relative humidity 28%. Wind southwest at 8 miles an hour. Pressure 30.14 inches and falling. Minden, sunny. 79 degrees, relative humidity 44%. Wind southeast at 6 miles an hour. Hazel, sunny. 79 degrees, relative humidity 18%. Wind northeast at 6 miles an hour. Harvey, sunny. 77 degrees, relative humidity 36%. Minot, sunny. 77 degrees, relative humidity 30%. Dickinson, mostly sunny. 81 degrees, relative humidity 30%. Wind southeast at 12 miles an hour. Elsewhere around North Dakota, it was 79 at Garrison. It was sunny, with a temperature of 74 at Jamestown, 76 at Fargo, and 73 at Devil's Lake. It was mostly sunny, with a temperature of 79 at Williston, and 74 at Grand Forks. In northern South Dakota, it was sunny. It was 81 at Mobridge, and 76 at Aberdeen. In eastern Montana, skies ranged from mostly sunny to partly sunny. It was 91 at Miles City, 87 at Glendive, and 84 at Sydney. Once again, at Bismarck, the temperature was 81 degrees under sunny skies. The regional weather forecast from your National Weather Service office in Bismarck. Periodic low to medium chances for showers and thunderstorms return to the state late tonight through Monday. A few storms may be strong to severe in southwest and south-central North Dakota during the day Sunday, far western North Dakota Sunday night, and central and eastern North Dakota on Monday. Temperatures are favored to remain near to slightly above average through next week, with highs mostly in the 80s. The detailed forecast for North Dakota, tonight, partly cloudy. Slight chance of showers and thunderstorms after midnight far southwest. Lows ranging from around 50 northeast to the lower 60s southwest. Sunday, partly sunny with a chance of showers and thunderstorms west and central. Highs in the 80s to lower 90s. Sunday night, mostly cloudy with a chance of showers and thunderstorms. Lows in the upper 50s to lower 60s. Monday, partly cloudy. Slight chance of showers and thunderstorms north, central, and east. Highs in the 80s. Here is the forecast for the Bismarck Minden listening area. West of today, sunny. Highs in the lower 80s. South winds 5 to 10 miles per hour. Tonight, decreasing clouds. Lows in the upper 50s. East winds 5 to 10 miles per hour. Sunday, partly sunny in the morning, then mostly cloudy with a chance of showers and thunderstorms in the afternoon. Highs in the lower 80s. Southeast winds 10 to 15 miles per hour with gusts up to 25 miles per hour. Chance of rain 50%. Sunday night, mostly cloudy. Showers and thunderstorms likely in the evening, then a chance of showers after midnight. Lows in the lower 60s. Southeast winds 5 to 15 miles per hour. Chance of rain 60%. Monday, mostly sunny. Highs in the mid-80s. South winds around 5 miles per hour, becoming west in the afternoon. Monday night, mostly clear. Lows in the upper 50s. Tuesday, sunny. Highs in the lower 80s. Tuesday night, mostly clear. Lows in the mid-50s. Wednesday, sunny. Highs in the lower 80s. Wednesday night, mostly clear. Lows in the mid-50s. Thursday, sunny. Highs in the mid-80s. Thursday night, partly cloudy. A slight chance of showers and thunderstorms after midnight. Lows in the upper 50s. Chance of rain 20%. Friday, mostly sunny with a 20% chance of showers. Highs in the mid-80s. For western Lake Sakakawea, tonight, southeast winds 10 to 20 miles per hour. Mostly cloudy. Lows around 60. Sunday, breezy. Southeast winds 15 to 25 miles per hour. Chance of thunderstorms through the day. Mostly cloudy. Highs in the lower 80s. For eastern Lake Sakakawea, tonight, southeast winds 10 to 20 miles per hour. Partly cloudy in the evening, then becoming mostly cloudy. Lows in the upper 50s. Sunday, breezy.

Winds 15 to 25 miles per hour. Mostly cloudy. Highs in the lower 80s. For northern Lake Oahe, tonight, southeast winds 10 to 20 miles per hour. Mostly cloudy in the evening, then becoming partly cloudy. Lows in the upper 50s. Sunday, southeast winds 10 to 20 miles per hour. Partly sunny. Highs in the lower 80s. Here are the weather conditions at 7 p.m. Central Daylight Time. Bismarck, sunny. Temperature 81 degrees, relative humidity 28%. Wind southwest at 8 miles an hour. Pressure 30.14 inches and falling. Mendham, sunny. 79 degrees, relative humidity 44%. Wind southeast at 6 miles an hour. Hazen, sunny. 79 degrees, relative humidity 18%. Wind northeast at 6 miles an hour. Harvey, sunny. 77 degrees, relative humidity 36%. Minot, sunny. 77 degrees, relative humidity 30%. Dickinson, mostly sunny. 81 degrees, relative humidity 30%. Wind southeast at 12 miles an hour. Elsewhere around North Dakota, it was 79 at Garrison. It was sunny, with a temperature of 74 at Jamestown, 76 at Fargo, and 73 at Devil's Lake. It was mostly sunny, with a temperature of 79 at Williston, and 74 at Grand Forks. In northern South Dakota, it was sunny. It was 81 at Mobridge, and 76 at Aberdeen. In eastern Montana, skies ranged from mostly sunny to partly sunny. It was 91 at Miles City, 87 at Glendive, and 84 at Sydney. Once again, at Bismarck, the temperature was 81 degrees under sunny skies. The regional weather forecast from your National Weather Service office in Bismarck. Periodic low to medium chances for showers and thunderstorms return to the state late tonight through Monday. A few storms may be strong to severe in southwest and south-central North Dakota during the day Sunday, far western North Dakota Sunday night, and central and eastern North Dakota on Monday. Temperatures are favored to remain near to slightly above average through next week, with highs mostly in the 80s. The detailed forecast for North Dakota, tonight, partly cloudy. Slight chance of showers and thunderstorms after midnight far southwest. Lows ranging from around 50 northeast to the lower 60s southwest. Sunday, partly sunny with a chance of showers and thunderstorms west and central. Highs in the 80s to lower 90s. Sunday night, mostly cloudy with a chance of showers and thunderstorms. Lows in the upper 50s to lower 60s. Monday, partly cloudy. Slight chance of showers and thunderstorms north, central, and east. Highs in the 80s. Here is the forecast for the Bismarck, Mendham listening area. Rest of today, sunny. Highs in the lower 80s. South winds 5 to 10 miles per hour. Tonight, decreasing clouds. Lows in the upper 50s. East winds 5 to 10 miles per hour. Sunday, partly sunny in the morning, then mostly cloudy with a chance of showers and thunderstorms in the afternoon. Highs in the lower 80s. Southeast winds 10 to 15 miles per hour with gusts up to 25 miles per hour. Chance of rain 50%. Sunday night, mostly cloudy. Showers and thunderstorms likely in the evening, then a chance of showers after midnight. Lows in the lower 60s. Southeast winds 5 to 15 miles per hour. Chance of rain 60%. Monday, mostly sunny. Highs in the mid-80s. South winds around 5 miles per hour, becoming west in the afternoon. Monday night, mostly clear. Lows in the upper 50s. Tuesday, sunny. Highs in the lower 80s. Tuesday night, mostly clear. Lows in the mid-50s. Wednesday, sunny. Highs in the lower 80s. Wednesday night, mostly clear. Lows in the mid-50s. Thursday, sunny. Highs in the mid-80s. Thursday night, partly cloudy. A slight chance of showers and thunderstorms after midnight. Lows in the upper 50s. Chance of rain 20%. Friday, mostly sunny with a 20% chance of showers. Highs in the mid-80s. For Western Lakes,

Gawia, tonight, southeast winds 10 to 20 miles per hour. Mostly cloudy. Lows around 60. Sunday, breezy. Southeast winds 15 to 25 miles per hour. Chance of thunderstorms through the day. Mostly cloudy. Highs in the lower 80s. For eastern Lake Sakakawea, tonight, southeast winds 10 to 20 miles per hour. Partly cloudy in the evening, then becoming mostly cloudy. Lows in the upper 50s. Sunday, breezy. Southeast winds 15 to 25 miles per hour. Mostly cloudy. Highs in the lower 80s. For northern Lake Oahe, tonight, southeast winds 10 to 20 miles per hour. Mostly cloudy in the evening, then becoming partly cloudy. Lows in the upper 50s. Sunday, southeast winds 10 to 20 miles per hour. Partly sunny. Highs in the lower 80s. Here are the weather conditions at 7 p.m. Central Daylight Time. Bismarck, sunny. Temperature 81 degrees, relative humidity 28%. Wind southwest at 8 miles an hour. Pressure 30.14 inches and falling. Mendham, sunny. 79 degrees, relative humidity 44%. Wind southeast at 6 miles an hour. Hazen, sunny. 79 degrees, relative humidity 18%. Wind northeast at 6 miles an hour. Harvey, sunny. 77 degrees, relative humidity 36%. Minot, sunny. 77 degrees, relative humidity 30%. Dickinson, mostly sunny. 81 degrees, relative humidity 30%. Wind southeast at 12 miles an hour. Elsewhere around North Dakota, it was 79 at Garrison. It was sunny, with a temperature of 79 at Williston, 74 at Jamestown, 76 at Fargo, and 73 at Devil's Lake. At Grand Forks, it was mostly sunny, with a temperature of 74. In northern South Dakota, it was sunny. It was 81 at Mobridge, and 76 at Aberdeen. In eastern Montana, skies ranged from mostly sunny to partly sunny. It was 91 at Miles City, 87 at Glendive, and 84 at Sydney. Once again, at Bismarck, the temperature was 81 degrees under sunny skies. The regional weather forecast from your National Weather Service office in Bismarck. Periodic low to medium chances for showers and thunderstorms return to the state late tonight through Monday. A few storms may be strong to severe in southwest and south-central North Dakota during the day Sunday, far western North Dakota Sunday night, and central and eastern North Dakota on Monday. Temperatures are favored to remain near to slightly above average through next week, with highs mostly in the 80s. The detailed forecast for North Dakota, tonight, partly cloudy. Slight chance of showers and thunderstorms after midnight far southwest. Lows ranging from around 50 northeast to the lower 60s southwest. Sunday, partly sunny with a chance of showers and thunderstorms west and central. Highs in the 80s to lower 90s. Sunday night, mostly cloudy with a chance of showers and thunderstorms. Lows in the upper 50s to lower 60s. Monday, partly cloudy. Slight chance of showers and thunderstorms north, central, and east. Highs in the 80s. Here is the forecast for the Bismarck-Mendham listening area. Rest of today, sunny. Highs in the lower 80s. South winds 5 to 10 miles per hour. Tonight, decreasing clouds. Lows in the upper 50s. East winds 5 to 10 miles per hour. Sunday, partly sunny in the morning, then mostly cloudy with a chance of showers and thunderstorms in the afternoon. Highs in the lower 80s. Southeast winds 10 to 15 miles per hour with gusts up to 25 miles per hour. Chance of rain 50%. Sunday night, mostly cloudy. Showers and thunderstorms likely in the evening, then a chance of showers after midnight. Lows in the lower 60s. Southeast winds 5 to 15 miles per hour. Chance of rain 60%. Monday, mostly sunny. Highs in the mid-80s. South winds around 5 miles per hour, becoming west in the afternoon. Monday night, mostly clear. Lows in the upper 50s. Tuesday, sunny. Highs in the lower 80s. Tuesday night, mostly clear.

lows in the mid-50s. Wednesday, sunny. Highs in the lower 80s. Wednesday night, mostly clear. Lows in the mid-50s. Thursday, sunny. Highs in the mid-80s. Thursday night, partly cloudy. A slight chance of showers and thunderstorms after midnight. Lows in the upper 50s. Chance of rain 20%. Friday, mostly sunny with a 20% chance of showers. Highs in the mid-80s. For Western Lake Sakakawea, tonight, southeast winds 10 to 20 miles per hour. Mostly cloudy. Lows around 60. Sunday, breezy. Southeast winds 15 to 25 miles per hour. Chance of thunderstorms through the day. Mostly cloudy. Highs in the lower 80s. For Eastern Lake Sakakawea, tonight, southeast winds 10 to 20 miles per hour. Partly cloudy in the evening, then becoming mostly cloudy. Lows in the upper 50s. Sunday, breezy. Southeast winds 15 to 25 miles per hour. Mostly cloudy. Highs in the lower 80s. For Northern Lake Oahe, tonight, southeast winds 10 to 20 miles per hour. Mostly cloudy in the evening, then becoming partly cloudy. Lows in the upper 50s. Sunday, southeast winds 10 to 20 miles per hour. Partly sunny. Highs in the lower 80s. Here are the weather conditions at 7 p.m. Central Daylight Time. Bismarck, sunny. Temperature 81 degrees, relative humidity 28%. Wind southwest at 8 miles an hour. Pressure 30.14 inches and falling. Mendham, sunny. 79 degrees, relative humidity 44%. Wind southeast at 6 miles an hour. Hazen, sunny. 79 degrees, relative humidity 18%. Wind northeast at 6 miles an hour. Harvey, sunny. 77 degrees, relative humidity 36%. Minot, sunny. 77 degrees, relative humidity 30%. Dickinson, mostly sunny. 81 degrees, relative humidity 30%. Wind southeast at 12 miles an hour. Elsewhere around North Dakota, it was 79 at Garrison. It was sunny, with a temperature of 79 at Williston, 74 at Jamestown, 76 at Fargo, and 73 at Devil's Lake. At Grand Forks, it was mostly sunny, with a temperature of 74. In northern South Dakota, it was sunny. It was 81 at Mobridge, and 76 at Aberdeen. In eastern Montana, skies ranged from mostly sunny to partly sunny. It was 91 at Miles City, 87 at Glendive, and 84 at Sydney. Once again, at Bismarck, the temperature was 81 degrees under sunny skies. The regional weather forecast from your National Weather Service office in Bismarck. Periodic low to medium chances for showers and thunderstorms return to the state late tonight through Monday. A few storms may be strong to severe in southwest and south-central North Dakota during the day Sunday, far western North Dakota Sunday night, and central and eastern North Dakota on Monday. Temperatures are favored to remain near to slightly above average through next week, with highs mostly in the 80s. The detailed forecast for North Dakota, tonight, partly cloudy. Slight chance of showers and thunderstorms after midnight far southwest. Lows ranging from around 50 northeast to the lower 60s southwest. Sunday, partly sunny with a chance of showers and thunderstorms west and central. Highs in the 80s to lower 90s. Sunday night, mostly cloudy with a chance of showers and thunderstorms. Lows in the upper 50s to lower 60s. Monday, partly cloudy. Slight chance of showers and thunderstorms north, central, and east. Highs in the 80s. Here is the forecast for the Bismarck-Mendham listening area. Rest of today, sunny. Highs in the lower 80s. South winds 5 to 10 miles per hour. Tonight, decreasing clouds. Lows in the upper 50s. East wind 5 to 10 miles per hour. Sunday, partly sunny in the morning, then mostly cloudy with a chance of showers and thunderstorms in the afternoon. Highs in the lower 80s. Southeast winds 10 to 15 miles per hour with gusts up to 25 miles per hour. Chance of rain 50%. Sunday night.

mostly cloudy. Showers and thunderstorms likely in the evening, then a chance of showers after midnight. Lows in the lower 60s. Southeast winds 5 to 15 miles per hour. Chance of rain 60%. Monday, mostly sunny. Highs in the mid-80s. South winds around 5 miles per hour, becoming west in the afternoon. Monday night, mostly clear. Lows in the upper 50s. Tuesday, sunny. Highs in the lower 80s. Tuesday night, mostly clear. Lows in the mid-50s. Wednesday, sunny. Highs in the lower 80s. Wednesday night, mostly clear. Lows in the mid-50s. Thursday, sunny. Highs in the mid-80s. Thursday night, partly cloudy. A slight chance of showers and thunderstorms after midnight. Lows in the upper 50s. Chance of rain 20%. Friday, mostly sunny with a 20% chance of showers. Highs in the mid-80s. For Western Lake Sakakawea, tonight, southeast winds 10 to 20 miles per hour. Mostly cloudy. Lows around 60. Sunday, breezy. Southeast winds 15 to 25 miles per hour. Chance of thunderstorms through the day. Mostly cloudy. Highs in the lower 80s. For Eastern Lake Sakakawea, tonight, southeast winds 10 to 20 miles per hour. Partly cloudy in the evening, then becoming mostly cloudy. Lows in the upper 50s. Sunday, breezy. Southeast winds 15 to 25 miles per hour. Mostly cloudy. Highs in the lower 80s. For Northern Lake Oahe, tonight, southeast winds 10 to 20 miles per hour. Mostly cloudy in the evening, then becoming partly cloudy. Lows in the upper 50s. Sunday, southeast winds 10 to 20 miles per hour. Partly sunny. Highs in the lower 80s. Here are the weather conditions at 7 p.m. Central Daylight Time. Bismarck, sunny. Temperature 81 degrees, relative humidity 28%. Wind southwest at 8 miles an hour. Pressure 30.14 inches and falling. Mendham, sunny. 79 degrees, relative humidity 44%. Wind southeast at 6 miles an hour. Hazen, sunny. 79 degrees, relative humidity 18%. Wind northeast at 6 miles an hour. Harvey, sunny. 77 degrees, relative humidity 36%. Minot, sunny. 77 degrees, relative humidity 30%. Dickinson, mostly sunny. 81 degrees, relative humidity 30%. Wind southeast at 12 miles an hour. Elsewhere around North Dakota, it was 79 at Garrison. It was sunny, with a temperature of 79 at Williston, 74 at Jamestown, 76 at Fargo, and 73 at Devil's Lake. At Grand Forks, it was mostly sunny, with a temperature of 74. In northern South Dakota, it was sunny. It was 81 at Mobridge, and 76 at Aberdeen. In eastern Montana, skies ranged from mostly sunny to partly sunny. It was 91 at Miles City, 87 at Glendive, and 84 at Sydney. Once again, at Bismarck, the temperature was 81 degrees under sunny skies. The regional weather forecast from your National Weather Service office in Bismarck. Periodic low to medium chances for showers and thunderstorms return to the state late tonight through Monday. A few storms may be strong to severe in southwest and south-central North Dakota during the day Sunday, far western North Dakota Sunday night, and central and eastern North Dakota on Monday. Temperatures are favored to remain near to slightly above average through next week, with highs mostly in the 80s. The detailed forecast for North Dakota, tonight, partly cloudy. Slight chance of showers and thunderstorms after midnight far southwest. Lows ranging from around 50 northeast to the lower 60s southwest. Sunday, partly sunny with a chance of showers and thunderstorms west and central. Highs in the 80s to lower 90s. Sunday night, mostly cloudy with a chance of showers and thunderstorms. Lows in the upper 50s to lower 60s. Monday, partly cloudy. Slight chance of showers and thunderstorms north, central, and east. Highs in the 80s. Here is the forecast
for the Bismarck Mountain listening area. Rest of today, sunny. Highs in the lower 80s. South winds 5 to 10 miles per hour. Tonight, decreasing clouds. Lows in the upper 50s. East winds 5 to 10 miles per hour. Sunday, partly sunny in the morning, then mostly cloudy with a chance of showers and thunderstorms in the afternoon. Highs in the lower 80s. Southeast winds 10 to 15 miles per hour with gusts up to 25 miles per hour. Chance of rain 50%. Sunday night, mostly cloudy. Showers and thunderstorms likely in the evening, then a chance of showers after midnight. Lows in the lower 60s. Southeast winds 5 to 15 miles per hour. Chance of rain 60%. Monday, mostly sunny. Highs in the mid-80s. South winds around 5 miles per hour, becoming west in the afternoon. Monday night, mostly clear. Lows in the upper 50s. Tuesday, sunny. Highs in the lower 80s. Tuesday night, mostly clear. Lows in the mid-50s. Wednesday, sunny. Highs in the lower 80s. Wednesday night, mostly clear. Lows in the mid-50s. Thursday, sunny. Highs in the mid-80s. Thursday night, partly cloudy. A slight chance of showers and thunderstorms after midnight. Lows in the upper 50s. Chance of rain 20%. Friday, mostly sunny with a 20% chance of showers. Highs in the mid-80s. 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For Western Lake Sakakawea, tonight, southeast winds 10 to 20 miles per hour. Mostly cloudy. Lows around 60. Sunday, breezy. Southeast winds 15 to 25 miles per hour. Chance of thunderstorms through the day. Mostly cloudy. Highs in the lower 80s. For Eastern Lake Sakakawea, tonight, southeast winds 10 to 20 miles per hour. Partly cloudy in the evening, then becoming mostly cloudy. Lows in the upper 50s. Sunday, breezy. Southeast winds 15 to 25 miles per hour. Mostly cloudy. Highs in the lower 80s. For Northern Lake Oahe, tonight, southeast winds 10 to 20 miles per hour. Mostly cloudy in the evening, then becoming partly cloudy. Lows in the upper 50s. Sunday, southeast winds 10 to 20 miles per hour. Partly sunny. Highs in the lower 80s. Here are the weather conditions at 7 p.m. Central Daylight Time. Bismarck, sunny. Temperature 81 degrees, relative humidity 28%. Wind southwest at 8 miles an hour. Pressure 30.14 inches and falling. Mendon, sunny. 79 degrees, relative humidity 44%. Wind southeast at 6 miles an hour. Hazen, sunny. 79 degrees, relative humidity 18%. Wind northeast at 6 miles an hour. Harvey, sunny. 77 degrees, relative humidity 36%. Minot, sunny. 77 degrees, relative humidity 30%. Dickinson, mostly sunny. 81 degrees, relative humidity 30%. Wind southeast at 12 miles an hour. Elsewhere around North Dakota, it was 79 at Garrison. It was sunny, with a temperature of 79 at Williston, 74 at Jamestown, 76 at Fargo, and 73 at Devil's Lake. At Grand Forks, it was mostly sunny, with a temperature of 74. Jamestown, 76 at Fargo, and 73 at Devil's Lake. At Grand Forks, it was mostly sunny, with a temperature of 74. In northern South Dakota, it was sunny. It was 81 at Mobridge, and 76 at Aberdeen. In eastern Montana, skies ranged from mostly sunny to partly sunny. It was 91 at Miles City, 87 at Glendive, and 84 at Sydney. Once again, at Bismarck, the temperature was 81 degrees under sunny skies. The Bismarck, North Dakota climate summary for this evening, as of 5 p.m., August 22, 2026.
Today's high temperature of 83.

degrees occurred at 4:38 p.m. The record high is 106 degrees, which was set in 1960. Today's low temperature of 52 degrees occurred at 5:56 a.m. The record low is 35 degrees, which was set in 1908. No precipitation fell today, which leaves the monthly total at 0.90 inches. The total precipitation for the year still stands at 8.62 inches. There were no heating degree days today. The yearly total since July 1st is 3. There were 3 cooling degree days today. The yearly total since January 1st is 639. The normal high temperature for tomorrow is 82 degrees, and the normal low is 54. The record high for tomorrow is 102, which last occurred in 1976, and the record low is 35, which occurred in 1911. Sunset tonight is at 8:41 p.m. Sunrise tomorrow is at 6:51 a.m. The regional weather forecast from your National Weather Service office in Bismarck. Periodic low to medium chances for showers and thunderstorms return to the state late tonight through Monday. A few storms may be strong to severe in southwest and south-central North Dakota during the day Sunday, far western North Dakota Sunday night, and central and eastern North Dakota on Monday. Temperatures are favored to remain near to slightly above average through next week, with highs mostly in the 80s. The detailed forecast for North Dakota, tonight, partly cloudy. Slight chance of showers and thunderstorms after midnight far southwest. Lows ranging from around 50 northeast to the lower 60s southwest. Sunday, partly sunny with a chance of showers and thunderstorms west and central. Highs in the 80s to lower 90s. Sunday night, mostly cloudy with a chance of showers and thunderstorms. Lows in the upper 50s to lower 60s. Monday, partly cloudy. Slight chance of showers and thunderstorms north, central, and east. Highs in the 80s. Here is the forecast for the Bismarck, Minden listening area. Rest of today, sunny. Highs in the lower 80s. South winds 5 to 10 miles per hour. Tonight, decreasing clouds. Lows in the upper 50s. East winds 5 to 10 miles per hour. Sunday, partly sunny in the morning, then mostly cloudy with a chance of showers and thunderstorms in the afternoon. Highs in the lower 80s. Southeast winds 10 to 15 miles per hour with gusts up to 25 miles per hour. Chance of rain 50%. Sunday night, mostly cloudy. Showers and thunderstorms likely in the evening, then a chance of showers after midnight. Lows in the lower 60s. Southeast winds 5 to 15 miles per hour. Chance of rain 60%. Monday, mostly sunny. Highs in the mid-80s. South winds around 5 miles per hour, becoming west in the afternoon. Monday night, mostly clear. Lows in the upper 50s. Tuesday, sunny. Highs in the lower 80s. Tuesday night, mostly clear. Lows in the mid-50s. Wednesday, sunny. Highs in the lower 80s. Wednesday night, mostly clear. Lows in the mid-50s. Thursday, sunny. Highs in the mid-80s. Thursday night, partly cloudy. A slight chance of showers and thunderstorms after midnight. Lows in the upper 50s. Chance of rain 20%. Friday, mostly sunny with a 20% chance of showers. Highs in the mid-80s. Here is the forecast for the Bismarck, Minden listening area. Rest of today, partly cloudy. Southwest winds 5 to 10 miles per hour. Tonight, decreasing clouds. Lows in the upper 50s. East winds 5 to 10 miles per hour. Sunday, partly sunny in the morning, then mostly cloudy with a chance of showers and thunderstorms in the afternoon. Highs in the lower 80s. Southeast winds 10 to 15 miles per hour with gusts up to 25 miles per hour. Chance of rain 50%. Sunday night, mostly cloudy. Showers and thunderstorms likely in the evening, then a chance of showers after midnight. Lows in the lower 60s. Southeast winds 5 to 15 miles per hour. Chance of rain 60%. Monday, mostly sunny. Highs in the mid-80s. South winds around 5 miles per hour, becoming west in the afternoon. Monday night, mostly clear. Lows in the upper 50s.

cloudy. Lows around 60. Sunday, breezy. Southeast winds 15 to 25 miles per hour. Chance of thunderstorms through the day. Mostly cloudy. Highs in the lower 80s. For eastern Lake Sakakawea, tonight, southeast winds 10 to 20 miles per hour. Partly cloudy in the evening, then becoming mostly cloudy. Lows in the upper 50s. Sunday, breezy. Southeast winds 15 to 25 miles per hour. Mostly cloudy. Highs in the lower 80s. For northern Lake Oahe, tonight, southeast winds 10 to 20 miles per hour. Mostly cloudy in the evening, then becoming partly cloudy. Lows in the upper 50s. Sunday, southeast winds 10 to 20 miles per hour. Partly sunny. Highs in the lower 80s. Here are the weather conditions at 7 p.m. Central Daylight Time. Bismarck, sunny. Temperature 81 degrees, relative humidity 28%. Wind southwest at 8 miles an hour. Pressure 30.14 inches and falling. Mendham, sunny. 79 degrees, relative humidity 44%. Wind southeast at 6 miles an hour. Hazen, sunny. 79 degrees, relative humidity 18%. Wind northeast at 6 miles an hour. Harvey, sunny. 77 degrees, relative humidity 36%. Minot, sunny. 77 degrees, relative humidity 30%. Dickinson, mostly sunny. 81 degrees, relative humidity 30%. Wind southeast at 12 miles an hour. Elsewhere around North Dakota, it was 79 at Garrison. It was sunny, with a temperature of 79 at Williston, 74 at Jamestown, 76 at Fargo, and 73 at Devil's Lake. At Grand Forks, it was mostly sunny, with a temperature of 74. In northern South Dakota, it was sunny. It was 81 at Mobridge, and 76 at Aberdeen. In eastern Montana, skies ranged from mostly sunny to partly sunny. It was 91 at Miles City, 87 at Glendive, and 84 at Sydney. Once again, at Bismarck, the temperature was 81 degrees under sunny skies. The Bismarck, North Dakota climate summary for this evening, as of 5 p.m., August 22, 2026. Today's high temperature of 83 degrees occurred at 4:38 p.m. The record high is 106 degrees, which was set in 1960. Today's low temperature of 52 degrees occurred at 5:56 a.m. The record low is 35 degrees, which was set in 1908. No precipitation fell today, which leaves the monthly total at 0.90 inches. The total precipitation for the year still stands at 8.62 inches. There were no heating degree days today. The yearly total since July 1st is 3. There were 3 cooling degree days today. The yearly total since January 1st is 639. The normal high temperature for tomorrow is 82 degrees, and the normal low is 54. The record high for tomorrow is 102, which last occurred in 1976, and the record low is 35, which occurred in 1911. Sunset tonight is at 8:41 p.m. Sunrise tomorrow is at 6:51 a.m. The regional weather forecast from your National Weather Service office in Bismarck. Periodic low to medium chances for showers and thunderstorms return to the state late tonight through Monday. A few storms may be strong to severe in southwest and south-central North Dakota during the day Sunday, far western North Dakota Sunday night, and central and eastern North Dakota on Monday. Temperatures are favored to remain near to slightly above average through next week, with highs mostly in the 80s. The detailed forecast for North Dakota, tonight, partly cloudy. Slight chance of showers and thunderstorms after midnight far southwest. Lows ranging from around 50 northeast to the lower 60s southwest. Sunday, partly sunny with a chance of showers and thunderstorms west and central. Highs in the 80s to lower 90s. Sunday night, mostly cloudy with a chance of showers and thunderstorms. Lows in the upper 50s to lower 60s. Monday, partly cloudy. Slight chance of showers and thunderstorms north, central, and east. Highs in the 80s. Here is the forecast for the Bismarck-Mendon listening area. Rest of today, partly cloudy.

southwest winds 5 to 10 miles per hour. Tonight, decreasing clouds. Lows in the upper 50s. East winds 5 to 10 miles per hour. Sunday, partly sunny in the morning, then mostly cloudy with a chance of showers and thunderstorms in the afternoon. Highs in the lower 80s. Southeast winds 10 to 15 miles per hour with gusts up to 25 miles per hour. Chance of rain 50%. Sunday night, mostly cloudy. Showers and thunderstorms likely in the evening, then a chance of showers after midnight. Lows in the lower 60s. Southeast winds 5 to 15 miles per hour. Chance of rain 60%. Monday, mostly sunny. Highs in the mid-80s. South winds around 5 miles per hour, becoming west in the afternoon. Monday night, mostly clear. Lows in the upper 50s. Tuesday, sunny. Highs in the lower 80s. Tuesday night, mostly clear. Lows in the mid-50s. Wednesday, sunny. Highs in the lower 80s. Wednesday night, mostly clear. Lows in the mid-50s. Thursday, sunny. Highs in the mid-80s. Thursday night, partly cloudy. A slight chance of showers and thunderstorms after midnight. Lows in the upper 50s. Chance of rain 20%. Friday, mostly sunny with a 20% chance of showers. Highs in the mid-80s. For Western Lake Sakakawea, tonight, southeast winds 10 to 20 miles per hour. Mostly cloudy. Lows around 60. Sunday, breezy. Southeast winds 15 to 25 miles per hour. Chance of thunderstorms through the day. Mostly cloudy. Highs in the lower 80s. For Eastern Lake Sakakawea, tonight, southeast winds 10 to 20 miles per hour. Partly cloudy in the evening, then becoming mostly cloudy. Lows in the upper 50s. Sunday, breezy. Southeast winds 15 to 25 miles per hour. Mostly cloudy. Highs in the lower 80s. For Northern Lake Orahi, tonight, southeast winds 10 to 20 miles per hour. Mostly cloudy in the evening, then becoming partly cloudy. Lows in the upper 50s. Sunday, southeast winds 10 to 20 miles per hour. Partly sunny. Highs in the lower 80s. Here are the weather conditions at 7 p.m. Central Daylight Time. Bismarck, sunny. Temperature 81 degrees, relative humidity 28%. Wind southwest at 8 miles an hour. Pressure 30.14 inches and falling. Mendan, sunny. 79 degrees, relative humidity 44%. Wind southeast at 6 miles an hour. Hazen, sunny. 79 degrees, relative humidity 18%. Wind northeast at 6 miles an hour. Harvey, sunny. 77 degrees, relative humidity 36%. Minot, sunny. 77 degrees, relative humidity 30%. Dickinson, mostly sunny. 81 degrees, relative humidity 30%. Wind southeast at 12 miles an hour. Elsewhere around North Dakota, it was 79 at Garrison. It was sunny, with a temperature of 79 at Williston, 74 at Jamestown, 76 at Fargo, and 73 at Devil's Lake. At Grand Forks, it was mostly sunny, with a temperature of 74. In northern South Dakota, it was sunny. It was 81 at Mobridge, and 76 at Aberdeen. In eastern Montana, skies ranged from mostly sunny to partly sunny. It was 91 at Miles City, 87 at Glendive, and 84 at Sydney. Once again, at Bismarck, the temperature was 81 degrees under sunny skies. The Bismarck, North Dakota climate summary for this evening, as of 5 p.m., August 22, 2026. Today's high temperature of 83 degrees occurred at 4:38 p.m. The record high is 106 degrees, which was set in 1960. Today's low temperature of 52 degrees occurred at 5:56 a.m. The record low is 35 degrees, which was set in 1908. No precipitation fell today, which leaves the monthly total at 0.90 inches. The total precipitation for the year still stands at 8.62 inches. There were no heating degree days today. The yearly total since

July 1st is 3. There were 3 cooling degree days today. The yearly total since January 1st is 639. The normal high temperature for tomorrow is 82 degrees, and the normal low is 54. The record high for tomorrow is 102, which last occurred in 1976, and the record low is 35, which occurred in 1911. Sunset tonight is at 8:41 p.m. Sunrise tomorrow is at 6:51 a.m. The regional weather forecast from your National Weather Service office in Bismarck. Periodic low to medium chances for showers and thunderstorms return to the state late tonight through Monday. A few storms may be strong to severe in southwest and south-central North Dakota during the day Sunday, far western North Dakota Sunday night, and central and eastern North Dakota on Monday. Temperatures are favored to remain near to slightly above average through next week, with highs mostly in the 80s. The detailed forecast for North Dakota, tonight, partly cloudy. Slight chance of showers and thunderstorms after midnight far southwest. Lows ranging from around 50 northeast to the lower 60s southwest. Sunday, partly sunny with a chance of showers and thunderstorms west and central. Highs in the 80s to lower 90s. Sunday night, mostly cloudy with a chance of showers and thunderstorms. Lows in the upper 50s to lower 60s. Monday, partly cloudy. Slight chance of showers and thunderstorms north, central, and east. Highs in the 80s. Here is the forecast for the Bismarck, Minden listening area. Rest of today, partly cloudy. Southwest winds 5 to 10 miles per hour. Tonight, decreasing clouds. Lows in the upper 50s. East winds 5 to 10 miles per hour. Sunday, partly sunny in the morning, then mostly cloudy with a chance of showers and thunderstorms in the afternoon. Highs in the lower 80s. Southeast winds 10 to 15 miles per hour with gusts up to 25 miles per hour. Chance of rain 50%. Sunday night, mostly cloudy. Showers and thunderstorms likely in the evening, then a chance of showers after midnight. Lows in the lower 60s. Southeast winds 5 to 15 miles per hour. Chance of rain 60%. Monday, mostly sunny. Highs in the mid-80s. South winds around 5 miles per hour, becoming west in the afternoon. Monday night, mostly clear. Lows in the upper 50s. Tuesday, sunny. Highs in the lower 80s. Tuesday night, mostly clear. Lows in the mid-50s. Wednesday, sunny. Highs in the lower 80s. Wednesday night, mostly clear. Lows in the mid-50s. Thursday, sunny. Highs in the mid-80s. Thursday night, partly cloudy. A slight chance of showers and thunderstorms after midnight. Lows in the upper 50s. Chance of rain 20%. Friday, mostly sunny with a 20% chance of showers. Highs in the mid-80s. For western Lake Sakakawea, tonight, southeast winds 10 to 20 miles per hour. Mostly cloudy. Lows around 60. Sunday, breezy. Southeast winds 15 to 25 miles per hour. Chance of thunderstorms through the day. Mostly cloudy. Highs in the lower 80s. For eastern Lake Sakakawea, tonight, southeast winds 10 to 20 miles per hour. Partly cloudy in the evening, then becoming mostly cloudy. Lows in the upper 50s. Sunday, breezy. Southeast winds 15 to 25 miles per hour. Mostly cloudy. Highs in the lower 80s. For northern Lake Oahe, tonight, southeast winds 10 to 20 miles per hour. Mostly cloudy in the evening, then becoming partly cloudy. Lows in the upper 50s. Sunday, southeast winds 10 to 20 miles per hour. Partly sunny. Highs in the lower 80s. Here are the weather conditions at 7 p.m. Central Daylight Time. Bismarck, sunny. Temperature 81 degrees, relative humidity 28%. Wind southwest at 8 miles an hour. Pressure 30.14 inches and falling. Minden, sunny. 79 degrees, relative humidity 44%. Wind southeast at 6 miles an hour. Hazen, sunny. 79 degrees, relative humidity 18%. Wind northeast at 6.

miles an hour. Harvey, sunny. 77 degrees, relative humidity 36%. Minot, sunny. 77 degrees, relative humidity 30%. Dickinson, mostly sunny. 81 degrees, relative humidity 30%. Wind southeast at 12 miles an hour. Elsewhere around North Dakota, it was 79 at Garrison. It was sunny, with a temperature of 79 at Williston, 74 at Jamestown, 76 at Fargo, and 73 at Devil's Lake. At Grand Forks, it was mostly sunny, with a temperature of 74. In northern South Dakota, it was sunny. It was 81 at Mobridge, and 76 at Aberdeen. In eastern Montana, skies ranged from mostly sunny to partly sunny. It was 91 at Miles City, 87 at Glendive, and 84 at Sydney. Once again, at Bismarck, the temperature was 81 degrees under sunny skies. The Bismarck, North Dakota climate summary for this evening, as of 5 p.m., August 22, 2026. Today's high temperature of 83 degrees occurred at 4:38 p.m. The record high is 106 degrees, which was set in 1960. Today's low temperature of 52 degrees occurred at 5:56 a.m. The record low is 35 degrees, which was set in 1908. No precipitation fell today, which leaves the monthly total at 0.90 inches. The total precipitation for the year still stands at 8.62 inches. There were no heating degree days today. The yearly total since July 1st is 3. There were 3 cooling degree days today. The yearly total since January 1st is 639. The normal high temperature for tomorrow is 82 degrees, and the normal low is 54. The record high for tomorrow is 102, which last occurred in 1976, and the record low is 35, which occurred in 1911. Sunset tonight is at 8:41 p.m. Sunrise tomorrow is at 6:51 a.m. The regional weather forecast from your National Weather Service office in Bismarck. Periodic low to medium chances for showers and thunderstorms return to the state late tonight through Monday. A few storms may be strong to severe in southwest and south-central North Dakota during the day Sunday, far western North Dakota Sunday night, and central and eastern North Dakota on Monday. Temperatures are favored to remain near to slightly above average through next week, with highs mostly in the 80s. The detailed forecast for North Dakota, tonight, partly cloudy. Slight chance of showers and thunderstorms after midnight far southwest. Lows ranging from around 50 northeast to the lower 60s southwest. Sunday, partly sunny with a chance of showers and thunderstorms west and central. Highs in the 80s to lower 90s. Sunday night, mostly cloudy with a chance of showers and thunderstorms. Lows in the upper 50s to lower 60s. Monday, partly cloudy. Slight chance of showers and thunderstorms north, central, and east. Highs in the 80s. Here is the forecast for the Bismarck, Minden listening area. Rest of today, partly cloudy. Southwest winds 5 to 10 miles per hour. Tonight, decreasing clouds. Lows in the upper 50s. East winds 5 to 10 miles per hour. Sunday, partly sunny in the morning, then mostly cloudy with a chance of showers and thunderstorms in the afternoon. Highs in the lower 80s. Southeast winds 10 to 15 miles per hour with gusts up to 25 miles per hour. Chance of rain 50%. Sunday night, mostly cloudy. Showers and thunderstorms likely in the evening, then a chance of showers after midnight. Lows in the lower 60s. Southeast winds 5 to 15 miles per hour. Chance of rain 60%. Monday, mostly sunny. Highs in the mid-80s. South winds around 5 miles per hour, becoming west in the afternoon. Monday night, mostly clear. Lows in the upper 50s. Tuesday, sunny. Highs in the lower 80s. Tuesday night, mostly clear. Lows in the mid-50s. Wednesday, sunny. Highs in the lower 80s. Wednesday night, mostly clear. Lows in the mid-50s. Thursday, sunny. Highs in the mid-80s. Thursday night, partly cloudy. A slight chance of showers and thunderstorms after midnight. Lows in the upper 50s. Chance of rain 20%.

Friday, mostly sunny with a 20% chance of showers. Highs in the mid-80s. For Western Lake Sakakawea, tonight, southeast winds 10 to 20 miles per hour. Mostly cloudy. Lows around 60. Sunday, breezy. Southeast winds 15 to 25 miles per hour. Chance of thunderstorms through the day. Mostly cloudy. Highs in the lower 80s. For Eastern Lake Sakakawea, tonight, southeast winds 10 to 20 miles per hour. Partly cloudy in the evening, then becoming mostly cloudy. Lows in the upper 50s. Sunday, breezy. Southeast winds 15 to 25 miles per hour. Mostly cloudy. Highs in the lower 80s. For Northern Lake Oahe, tonight, southeast winds 10 to 20 miles per hour. Mostly cloudy in the evening, then becoming partly cloudy. Lows in the upper 50s. Sunday, southeast winds 10 to 20 miles per hour. Partly sunny. Highs in the lower 80s. 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Providing weather information 24 hours a day from your National Weather Service office in Bismarck. Here are the weather conditions at 7 p.m. Central Daylight Time. Bismarck, sunny. Temperature 81 degrees, relative humidity 28%. Wind southwest at 8 miles an hour. Pressure 30.14 inches and falling. Mendon, sunny. 79 degrees, relative humidity 44%. Wind southeast at 6 miles an hour. Hazen, sunny. 79 degrees, relative humidity 18%. Wind northeast at 6 miles an hour. Harvey, sunny. 77 degrees, relative humidity 36%. Minot, sunny. 77 degrees, relative humidity 30%. Dickinson, mostly sunny. 81 degrees, relative humidity 30%. Wind southeast at 12 miles an hour. Elsewhere around North Dakota, it was 79 at Garrison. It was sunny, with a temperature of 79 at Williston, 74 at Jamestown, 76 at Fargo, and 73 at Devil's Lake. At Grand Forks, it was mostly sunny, with a temperature of 74. In northern South Dakota, it was sunny. It was 81 at Mobridge, and 76 at Aberdeen. In eastern Montana, skies ranged from mostly sunny to partly sunny. It was 91 at Miles City, 87 at Glendive, and 84 at Sydney. Once again, at Bismarck, the temperature was 81 degrees under sunny skies. Here are the weather conditions at 8 p.m. Central Daylight Time. Bismarck, partly cloudy. Temperature 77 degrees, relative humidity 32%. Wind east at 7 miles an hour. Pressure 30.11 inches and falling. Mendon, partly cloudy. 75 degrees, relative humidity 50%. Hazen, partly cloudy. 75 degrees, relative humidity 25%. Harvey, clear. 73 degrees, relative humidity 43%. Minot, clear. 73 degrees, relative humidity 39%. Wind east at 6 miles an hour. Dickinson, partly cloudy. 75 degrees, relative humidity 39%. Wind east at 7 miles an hour. Elsewhere around North Dakota, it was 74 at Garrison. It was clear, with a temperature of 70 at Jamestown, 72 at Fargo, and 72 at Devil's Lake. It was partly cloudy, with a temperature of 77 at Williston and 70 at Grand Forks. In northern South Dakota, skies ranged from clear to partly cloudy. It was 76 at Mobridge and 72 at Aberdeen. In eastern Montana, it was mostly cloudy. It was 88 at Miles City, 87 at Glendive, and 80 at Sydney. Once again, at Bismarck, the temperature was 77 degrees under partly cloudy skies. The Bismarck, North Dakota climate summary for this evening, as of 5 p.m., August 22, 2026. Today's high temperature of 83 degrees occurred at 4:38 p.m. The record high is 106 degrees, which was set in 1960. Today's low temperature of 52 degrees occurred at 5:56.

AM. The record low is 35 degrees, which was set in 1908. No precipitation fell today, which leaves the monthly total at 0.90 inches. The total precipitation for the year still stands at 8.62 inches. There were no heating degree days today. The yearly total since July 1st is 3. There were 3 cooling degree days today. The yearly total since January 1st is 639. The normal high temperature for tomorrow is 82 degrees, and the normal low is 54. The record high for tomorrow is 102, which last occurred in 1976, and the record low is 35, which occurred in 1911. Sunset tonight is at 8:41 p.m. Sunrise tomorrow is at 6:51 a.m. The regional weather forecast from your National Weather Service office in Bismarck. Periodic low to medium chances for showers and thunderstorms return to the state late tonight through Monday. A few storms may be strong to severe in southwest and south-central North Dakota during the day Sunday, far western North Dakota Sunday night, and central and eastern North Dakota on Monday. Temperatures are favored to remain near to slightly above average through next week, with highs mostly in the 80s. The detailed forecast for North Dakota, tonight, partly cloudy. Slight chance of showers and thunderstorms after midnight far southwest. Lows ranging from around 50 northeast to the lower 60s southwest. Sunday, partly sunny with a chance of showers and thunderstorms west and central. Highs in the 80s to lower 90s. Sunday night, mostly cloudy with a chance of showers and thunderstorms. Lows in the upper 50s to lower 60s. Monday, partly cloudy. Slight chance of showers and thunderstorms north, central, and east. Highs in the 80s. Here is the forecast for the Bismarck, Minden listening area. Rest of today, partly cloudy. Southwest winds 5 to 10 miles per hour. Tonight, decreasing clouds. Lows in the upper 50s. East winds 5 to 10 miles per hour. Sunday, partly sunny in the morning, then mostly cloudy with a chance of showers and thunderstorms in the afternoon. Highs in the lower 80s. Southeast winds 10 to 15 miles per hour with gusts up to 25 miles per hour. Chance of rain 50%. Sunday night, mostly cloudy. Showers and thunderstorms likely in the evening, then a chance of showers after midnight. Lows in the lower 60s. Southeast winds 5 to 15 miles per hour. Chance of rain 60%. Monday, mostly sunny. Highs in the mid-80s. South winds around 5 miles per hour, becoming west in the afternoon. Monday night, mostly clear. Lows in the upper 50s. Tuesday, sunny. Highs in the lower 80s. Tuesday night, mostly clear. Lows in the mid-50s. Wednesday, sunny. Highs in the lower 80s. Wednesday night, mostly clear. Lows in the mid-50s. Thursday, sunny. Highs in the mid-80s. Thursday night, partly cloudy. A slight chance of showers and thunderstorms after midnight. Lows in the upper 50s. Chance of rain 20%. Friday, mostly sunny with a 20% chance of showers. Highs in the mid-80s. For Western Lake Sakakawea, tonight, southeast winds 10 to 20 miles per hour. Mostly cloudy. Lows around 60. Sunday, breezy. Southeast winds 15 to 25 miles per hour. Chance of thunderstorms through the day. Mostly cloudy. Highs in the lower 80s. For Eastern Lake Sakakawea, tonight, southeast winds 10 to 20 miles per hour. Partly cloudy in the evening, then becoming mostly cloudy. Lows in the upper 50s. Sunday, breezy. Southeast winds 15 to 25 miles per hour. Mostly cloudy. Highs in the lower 80s. For Northern Lake Oahe, tonight, southeast winds 10 to 20 miles per hour. Mostly cloudy in the evening, then becoming partly cloudy. Lows in the upper 50s. Sunday, southeast winds 10 to 20 miles per hour. Partly sunny. Highs in the lower 80s. Here are the weather conditions at 8 p.m. Central Daylight Time. Bismarck, partly cloudy. Temperature 77 degrees, relative humidity 32%. Wind east at 7 miles an hour.

temperature 30.11 inches and falling. Mandan, partly cloudy. 75 degrees, relative humidity 50%. Hazen, partly cloudy. 75 degrees, relative humidity 25%. Harvey, clear. 73 degrees, relative humidity 43%. Minot, clear. 73 degrees, relative humidity 39%. Wind east at 6 miles an hour. Dickinson, partly cloudy. 75 degrees, relative humidity 39%. Wind east at 7 miles an hour. Elsewhere around North Dakota, it was 74 at Garrison. It was clear, with a temperature of 70 at Jamestown, 72 at Fargo, and 72 at Devil's Lake. It was partly cloudy, with a temperature of 77 at Williston, and 70 at Grand Forks. In northern South Dakota, skies ranged from clear to partly cloudy. It was 76 at Mobridge, and 72 at Aberdeen. In eastern Montana, it was mostly cloudy. It was 88 at Miles City, 87 at Glendive, and 80 at Sydney. Once again, at Bismarck, the temperature was 77 degrees under partly cloudy skies. The Bismarck, North Dakota climate summary for this evening, as of 5 p.m., August 22, 2026. Today's high temperature of 83 degrees occurred at 4:38 p.m. The record high is 106 degrees, which was set in 1960. Today's low temperature of 52 degrees occurred at 5:56 a.m. The record low is 35 degrees, which was set in 1908. No precipitation fell today, which leaves the monthly total at 0.90 inches. The total precipitation for the year still stands at 8.62 inches. There were no heating degree days today. The yearly total since July 1st is 3. There were 3 cooling degree days today. The yearly total since January 1st is 639. The normal high temperature for tomorrow is 82 degrees, and the normal low is 54. The record high for tomorrow is 102, which last occurred in 1976, and the record low is 35, which occurred in 1911. Sunset tonight is at 8:41 p.m. Sunrise tomorrow is at 6:51 a.m. The regional weather forecast from your National Weather Service office in Bismarck. Periodic low to medium chances for showers and thunderstorms return to the state late tonight through Monday. A few storms may be strong to severe in southwest and south-central North Dakota during the day Sunday, far western North Dakota Sunday night, and central and eastern North Dakota on Monday. Temperatures are favored to remain near to slightly above average through next week, with highs mostly in the 80s. The detailed forecast for North Dakota, tonight, partly cloudy. Slight chance of showers and thunderstorms after midnight far southwest. Lows ranging from around 50 northeast to the lower 60s southwest. Sunday, partly sunny with a chance of showers and thunderstorms west and central. Highs in the 80s to lower 90s. Sunday night, mostly cloudy with a chance of showers and thunderstorms. Lows in the upper 50s to lower 60s. Monday, partly cloudy. Slight chance of showers and thunderstorms north, central, and east. Highs in the 80s. Here is the forecast for the Bismarck, Minden listening area. Rest of today, partly cloudy. Southwest winds 5 to 10 miles per hour. Tonight, decreasing clouds. Lows in the upper 50s. East winds 5 to 10 miles per hour. Sunday, partly sunny in the morning, then mostly cloudy with a chance of showers and thunderstorms in the afternoon. Highs in the lower 80s. Southeast winds 10 to 15 miles per hour with gusts up to 25 miles per hour. Chance of rain 50%. Sunday night, mostly cloudy. Showers and thunderstorms likely in the evening, then a chance of showers after midnight. Lows in the lower 60s. Southeast winds 5 to 15 miles per hour. Chance of rain 60%. Monday, mostly sunny. Highs in the mid-80s. South winds around 5 miles per hour, becoming west in the afternoon. Monday night, mostly clear. Lows in the upper 50s. Tuesday, sunny. Highs in the lower 80s. Tuesday night, mostly clear. Lows in the mid-50s. Wednesday, sunny. Highs in the lower 80s. Wednesday night, mostly clear.

lows in the mid-50s. Thursday, sunny. Highs in the mid-80s. Thursday night, partly cloudy. A slight chance of showers and thunderstorms after midnight. Lows in the upper 50s. Chance of rain 20%. Friday, mostly sunny with a 20% chance of showers. Highs in the mid-80s. For Western Lake Sakakawea, tonight, southeast winds 10 to 20 miles per hour. Mostly cloudy. Lows around 60. Sunday, breezy. Southeast winds 15 to 25 miles per hour. Chance of thunderstorms through the day. Mostly cloudy. Highs in the lower 80s. For Eastern Lake Sakakawea, tonight, southeast winds 10 to 20 miles per hour. Partly cloudy in the evening, then becoming mostly cloudy. Lows in the upper 50s. Sunday, breezy. Southeast winds 15 to 25 miles per hour. Mostly cloudy. Highs in the lower 80s. For Northern Lake Oahe, tonight, southeast winds 10 to 20 miles per hour. Mostly cloudy in the evening, then becoming partly cloudy. Lows in the upper 50s. Sunday, southeast winds 10 to 20 miles per hour. Partly sunny. Highs in the lower 80s. Here are the weather conditions at 8 p.m. Central Daylight Time. Bismarck, clear. Temperature 77 degrees, relative humidity 32%. Wind east at 7 miles an hour. Pressure 30.11 inches and falling. Mendham, clear. 75 degrees, relative humidity 50%. Hazen, clear. 75 degrees, relative humidity 25%. Harvey, clear. 73 degrees, relative humidity 43%. Minot, clear. 73 degrees, relative humidity 39%. Wind east at 6 miles an hour. Dickinson, partly cloudy. 75 degrees, relative humidity 39%. Wind east at 7 miles an hour. Elsewhere around North Dakota, it was 74 at Garrison. It was clear, with a temperature of 70 at Jamestown, 72 at Fargo, and 72 at Devil's Lake. It was partly cloudy, with a temperature of 77 at Williston, and 70 at Grand Forks. In northern South Dakota, it was clear. It was 76 at Mobridge, and 72 at Aberdeen. In eastern Montana, skies ranged from partly cloudy to mostly cloudy. It was 88 at Miles City, 87 at Glendive, and 80 at Sydney. Once again, at Bismarck, the temperature was 77 degrees under clear skies. The Bismarck, North Dakota climate summary for this evening, as of 5 p.m., August 22, 2026. Today's high temperature of 83 degrees occurred at 4:38 p.m. The record high is 106 degrees, which was set in 1960. Today's low temperature of 52 degrees occurred at 5:56 a.m. The record low is 35 degrees, which was set in 1908. No precipitation fell today, which leaves the monthly total at 0.90 inches. The total precipitation for the year still stands at 8.62 inches. There were no heating degree days today. The yearly total since July 1st is 3. There were 3 cooling degree days today. The yearly total since January 1st is 639. The normal high temperature for tomorrow is 82 degrees, and the normal low is 54. The record high for tomorrow is 102, which last occurred in 1976, and the record low is 35, which occurred in 1911. Sunset tonight is at 8:41 p.m. Sunrise tomorrow is at 6:51 a.m. The regional weather forecast from your National Weather Service office in Bismarck. Periodic low to medium chances for showers and thunderstorms return to the state late tonight through Monday. A few storms may be strong to severe in southwest and south-central North Dakota during the day Sunday, far western North Dakota Sunday night, and central and eastern North Dakota on Monday. Temperatures are favored to remain near to slightly above average through next week, with highs mostly in the 80s. The detailed forecast for North Dakota, tonight, partly cloudy. Slight chance of showers and thunderstorms after midnight far southwest. Lows ranging from around 50 northeast to the lower 60s southwest. Sunday, partly sunny with a chance of showers and thunderstorms west and central. Highs in the

90s to lower 90s. Sunday night, mostly cloudy with a chance of showers and thunderstorms. Lows in the upper 50s to lower 60s. Monday, partly cloudy. Slight chance of showers and thunderstorms north, central, and east. Highs in the 80s. Here is the forecast for the Bismarck, Minden listening area. Rest of today, partly cloudy. Southwest winds 5 to 10 miles per hour. Tonight, decreasing clouds. Lows in the upper 50s. East winds 5 to 10 miles per hour. Sunday, partly sunny in the morning, then mostly cloudy with a chance of showers and thunderstorms in the afternoon. Highs in the lower 80s. Southeast winds 10 to 15 miles per hour with gusts up to 25 miles per hour. Chance of rain 50%. Sunday night, mostly cloudy. Showers and thunderstorms likely in the evening, then a chance of showers after midnight. Lows in the lower 60s. Southeast winds 5 to 15 miles per hour. Chance of rain 60%. Monday, mostly sunny. Highs in the mid-80s. South winds around 5 miles per hour, becoming west in the afternoon. Monday night, mostly clear. Lows in the upper 50s. Tuesday, sunny. Highs in the lower 80s. Tuesday night, mostly clear. Lows in the mid-50s. Wednesday, sunny. Highs in the lower 80s. Wednesday night, mostly clear. Lows in the mid-50s. Thursday, sunny. Highs in the mid-80s. Thursday night, partly cloudy. A slight chance of showers and thunderstorms after midnight. Lows in the upper 50s. Chance of rain 20%. Friday, mostly sunny with a 20% chance of showers. Highs in the mid-80s. For Western Lake Sakakawea, tonight, southeast winds 10 to 20 miles per hour. Mostly cloudy. Lows around 60. Sunday, breezy. Southeast winds 15 to 25 miles per hour. Chance of thunderstorms through the day. Mostly cloudy. Highs in the lower 80s. For Eastern Lake Sakakawea, tonight, southeast winds 10 to 20 miles per hour. Partly cloudy in the evening, then becoming mostly cloudy. Lows in the upper 50s. Sunday, breezy. Southeast winds 15 to 25 miles per hour. Mostly cloudy. Highs in the lower 80s. For Northern Lake Oahe, tonight, southeast winds 10 to 20 miles per hour. Mostly cloudy in the evening, then becoming partly cloudy. Lows in the upper 50s. Sunday, southeast winds 10 to 20 miles per hour. Partly sunny. Highs in the lower 80s. Here are the weather conditions at 8 p.m. Central Daylight Time. Bismarck, clear. Temperature 77 degrees, relative humidity 32%. Wind east at 7 miles an hour. Pressure 30.11 inches and falling. Minden, clear. 75 degrees, relative humidity 50%. Hazen, clear. 75 degrees, relative humidity 25%. Harvey, clear. 73 degrees, relative humidity 43%. Minot, clear. 73 degrees, relative humidity 39%. Wind east at 6 miles an hour. Dickinson, partly cloudy. 75 degrees, relative humidity 39%. Wind east at 7 miles an hour. Elsewhere around North Dakota, it was 74 at Garrison. It was clear, with a temperature of 70 at Jamestown, 72 at Fargo, and 72 at Devil's Lake. It was partly cloudy, with a temperature of 77 at Williston, and 70 at Grand Forks. In northern South Dakota, it was clear. It was 76 at Mobridge, and 72 at Aberdeen. In eastern Montana, skies ranged from partly cloudy to mostly cloudy. It was 88 at Miles City, 87 at Glendive, and 80 at Sydney. Once again, at Bismarck, the temperature was 77 degrees under clear skies. The Bismarck, North Dakota climate summary for this evening, as of 5 p.m., August 22, 2026. Today's high temperature of 83 degrees occurred at 4:38 p.m. The record high is 106 degrees, which was set in 1960.
Today's low temperature of 52 degrees occurred at 5.

8:56 a.m. The record low is 35 degrees, which was set in 1908. No precipitation fell today, which leaves the monthly total at 0.90 inches. The total precipitation for the year still stands at 8.62 inches. There were no heating degree days today. The yearly total since July 1st is 3. There were 3 cooling degree days today. The yearly total since January 1st is 639. The normal high temperature for tomorrow is 82 degrees, and the normal low is 54. The record high for tomorrow is 102, which last occurred in 1976, and the record low is 35, which occurred in 1911. Sunset tonight is at 8:41 p.m. Sunrise tomorrow is at 6:51 a.m. The regional weather forecast from your National Weather Service office in Bismarck. Periodic low to medium chances for showers and thunderstorms return to the state late tonight through Monday. A few storms may be strong to severe in southwest and south-central North Dakota during the day Sunday, far western North Dakota Sunday night, and central and eastern North Dakota on Monday. Temperatures are favored to remain near to slightly above average through next week, with highs mostly in the 80s. The detailed forecast for North Dakota, tonight, partly cloudy. Slight chance of showers and thunderstorms after midnight far southwest. Lows ranging from around 50 northeast to the lower 60s southwest. Sunday, partly sunny with a chance of showers and thunderstorms west and central. Highs in the 80s to lower 90s. Sunday night, mostly cloudy with a chance of showers and thunderstorms. Lows in the upper 50s to lower 60s. Monday, partly cloudy. Slight chance of showers and thunderstorms north, central, and east. Highs in the 80s. Here is the forecast for the Bismarck, Minden listening area. Rest of today, partly cloudy. Southwest winds 5 to 10 miles per hour. Tonight, decreasing clouds. Lows in the upper 50s. East winds 5 to 10 miles per hour. Sunday, partly sunny in the morning, then mostly cloudy with a chance of showers and thunderstorms in the afternoon. Highs in the lower 80s. Southeast winds 10 to 15 miles per hour with gusts up to 25 miles per hour. Chance of rain 50%. Sunday night, mostly cloudy. Showers and thunderstorms likely in the evening, then a chance of showers after midnight. Lows in the lower 60s. Southeast winds 5 to 15 miles per hour. Chance of rain 60%. Monday, mostly sunny. Highs in the mid-80s. South winds around 5 miles per hour, becoming west in the afternoon. Monday night, mostly clear. Lows in the upper 50s. Tuesday, sunny. Highs in the lower 80s. Tuesday night, mostly clear. Lows in the mid-50s. Wednesday, sunny. Highs in the lower 80s. Wednesday night, mostly clear. Lows in the mid-50s. Thursday, sunny. Highs in the mid-80s. Thursday night, partly cloudy. A slight chance of showers and thunderstorms after midnight. Lows in the upper 50s. Chance of rain 20%. Friday, mostly sunny with a 20% chance of showers. Highs in the mid-80s. For western Lake Sakakawea, tonight, southeast winds 10 to 20 miles per hour. Mostly cloudy. Lows around 60. Sunday, breezy. Southeast winds 15 to 25 miles per hour. Chance of thunderstorms through the day. Mostly cloudy. Highs in the lower 80s. For eastern Lake Sakakawea, tonight, southeast winds 10 to 20 miles per hour. Partly cloudy in the evening, then becoming mostly cloudy. Lows in the upper 50s. Sunday, breezy. Southeast winds 15 to 25 miles per hour. Mostly cloudy. Highs in the lower 80s. For northern Lake Oahe, tonight, southeast winds 10 to 20 miles per hour. Mostly cloudy in the evening, then becoming partly cloudy. Lows in the upper 50s. Sunday, southeast winds 10 to 20 miles per hour. Partly sunny. Highs in the lower 80s. Here are the weather conditions at 8 p.m. Central Daylight Time. Bismarck, clear. Temperature 77 degrees, relative humidity 32%. Wind east at 7 miles an hour.
pressure 30.11 inches and falling. Mendham, clear. 75 degrees, relative humidity 50%. Hazen, clear. 75 degrees, relative humidity 25%. Harvey, clear. 73 degrees, relative humidity 43%. Minot, clear. 73 degrees, relative humidity 39%. Wind east at 6 miles an hour. Dickinson, partly cloudy. 75 degrees, relative humidity 39%. Wind east at 7 miles an hour. Elsewhere around North Dakota, it was 74 at Garrison. It was clear, with a temperature of 70 at Jamestown, 72 at Fargo, and 72 at Devil's Lake. It was partly cloudy, with a temperature of 77 at Williston, and 70 at Grand Forks. In northern South Dakota, it was clear. It was 76 at Mobridge, and 72 at Aberdeen. In eastern Montana, skies ranged from partly cloudy to mostly cloudy. It was 88 at Miles City, 87 at Glendive, and 80 at Sydney. Once again, at Bismarck, the temperature was 77 degrees under clear skies. 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Providing weather information 24 hours a day from your National Weather Service office in Bismarck. The Bismarck, North Dakota climate summary for this evening, as of 5 p.m., August 22, 2026. Today's high temperature of 83 degrees occurred at 4:38 p.m. The record high is 106 degrees, which was set in 1960. Today's low temperature of 52 degrees occurred at 5:56 a.m. The record low is 35 degrees, which was set in 1908. No precipitation fell today, which leaves the monthly total at 0.90 inches. The total precipitation for the year still stands at 8.62 inches. There were no heating degree days today. The yearly total since July 1st is 3. There were 3 cooling degree days today. The yearly total since January 1st is 639. The normal high temperature for tomorrow is 82 degrees, and the normal low is 54. The record high for tomorrow is 102, which last occurred in 1976, and the record low is 35, which occurred in 1911. Sunset tonight is at 8:41 p.m. Sunrise tomorrow is at 6:51 a.m. The regional weather forecast from your National Weather Service office in Bismarck. Periodic low to medium chances for showers and thunderstorms return to the state late tonight through Monday. A few storms may be strong to severe in southwest and south-central North Dakota during the day Sunday, far western North Dakota Sunday night, and central and eastern North Dakota on Monday. Temperatures are favored to remain near to slightly above average through next week, with highs mostly in the 80s. The detailed forecast for North Dakota, tonight, partly cloudy. Slight chance of showers and thunderstorms after midnight far southwest. Lows ranging from around 50 northeast to the lower 60s southwest. Sunday, partly sunny with a chance of showers and thunderstorms west and central. Highs in the 80s to lower 90s. Sound 50 northeast to the lower 60s southwest. Sunday, partly sunny with a chance of showers and thunderstorms west and central. Highs in the 80s to lower 90s. Sunday night, mostly cloudy with a chance of showers and thunderstorms. Lows in the upper 50s to lower 60s. Monday, partly cloudy. Slight chance of showers and thunderstorms north, central, and east. Highs in the 80s. Here is the forecast for the Bismarck, Mendham listening area. Rest of today, partly cloudy. Southwest winds 5 to 10 miles per hour. Tonight, decreasing clouds. Lows in the upper 50s. East winds 5 to 10 miles per hour. Sunday, partly sunny in the morning, then mostly cloudy with a chance of showers and thunderstorms in the afternoon. Highs in the lower 80s. Southeast winds 10 to 15 miles per hour with gusts up to 25 miles per hour. Chance of rain 50%. Sunday night, mostly cloudy. Showers and thunderstorms likely in the evening, then a chance of showers after midnight. Lows in the lower 60s. Southeast winds 5 to 15 miles per hour. Chance of rain 60%. Monday, mostly sunny. Highs in the mid-80s.

south, winds around 5 miles per hour, becoming west in the afternoon. Monday night, mostly clear. Lows in the upper 50s. Tuesday, sunny. Highs in the lower 80s. Tuesday night, mostly clear. Lows in the mid-50s. Wednesday, sunny. Highs in the lower 80s. Wednesday night, mostly clear. Lows in the mid-50s. Thursday, sunny. Highs in the mid-80s. Thursday night, partly cloudy. A slight chance of showers and thunderstorms after midnight. Lows in the upper 50s. Chance of rain 20%. Friday, mostly sunny with a 20% chance of showers. Highs in the mid-80s. For Western Lake Sakakawea, tonight, southeast winds 10 to 20 miles per hour. Mostly cloudy. Lows around 60. Sunday, breezy. Southeast winds 15 to 25 miles per hour. Chance of thunderstorms through the day. Mostly cloudy. Highs in the lower 80s. For Eastern Lake Sakakawea, tonight, southeast winds 10 to 20 miles per hour. Partly cloudy in the evening, then becoming mostly cloudy. Lows in the upper 50s. Sunday, breezy. Southeast winds 15 to 25 miles per hour. Mostly cloudy. Highs in the lower 80s. For Northern Lake Orahi, tonight, southeast winds 10 to 20 miles per hour. Mostly cloudy in the evening, then becoming partly cloudy. Lows in the upper 50s. Sunday, southeast winds 10 to 20 miles per hour. Partly sunny. Highs in the lower 80s. Here are the weather conditions at 8 p.m. Central Daylight Time. Bismarck, clear. Temperature 77 degrees, relative humidity 32%. Wind east at 7 miles an hour. Pressure 30.11 inches and falling. Mendham, clear. 75 degrees, relative humidity 50%. Hazen, clear. 75 degrees, relative humidity 25%. Harvey, clear. 73 degrees, relative humidity 43%. Minot, clear. 73 degrees, relative humidity 39%. Wind east at 6 miles an hour. Dickinson, partly cloudy. 75 degrees, relative humidity 39%. Wind east at 7 miles an hour. Elsewhere around North Dakota, it was 74 at Garrison. It was clear, with a temperature of 70 at Jamestown, 72 at Fargo, and 72 at Devil's Lake. It was partly cloudy, with a temperature of 77 at Williston, and 70 at Grand Forks. In northern South Dakota, it was clear. It was 76 at Mobridge, and 72 at Aberdeen. In eastern Montana, skies ranged from partly cloudy to mostly cloudy. It was 88 at Miles City, 87 at Glendive, and 80 at Sydney. Once again, at Bismarck, the temperature was 77 degrees under clear skies. The Bismarck, North Dakota climate summary for this evening, as of 5 p.m., August 22, 2026. Today's high temperature of 83 degrees occurred at 4:38 p.m. The record high is 106 degrees, which was set in 1960. Today's low temperature of 52 degrees occurred at 5:56 a.m. The record low is 35 degrees, which was set in 1908. No precipitation fell today, which leaves the monthly total at 0.90 inches. The total precipitation for the year still stands at 8.62 inches. There were no heating degree days today. The yearly total since July 1st is 3. There were 3 cooling degree days today. The yearly total since January 1st is 639. The normal high temperature for tomorrow is 82 degrees, and the normal low is 54. The record high for tomorrow is 102, which last occurred in 1976, and the record low is 35, which occurred in 1911. Sunset tonight is at 8:41 p.m. Sunrise tomorrow is at 6:51 a.m. The regional weather forecast from your National Weather Service office in Bismarck. Periodic low to medium chances for showers and thunderstorms return to the state late tonight through Monday. A few storms may be strong to severe in southwest and south-central North Dakota during the day Sunday, far western North Dakota Sunday night, and central and eastern North Dakota on Monday. Temperature

Listening area. Rest of today, partly cloudy. Southwest winds 5 to 10 miles per hour. Tonight, decreasing clouds. Lows in the upper 50s. East winds 5 to 10 miles per hour. Sunday, partly sunny in the morning, then mostly cloudy with a chance of showers and thunderstorms in the afternoon. Highs in the lower 80s. Southeast winds 10 to 15 miles per hour with gusts up to 25 miles per hour. Chance of rain 50%. Sunday night, mostly cloudy. Showers and thunderstorms likely in the evening, then a chance of showers after midnight. Lows in the lower 60s. Southeast winds 5 to 15 miles per hour. Chance of rain 60%. Monday, mostly sunny. Highs in the mid-80s. South winds around 5 miles per hour, becoming west in the afternoon. Monday night, mostly clear. Lows in the upper 50s. Tuesday, sunny. Highs in the lower 80s. Tuesday night, mostly clear. Lows in the mid-50s. Wednesday, sunny. Highs in the lower 80s. Wednesday night, mostly clear. Lows in the mid-50s. Thursday, sunny. Highs in the mid-80s. Thursday night, partly cloudy. A slight chance of showers and thunderstorms after midnight. Lows in the upper 50s. Chance of rain 20%. Friday, mostly sunny with a 20% chance of showers. Highs in the mid-80s. For Western Lake Sakakawea, tonight, southeast winds 10 to 20 miles per hour. Mostly cloudy. Lows around 60. Sunday, breezy. Southeast winds 15 to 25 miles per hour. Chance of thunderstorms through the day. Mostly cloudy. Highs in the lower 80s. For Eastern Lake Sakakawea, tonight, southeast winds 10 to 20 miles per hour. Partly cloudy in the evening, then becoming mostly cloudy. Lows in the upper 50s. Sunday, breezy. Southeast winds 15 to 25 miles per hour. Mostly cloudy. Highs in the lower 80s. For Northern Lake Oahe, tonight, southeast winds 10 to 20 miles per hour. Mostly cloudy in the evening, then becoming partly cloudy. Lows in the upper 50s. Sunday, southeast winds 10 to 20 miles per hour. Partly sunny. Highs in the lower 80s. Here are the weather conditions at 8 p.m. Central Daylight Time. Bismarck, clear. Temperature 77 degrees, relative humidity 32%. Wind east at 7 miles an hour. Pressure 30.11 inches and falling. Mendham, clear. 75 degrees, relative humidity 50%. Hazen, clear. 75 degrees, relative humidity 25%. Harvey, clear. 73 degrees, relative humidity 43%. Minot, clear. 73 degrees, relative humidity 39%. Wind east at 6 miles an hour. Dickinson, partly cloudy. 75 degrees, relative humidity 39%. Wind east at 7 miles an hour. Elsewhere around North Dakota, it was 74 at Garrison. It was clear, with a temperature of 70 at Jamestown, 72 at Fargo, and 72 at Devil's Lake. It was partly cloudy, with a temperature of 77 at Williston, and 70 at Grand Forks. In northern South Dakota, it was clear. It was 76 at Mobridge, and 72 at Aberdeen. In eastern Montana, skies ranged from partly cloudy to mostly cloudy. It was 88 at Miles City, 87 at Glendive, and 80 at Sydney. Once again, at Bismarck, the temperature was 77 degrees under clear skies. The Bismarck, North Dakota climate summary for this evening, as of 5 p.m., August 22, 2026. Today's high temperature of 83 degrees occurred at 4:38 p.m. The record high is 106 degrees, which was set in 1960. Today's low temperature of 52 degrees occurred at 5:56 a.m. The record low is 35 degrees, which was set in 1908. No precipitation fell today, which leaves the monthly total at 0.90 inches. The total precipitation for the year still stands at 8.62 inches. There were no heating degree days today. The yearly total since July 1st.

is 3. There were 3 cooling degree days today. The yearly total since January 1st is 639. The normal high temperature for tomorrow is 82 degrees, and the normal low is 54. The record high for tomorrow is 102, which last occurred in 1976, and the record low is 35, which occurred in 1911. Sunset tonight is at 8:41 p.m. Sunrise tomorrow is at 6:51 a.m. The regional weather forecast from your National Weather Service office in Bismarck. Periodic low to medium chances for showers and thunderstorms return to the state late tonight through Monday. A few storms may be strong to severe in southwest and south-central North Dakota during the day Sunday, far western North Dakota Sunday night, and central and eastern North Dakota on Monday. Temperatures are favored to remain near to slightly above average through next week, with highs mostly in the 80s. The detailed forecast for North Dakota, tonight, partly cloudy. Slight chance of showers and thunderstorms after midnight far southwest. Lows ranging from around 50 northeast to the lower 60s southwest. Sunday, partly sunny with a chance of showers and thunderstorms west and central. Highs in the 80s to lower 90s. Sunday night, mostly cloudy with a chance of showers and thunderstorms. Lows in the upper 50s to lower 60s. Monday, partly cloudy. Slight chance of showers and thunderstorms north, central, and east. Highs in the 80s. For western Lake Sakakawea, tonight, southeast winds 10 to 20 miles per hour. Mostly cloudy. Lows around 60. Sunday, breezy. Southeast winds 15 to 25 miles per hour. Chance of thunderstorms through the day. Mostly cloudy. Highs in the lower 80s. For eastern Lake Sakakawea, tonight, southeast winds 10 to 20 miles per hour. Partly cloudy in the evening, then becoming mostly cloudy. Lows in the upper 50s. Sunday, breezy. Southeast winds 15 to 25 miles per hour. Mostly cloudy. Highs in the lower 80s. For northern Lake Oahe, tonight, southeast winds 10 to 20 miles per hour. Mostly cloudy in the evening, then becoming partly cloudy. Lows in the upper 50s. Sunday, southeast winds 10 to 20 miles per hour. Partly sunny. Highs in the lower 80s. Here are the weather conditions at 8 p.m. Central Daylight Time. Bismarck, clear. Temperature 77 degrees, relative humidity 32%. Wind east at 7 miles an hour. Pressure 30.11 inches and falling. Mendon, clear. 75 degrees, relative humidity 50%. Hazen, clear. 75 degrees, relative humidity 25%. Harvey, clear. 73 degrees, relative humidity 43%. Minot, clear. 73 degrees, relative humidity 39%. Wind east at 6 miles an hour. Dickinson, partly cloudy. 75 degrees, relative humidity 39%. Wind east at 7 miles an hour. Elsewhere around North Dakota, it was 74 at Garrison. It was clear, with a temperature of 70 at Jamestown, 72 at Fargo, and 72 at Devil's Lake. It was partly cloudy, with a temperature of 77 at Williston, and 70 at Grand Forks. In northern South Dakota, it was clear. It was 76 at Mobridge, and 72 at Aberdeen. In eastern Montana, skies ranged from partly cloudy to mostly cloudy. It was 88 at Miles City, 87 at Glendive, and 80 at Sydney. Once again, at Bismarck, the temperature was 77 degrees under clear skies. The Bismarck, North Dakota climate summary for this evening, as of 5 p.m., August 22, 2026. Today's high temperature of 83 degrees occurred at 4:38 p.m. The record high is 106 degrees, which was set in 1960. Today's low temperature of 52 degrees occurred at 5:56 a.m. The record low is 35 degrees, which was set in 1908. No precipitation fell today, which leaves the monthly total at 0.90 inches. The total precipitation for the year still stands at 8.62 inches. There were no heating degree days today. The yearly total since July 1st is 3. There were 3 cooling degree days today. The yearly total since January.

31st is 639. The normal high temperature for tomorrow is 82 degrees, and the normal low is 54. The record high for tomorrow is 102, which last occurred in 1976, and the record low is 35, which occurred in 1911. Sunset tonight is at 8:41 p.m. Sunrise tomorrow is at 6:51 a.m. The regional weather forecast from your National Weather Service office in Bismarck. Periodic low to medium chances for showers and thunderstorms return to the state late tonight through Monday. A few storms may be strong to severe in southwest and south-central North Dakota during the day Sunday, far western North Dakota Sunday night, and central and eastern North Dakota on Monday. Temperatures are favored to remain near to slightly above average through next week, with highs mostly in the 80s. The detailed forecast for North Dakota, tonight, partly cloudy. Slight chance of showers and thunderstorms after midnight far southwest. Lows ranging from around 50 northeast to the lower 60s southwest. Sunday, partly sunny with a chance of showers and thunderstorms west and central. Highs in the 80s to lower 90s. Sunday night, mostly cloudy with a chance of showers and thunderstorms. Lows in the upper 50s to lower 60s. Monday, partly cloudy. Slight chance of showers and thunderstorms north, central, and east. Highs in the 80s. For western Lake Sakakawea, tonight, southeast winds 10 to 20 miles per hour. Mostly cloudy. Lows around 60. Sunday, breezy. Southeast winds 15 to 25 miles per hour. Chance of thunderstorms through the day. Mostly cloudy. Highs in the lower 80s. For eastern Lake Sakakawea, tonight, southeast winds 10 to 20 miles per hour. Partly cloudy in the evening, then becoming mostly cloudy. Lows in the upper 50s. Sunday, breezy. Southeast winds 15 to 25 miles per hour. Mostly cloudy. Highs in the lower 80s. For northern Lake Oahe, tonight, southeast winds 10 to 20 miles per hour. Mostly cloudy in the evening, then becoming partly cloudy. Lows in the upper 50s. Sunday, southeast winds 10 to 20 miles per hour. Partly sunny. Highs in the lower 80s. Here are the weather conditions at 8 p.m. Central Daylight Time. Bismarck, clear. Temperature 77 degrees, relative humidity 32%. Wind east at 7 miles an hour. Pressure 30.11 inches and falling. Mendon, clear. 75 degrees, relative humidity 50%. Hazen, clear. 75 degrees, relative humidity 25%. Harvey, clear. 73 degrees, relative humidity 43%. Minot, clear. 73 degrees, relative humidity 39%. Wind east at 6 miles an hour. Dickinson, partly cloudy. 75 degrees, relative humidity 39%. Wind east at 7 miles an hour. Elsewhere around North Dakota, it was 74 at Garrison. It was clear, with a temperature of 70 at Jamestown, 72 at Fargo, and 72 at Devil's Lake. It was partly cloudy, with a temperature of 77 at Williston and 70 at Grand Forks. In northern South Dakota, it was clear. It was 76 at Mobridge and 72 at Aberdeen. In eastern Montana, skies ranged from partly cloudy to mostly cloudy. It was 88 at Miles City, 87 at Glendive, and 80 at Sydney. Once again, at Bismarck, the temperature was 77 degrees under clear skies. The Bismarck, North Dakota climate summary for this evening, as of 5 p.m., August 22, 2026. Today's high temperature of 83 degrees occurred at 4:38 p.m. The record high is 106 degrees, which was set in 1960. Today's low temperature of 52 degrees occurred at 5:56 a.m. The record low is 35 degrees, which was set in 1908. No precipitation fell today, which leaves the monthly total at 0.90 inches. The total precipitation for the year still stands at 8.62 inches. There were no heating degree days today. The yearly total since July 1st is 3. There were 3 cooling degree days today. The yearly total since January 1st is 639. The normal high temperature for tomorrow is 82 degrees.

and the normal low is 54. The record high for tomorrow is 102, which last occurred in 1976, and the record low is 35, which occurred in 1911. Sunset tonight is at 8:41 p.m. Sunrise tomorrow is at 6:51 a.m. The regional weather forecast from your National Weather Service office in Bismarck. Periodic low to medium chances for showers and thunderstorms return to the state late tonight through Monday. A few storms may be strong to severe in southwest and south-central North Dakota during the day Sunday, far western North Dakota Sunday night, and central and eastern North Dakota on Monday. Temperatures are favored to remain near to slightly above average through next week, with highs mostly in the 80s. The detailed forecast for North Dakota, tonight, partly cloudy. Slight chance of showers and thunderstorms after midnight far southwest. Lows ranging from around 50 northeast to the lower 60s southwest. Sunday, partly sunny with a chance of showers and thunderstorms west and central. Highs in the 80s to lower 90s. Sunday night, mostly cloudy with a chance of showers and thunderstorms. Lows in the upper 50s to lower 60s. Monday, partly cloudy. Slight chance of showers and thunderstorms north, central, and east. Highs in the 80s. For western Lake Sakakawea, tonight, southeast winds 10 to 20 miles per hour. Mostly cloudy. Lows around 60. Sunday, breezy. Southeast winds 15 to 25 miles per hour. Chance of thunderstorms through the day. Mostly cloudy. Highs in the lower 80s. For eastern Lake Sakakawea, tonight, southeast winds 10 to 20 miles per hour. Partly cloudy in the evening, then becoming mostly cloudy. Lows in the upper 50s. Sunday, breezy. Southeast winds 15 to 25 miles per hour. Mostly cloudy. Highs in the lower 80s. For northern Lake Oahe, tonight, southeast winds 10 to 20 miles per hour. Mostly cloudy in the evening, then becoming partly cloudy. Lows in the upper 50s. Sunday, southeast winds 10 to 20 miles per hour. Partly sunny. Highs in the lower 80s. Here are the weather conditions at 8 p.m. Central Daylight Time. Bismarck, clear. Temperature 77 degrees, relative humidity 32%. Wind east at 7 miles an hour. Pressure 30.11 inches and falling. Mendham, clear. 75 degrees, relative humidity 50%. Hazen, clear. 75 degrees, relative humidity 25%. Harvey, clear. 73 degrees, relative humidity 43%. Minot, clear. 73 degrees, relative humidity 39%. Wind east at 6 miles an hour. Dickinson, partly cloudy. 75 degrees, relative humidity 39%. Wind east at 7 miles an hour. Elsewhere around North Dakota, it was 74 at Garrison. It was clear, with a temperature of 70 at Jamestown, 72 at Fargo, and 72 at Devil's Lake. It was partly cloudy, with a temperature of 77 at Williston, and 70 at Grand Forks. In northern South Dakota, it was clear. It was 76 at Mobridge, and 72 at Aberdeen. In eastern Montana, skies ranged from partly cloudy to mostly cloudy. It was 88 at Miles City, 87 at Glendive, and 80 at Sydney. Once again, at Bismarck, the temperature was 77 degrees under clear skies. The Bismarck, North Dakota climate summary for this evening, as of 5 p.m., August 22, 2026. Today's high temperature of 83 degrees occurred at 4:38 p.m. The record high is 106 degrees, which was set in 1960. Today's low temperature of 52 degrees occurred at 5:56 a.m. The record low is 35 degrees, which was set in 1908. No precipitation fell today, which leaves the monthly total at 0.90 inches. The total precipitation for the year still stands at 8.62 inches. There were no heating degree days today. The yearly total since July 1st is 3. There were 3 cooling degree days today. The yearly total since January 1st is 639. The normal high temperature for tomorrow is 82 degrees, and the normal low is 54. The record high for tomorrow is 102, which last occurred.

1976, and the record low is 35, which occurred in 1911. Sunset tonight is at 8:41 p.m. Sunrise tomorrow is at 6:51 a.m. This is NOAA Weather Radio Station WXL78 in Bismarck, North Dakota, operating on a frequency of 162.475 MHz. Providing weather information 24 hours a day from your National Weather Service office in Bismarck. The regional weather forecast from your National Weather Service office in Bismarck. Periodic low to medium chances for showers and thunderstorms return to the state late tonight through Monday. A few storms may be strong to severe in southwest and south-central North Dakota during the day Sunday, far western North Dakota Sunday night, and central and eastern North Dakota on Monday. Temperatures are favored to remain near to slightly above average through next week, with highs mostly in the 80s. The detailed forecast for North Dakota, tonight, partly cloudy. Slight chance of showers and thunderstorms after midnight far southwest. Lows ranging from around 50 northeast to the lower 60s southwest. Sunday, partly sunny with a chance of showers and thunderstorms west and central. Highs in the 80s to lower 90s. Sunday night, mostly cloudy with a chance of showers and thunderstorms. Lows in the upper 50s to lower 60s. Monday, partly cloudy. Slight chance of showers and thunderstorms north, central, and east. Highs in the 80s. For western Lake Sakakawea, tonight, southeast winds 10 to 20 miles per hour. Mostly cloudy. Lows around 60. Sunday, breezy. Southeast winds 15 to 25 miles per hour. Chance of thunderstorms through the day. Mostly cloudy. Highs in the lower 80s. For eastern Lake Sakakawea, tonight, southeast winds 10 to 20 miles per hour. Partly cloudy in the evening, then becoming mostly cloudy. Lows in the upper 50s. Sunday, breezy. Southeast winds 15 to 25 miles per hour. Mostly cloudy. Highs in the lower 80s. For northern Lake Oahe, tonight, southeast winds 10 to 20 miles per hour. Mostly cloudy in the evening, then becoming partly cloudy. Lows in the upper 50s. Sunday, southeast winds 10 to 20 miles per hour. Partly sunny. Highs in the lower 80s. Here are the weather conditions at 9 p.m. Central Daylight Time. Bismarck, partly cloudy. Temperature 68 degrees, relative humidity 54%. Wind southeast at 6 miles an hour. Pressure 30.11 inches and steady. Mendham, partly cloudy. 72 degrees, relative humidity 53%. Wind southeast at 6 miles an hour. Hazen, partly cloudy. 68 degrees, relative humidity 32%. Harvey, clear. 63 degrees, relative humidity 67%. Wind east at 8 miles an hour. Minot, clear. 65 degrees, relative humidity 52%. Wind east at 7 miles an hour. Dickinson, mostly cloudy. 68 degrees, relative humidity 48%. Wind east at 8 miles an hour. Elsewhere around North Dakota, it was 70 at Garrison. It was clear, with a temperature of 64 at Jamestown, 67 at Fargo, and 65 at Devil's Lake. At Grand Forks, it was partly cloudy, with a temperature of 62. At Williston, it was mostly cloudy, with a temperature of 73. In northern South Dakota, skies ranged from clear to partly cloudy. It was 71 at Mobridge, and 66 at Aberdeen. In eastern Montana, skies ranged from partly cloudy to mostly cloudy. It was 86 at Miles City, 84 at Glendive, and 78 at Sydney. Once again, at Bismarck, the temperature was 68 degrees under partly cloudy skies. The Bismarck, North Dakota climate summary for this evening, as of 5 p.m., August 22, 2026. Today's high temperature of 83 degrees occurred at 4:38 p.m. The record high is 106 degrees, which was set in 1960. Today's low temperature of 52 degrees occurred at 5:56 a.m. The record low is 35 degrees, which was set in 1908. No precipitation fell today, which leaves the monthly total at 0.90 inches. The total precipitation for the year still stands at 8.62 inches.

inches. There were no heating degree days today. The yearly total since July 1st is 3. There were 3 cooling degree days today. The yearly total since January 1st is 639. The normal high temperature for tomorrow is 82 degrees, and the normal low is 54. The record high for tomorrow is 102, which last occurred in 1976, and the record low is 35, which occurred in 1911. Sunset tonight is at 8:41 p.m. Sunrise tomorrow is at 6:51 a.m. The regional weather forecast from your National Weather Service office in Bismarck. Periodic low to medium chances for showers and thunderstorms return to the state late tonight through Monday. A few storms may be strong to severe in southwest and south-central North Dakota during the day Sunday, far western North Dakota Sunday night, and central and eastern North Dakota on Monday. Temperatures are favored to remain near to slightly above average through next week, with highs mostly in the 80s. The detailed forecast for North Dakota, tonight, partly cloudy. Slight chance of showers and thunderstorms after midnight far southwest. Lows ranging from around 50 northeast to the lower 60s southwest. Sunday, partly sunny with a chance of showers and thunderstorms west and central. Highs in the 80s to lower 90s. Sunday night, mostly cloudy with a chance of showers and thunderstorms. Lows in the upper 50s to lower 60s. Monday, partly cloudy. Slight chance of showers and thunderstorms north, central, and east. Highs in the 80s. For western Lake Sakakawea, tonight, southeast winds 10 to 20 miles per hour. Mostly cloudy. Lows around 60. Sunday, breezy. Southeast winds 15 to 25 miles per hour. Chance of thunderstorms through the day. Mostly cloudy. Highs in the lower 80s. For eastern Lake Sakakawea, tonight, southeast winds 10 to 20 miles per hour. Partly cloudy in the evening, then becoming mostly cloudy. Lows in the upper 50s. Sunday, breezy. Southeast winds 15 to 25 miles per hour. Mostly cloudy. Highs in the lower 80s. For northern Lake Oraahi, tonight, southeast winds 10 to 20 miles per hour. Mostly cloudy in the evening, then becoming partly cloudy. Lows in the upper 50s. Sunday, southeast winds 10 to 20 miles per hour. Partly sunny. Highs in the lower 80s. Here are the weather conditions at 9 p.m. Central Daylight Time. Bismarck, partly cloudy. Temperature 68 degrees, relative humidity 54%. Wind southeast at 6 miles an hour. Pressure 30.11 inches and steady. Mendon, partly cloudy. 72 degrees, relative humidity 53%. Wind southeast at 6 miles an hour. Hazen, partly cloudy. 68 degrees, relative humidity 32%. Harvey, clear. 63 degrees, relative humidity 67%. Wind east at 8 miles an hour. Minot, clear. 65 degrees, relative humidity 52%. Wind east at 7 miles an hour. Dickinson, mostly cloudy. 68 degrees, relative humidity 48%. Wind east at 8 miles an hour. Elsewhere around North Dakota, it was 70 at Garrison. It was clear, with a temperature of 64 at Jamestown, 67 at Fargo, and 65 at Devil's Lake. At Grand Forks, it was partly cloudy, with a temperature of 62. At Williston, it was mostly cloudy, with a temperature of 73. In northern South Dakota, skies ranged from clear to partly cloudy. It was 71 at Mobridge, and 66 at Aberdeen. In eastern Montana, skies ranged from partly cloudy to mostly cloudy. It was 86 at Miles City, 84 at Glendive, and 78 at Sydney. Once again, at Bismarck, the temperature was 68 degrees under partly cloudy skies. The Bismarck, North Dakota climate summary for this evening, as of 5 p.m., August 22, 2026. Today's high temperature of 83 degrees occurred at 4:38 p.m. The record high is 106 degrees, which was set in 1960. Today's low temperature of 52 degrees occurred at 5:56 a.m. The record low is 35 degrees, which was set in 1908. No precipitation fell today.

leaves the monthly total at 0.90 inches. The total precipitation for the year still stands at 8.62 inches. There were no heating degree days today. The yearly total since July 1st is 3. There were 3 cooling degree days today. The yearly total since January 1st is 639. The normal high temperature for tomorrow is 82 degrees, and the normal low is 54. The record high for tomorrow is 102, which last occurred in 1976, and the record low is 35, which occurred in 1911. Sunset tonight is at 8:41 p.m. Sunrise tomorrow is at 6:51 a.m. The regional weather forecast from your National Weather Service office in Bismarck. Periodic low to medium chances for showers and thunderstorms return to the state late tonight through Monday. A few storms may be strong to severe in southwest and south-central North Dakota during the day Sunday, far western North Dakota Sunday night, and central and eastern North Dakota on Monday. Temperatures are favored to remain near to slightly above average through next week, with highs mostly in the 80s. The detailed forecast for North Dakota, tonight, partly cloudy. Slight chance of showers and thunderstorms after midnight far southwest. Lows ranging from around 50 northeast to the lower 60s southwest. Sunday, partly sunny with a chance of showers and thunderstorms west and central. Highs in the 80s to lower 90s. Sunday night, mostly cloudy with a chance of showers and thunderstorms. Lows in the upper 50s to lower 60s. Monday, partly cloudy. Slight chance of showers and thunderstorms north, central, and east. Highs in the 80s. For western Lake Sakakawea, tonight, southeast winds 10 to 20 miles per hour. Mostly cloudy. Lows around 60. Sunday, breezy. Southeast winds 15 to 25 miles per hour. Chance of thunderstorms through the day. Mostly cloudy. Highs in the lower 80s. For eastern Lake Sakakawea, tonight, southeast winds 10 to 20 miles per hour. Partly cloudy in the evening, then becoming mostly cloudy. Lows in the upper 50s. Sunday, breezy. Southeast winds 15 to 25 miles per hour. Mostly cloudy. Highs in the lower 80s. For northern Lake Oahe, tonight, southeast winds 10 to 20 miles per hour. Mostly cloudy in the evening, then becoming partly cloudy. Lows in the upper 50s. Sunday, southeast winds 10 to 20 miles per hour. Partly sunny. Highs in the lower 80s. Here are the weather conditions at 9 p.m. Central Daylight Time. Bismarck, partly cloudy. Temperature 68 degrees, relative humidity 54%. Wind southeast at 6 miles an hour. Pressure 30.11 inches and steady. Mendham, partly cloudy. 72 degrees, relative humidity 53%. Wind southeast at 6 miles an hour. Hazen, partly cloudy. 68 degrees, relative humidity 32%. Harvey, clear. 63 degrees, relative humidity 67%. Wind east at 8 miles an hour. Minot, clear. 65 degrees, relative humidity 52%. Wind east at 7 miles an hour. Dickinson, mostly cloudy. 68 degrees, relative humidity 48%. Wind east at 8 miles an hour. Elsewhere around North Dakota, it was 70 at Garrison. It was clear, with a temperature of 64 at Jamestown, 67 at Fargo, and 65 at Devil's Lake. At Grand Forks, it was partly cloudy, with a temperature of 62. At Williston, it was mostly cloudy, with a temperature of 73. In northern South Dakota, it was clear. It was 71 at Mobridge, and 66 at Aberdeen. In eastern Montana, skies ranged from mostly cloudy to cloudy. It was 86 at Miles City, 84 at Glenknife, and 78 at Sydney. Once again, at Bismarck, the temperature was 68 degrees under partly cloudy skies. The Bismarck, North Dakota climate summary for this evening, as of 5 p.m., August 22, 2026. Today's high temperature of 83 degrees occurred at 4:38 p.m. The record high is 106 degrees, which was set in 1960. Today's low temperature of 52 degrees occurred at 5:56 a.m. The record low

35 degrees, which was set in 1908. No precipitation fell today, which leaves the monthly total at 0.90 inches. The total precipitation for the year still stands at 8.62 inches. There were no heating degree days today. The yearly total since July 1st is 3. There were 3 cooling degree days today. The yearly total since January 1st is 639. The normal high temperature for tomorrow is 82 degrees, and the normal low is 54. The record high for tomorrow is 102, which last occurred in 1976, and the record low is 35, which occurred in 1911. Sunset tonight is at 8:41 p.m. Sunrise tomorrow is at 6:51 a.m. The regional weather forecast from your National Weather Service office in Bismarck. Periodic low to medium chances for showers and thunderstorms return to the state late tonight through Monday. A few storms may be strong to severe in southwest and south-central North Dakota during the day Sunday, far western North Dakota Sunday night, and central and eastern North Dakota on Monday. Temperatures are favored to remain near to slightly above average through next week, with highs mostly in the 80s. The detailed forecast for North Dakota, tonight, partly cloudy. Slight chance of showers and thunderstorms after midnight far southwest. Lows ranging from around 50 northeast to the lower 60s southwest. Sunday, partly sunny with a chance of showers and thunderstorms west and central. Highs in the 80s to lower 90s. Sunday night, mostly cloudy with a chance of showers and thunderstorms. Lows in the upper 50s to lower 60s. Monday, partly cloudy. Slight chance of showers and thunderstorms north, central, and east. Highs in the 80s. The regional weather forecast from your National Weather Service office in Bismarck. Periodic low to medium chances for showers and thunderstorms return to the state late tonight through Monday. A few storms may be strong to severe in western and central North Dakota Sunday into Sunday night, and central and eastern North Dakota on Monday. Temperatures are favored to remain near to slightly above average through next week, with highs mostly in the 80s. The detailed forecast for North Dakota, tonight, partly cloudy. Slight chance of showers and thunderstorms after midnight far southwest. Lows ranging from around 50 northeast to the lower 60s southwest. Sunday, partly sunny with a chance of showers and thunderstorms west and central. Highs in the 80s to lower 90s. Sunday night, mostly cloudy with a chance of showers and thunderstorms. Lows in the upper 50s to lower 60s. Monday, partly cloudy. Slight chance of showers and thunderstorms north, central, and east. Highs in the 80s. For western Lake Sakakawea, tonight, southeast winds 10 to 20 miles per hour. Mostly cloudy. Lows around 60. Sunday, breezy. Southeast winds 15 to 25 miles per hour. Chance of thunderstorms through the day. Mostly cloudy. Highs in the lower 80s. For eastern Lake Sakakawea, tonight, southeast winds 10 to 20 miles per hour. Partly cloudy in the evening, then becoming mostly cloudy. Lows in the upper 50s. Sunday, breezy. Southeast winds 15 to 25 miles per hour. Mostly cloudy. Highs in the lower 80s. For northern Lake Oahe, tonight, southeast winds 10 to 20 miles per hour. Mostly cloudy in the evening, then becoming partly cloudy. Lows in the upper 50s. Sunday, southeast winds 10 to 20 miles per hour. Partly sunny. Highs in the lower 80s. Here are the weather conditions at 9 p.m. Central Daylight Time. Bismarck, partly cloudy. Temperature 68 degrees, relative humidity 54%. Wind southeast at 6 miles an hour. Pressure 30.11 inches and steady. Minden, partly cloudy. 72 degrees, relative humidity 53%. Wind southeast at 6 miles an hour. Hazen, partly cloudy. 68 degrees, relative humidity 32%. Harvey, clear. 63 degrees, relative humidity 67%. Wind east at 8 miles an hour. Minot, clear. 65 degrees.

40 miles an hour. Elsewhere around North Dakota, it was 70 at Garrison. It was clear, with a temperature of 64 at Jamestown, 67 at Fargo, and 65 at Devil's Lake. At Grand Forks, it was partly cloudy, with a temperature of 62. At Williston, it was mostly cloudy, with a temperature of 73. In northern South Dakota, it was clear. It was 71 at Mobridge, and 66 at Aberdeen. In eastern Montana, skies ranged from mostly cloudy to cloudy. It was 86 at Miles City, 84 at Glendive, and 78 at Sydney. Once again, at Bismarck, the temperature was 68 degrees under partly cloudy skies. The Bismarck, North Dakota climate summary for this evening, as of 5 p.m., August 22, 2026. Today's high temperature of 83 degrees occurred at 4:38 p.m. The record high is 106 degrees, which was set in 1960. Today's low temperature of 52 degrees occurred at 5:56 a.m. The record low is 35 degrees, which was set in 1908. No precipitation fell today, which leaves the monthly total at 0.90 inches. The total precipitation for the year still stands at 8.62 inches. There were no heating degree days today. The yearly total since July 1st is 3. There were 3 cooling degree days today. The yearly total since January 1st is 639. The normal high temperature for tomorrow is 82 degrees, and the normal low is 54. The record high for tomorrow is 102, which last occurred in 1976, and the record low is 35, which occurred in 1911. Sunset tonight is at 8:41 p.m. Sunrise tomorrow is at 6:51 a.m. The regional weather forecast from your National Weather Service office in Bismarck. Periodic low to medium chances for showers and thunderstorms return to the state late tonight through Monday. A few storms may be strong to severe in western and central North Dakota Sunday into Sunday night, and central and eastern North Dakota on Monday. Temperatures are favored to remain near to slightly above average through next week, with highs mostly in the 80s. The detailed forecast for North Dakota, tonight, partly cloudy. Slight chance of showers and thunderstorms after midnight far southwest. Lows ranging from around 50 northeast to the lower 60s southwest. Sunday, partly sunny with a chance of showers and thunderstorms west and central. Highs in the 80s to lower 90s. Sunday night, mostly cloudy with a chance of showers and thunderstorms. Lows in the upper 50s to lower 60s. Monday, partly cloudy. Slight chance of showers and thunderstorms north, central, and east. Highs in the 80s. For western Lake Sakakawea, tonight, southeast winds 10 to 20 miles per hour. Mostly cloudy. Lows around 60. Sunday, breezy. Southeast winds 15 to 25 miles per hour. Chance of thunderstorms through the day. Mostly cloudy. Highs in the lower 80s. For eastern Lake Sakakawea, tonight, southeast winds 10 to 20 miles per hour. Partly cloudy in the evening, then becoming mostly cloudy. Lows in the upper 50s. Sunday, breezy. Southeast winds 15 to 25 miles per hour. Mostly cloudy. Highs in the lower 80s. For northern Lake Oahe, tonight, southeast winds 10 to 20 miles per hour. Mostly cloudy in the evening, then becoming partly cloudy. Lows in the upper 50s. Sunday, southeast winds 10 to 20 miles per hour. Partly sunny. Highs in the lower 80s. Here are the weather conditions at 9 p.m. Central Daylight Time. Bismarck, partly cloudy. Temperature 68 degrees, relative humidity 54%. Wind southeast at 6 miles an hour. Pressure 30.11 inches and steady. Mendham, partly cloudy. 72 degrees, relative humidity 53%. Wind southeast at 6 miles an hour. Hazen, partly cloudy. 68 degrees, relative humidity 32%. Harvey, clear. 63 degrees, relative humidity 67%. Wind east at 8 miles an hour. Minot, clear. 65 degrees, relative humidity 52%. Wind east at 7 miles an hour. Dickinson, mostly cloudy. 68

relative humidity 48%, wind east at 8 miles an hour. Elsewhere around North Dakota, it was 70 at Garrison. It was clear, with a temperature of 64 at Jamestown, 67 at Fargo, and 65 at Devil's Lake. At Grand Forks, it was partly cloudy, with a temperature of 62. At Williston, it was mostly cloudy, with a temperature of 73. In northern South Dakota, it was clear. It was 71 at Mobridge, and 66 at Aberdeen. In eastern Montana, skies ranged from mostly cloudy to cloudy. It was 86 at Miles City, 84 at Glenlive, and 78 at Sydney. Once again, at Bismarck, the temperature was 68 degrees under partly cloudy skies. The Bismarck, North Dakota climate summary for this evening, as of 5 p.m., August 22, 2026. Today's high temperature of 83 degrees occurred at 4:38 p.m. The record high is 106 degrees, which was set in 1960. Today's low temperature of 52 degrees occurred at 5:56 a.m. The record low is 35 degrees, which was set in 1908. No precipitation fell today, which leaves the monthly total at 0.90 inches. The total precipitation for the year still stands at 8.62 inches. There were no heating degree days today. The yearly total since July 1st is 3. There were 3 cooling degree days today. The yearly total since January 1st is 639. The normal high temperature for tomorrow is 82 degrees, and the normal low is 54. The record high for tomorrow is 102, which last occurred in 1976, and the record low is 35, which occurred in 1911. Sunset tonight is at 8:41 p.m. Sunrise tomorrow is at 6:51 a.m. The regional weather forecast from your National Weather Service office in Bismarck. Periodic low to medium chances for showers and thunderstorms return to the state late tonight through Monday. A few storms may be strong to severe in western and central North Dakota Sunday into Sunday night, and central and eastern North Dakota on Monday. Temperatures are favored to remain near to slightly above average through next week, with highs mostly in the 80s. The detailed forecast for North Dakota, tonight, partly cloudy. Slight chance of showers and thunderstorms after midnight far southwest. Lows ranging from around 50 northeast to the lower 60s southwest. Sunday, partly sunny with a chance of showers and thunderstorms west and central. Highs in the 80s to lower 90s. Sunday night, mostly cloudy with a chance of showers and thunderstorms. Lows in the upper 50s to lower 60s. Monday, partly cloudy. Slight chance of showers and thunderstorms north, central, and east. Highs in the 80s. For western Lake Sakakawea, tonight, southeast winds 10 to 20 miles per hour. Mostly cloudy. Lows around 60. Sunday, breezy. Southeast winds 15 to 25 miles per hour. Chance of thunderstorms through the day. Mostly cloudy. Highs in the lower 80s. For eastern Lake Sakakawea, tonight, southeast winds 10 to 20 miles per hour. Partly cloudy in the evening, then becoming mostly cloudy. Lows in the upper 50s. Sunday, breezy. Southeast winds 15 to 25 miles per hour. Mostly cloudy. Highs in the lower 80s. For northern Lake Oahe, tonight, southeast winds 10 to 20 miles per hour. Mostly cloudy in the evening, then becoming partly cloudy. Lows in the upper 50s. Sunday, southeast winds 10 to 20 miles per hour. Partly sunny. Highs in the lower 80s. Here are the weather conditions at 9 p.m. Central Daylight Time. Bismarck, partly cloudy. Temperature 68 degrees, relative humidity 54%. Wind southeast at 6 miles an hour. Pressure 30.11 inches and steady. Midland, partly cloudy. 72 degrees, relative humidity 53%. Wind southeast at 6 miles an hour. Hazel, partly cloudy. 68 degrees, relative humidity 32%. Harvey, clear. 63 degrees, relative humidity 67%. Wind east at 8 miles an hour. Minot, clear. 65 degrees, relative humidity 52%. Wind east at 7 miles an hour. Dickinson,
5%. Winnie's at 8 miles an hour. Elsewhere around North Dakota, it was 70 at Garrison. It was clear, with a temperature of 64 at Jamestown, 67 at Fargo, and 65 at Devil's Lake. At Grand Forks, it was partly cloudy, with a temperature of 62. At Williston, it was mostly cloudy, with a temperature of 73. In northern South Dakota, it was clear. It was 71 at Mobridge, and 66 at Aberdeen. In eastern Montana, skies ranged from mostly cloudy to cloudy. It was 86 at Miles City, 84 at Glendive, and 78 at Sydney. Once again, at Bismarck, the temperature was 68 degrees under partly cloudy skies. 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Providing weather information 24 hours a day from your National Weather Service office in Bismarck. The regional weather forecast from your National Weather Service office in Bismarck. Periodic low to medium chances for showers and thunderstorms return to the state late tonight through Monday. A few storms may be strong to severe in western and central North Dakota Sunday into Sunday night, and central and eastern North Dakota on Monday. Temperatures are favored to remain near to slightly above average through next week, with highs mostly in the 80s. The detailed forecast for North Dakota, tonight, partly cloudy. Slight chance of showers and thunderstorms after midnight far southwest. Lows ranging from around 50 northeast to the lower 60s southwest. Sunday, partly sunny with a chance of showers and thunderstorms west and central. Highs in the 80s to lower 90s. Sunday night, mostly cloudy with a chance of showers and thunderstorms. Lows in the upper 50s to lower 60s. Monday, partly cloudy. Slight chance of showers and thunderstorms north, central, and east. Highs in the 80s. For western Lake Sakakawea, west of tonight, southeast winds 10 to 20 miles per hour. Mostly cloudy. Lows around 60. Sunday, breezy. Southeast winds 15 to 25 miles per hour. Chance of thunderstorms through the day. Mostly cloudy. Highs in the lower 80s. For eastern Lake Sakakawea, west of tonight, southeast winds 10 to 20 miles per hour. Partly cloudy in the evening, then becoming mostly cloudy. Lows in the upper 50s. Sunday, breezy. Southeast winds 15 to 25 miles per hour. Mostly cloudy. Highs in the lower 80s. For northern Lake Oahe, west of tonight. Sunday, breezy. Southeast winds 15 to 25 miles per hour. Mostly cloudy. Highs in the lower 80s. For northern Lake Oahe, west of tonight, southeast winds 10 to 20 miles per hour. Mostly cloudy in the evening, then becoming partly cloudy. Lows in the upper 50s. Sunday, southeast winds 10 to 20 miles per hour. Partly sunny. Highs in the lower 80s. Here are the weather conditions at 9 p.m. Central Daylight Time. Bismarck, partly cloudy. Temperature 68 degrees, relative humidity 54%. Wind southeast at 6 miles an hour. Pressure 30.11 inches and steady. Mandan, partly cloudy. 72 degrees, relative humidity 53%. Wind southeast at 6 miles an hour. Hazel, partly cloudy. 68 degrees, relative humidity 32%. Harvey, clear. 63 degrees, relative humidity 67%. Wind east at 8 miles an hour. Minot, clear. 65 degrees, relative humidity 52%. Wind east at 7 miles an hour. Dickinson, mostly cloudy. 68 degrees, relative humidity 48%. Wind east at 8 miles an hour. Elsewhere around North Dakota, it was 70 at Garrison. It was clear, with a temperature of 64 at Jamestown, 67 at Fargo, and 65 at Devil's Lake. At Grand Forks, it was partly cloudy, with a temperature of 62. At Williston, it was mostly cloudy, with a temperature of 73. In northern South Dakota, it was clear. It was 71 at Mobridge, and 66 at Aberdeen. In eastern Montana,

skies ranged from mostly cloudy to cloudy. It was 86 at Miles City, 84 at Glenknife, and 78 at Sydney. Once again, at Bismarck, the temperature was 68 degrees under partly cloudy skies. The regional weather forecast from your National Weather Service office in Bismarck. Periodic low to medium chances for showers and thunderstorms return to the state late tonight through Monday. A few storms may be strong to severe in western and central North Dakota Sunday into Sunday night, and central and eastern North Dakota on Monday. Temperatures are favored to remain near to slightly above average through next week, with highs mostly in the 80s. The detailed forecast for North Dakota, tonight, partly cloudy. Slight chance of showers and thunderstorms after midnight far southwest. Lows ranging from around 50 northeast to the lower 60s southwest. Sunday, partly sunny with a chance of showers and thunderstorms west and central. Highs in the 80s to lower 90s. Sunday night, mostly cloudy with a chance of showers and thunderstorms. Lows in the upper 50s to lower 60s. Monday, partly cloudy. Slight chance of showers and thunderstorms north, central, and east. Highs in the 80s. For western Lake Sakakawea, west of tonight, southeast winds 10 to 20 miles per hour. Mostly cloudy. Lows around 60. Sunday, breezy. Southeast winds 15 to 25 miles per hour. Chance of thunderstorms through the day. Mostly cloudy. Highs in the lower 80s. For eastern Lake Sakakawea, west of tonight, southeast winds 10 to 20 miles per hour. Partly cloudy in the evening, then becoming mostly cloudy. Lows in the upper 50s. Sunday, breezy. Southeast winds 15 to 25 miles per hour. Mostly cloudy. Highs in the lower 80s. For northern Lake Oahe, west of tonight, southeast winds 10 to 20 miles per hour. Mostly cloudy in the evening, then becoming partly cloudy. Lows in the upper 50s. Sunday, southeast winds 10 to 20 miles per hour. Partly sunny. Highs in the lower 80s. Here are the weather conditions at 9 p.m. Central Daylight Time. Bismarck, partly cloudy. Temperature 68 degrees, relative humidity 54%. Wind southeast at 6 miles an hour. Pressure 30.11 inches and steady. Mendham, partly cloudy. 72 degrees, relative humidity 53%. Wind southeast at 6 miles an hour. Hazel, partly cloudy. 68 degrees, relative humidity 32%. Harvey, clear. 63 degrees, relative humidity 67%. Wind east at 8 miles an hour. Minot, clear. 65 degrees, relative humidity 52%. Wind east at 7 miles an hour. Dickinson, mostly cloudy. 68 degrees, relative humidity 48%. Wind east at 8 miles an hour. Elsewhere around North Dakota, it was 70 at Garrison. It was clear, with a temperature of 64 at Jamestown, 67 at Fargo, and 65 at Devil's Lake. At Grand Forks, it was partly cloudy, with a temperature of 62. At Williston, it was mostly cloudy, with a temperature of 73. In northern South Dakota, it was clear. It was 71 at Mobridge, and 66 at Aberdeen. In eastern Montana, skies ranged from mostly cloudy to cloudy. It was 86 at Miles City, 84 at Glenknife, and 78 at Sydney. Once again, at Bismarck, the temperature was 68 degrees under partly cloudy skies. The regional weather forecast from your National Weather Service office in Bismarck. Periodic low to medium chances for showers and thunderstorms return to the state late tonight through Monday. A few storms may be strong to severe in western and central North Dakota Sunday into Sunday night, and central and eastern North Dakota on Monday. Temperatures are favored to remain near to slightly above average through next week, with highs mostly in the 80s. The detailed forecast for North Dakota, tonight, partly cloudy. Slight chance of showers and thunderstorms after midnight far southwest. Lows ranging from around 50 northeast to the lower 60s southwest. Sunday, partly sunny with a chance of showers and thunderstorms west and central. Highs in the 80s to lower 90s. Sunday night, mostly cloudy with a chance of showers and thunderstorms.

southeast winds 5 to 15 miles per hour. Chance of rain 60%. Monday, mostly sunny. Highs in the mid-80s. South winds around 5 miles per hour, becoming west in the afternoon. Monday night, mostly clear. Lows in the upper 50s. West winds 5 to 10 miles per hour. Tuesday, sunny. Highs in the lower 80s. Tuesday night, mostly clear. Lows in the mid-50s. Wednesday, sunny. Highs in the lower 80s. Wednesday night, mostly clear. Lows in the mid-50s. Thursday, sunny. Highs in the mid-80s. Thursday night, partly cloudy. A slight chance of showers and thunderstorms after midnight. Lows in the upper 50s. Chance of rain 20%. Friday, mostly sunny with a 20% chance of showers. Highs in the mid-80s. Friday night, partly cloudy. A chance of showers and thunderstorms in the evening, then a slight chance of showers after midnight. Lows in the upper 50s. Chance of rain 40%. Saturday, mostly sunny with a slight chance of showers. A slight chance of thunderstorms in the afternoon. Highs in the mid-80s. Chance of rain 20%. For Western Lake Sakakawea, rest of tonight, southeast winds 10 to 20 miles per hour. Mostly cloudy. Lows around 60. Sunday, breezy. Southeast winds 15 to 25 miles per hour. Chance of thunderstorms through the day. Mostly cloudy. Highs in the lower 80s. For Eastern Lake Sakakawea, rest of tonight, southeast winds 10 to 20 miles per hour. Partly cloudy in the evening, then becoming mostly cloudy. Lows in the upper 50s. Sunday, breezy. Southeast winds 15 to 25 miles per hour. Mostly cloudy. Highs in the lower 80s. For Northern Lake Oahe, rest of tonight, southeast winds 10 to 20 miles per hour. Mostly cloudy in the evening, then becoming partly cloudy. Lows in the upper 50s. Sunday, southeast winds 10 to 20 miles per hour. Partly sunny. Highs in the lower 80s. Here are the weather conditions at 9 p.m. Central Daylight Time. Bismarck, partly cloudy. Temperature 68 degrees, relative humidity 54%. Wind southeast at 6 miles an hour. Pressure 30.11 inches and steady. Mandan, partly cloudy. 72 degrees, relative humidity 53%. Wind southeast at 6 miles an hour. Hazen, partly cloudy. 68 degrees, relative humidity 32%. Harvey, clear. 63 degrees, relative humidity 67%. Wind east at 8 miles an hour. Minot, clear. 65 degrees, relative humidity 52%. Wind east at 7 miles an hour. Dickinson, mostly cloudy. 68 degrees, relative humidity 48%. Wind east at 8 miles an hour. Elsewhere around North Dakota, it was 70 at Garrison. It was clear, with a temperature of 64 at Jamestown, 67 at Fargo, and 65 at Devil's Lake. At Grand Forks, it was partly cloudy, with a temperature of 62. At Williston, it was mostly cloudy, with a temperature of 73. In northern South Dakota, it was clear. It was 71 at Mobridge, and 66 at Aberdeen. In eastern Montana, skies ranged from mostly cloudy to cloudy. It was 86 at Miles City, 84 at Glendive, and 78 at Sydney. Once again, at Bismarck, the temperature was 68 degrees under partly cloudy skies. The regional weather forecast from your National Weather Service office in Bismarck. Periodic low to medium chances for showers and thunderstorms return to the state late tonight through Monday. A few storms may be strong to severe in western and central North Dakota Sunday into Sunday night, and central and eastern North Dakota on Monday. Temperatures are favored to remain near to slightly above average through next week, with highs mostly in the 80s. The detailed forecast for North Dakota, tonight, partly cloudy. Slight chance of showers and thunderstorms after midnight far southwest. Lows ranging from around 50 northeast to the lower 60s southwest. Sunday, partly sunny with a chance of showers and thunderstorms.

Northwest and Central. Highs in the 80s to lower 90s. Sunday night, mostly cloudy with a chance of showers and thunderstorms. Lows in the upper 50s to lower 60s. Monday, partly cloudy. Slight chance of showers and thunderstorms north, central, and east. Highs in the 80s. Here is the forecast for the Bismarck Mainland listening area. Rest of tonight, partly cloudy. Lows in the upper 50s. East winds 5 to 10 miles per hour. Sunday, partly sunny in the morning, then mostly cloudy with a chance of showers and thunderstorms in the afternoon. Highs in the lower 80s. Southeast winds 10 to 15 miles per hour with gusts up to 25 miles per hour. Chance of rain 50%. Sunday night, mostly cloudy. Showers and thunderstorms likely in the evening, then a chance of showers after midnight. Lows in the lower 60s. Southeast winds 5 to 15 miles per hour. Chance of rain 60%. Monday, mostly sunny. Highs in the mid-80s. South winds around 5 miles per hour, becoming west in the afternoon. Monday night, mostly clear. Lows in the upper 50s. West winds 5 to 10 miles per hour. Tuesday, sunny. Highs in the lower 80s. Tuesday night, mostly clear. Lows in the mid-50s. Wednesday, sunny. Highs in the lower 80s. Wednesday night, mostly clear. Lows in the mid-50s. Thursday, sunny. Highs in the mid-80s. Thursday night, partly cloudy. A slight chance of showers and thunderstorms after midnight. Lows in the upper 50s. Chance of rain 20%. Friday, mostly sunny with a 20% chance of showers. Highs in the mid-80s. Friday night, partly cloudy. A chance of showers and thunderstorms in the evening, then a slight chance of showers after midnight. Lows in the upper 50s. Chance of rain 40%. Saturday, mostly sunny with a slight chance of showers. A slight chance of thunderstorms in the afternoon. Highs in the mid-80s. Chance of rain 20%. For Western Lake Sakakawea, rest of tonight, southeast winds 10 to 20 miles per hour. Mostly cloudy. Lows around 60. Sunday, breezy. Southeast winds 15 to 25 miles per hour. Chance of thunderstorms through the day. Mostly cloudy. Highs in the lower 80s. For Eastern Lake Sakakawea, rest of tonight, southeast winds 10 to 20 miles per hour. Partly cloudy in the evening, then becoming mostly cloudy. Lows in the upper 50s. Sunday, breezy. Southeast winds 15 to 25 miles per hour. Mostly cloudy. Highs in the lower 80s. For Northern Lake Oahe, rest of tonight, southeast winds 10 to 20 miles per hour. Mostly cloudy in the evening, then becoming partly cloudy. Lows in the upper 50s. Sunday, southeast winds 10 to 20 miles per hour. Partly sunny. Highs in the lower 80s. Here are the weather conditions at 9 p.m. Central Daylight Time. Bismarck, partly cloudy. Temperature 68 degrees, relative humidity 54%. Wind southeast at 6 miles an hour. Pressure 30.11 inches and steady. Mandan, partly cloudy. 72 degrees, relative humidity 53%. Wind southeast at 6 miles an hour. Hazen, partly cloudy. 68 degrees, relative humidity 32%. Harvey, clear. 63 degrees, relative humidity 67%. Wind east at 8 miles an hour. Minot, clear. 65 degrees, relative humidity 52%. Wind east at 7 miles an hour. Dickinson, mostly cloudy. 68 degrees, relative humidity 48%. Wind east at 8 miles an hour. Elsewhere around North Dakota, it was 70 at Garrison. It was clear, with a temperature of 64 at Jamestown, 67 at Fargo, and 65 at Devil's Lake. At Grand Forks, it was partly cloudy, with a temperature of 62. At Williston, it was mostly cloudy, with a temperature of 73. In northern South Dakota, it was clear. It was 71 at Mobridge, and 66 at Aberdeen.

eastern Montana, skies ranged from mostly cloudy to cloudy. It was 86 at Miles City, 84 at Glendive, and 78 at Sydney. Once again, at Bismarck, the temperature was 68 degrees under partly cloudy skies. The regional weather forecast from your National Weather Service office in Bismarck. Periodic low to medium chances for showers and thunderstorms return to the state late tonight through Monday. A few storms may be strong to severe in western and central North Dakota Sunday into Sunday night, and central and eastern North Dakota on Monday. Temperatures are favored to remain near to slightly above average through next week, with highs mostly in the 80s. The detailed forecast for North Dakota, tonight, partly cloudy. Slight chance of showers and thunderstorms after midnight far southwest. Lows ranging from around 50 northeast to the lower 60s southwest. Sunday, partly sunny with a chance of showers and thunderstorms west and central. Highs in the 80s to lower 90s. Sunday night, mostly cloudy with a chance of showers and thunderstorms. Lows in the upper 50s to lower 60s. Monday, partly cloudy. Slight chance of showers and thunderstorms north, central, and east. Highs in the 80s. Here is the forecast for the Bismarck, Minden listening area. Rest of tonight, partly cloudy. Lows in the upper 50s. East winds 5 to 10 miles per hour. Sunday, partly sunny in the morning, then mostly cloudy with a chance of showers and thunderstorms in the afternoon. Highs in the lower 80s. Southeast winds 10 to 15 miles per hour with gusts up to 25 miles per hour. Chance of rain 50%. Sunday night, mostly cloudy. Showers and thunderstorms likely in the evening, then a chance of showers after midnight. Lows in the lower 60s. Southeast winds 5 to 15 miles per hour. Chance of rain 60%. Monday, mostly sunny. Highs in the mid-80s. South winds around 5 miles per hour, becoming west in the afternoon. Monday night, mostly clear. Lows in the upper 50s. West winds 5 to 10 miles per hour. Tuesday, sunny. Highs in the lower 80s. Tuesday night, mostly clear. Lows in the mid-50s. Wednesday, sunny. Highs in the lower 80s. Wednesday night, mostly clear. Lows in the mid-50s. Thursday, sunny. Highs in the mid-80s. Thursday night, partly cloudy. A slight chance of showers and thunderstorms after midnight. Lows in the upper 50s. Chance of rain 20%. Friday, mostly sunny with a 20% chance of showers. Highs in the mid-80s. Friday night, partly cloudy. A chance of showers and thunderstorms in the evening, then a slight chance of showers after midnight. Lows in the upper 50s. Chance of rain 40%. Saturday, mostly sunny with a slight chance of showers. A slight chance of thunderstorms in the afternoon. Highs in the mid-80s. Chance of rain 20%. For Western Lake Sakakawea, rest of tonight, southeast winds 10 to 20 miles per hour. Mostly cloudy. Lows around 60. Sunday, breezy. Southeast winds 15 to 25 miles per hour. Chance of thunderstorms through the day. Mostly cloudy. Highs in the lower 80s. For Eastern Lake Sakakawea, rest of tonight, southeast winds 10 to 20 miles per hour. Partly cloudy in the evening, then becoming mostly cloudy. Lows in the upper 50s. Sunday, breezy. Southeast winds 15 to 25 miles per hour. Mostly cloudy. Highs in the lower 80s. For Northern Lake Oahe, rest of tonight, southeast winds 10 to 20 miles per hour. Mostly cloudy in the evening, then becoming partly cloudy. Lows in the upper 50s. Sunday, southeast winds 10 to 20 miles per hour. Partly sunny. Highs in the lower 80s. Here are the weather conditions at 9 p.m. Central Daylight Time. Bismarck, partly cloudy. Temperature 68 degrees, relative humidity 54%. Wind southeast at 6 miles an hour. Pressure 30.11 inches and steady. Minden, partly cloudy. 72 degrees, relative humidity 53%. Wind southeast at 6 miles an hour. Hazen, partly

cloudy. 68 degrees, relative humidity 32%. Harvey, clear. 63 degrees, relative humidity 67%. Wind east at 8 miles an hour. Minot, clear. 65 degrees, relative humidity 52%. Wind east at 7 miles an hour. Dickinson, mostly cloudy. 68 degrees, relative humidity 48%. Wind east at 8 miles an hour. Elsewhere around North Dakota, it was 70 at Garrison. It was clear, with a temperature of 64 at Jamestown, 67 at Fargo, and 65 at Devil's Lake. At Grand Forks, it was partly cloudy, with a temperature of 62. At Williston, it was mostly cloudy, with a temperature of 73. In northern South Dakota, it was clear. It was 71 at Mobridge, and 66 at Aberdeen. In eastern Montana, skies ranged from mostly cloudy to cloudy. It was 86 at Miles City, 84 at Glendive, and 78 at Sydney. Once again, at Bismarck, the temperature was 68 degrees under partly cloudy skies. The regional weather forecast from your National Weather Service office in Bismarck. Periodic low to medium chances for showers and thunderstorms return to the state late tonight through Monday. A few storms may be strong to severe in western and central North Dakota Sunday into Sunday night, and central and eastern North Dakota on Monday. Temperatures are favored to remain near to slightly above average through next week, with highs mostly in the 80s. The detailed forecast for North Dakota, tonight, partly cloudy. Slight chance of showers and thunderstorms after midnight far southwest. Lows ranging from around 50 northeast to the lower 60s southwest. Sunday, partly sunny with a chance of showers and thunderstorms west and central. Highs in the 80s to lower 90s. Sunday night, mostly cloudy with a chance of showers and thunderstorms. Lows in the upper 50s to lower 60s. Monday, partly cloudy. Slight chance of showers and thunderstorms north, central, and east. Highs in the 80s. Here is the forecast for the Bismarck, Minden listening area. Rest of tonight, partly cloudy. Lows in the upper 50s. East winds 5 to 10 miles per hour. Sunday, partly sunny in the morning, then mostly cloudy with a chance of showers and thunderstorms in the afternoon. Highs in the lower 80s. Southeast winds 10 to 15 miles per hour with gusts up to 25 miles per hour. Chance of rain 50%. Sunday night, mostly cloudy. Showers and thunderstorms likely in the evening, then a chance of showers after midnight. Lows in the lower 60s. Southeast winds 5 to 15 miles per hour. Chance of rain 60%. Monday, mostly sunny. Highs in the mid-80s. South winds around 5 miles per hour, becoming west in the afternoon. Monday night, mostly clear. Lows in the upper 50s. West winds 5 to 10 miles per hour. Tuesday, sunny. Highs in the lower 80s. Tuesday night, mostly clear. Lows in the mid-50s. Wednesday, sunny. Highs in the lower 80s. Wednesday night, mostly clear. Lows in the mid-50s. Thursday, sunny. Highs in the mid-80s. Thursday night, partly cloudy. A slight chance of showers and thunderstorms after midnight. Lows in the upper 50s. Chance of rain 20%. Friday, mostly sunny with a 20% chance of showers. Highs in the mid-80s. Friday night, partly cloudy. A chance of showers and thunderstorms in the evening, then a slight chance of showers after midnight. Lows in the upper 50s. Chance of rain 40%. Saturday, mostly sunny with a slight chance of showers. A slight chance of thunderstorms in the afternoon. Highs in the mid-80s. Chance of rain 20%. 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Providing weather information 24 hours a day from your National Weather Service office in Bismarck. For Western Lake Sakakawea, rest of tonight, southeast winds 10 to 20 miles per hour. Mostly cloudy. Lows around 60. Sunday, breezy. Southeast winds 15 to 25 miles per hour. Chance of thunderstorms through

today. Mostly cloudy. Highs in the lower 80s. For eastern Lake Sakakawea, rest of tonight, southeast winds 10 to 20 miles per hour. Partly cloudy in the evening, then becoming mostly cloudy. Lows in the upper 50s. Sunday, breezy. Southeast winds 15 to 25 miles per hour. Mostly cloudy. Highs in the lower 80s. For northern Lake Oahe, rest of tonight, southeast winds 10 to 20 miles per hour. Mostly cloudy in the evening, then becoming partly cloudy. Lows in the upper 50s. Sunday, southeast winds 10 to 20 miles per hour. Partly sunny. Highs in the lower 80s. Here are the weather conditions at 9 p.m. Central Daylight Time. Bismarck, partly cloudy. Temperature 68 degrees, relative humidity 54%. Wind southeast at 6 miles an hour. Pressure 30.11 inches and steady. Mendan, partly cloudy. 72 degrees, relative humidity 53%. Wind southeast at 6 miles an hour. Hazen, partly cloudy. 68 degrees, relative humidity 32%. Harvey, clear. 63 degrees, relative humidity 67%. Wind east at 8 miles an hour. Minot, clear. 65 degrees, relative humidity 52%. Wind east at 7 miles an hour. Dickinson, mostly cloudy. 68 degrees, relative humidity 48%. Wind east at 8 miles an hour. Elsewhere around North Dakota, it was 70 at Garrison. It was clear, with a temperature of 64 at Jamestown, 67 at Fargo, and 65 at Devil's Lake. At Grand Forks, it was partly cloudy, with a temperature of 62. At Williston, it was mostly cloudy, with a temperature of 73. In northern South Dakota, it was clear. It was 71 at Mobridge, and 66 at Aberdeen. In eastern Montana, skies ranged from mostly cloudy to cloudy. It was 86 at Miles City, 84 at Glendive, and 78 at Sydney. Once again, at Bismarck, the temperature was 68 degrees under partly cloudy skies. Here are the weather conditions at 10 p.m. Central Daylight Time. Bismarck, partly cloudy. Temperature 67 degrees, relative humidity 50%. Wind east at 6 miles an hour. Pressure 30.12 inches and rising. Mendan, partly cloudy. 66 degrees, relative humidity 68%. Wind southeast at 7 miles an hour. Hazen, mostly cloudy. 59 degrees, relative humidity 47%. Wind southeast at 6 miles an hour. At Harvey, the temperature was 61 degrees, dew point 52, and the relative humidity 72%. The wind was east, at 7 miles an hour. The pressure was 30.16 inches, and steady. Minot, partly cloudy. 63 degrees, relative humidity 55%. Dickinson, mostly cloudy. 67 degrees, relative humidity 50%. Wind east at 12 miles an hour. Elsewhere around North Dakota, it was 64 at Garrison. It was clear, with a temperature of 57 at Jamestown, 63 at Fargo, 59 at Grand Forks, and 60 at Devil's Lake. At Williston, it was mostly cloudy, with a temperature of 70. In northern South Dakota, at Aberdeen, it was clear, with a temperature of 64. At Mobridge, it was mostly cloudy, with a temperature of 69. In eastern Montana, skies ranged from partly cloudy to mostly cloudy. It was 84 at Miles City, 81 at Glendive, and 76 at Sydney. Once again, at Bismarck, the temperature was 67 degrees under partly cloudy skies. The regional weather forecast from your National Weather Service office in Bismarck. Periodic low to medium chances for showers and thunderstorms return to the state late tonight through Monday. A few storms may be strong to severe in western and central North Dakota Sunday into Sunday night, and central and eastern North Dakota on Monday. Temperatures are favored to remain near to slightly above average through next week, with highs mostly in the 80s. The detailed forecast for North Dakota, tonight, partly cloudy. Slight chance of showers and thunderstorms after midnight far southwest. Lows ranging from around 50 north.

to the lower 60s southwest. Sunday, partly sunny with a chance of showers and thunderstorms west and central. Highs in the 80s to lower 90s. Sunday night, mostly cloudy with a chance of showers and thunderstorms. Lows in the upper 50s to lower 60s. Monday, partly cloudy. Slight chance of showers and thunderstorms north, central, and east. Highs in the 80s. Here is the forecast for the Bismarck Minden listening area. Rest of tonight, partly cloudy. Lows in the upper 50s. East winds 5 to 10 miles per hour. Sunday, partly sunny in the morning, then mostly cloudy with a chance of showers and thunderstorms in the afternoon. Highs in the lower 80s. Southeast winds 10 to 15 miles per hour with gusts up to 25 miles per hour. Chance of rain 50%. Sunday night, mostly cloudy. Showers and thunderstorms likely in the evening, then a chance of showers after midnight. Lows in the lower 60s. Southeast winds 5 to 15 miles per hour. Chance of rain 60%. Monday, mostly sunny. Highs in the mid-80s. South winds around 5 miles per hour, becoming west in the afternoon. Monday night, mostly clear. Lows in the upper 50s. West winds 5 to 10 miles per hour. Tuesday, sunny. Highs in the lower 80s. Tuesday night, mostly clear. Lows in the mid-50s. Wednesday, sunny. Highs in the lower 80s. Wednesday night, mostly clear. Lows in the mid-50s. Thursday, sunny. Highs in the mid-80s. Thursday night, partly cloudy. A slight chance of showers and thunderstorms after midnight. Lows in the upper 50s. Chance of rain 20%. Friday, mostly sunny with a 20% chance of showers. Highs in the mid-80s. Friday night, partly cloudy. A chance of showers and thunderstorms in the evening, then a slight chance of showers after midnight. Lows in the upper 50s. Chance of rain 40%. Saturday, mostly sunny with a slight chance of showers. A slight chance of thunderstorms in the afternoon. Highs in the mid-80s. Chance of rain 20%. For Western Lake Sakakawea, rest of tonight, southeast winds 10 to 20 miles per hour. Mostly cloudy. Lows around 60. Sunday, breezy. Southeast winds 15 to 25 miles per hour. Chance of thunderstorms through the day. Mostly cloudy. Highs in the lower 80s. For Eastern Lake Sakakawea, rest of tonight, southeast winds 10 to 20 miles per hour. Partly cloudy in the evening, then becoming mostly cloudy. Lows in the upper 50s. Sunday, breezy. Southeast winds 15 to 25 miles per hour. Mostly cloudy. Highs in the lower 80s. For Northern Lake Oahe, rest of tonight, southeast winds 10 to 20 miles per hour. Mostly cloudy in the evening, then becoming partly cloudy. Lows in the upper 50s. Sunday, southeast winds 10 to 20 miles per hour. Partly sunny. Highs in the lower 80s. Here are the weather conditions at 10 p.m. Central Daylight Time. Bismarck, partly cloudy. Temperature 67 degrees, relative humidity 50%. Wind east at 6 miles an hour. Pressure 30.12 inches and rising. Minden, partly cloudy. 66 degrees, relative humidity 68%. Wind southeast at 7 miles an hour. Hazen, mostly cloudy. 59 degrees, relative humidity 47%. Wind southeast at 6 miles an hour. At Harvey, the temperature was 61 degrees, dew point 52, and the relative humidity 72%. The wind was east, at 7 miles an hour. The pressure was 30.16 inches, and steady. Minot, partly cloudy. 63 degrees, relative humidity 55%. Dickinson, mostly cloudy. 67 degrees, relative humidity 50%. Wind east at 12 miles an hour. Elsewhere around North Dakota, it was 64 at Garrison. It was clear, with a temperature of 57 at Jamestown, 63 at Fargo, 59 at Grand Forks, and 60 at Devil's Lake. At Williston, it was mostly cloudy, with a temperature

of 70. In northern South Dakota, at Aberdeen, it was clear with a temperature of 64. At Mobridge, it was mostly cloudy with a temperature of 69. In eastern Montana, skies ranged from partly cloudy to mostly cloudy. It was 84 at Miles City, 81 at Glendive, and 76 at Sydney. Once again, at Bismarck, the temperature was 67 degrees under partly cloudy skies. Here are the weather conditions at 10 p.m. Central Daylight Time. Bismarck, partly cloudy. Temperature 67 degrees, relative humidity 50%. Wind east at 6 miles an hour. Pressure 30.12 inches and rising. Mendon, partly cloudy. 66 degrees, relative humidity 68%. Wind southeast at 7 miles an hour. Hazen, mostly cloudy. 59 degrees, relative humidity 47%. Wind southeast at 6 miles an hour. At Harvey, the temperature was 61 degrees, dew point 52, and the relative humidity 72%. The wind was east at 7 miles an hour. The pressure was 30.16 inches and steady. Minot, partly cloudy. 63 degrees, relative humidity 55%. Dickinson, partly cloudy. 67 degrees, relative humidity 50%. Wind east at 12 miles an hour. Elsewhere around North Dakota, it was 64 at Garrison. It was clear, with a temperature of 57 at Jamestown, 63 at Fargo, 59 at Grand Forks, and 60 at Devil's Lake. At Williston, it was mostly cloudy, with a temperature of 70. In northern South Dakota, it was partly cloudy. It was 69 at Mobridge, and 64 at Aberdeen. In eastern Montana, skies ranged from partly cloudy to mostly cloudy. It was 84 at Miles City, 81 at Glendive, and 76 at Sydney. Once again, at Bismarck, the temperature was 67 degrees under partly cloudy skies. The regional weather forecast from your National Weather Service office in Bismarck. Periodic low to medium chances for showers and thunderstorms return to the state late tonight through Monday. A few storms may be strong to severe in western and central North Dakota Sunday into Sunday night, and central and eastern North Dakota on Monday. Temperatures are favored to remain near to slightly above average through next week, with highs mostly in the 80s. The detailed forecast for North Dakota, tonight, partly cloudy. Slight chance of showers and thunderstorms after midnight far southwest. Lows ranging from around 50 northeast to the lower 60s southwest. Sunday, partly sunny with a chance of showers and thunderstorms west and central. Highs in the 80s to lower 90s. Sunday night, mostly cloudy with a chance of showers and thunderstorms. Lows in the upper 50s to lower 60s. Monday, partly cloudy. Slight chance of showers and thunderstorms north, central, and east. Highs in the 80s. Here is the forecast for the Bismarck, Mendon listening area. Rest of tonight, partly cloudy. Lows in the upper 50s. East winds 5 to 10 miles per hour. Sunday, partly sunny in the morning, then mostly cloudy with a chance of showers and thunderstorms in the afternoon. Highs in the lower 80s. Southeast winds 10 to 15 miles per hour with gusts up to 25 miles per hour. Chance of rain 50%. Sunday night, mostly cloudy. Showers and thunderstorms likely in the evening, then a chance of showers after midnight. Lows in the lower 60s. Southeast winds 5 to 15 miles per hour. Chance of rain 60%. Monday, mostly sunny. Highs in the mid-80s. South winds around 5 miles per hour, becoming west in the afternoon. Monday night, mostly clear. Lows in the upper 50s. West winds 5 to 10 miles per hour. Tuesday, sunny. Highs in the lower 80s. Tuesday night, mostly clear. Lows in the mid-50s. Wednesday, sunny. Highs in the lower 80s. Wednesday night, mostly clear. Lows in the mid-50s. Thursday, sunny. Highs in the mid-80s. Thursday night, partly cloudy. A slight chance of showers and thunderstorms after midnight. Lows in the upper 50s. Chance of rain 20%. Friday, mostly sunny with a 20% chance of showers.

Highs in the mid-80s. Friday night, partly cloudy. A chance of showers and thunderstorms in the evening, then a slight chance of showers after midnight. Lows in the upper 50s. Chance of rain 40%. Saturday, mostly sunny with a slight chance of showers. A slight chance of thunderstorms in the afternoon. Highs in the mid-80s. Chance of rain 20%. For Western Lake Sakakawea, rest of tonight, southeast winds 10 to 20 miles per hour. Mostly cloudy. Lows around 60. Sunday, breezy. Southeast winds 15 to 25 miles per hour. Chance of thunderstorms through the day. Mostly cloudy. Highs in the lower 80s. For Eastern Lake Sakakawea, rest of tonight, southeast winds 10 to 20 miles per hour. Partly cloudy in the evening, then becoming mostly cloudy. Lows in the upper 50s. Sunday, breezy. Southeast winds 15 to 25 miles per hour. Mostly cloudy. Highs in the lower 80s. For Northern Lake Orahi, rest of tonight, southeast winds 10 to 20 miles per hour. Mostly cloudy in the evening, then becoming partly cloudy. Lows in the upper 50s. Sunday, southeast winds 10 to 20 miles per hour. Partly sunny. Highs in the lower 80s. Here are the weather conditions at 10 p.m. Central Daylight Time. Bismarck, partly cloudy. Temperature 67 degrees, relative humidity 50%. Wind east at 6 miles an hour. Pressure 30.12 inches and rising. Mendham, partly cloudy. 66 degrees, relative humidity 68%. Wind southeast at 7 miles an hour. Hazen, mostly cloudy. 59 degrees, relative humidity 47%. Wind southeast at 6 miles an hour. At Harvey, the temperature was 61 degrees, dew point 52, and the relative humidity 72%. The wind was east, at 7 miles an hour. The pressure was 30.16 inches, and steady. Minot, partly cloudy. 63 degrees, relative humidity 55%. Dickinson, partly cloudy. 67 degrees, relative humidity 50%. Wind east at 12 miles an hour. Elsewhere around North Dakota, it was 64 at Garrison. It was clear, with a temperature of 57 at Jamestown, 63 at Fargo, 59 at Grand Forks, and 60 at Devil's Lake. At Williston, it was mostly cloudy, with a temperature of 70. In northern South Dakota, it was partly cloudy. It was 69 at Mobridge, and 64 at Aberdeen. In eastern Montana, skies ranged from partly cloudy to mostly cloudy. It was 84 at Miles City, 81 at Glendive, and 76 at Sydney. Once again, at Bismarck, the temperature was 67 degrees under partly cloudy skies. The regional weather forecast from your National Weather Service office in Bismarck. Periodic low to medium chances for showers and thunderstorms return to the state late tonight through Monday. A few storms may be strong to severe in western and central North Dakota Sunday into Sunday night, and central and eastern North Dakota on Monday. Temperatures are favored to remain near to slightly above average through next week, with highs mostly in the 80s. The detailed forecast for North Dakota, tonight, partly cloudy. Slight chance of showers and thunderstorms after midnight far southwest. Lows ranging from around 50 northeast to the lower 60s southwest. Sunday, partly sunny with a chance of showers and thunderstorms west and central. Highs in the 80s to lower 90s. Sunday night, mostly cloudy with a chance of showers and thunderstorms. Lows in the upper 50s to lower 60s. Monday, partly cloudy. Slight chance of showers and thunderstorms north, central, and east. Highs in the 80s. Here is the forecast for the Bismarck-Mendham listening area. Rest of tonight, partly cloudy. Lows in the upper 50s. East winds 5 to 10 miles per hour. Sunday, partly sunny in the morning, then mostly cloudy with a chance of showers and thunderstorms in the afternoon. Highs in the lower 80s. Southeast winds 10 to 15 miles per hour with gusts up to 25 miles per hour. Chance of rain 50%. Sunday night, mostly cloudy. Showers and thunderstorms likely in the evening, then a chance of

showers after midnight. Lows in the lower 60s. Southeast winds 5 to 15 miles per hour. Chance of rain 60%. Monday, mostly sunny. Highs in the mid-80s. South winds around 5 miles per hour, becoming west in the afternoon. Monday night, mostly clear. Lows in the upper 50s. West winds 5 to 10 miles per hour. Tuesday, sunny. Highs in the lower 80s. Tuesday night, mostly clear. Lows in the mid-50s. Wednesday, sunny. Highs in the lower 80s. Wednesday night, mostly clear. Lows in the mid-50s. Thursday, sunny. Highs in the mid-80s. Thursday night, partly cloudy. A slight chance of showers and thunderstorms after midnight. Lows in the upper 50s. Chance of rain 20%. Friday, mostly sunny with a 20% chance of showers. Highs in the mid-80s. Friday night, partly cloudy. A chance of showers and thunderstorms in the evening, then a slight chance of showers after midnight. Lows in the upper 50s. Chance of rain 40%. Saturday, mostly sunny with a slight chance of showers. A slight chance of thunderstorms in the afternoon. Highs in the mid-80s. Chance of rain 20%. For Western Lake Sakakawea, rest of tonight, southeast winds 10 to 20 miles per hour. Mostly cloudy. Lows around 60. Sunday, breezy. Southeast winds 15 to 25 miles per hour. Chance of thunderstorms through the day. Mostly cloudy. Highs in the lower 80s. For Eastern Lake Sakakawea, rest of tonight, southeast winds 10 to 20 miles per hour. Partly cloudy in the evening, then becoming mostly cloudy. Lows in the upper 50s. Sunday, breezy. Southeast winds 15 to 25 miles per hour. Mostly cloudy. Highs in the lower 80s. For Northern Lake Oahe, rest of tonight, southeast winds 10 to 20 miles per hour. Mostly cloudy in the evening, then becoming partly cloudy. Lows in the upper 50s. Sunday, southeast winds 10 to 20 miles per hour. Partly sunny. Highs in the lower 80s. Here are the weather conditions at 10 p.m. Central Daylight Time. Bismarck, partly cloudy. Temperature 67 degrees, relative humidity 50%. Wind east at 6 miles an hour. Pressure 30.12 inches and rising. Mendon, partly cloudy. 66 degrees, relative humidity 68%. Wind southeast at 7 miles an hour. Hazen, mostly cloudy. 59 degrees, relative humidity 47%. Wind southeast at 6 miles an hour. At Harvey, the temperature was 61 degrees, dew point 52, and the relative humidity 72%. The wind was east, at 7 miles an hour. The pressure was 30.16 inches, and steady. Minot, partly cloudy. 63 degrees, relative humidity 55%. Dickinson, partly cloudy. 67 degrees, relative humidity 50%. Wind east at 12 miles an hour. Elsewhere around North Dakota, it was 64 at Garrison. It was clear, with a temperature of 57 at Jamestown, 63 at Fargo, 59 at Grand Forks, and 60 at Devil's Lake. At Williston, it was mostly cloudy, with a temperature of 70. In northern South Dakota, it was partly cloudy. It was 69 at Mobridge, and 64 at Aberdeen. In eastern Montana, skies ranged from partly cloudy to mostly cloudy. It was 84 at Miles City, 81 at Glendive, and 76 at Sydney. Once again, at Bismarck, the temperature was 67 degrees under partly cloudy skies. The regional weather forecast from your National Weather Service office in Bismarck. Periodic low to medium chances for showers and thunderstorms return to the state late tonight through Monday. A few storms may be strong to severe in western and central North Dakota Sunday into Sunday night, and central and eastern North Dakota on Monday. Temperatures are favored to remain near to slightly above average through next week, with highs mostly in the 80s. The detailed forecast for North Dakota, tonight, partly cloudy. Slight chance of showers and thunderstorms after midnight far southwest. Lows ranging from around

50 northeast to the lower 60s southwest. Sunday, partly sunny with a chance of showers and thunderstorms west and central. Highs in the 80s to lower 90s. Sunday night, mostly cloudy with a chance of showers and thunderstorms. Lows in the upper 50s to lower 60s. Monday, partly cloudy. Slight chance of showers and thunderstorms north, central, and east. Highs in the 80s. Here is the forecast for the Bismarck Minden listening area. Rest of tonight, partly cloudy. Lows in the upper 50s. East wind 5 to 10 miles per hour. Sunday, partly sunny in the morning, then mostly cloudy with a chance of showers and thunderstorms in the afternoon. Highs in the lower 80s. Southeast winds 10 to 15 miles per hour with gusts up to 25 miles per hour. Chance of rain 50%. Sunday night, mostly cloudy. Showers and thunderstorms likely in the evening, then a chance of showers after midnight. Lows in the lower 60s. Southeast winds 5 to 15 miles per hour. Chance of rain 60%. Monday, mostly sunny. Highs in the mid-80s. South winds around 5 miles per hour, becoming west in the afternoon. Monday night, mostly clear. Lows in the upper 50s. West winds 5 to 10 miles per hour. Tuesday, sunny. Highs in the lower 80s. Tuesday night, mostly clear. Lows in the mid-50s. Wednesday, sunny. Highs in the lower 80s. Wednesday night, mostly clear. Lows in the mid-50s. Thursday, sunny. Highs in the mid-80s. Thursday night, partly cloudy. A slight chance of showers and thunderstorms after midnight. Lows in the upper 50s. Chance of rain 20%. Friday, mostly sunny with a 20% chance of showers. Highs in the mid-80s. Friday night, partly cloudy. A chance of showers and thunderstorms in the evening, then a slight chance of showers after midnight. Lows in the upper 50s. Chance of rain 40%. Saturday, mostly sunny with a slight chance of showers. A slight chance of thunderstorms in the afternoon. Highs in the mid-80s. Chance of rain 20%. For Western Lake Sakakawea, rest of tonight, southeast winds 10 to 20 miles per hour. Mostly cloudy. Lows around 60. Sunday, breezy. Southeast winds 15 to 25 miles per hour. Chance of thunderstorms through the day. Mostly cloudy. Highs in the lower 80s. For Eastern Lake Sakakawea, rest of tonight, southeast winds 10 to 20 miles per hour. Partly cloudy in the evening, then becoming mostly cloudy. Lows in the upper 50s. Sunday, breezy. Southeast winds 15 to 25 miles per hour. Mostly cloudy. Highs in the lower 80s. For Northern Lake Oahe, rest of tonight, southeast winds 10 to 20 miles per hour. Mostly cloudy in the evening, then becoming partly cloudy. Lows in the upper 50s. Sunday, southeast winds 10 to 20 miles per hour. Partly sunny. Highs in the lower 80s. Here are the weather conditions at 10 p.m. Central Daylight Time. Bismarck, partly cloudy. Temperature 67 degrees, relative humidity 50%. Wind east at 6 miles an hour. Pressure 30.12 inches and rising. Minden, partly cloudy. 66 degrees, relative humidity 68%. Wind southeast at 7 miles an hour. Hazen, mostly cloudy. 59 degrees, relative humidity 47%. Wind southeast at 6 miles an hour. At Harvey, the temperature was 61 degrees, dew point 52, and the relative humidity 72%. The wind was east, at 7 miles an hour. The pressure was 30.16 inches, and steady. Minot, partly cloudy. 63 degrees, relative humidity 55%. Dickinson, partly cloudy. 67 degrees, relative humidity 50%. Wind east at 12 miles an hour. Elsewhere around North Dakota, it was 64 at Garrison. It was clear, with a temperature of 57 at Jamestown, 63 at Fargo, 59 at Grand Forks, and 60 at Devil's Lake. At Williston, it was mostly cloudy, with
temperature of 70. In northern South Dakota, it was partly cloudy. It was 69 at Mobridge and 64 at Aberdeen. In eastern Montana, skies ranged from partly cloudy to mostly cloudy. It was 84 at Miles City, 81 at Glendive, and 76 at Sydney. Once again, at Bismarck, the temperature was 67 degrees under partly cloudy skies. 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Providing weather information 24 hours a day from your National Weather Service office in Bismarck. The regional weather forecast from your National Weather Service office in Bismarck. Periodic low to medium chances for showers and thunderstorms return to the state late tonight through Monday. A few storms may be strong to severe in western and central North Dakota Sunday into Sunday night, and central and eastern North Dakota on Monday. Temperatures are favored to remain near to slightly above average through next week, with highs mostly in the 80s. The detailed forecast for North Dakota, tonight, partly cloudy. Slight chance of showers and thunderstorms after midnight far southwest. Lows ranging from around 50 northeast to the lower 60s southwest. Sunday, partly sunny with a chance of showers and thunderstorms west and central. Highs in the 80s to lower 90s. Sunday night, mostly cloudy with a chance of showers and thunderstorms. Lows in the upper 50s to lower 60s. Monday, partly cloudy. Slight chance of showers and thunderstorms north, central, and east. Highs in the 80s. Here is the forecast for the Bismarck, Minden listening area. Rest of tonight, partly cloudy. Lows in the upper 50s. East winds 5 to 10 miles per hour. Sunday, partly sunny in the morning, then mostly cloudy with a chance of showers and thunderstorms in the afternoon. Highs in the lower 80s. Southeast winds 10 to 15 miles per hour with gusts up to 25 miles per hour. Chance of rain 50%. Sunday night, mostly cloudy. Showers 10 to 15 miles per hour with gusts up to 25 miles per hour. Chance of rain 50%. Sunday night, mostly cloudy. Showers and thunderstorms likely in the evening, then a chance of showers after midnight. Lows in the lower 60s. Southeast winds 5 to 15 miles per hour. Chance of rain 60%. Monday, mostly sunny. Highs in the mid-80s. South winds around 5 miles per hour, becoming west in the afternoon. Monday night, mostly clear. Lows in the upper 50s. West winds 5 to 10 miles per hour. Tuesday, sunny. Highs in the lower 80s. Tuesday night, mostly clear. Lows in the mid-50s. Wednesday, sunny. Highs in the lower 80s. Wednesday night, mostly clear. Lows in the mid-50s. Thursday, sunny. Highs in the mid-80s. Thursday night, partly cloudy. A slight chance of showers and thunderstorms after midnight. Lows in the upper 50s. Chance of rain 20%. Friday, mostly sunny with a 20% chance of showers. Highs in the mid-80s. Friday night, partly cloudy. A chance of showers and thunderstorms in the evening, then a slight chance of showers after midnight. Lows in the upper 50s. Chance of rain 40%. Saturday, mostly sunny with a slight chance of showers. A slight chance of thunderstorms in the afternoon. Highs in the mid-80s. Chance of rain 20%. For western Lake Sakakawea, rest of tonight, southeast winds 10 to 20 miles per hour. Mostly cloudy. Lows around 60. Sunday, breezy. Southeast winds 15 to 25 miles per hour. Chance of thunderstorms through the day. Mostly cloudy. Highs in the lower 80s. For eastern Lake Sakakawea, rest of tonight, southeast winds 10 to 20 miles per hour. Partly cloudy in the evening, then becoming mostly cloudy. Lows in the upper 50s. Sunday, breezy. Southeast winds 15 to 25 miles per hour. Mostly cloudy. Highs in the lower 80s. For northern Lake Oahe, rest of tonight, southeast winds 10 to 20 miles per hour. Mostly cloudy in the evening, then becoming partly cloudy. Lows in the upper 50s.

southeast winds 10 to 20 miles per hour. Partly sunny. Highs in the lower 80s. Here are the weather conditions at 10 p.m. Central Daylight Time. Bismarck, partly cloudy. Temperature 67 degrees, relative humidity 50%. Wind east at 6 miles an hour. Pressure 30.12 inches and rising. Mendham, partly cloudy. 66 degrees, relative humidity 68%. Wind southeast at 7 miles an hour. Hazen, mostly cloudy. 59 degrees, relative humidity 47%. Wind southeast at 6 miles an hour. At Harvey, the temperature was 61 degrees, dew point 52, and the relative humidity 72%. The wind was east, at 7 miles an hour. The pressure was 30.16 inches, and steady. Minot, partly cloudy. 63 degrees, relative humidity 55%. Dickinson, partly cloudy. 67 degrees, relative humidity 50%. Wind east at 12 miles an hour. Elsewhere around North Dakota, it was 64 at Garrison. It was clear, with a temperature of 57 at Jamestown, 63 at Fargo, 59 at Grand Forks, and 60 at Devil's Lake. At Williston, it was mostly cloudy, with a temperature of 70. In northern South Dakota, it was partly cloudy. It was 69 at Mobridge, and 64 at Aberdeen. In eastern Montana, skies ranged from partly cloudy to mostly cloudy. It was 84 at Miles City, 81 at Glendive, and 76 at Sydney. Once again, at Bismarck, the temperature was 67 degrees under partly cloudy skies. The regional weather forecast from your National Weather Service office in Bismarck. Periodic low to medium chances for showers and thunderstorms return to the state late tonight through Monday. A few storms may be strong to severe in western and central North Dakota Sunday into Sunday night, and central and eastern North Dakota on Monday. Temperatures are favored to remain near to slightly above average through next week, with highs mostly in the 80s. The detailed forecast for North Dakota, tonight, partly cloudy. Slight chance of showers and thunderstorms after midnight far southwest. Lows ranging from around 50 northeast to the lower 60s southwest. Sunday, partly sunny with a chance of showers and thunderstorms west and central. Highs in the 80s to lower 90s. Sunday night, mostly cloudy with a chance of showers and thunderstorms. Lows in the upper 50s to lower 60s. Monday, partly cloudy. Slight chance of showers and thunderstorms north, central, and east. Highs in the 80s. Here is the forecast for the Bismarck-Mendham listening area. Rest of tonight, decreasing clouds. Lows in the upper 50s. East winds 5 to 10 miles per hour. Sunday, partly sunny in the morning, then mostly cloudy with a chance of showers and thunderstorms in the afternoon. Highs in the lower 80s. Southeast winds 10 to 15 miles per hour with gusts up to 25 miles per hour. Chance of rain 50%. Sunday night, mostly cloudy. Showers and thunderstorms likely in the evening, then a chance of showers after midnight. Lows in the lower 60s. Southeast winds 5 to 15 miles per hour. Chance of rain 60%. Monday, mostly sunny. Highs in the mid-80s. South winds around 5 miles per hour, becoming west in the afternoon. Monday night, mostly clear. Lows in the upper 50s. West winds 5 to 10 miles per hour. Tuesday, sunny. Highs in the lower 80s. Tuesday night, mostly clear. Lows in the mid-50s. Wednesday, sunny. Highs in the lower 80s. Wednesday night, mostly clear. Lows in the mid-50s. Thursday, sunny. Highs in the mid-80s. Thursday night, partly cloudy. A slight chance of showers and thunderstorms after midnight. Lows in the upper 50s. Chance of rain 20%. Friday, mostly sunny with a 20% chance of showers. Highs in the mid-80s. Friday night, partly cloudy. A chance of showers and thunderstorms in the evening, then a slight chance of showers after midnight. Lows in the upper 50s. Chance of rain 40%. Saturday, mostly sunny with a slight chance of showers. A slight chance of

Winds 15 to 25 miles per hour. Mostly cloudy. Highs in the lower 80s. For northern Lake Oahe, rest of tonight, southeast winds 10 to 20 miles per hour. Mostly cloudy in the evening, then becoming partly cloudy. Lows in the upper 50s. Sunday, southeast winds 10 to 20 miles per hour. Partly sunny. Highs in the lower 80s. Here are the weather conditions at 10 p.m. Central Daylight Time. Bismarck, partly cloudy. Temperature 67 degrees, relative humidity 50%. Wind east at 6 miles an hour. Pressure 30.12 inches and rising. Mendan, partly cloudy. 66 degrees, relative humidity 68%. Wind southeast at 7 miles an hour. Hazen, mostly cloudy. 59 degrees, relative humidity 47%. Wind southeast at 6 miles an hour. At Harvey, the temperature was 61 degrees, dew point 52, and the relative humidity 72%. The wind was east, at 7 miles an hour. The pressure was 30.16 inches, and steady. Minot, partly cloudy. 63 degrees, relative humidity 55%. Dickinson, partly cloudy. 67 degrees, relative humidity 50%. Wind east at 12 miles an hour. Elsewhere around North Dakota, it was 64 at Garrison. It was clear, with a temperature of 57 at Jamestown, 63 at Fargo, 59 at Grand Forks, and 60 at Devil's Lake. At Williston, it was mostly cloudy, with a temperature of 70. In northern South Dakota, it was partly cloudy. It was 69 at Mobridge, and 64 at Aberdeen. In eastern Montana, skies ranged from partly cloudy to mostly cloudy. It was 84 at Miles City, 81 at Glendive, and 76 at Sydney. Once again, at Bismarck, the temperature was 67 degrees under partly cloudy skies. The regional weather forecast from your National Weather Service office in Bismarck. Periodic low to medium chances for showers and thunderstorms return to the state late tonight through Monday. A few storms may be strong to severe in western and central North Dakota Sunday into Sunday night, and central and eastern North Dakota on Monday. Temperatures are favored to remain near to slightly above average through next week, with highs mostly in the 80s. The detailed forecast for North Dakota, tonight, partly cloudy. Slight chance of showers and thunderstorms after midnight far southwest. Lows ranging from around 50 northeast to the lower 60s southwest. Sunday, partly sunny with a chance of showers and thunderstorms west and central. Highs in the 80s to lower 90s. Sunday night, mostly cloudy with a chance of showers and thunderstorms. Lows in the upper 50s to lower 60s. Monday, partly cloudy. Slight chance of showers and thunderstorms north, central, and east. Highs in the 80s. Here is the forecast for the Bismarck Mendon listening area. Rest of tonight, decreasing clouds. Lows in the upper 50s. East winds 5 to 10 miles per hour. Sunday, partly sunny in the morning, then mostly cloudy with a chance of showers and thunderstorms in the afternoon. Highs in the lower 80s. Southeast winds 10 to 15 miles per hour with gusts up to 25 miles per hour. Chance of rain 50%. Sunday night, mostly cloudy. Showers and thunderstorms likely in the evening, then a chance of showers after midnight. Lows in the lower 60s. Southeast winds 5 to 15 miles per hour. Chance of rain 60%. Monday, mostly sunny. Highs in the mid-80s. South winds around 5 miles per hour, becoming west in the afternoon. Monday night, mostly clear. Lows in the upper 50s. West winds 5 to 10 miles per hour. Tuesday, sunny. Highs in the lower 80s. Tuesday night, mostly clear. Lows in the mid-50s. Wednesday, sunny. Highs in the lower 80s. Wednesday night, mostly clear. Lows in the mid-50s. Thursday, sunny. Highs in the mid-80s. Thursday night, partly cloudy. A slight chance of showers and thunderstorms after midnight. Lows in the upper 50s. Chance of rain 20%. Friday, mostly sunny with a 20% chance of showers.

Highs in the mid-80s. Friday night, partly cloudy. A chance of showers and thunderstorms in the evening, then a slight chance of showers after midnight. Lows in the upper 50s. Chance of rain 40%. Saturday, mostly sunny with a slight chance of showers. A slight chance of thunderstorms in the afternoon. Highs in the mid-80s. Chance of rain 20%. For Western Lake Sakakawea, rest of tonight, southeast winds 10 to 20 miles per hour. Mostly cloudy. Lows around 60. Sunday, breezy. Southeast winds 15 to 25 miles per hour. Chance of thunderstorms through the day. Mostly cloudy. Highs in the lower 80s. For Eastern Lake Sakakawea, rest of tonight, southeast winds 10 to 20 miles per hour. Partly cloudy in the evening, then becoming mostly cloudy. Lows in the upper 50s. Sunday, breezy. Southeast winds 15 to 25 miles per hour. Mostly cloudy. Highs in the lower 80s. For Northern Lake Orahi, rest of tonight, southeast winds 10 to 20 miles per hour. Mostly cloudy in the evening, then becoming partly cloudy. Lows in the upper 50s. Sunday, southeast winds 10 to 20 miles per hour. Partly sunny. Highs in the lower 80s. Here are the weather conditions at 10 p.m. Central Daylight Time. Bismarck, partly cloudy. Temperature 67 degrees, relative humidity 50%. Wind east at 6 miles an hour. Pressure 30.12 inches and rising. Mendan, partly cloudy. 66 degrees, relative humidity 68%. Wind southeast at 7 miles an hour. Hazen, mostly cloudy. 59 degrees, relative humidity 47%. Wind southeast at 6 miles an hour. At Harvey, the temperature was 61 degrees, dew point 52, and the relative humidity 72%. The wind was east, at 7 miles an hour. The pressure was 30.16 inches, and steady. Minot, partly cloudy. 63 degrees, relative humidity 55%. Dickinson, partly cloudy. 67 degrees, relative humidity 50%. Wind east at 12 miles an hour. Elsewhere around North Dakota, it was 64 at Garrison. It was clear, with a temperature of 57 at Jamestown, 63 at Fargo, 59 at Grand Forks, and 60 at Devil's Lake. At Williston, it was mostly cloudy, with a temperature of 70. In northern South Dakota, it was partly cloudy. It was 69 at Mobridge, and 64 at Aberdeen. In eastern Montana, skies ranged from partly cloudy to mostly cloudy. It was 84 at Miles City, 81 at Glendive, and 76 at Sydney. Once again, at Bismarck, the temperature was 67 degrees under partly cloudy skies. The regional weather forecast from your National Weather Service office in Bismarck. Periodic low to medium chances for showers and thunderstorms return to the state late tonight through Monday. A few storms may be strong to severe in western and central North Dakota Sunday into Sunday night, and central and eastern North Dakota on Monday. Temperatures are favored to remain near to slightly above average through next week, with highs mostly in the 80s. The detailed forecast for North Dakota, tonight, partly cloudy. Slight chance of showers and thunderstorms after midnight far southwest. Lows ranging from around 50 northeast to the lower 60s southwest. Sunday, partly sunny with a chance of showers and thunderstorms west and central. Highs in the 80s to lower 90s. Sunday night, mostly cloudy with a chance of showers and thunderstorms. Lows in the upper 50s to lower 60s. Monday, partly cloudy. Slight chance of showers and thunderstorms north, central, and east. Highs in the 80s. Here is the forecast for the Bismarck-Mendon listening area. Rest of tonight, decreasing clouds. Lows in the upper 50s. East winds 5 to 10 miles per hour. Sunday, partly sunny in the morning, then mostly cloudy with a chance of showers and thunderstorms in the afternoon. Highs in the lower 80s. Southeast winds 10 to 15 miles per hour with gusts up to 25 miles per hour. Chance of rain 50%. Sunday night, mostly cloudy. Showers and thunderstorms likely in the evening, then a chance of showers after midnight.

night. Lows in the lower 60s. Southeast winds 5 to 15 miles per hour. Chance of rain 60%. Monday, mostly sunny. Highs in the mid-80s. South winds around 5 miles per hour, becoming west in the afternoon. Monday night, mostly clear. Lows in the upper 50s. West winds 5 to 10 miles per hour. Tuesday, sunny. Highs in the lower 80s. Tuesday night, mostly clear. Lows in the mid-50s. Wednesday, sunny. Highs in the lower 80s. Wednesday night, mostly clear. Lows in the mid-50s. Thursday, sunny. Highs in the mid-80s. Thursday night, partly cloudy. A slight chance of showers and thunderstorms after midnight. Lows in the upper 50s. Chance of rain 20%. Friday, mostly sunny with a 20% chance of showers. Highs in the mid-80s. Friday night, partly cloudy. A chance of showers and thunderstorms in the evening, then a slight chance of showers after midnight. Lows in the upper 50s. Chance of rain 40%. Saturday, mostly sunny with a slight chance of showers. A slight chance of thunderstorms in the afternoon. Highs in the mid-80s. Chance of rain 20%. For Western Lake Sakakawea, rest of tonight, southeast winds 10 to 20 miles per hour. Mostly cloudy. Lows around 60. Sunday, breezy. Southeast winds 15 to 25 miles per hour. Chance of thunderstorms through the day. Mostly cloudy. Highs in the lower 80s. For Eastern Lake Sakakawea, rest of tonight, southeast winds 10 to 20 miles per hour. Partly cloudy in the evening, then becoming mostly cloudy. Lows in the upper 50s. Sunday, breezy. Southeast winds 15 to 25 miles per hour. Mostly cloudy. Highs in the lower 80s. For Northern Lake Oahe, rest of tonight, southeast winds 10 to 20 miles per hour. Mostly cloudy in the evening, then becoming partly cloudy. Lows in the upper 50s. Sunday, southeast winds 10 to 20 miles per hour. Partly sunny. Highs in the lower 80s. Here are the weather conditions at 10 p.m. Central Daylight Time. Bismarck, partly cloudy. Temperature 67 degrees, relative humidity 50%. Wind east at 6 miles an hour. Pressure 30.12 inches and rising. Mendham, partly cloudy. 66 degrees, relative humidity 68%. Wind southeast at 7 miles an hour. Hazen, mostly cloudy. 59 degrees, relative humidity 47%. Wind southeast at 6 miles an hour. At Harvey, the temperature was 61 degrees, dew point 52, and the relative humidity 72%. The wind was east, at 7 miles an hour. The pressure was 30.16 inches, and steady. Minot, partly cloudy. 63 degrees, relative humidity 55%. Dickinson, partly cloudy. 67 degrees, relative humidity 50%. Wind east at 12 miles an hour. Elsewhere around North Dakota, it was 64 at Garrison. It was clear, with a temperature of 57 at Jamestown, 63 at Fargo, 59 at Grand Forks, and 60 at Devil's Lake. At Williston, it was mostly cloudy, with a temperature of 70. In northern South Dakota, it was partly cloudy. It was 69 at Mobridge, and 64 at Aberdeen. In eastern Montana, skies ranged from partly cloudy to mostly cloudy. It was 84 at Miles City, 81 at Glendive, and 76 at Sydney. Once again, at Bismarck, the temperature was 67 degrees under partly cloudy skies. The regional weather forecast from your National Weather Service office in Bismarck. Periodic low to medium chances for showers and thunderstorms return to the state late tonight through Monday. A few storms may be strong to severe in western and central North Dakota Sunday into Sunday night, and central and eastern North Dakota on Monday. Temperatures are favored to remain near to slightly above average through next week, with highs mostly in the 80s. The detailed forecast for North Dakota, tonight, partly cloudy. Slight chance of showers and thunderstorms after midnight far southwest. Lows ranging from around 50 northeast to

lower 60s southwest. Sunday, partly sunny with a chance of showers and thunderstorms west and central. Highs in the 80s to lower 90s. Sunday night, mostly cloudy with a chance of showers and thunderstorms. Lows in the upper 50s to lower 60s. Monday, partly cloudy. Slight chance of showers and thunderstorms north, central, and east. Highs in the 80s. Here is the forecast for the Bismarck, Minden listening area. Rest of tonight, decreasing clouds. Lows in the upper 50s. East winds 5 to 10 miles per hour. Sunday, partly sunny in the morning, then mostly cloudy with a chance of showers and thunderstorms in the afternoon. Highs in the lower 80s. Southeast winds 10 to 15 miles per hour with gusts up to 25 miles per hour. Chance of rain 50%. Sunday night, mostly cloudy. Showers and thunderstorms likely in the evening, then a chance of showers after midnight. Lows in the lower 60s. Southeast winds 5 to 15 miles per hour. Chance of rain 60%. Monday, mostly sunny. Highs in the mid-80s. South winds around 5 miles per hour, becoming west in the afternoon. Monday night, mostly clear. Lows in the upper 50s. West winds 5 to 10 miles per hour. Tuesday, sunny. Highs in the lower 80s. Tuesday night, mostly clear. Lows in the mid-50s. Wednesday, sunny. Highs in the lower 80s. Wednesday night, mostly clear. Lows in the mid-50s. Thursday, sunny. Highs in the mid-80s. Thursday night, partly cloudy. A slight chance of showers and thunderstorms after midnight. Lows in the upper 50s. Chance of rain 20%. Friday, mostly sunny with a 20% chance of showers. Highs in the mid-80s. Friday night, partly cloudy. A chance of showers and thunderstorms in the evening, then a slight chance of showers after midnight. Lows in the upper 50s. Chance of rain 40%. Saturday, mostly sunny with a slight chance of showers. A slight chance of thunderstorms in the afternoon. Highs in the mid-80s. Chance of rain 20%. For Western Lake Sakakawea, rest of tonight, southeast winds 10 to 20 miles per hour. Mostly cloudy. Lows around 60. Sunday, breezy. Southeast winds 15 to 25 miles per hour. Chance of thunderstorms through the day. Mostly cloudy. Highs in the lower 80s. For Eastern Lake Sakakawea, rest of tonight, southeast winds 10 to 20 miles per hour. Partly cloudy in the evening, then becoming mostly cloudy. Lows in the upper 50s. Sunday, breezy. Southeast winds 15 to 25 miles per hour. Mostly cloudy. Highs in the lower 80s. For Northern Lake Oahe, rest of tonight, southeast winds 10 to 20 miles per hour. Mostly cloudy in the evening, then becoming partly cloudy. Lows in the upper 50s. Sunday, southeast winds 10 to 20 miles per hour. Partly sunny. Highs in the lower 80s. 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Providing weather information 24 hours a day from your National Weather Service office in Bismarck. Here are the weather conditions at 10 p.m. Central Daylight Time. Bismarck, partly cloudy. Temperature 67 degrees, relative humidity 50%. Wind east at 6 miles an hour. Pressure 30.12 inches and rising. Minden, partly cloudy. 66 degrees, relative humidity 68%. Wind southeast at 7 miles an hour. Hazen, mostly cloudy. 59 degrees, relative humidity 47%. Wind southeast at 6 miles an hour. At Harvey, the temperature was 61 degrees, dew point 52, and the relative humidity 72%. The wind was east, at 7 miles an hour. The pressure was 30.16 inches, and steady. Minot, partly cloudy. 63 degrees, relative humidity 55%. Dickinson, partly cloudy. 67 degrees, relative humidity 50%. Wind east at 12 miles an hour.

elsewhere around North Dakota. It was 64 at Garrison. It was clear, with a temperature of 57 at Jamestown, 63 at Fargo, 59 at Grand Forks, and 60 at Devil's Lake. At Williston, it was mostly cloudy, with a temperature of 70. In northern South Dakota, it was partly cloudy. It was 69 at Mobridge, and 64 at Aberdeen. In eastern Montana, skies ranged from partly cloudy to mostly cloudy. It was 84 at Miles City, 81 at Glendive, and 76 at Sydney. Once again, at Bismarck, the temperature was 67 degrees under partly cloudy skies. The regional weather forecast from your National Weather Service office in Bismarck. Periodic low to medium chances for showers and thunderstorms return to the state late tonight through Monday. A few storms may be strong to severe in western and central North Dakota Sunday into Sunday night, and central and eastern North Dakota on Monday. Temperatures are favored to remain near to slightly above average through next week, with highs mostly in the 80s. The detailed forecast for North Dakota, tonight, partly cloudy. Slight chance of showers and thunderstorms after midnight far southwest. Lows ranging from around 50 northeast to the lower 60s southwest. Sunday, partly sunny with a chance of showers and thunderstorms west and central. Highs in the 80s to lower 90s. Sunday night, mostly cloudy with a chance of showers and thunderstorms. Lows in the upper 50s to lower 60s. Monday, partly cloudy. Slight chance of showers and thunderstorms north, central, and east. Highs in the 80s. Here is the forecast for the Bismarck, Minden listening area. Rest of tonight, decreasing clouds. Lows in the upper 50s. East winds 5 to 10 miles per hour. Sunday, partly sunny in the morning, then mostly cloudy with a chance of showers and thunderstorms in the afternoon. Highs in the lower 80s. Southeast winds 10 to 15 miles per hour with gusts up to 25 miles per hour. Chance of rain 50%. Sunday night, mostly cloudy. Showers and thunderstorms likely in the evening, then a chance of showers after midnight. Lows in the lower 60s. Southeast winds 5 to 15 miles per hour. Chance of rain 60%. Monday, mostly sunny. Highs in the mid-80s. South winds around 5 miles per hour, becoming west in the afternoon. Monday night, mostly clear. Lows in the upper 50s. West winds 5 to 10 miles per hour. Tuesday, sunny. Highs in the lower 80s. Tuesday night, mostly clear. Lows in the mid-50s. Wednesday, sunny. Highs in the lower 80s. Wednesday night, mostly clear. Lows in the mid-50s. Thursday, sunny. Highs in the mid-80s. Thursday night, partly cloudy. A slight chance of showers and thunderstorms after midnight. Lows in the upper 50s. Chance of rain 20%. Friday, mostly sunny with a 20% chance of showers. Highs in the mid-80s. Friday night, partly cloudy. A chance of showers and thunderstorms in the evening, then a slight chance of showers after midnight. Lows in the upper 50s. Chance of rain 40%. Saturday, mostly sunny with a slight chance of showers. A slight chance of thunderstorms in the afternoon. Highs in the mid-80s. Chance of rain 20%. For western Lake Sakakawea, rest of tonight, southeast winds 10 to 20 miles per hour. Mostly cloudy. Lows around 60. Sunday, breezy. Southeast winds 15 to 25 miles per hour. Chance of thunderstorms through the day. Mostly cloudy. Highs in the lower 80s. For eastern Lake Sakakawea, rest of tonight, southeast winds 10 to 20 miles per hour. Partly cloudy in the evening, then becoming mostly cloudy. Lows in the upper 50s. Sunday, breezy. Southeast winds 15 to 25 miles per hour. Mostly cloudy. Highs in the lower 80s. For northern Lake Oahe, rest of tonight, southeast winds 10 to 20 miles per hour. Mostly cloudy in the evening, then becoming partly cloudy. Lows in the upper 50s. Sunday, southeast winds 10 to 20 miles per hour. Partly sunny. Highs in the lower 80s. Here are the weather conditions at 11 p.m. Central.

daylight time. Bismarck, partly cloudy. Temperature 64 degrees, relative humidity 56%. Pressure 30.14 inches and rising. Menden, partly cloudy. 64 degrees, relative humidity 68%. Wind east at 7 miles an hour. At Hazen, the temperature was 55 degrees, dew point 41, and the relative humidity 58%. The wind was calm, at. The pressure was 30.14 inches, and steady. At Harvey, the temperature was 59 degrees, dew point 50, and the relative humidity 72%. The wind was southeast, at 6 miles an hour. The pressure was 30.16 inches, and steady. Minot, partly cloudy. 59 degrees, relative humidity 64%. Dickinson, mostly cloudy. 69 degrees, relative humidity 45%. Wind east at 8 miles an hour. Elsewhere around North Dakota, it was 62 at Garrison. It was clear, with a temperature of 58 at Jamestown, 61 at Fargo, 57 at Grand Forks, and 58 at Devil's Lake. At Williston, it was mostly cloudy, with a temperature of 69. In northern South Dakota, at Aberdeen, it was clear, with a temperature of 59. At Mobridge, it was mostly cloudy, with a temperature of 66. In eastern Montana, skies ranged from partly cloudy to mostly cloudy. It was 82 at Mile City, 79 at Glendive, and 77 at Sydney. Once again, at Bismarck, the temperature was 64 degrees under partly cloudy skies. The regional weather forecast from your National Weather Service office in Bismarck. Periodic low to medium chances for showers and thunderstorms return to the state late tonight through Monday. A few storms may be strong to severe in western and central North Dakota Sunday into Sunday night, and central and eastern North Dakota on Monday. Temperatures are favored to remain near to slightly above average through next week, with highs mostly in the 80s. The detailed forecast for North Dakota, tonight, partly cloudy. Slight chance of showers and thunderstorms after midnight far southwest. Lows ranging from around 50 northeast to the lower 60s southwest. Sunday, partly sunny with a chance of showers and thunderstorms west and central. Highs in the 80s to lower 90s. Sunday night, mostly cloudy with a chance of showers and thunderstorms. Lows in the upper 50s to lower 60s. Monday, partly cloudy. Slight chance of showers and thunderstorms north, central, and east. Highs in the 80s. Here is the forecast for the Bismarck, Menden listening area. Rest of tonight, decreasing clouds. Lows in the upper 50s. East winds 5 to 10 miles per hour. Sunday, partly sunny in the morning, then mostly cloudy with a chance of showers and thunderstorms in the afternoon. Highs in the lower 80s. Southeast winds 10 to 15 miles per hour with gusts up to 25 miles per hour. Chance of rain 50%. Sunday night, mostly cloudy. Showers and thunderstorms likely in the evening, then a chance of showers after midnight. Lows in the lower 60s. Southeast winds 5 to 15 miles per hour. Chance of rain 60%. Monday, mostly sunny. Highs in the mid-80s. South winds around 5 miles per hour, becoming west in the afternoon. Monday night, mostly clear. Lows in the upper 50s. West winds 5 to 10 miles per hour. Tuesday, sunny. Highs in the lower 80s. Tuesday night, mostly clear. Lows in the mid-50s. Wednesday, sunny. Highs in the lower 80s. Wednesday night, mostly clear. Lows in the mid-50s. Thursday, sunny. Highs in the mid-80s. Thursday night, partly cloudy. A slight chance of showers and thunderstorms after midnight. Lows in the upper 50s. Chance of rain 20%. Friday, mostly sunny with a 20% chance of showers. Highs in the mid-80s. Friday night, partly cloudy. A chance of showers and thunderstorms in the evening, then a slight chance of showers after midnight. Lows in the upper 50s. Chance of rain 40%. Saturday, mostly sunny with a slight chance of showers. A slight chance of thunderstorms in the afternoon. Highs in the mid-80s. Chance of

dropping 20%. For western Lake Sakakawea, rest of tonight, southeast winds 10 to 20 miles per hour. Mostly cloudy. Lows around 60. Sunday, breezy. Southeast winds 15 to 25 miles per hour. Chance of thunderstorms through the day. Mostly cloudy. Highs in the lower 80s. For eastern Lake Sakakawea, rest of tonight, southeast winds 10 to 20 miles per hour. Partly cloudy in the evening, then becoming mostly cloudy. Lows in the upper 50s. Sunday, breezy. Southeast winds 15 to 25 miles per hour. Mostly cloudy. Highs in the lower 80s. For northern Lake Oahe, rest of tonight, southeast winds 10 to 20 miles per hour. Mostly cloudy in the evening, then becoming partly cloudy. Lows in the upper 50s. Sunday, southeast winds 10 to 20 miles per hour. Partly sunny. Highs in the lower 80s. Here are the weather conditions at 11 p.m. Central Daylight Time. Bismarck, partly cloudy. Temperature 64 degrees, relative humidity 56%. Pressure 30.14 inches and rising. Mendham, partly cloudy. 64 degrees, relative humidity 68%. Wind east at 7 miles an hour. At Hazen, the temperature was 55 degrees, dew point 41, and the relative humidity 58%. The wind was calm, at. The pressure was 30.14 inches, and steady. At Harvey, the temperature was 59 degrees, dew point 50, and the relative humidity 72%. The wind was southeast, at 6 miles an hour. The pressure was 30.16 inches, and steady. Minot, partly cloudy. 59 degrees, relative humidity 64%. Dickinson, mostly cloudy. 69 degrees, relative humidity 45%. Wind east at 8 miles an hour. Elsewhere around North Dakota, it was 62 at Garrison. It was clear, with a temperature of 58 at Jamestown, 61 at Fargo, 57 at Grand Forks, and 58 at Devil's Lake. At Williston, it was partly cloudy, with a temperature of 69. In northern South Dakota, at Aberdeen, it was clear, with a temperature of 59. At Mobridge, it was mostly cloudy, with a temperature of 66. In eastern Montana, it was mostly cloudy. It was 82 at Miles City, 79 at Glendive, and 77 at Sydney. Once again, at Bismarck, the temperature was 64 degrees under partly cloudy skies. The regional weather forecast from your National Weather Service office in Bismarck. Periodic low to medium chances for showers and thunderstorms return to the state late tonight through Monday. A few storms may be strong to severe in western and central North Dakota Sunday into Sunday night, and central and eastern North Dakota on Monday. Temperatures are favored to remain near to slightly above average through next week, with highs mostly in the 80s. The detailed forecast for North Dakota, tonight, partly cloudy. Slight chance of showers and thunderstorms after midnight far southwest. Lows ranging from around 50 northeast to the lower 60s southwest. Sunday, partly sunny with a chance of showers and thunderstorms west and central. Highs in the 80s to lower 90s. Sunday night, mostly cloudy with a chance of showers and thunderstorms. Lows in the upper 50s to lower 60s. Monday, partly cloudy. Slight chance of showers and thunderstorms north, central, and east. Highs in the 80s. Here is the forecast for the Bismarck-Mendham listening area. Rest of tonight, decreasing clouds. Lows in the upper 50s. East winds 5 to 10 miles per hour. Sunday, partly sunny in the morning, then mostly cloudy with a chance of showers and thunderstorms in the afternoon. Highs in the lower 80s. Southeast winds 10 to 15 miles per hour with gusts up to 25 miles per hour. Chance of rain 50%. Sunday night, mostly cloudy. Showers and thunderstorms likely in the evening, then a chance of showers after midnight. Lows in the lower 60s. Southeast winds 5 to 15 miles per hour. Chance of rain 60%. Monday, mostly sunny. Highs in the mid-80s. South winds around 5 miles per hour, becoming west in the afternoon. Monday night, mostly clear.

lows in the upper 50s. West winds 5 to 10 miles per hour. Tuesday, sunny. Highs in the lower 80s. Tuesday night, mostly clear. Lows in the mid-50s. Wednesday, sunny. Highs in the lower 80s. Wednesday night, mostly clear. Lows in the mid-50s. Thursday, sunny. Highs in the mid-80s. Thursday night, partly cloudy. A slight chance of showers and thunderstorms after midnight. Lows in the upper 50s. Chance of rain 20%. Friday, mostly sunny with a 20% chance of showers. Highs in the mid-80s. Friday night, partly cloudy. A chance of showers and thunderstorms in the evening, then a slight chance of showers after midnight. Lows in the upper 50s. Chance of rain 40%. Saturday, mostly sunny with a slight chance of showers. A slight chance of thunderstorms in the afternoon. Highs in the mid-80s. Chance of rain 20%. For Western Lake Sakakawea, rest of tonight, southeast winds 10 to 20 miles per hour. Mostly cloudy. Lows around 60. Sunday, breezy. Southeast winds 15 to 25 miles per hour. Chance of thunderstorms through the day. Mostly cloudy. Highs in the lower 80s. For Eastern Lake Sakakawea, rest of tonight, southeast winds 10 to 20 miles per hour. Partly cloudy in the evening, then becoming mostly cloudy. Lows in the upper 50s. Sunday, breezy. Southeast winds 15 to 25 miles per hour. Mostly cloudy. Highs in the lower 80s. For Northern Lake Oahe, rest of tonight, southeast winds 10 to 20 miles per hour. Mostly cloudy in the evening, then becoming partly cloudy. Lows in the upper 50s. Sunday, southeast winds 10 to 20 miles per hour. Partly sunny. Highs in the lower 80s. Here are the weather conditions at 11 p.m. Central Daylight Time. Bismarck, partly cloudy. Temperature 64 degrees, relative humidity 56%. Pressure 30.14 inches and rising. Mendham, partly cloudy. 64 degrees, relative humidity 68%. Wind east at 7 miles an hour. At Hazen, the temperature was 55 degrees, dew point 41, and the relative humidity 58%. The wind was calm, at. The pressure was 30.14 inches, and steady. At Harvey, the temperature was 59 degrees, dew point 50, and the relative humidity 72%. The wind was southeast, at 6 miles an hour. The pressure was 30.16 inches, and steady. Minot, partly cloudy. 59 degrees, relative humidity 64%. Dickinson, mostly cloudy. 69 degrees, relative humidity 45%. Wind east at 8 miles an hour. Elsewhere around North Dakota, it was 62 at Garrison. It was clear, with a temperature of 58 at Jamestown, 61 at Fargo, 57 at Grand Forks, and 58 at Devil's Lake. At Williston, it was partly cloudy, with a temperature of 69. In northern South Dakota, at Aberdeen, it was clear, with a temperature of 59. At Mobridge, it was mostly cloudy, with a temperature of 66. In eastern Montana, it was mostly cloudy. It was 82 at Mile City, 79 at Glendive, and 77 at Sydney. Once again, at Bismarck, the temperature was 64 degrees under partly cloudy skies. The regional weather forecast from your National Weather Service office in Bismarck. Periodic low to medium chances for showers and thunderstorms return to the state late tonight through Monday. A few storms may be strong to severe in western and central North Dakota Sunday into Sunday night, and central and eastern North Dakota on Monday. Temperatures are favored to remain near to slightly above average through next week, with highs mostly in the 80s. The detailed forecast for North Dakota, tonight, partly cloudy. Slight chance of showers and thunderstorms after midnight far southwest. Lows ranging from around 50 northeast to the lower 60s southwest. Sunday, partly sunny with a chance of showers and thunderstorms west and central. Highs in the 80s to lower 90s. Sunday night, mostly cloudy with a chance of showers and thunderstorms. Lows in the upper

50s to lower 60s. Monday, partly cloudy. Slight chance of showers and thunderstorms north, central, and east. Highs in the 80s. Here is the forecast for the Bismarck, Minden listening area. Rest of tonight, decreasing clouds. Lows in the upper 50s. East winds 5 to 10 miles per hour. Sunday, partly sunny in the morning, then mostly cloudy with a chance of showers and thunderstorms in the afternoon. Highs in the lower 80s. Southeast winds 10 to 15 miles per hour with gusts up to 25 miles per hour. Chance of rain 50%. Sunday night, mostly cloudy. Showers and thunderstorms likely in the evening, then a chance of showers after midnight. Lows in the lower 60s. Southeast winds 5 to 15 miles per hour. Chance of rain 60%. Monday, mostly sunny. Highs in the mid-80s. South winds around 5 miles per hour, becoming west in the afternoon. Monday night, mostly clear. Lows in the upper 50s. West winds 5 to 10 miles per hour. Tuesday, sunny. Highs in the lower 80s. Tuesday night, mostly clear. Lows in the mid-50s. Wednesday, sunny. Highs in the lower 80s. Wednesday night, mostly clear. Lows in the mid-50s. Thursday, sunny. Highs in the mid-80s. Thursday night, partly cloudy. A slight chance of showers and thunderstorms after midnight. Lows in the upper 50s. Chance of rain 20%. Friday, mostly sunny with a 20% chance of showers. Highs in the mid-80s. Friday night, partly cloudy. A chance of showers and thunderstorms in the evening, then a slight chance of showers after midnight. Lows in the upper 50s. Chance of rain 40%. Saturday, mostly sunny with a slight chance of showers. A slight chance of thunderstorms in the afternoon. Highs in the mid-80s. Chance of rain 20%. For Western Lake Sakakawea, rest of tonight, southeast winds 10 to 20 miles per hour. Mostly cloudy. Lows around 60. Sunday, breezy. Southeast winds 15 to 25 miles per hour. Chance of thunderstorms through the day. Mostly cloudy. Highs in the lower 80s. For Eastern Lake Sakakawea, rest of tonight, southeast winds 10 to 20 miles per hour. Partly cloudy in the evening, then becoming mostly cloudy. Lows in the upper 50s. Sunday, breezy. Southeast winds 15 to 25 miles per hour. Mostly cloudy. Highs in the lower 80s. For Northern Lake Oahe, rest of tonight, southeast winds 10 to 20 miles per hour. Mostly cloudy in the evening, then becoming partly cloudy. Lows in the upper 50s. Sunday, southeast winds 10 to 20 miles per hour. Partly sunny. Highs in the lower 80s. Here are the weather conditions at 11 p.m. Central Daylight Time. Bismarck, partly cloudy. Temperature 64 degrees, relative humidity 56%. Pressure 30.14 inches and rising. Minden, partly cloudy. 64 degrees, relative humidity 68%. Wind east at 7 miles an hour. At Hazen, the temperature was 55 degrees, dew point 41, and the relative humidity 58%. The wind was calm, at. The pressure was 30.14 inches, and steady. At Harvey, the temperature was 59 degrees, dew point 50, and the relative humidity 72%. The wind was southeast, at 6 miles an hour. The pressure was 30.16 inches, and steady. Minot, partly cloudy. 59 degrees, relative humidity 64%. Dickinson, mostly cloudy. 69 degrees, relative humidity 45%. Wind east at 8 miles an hour. Elsewhere around North Dakota, it was 62 at Garrison. It was clear, with a temperature of 58 at Jamestown, 61 at Fargo, 57 at Grand Forks, and 58 at Devil's Lake. At Williston, it was partly cloudy, with a temperature of 69. In northern South Dakota, at Aberdeen, it was clear, with a temperature of 59. At Mobridge, it was mostly cloudy, with a temperature of 66. In eastern Montana,

Montana, it was mostly cloudy. It was 82 at Mile City, 79 at Glendive, and 77 at Sydney. Once again, at Bismarck, the temperature was 64 degrees under partly cloudy skies. The regional weather forecast from your National Weather Service office in Bismarck. Periodic low to medium chances for showers and thunderstorms return to the state late tonight through Monday. A few storms may be strong to severe in western and central North Dakota Sunday into Sunday night, and central and eastern North Dakota on Monday. Temperatures are favored to remain near to slightly above average through next week, with highs mostly in the 80s. The detailed forecast for North Dakota, tonight, partly cloudy. Slight chance of showers and thunderstorms after midnight far southwest. Lows ranging from around 50 northeast to the lower 60s southwest. Sunday, partly sunny with a chance of showers and thunderstorms west and central. Highs in the 80s to lower 90s. Sunday night, mostly cloudy with a chance of showers and thunderstorms. Lows in the upper 50s to lower 60s. Monday, partly cloudy. Slight chance of showers and thunderstorms north, central, and east. Highs in the 80s. Here is the forecast for the Bismarck, Maine, and listening area. Rest of tonight, decreasing clouds. Lows in the upper 50s. East winds 5 to 10 miles per hour. Sunday, partly sunny in the morning, then mostly cloudy with a chance of showers and thunderstorms in the afternoon. Highs in the lower 80s. Southeast winds 10 to 15 miles per hour with gusts up to 25 miles per hour. Chance of rain 50%. Sunday night, mostly cloudy. Showers and thunderstorms likely in the evening, then a chance of showers after midnight. Lows in the lower 60s. Southeast winds 5 to 15 miles per hour. Chance of rain 60%. Monday, mostly sunny. Highs in the mid-80s. South winds around 5 miles per hour, becoming west in the afternoon. Monday night, mostly clear. Lows in the upper 50s. West winds 5 to 10 miles per hour. Tuesday, sunny. Highs in the lower 80s. Tuesday night, mostly clear. Lows in the mid-50s. Wednesday, sunny. Highs in the lower 80s. Wednesday night, mostly clear. Lows in the mid-50s. Thursday, sunny. Highs in the mid-80s. Thursday night, partly cloudy. A slight chance of showers and thunderstorms after midnight. Lows in the upper 50s. Chance of rain 20%. Friday, mostly sunny with a 20% chance of showers. Highs in the mid-80s. Friday night, partly cloudy. A chance of showers and thunderstorms in the evening, then a slight chance of showers after midnight. Lows in the upper 50s. Chance of rain 40%. Saturday, mostly sunny with a slight chance of showers. A slight chance of thunderstorms in the afternoon. Highs in the mid-80s. Chance of rain 20%. For western Lake Sakakawea, rest of tonight, southeast winds 10 to 20 miles per hour. Mostly cloudy. Lows around 60. Sunday, breezy. Southeast winds 15 to 25 miles per hour. Chance of thunderstorms through the day. Mostly cloudy. Highs in the lower 80s. For eastern Lake Sakakawea, rest of tonight, southeast winds 10 to 20 miles per hour. Partly cloudy in the evening, then becoming mostly cloudy. Lows in the upper 50s. Sunday, breezy. Southeast winds 15 to 25 miles per hour. Mostly cloudy. Highs in the lower 80s. For northern Lake Oahe, rest of tonight, southeast winds 10 to 20 miles per hour. Mostly cloudy in the evening, then becoming partly cloudy. Lows in the upper 50s. Sunday, southeast winds 10 to 20 miles per hour. Partly sunny. Highs in the lower 80s. 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Providing weather information 24 hours a day from your National Weather Service office in Bismarck. Here are the weather conditions at 11 p.m. Central Daylight Time. Bismarck, partly cloudy. Temperature 64 degrees, relative humidity 56%. Pressure 30.14 inches and rising.
Mendan, partly cloudy. 64 degrees, relative humidity 68%. Wind east at 7 miles an hour. At Hazen, the temperature was 55 degrees, dew point 41, and the relative humidity 58%. The wind was calm, at. The pressure was 30.14 inches, and steady. At Harvey, the temperature was 59 degrees, dew point 50, and the relative humidity 72%. The wind was southeast, at 6 miles an hour. The pressure was 30.16 inches, and steady. Minot, partly cloudy. 59 degrees, relative humidity 64%. Dickinson, mostly cloudy. 69 degrees, relative humidity 45%. Wind east at 8 miles an hour. Elsewhere around North Dakota, it was 62 at Garrison. It was clear, with a temperature of 58 at Jamestown, 61 at Fargo, 57 at Grand Forks, and 58 at Devil's Lake. At Williston, it was partly cloudy, with a temperature of 69. In northern South Dakota, at Aberdeen, it was clear, with a temperature of 59. At Mobridge, it was mostly cloudy, with a temperature of 66. In eastern Montana, it was mostly cloudy. It was 82 at Miles City, 79 at Glendive, and 77 at Sydney. Once again, at Bismarck, the temperature was 64 degrees under partly cloudy skies. The regional weather forecast from your National Weather Service office in Bismarck. Periodic low to medium chances for showers and thunderstorms. The regional weather forecast from your National Weather Service office in Bismarck. Periodic low to medium chances for showers and thunderstorms return to the state late tonight through Monday. A few storms may be strong to severe in western and central North Dakota Sunday into Sunday night, and central and eastern North Dakota on Monday. Temperatures are favored to remain near to slightly above average through next week, with highs mostly in the 80s. The detailed forecast for North Dakota, tonight, partly cloudy. Slight chance of showers and thunderstorms after midnight far southwest. Lows ranging from around 50 northeast to the lower 60s southwest. Sunday, partly sunny with a chance of showers and thunderstorms west and central. Highs in the 80s to lower 90s. Sunday night, mostly cloudy with a chance of showers and thunderstorms. Lows in the upper 50s to lower 60s. Monday, partly cloudy. Slight chance of showers and thunderstorms north, central, and east. Highs in the 80s. Here is the forecast for the Bismarck, Mendon listening area. Rest of tonight, decreasing clouds. Lows in the upper 50s. East wind 5 to 10 miles per hour. Sunday, partly sunny in the morning, then mostly cloudy with a chance of showers and thunderstorms in the afternoon. Highs in the lower 80s. Southeast winds 10 to 15 miles per hour with gusts up to 25 miles per hour. Chance of rain 50%. Sunday night, mostly cloudy. Showers and thunderstorms likely in the evening, then a chance of showers after midnight. Lows in the lower 60s. Southeast winds 5 to 15 miles per hour. Chance of rain 60%. Monday, mostly sunny. Highs in the mid-80s. South winds around 5 miles per hour, becoming west in the afternoon. Monday night, mostly clear. Lows in the upper 50s. West winds 5 to 10 miles per hour. Tuesday, sunny. Highs in the lower 80s. Tuesday night, mostly clear. Lows in the mid-50s. Wednesday, sunny. Highs in the lower 80s. Wednesday night, mostly clear. Lows in the mid-50s. Thursday, sunny. Highs in the mid-80s. Thursday night, partly cloudy. A slight chance of showers and thunderstorms after midnight. Lows in the upper 50s. Chance of rain 20%. Friday, mostly sunny with a 20% chance of showers. Highs in the mid-80s. Friday night, partly cloudy. A chance of showers and thunderstorms in the evening, then a slight chance of showers after midnight. Lows in the upper 50s. Chance of rain 40%. Saturday, mostly sunny with a slight chance of showers. A slight chance of thunderstorms in the afternoon. Highs in the mid-80s. Chance of rain 20%. For Western Lake Sakakawea,

Aggressive tonight. Southeast winds 10 to 20 miles per hour. Mostly cloudy. Lows around 60. Sunday, breezy. Southeast winds 15 to 25 miles per hour. Chance of thunderstorms through the day. Mostly cloudy. Highs in the lower 80s. For eastern Lake Sakakawea, rest of tonight, southeast winds 10 to 20 miles per hour. Partly cloudy in the evening, then becoming mostly cloudy. Lows in the upper 50s. Sunday, breezy. Southeast winds 15 to 25 miles per hour. Mostly cloudy. Highs in the lower 80s. For northern Lake Oahe, rest of tonight, southeast winds 10 to 20 miles per hour. Mostly cloudy in the evening, then becoming partly cloudy. Lows in the upper 50s. Sunday, southeast winds 10 to 20 miles per hour. Partly sunny. Highs in the lower 80s. Here are the weather conditions at 11 p.m. Central Daylight Time. Bismarck, partly cloudy. Temperature 64 degrees, relative humidity 56%. Pressure 30.14 inches and rising. Mendham, partly cloudy. 64 degrees, relative humidity 68%. Wind east at 7 miles an hour. At Hazen, the temperature was 55 degrees, dew point 41, and the relative humidity 58%. The wind was calm, at. The pressure was 30.14 inches, and steady. At Harvey, the temperature was 59 degrees, dew point 50, and the relative humidity 72%. The wind was southeast, at 6 miles an hour. The pressure was 30.16 inches, and steady. Minot, partly cloudy. 59 degrees, relative humidity 64%. Dickinson, mostly cloudy. 69 degrees, relative humidity 45%. Wind east at 8 miles an hour. Elsewhere around North Dakota, it was 62 at Garrison. It was clear, with a temperature of 58 at Jamestown, 61 at Fargo, 57 at Grand Forks, and 58 at Devil's Lake. At Williston, it was partly cloudy, with a temperature of 69. In northern South Dakota, at Aberdeen, it was clear, with a temperature of 59. At Mobridge, it was mostly cloudy, with a temperature of 66. In eastern Montana, it was mostly cloudy. It was 82 at Mile City, 79 at Glendive, and 77 at Sydney. Once again, at Bismarck, the temperature was 64 degrees under partly cloudy skies. The regional weather forecast from your National Weather Service office in Bismarck. Periodic low to medium chances for showers and thunderstorms return to the state late tonight through Monday. A few storms may be strong to severe in western and central North Dakota Sunday into Sunday night, and central and eastern North Dakota on Monday. Temperatures are favored to remain near to slightly above average through next week, with highs mostly in the 80s. The detailed forecast for North Dakota, tonight, partly cloudy. Slight chance of showers and thunderstorms after midnight far southwest. Lows ranging from around 50 northeast to the lower 60s southwest. Sunday, partly sunny with a chance of showers and thunderstorms west and central. Highs in the 80s to lower 90s. Sunday night, mostly cloudy with a chance of showers and thunderstorms. Lows in the upper 50s to lower 60s. Monday, partly cloudy. Slight chance of showers and thunderstorms north, central, and east. Highs in the 80s. Here is the forecast for the Bismarck, Maine, and listening area. West of tonight, decreasing clouds. Lows in the upper 50s. East winds 5 to 10 miles per hour. Sunday, partly sunny in the morning, then mostly cloudy with a chance of showers and thunderstorms in the afternoon. Highs in the lower 80s. Southeast winds 10 to 15 miles per hour with gusts up to 25 miles per hour. Chance of rain 50%. Sunday night, mostly cloudy. Showers and thunderstorms likely in the evening, then a chance of showers after midnight. Lows in the lower 60s. Southeast winds 5 to 15 miles per hour. Chance of rain 60%. Monday, mostly sunny. Highs in the mid

a chance of showers and thunderstorms in the evening. Then a slight chance of showers after midnight. Lows in the upper 50s. Chance of rain 40%. Saturday, mostly sunny with a slight chance of showers. A slight chance of thunderstorms in the afternoon. Highs in the mid-80s. Chance of rain 20%. For Western Lake Sakakawea, rest of tonight, southeast winds 10 to 20 miles per hour. Mostly cloudy. Lows around 60. Sunday, breezy. Southeast winds 15 to 25 miles per hour. Chance of thunderstorms through the day. Mostly cloudy. Highs in the lower 80s. For Eastern Lake Sakakawea, rest of tonight, southeast winds 10 to 20 miles per hour. Partly cloudy in the evening, then becoming mostly cloudy. Lows in the upper 50s. Sunday, breezy. Southeast winds 15 to 25 miles per hour. Mostly cloudy. Highs in the lower 80s. For Northern Lake Orahi, rest of tonight, southeast winds 10 to 20 miles per hour. Mostly cloudy in the evening, then becoming partly cloudy. Lows in the upper 50s. Sunday, southeast winds 10 to 20 miles per hour. Partly sunny. Highs in the lower 80s. Here are the weather conditions at 11 p.m. Central Daylight Time. Bismarck, partly cloudy. Temperature 64 degrees, relative humidity 56%. Pressure 30.14 inches and rising. Mandan, partly cloudy. 64 degrees, relative humidity 68%. Wind east at 7 miles an hour. At Hazen, the temperature was 55 degrees, dew point 41, and the relative humidity 58%. The wind was calm, at. The pressure was 30.14 inches, and steady. At Harvey, the temperature was 59 degrees, dew point 50, and the relative humidity 72%. The wind was southeast, at 6 miles an hour. The pressure was 30.16 inches, and steady. Minot, partly cloudy. 59 degrees, relative humidity 64%. Dickinson, mostly cloudy. 69 degrees, relative humidity 45%. Wind east at 8 miles an hour. Elsewhere around North Dakota, it was 62 at Garrison. It was clear, with a temperature of 58 at Jamestown, 61 at Fargo, 57 at Grand Forks, and 58 at Devil's Lake. At Williston, it was partly cloudy, with a temperature of 69. In northern South Dakota, at Aberdeen, it was clear, with a temperature of 59. At Mobridge, it was mostly cloudy, with a temperature of 66. In eastern Montana, it was mostly cloudy. It was 82 at Miles City, 79 at Glendive, and 77 at Sydney. Once again, at Bismarck, the temperature was 64 degrees under partly cloudy skies. The regional weather forecast from your National Weather Service office in Bismarck. Periodic low to medium chances for showers and thunderstorms return to the state late tonight through Monday. A few storms may be strong to severe in western and central North Dakota Sunday into Sunday night, and central and eastern North Dakota on Monday. Temperatures are favored to remain near to slightly above average through next week, with highs mostly in the 80s. The detailed forecast for North Dakota, tonight, partly cloudy. Slight chance of showers and thunderstorms after midnight far southwest. Lows ranging from around 50 northeast to the lower 60s southwest. Sunday, partly sunny with a chance of showers and thunderstorms west and central. Highs in the 80s to lower 90s. Sunday night, mostly cloudy with a chance of showers and thunderstorms. Lows in the upper 50s to lower 60s. Monday, partly cloudy. Slight chance of showers and thunderstorms north, central, and east. Highs in the 80s. Here is the forecast for the Bismarck and listening area. West of tonight, decreasing clouds. Lows in the upper 50s. East winds 5 to 10 miles per hour. Sunday, partly sunny in the morning, then mostly cloudy with a chance of showers and thunderstorms in the afternoon. Highs in the lower 80s. Southeast winds 10 to 15 miles per hour with gusts up to 25 miles.

was in the lower 60s. Southeast winds 5 to 15 miles per hour. Chance of rain 60%. Monday, mostly sunny. Highs in the mid-80s. South winds around 5 miles per hour, becoming west in the afternoon. Monday night, mostly clear. Lows in the upper 50s. West winds 5 to 10 miles per hour. Tuesday, sunny. Highs in the lower 80s. Tuesday night, mostly clear. Lows in the mid-50s. Wednesday, sunny. Highs in the lower 80s. Wednesday night, mostly clear. Lows in the mid-50s. Thursday, sunny. Highs in the mid-80s. Thursday night, partly cloudy. A slight chance of showers and thunderstorms after midnight. Lows in the upper 50s. Chance of rain 20%. Friday, mostly sunny with a 20% chance of showers. Highs in the mid-80s. Friday night, partly cloudy. A chance of showers and thunderstorms in the evening. Then a slight chance of showers after midnight. Lows in the upper 50s. Chance of rain 40%. Saturday, mostly sunny with a slight chance of showers. A slight chance of thunderstorms in the afternoon. Highs in the mid-80s. Chance of rain 20%. For Western Lake Sakakawea, west of tonight, southeast winds 10 to 20 miles per hour. Mostly cloudy. Lows around 60. Sunday, breezy. Southeast winds 15 to 25 miles per hour. Chance of thunderstorms through the day. Mostly cloudy. Highs in the lower 80s. For Eastern Lake Sakakawea, west of tonight, southeast winds 10 to 20 miles per hour. Partly cloudy in the evening, then becoming mostly cloudy. Lows in the upper 50s. Sunday, breezy. Southeast winds 15 to 25 miles per hour. Mostly cloudy. Highs in the lower 80s. For Northern Lake Oahe, west of tonight, southeast winds 10 to 20 miles per hour. Mostly cloudy in the evening, then becoming partly cloudy. Lows in the upper 50s. Sunday, southeast winds 10 to 20 miles per hour. Partly sunny. Highs in the lower 80s. Here are the weather conditions at 11 p.m. Central Daylight Time. Bismarck, partly cloudy. Temperature 64 degrees, relative humidity 56%. Pressure 30.14 inches and rising. Manhattan, partly cloudy. 64 degrees, relative humidity 68%. Wind east at 7 miles an hour. At Hazen, the temperature was 55 degrees, dew point 41, and the relative humidity 58%. The wind was calm at. The pressure was 30.14 inches and steady. At Harvey, the temperature was 59 degrees, dew point 50, and the relative humidity 72%. The wind was southeast at 6 miles an hour. The pressure was 30.16 inches and steady. Minot, partly cloudy. 59 degrees, relative humidity 64%. Dickinson, mostly cloudy. 69 degrees, relative humidity 45%. Wind east at 8 miles an hour. Elsewhere around North Dakota, it was 62 at Garrison. It was clear, with a temperature of 58 at Jamestown, 61 at Fargo, 57 at Grand Forks, and 58 at Devil's Lake. At Williston, it was partly cloudy, with a temperature of 69. In northern South Dakota, at Aberdeen, it was clear, with a temperature of 59. At Mobridge, it was mostly cloudy, with a temperature of 66. In eastern Montana, it was mostly cloudy. It was 82 at Miles City, 79 at Glendive, and 77 at Sydney. Once again, at Bismarck, the temperature was 64 degrees under partly cloudy skies. The regional weather forecast from your National Weather Service office in Bismarck. Periodic low to medium chances for showers and thunderstorms return to the state late tonight through Monday. A few storms may be strong to severe in western and central North Dakota Sunday into Sunday night, and central and eastern North Dakota on Monday. Temperatures are favored to remain near to slightly above average through next week, with highs mostly in the 80s. The detailed forecast for North Dakota, tonight, partly cloudy. Slight chance of showers and thunderstorms after midnight.

cloudy with a chance of showers and thunderstorms. Lows in the upper 50s to lower 60s. Monday, partly cloudy. Slight chance of showers and thunderstorms north, central, and east. Highs in the 80s. Here is the forecast for the Bismarck, Maine, and listening area. Rest of tonight, decreasing clouds. Lows in the upper 50s. East winds 5 to 10 miles per hour. Sunday, partly sunny in the morning, then mostly cloudy with a chance of showers and thunderstorms in the afternoon. Highs in the lower 80s. Southeast winds 10 to 15 miles per hour with gusts up to 25 miles per hour. Chance of rain 50%. Sunday night, mostly cloudy. Showers and thunderstorms likely in the evening, then a chance of showers after midnight. Lows in the lower 60s. Southeast winds 5 to 15 miles per hour. Chance of rain 60%. Monday, mostly sunny. Highs in the mid-80s. South winds around 5 miles per hour, becoming west in the afternoon. Monday night, mostly clear. Lows in the upper 50s. West winds 5 to 10 miles per hour. Tuesday, sunny. Highs in the lower 80s. Tuesday night, mostly clear. Lows in the mid-50s. Wednesday, sunny. Highs in the lower 80s. Wednesday night, mostly clear. Lows in the mid-50s. Thursday, sunny. Highs in the mid-80s. Thursday night, partly cloudy. A slight chance of showers and thunderstorms after midnight. Lows in the upper 50s. Chance of rain 20%. Friday, mostly sunny with a 20% chance of showers. Highs in the mid-80s. Friday night, partly cloudy. A chance of showers and thunderstorms in the evening, then a slight chance of showers after midnight. Lows in the upper 50s. Chance of rain 40%. Saturday, mostly sunny with a slight chance of showers. A slight chance of thunderstorms in the afternoon. Highs in the mid-80s. Chance of rain 20%. For Western Lake Sakakawea, rest of tonight, southeast winds 10 to 20 miles per hour. Mostly cloudy. Lows around 60. Sunday, breezy. Southeast winds 15 to 25 miles per hour. Chance of thunderstorms through the day. Mostly cloudy. Highs in the lower 80s. For Eastern Lake Sakakawea, rest of tonight, southeast winds 10 to 20 miles per hour. Partly cloudy in the evening, then becoming mostly cloudy. Lows in the upper 50s. Sunday, breezy. Southeast winds 15 to 25 miles per hour. Mostly cloudy. Highs in the lower 80s. For Northern Lake Oahe, rest of tonight, southeast winds 10 to 20 miles per hour. Mostly cloudy in the evening, then becoming partly cloudy. Lows in the upper 50s. Sunday, southeast winds 10 to 20 miles per hour. Partly sunny. Highs in the lower 80s. Here are the weather conditions at 11 p.m. Central Daylight Time. Bismarck, partly cloudy. Temperature 64 degrees, relative humidity 56%. Pressure 30.14 inches and rising. Mandan, partly cloudy. 64 degrees, relative humidity 68%. Wind east at 7 miles an hour. At Hazen, the temperature was 55 degrees, dew point 41, and the relative humidity 58%. The wind was calm, at. The pressure was 30.14 inches, and steady. At Harvey, the temperature was 59 degrees, dew point 50, and the relative humidity 72%. The wind was southeast, at 6 miles an hour. The pressure was 30.16 inches, and steady. Minot, partly cloudy. 59 degrees, relative humidity 64%. Dickinson, mostly cloudy. 69 degrees, relative humidity 45%. Wind east at 8 miles an hour. Elsewhere around North Dakota, it was 62 at Garrison. It was clear, with a temperature of 58 at Jamestown, 61 at Fargo.

57 at Grand Forks and 58 at Devil's Lake. At Williston, it was partly cloudy with a temperature of 69. In northern South Dakota, at Aberdeen, it was clear with a temperature of 59. At Mobridge, it was mostly cloudy with a temperature of 66. In eastern Montana, it was mostly cloudy. It was 82 at Miles City, 79 at Glendive, and 77 at Sydney. Once again, at Bismarck, the temperature was 64 degrees under partly cloudy skies. The regional weather forecast from your National Weather Service office in Bismarck. Periodic low to medium chances for showers and thunderstorms return to the state late tonight through Monday. A few storms may be strong to severe in western and central North Dakota Sunday into Sunday night, and central and eastern North Dakota on Monday. Temperatures are favored to remain near to slightly above average through next week, with highs mostly in the 80s. The detailed forecast for North Dakota, tonight, partly cloudy. Slight chance of showers and thunderstorms after midnight far southwest. Lows ranging from around 50 northeast to the lower 60s southwest. Sunday, partly sunny with a chance of showers and thunderstorms west and central. Highs in the 80s to lower 90s. Sunday night, mostly cloudy with a chance of showers and thunderstorms. Lows in the upper 50s to lower 60s. Monday, partly cloudy. Slight chance of showers and thunderstorms north, central, and east. Highs in the 80s. Here is the forecast for the Bismarck mainland listening area. Rest of tonight, decreasing clouds. Lows in the upper 50s. East winds 5 to 10 miles per hour. Sunday, partly sunny in the morning, then mostly cloudy with a chance of showers and thunderstorms in the afternoon. Highs in the lower 80s. Southeast winds 10 to 15 miles per hour with gusts up to 25 miles per hour. Chance of rain 50%. Sunday night, mostly cloudy. Showers and thunderstorms likely in the evening, then a chance of showers after midnight. Lows in the lower 60s. Southeast winds 5 to 15 miles per hour. Chance of rain 60%. Monday, mostly sunny. Highs in the mid-80s. South winds around 5 miles per hour, becoming west in the afternoon. Monday night, mostly clear. Lows in the upper 50s. West winds 5 to 10 miles per hour. Tuesday, sunny. Highs in the lower 80s. Tuesday night, mostly clear. Lows in the mid-50s. Wednesday, sunny. Highs in the lower 80s. Wednesday night, mostly clear. Lows in the mid-50s. Thursday, sunny. Highs in the mid-80s. Thursday night, partly cloudy. A slight chance of showers and thunderstorms after midnight. Lows in the upper 50s. Chance of rain 20%. Friday, mostly sunny with a 20% chance of showers. Highs in the mid-80s. Friday night, partly cloudy. A chance of showers and thunderstorms in the evening, then a slight chance of showers after midnight. Lows in the upper 50s. Chance of rain 40%. Saturday, mostly sunny with a slight chance of showers. A slight chance of thunderstorms in the afternoon. Highs in the mid-80s. Chance of rain 20%. 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Providing weather information 24 hours a day from your National Weather Service office in Bismarck. For Western Lake Sakakawea, rest of tonight, southeast winds 10 to 20 miles per hour. Mostly cloudy. Lows around 60. Sunday, breezy. Southeast winds 15 to 25 miles per hour. Chance of thunderstorms through the day. Mostly cloudy. Highs in the lower 80s. For Eastern Lake Sakakawea, rest of tonight, southeast winds 10 to 20 miles per hour. Partly cloudy in the evening, then becoming mostly cloudy. Lows in the upper 50s. Sunday, breezy. Southeast winds 15 to 25 miles per hour. Mostly cloudy. Highs in the lower 80s. For Northern Lake Oahe, rest of tonight, southeast winds 10 to 20 miles per hour. Mostly cloudy in the evening, then becoming partly cloudy. Lows in the upper 50s. Sunday, southeast winds 10 to 20 miles per hour.

miles per hour. Partly sunny. Highs in the lower 80s. Here are the weather conditions at 11 p.m. Central Daylight Time. Bismarck, partly cloudy. Temperature 64 degrees, relative humidity 56%. Pressure 30.14 inches and rising. Mandan, partly cloudy. 64 degrees, relative humidity 68%. Wind east at 7 miles an hour. At Hazen, the temperature was 55 degrees, dew point 41, and the relative humidity 58%. The wind was calm, at. The pressure was 30.14 inches, and steady. At Harvey, the temperature was 59 degrees, dew point 50, and the relative humidity 72%. The wind was southeast, at 6 miles an hour. The pressure was 30.16 inches, and steady. Minot, partly cloudy. 59 degrees, relative humidity 64%. Dickinson, mostly cloudy. 69 degrees, relative humidity 45%. Wind east at 8 miles an hour. Elsewhere around North Dakota, it was 62 at Garrison. It was clear, with a temperature of 58 at Jamestown, 61 at Fargo, 57 at Grand Forks, and 58 at Devil's Lake. At Williston, it was partly cloudy, with a temperature of 69. In northern South Dakota, at Aberdeen, it was clear, with a temperature of 59. At Mobridge, it was mostly cloudy, with a temperature of 66. In eastern Montana, it was mostly cloudy. It was 82 at Miles City, 79 at Glendive, and 77 at Sydney. Once again, at Bismarck, the temperature was 64 degrees under partly cloudy skies. Here are the weather conditions at midnight Central Daylight Time. Bismarck, mostly cloudy. Temperature 63 degrees, relative humidity 60%. Pressure 30.13 inches and falling. Mandan, mostly cloudy. 63 degrees, relative humidity 67%. Wind southeast at 8 miles an hour. At Hazen, it was mostly cloudy. Harvey, partly cloudy. 57 degrees, relative humidity 77%. Minot, partly cloudy. 57 degrees, relative humidity 69%. Wind east at 6 miles an hour. Dickinson, mostly cloudy. 68 degrees, relative humidity 45%. Wind southeast at 14 miles an hour. Elsewhere around North Dakota, it was 60 at Garrison. It was clear, with a temperature of 59 at Fargo, 55 at Grand Forks, and 53 at Devil's Lake. At Jamestown, it was partly cloudy, with a temperature of 56. At Williston, it was mostly cloudy, with a temperature of 69. In northern South Dakota, skies ranged from partly cloudy to mostly cloudy. It was 63 at Mobridge, and 57 at Aberdeen. In eastern Montana, at Miles City, it was partly cloudy, with a temperature of 80. At Glendive, it was mostly cloudy, with a temperature of 78. At Sydney, it was cloudy, with a temperature of 76. Once again, at Bismarck, the temperature was 63 degrees under mostly cloudy skies. The regional weather forecast from your National Weather Service office in Bismarck. Periodic low to medium chances for showers and thunderstorms return to the state late tonight through Monday. A few storms may be strong to severe in western and central North Dakota Sunday into Sunday night, and central and eastern North Dakota on Monday. Temperatures are favored to remain near to slightly above average through next week, with highs mostly in the 80s. The detailed forecast for North Dakota, tonight, partly cloudy. Slight chance of showers and thunderstorms after midnight far southwest. Lows ranging from around 50 northeast to the lower 60s southwest. Sunday, partly sunny with a chance of showers and thunderstorms west and central. Highs in the 80s to lower 90s. Sunday night, mostly cloudy with a chance of showers and thunderstorms. Lows in the upper 50s to lower 60s. Monday, partly cloudy. Slight chance of showers and thunderstorms north, central, and east. Highs in the 80s. Here is the forecast for the Bismarck, Mandan listening area. Rest of tonight, decreasing clouds. Lows in the upper 50s. East winds 5 to 10 miles per hour. Sunday, partly sunny in the morning.

and mostly cloudy with a chance of showers and thunderstorms in the afternoon. Highs in the lower 80s. Southeast winds 10 to 15 miles per hour with gusts up to 25 miles per hour. Chance of rain 50%. Sunday night, mostly cloudy. Showers and thunderstorms likely in the evening, then a chance of showers after midnight. Lows in the lower 60s. Southeast winds 5 to 15 miles per hour. Chance of rain 60%. Monday, mostly sunny. Highs in the mid-80s. South winds around 5 miles per hour, becoming west in the afternoon. Monday night, mostly clear. Lows in the upper 50s. West winds 5 to 10 miles per hour. Tuesday, sunny. Highs in the lower 80s. Tuesday night, mostly clear. Lows in the mid-50s. Wednesday, sunny. Highs in the lower 80s. Wednesday night, mostly clear. Lows in the mid-50s. Thursday, sunny. Highs in the mid-80s. Thursday night, partly cloudy. A slight chance of showers and thunderstorms after midnight. Lows in the upper 50s. Chance of rain 20%. Friday, mostly sunny with a 20% chance of showers. Highs in the mid-80s. Friday night, partly cloudy. A chance of showers and thunderstorms in the evening, then a slight chance of showers after midnight. Lows in the upper 50s. Chance of rain 40%. Saturday, mostly sunny with a slight chance of showers. A slight chance of thunderstorms in the afternoon. Highs in the mid-80s. Chance of rain 20%. For Western Lake Sakakawea, rest of tonight, southeast winds 10 to 20 miles per hour. Mostly cloudy. Lows around 60. Sunday, breezy. Southeast winds 15 to 25 miles per hour. Chance of thunderstorms through the day. Mostly cloudy. Highs in the lower 80s. For Eastern Lake Sakakawea, rest of tonight, southeast winds 10 to 20 miles per hour. Partly cloudy in the evening, then becoming mostly cloudy. Lows in the upper 50s. Sunday, breezy. Southeast winds 15 to 25 miles per hour. Mostly cloudy. Highs in the lower 80s. For Northern Lake Oahe, rest of tonight, southeast winds 10 to 20 miles per hour. Mostly cloudy in the evening, then becoming partly cloudy. Lows in the upper 50s. Sunday, southeast winds 10 to 20 miles per hour. Partly sunny. Highs in the lower 80s. Here are the weather conditions at midnight Central Daylight Time. Bismarck, mostly cloudy. Temperature 63 degrees, relative humidity 60%. Pressure 30.13 inches and falling. Mendham, mostly cloudy. 63 degrees, relative humidity 67%. Wind southeast at 8 miles an hour. At Hazen, it was mostly cloudy. Harvey, partly cloudy. 57 degrees, relative humidity 77%. Minot, partly cloudy. 57 degrees, relative humidity 69%. Wind east at 6 miles an hour. Dickinson, mostly cloudy. 68 degrees, relative humidity 45%. Wind southeast at 14 miles an hour. Elsewhere around North Dakota, it was 60 at Garrison. It was clear, with a temperature of 59 at Fargo, 55 at Grand Forks, and 53 at Devil's Lake. At Jamestown, it was partly cloudy, with a temperature of 56. At Williston, it was mostly cloudy, with a temperature of 69. In northern South Dakota, skies ranged from partly cloudy to mostly cloudy. It was 63 at Mobridge, and 57 at Aberdeen. In eastern Montana, at Miles City, it was partly cloudy, with a temperature of 80. At Glendive, it was mostly cloudy, with a temperature of 78. At Sydney, it was cloudy, with a temperature of 76. Once again, at Bismarck, the temperature was 63 degrees under mostly cloudy skies. Here are the weather conditions at midnight Central Daylight Time. Bismarck, partly cloudy. Temperature 63 degrees, relative humidity 60%. Pressure 30.13 inches and falling. Mendham, partly cloudy. 63 degrees, relative humidity 67%.

Wind southeast at 8 miles an hour. At Hazen, it was mostly cloudy. Harvey, partly cloudy. 57 degrees, relative humidity 77%. Minot, partly cloudy. 57 degrees, relative humidity 69%. Wind east at 6 miles an hour. Dickinson, mostly cloudy. 68 degrees, relative humidity 45%. Wind southeast at 14 miles an hour. Elsewhere around North Dakota, it was 60 at Garrison. It was clear, with a temperature of 59 at Fargo, 55 at Grand Forks, and 53 at Devil's Lake. At Jamestown, it was partly cloudy, with a temperature of 56. At Williston, it was mostly cloudy, with a temperature of 69. In northern South Dakota, skies ranged from partly cloudy to mostly cloudy. It was 63 at Mobridge, and 57 at Aberdeen. In eastern Montana, at Miles City, it was partly cloudy, with a temperature of 80. At Glendive, it was mostly cloudy, with a temperature of 78. At Sydney, it was cloudy, with a temperature of 76. Once again, at Bismarck, the temperature was 63 degrees under partly cloudy skies. The regional weather forecast from your National Weather Service office in Bismarck. Periodic low to medium chances for showers and thunderstorms return to the state late tonight through Monday. A few storms may be strong to severe in western and central North Dakota Sunday into Sunday night, and central and eastern North Dakota on Monday. Temperatures are favored to remain near to slightly above average through next week, with highs mostly in the 80s. The detailed forecast for North Dakota, tonight, partly cloudy. Slight chance of showers and thunderstorms after midnight far southwest. Lows ranging from around 50 northeast to the lower 60s southwest. Sunday, partly sunny with a chance of showers and thunderstorms west and central. Highs in the 80s to lower 90s. Sunday night, mostly cloudy with a chance of showers and thunderstorms. Lows in the upper 50s to lower 60s. Monday, partly cloudy. Slight chance of showers and thunderstorms north, central, and east. Highs in the 80s. Here is the forecast for the Bismarck, Minden listening area. Rest of tonight, decreasing clouds. Lows in the upper 50s. East winds 5 to 10 miles per hour. Sunday, partly sunny in the morning, then mostly cloudy with a chance of showers and thunderstorms in the afternoon. Highs in the lower 80s. Southeast winds 10 to 15 miles per hour with gusts up to 25 miles per hour. Chance of rain 50%. Sunday night, mostly cloudy. Showers and thunderstorms likely in the evening, then a chance of showers after midnight. Lows in the lower 60s. Southeast winds 5 to 15 miles per hour. Chance of rain 60%. Monday, mostly sunny. Highs in the mid-80s. South winds around 5 miles per hour, becoming west in the afternoon. Monday night, mostly clear. Lows in the upper 50s. West winds 5 to 10 miles per hour. Tuesday, sunny. Highs in the lower 80s. Tuesday night, mostly clear. Lows in the mid-50s. Wednesday, sunny. Highs in the lower 80s. Wednesday night, mostly clear. Lows in the mid-50s. Thursday, sunny. Highs in the mid-80s. Thursday night, partly cloudy. A slight chance of showers and thunderstorms after midnight. Lows in the upper 50s. Chance of rain 20%. Friday, mostly sunny with a 20% chance of showers. Highs in the mid-80s. Friday night, partly cloudy. A chance of showers and thunderstorms in the evening, then a slight chance of showers after midnight. Lows in the upper 50s. Chance of rain 40%. Saturday, mostly sunny with a slight chance of showers. A slight chance of thunderstorms in the afternoon. Highs in the mid-80s. Chance of rain 20%. For western Lake Sakakawea, rest of tonight, southeast winds 10 to 20 miles per hour. Mostly cloudy. Lows around 60. Sunday, breezy. Southeast winds 15 to 25 miles per hour. Chance of thunderstorms through the day. Mostly cloudy. Highs in the lower 80s. For eastern Lake Sakakawea, rest of tonight, southeast winds 10 to 20.

20 miles per hour. Partly cloudy in the evening, then becoming mostly cloudy. Lows in the upper 50s. Sunday, breezy. Southeast winds 15 to 25 miles per hour. Mostly cloudy. Highs in the lower 80s. For northern Lake Oahe, rest of tonight, southeast winds 10 to 20 miles per hour. Mostly cloudy in the evening, then becoming partly cloudy. Lows in the upper 50s. Sunday, southeast winds 10 to 20 miles per hour. Partly sunny. Highs in the lower 80s. Here are the weather conditions at midnight Central Daylight Time. Bismarck, partly cloudy. Temperature 63 degrees, relative humidity 60%. Pressure 30.13 inches and falling. Mendham, partly cloudy. 63 degrees, relative humidity 67%. Wind southeast at 8 miles an hour. At Hazen, it was mostly cloudy. Harvey, partly cloudy. 57 degrees, relative humidity 77%. Minot, partly cloudy. 57 degrees, relative humidity 69%. Wind east at 6 miles an hour. Dickinson, mostly cloudy. 68 degrees, relative humidity 45%. Wind southeast at 14 miles an hour. Elsewhere around North Dakota, it was 60 at Garrison. It was clear, with a temperature of 59 at Fargo, 55 at Grand Forks, and 53 at Devil's Lake. At Jamestown, it was partly cloudy, with a temperature of 56. At Williston, it was mostly cloudy, with a temperature of 69. In northern South Dakota, skies ranged from partly cloudy to mostly cloudy. It was 63 at Mobridge, and 57 at Aberdeen. In eastern Montana, at Miles City, it was partly cloudy, with a temperature of 80. At Glendive, it was mostly cloudy, with a temperature of 78. At Sydney, it was cloudy, with a temperature of 76. Once again, at Bismarck, the temperature was 63 degrees under partly cloudy skies. The regional weather forecast from your National Weather Service office in Bismarck. Periodic low to medium chances for showers and thunderstorms return to the state late tonight through Monday. A few storms may be strong to severe in western and central North Dakota Sunday into Sunday night, and central and eastern North Dakota on Monday. Temperatures are favored to remain near to slightly above average through next week, with highs mostly in the 80s. The detailed forecast for North Dakota, tonight, partly cloudy. Slight chance of showers and thunderstorms after midnight far southwest. Lows ranging from around 50 northeast to the lower 60s southwest. Sunday, partly sunny with a chance of showers and thunderstorms west and central. Highs in the 80s to lower 90s. Sunday night, mostly cloudy with a chance of showers and thunderstorms. Lows in the upper 50s to lower 60s. Monday, partly cloudy. Slight chance of showers and thunderstorms north, central, and east. Highs in the 80s. Here is the forecast for the Bismarck-Mendham listening area. Rest of tonight, decreasing clouds. Lows in the upper 50s. East winds 5 to 10 miles per hour. Sunday, partly sunny in the morning, then mostly cloudy with a chance of showers and thunderstorms in the afternoon. Highs in the lower 80s. Southeast winds 10 to 15 miles per hour with gusts up to 25 miles per hour. Chance of rain 50%. Sunday night, mostly cloudy. Showers and thunderstorms likely in the evening, then a chance of showers after midnight. Lows in the lower 60s. Southeast winds 5 to 15 miles per hour. Chance of rain 60%. Monday, mostly sunny. Highs in the mid-80s. South winds around 5 miles per hour, becoming west in the afternoon. Monday night, mostly clear. Lows in the upper 50s. West winds 5 to 10 miles per hour. Tuesday, sunny. Highs in the lower 80s. Tuesday night, mostly clear. Lows in the mid-50s. Wednesday, sunny. Highs in the lower 80s. Wednesday night, mostly clear. Lows in the mid-50s. Thursday, sunny. Highs in the mid-80s. Thursday night, partly cloudy. A slight chance of showers and thunderstorms after midnight. Lows in the upper 50s. Chance of rain 20%.

10%. Friday, mostly sunny with a 20% chance of showers. Highs in the mid-80s. Friday night, partly cloudy. A chance of showers and thunderstorms in the evening, then a slight chance of showers after midnight. Lows in the upper 50s. Chance of rain 40%. Saturday, mostly sunny with a slight chance of showers. A slight chance of thunderstorms in the afternoon. Highs in the mid-80s. Chance of rain 20%. For Western Lake Sakakawea, rest of tonight, southeast winds 10 to 20 miles per hour. Mostly cloudy. Lows around 60. Sunday, breezy. Southeast winds 15 to 25 miles per hour. Chance of thunderstorms through the day. Mostly cloudy. Highs in the lower 80s. For Eastern Lake Sakakawea, rest of tonight, southeast winds 10 to 20 miles per hour. Partly cloudy in the evening, then becoming mostly cloudy. Lows in the upper 50s. Sunday, breezy. Southeast winds 15 to 25 miles per hour. Mostly cloudy. Highs in the lower 80s. For Northern Lake Oahe, rest of tonight, southeast winds 10 to 20 miles per hour. Mostly cloudy in the evening, then becoming partly cloudy. Lows in the upper 50s. Sunday, southeast winds 10 to 20 miles per hour. Partly sunny. Highs in the lower 80s. Here are the weather conditions at midnight Central Daylight Time. Bismarck, partly cloudy. Temperature 63 degrees, relative humidity 60%. Pressure 30.13 inches and falling. Mendon, partly cloudy. 63 degrees, relative humidity 67%. Wind southeast at 8 miles an hour. At Hazen, it was mostly cloudy. Harvey, partly cloudy. 57 degrees, relative humidity 77%. Minot, partly cloudy. 57 degrees, relative humidity 69%. Wind east at 6 miles an hour. Dickinson, mostly cloudy. 68 degrees, relative humidity 45%. Wind southeast at 14 miles an hour. Elsewhere around North Dakota, it was 60 at Garrison. It was clear, with a temperature of 59 at Fargo, 55 at Grand Forks, and 53 at Devil's Lake. At Jamestown, it was partly cloudy, with a temperature of 56. At Williston, it was mostly cloudy, with a temperature of 69. In northern South Dakota, skies ranged from partly cloudy to mostly cloudy. It was 63 at Mobridge, and 57 at Aberdeen. In eastern Montana, at Mile City, it was partly cloudy, with a temperature of 80. At Glendive, it was mostly cloudy, with a temperature of 78. At Sydney, it was cloudy, with a temperature of 76. Once again, at Bismarck, the temperature was 63 degrees under partly cloudy skies. The regional weather forecast from your National Weather Service office in Bismarck. Periodic low to medium chances for showers and thunderstorms return to the state late tonight through Monday. A few storms may be strong to severe in western and central North Dakota Sunday into Sunday night, and central and eastern North Dakota on Monday. Temperatures are favored to remain near to slightly above average through next week, with highs mostly in the 80s. The detailed forecast for North Dakota, tonight, partly cloudy. Slight chance of showers and thunderstorms after midnight far southwest. Lows ranging from around 50 northeast to the lower 60s southwest. Sunday, partly sunny with a chance of showers and thunderstorms west and central. Highs in the 80s to lower 90s. Sunday night, mostly cloudy with a chance of showers and thunderstorms. Lows in the upper 50s to lower 60s. Monday, partly cloudy. Slight chance of showers and thunderstorms north, central, and east. Highs in the 80s. Here is the forecast for the Bismarck-Mendon listening area. Rest of tonight, decreasing clouds. Lows in the upper 50s. East winds 5 to 10 miles per hour. Sunday, partly sunny in the morning, then mostly cloudy with a chance of showers and thunderstorms in the afternoon. Highs in the lower 80s. Southeast winds 10 to 15 miles per hour with gusts up to 25 miles per hour. Chance of rain 50%. Sunday night, mostly cloudy. Showers and thunderstorms likely in the evening, then a chance of showers after midnight.

midnight. Lows in the lower 60s. Southeast winds 5 to 15 miles per hour. Chance of rain 60%. Monday, mostly sunny. Highs in the mid-80s. South winds around 5 miles per hour, becoming west in the afternoon. Monday night, mostly clear. Lows in the upper 50s. West winds 5 to 10 miles per hour. Tuesday, sunny. Highs in the lower 80s. Tuesday night, mostly clear. Lows in the mid-50s. Wednesday, sunny. Highs in the lower 80s. Wednesday night, mostly clear. Lows in the mid-50s. Thursday, sunny. Highs in the mid-80s. Thursday night, partly cloudy. A slight chance of showers and thunderstorms after midnight. Lows in the upper 50s. Chance of rain 20%. Friday, mostly sunny with a 20% chance of showers. Highs in the mid-80s. Friday night, partly cloudy. A chance of showers and thunderstorms in the evening, then a slight chance of showers after midnight. Lows in the upper 50s. Chance of rain 40%. Saturday, mostly sunny with a slight chance of showers. A slight chance of thunderstorms in the afternoon. Highs in the mid-80s. Chance of rain 20%. For Western Lake Sakakawea, rest of tonight, southeast winds 10 to 20 miles per hour. Mostly cloudy. Lows around 60. Sunday, breezy. Southeast winds 15 to 25 miles per hour. Chance of thunderstorms through the day. Mostly cloudy. Highs in the lower 80s. For Eastern Lake Sakakawea, rest of tonight, southeast winds 10 to 20 miles per hour. Partly cloudy in the evening, then becoming mostly cloudy. Lows in the upper 50s. Sunday, breezy. Southeast winds 15 to 25 miles per hour. Mostly cloudy. Highs in the lower 80s. For Northern Lake Oahe, rest of tonight, southeast winds 10 to 20 miles per hour. Mostly cloudy in the evening, then becoming partly cloudy. Lows in the upper 50s. Sunday, southeast winds 10 to 20 miles per hour. Partly sunny. Highs in the lower 80s. Here are the weather conditions at midnight Central Daylight Time. Bismarck, partly cloudy. Temperature 63 degrees, relative humidity 60%. Pressure 30.13 inches and falling. Mandan, partly cloudy. 63 degrees, relative humidity 67%. Wind southeast at 8 miles an hour. At Hazen, it was mostly cloudy. Harvey, partly cloudy. 57 degrees, relative humidity 77%. Minot, partly cloudy. 57 degrees, relative humidity 69%. Wind east at 6 miles an hour. Dickinson, mostly cloudy. 68 degrees, relative humidity 45%. Wind southeast at 14 miles an hour. Elsewhere around North Dakota, it was 60 at Garrison. It was clear, with a temperature of 59 at Fargo, 55 at Grand Forks, and 53 at Devil's Lake. At Jamestown, it was partly cloudy, with a temperature of 56. At Williston, it was mostly cloudy, with a temperature of 69. In northern South Dakota, skies ranged from partly cloudy to mostly cloudy. It was 63 at Mobridge, and 57 at Aberdeen. In eastern Montana, at Miles City, it was partly cloudy, with a temperature of 80. At Glendive, it was mostly cloudy, with a temperature of 78. At Sydney, it was cloudy, with a temperature of 76. Once again, at Bismarck, the temperature was 63 degrees under partly cloudy skies. 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Providing weather information 24 hours a day from your National Weather Service office in Bismarck. The regional weather forecast from your National Weather Service office in Bismarck. Periodic low to medium chances for showers and thunderstorms return to the state late tonight through Monday. A few storms may be strong to severe in western and central North Dakota Sunday into Sunday night, and central and eastern North Dakota on Monday. Temperatures are favored to remain near to slightly above average through next week, with highs mostly in the 80s.
the detailed forecast for North Dakota. Tonight, partly cloudy. Slight chance of showers and thunderstorms after midnight far southwest. Lows ranging from around 50 northeast to the lower 60s southwest. Sunday, partly sunny with a chance of showers and thunderstorms west and central. Highs in the 80s to lower 90s. Sunday night, mostly cloudy with a chance of showers and thunderstorms. Lows in the upper 50s to lower 60s. Monday, partly cloudy. Slight chance of showers and thunderstorms north, central, and east. Highs in the 80s. Here is the forecast for the Bismarck, Minden listening area. Rest of tonight, decreasing clouds. Lows in the upper 50s. East winds 5 to 10 miles per hour. Sunday, mostly sunny. A chance of showers and thunderstorms in the afternoon. Highs in the lower 80s. Southeast winds 5 to 15 miles per hour with gusts up to 25 miles per hour. Chance of rain 30%. Sunday night, mostly cloudy with showers likely and a chance of southeast winds 5 to 15 miles per hour with gusts up to 25 miles per hour. Chance of rain 30%. Sunday night, mostly cloudy with showers likely and a chance of thunderstorms in the evening, then partly cloudy with a slight chance of showers and thunderstorms after midnight. Lows in the lower 60s. Southeast winds 5 to 15 miles per hour. Chance of rain 60%. Monday, mostly sunny. Highs in the mid-80s. South winds 5 to 10 miles per hour, becoming west in the afternoon. Monday night, mostly clear. Lows in the upper 50s. West winds 5 to 10 miles per hour. Tuesday, sunny. Highs in the lower 80s. Tuesday night, mostly clear. Lows in the mid-50s. Wednesday, sunny. Highs in the lower 80s. Wednesday night, mostly clear. Lows in the mid-50s. Thursday, sunny. Highs in the mid-80s. Thursday night, partly cloudy. A slight chance of showers and thunderstorms after midnight. Lows in the upper 50s. Chance of rain 20%. Friday, mostly sunny with a 20% chance of showers. Highs in the mid-80s. Friday night, partly cloudy. A chance of showers and thunderstorms in the evening, then a slight chance of showers after midnight. Lows in the upper 50s. Chance of rain 40%. Saturday, mostly sunny with a slight chance of showers. A slight chance of thunderstorms in the afternoon. Highs in the mid-80s. Chance of rain 20%. For Western Lake Sakakawea, rest of tonight, southeast winds 10 to 20 miles per hour. Mostly cloudy. Lows around 60. Sunday, breezy. Southeast winds 15 to 25 miles per hour. Chance of thunderstorms through the day. Mostly cloudy. Highs in the lower 80s. For Eastern Lake Sakakawea, rest of tonight, southeast winds 10 to 20 miles per hour. Partly cloudy in the evening, then becoming mostly cloudy. Lows in the upper 50s. Sunday, breezy. Southeast winds 15 to 25 miles per hour. Mostly cloudy. Highs in the lower 80s. For Northern Lake Oahe, rest of tonight, southeast winds 10 to 20 miles per hour. Mostly cloudy in the evening, then becoming partly cloudy. Lows in the upper 50s. Sunday, southeast winds 10 to 20 miles per hour. Partly sunny. Highs in the lower 80s. Here are the weather conditions at midnight Central Daylight Time. Bismarck, partly cloudy. Temperature 63 degrees, relative humidity 60%. Pressure 30.13 inches and falling. Minden, partly cloudy. 63 degrees, relative humidity 67%. Wind southeast at 8 miles an hour. At Hazen, it was mostly cloudy. Harvey, partly cloudy. 57 degrees, relative humidity 77%. Minot, partly cloudy. 57 degrees, relative humidity 69%. Wind east at 6 miles an hour. Dickinson, mostly cloudy. 68 degrees, relative humidity 45%. Wind southeast at 14 miles an hour. Elsewhere around North Dakota, it was 60 at Garrison.
It was clear, with a temperature of 50.

9 at Fargo, 55 at Grand Forks, and 53 at Devil's Lake. At Jamestown, it was partly cloudy, with a temperature of 56. At Williston, it was mostly cloudy, with a temperature of 69. In northern South Dakota, skies ranged from partly cloudy to mostly cloudy. It was 63 at Mobridge, and 57 at Aberdeen. In eastern Montana, at Miles City, it was partly cloudy, with a temperature of 80. At Glendive, it was mostly cloudy, with a temperature of 78. At Sydney, it was cloudy, with a temperature of 76. Once again, at Bismarck, the temperature was 63 degrees under partly cloudy skies. The regional weather forecast from your National Weather Service office in Bismarck. Periodic low to medium chances for showers and thunderstorms return to the state late tonight through Monday. A few storms may be strong to severe in western and central North Dakota Sunday into Sunday night, and central and eastern North Dakota on Monday. Temperatures are favored to remain near to slightly above average through next week, with highs mostly in the 80s. The detailed forecast for North Dakota, tonight, partly cloudy. Slight chance of showers and thunderstorms after midnight far southwest. Lows ranging from around 50 northeast to the lower 60s southwest. Sunday, partly sunny with a chance of showers and thunderstorms west and central. Highs in the 80s to lower 90s. Sunday night, mostly cloudy with a chance of showers and thunderstorms. Lows in the upper 50s to lower 60s. Monday, partly cloudy. Slight chance of showers and thunderstorms north, central, and east. Highs in the 80s. Here is the forecast for the Bismarck, Minden listening area. Rest of tonight, decreasing clouds. Lows in the upper 50s. East wind 5 to 10 miles per hour. Sunday, mostly sunny. A chance of showers and thunderstorms in the afternoon. Highs in the lower 80s. Southeast wind 5 to 15 miles per hour with gusts up to 25 miles per hour. Chance of rain 30%. Sunday night, mostly cloudy with showers likely and a chance of thunderstorms in the evening, then partly cloudy with a slight chance of showers and thunderstorms after midnight. Lows in the lower 60s. Southeast wind 5 to 15 miles per hour. Chance of rain 60%. Monday, mostly sunny. Highs in the mid-80s. South winds 5 to 10 miles per hour, becoming west in the afternoon. Monday night, mostly clear. Lows in the upper 50s. West winds 5 to 10 miles per hour. Tuesday, sunny. Highs in the lower 80s. Tuesday night, mostly clear. Lows in the mid-50s. Wednesday, sunny. Highs in the lower 80s. Wednesday night, mostly clear. Lows in the mid-50s. Thursday, sunny. Highs in the mid-80s. Thursday night, partly cloudy. A slight chance of showers and thunderstorms after midnight. Lows in the upper 50s. Chance of rain 20%. Friday, mostly sunny with a 20% chance of showers. Highs in the mid-80s. Friday night, partly cloudy. A chance of showers and thunderstorms in the evening, then a slight chance of showers after midnight. Lows in the upper 50s. Chance of rain 40%. Saturday, mostly sunny with a slight chance of showers. A slight chance of thunderstorms in the afternoon. Highs in the mid-80s. Chance of rain 20%. For western Lake Sakakawea, rest of tonight, southeast winds 10 to 20 miles per hour. Mostly cloudy. Lows around 60. Sunday, breezy. Southeast winds 15 to 25 miles per hour. Chance of thunderstorms through the day. Mostly cloudy. Highs in the lower 80s. For eastern Lake Sakakawea, rest of tonight, southeast winds 10 to 20 miles per hour. Partly cloudy in the evening, then becoming mostly cloudy. Lows in the upper 50s. Sunday, breezy. Southeast winds 15 to 25 miles per hour. Mostly cloudy. Highs in the lower 80s. For northern Lake Oahe, rest of tonight, southeast winds 10 to 20 miles per hour. Mostly cloudy in the evening, then becoming partly cloudy. Lows in the upper 50s. Sunday, southeast winds 10 to 20 miles per hour. Partly sunny. Highs in the lower 80s.

68 degrees, relative humidity 45%. Wind southeast at 14 miles an hour. Elsewhere around North Dakota, it was 60 at Garrison. It was clear, with a temperature of 59 at Fargo, 55 at Grand Forks, and 53 at Devil's Lake. At Jamestown, it was partly cloudy, with a temperature of 56. At Williston, it was mostly cloudy, with a temperature of 69. In northern South Dakota, skies ranged from partly cloudy to mostly cloudy. It was 63 at Mobridge, and 57 at Aberdeen. In eastern Montana, at Mile City, it was partly cloudy, with a temperature of 80. At Glendive, it was mostly cloudy, with a temperature of 78. At Sydney, it was cloudy, with a temperature of 76. Once again, at Bismarck, the temperature was 63 degrees under partly cloudy skies. The regional weather forecast from your National Weather Service office in Bismarck. Periodic low to medium chances for showers and thunderstorms return to the state late tonight through Monday. A few storms may be strong to severe in western and central North Dakota Sunday into Sunday night, and central and eastern North Dakota on Monday. Temperatures are favored to remain near to slightly above average through next week, with highs mostly in the 80s. The detailed forecast for North Dakota, tonight, partly cloudy. Slight chance of showers and thunderstorms after midnight far southwest. Lows ranging from around 50 northeast to the lower 60s southwest. Sunday, partly sunny with a chance of showers and thunderstorms west and central. Highs in the 80s to lower 90s. Sunday night, mostly cloudy with a chance of showers and thunderstorms. Lows in the upper 50s to lower 60s. Monday, partly cloudy. Slight chance of showers and thunderstorms north, central, and east. Highs in the 80s. Here is the forecast for the Bismarck, Minden listening area. Rest of tonight, decreasing clouds. Lows in the upper 50s. East winds 5 to 10 miles per hour. Sunday, mostly sunny. A chance of showers and thunderstorms in the afternoon. Highs in the lower 80s. Southeast winds 5 to 15 miles per hour with gusts up to 25 miles per hour. Chance of rain 30%. Sunday night, mostly cloudy with showers likely and a chance of thunderstorms in the evening, then partly cloudy with a slight chance of showers and thunderstorms after midnight. Lows in the lower 60s. Southeast winds 5 to 15 miles per hour. Chance of rain 60%. Monday, mostly sunny. Highs in the mid-80s. South winds 5 to 10 miles per hour, becoming west in the afternoon. Monday night, mostly clear. Lows in the upper 50s. West winds 5 to 10 miles per hour. Tuesday, sunny. Highs in the lower 80s. Tuesday night, mostly clear. Lows in the mid-50s. Wednesday, sunny. Highs in the lower 80s. Wednesday night, mostly clear. Lows in the mid-50s. Thursday, sunny. Highs in the mid-80s. Thursday night, partly cloudy. A slight chance of showers and thunderstorms after midnight. Lows in the upper 50s. Chance of rain 20%. Friday, mostly sunny with a 20% chance of showers. Highs in the mid-80s. Friday night, partly cloudy. A chance of showers and thunderstorms in the evening, then a slight chance of showers after midnight. Lows in the upper 50s. Chance of rain 40%. Saturday, mostly sunny with a slight chance of showers. A slight chance of thunderstorms in the afternoon. Highs in the mid-80s. Chance of rain 20%. For Western Lake Sakakawea, rest of tonight, southeast winds 10 to 20 miles per hour. Mostly cloudy. Lows around 60. Sunday, breezy. Southeast winds 15 to 25 miles per hour. Chance of thunderstorms through the day. Mostly cloudy. Highs in the lower 80s. For Eastern Lake Sakakawea, rest of tonight, southeast winds 10 to 20 miles per hour. Partly cloudy in the evening, then becoming mostly cloudy. Lows in the upper 50s. Sunday, breezy. Southeast winds 15 to 25 miles per hour. Mostly cloudy. Highs in the lower 80s. For Northern Lake Oahe, rest of tonight, southeast winds 10 to 20 miles per hour.

are. Mostly cloudy in the evening, then becoming partly cloudy. Lows in the upper 50s. Sunday, southeast winds 10 to 20 miles per hour. Partly sunny. Highs in the lower 80s. Here are the weather conditions at midnight Central Daylight Time. Bismarck, partly cloudy. Temperature 63 degrees, relative humidity 60%. Pressure 30.13 inches and falling. Mendham, partly cloudy. 63 degrees, relative humidity 67%. Wind southeast at 8 miles an hour. At Hazen, it was mostly cloudy. Harvey, partly cloudy. 57 degrees, relative humidity 77%. Minot, partly cloudy. 57 degrees, relative humidity 69%. Wind east at 6 miles an hour. Dickinson, mostly cloudy. 68 degrees, relative humidity 45%. Wind southeast at 14 miles an hour. Elsewhere around North Dakota, it was 60 at Garrison. It was clear, with a temperature of 59 at Fargo, 55 at Grand Forks, and 53 at Devil's Lake. At Jamestown, it was partly cloudy, with a temperature of 56. At Williston, it was mostly cloudy, with a temperature of 69. In northern South Dakota, skies ranged from partly cloudy to mostly cloudy. It was 63 at Mobridge, and 57 at Aberdeen. In eastern Montana, at Mile City, it was partly cloudy, with a temperature of 80. At Glendive, it was mostly cloudy, with a temperature of 78. At Sydney, it was cloudy, with a temperature of 76. Once again, at Bismarck, the temperature was 63 degrees under partly cloudy skies. The regional weather forecast from your National Weather Service office in Bismarck. Periodic low to medium chances for showers and thunderstorms return to the state late tonight through Monday. A few storms may be strong to severe in western and central North Dakota Sunday into Sunday night, and central and eastern North Dakota on Monday. Temperatures are favored to remain near to slightly above average through next week, with highs mostly in the 80s. The detailed forecast for North Dakota, tonight, partly cloudy. Slight chance of showers and thunderstorms after midnight far southwest. Lows ranging from around 50 northeast to the lower 60s southwest. Sunday, partly sunny with a chance of showers and thunderstorms west and central. Highs in the 80s to lower 90s. Sunday night, mostly cloudy with a chance of showers and thunderstorms. Lows in the upper 50s to lower 60s. Monday, partly cloudy. Slight chance of showers and thunderstorms north, central, and east. Highs in the 80s. Here is the forecast for the Bismarck-Mendham listening area. Rest of tonight, decreasing clouds. Lows in the upper 50s. East winds 5 to 10 miles per hour. Sunday, mostly sunny. A chance of showers and thunderstorms in the afternoon. Highs in the lower 80s. Southeast winds 5 to 15 miles per hour with gusts up to 25 miles per hour. Chance of rain 30%. Sunday night, mostly cloudy with showers likely and a chance of thunderstorms in the evening, then partly cloudy with a slight chance of showers and thunderstorms after midnight. Lows in the lower 60s. Southeast winds 5 to 15 miles per hour. Chance of rain 60%. Monday, mostly sunny. Highs in the mid-80s. South winds 5 to 10 miles per hour, becoming west in the afternoon. Monday night, mostly clear. Lows in the upper 50s. West winds 5 to 10 miles per hour. Tuesday, sunny. Highs in the lower 80s. Tuesday night, mostly clear. Lows in the mid-50s. Wednesday, sunny. Highs in the lower 80s. Wednesday night, mostly clear. Lows in the mid-50s. Thursday, sunny. Highs in the mid-80s. Thursday night, partly cloudy. A slight chance of showers and thunderstorms after midnight. Lows in the upper 50s. Chance of rain 20%. Friday, mostly sunny with a 20% chance of showers. Highs in the mid-80s. Friday night, partly cloudy. A chance of showers and thunderstorms in the evening, then a slight chance of showers after midnight. Lows in the upper 50s. Chance of rain 40%. Saturday, mostly

sunny with a slight chance of showers. A slight chance of thunderstorms in the afternoon. Highs in the mid-80s. Chance of rain 20%. For Western Lake Sakakawea, rest of tonight, southeast winds 10 to 20 miles per hour. Mostly cloudy. Lows around 60. Sunday, breezy. Southeast winds 15 to 25 miles per hour. Chance of thunderstorms through the day. Mostly cloudy. Highs in the lower 80s. For Eastern Lake Sakakawea, rest of tonight, southeast winds 10 to 20 miles per hour. Partly cloudy in the evening, then becoming mostly cloudy. Lows in the upper 50s. Sunday, breezy. Southeast winds 15 to 25 miles per hour. Mostly cloudy. Highs in the lower 80s. For Northern Lake Orahi, rest of tonight, southeast winds 10 to 20 miles per hour. Mostly cloudy in the evening, then becoming partly cloudy. Lows in the upper 50s. Sunday, southeast winds 10 to 20 miles per hour. Partly sunny. Highs in the lower 80s. Here are the weather conditions at midnight Central Daylight Time. Bismarck, partly cloudy. Temperature 63 degrees, relative humidity 60%. Pressure 30.13 inches and falling. Mendon, partly cloudy. 63 degrees, relative humidity 67%. Wind southeast at 8 miles an hour. At Hazen, it was mostly cloudy. Harvey, partly cloudy. 57 degrees, relative humidity 77%. Minot, partly cloudy. 57 degrees, relative humidity 69%. Wind east at 6 miles an hour. Dickinson, mostly cloudy. 68 degrees, relative humidity 45%. Wind southeast at 14 miles an hour. Elsewhere around North Dakota, it was 60 at Garrison. It was clear, with a temperature of 59 at Fargo, 55 at Grand Forks, and 53 at Devil's Lake. At Jamestown, it was partly cloudy, with a temperature of 56. At Williston, it was mostly cloudy, with a temperature of 69. In northern South Dakota, skies ranged from partly cloudy to mostly cloudy. It was 63 at Mobridge, and 57 at Aberdeen. In eastern Montana, at Miles City, it was partly cloudy, with a temperature of 80. At Glendive, it was mostly cloudy, with a temperature of 78. At Sydney, it was cloudy, with a temperature of 76. Once again, at Bismarck, the temperature was 63 degrees under partly cloudy skies. The regional weather forecast from your National Weather Service office in Bismarck. Periodic low to medium chances for showers and thunderstorms return to the state late tonight through Monday. A few storms may be strong to severe in western and central North Dakota Sunday into Sunday night, and central and eastern North Dakota on Monday. Temperatures are favored to remain near to slightly above average through next week, with highs mostly in the 80s. The detailed forecast for North Dakota, tonight, partly cloudy. Slight chance of showers and thunderstorms after midnight far southwest. Lows ranging from around 50 northeast to the lower 60s southwest. Sunday, partly sunny with a chance of showers and thunderstorms west and central. Highs in the 80s to lower 90s. Sunday night, mostly cloudy with a chance of showers and thunderstorms. Lows in the upper 50s to lower 60s. Monday, partly cloudy. Slight chance of showers and thunderstorms north, central, and east. Highs in the 80s. Here is the forecast for the Bismarck-Mendon listening area. Rest of tonight, decreasing clouds. Lows in the upper 50s. East winds 5 to 10 miles per hour. Sunday, mostly sunny. A chance of showers and thunderstorms in the afternoon. Highs in the lower 80s. Southeast winds 5 to 15 miles per hour with gusts up to 25 miles per hour. Chance of rain 30%. Sunday night, mostly cloudy with showers likely and a chance of thunderstorms in the evening, then partly cloudy with a slight chance of showers and thunderstorms after midnight. Lows in the lower 60s. Southeast winds 5 to 15 miles per hour. Chance of rain 60%. Monday, mostly sunny. Highs in the mid-80s. South winds 5 to 10 miles per hour, becoming west in the afternoon. Monday night, mostly clear.

lows in the upper 50s. West winds 5 to 10 miles per hour. Tuesday, sunny. Highs in the lower 80s. Tuesday night, mostly clear. Lows in the mid-50s. Wednesday, sunny. Highs in the lower 80s. Wednesday night, mostly clear. Lows in the mid-50s. Thursday, sunny. Highs in the mid-80s. Thursday night, partly cloudy. A slight chance of showers and thunderstorms after midnight. Lows in the upper 50s. Chance of rain 20%. Friday, mostly sunny with a 20% chance of showers. Highs in the mid-80s. Friday night, partly cloudy. A chance of showers and thunderstorms in the evening, then a slight chance of showers after midnight. Lows in the upper 50s. Chance of rain 40%. Saturday, mostly sunny with a slight chance of showers. A slight chance of thunderstorms in the afternoon. Highs in the mid-80s. Chance of rain 20%. For Western Lake Sakakawea, rest of tonight, southeast winds 10 to 20 miles per hour. Mostly cloudy. Lows around 60. Sunday, breezy. Southeast winds 15 to 25 miles per hour. Chance of thunderstorms through the day. Mostly cloudy. Highs in the lower 80s. For Eastern Lake Sakakawea, rest of tonight, southeast winds 10 to 20 miles per hour. Partly cloudy in the evening, then becoming mostly cloudy. Lows in the upper 50s. Sunday, breezy. Southeast winds 15 to 25 miles per hour. Mostly cloudy. Highs in the lower 80s. For Northern Lake Oahe, rest of tonight, southeast winds 10 to 20 miles per hour. Mostly cloudy in the evening, then becoming partly cloudy. Lows in the upper 50s. Sunday, southeast winds 10 to 20 miles per hour. Partly sunny. Highs in the lower 80s. Here are the weather conditions at midnight Central Daylight Time. Bismarck, partly cloudy. Temperature 63 degrees, relative humidity 60%. Pressure 30.13 inches and falling. Mendon, partly cloudy. 63 degrees, relative humidity 67%. Wind southeast at 8 miles an hour. At Hazen, it was mostly cloudy. Harvey, partly cloudy. 57 degrees, relative humidity 77%. Minot, partly cloudy. 57 degrees, relative humidity 69%. Wind east at 6 miles an hour. Dickinson, mostly cloudy. 68 degrees, relative humidity 45%. Wind southeast at 14 miles an hour. Elsewhere around North Dakota, it was 60 at Garrison. It was clear, with a temperature of 59 at Fargo, 55 at Grand Forks, and 53 at Devil's Lake. At Jamestown, it was partly cloudy, with a temperature of 56. At Williston, it was mostly cloudy, with a temperature of 69. In northern South Dakota, skies ranged from partly cloudy to mostly cloudy. It was 63 at Mobridge, and 57 at Aberdeen. In eastern Montana, at Mile City, it was partly cloudy, with a temperature of 80. At Glendive, it was mostly cloudy, with a temperature of 78. At Sydney, it was cloudy, with a temperature of 76. Once again, at Bismarck, the temperature was 63 degrees under partly cloudy skies. 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Providing weather information 24 hours a day from your National Weather Service office in Bismarck. The regional weather forecast from your National Weather Service office in Bismarck. Periodic low to medium chances for showers and thunderstorms return to the state late tonight through Monday. A few storms may be strong to severe in western and central North Dakota Sunday into Sunday night, and central and eastern North Dakota on Monday. Temperatures are favored to remain near to slightly above average through next week, with highs mostly in the 80s. The detailed forecast for North Dakota, tonight, partly cloudy. Slight chance of showers and thunderstorms after midnight far southwest. Lows ranging from around 50 northeast to the lower 60s southwest. Sunday, partly sunny with a chance of showers and thunderstorms west and central. Highs in the 80s to lower 90s.

Sunday night, mostly cloudy with a chance of showers and thunderstorms. Lows in the upper 50s to lower 60s. Monday, partly cloudy. Slight chance of showers and thunderstorms north, central, and east. Highs in the 80s. Here is the forecast for the Bismarck Minden listening area. Rest of tonight, decreasing clouds. Lows in the upper 50s. East winds 5 to 10 miles per hour. Sunday, mostly sunny. A chance of showers and thunderstorms in the afternoon. Highs in the lower 80s. Southeast winds 5 to 15 miles per hour with gusts up to 25 miles per hour. Chance of rain 30%. Sunday night, mostly cloudy with showers likely and a chance of thunderstorms in the evening, then partly cloudy with a slight chance of showers and thunderstorms after midnight. Lows in the lower 60s. Southeast winds 5 to 15 miles per hour. Chance of rain 60%. Monday, mostly sunny. Highs in the mid-80s. South winds 5 to 10 miles per hour, becoming west in the afternoon. Monday night, mostly clear. Lows in the upper 50s. West winds 5 to 10 miles per hour. Tuesday, sunny. Highs in the lower 80s. Tuesday night, mostly clear. Lows in the mid-50s. Wednesday, sunny. Highs in the lower 80s. Wednesday night, mostly clear. Lows in the mid-50s. Thursday, sunny. Highs in the mid-80s. Thursday night, partly cloudy. A slight chance of showers and thunderstorms after midnight. Lows in the upper 50s. Chance of rain 20%. Friday, mostly sunny with a 20% chance of showers. Highs in the mid-80s. Friday night, partly cloudy. A chance of showers and thunderstorms in the evening, then a slight chance of showers after midnight. Lows in the upper 50s. Chance of rain 40%. Saturday, mostly sunny with a slight chance of showers. A slight chance of thunderstorms in the afternoon. Highs in the mid-80s. Chance of rain 20%. For Western Lake Sakakawea, rest of tonight, southeast winds 10 to 20 miles per hour. Mostly cloudy. Lows around 60. Sunday, breezy. Southeast winds 15 to 25 miles per hour. Chance of thunderstorms through the day. Mostly cloudy. Highs in the lower 80s. For Eastern Lake Sakakawea, rest of tonight, southeast winds 10 to 20 miles per hour. Partly cloudy in the evening, then becoming mostly cloudy. Lows in the upper 50s. Sunday, breezy. Southeast winds 15 to 25 miles per hour. Mostly cloudy. Highs in the lower 80s. For Northern Lake Oahe, rest of tonight, southeast winds 10 to 20 miles per hour. Mostly cloudy in the evening, then becoming partly cloudy. Lows in the upper 50s. Sunday, southeast winds 10 to 20 miles per hour. Partly sunny. Highs in the lower 80s. Here are the weather conditions at 1 a.m. Central Daylight Time. Bismarck, mostly cloudy. Temperature 61 degrees, relative humidity 67%. Wind northeast at 6 miles an hour. Pressure 30.12 inches and falling. Minden, mostly cloudy. 61 degrees, relative humidity 72%. Wind southeast at 8 miles an hour. Hazen, cloudy. 59 degrees, relative humidity 55%. Harvey, partly cloudy. 54 degrees, relative humidity 94%. Wind southeast at 7 miles an hour. Minot, partly cloudy. 56 degrees, relative humidity 74%. Wind southeast at 7 miles an hour. Dickinson, partly cloudy. 64 degrees, relative humidity 56%. Wind southeast at 10 miles an hour. Elsewhere around North Dakota, it was 60 at Garrison. It was clear, with a temperature of 57 at Fargo and 53 at Grand Forks. It was partly cloudy, with a temperature of 54 at Jamestown and 58 at Devil's Lake. At Williston, it was mostly cloudy, with a temperature of 68. In northern South Dakota, skies ranged from partly cloudy to mostly cloudy. It was 64 at Mobridge and 56 at Aberdeen.

eastern Montana, it was mostly cloudy. It was 78 at Miles City, 77 at Glendive, and 73 at Sydney. Once again, at Bismarck, the temperature was 61 degrees under mostly cloudy skies. The regional weather forecast from your National Weather Service office in Bismarck. Periodic low to medium chances for showers and thunderstorms return to the state late tonight through Monday. A few storms may be strong to severe in western and central North Dakota Sunday into Sunday night, and central and eastern North Dakota on Monday. Temperatures are favored to remain near to slightly above average through next week, with highs mostly in the 80s. The detailed forecast for North Dakota, tonight, partly cloudy. Slight chance of showers and thunderstorms after midnight far southwest. Lows ranging from around 50 northeast to the lower 60s southwest. Sunday, partly sunny with a chance of showers and thunderstorms west and central. Highs in the 80s to lower 90s. Sunday night, mostly cloudy with a chance of showers and thunderstorms. Lows in the upper 50s to lower 60s. Monday, partly cloudy. Slight chance of showers and thunderstorms north, central, and east. Highs in the 80s. Here is the forecast for the Bismarck, Minden listening area. Rest of tonight, decreasing clouds. Lows in the upper 50s. East winds 5 to 10 miles per hour. Sunday, mostly sunny. A chance of showers and thunderstorms in the afternoon. Highs in the lower 80s. Southeast winds 5 to 15 miles per hour with gusts up to 25 miles per hour. Chance of rain 30%. Sunday night, mostly cloudy with showers likely and a chance of thunderstorms in the evening, then partly cloudy with a slight chance of showers and thunderstorms after midnight. Lows in the lower 60s. Southeast winds 5 to 15 miles per hour. Chance of rain 60%. Monday, mostly sunny. Highs in the mid-80s. South winds 5 to 10 miles per hour, becoming west in the afternoon. Monday night, mostly clear. Lows in the upper 50s. West winds 5 to 10 miles per hour. Tuesday, sunny. Highs in the lower 80s. Tuesday night, mostly clear. Lows in the mid-50s. Wednesday, sunny. Highs in the lower 80s. Wednesday night, mostly clear. Lows in the mid-50s. Thursday, sunny. Highs in the mid-80s. Thursday night, partly cloudy. A slight chance of showers and thunderstorms after midnight. Lows in the upper 50s. Chance of rain 20%. Friday, mostly sunny with a 20% chance of showers. Highs in the mid-80s. Friday night, partly cloudy. A chance of showers and thunderstorms in the evening, then a slight chance of showers after midnight. Lows in the upper 50s. Chance of rain 40%. Saturday, mostly sunny with a slight chance of showers. A slight chance of thunderstorms in the afternoon. Highs in the mid-80s. Chance of rain 20%. For western Lake Sakakawea, rest of tonight, southeast winds 10 to 20 miles per hour. Mostly cloudy. Lows around 60. Sunday, breezy. Southeast winds 15 to 25 miles per hour. Chance of thunderstorms through the day. Mostly cloudy. Highs in the lower 80s. For eastern Lake Sakakawea, rest of tonight, southeast winds 10 to 20 miles per hour. Partly cloudy in the evening, then becoming mostly cloudy. Lows in the upper 50s. Sunday, breezy. Southeast winds 15 to 25 miles per hour. Mostly cloudy. Highs in the lower 80s. For northern Lake Oahe, rest of tonight, southeast winds 10 to 20 miles per hour. Mostly cloudy in the evening, then becoming partly cloudy. Lows in the upper 50s. Sunday, southeast winds 10 to 20 miles per hour. Partly sunny. Highs in the lower 80s. Here are the weather conditions at 1 a.m. Central Daylight Time. Bismarck, mostly cloudy. Temperature 61 degrees, relative humidity 67%. Wind northeast at 6 miles an hour. Pressure 30.12 inches and falling. Minden, mostly cloudy. 61 degrees, relative humidity 72%. Wind southeast at 8 miles an hour.

Hazen, cloudy. 59 degrees, relative humidity 55%. Harvey, partly cloudy. 54 degrees, relative humidity 94%. Wind southeast at 7 miles an hour. Minot, partly cloudy. 56 degrees, relative humidity 74%. Wind southeast at 7 miles an hour. Dickinson, mostly cloudy. 64 degrees, relative humidity 56%. Wind southeast at 10 miles an hour. Elsewhere around North Dakota, it was 60 at Garrison. It was clear, with a temperature of 57 at Fargo, 53 at Grand Forks, and 58 at Devil's Lake. At Jamestown, it was partly cloudy, with a temperature of 54. At Williston, it was mostly cloudy, with a temperature of 68. In northern South Dakota, it was partly cloudy. It was 64 at Mobridge, and 56 at Aberdeen. In eastern Montana, it was mostly cloudy. It was 78 at Miles City, 77 at Glendive, and 73 at Sydney. Once again, at Bismarck, the temperature was 61 degrees under mostly cloudy skies. The regional weather forecast from your National Weather Service office in Bismarck. Periodic low to medium chances for showers and thunderstorms return to the state late tonight through Monday. A few storms may be strong to severe in western and central North Dakota Sunday into Sunday night, and central and eastern North Dakota on Monday. Temperatures are favored to remain near to slightly above average through next week, with highs mostly in the 80s. The detailed forecast for North Dakota, tonight, partly cloudy. Slight chance of showers and thunderstorms after midnight far southwest. Lows ranging from around 50 northeast to the lower 60s southwest. Sunday, partly sunny with a chance of showers and thunderstorms west and central. Highs in the 80s to lower 90s. Sunday night, mostly cloudy with a chance of showers and thunderstorms. Lows in the upper 50s to lower 60s. Monday, partly cloudy. Slight chance of showers and thunderstorms north, central, and east. Highs in the 80s. Here is the forecast for the Bismarck, Minden listening area. Rest of tonight, decreasing clouds. Lows in the upper 50s. East winds 5 to 10 miles per hour. Sunday, mostly sunny. A chance of showers and thunderstorms in the afternoon. Highs in the lower 80s. Southeast winds 5 to 15 miles per hour with gusts up to 25 miles per hour. Chance of rain 30%. Sunday night, mostly cloudy with showers likely and a chance of thunderstorms in the evening, then partly cloudy with a slight chance of showers and thunderstorms after midnight. Lows in the lower 60s. Southeast winds 5 to 15 miles per hour. Chance of rain 60%. Monday, mostly sunny. Highs in the mid-80s. South winds 5 to 10 miles per hour, becoming west in the afternoon. Monday night, mostly clear. Lows in the upper 50s. West winds 5 to 10 miles per hour. Tuesday, sunny. Highs in the lower 80s. Tuesday night, mostly clear. Lows in the mid-50s. Wednesday, sunny. Highs in the lower 80s. Wednesday night, mostly clear. Lows in the mid-50s. Thursday, sunny. Highs in the mid-80s. Thursday night, partly cloudy. A slight chance of showers and thunderstorms after midnight. Lows in the upper 50s. Chance of rain 20%. Friday, mostly sunny with a 20% chance of showers. Highs in the mid-80s. Friday night, partly cloudy. A chance of showers and thunderstorms in the evening, then a slight chance of showers after midnight. Lows in the upper 50s. Chance of rain 40%. Saturday, mostly sunny with a slight chance of showers. A slight chance of thunderstorms in the afternoon. Highs in the mid-80s. Chance of rain 20%. For western Lake Sakakawea, rest of tonight, southeast winds 10 to 20 miles per hour. Mostly cloudy. Lows around 60. Sunday, breezy. Southeast winds 15 to 25 miles per hour. Chance of thunderstorms through the day. Mostly cloudy. Highs in the lower 80s. For eastern Lake Sakakawea, rest of tonight, southeast winds 10 to 20 miles per hour. Partly cloudy in the evening.

becoming mostly cloudy. Lows in the upper 50s. Sunday, breezy. Southeast winds 15 to 25 miles per hour. Mostly cloudy. Highs in the lower 80s. For northern Lake Oahe, rest of tonight, southeast winds 10 to 20 miles per hour. Mostly cloudy in the evening, then becoming partly cloudy. Lows in the upper 50s. Sunday, southeast winds 10 to 20 miles per hour. Partly sunny. Highs in the lower 80s. Here are the weather conditions at 1 a.m. Central Daylight Time. Bismarck, mostly cloudy. Temperature 61 degrees, relative humidity 67%. Wind northeast at 6 miles an hour. Pressure 30.12 inches and falling. Mendham, mostly cloudy. 61 degrees, relative humidity 72%. Wind southeast at 8 miles an hour. Hazen, cloudy. 59 degrees, relative humidity 55%. Harvey, partly cloudy. 54 degrees, relative humidity 94%. Wind southeast at 7 miles an hour. Minot, partly cloudy. 56 degrees, relative humidity 74%. Wind southeast at 7 miles an hour. Dickinson, mostly cloudy. 64 degrees, relative humidity 56%. Wind southeast at 10 miles an hour. Elsewhere around North Dakota, it was 60 at Garrison. It was clear, with a temperature of 57 at Fargo, 53 at Grand Forks, and 58 at Devil's Lake. At Jamestown, it was partly cloudy, with a temperature of 54. At Williston, it was mostly cloudy, with a temperature of 68. In northern South Dakota, it was partly cloudy. It was 64 at Mobridge, and 56 at Aberdeen. In eastern Montana, it was mostly cloudy. It was 78 at Miles City, 77 at Glendive, and 73 at Sydney. Once again, at Bismarck, the temperature was 61 degrees under mostly cloudy skies. The regional weather forecast from your National Weather Service office in Bismarck. Periodic low to medium chances for showers and thunderstorms return to the state late tonight through Monday. A few storms may be strong to severe in western and central North Dakota Sunday into Sunday night, and central and eastern North Dakota on Monday. Temperatures are favored to remain near to slightly above average through next week, with highs mostly in the 80s. The detailed forecast for North Dakota, tonight, partly cloudy. Slight chance of showers and thunderstorms after midnight far southwest. Lows ranging from around 50 northeast to the lower 60s southwest. Sunday, partly sunny with a chance of showers and thunderstorms west and central. Highs in the 80s to lower 90s. Sunday night, mostly cloudy with a chance of showers and thunderstorms. Lows in the upper 50s to lower 60s. Monday, partly cloudy. Slight chance of showers and thunderstorms north, central, and east. Highs in the 80s. Here is the forecast for the Bismarck-Mendham listening area. Rest of tonight, decreasing clouds. Lows in the upper 50s. East winds 5 to 10 miles per hour. Sunday, mostly sunny. A chance of showers and thunderstorms in the afternoon. Highs in the lower 80s. Southeast winds 5 to 15 miles per hour with gusts up to 25 miles per hour. Chance of rain 30%. Sunday night, mostly cloudy with showers likely and a chance of thunderstorms in the evening, then partly cloudy with a slight chance of showers and thunderstorms after midnight. Lows in the lower 60s. Southeast winds 5 to 15 miles per hour. Chance of rain 60%. Monday, mostly sunny. Highs in the mid-80s. South winds 5 to 10 miles per hour, becoming west in the afternoon. Monday night, mostly clear. Lows in the upper 50s. West winds 5 to 10 miles per hour. Tuesday, sunny. Highs in the lower 80s. Tuesday night, mostly clear. Lows in the mid-50s. Wednesday, sunny. Highs in the lower 80s. Wednesday night, mostly clear. Lows in the mid-50s. Thursday, sunny. Highs in the mid-80s. Thursday night, partly cloudy. A slight chance of showers and thunderstorms after midnight. Lows in the upper 50s. Chance of rain 20%.

10%. Friday, mostly sunny with a 20% chance of showers. Highs in the mid-80s. Friday night, partly cloudy. A chance of showers and thunderstorms in the evening, then a slight chance of showers after midnight. Lows in the upper 50s. Chance of rain 40%. Saturday, mostly sunny with a slight chance of showers. A slight chance of thunderstorms in the afternoon. Highs in the mid-80s. Chance of rain 20%. For Western Lake Sakakawea, rest of tonight, southeast winds 10 to 20 miles per hour. Mostly cloudy. Lows around 60. Sunday, breezy. Southeast winds 15 to 25 miles per hour. Chance of thunderstorms through the day. Mostly cloudy. Highs in the lower 80s. For Eastern Lake Sakakawea, rest of tonight, southeast winds 10 to 20 miles per hour. Partly cloudy in the evening, then becoming mostly cloudy. Lows in the upper 50s. Sunday, breezy. Southeast winds 15 to 25 miles per hour. Mostly cloudy. Highs in the lower 80s. For Northern Lake Oahe, rest of tonight, southeast winds 10 to 20 miles per hour. Mostly cloudy in the evening, then becoming partly cloudy. Lows in the upper 50s. Sunday, southeast winds 10 to 20 miles per hour. Partly sunny. Highs in the lower 80s. Here are the weather conditions at 1 a.m. Central Daylight Time. Bismarck, mostly cloudy. Temperature 61 degrees, relative humidity 67%. Wind northeast at 6 miles an hour. Pressure 30.12 inches and falling. Mendon, mostly cloudy. 61 degrees, relative humidity 72%. Wind southeast at 8 miles an hour. Hazen, cloudy. 59 degrees, relative humidity 55%. Harvey, partly cloudy. 54 degrees, relative humidity 94%. Wind southeast at 7 miles an hour. Minot, partly cloudy. 56 degrees, relative humidity 74%. Wind southeast at 7 miles an hour. Dickinson, mostly cloudy. 64 degrees, relative humidity 56%. Wind southeast at 10 miles an hour. Elsewhere around North Dakota, it was 60 at Garrison. It was clear, with a temperature of 57 at Fargo, 53 at Grand Forks, and 58 at Devil's Lake. At Jamestown, it was partly cloudy, with a temperature of 54. At Williston, it was mostly cloudy, with a temperature of 68. In northern South Dakota, it was partly cloudy. It was 64 at Mobridge, and 56 at Aberdeen. In eastern Montana, it was mostly cloudy. It was 78 at Miles City, 77 at Glendive, and 73 at Sydney. Once again, at Bismarck, the temperature was 61 degrees under mostly cloudy skies. The regional weather forecast from your National Weather Service office in Bismarck. Periodic low to medium chances for showers and thunderstorms return to the state late tonight through Monday. A few storms may be strong to severe in western and central North Dakota Sunday into Sunday night, and central and eastern North Dakota on Monday. Temperatures are favored to remain near to slightly above average through next week, with highs mostly in the 80s. The detailed forecast for North Dakota, tonight, partly cloudy. Slight chance of showers and thunderstorms after midnight far southwest. Lows ranging from around 50 northeast to the lower 60s southwest. Sunday, partly sunny with a chance of showers and thunderstorms west and central. Highs in the 80s to lower 90s. Sunday night, mostly cloudy with a chance of showers and thunderstorms. Lows in the upper 50s to lower 60s. Monday, partly cloudy. Slight chance of showers and thunderstorms north, central, and east. Highs in the 80s. Here is the forecast for the Bismarck-Mendon listening area. Rest of tonight, decreasing clouds. Lows in the upper 50s. East winds 5 to 10 miles per hour. Sunday, mostly sunny. A chance of showers and thunderstorms in the afternoon. Highs in the lower 80s. Southeast winds 5 to 15 miles per hour with gusts up to 25 miles per hour. Chance of rain 30%. Sunday night, mostly cloudy with showers likely and a chance of thunderstorms in the evening, then partly

cloudy with a slight chance of showers and thunderstorms after midnight. Lows in the lower 60s. Southeast wind 5 to 15 miles per hour. Chance of rain 60%. Monday, mostly sunny. Highs in the mid-80s. South winds 5 to 10 miles per hour, becoming west in the afternoon. Monday night, mostly clear. Lows in the upper 50s. West winds 5 to 10 miles per hour. Tuesday, sunny. Highs in the lower 80s. Tuesday night, mostly clear. Lows in the mid-50s. Wednesday, sunny. Highs in the lower 80s. Wednesday night, mostly clear. Lows in the mid-50s. Thursday, sunny. Highs in the mid-80s. Thursday night, partly cloudy. A slight chance of showers and thunderstorms after midnight. Lows in the upper 50s. Chance of rain 20%. Friday, mostly sunny with a 20% chance of showers. Highs in the mid-80s. Friday night, partly cloudy. A chance of showers and thunderstorms in the evening, then a slight chance of showers after midnight. Lows in the upper 50s. Chance of rain 40%. Saturday, mostly sunny with a slight chance of showers. A slight chance of thunderstorms in the afternoon. Highs in the mid-80s. Chance of rain 20%. For Western Lake Sakakawea, rest of tonight, southeast winds 10 to 20 miles per hour. Mostly cloudy. Lows around 60. Sunday, breezy. Southeast winds 15 to 25 miles per hour. Chance of thunderstorms through the day. Mostly cloudy. Highs in the lower 80s. For Eastern Lake Sakakawea, rest of tonight, southeast winds 10 to 20 miles per hour. Partly cloudy in the evening, then becoming mostly cloudy. Lows in the upper 50s. Sunday, breezy. Southeast winds 15 to 25 miles per hour. Mostly cloudy. Highs in the lower 80s. For Northern Lake Orahi, rest of tonight, southeast winds 10 to 20 miles per hour. Mostly cloudy in the evening, then becoming partly cloudy. Lows in the upper 50s. Sunday, southeast winds 10 to 20 miles per hour. Partly sunny. Highs in the lower 80s. 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Providing weather information 24 hours a day from your National Weather Service office in Bismarck. Here are the weather conditions at 1 a.m. Central Daylight Time. Bismarck, mostly cloudy. Temperature 61 degrees, relative humidity 67%. Wind northeast at 6 miles an hour. Pressure 30.12 inches and falling. Mendham, mostly cloudy. 61 degrees, relative humidity 72%. Wind southeast at 8 miles an hour. Hazen, cloudy. 59 degrees, relative humidity 55%. Harvey, partly cloudy. 54 degrees, relative humidity 94%. Wind southeast at 7 miles an hour. Minot, partly cloudy. 56 degrees, relative humidity 74%. Wind southeast at 7 miles an hour. Dickinson, mostly cloudy. 64 degrees, relative humidity 56%. Wind southeast at 10 miles an hour. Elsewhere around North Dakota, it was 60 at Garrison. It was clear, with a temperature of 57 at Fargo, 53 at Grand Forks, and 58 at Devil's Lake. At Jamestown, it was partly cloudy, with a temperature of 54. At Williston, it was mostly cloudy, with a temperature of 68. In northern South Dakota, it was partly cloudy. It was 64 at Mobridge, and 56 at Aberdeen. In eastern Montana, it was mostly cloudy. It was 78 at Miles City, 77 at Glendive, and 73 at Sydney. Once again, at Bismarck, the temperature was 61 degrees under mostly cloudy skies. The regional weather forecast from your National Weather Service office in Bismarck. Periodic low to medium chances for showers and thunderstorms return to the state late tonight through Monday. A few storms may be strong to severe in western and central North Dakota Sunday into Sunday night, and central and eastern North Dakota on Monday.
Temperatures are favored to remain near to slightly above average through next week, with highs mostly in the 80s. The detailed forecast for North Dakota, tonight, partly cloudy. Slight chance of showers and thunderstorms after midnight far southwest. Lows ranging from around 50 northeast to the lower 60s southwest. Sunday, partly sunny with a chance of showers and thunderstorms west and central. Highs in the 80s to lower 90s. Sunday night, mostly cloudy with a chance of showers and thunderstorms. Lows in the upper 50s to lower 60s. Monday, partly cloudy. Slight chance of 80s to lower 90s. Sunday night, mostly cloudy with a chance of showers and thunderstorms. Lows in the upper 50s to lower 60s. Monday, partly cloudy. Slight chance of showers and thunderstorms north, central, and east. Highs in the 80s. Here is the forecast for the Bismarck, Minden listening area. Rest of tonight, partly cloudy. Lows in the upper 50s. East wind 5 to 10 miles per hour. Sunday, mostly sunny. A chance of showers and thunderstorms in the afternoon. Highs in the lower 80s. Southeast wind 5 to 15 miles per hour with gusts up to 25 miles per hour. Chance of rain 30%. Sunday night, mostly cloudy with showers likely and a chance of thunderstorms in the evening, then partly cloudy with a slight chance of showers and thunderstorms after midnight. Lows in the lower 60s. Southeast wind 5 to 15 miles per hour. Chance of rain 60%. Monday, mostly sunny. A slight chance of showers and thunderstorms in the afternoon. Highs in the upper 80s. South winds 5 to 10 miles per hour, becoming west in the afternoon. Chance of rain 20%. Monday night, mostly clear. Lows in the upper 50s. West winds 5 to 10 miles per hour. Tuesday, sunny. Highs in the lower 80s. Tuesday night, mostly clear. Lows in the mid-50s. Wednesday, sunny. Highs around 80. Wednesday night, mostly clear. Lows in the lower 50s. Thursday, sunny. Highs in the lower 80s. Thursday night, partly cloudy. A slight chance of showers after midnight. Lows in the mid-50s. Chance of rain 20%. Friday, mostly sunny. A slight chance of showers and thunderstorms in the afternoon. Highs in the mid-80s. Chance of rain 20%. Friday night, a slight chance of thunderstorms in the evening. Mostly cloudy with a chance of showers. Lows in the upper 50s. Chance of rain 50%. Saturday, mostly sunny. Highs in the mid-80s. For Western Lake Sakakawea, rest of tonight, southeast winds 10 to 20 miles per hour. Mostly cloudy. Lows around 60. Sunday, breezy. Southeast winds 15 to 25 miles per hour. Chance of thunderstorms through the day. Mostly cloudy. Highs in the lower 80s. For Eastern Lake Sakakawea, rest of tonight, southeast winds 10 to 20 miles per hour. Partly cloudy in the evening, then becoming mostly cloudy. Lows in the upper 50s. Sunday, breezy. Southeast winds 15 to 25 miles per hour. Mostly cloudy. Highs in the lower 80s. For Northern Lake Oahe, rest of tonight, southeast winds 10 to 20 miles per hour. Mostly cloudy in the evening, then becoming partly cloudy. Lows in the upper 50s. Sunday, southeast winds 10 to 20 miles per hour. Partly sunny. Highs in the lower 80s. Here are the weather conditions at 1 a.m. Central Daylight Time. Bismarck, mostly cloudy. Temperature 61 degrees, relative humidity 67%. Wind northeast at 6 miles an hour. Pressure 30.12 inches and falling. Minden, mostly cloudy. 61 degrees, relative humidity 72%. Wind southeast at 8 miles an hour. Hazen, cloudy. 59 degrees, relative humidity 55%. Harvey, partly cloudy. 54 degrees, relative humidity 94%. Wind southeast at 7 miles an hour. Minot, partly cloudy. 56 degrees, relative humidity 74%.
Wind southeast at 7 miles an hour.

Dickinson, mostly cloudy. 64 degrees, relative humidity 56%. Wind southeast at 10 miles an hour. Elsewhere around North Dakota, it was 60 at Garrison. It was clear, with a temperature of 57 at Fargo, 53 at Grand Forks, and 58 at Devil's Lake. At Jamestown, it was partly cloudy, with a temperature of 54. At Williston, it was mostly cloudy, with a temperature of 68. In northern South Dakota, it was partly cloudy. It was 64 at Mobridge, and 56 at Aberdeen. In eastern Montana, it was mostly cloudy. It was 78 at Miles City, 77 at Glendive, and 73 at Sydney. Once again, at Bismarck, the temperature was 61 degrees under mostly cloudy skies. The regional weather forecast from your National Weather Service office in Bismarck. Periodic low to medium chances for showers and thunderstorms return to the state late tonight through Monday. A few storms may be strong to severe in western and central North Dakota Sunday into Sunday night, and central and eastern North Dakota on Monday. Temperatures are favored to remain near to slightly above average through next week, with highs mostly in the 80s. The detailed forecast for North Dakota, tonight, partly cloudy. Slight chance of showers and thunderstorms after midnight far southwest. Lows ranging from around 50 northeast to the lower 60s southwest. Sunday, partly sunny with a chance of showers and thunderstorms west and central. Highs in the 80s to lower 90s. Sunday night, mostly cloudy with a chance of showers and thunderstorms. Lows in the upper 50s to lower 60s. Monday, partly cloudy. Slight chance of showers and thunderstorms north, central, and east. Highs in the 80s. Here is the forecast for the Bismarck, Minden listening area. Rest of tonight, partly cloudy. Lows in the upper 50s. East wind 5 to 10 miles per hour. Sunday, mostly sunny. A chance of showers and thunderstorms in the afternoon. Highs in the lower 80s. Southeast winds 5 to 15 miles per hour with gusts up to 25 miles per hour. Chance of rain 30%. Sunday night, mostly cloudy with showers likely and a chance of thunderstorms in the evening, then partly cloudy with a slight chance of showers and thunderstorms after midnight. Lows in the lower 60s. Southeast winds 5 to 15 miles per hour. Chance of rain 60%. Monday, mostly sunny. A slight chance of showers and thunderstorms in the afternoon. Highs in the upper 80s. South winds 5 to 10 miles per hour, becoming west in the afternoon. Chance of rain 20%. Monday night, mostly clear. Lows in the upper 50s. West winds 5 to 10 miles per hour. Tuesday, sunny. Highs in the lower 80s. Tuesday night, mostly clear. Lows in the mid-50s. Wednesday, sunny. Highs around 80. Wednesday night, mostly clear. Lows in the lower 50s. Thursday, sunny. Highs in the lower 80s. Thursday night, partly cloudy. A slight chance of showers after midnight. Lows in the mid-50s. Chance of rain 20%. Friday, mostly sunny. A slight chance of showers and thunderstorms in the afternoon. Highs in the mid-80s. Chance of rain 20%. Friday night, a slight chance of thunderstorms in the evening. Mostly cloudy with a chance of showers. Lows in the upper 50s. Chance of rain 50%. Saturday, mostly sunny. Highs in the mid-80s. For western Lake Sakakawea, rest of tonight, southeast winds 10 to 20 miles per hour. Mostly cloudy. Lows around 60. Sunday, breezy. Southeast winds 15 to 25 miles per hour. Chance of thunderstorms through the day. Mostly cloudy. Highs in the lower 80s. For eastern Lake Sakakawea, rest of tonight, southeast winds 10 to 20 miles per hour. Partly cloudy in the evening, then becoming mostly cloudy. Lows in the upper 50s. Sunday, breezy. Southeast winds 15 to 25 miles per hour. Mostly cloudy. Highs in the lower 80s. For northern Lake Oahe, rest of tonight, southeast winds 10 to 20 miles per hour. Mostly cloudy in the evening, then becoming partly cloudy.

degrees, relative humidity 94%. Wind southeast at 7 miles an hour. Minot, partly cloudy. 56 degrees, relative humidity 74%. Wind southeast at 7 miles an hour. Dickinson, mostly cloudy. 64 degrees, relative humidity 56%. Wind southeast at 10 miles an hour. Elsewhere around North Dakota, it was 60 at Garrison. It was clear, with a temperature of 57 at Fargo, 53 at Grand Forks, and 58 at Devil's Lake. At Jamestown, it was partly cloudy, with a temperature of 54. At Williston, it was mostly cloudy, with a temperature of 68. In northern South Dakota, it was partly cloudy. It was 64 at Mobridge, and 56 at Aberdeen. In eastern Montana, it was mostly cloudy. It was 78 at Miles City, 77 at Glendive, and 73 at Sydney. Once again, at Bismarck, the temperature was 61 degrees under mostly cloudy skies. The regional weather forecast from your National Weather Service office in Bismarck. Periodic low to medium chances for showers and thunderstorms return to the state late tonight through Monday. A few storms may be strong to severe in western and central North Dakota Sunday into Sunday night, and central and eastern North Dakota on Monday. Temperatures are favored to remain near to slightly above average through next week, with highs mostly in the 80s. The detailed forecast for North Dakota, tonight, partly cloudy. Slight chance of showers and thunderstorms after midnight far southwest. Lows ranging from around 50 northeast to the lower 60s southwest. Sunday, partly sunny with a chance of showers and thunderstorms west and central. Highs in the 80s to lower 90s. Sunday night, mostly cloudy with a chance of showers and thunderstorms. Lows in the upper 50s to lower 60s. Monday, partly cloudy. Slight chance of showers and thunderstorms north, central, and east. Highs in the 80s. Here is the forecast for the Bismarck, Mamden listening area. Rest of tonight, partly cloudy. Lows in the upper 50s. East winds 5 to 10 miles per hour. Sunday, mostly sunny. A chance of showers and thunderstorms in the afternoon. Highs in the lower 80s. Southeast winds 5 to 15 miles per hour with gusts up to 25 miles per hour. Chance of rain 30%. Sunday night, mostly cloudy with showers likely and a chance of thunderstorms in the evening, then partly cloudy with a slight chance of showers and thunderstorms after midnight. Lows in the lower 60s. Southeast winds 5 to 15 miles per hour. Chance of rain 60%. Monday, mostly sunny. A slight chance of showers and thunderstorms in the afternoon. Highs in the upper 80s. South winds 5 to 10 miles per hour, becoming west in the afternoon. Chance of rain 20%. Monday night, mostly clear. Lows in the upper 50s. West winds 5 to 10 miles per hour. Tuesday, sunny. Highs in the lower 80s. Tuesday night, mostly clear. Lows in the mid-50s. Wednesday, sunny. Highs around 80. Wednesday night, mostly clear. Lows in the lower 50s. Thursday, sunny. Highs in the lower 80s. Thursday night, partly cloudy. A slight chance of showers after midnight. Lows in the mid-50s. Chance of rain 20%. Friday, mostly sunny. A slight chance of showers and thunderstorms in the afternoon. Highs in the mid-80s. Chance of rain 20%. Friday night, a slight chance of thunderstorms in the evening. Mostly cloudy with a chance of showers. Lows in the upper 50s. Chance of rain 50%. Saturday, mostly sunny. Highs in the mid-80s. For western Lake Sakakawea, rest of tonight, southeast winds 10 to 20 miles per hour. Mostly cloudy. Lows around 60. Sunday, breezy. Southeast winds 15 to 25 miles per hour. Chance of thunderstorms through the day. Mostly cloudy. Highs in the lower 80s. For eastern Lake Sakakawea, rest of tonight, southeast winds 10 to 20 miles per hour. Partly cloudy in the evening, then becoming mostly cloudy. Lows in the upper 50s. Sunday, breezy. Southeast winds 15 to 25 miles per hour.

miles per hour. Mostly cloudy. Highs in the lower 80s. For northern Lake Oahe, rest of tonight, southeast winds 10 to 20 miles per hour. Mostly cloudy in the evening, then becoming partly cloudy. Lows in the upper 50s. Sunday, southeast winds 10 to 20 miles per hour. Partly sunny. Highs in the lower 80s. Here are the weather conditions at 1 a.m. Central Daylight Time. Bismarck, mostly cloudy. Temperature 61 degrees, relative humidity 67%. Wind northeast at 6 miles an hour. Pressure 30.12 inches and falling. Mendham, mostly cloudy. 61 degrees, relative humidity 72%. Wind southeast at 8 miles an hour. Hazen, cloudy. 59 degrees, relative humidity 55%. Harvey, partly cloudy. 54 degrees, relative humidity 94%. Wind southeast at 7 miles an hour. Minot, partly cloudy. 56 degrees, relative humidity 74%. Wind southeast at 7 miles an hour. Dickinson, mostly cloudy. 64 degrees, relative humidity 56%. Wind southeast at 10 miles an hour. Elsewhere around North Dakota, it was 60 at Garrison. It was clear, with a temperature of 57 at Fargo, 53 at Grand Forks, and 58 at Devil's Lake. At Jamestown, it was partly cloudy, with a temperature of 54. At Williston, it was mostly cloudy, with a temperature of 68. In northern South Dakota, it was partly cloudy. It was 64 at Mobridge, and 56 at Aberdeen. In eastern Montana, it was mostly cloudy. It was 78 at Miles City, 77 at Glendive, and 73 at Sydney. Once again, at Bismarck, the temperature was 61 degrees under mostly cloudy skies. The regional weather forecast from your National Weather Service office in Bismarck. Periodic low to medium chances for showers and thunderstorms return to the state late tonight through Monday. A few storms may be strong to severe in western and central North Dakota Sunday into Sunday night, and central and eastern North Dakota on Monday. Temperatures are favored to remain near to slightly above average through next week, with highs mostly in the 80s. The detailed forecast for North Dakota, tonight, partly cloudy. Slight chance of showers and thunderstorms after midnight far southwest. Lows ranging from around 50 northeast to the lower 60s southwest. Sunday, partly sunny with a chance of showers and thunderstorms west and central. Highs in the 80s to lower 90s. Sunday night, mostly cloudy with a chance of showers and thunderstorms. Lows in the upper 50s to lower 60s. Monday, partly cloudy. Slight chance of showers and thunderstorms north, central, and east. Highs in the 80s. Here is the forecast for the Bismarck, Mendham listening area. West of tonight, partly cloudy. Lows in the upper 50s. East winds 5 to 10 miles per hour. Sunday, mostly sunny. A chance of showers and thunderstorms in the afternoon. Highs in the lower 80s. Southeast winds 5 to 15 miles per hour with gusts up to 25 miles per hour. Chance of rain 30%. Sunday night, mostly cloudy with showers likely and a chance of thunderstorms in the evening, then partly cloudy with a slight chance of showers and thunderstorms after midnight. Lows in the lower 60s. Southeast winds 5 to 15 miles per hour. Chance of rain 60%. Monday, mostly sunny. A slight chance of showers and thunderstorms in the afternoon. Highs in the upper 80s. South winds 5 to 10 miles per hour, becoming west in the afternoon. Chance of rain 20%. Monday night, mostly clear. Lows in the upper 50s. West winds 5 to 10 miles per hour. Tuesday, sunny. Highs in the lower 80s. Tuesday night, mostly clear. Lows in the mid-50s. Wednesday, sunny. Highs around 80. Wednesday night, mostly clear. Lows in the lower 50s. Thursday, sunny. Highs in the lower 80s. Thursday night, partly cloudy. A slight chance of showers after midnight. Lows in the mid-50s. Chance of rain 20%. Friday, mostly sunny. A slight

showers and thunderstorms in the afternoon. Highs in the mid-80s. Chance of rain 20%. Friday night, a slight chance of thunderstorms in the evening. Mostly cloudy with a chance of showers. Lows in the upper 50s. Chance of rain 50%. Saturday, mostly sunny. Highs in the mid-80s. For Western Lake Sakakawea, rest of tonight, southeast winds 10 to 20 miles per hour. Mostly cloudy. Lows around 60. Sunday, breezy. Southeast winds 15 to 25 miles per hour. Chance of thunderstorms through the day. Mostly cloudy. Highs in the lower 80s. For Eastern Lake Sakakawea, rest of tonight, southeast winds 10 to 20 miles per hour. Partly cloudy in the evening, then becoming mostly cloudy. Lows in the upper 50s. Sunday, breezy. Southeast winds 15 to 25 miles per hour. Mostly cloudy. Highs in the lower 80s. For Northern Lake Oahe, rest of tonight, southeast winds 10 to 20 miles per hour. Mostly cloudy in the evening, then becoming partly cloudy. Lows in the upper 50s. Sunday, southeast winds 10 to 20 miles per hour. Partly sunny. Highs in the lower 80s. Here are the weather conditions at 1 a.m. Central Daylight Time. Bismarck, mostly cloudy. Temperature 61 degrees, relative humidity 67%. Wind northeast at 6 miles an hour. Pressure 30.12 inches and falling. Mendham, mostly cloudy. 61 degrees, relative humidity 72%. Wind southeast at 8 miles an hour. Hazen, cloudy. 59 degrees, relative humidity 55%. Harvey, partly cloudy. 54 degrees, relative humidity 94%. Wind southeast at 7 miles an hour. Minot, partly cloudy. 56 degrees, relative humidity 74%. Wind southeast at 7 miles an hour. Dickinson, mostly cloudy. 64 degrees, relative humidity 56%. Wind southeast at 10 miles an hour. Elsewhere around North Dakota, it was 60 at Garrison. It was clear, with a temperature of 57 at Fargo, 53 at Grand Forks, and 58 at Devil's Lake. At Jamestown, it was partly cloudy, with a temperature of 54. At Williston, it was mostly cloudy, with a temperature of 68. In northern South Dakota, it was partly cloudy. It was 64 at Mobridge, and 56 at Aberdeen. In eastern Montana, it was mostly cloudy. It was 78 at Miles City, 77 at Glendive, and 73 at Sydney. Once again, at Bismarck, the temperature was 61 degrees under mostly cloudy skies. The regional weather forecast from your National Weather Service office in Bismarck. Periodic low to medium chances for showers and thunderstorms return to the state late tonight through Monday. A few storms may be strong to severe in western and central North Dakota Sunday into Sunday night, and central and eastern North Dakota on Monday. Temperatures are favored to remain near to slightly above average through next week, with highs mostly in the 80s. The detailed forecast for North Dakota, tonight, partly cloudy. Slight chance of showers and thunderstorms after midnight far southwest. Lows ranging from around 50 northeast to the lower 60s southwest. Sunday, partly sunny with a chance of showers and thunderstorms west and central. Highs in the 80s to lower 90s. Sunday night, mostly cloudy with a chance of showers and thunderstorms. Lows in the upper 50s to lower 60s. Monday, partly cloudy. Slight chance of showers and thunderstorms north, central, and east. Highs in the 80s. Here is the forecast for the Bismarck, Mendham, listening area. West of tonight, partly cloudy. Lows in the upper 50s. East winds 5 to 10 miles per hour. Sunday, partly sunny. A chance of showers and thunderstorms in the afternoon. Highs in the lower 80s. Southeast winds 5 to 15 miles per hour with gusts up to 25 miles per hour. Chance of rain 30%. Sunday night, cloudy with showers likely and a chance of thunderstorms in the evening, then partly cloudy with a slight chance of showers and thunderstorms after midnight. Lows in the lower 60s. Southeast winds 5 to 15 miles

chance of rain 60%. Monday, mostly sunny. A slight chance of showers and thunderstorms in the afternoon. Highs in the upper 80s. South winds 5 to 10 miles per hour, becoming west in the afternoon. Chance of rain 20%. Monday night, mostly clear. Lows in the upper 50s. West winds 5 to 10 miles per hour. Tuesday, sunny. Highs in the lower 80s. Tuesday night, mostly clear. Lows in the mid-50s. Wednesday, sunny. Highs around 80. Wednesday night, mostly clear. Lows in the lower 50s. Thursday, sunny. Highs in the lower 80s. Thursday night, partly cloudy. A slight chance of showers after midnight. Lows in the mid-50s. Chance of rain 20%. Friday, mostly sunny. A slight chance of showers and thunderstorms in the afternoon. Highs in the mid-80s. Chance of rain 20%. Friday night, a slight chance of thunderstorms in the evening. Mostly cloudy with a chance of showers. Lows in the upper 50s. Chance of rain 50%. Saturday, mostly sunny. Highs in the mid-80s. For Western Lake Sakakawea, west of tonight, southeast winds 10 to 20 miles per hour. Mostly cloudy. Lows around 60. Sunday, breezy. Southeast winds 15 to 25 miles per hour. Chance of thunderstorms through the day. Mostly cloudy. Highs in the lower 80s. For Eastern Lake Sakakawea, west of tonight, southeast winds 10 to 20 miles per hour. Partly cloudy in the evening, then becoming mostly cloudy. Lows in the upper 50s. Sunday, breezy. Southeast winds 15 to 25 miles per hour. Mostly cloudy. Highs in the lower 80s. For Northern Lake Oahe, west of tonight, southeast winds 10 to 20 miles per hour. Mostly cloudy in the evening, then becoming partly cloudy. Lows in the upper 50s. Sunday, southeast winds 10 to 20 miles per hour. Partly sunny. Highs in the lower 80s. 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Providing weather information 24 hours a day from your National Weather Service office in Bismarck. Here are the weather conditions at 1 a.m. Central Daylight Time. Bismarck, mostly cloudy. Temperature 61 degrees, relative humidity 67%. Wind northeast at 6 miles an hour. Pressure 30.12 inches and falling. Mandan, mostly cloudy. 61 degrees, relative humidity 72%. Wind southeast at 8 miles an hour. Hazen, cloudy. 59 degrees, relative humidity 55%. Harvey, partly cloudy. 54 degrees, relative humidity 94%. Wind southeast at 7 miles an hour. Minot, partly cloudy. 56 degrees, relative humidity 74%. Wind southeast at 7 miles an hour. Dickinson, mostly cloudy. 64 degrees, relative humidity 56%. Wind southeast at 10 miles an hour. Elsewhere around North Dakota, it was 60 at Garrison. It was clear, with a temperature of 57 at Fargo, 53 at Grand Forks, and 58 at Devil's Lake. At Jamestown, it was partly cloudy, with a temperature of 54. At Williston, it was mostly cloudy, with a temperature of 68. In northern South Dakota, it was partly cloudy. It was 64 at Mobridge, and 56 at Aberdeen. In eastern Montana, it was mostly cloudy. It was 78 at Miles City, 77 at Glendive, and 73 at Sydney. Once again, at Bismarck, the temperature was 61 degrees under mostly cloudy skies. Here are the weather conditions at 2 a.m. Central Daylight Time. Bismarck, partly cloudy. Temperature 60 degrees, relative humidity 69%. Pressure 30.10 inches and falling. Mandan, partly cloudy. 59 degrees, relative humidity 82%. Wind southeast at 7 miles an hour.

temperature of 58 in northern South Dakota. It was partly cloudy. It was 64 at Mobridge and 56 at Aberdeen. In eastern Montana, skies ranged from partly cloudy to mostly cloudy. It was 76 at Miles City, 75 at Glendive, and 72 at Sydney. Once again, at Bismarck, the temperature was 60 degrees under partly cloudy skies. The regional weather forecast from your National Weather Service office in Bismarck. Periodic low to medium chances for showers and thunderstorms return to the state late tonight through Monday. A few storms may be strong to severe in western and central North Dakota Sunday into Sunday night, and central and eastern North Dakota on Monday. Temperatures are favored to remain near to slightly above average through next week, with highs mostly in the 80s. The detailed forecast for North Dakota, tonight, partly cloudy. Slight chance of showers and thunderstorms after midnight far southwest. Lows ranging from around 50 northeast to the lower 60s southwest. Sunday, partly sunny with a chance of showers and thunderstorms west and central. Highs in the 80s to lower 90s. Sunday night, mostly cloudy with a chance of showers and thunderstorms. Lows in the upper 50s to lower 60s. Monday, partly cloudy. Slight chance of showers and thunderstorms north, central, and east. Highs in the 80s. Here is the forecast for the Bismarck and listening area. West of tonight, partly cloudy. Lows in the upper 50s. East winds 5 to 10 miles per hour. Sunday, partly sunny. A chance of showers and thunderstorms in the afternoon. Highs in the lower 80s. Southeast winds 5 to 15 miles per hour with gusts up to 25 miles per hour. Chance of rain 30%. Sunday night, cloudy with showers likely and a chance of thunderstorms in the evening, then partly cloudy with a slight chance of showers and thunderstorms after midnight. Lows in the lower 60s. Southeast winds 5 to 15 miles per hour. Chance of rain 60%. Monday, mostly sunny. A slight chance of showers and thunderstorms in the afternoon. Highs in the upper 80s. South winds 5 to 10 miles per hour, becoming west in the afternoon. Chance of rain 20%. Monday night, mostly clear. Lows in the upper 50s. West winds 5 to 10 miles per hour. Tuesday, sunny. Highs in the lower 80s. Tuesday night, mostly clear. Lows in the mid-50s. Wednesday, sunny. Highs around 80. Wednesday night, mostly clear. Lows in the lower 50s. Thursday, sunny. Highs in the lower 80s. Thursday night, partly cloudy. A slight chance of showers after midnight. Lows in the mid-50s. Chance of rain 20%. Friday, mostly sunny. A slight chance of showers and thunderstorms in the afternoon. Highs in the mid-80s. Chance of rain 20%. Friday night, a slight chance of thunderstorms in the evening. Mostly cloudy with a chance of showers. Lows in the upper 50s. Chance of rain 50%. Saturday, mostly sunny. Highs in the mid-80s. For western Lake Sakakawea, west of tonight, southeast winds 10 to 20 miles per hour. Mostly cloudy. Lows around 60. Sunday, breezy. Southeast winds 15 to 25 miles per hour. Chance of thunderstorms through the day. Mostly cloudy. Highs in the lower 80s. For eastern Lake Sakakawea, west of tonight, southeast winds 10 to 20 miles per hour. Partly cloudy in the evening, then becoming mostly cloudy. Lows in the upper 50s. Sunday, breezy.

southeast winds 50 to 25 miles per hour. Mostly cloudy. Highs in the lower 80s. For northern Lake Oahe, west of tonight, southeast winds 10 to 20 miles per hour. Mostly cloudy in the evening and becoming partly cloudy. Lows in the upper 50s. Sunday, southeast winds 10 to 20 miles per hour. Partly sunny. Highs in the lower 80s. Here are the weather conditions at 2 a.m. Central Daylight Time. Bismarck, partly cloudy. Temperature 60 degrees, relative humidity 69%. Pressure 30.10 inches and falling. Mandan, partly cloudy. 59 degrees, relative humidity 82%. Wind southeast at 7 miles an hour. Hazel, cloudy. 59 degrees, relative humidity 55%. Wind northeast at 6 miles an hour. Harvey, partly cloudy. 52 degrees, relative humidity 100%. Wind east at 8 miles an hour. Minot, partly cloudy. 54 degrees, relative humidity 80%. Dickinson, partly cloudy. 64 degrees, relative humidity 56%. Wind southeast at 10 miles an hour. Elsewhere around North Dakota, it was 61 at Garrison. It was clear, with a temperature of 53 at Fargo and 50 at Grand Forks. It was partly cloudy, with a temperature of 51 at Jamestown and 58 at Devil Flake. At Williston, it was mostly cloudy, with a temperature of 68. In northern South Dakota, it was partly cloudy. It was 64 at Mobridge and 56 at Aberdeen. In eastern Montana, skies ranged from partly cloudy to mostly cloudy. It was 76 at Miles City, 75 at Glendive, and 72 at Sydney. Once again, at Bismarck, the temperature was 60 degrees under partly cloudy skies. The regional weather forecast from your National Weather Service office in Bismarck. Periodic low to medium chances for showers and thunderstorms return to the state late tonight through Monday. A few storms may be strong to severe in western and central North Dakota Sunday into Sunday night, and central and eastern North Dakota on Monday. Temperatures are favored to remain near to slightly above average through next week, with highs mostly in the 80s. The detailed forecast for North Dakota, tonight, partly cloudy. Slight chance of showers and thunderstorms after midnight far southwest. Lows ranging from around 50 northeast to the lower 60s southwest. Sunday, partly sunny with a chance of showers and thunderstorms west and central. Highs in the 80s to lower 90s. Sunday night, mostly cloudy with a chance of showers and thunderstorms. Lows in the upper 50s to lower 60s. Monday, partly cloudy. Slight chance of showers and thunderstorms north, central, and east. Highs in the 80s. Here is the forecast for the Bismarck Mandan listening area. West of tonight, partly cloudy. Lows in the upper 50s. East winds 5 to 10 miles per hour. Sunday, partly sunny. A chance of showers and thunderstorms in the afternoon. Highs in the lower 80s. Southeast winds 5 to 15 miles per hour with gusts up to 25 miles per hour. Chance of rain 30%. Sunday night, cloudy with showers likely and a chance of thunderstorms in the evening, then partly cloudy with a slight chance of showers and thunderstorms after midnight. Lows in the lower 60s. Southeast winds 5 to 15 miles per hour. Chance of rain 60%. Monday, mostly sunny. A slight chance of showers and thunderstorms in the afternoon. Highs in the upper 80s. South winds 5 to 10 miles per hour, becoming west in the afternoon. Chance of rain 20%. Monday night, mostly clear. Lows in the upper 50s. West winds 5 to 10 miles per hour. Tuesday, sunny. Highs in the lower 80s. Tuesday night, mostly clear. Lows in the mid-50s. Wednesday, sunny. Highs around 80. Wednesday night, mostly clear. Lows in the lower 50s. Thursday, sunny. Highs in the lower 80s. Thursday night, partly cloudy. A slight chance of showers after midnight. Lows in the mid-50s. Chance of rain 20%. Friday, mostly sunny. A slight chance of showers and thunderstorms in the afternoon.

highs in the mid-80s. Chance of rain, 20%. Friday night, a slight chance of thunderstorms in the evening. Mostly cloudy with a chance of showers. Lows in the upper 50s. Chance of rain, 50%. Saturday, mostly sunny. Highs in the mid-80s. For western Lake Sakakawea, rest of tonight, southeast winds 10 to 20 miles per hour. Mostly cloudy. Lows around 60. Sunday, breezy. Southeast winds 15 to 25 miles per hour. Chance of thunderstorms through the day. Mostly cloudy. Highs in the lower 80s. For eastern Lake Sakakawea, rest of tonight, southeast winds 10 to 20 miles per hour. Partly cloudy in the evening, then becoming mostly cloudy. Lows in the upper 50s. Sunday, breezy. Southeast winds 15 to 25 miles per hour. Mostly cloudy. Highs in the lower 80s. For northern Lake Oahe, rest of tonight, southeast winds 10 to 20 miles per hour. Mostly cloudy in the evening, then becoming partly cloudy. Lows in the upper 50s. Sunday, southeast winds 10 to 20 miles per hour. Partly sunny. Highs in the lower 80s. Here are the weather conditions at 2 a.m. Central Daylight Time. Bismarck, partly cloudy. Temperature 60 degrees, relative humidity 69%. Pressure 30.10 inches and falling. Mandan, partly cloudy. 59 degrees, relative humidity 82%. Wind southeast at 7 miles an hour. Hazel, cloudy. 59 degrees, relative humidity 55%. Wind northeast at 6 miles an hour. Harvey, partly cloudy. 52 degrees, relative humidity 100%. Wind east at 8 miles an hour. Minot, partly cloudy. 54 degrees, relative humidity 80%. Dickinson, partly cloudy. 64 degrees, relative humidity 56%. Wind southeast at 10 miles an hour. Elsewhere around North Dakota, it was 61 at Garrison. It was clear, with a temperature of 53 at Fargo and 50 at Grand Forks. It was partly cloudy, with a temperature of 51 at Jamestown and 58 at Devil's Lake. At Williston, it was mostly cloudy, with a temperature of 68. In northern South Dakota, skies ranged from clear to partly cloudy. It was 64 at Mobridge and 56 at Aberdeen. In eastern Montana, skies ranged from partly cloudy to mostly cloudy. It was 76 at Miles City, 75 at Glenknife, and 72 at Sydney. Once again, at Bismarck, the temperature was 60 degrees under partly cloudy skies. The regional weather forecast from your National Weather Service office in Bismarck. Periodic low to medium chances for showers and thunderstorms return to the state late tonight through Monday. A few storms may be strong to severe in western and central North Dakota Sunday into Sunday night, and central and eastern North Dakota on Monday. Temperatures are favored to remain near to slightly above average through next week, with highs mostly in the 80s. The detailed forecast for North Dakota, tonight, partly cloudy. Slight chance of showers and thunderstorms after midnight far southwest. Lows ranging from around 50 northeast to the lower 60s southwest. Sunday, partly sunny with a chance of showers and thunderstorms west and central. Highs in the 80s to lower 90s. Sunday night, mostly cloudy with a chance of showers and thunderstorms. Lows in the upper 50s to lower 60s. Monday, partly cloudy. Slight chance of showers and thunderstorms north, central, and east. Highs in the 80s. Here is the forecast for the Bismarck-Mandan listening area. Rest of tonight, partly cloudy. Lows in the upper 50s. East winds 5 to 10 miles per hour. Sunday, partly sunny. A chance of showers and thunderstorms in the afternoon. Highs in the lower 80s. Southeast winds 5 to 15 miles per hour with gusts up to 25 miles per hour. Chance of rain 30%. Sunday night, cloudy with showers likely and a chance of thunderstorms in the evening, then partly cloudy with a slight chance of showers and thunderstorms after midnight. Lows in the lower 60s. Southeast winds 5 to 15 miles per hour. Chance of rain 60%. Monday, mostly sunny,

a slight chance of showers and thunderstorms in the afternoon. Highs in the upper 80s. South winds 5 to 10 miles per hour, becoming west in the afternoon. Chance of rain 20%. Monday night, mostly clear. Lows in the upper 50s. West winds 5 to 10 miles per hour. Tuesday, sunny. Highs in the lower 80s. Tuesday night, mostly clear. Lows in the mid-50s. Wednesday, sunny. Highs around 80. Wednesday night, mostly clear. Lows in the lower 50s. Thursday, sunny. Highs in the lower 80s. Thursday night, partly cloudy. A slight chance of showers after midnight. Lows in the mid-50s. Chance of rain 20%. Friday, mostly sunny. A slight chance of showers and thunderstorms in the afternoon. Highs in the mid-80s. Chance of rain 20%. Friday night, a slight chance of thunderstorms in the evening. Mostly cloudy with a chance of showers. Lows in the upper 50s. Chance of rain 50%. Saturday, mostly sunny. Highs in the mid-80s. For Western Lake Sakakawea, rest of tonight, southeast winds 10 to 20 miles per hour. Mostly cloudy. Lows around 60. Sunday, breezy. Southeast winds 15 to 25 miles per hour. Chance of thunderstorms through the day. Mostly cloudy. Highs in the lower 80s. For Eastern Lake Sakakawea, rest of tonight, southeast winds 10 to 20 miles per hour. Partly cloudy in the evening, then becoming mostly cloudy. Lows in the upper 50s. Sunday, breezy. Southeast winds 15 to 25 miles per hour. Mostly cloudy. Highs in the lower 80s. For Northern Lake Oahe, rest of tonight, southeast winds 10 to 20 miles per hour. Mostly cloudy in the evening, then becoming partly cloudy. Lows in the upper 50s. Sunday, southeast winds 10 to 20 miles per hour. Partly sunny. Highs in the lower 80s. Here are the weather conditions at 2 a.m. Central Daylight Time. Bismarck, partly cloudy. Temperature 60 degrees, relative humidity 69%. Pressure 30.10 inches and falling. Mandan, partly cloudy. 59 degrees, relative humidity 82%. Wind southeast at 7 miles an hour. Hazen, cloudy. 59 degrees, relative humidity 55%. Wind northeast at 6 miles an hour. Harvey, partly cloudy. 52 degrees, relative humidity 100%. Wind east at 8 miles an hour. Minot, partly cloudy. 54 degrees, relative humidity 80%. Dickinson, partly cloudy. 64 degrees, relative humidity 56%. Wind southeast at 10 miles an hour. Elsewhere around North Dakota, it was 61 at Garrison. It was clear, with a temperature of 53 at Fargo and 50 at Grand Forks. It was partly cloudy, with a temperature of 51 at Jamestown and 58 at Devil's Lake. At Williston, it was mostly cloudy, with a temperature of 68. In northern South Dakota, skies ranged from clear to partly cloudy. It was 64 at Mobridge and 56 at Aberdeen. In eastern Montana, skies ranged from partly cloudy to mostly cloudy. It was 76 at Miles City, 75 at Glendive, and 72 at Sydney. Once again, at Bismarck, the temperature was 60 degrees under partly cloudy skies. The regional weather forecast from your National Weather Service office in Bismarck. Periodic low to medium chances for showers and thunderstorms return to the state late tonight through Monday. A few storms may be strong to severe in western and central North Dakota Sunday into Sunday night, and central and eastern North Dakota on Monday. Temperatures are favored to remain near to slightly above average through next week, with highs mostly in the 80s. The detailed forecast for North Dakota, tonight, partly cloudy. Slight chance of showers and thunderstorms after midnight far southwest. Lows ranging from around 50 northeast to the lower 60s southwest. Sunday, partly sunny with a chance of showers and thunderstorms west and central. Highs in the 80s to lower 90s. Sunday night, mostly cloudy with a chance of showers and thunderstorms. Lows in the upper

50s to lower 60s. Monday, partly cloudy. Slight chance of showers and thunderstorms north, central, and east. Highs in the 80s. Here is the forecast for the Bismarck Menden listening area. Rest of tonight, partly cloudy. Lows in the upper 50s. East wind 5 to 10 miles per hour. Sunday, partly sunny. A chance of showers and thunderstorms in the afternoon. Highs in the lower 80s. Southeast wind 5 to 15 miles per hour with gusts up to 25 miles per hour. Chance of rain 30%. Sunday night, cloudy with showers likely and a chance of thunderstorms in the evening, then partly cloudy with a slight chance of showers and thunderstorms after midnight. Lows in the lower 60s. Southeast wind 5 to 15 miles per hour. Chance of rain 60%. Monday, mostly sunny. A slight chance of showers and thunderstorms in the afternoon. Highs in the upper 80s. South winds 5 to 10 miles per hour, becoming west in the afternoon. Chance of rain 20%. Monday night, mostly clear. Lows in the upper 50s. West winds 5 to 10 miles per hour. Tuesday, sunny. Highs in the lower 80s. Tuesday night, mostly clear. Lows in the mid-50s. Wednesday, sunny. Highs around 80. Wednesday night, mostly clear. Lows in the lower 50s. Thursday, sunny. Highs in the lower 80s. Thursday night, partly cloudy. A slight chance of showers after midnight. Lows in the mid-50s. Chance of rain 20%. Friday, mostly sunny. A slight chance of showers and thunderstorms in the afternoon. Highs in the mid-80s. Chance of rain 20%. Friday night, a slight chance of thunderstorms in the evening. Mostly cloudy with a chance of showers. Lows in the upper 50s. Chance of rain 50%. Saturday, mostly sunny. Highs in the mid-80s. For Western Lake Sakakawea, rest of tonight, southeast winds 10 to 20 miles per hour. Mostly cloudy. Lows around 60. Sunday, breezy. Southeast winds 15 to 25 miles per hour. Chance of thunderstorms through the day. Mostly cloudy. Highs in the lower 80s. For Eastern Lake Sakakawea, rest of tonight, southeast winds 10 to 20 miles per hour. Partly cloudy in the evening, then becoming mostly cloudy. Lows in the upper 50s. Sunday, breezy. Southeast winds 15 to 25 miles per hour. Mostly cloudy. Highs in the lower 80s. For Northern Lake Oahe, rest of tonight, southeast winds 10 to 20 miles per hour. Mostly cloudy in the evening, then becoming partly cloudy. Lows in the upper 50s. Sunday, southeast winds 10 to 20 miles per hour. Partly sunny. Highs in the lower 80s. Here are the weather conditions at 2 a.m. Central Daylight Time. Bismarck, partly cloudy. Temperature 60 degrees, relative humidity 69%. Pressure 30.10 inches and falling. Menden, partly cloudy. 59 degrees, relative humidity 82%. Wind southeast at 7 miles an hour. Hazen, cloudy. 59 degrees, relative humidity 55%. Wind northeast at 6 miles an hour. Harvey, partly cloudy. 52 degrees, relative humidity 100%. Wind east at 8 miles an hour. Minot, partly cloudy. 54 degrees, relative humidity 80%. Dickinson, partly cloudy. 64 degrees, relative humidity 56%. Wind southeast at 10 miles an hour. Elsewhere around North Dakota, it was 61 at Garrison. It was clear, with a temperature of 53 at Fargo and 50 at Grand Forks. It was partly cloudy, with a temperature of 51 at Jamestown and 58 at Devil's Lake. At Williston, it was mostly cloudy, with a temperature of 68. In northern South Dakota, skies ranged from clear to partly cloudy. It was 64 at Mobridge and 56 at Aberdeen. In eastern Montana, skies ranged from partly cloudy to mostly cloudy. It was 76 at Miles City, 75 at Glendive, and 72 at Sydney. Once again,

At Bismarck, the temperature was 60 degrees under partly cloudy skies. The regional weather forecast from your National Weather Service office in Bismarck. Periodic low to medium chances for showers and thunderstorms return to the state late tonight through Monday. A few storms may be strong to severe in western and central North Dakota Sunday into Sunday night, and central and eastern North Dakota on Monday. Temperatures are favored to remain near to slightly above average through next week, with highs mostly in the 80s. The detailed forecast for North Dakota, tonight, partly cloudy. Slight chance of showers and thunderstorms after midnight far southwest. Lows ranging from around 50 northeast to the lower 60s southwest. Sunday, partly sunny with a chance of showers and thunderstorms west and central. Highs in the 80s to lower 90s. Sunday night, mostly cloudy with a chance of showers and thunderstorms. Lows in the upper 50s to lower 60s. Monday, partly cloudy. Slight chance of showers and thunderstorms north, central, and east. Highs in the 80s. Here is the forecast for the Bismarck, Minden listening area. Rest of tonight, partly cloudy. Lows in the upper 50s. East wind 5 to 10 miles per hour. Sunday, partly sunny. A chance of showers and thunderstorms in the afternoon. Highs in the lower 80s. Southeast wind 5 to 15 miles per hour with gusts up to 25 miles per hour. Chance of rain 30%. Sunday night, cloudy with showers likely and a chance of thunderstorms in the evening, then partly cloudy with a slight chance of showers and thunderstorms after midnight. Lows in the lower 60s. Southeast wind 5 to 15 miles per hour. Chance of rain 60%. Monday, mostly sunny. A slight chance of showers and thunderstorms in the afternoon. Highs in the upper 80s. South winds 5 to 10 miles per hour, becoming west in the afternoon. Chance of rain 20%. Monday night, mostly clear. Lows in the upper 50s. West winds 5 to 10 miles per hour. Tuesday, sunny. Highs in the lower 80s. Tuesday night, mostly clear. Lows in the mid-50s. Wednesday, sunny. Highs around 80. Wednesday night, mostly clear. Lows in the lower 50s. Thursday, sunny. Highs in the lower 80s. Thursday night, partly cloudy. A slight chance of showers after midnight. Lows in the mid-50s. Chance of rain 20%. Friday, mostly sunny. A slight chance of showers and thunderstorms in the afternoon. Highs in the mid-80s. Chance of rain 20%. Friday night, a slight chance of thunderstorms in the evening. Mostly cloudy with a chance of showers. Lows in the upper 50s. Chance of rain 50%. Saturday, mostly sunny. Highs in the mid-80s. 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For Western Lake Sakakawea, rest of tonight, southeast winds 10 to 20 miles per hour. Mostly cloudy. Lows around 60. Sunday, breezy. Southeast winds 15 to 25 miles per hour. Chance of thunderstorms through the day. Mostly cloudy. Highs in the lower 80s. For Eastern Lake Sakakawea, rest of tonight, southeast winds 10 to 20 miles per hour. Partly cloudy in the evening, then becoming mostly cloudy. Lows in the upper 50s. Sunday, breezy. Southeast winds 15 to 25 miles per hour. Mostly cloudy. Highs in the lower 80s. For Northern Lake Oahe, rest of tonight, southeast winds 10 to 20 miles per hour. Mostly cloudy in the evening, then becoming partly cloudy. Lows in the upper 50s. Sunday, southeast winds 10 to 20 miles per hour. Partly sunny. Highs in the lower 80s. Here are the weather conditions at 2 a.m. Central Daylight Time. Bismarck, partly cloudy. Temperature 60 degrees, relative humidity 69%. Pressure 30.10 inches and falling. Minden, partly cloudy. 59 degrees, relative humidity 82%.
Wind southeast at 7 miles an hour. Hazen, cloudy. 59 degrees B. 59 degrees, relative humidity 82%. Wind southeast at 7 miles an hour. Hazen, cloudy. 59 degrees, relative humidity 55%. Wind northeast at 6 miles an hour. Harvey, partly cloudy. 52 degrees, relative humidity 100%. Wind east at 8 miles an hour. Minot, partly cloudy. 54 degrees, relative humidity 80%. Dickinson, partly cloudy. 64 degrees, relative humidity 56%. Wind southeast at 10 miles an hour. Elsewhere around North Dakota, it was 61 at Garrison. It was clear, with a temperature of 53 at Fargo and 50 at Grand Forks. It was partly cloudy, with a temperature of 51 at Jamestown and 58 at Devil's Lake. At Williston, it was mostly cloudy, with a temperature of 68. In northern South Dakota, skies ranged from clear to partly cloudy. It was 64 at Mobridge and 56 at Aberdeen. In eastern Montana, skies ranged from partly cloudy to mostly cloudy. It was 76 at Miles City, 75 at Glendive, and 72 at Sydney. Once again, at Bismarck, the temperature was 60 degrees under partly cloudy skies. The regional weather forecast from your National Weather Service office in Bismarck. Periodic low to medium chances for showers and thunderstorms return to the state late tonight through Monday. A few storms may be strong to severe in western and central North Dakota Sunday into Sunday night, and central and eastern North Dakota on Monday. Temperatures are favored to remain near to slightly above average through next week, with highs mostly in the 80s. The detailed forecast for North Dakota, tonight, partly cloudy. Slight chance of showers and thunderstorms after midnight far southwest. Lows ranging from around 50 northeast to the lower 60s southwest. Sunday, partly sunny with a chance of showers and thunderstorms west and central. Highs in the 80s to lower 90s. Sunday night, mostly cloudy with a chance of showers and thunderstorms. Lows in the upper 50s to lower 60s. Monday, partly cloudy. Slight chance of showers and thunderstorms north, central, and east. Highs in the 80s. Here is the forecast for the Bismarck, Minden listening area. Rest of tonight, partly cloudy. Lows in the upper 50s. East winds 5 to 10 miles per hour. Sunday, partly sunny. A chance of showers and thunderstorms in the afternoon. Highs in the lower 80s. Southeast winds 5 to 15 miles per hour with gusts up to 25 miles per hour. Chance of rain 30%. Sunday night, cloudy with showers likely and a chance of thunderstorms in the evening, then partly cloudy with a slight chance of showers and thunderstorms after midnight. Lows in the lower 60s. Southeast winds 5 to 15 miles per hour. Chance of rain 60%. Monday, mostly sunny. A slight chance of showers and thunderstorms in the afternoon. Highs in the upper 80s. South winds 5 to 10 miles per hour, becoming west in the afternoon. Chance of rain 20%. Monday night, mostly clear. Lows in the upper 50s. West winds 5 to 10 miles per hour. Tuesday, sunny. Highs in the lower 80s. Tuesday night, mostly clear. Lows in the mid-50s. Wednesday, sunny. Highs around 80. Wednesday night, mostly clear. Lows in the lower 50s. Thursday, sunny. Highs in the lower 80s. Thursday night, partly cloudy. A slight chance of showers after midnight. Lows in the mid-50s. Chance of rain 20%. Friday, mostly sunny. A slight chance of showers and thunderstorms in the afternoon. Highs in the mid-80s. Chance of rain 20%. Friday night, a slight chance of thunderstorms in the evening. Mostly cloudy with a chance of showers. Lows in the upper 50s. Chance of rain 50%. Saturday, mostly sunny. Highs in the mid-80s. For western Lake Sakakawea, rest of tonight, southeast winds 10 to 20 miles per hour. Mostly cloudy. Lows around 60. Sunday, breezy. Southeast winds 15 to 25 miles per hour.
chance of thunderstorms.

through the day. Mostly cloudy. Highs in the lower 80s. For eastern Lake Sakakawea, rest of tonight, southeast winds 10 to 20 miles per hour. Partly cloudy in the evening, then becoming mostly cloudy. Lows in the upper 50s. Sunday, breezy. Southeast winds 15 to 25 miles per hour. Mostly cloudy. Highs in the lower 80s. For northern Lake Oahe, rest of tonight, southeast winds 10 to 20 miles per hour. Mostly cloudy in the evening, then becoming partly cloudy. Lows in the upper 50s. Sunday, southeast winds 10 to 20 miles per hour. Partly sunny. Highs in the lower 80s. Here are the weather conditions at 2 a.m. Central Daylight Time. Bismarck, partly cloudy. Temperature 60 degrees, relative humidity 69%. Pressure 30.10 inches and falling. Mendon, partly cloudy. 59 degrees, relative humidity 82%. Wind southeast at 7 miles an hour. Hazen, cloudy. 59 degrees, relative humidity 55%. Wind northeast at 6 miles an hour. Harvey, partly cloudy. 52 degrees, relative humidity 100%. Wind east at 8 miles an hour. Minot, partly cloudy. 54 degrees, relative humidity 80%. Dickinson, partly cloudy. 64 degrees, relative humidity 56%. Wind southeast at 10 miles an hour. Elsewhere around North Dakota, it was 61 at Garrison. It was clear, with a temperature of 53 at Fargo and 50 at Grand Forks. It was partly cloudy, with a temperature of 51 at Jamestown and 58 at Devil's Lake. At Williston, it was mostly cloudy, with a temperature of 68. In northern South Dakota, skies ranged from clear to partly cloudy. It was 64 at Mobridge and 56 at Aberdeen. In eastern Montana, skies ranged from partly cloudy to mostly cloudy. It was 76 at Miles City, 75 at Glendive, and 72 at Sydney. Once again, at Bismarck, the temperature was 60 degrees under partly cloudy skies. The regional weather forecast from your National Weather Service office in Bismarck. Periodic low to medium chances for showers and thunderstorms return to the state late tonight through Monday. A few storms may be strong to severe in western and central North Dakota Sunday into Sunday night, and central and eastern North Dakota on Monday. Temperatures are favored to remain near to slightly above average through next week, with highs mostly in the 80s. The detailed forecast for North Dakota, tonight, partly cloudy. Slight chance of showers and thunderstorms after midnight far southwest. Lows ranging from around 50 northeast to the lower 60s southwest. Sunday, partly sunny with a chance of showers and thunderstorms west and central. Highs in the 80s to lower 90s. Sunday night, mostly cloudy with a chance of showers and thunderstorms. Lows in the upper 50s to lower 60s. Monday, partly cloudy. Slight chance of showers and thunderstorms north, central, and east. Highs in the 80s. Here is the forecast for the Bismarck-Mendon listening area. Rest of tonight, partly cloudy. Lows in the upper 50s. East winds 5 to 10 miles per hour. Sunday, partly sunny. A chance of showers and thunderstorms in the afternoon. Highs in the lower 80s. Southeast winds 5 to 15 miles per hour with gusts up to 25 miles per hour. Chance of rain 30%. Sunday night, cloudy with showers likely and a chance of thunderstorms in the evening, then partly cloudy with a slight chance of showers and thunderstorms after midnight. Lows in the lower 60s. Southeast winds 5 to 15 miles per hour. Chance of rain 60%. Monday, mostly sunny. A slight chance of showers and thunderstorms in the afternoon. Highs in the upper 80s. South winds 5 to 10 miles per hour, becoming west in the afternoon. Chance of rain 20%. Monday night, mostly clear. Lows in the upper 50s. West winds 5 to 10 miles per hour. Tuesday, sunny. Highs in the lower 80s. Tuesday night, mostly clear. Lows in the mid-50s. Wednesday, sunny. Highs around 80. Wednesday night, mostly clear. Lows in the lower 50s.

20 miles per hour. Mostly cloudy. Lows around 60. Sunday, breezy. Southeast winds 15 to 25 miles per hour. Chance of thunderstorms through the day. Mostly cloudy. Highs in the lower 80s. For Eastern Lake Sakakawea, rest of tonight, southeast winds 10 to 20 miles per hour. Partly cloudy in the evening, then becoming mostly cloudy. Lows in the upper 50s. Sunday, breezy. Southeast winds 15 to 25 miles per hour. Mostly cloudy. Highs in the lower 80s. For Northern Lake Oahe, rest of tonight, southeast winds 10 to 20 miles per hour. Mostly cloudy in the evening, then becoming partly cloudy. Lows in the upper 50s. Sunday, southeast winds 10 to 20 miles per hour. Partly sunny. Highs in the lower 80s. Here are the weather conditions at 2 a.m. Central Daylight Time. Bismarck, partly cloudy. Temperature 60 degrees, relative humidity 69%. Pressure 30.10 inches and falling. Mendham, partly cloudy. 59 degrees, relative humidity 82%. Wind southeast at 7 miles an hour. Hazen, cloudy. 59 degrees, relative humidity 55%. Wind northeast at 6 miles an hour. Harvey, partly cloudy. 52 degrees, relative humidity 100%. Wind east at 8 miles an hour. Minot, partly cloudy. 54 degrees, relative humidity 80%. Dickinson, partly cloudy. 64 degrees, relative humidity 56%. Wind southeast at 10 miles an hour. Elsewhere around North Dakota, it was 61 at Garrison. It was clear, with a temperature of 53 at Fargo and 50 at Grand Forks. It was partly cloudy, with a temperature of 51 at Jamestown and 58 at Devil's Lake. At Williston, it was mostly cloudy, with a temperature of 68. In northern South Dakota, skies ranged from clear to partly cloudy. It was 64 at Mobridge and 56 at Aberdeen. In eastern Montana, skies ranged from partly cloudy to mostly cloudy. It was 76 at Miles City, 75 at Glendive, and 72 at Sydney. Once again, at Bismarck, the temperature was 60 degrees under partly cloudy skies. The Bismarck, North Dakota climate summary for yesterday, August 22, 2026. Yesterday's high temperature was 83 degrees. This high was 1 degree above the normal high of 82. The record high is 106 degrees, which was set in 1960. Yesterday's low temperature was 52 degrees. This low was 3 degrees below the normal low of 55. The record low is 35 degrees, which was set in 1908. No precipitation fell yesterday, which leaves the monthly total at 0.90 inches. The total precipitation for the year still stands at 8.62 inches. There were no heating degree days yesterday. The yearly total since July 1st is 3. There were 3 cooling degree days yesterday. The yearly total since January 1st is 639. The normal high temperature for today is 82 degrees, and the normal low is 54. The record high for today is 102, which last occurred in 1976, and the record low is 35, which occurred in 1911. Sunrise today is at 6:51 a.m. and sunset is at 8:39 p.m. The regional weather forecast from your National Weather Service office in Bismarck. Periodic low to medium chances for showers and thunderstorms return to the state late tonight through Monday. A few storms may be strong to severe in western and central North Dakota Sunday into Sunday night, and central and eastern North Dakota on Monday. Temperatures are favored to remain near to slightly above average through next week, with highs mostly in the 80s. The detailed forecast for North Dakota, tonight, partly cloudy. Slight chance of showers and thunderstorms after midnight far southwest. Lows ranging from around 50 northeast to the lower 60s southwest. Sunday, partly sunny with a chance of showers and thunderstorms west and central. Highs in the 80s to lower 90s. Sunday night, mostly cloudy with a chance of showers and thunderstorms. Lows in the upper 50s to lower 60s. Monday, partly cloudy. Slight chance of showers and thunderstorms north, central, and east. Highs in the 80s.

Here is the forecast for the Bismarck Minden listening area. Rest of tonight, partly cloudy. Lows in the upper 50s. East winds 5 to 10 miles per hour. Sunday, partly sunny. A chance of showers and thunderstorms in the afternoon. Highs in the lower 80s. Southeast winds 5 to 15 miles per hour with gusts up to 25 miles per hour. Chance of rain 30%. Sunday night, cloudy with showers likely and a chance of thunderstorms in the evening, then partly cloudy with a slight chance of showers and thunderstorms after midnight. Lows in the lower 60s. Southeast winds 5 to 15 miles per hour. Chance of rain 60%. Monday, mostly sunny. A slight chance of showers and thunderstorms in the afternoon. Highs in the upper 80s. South winds 5 to 10 miles per hour, becoming west in the afternoon. Chance of rain 20%. Monday night, mostly clear. Lows in the upper 50s. West winds 5 to 10 miles per hour. Tuesday, sunny. Highs in the lower 80s. Tuesday night, mostly clear. Lows in the mid-50s. Wednesday, sunny. Highs around 80. Wednesday night, mostly clear. Lows in the lower 50s. Thursday, sunny. Highs in the lower 80s. Thursday night, partly cloudy. A slight chance of showers after midnight. Lows in the mid-50s. Chance of rain 20%. Friday, mostly sunny. A slight chance of showers and thunderstorms in the afternoon. Highs in the mid-80s. Chance of rain 20%. Friday night, a slight chance of thunderstorms in the evening. Mostly cloudy with a chance of showers. Lows in the upper 50s. Chance of rain 50%. Saturday, mostly sunny. Highs in the mid-80s. For Western Lake Sakakawea, rest of tonight, southeast winds 10 to 20 miles per hour. Mostly cloudy. Lows around 60. Sunday, breezy. Southeast winds 15 to 25 miles per hour. Chance of thunderstorms through the day. Mostly cloudy. Highs in the lower 80s. For Eastern Lake Sakakawea, rest of tonight, southeast winds 10 to 20 miles per hour. Partly cloudy in the evening, then becoming mostly cloudy. Lows in the upper 50s. Sunday, breezy. Southeast winds 15 to 25 miles per hour. Mostly cloudy. Highs in the lower 80s. For Northern Lake Oahe, rest of tonight, southeast winds 10 to 20 miles per hour. Mostly cloudy in the evening, then becoming partly cloudy. Lows in the upper 50s. Sunday, southeast winds 10 to 20 miles per hour. Partly sunny. Highs in the lower 80s. Here are the weather conditions at 2 a.m. Central Daylight Time. Bismarck, partly cloudy. Temperature 60 degrees, relative humidity 69%. Pressure 30.10 inches and falling. Minden, partly cloudy. 59 degrees, relative humidity 82%. Wind southeast at 7 miles an hour. Hazen, cloudy. 59 degrees, relative humidity 55%. Wind northeast at 6 miles an hour. Harvey, partly cloudy. 52 degrees, relative humidity 100%. Wind east at 8 miles an hour. Minot, partly cloudy. 54 degrees, relative humidity 80%. Dickinson, partly cloudy. 64 degrees, relative humidity 56%. Wind southeast at 10 miles an hour. Elsewhere around North Dakota, it was 61 at Garrison. It was clear, with a temperature of 53 at Fargo and 50 at Grand Forks. It was partly cloudy, with a temperature of 51 at Jamestown and 58 at Devil's Lake. At Williston, it was mostly cloudy, with a temperature of 68. In northern South Dakota, skies ranged from clear to partly cloudy. It was 64 at Mobridge and 56 at Aberdeen. In eastern Montana, skies ranged from partly cloudy to mostly cloudy. It was 76 at Miles City, 75 at Glendive, and 72 at Sydney. Once again, at Bismarck, the temperature was 60 degrees under partly cloudy skies. The Bismarck, North Dakota climate summary for yesterday, August 22, 2026.

Yesterday's high temperature was 83 degrees. This high was 1 degree above the normal high of 82. The record high is 106 degrees, which was set in 1960. Yesterday's low temperature was 52 degrees. This low was 3 degrees below the normal low of 55. The record low is 35 degrees, which was set in 1908. No precipitation fell yesterday, which leaves the monthly total at 0.90 inches. The total precipitation for the year still stands at 8.62 inches. There were no heating degree days yesterday. The yearly total since July 1st is 3. There were 3 cooling degree days yesterday. The yearly total since January 1st is 639. The normal high temperature for today is 82 degrees, and the normal low is 54. The record high for today is 102, which last occurred in 1976, and the record low is 35, which occurred in 1911. Sunrise today is at 6:51 a.m. and sunset is at 8:39 p.m. The regional weather forecast from your National Weather Service office in Bismarck. Periodic low to medium chances for showers and thunderstorms return to the state late tonight through Monday. A few storms may be strong to severe in western and central North Dakota Sunday into Sunday night, and central and eastern North Dakota on Monday. Temperatures are favored to remain near to slightly above average through next week, with highs mostly in the 80s. The detailed forecast for North Dakota, tonight, partly cloudy. Slight chance of showers and thunderstorms after midnight far southwest. Lows ranging from around 50 northeast to the lower 60s southwest. Sunday, partly sunny with a chance of showers and thunderstorms west and central. Highs in the 80s to lower 90s. Sunday night, mostly cloudy with a chance of showers and thunderstorms. Lows in the upper 50s to lower 60s. Monday, partly cloudy. Slight chance of showers and thunderstorms north, central, and east. Highs in the 80s. Here is the forecast for the Bismarck, Minden listening area. Rest of tonight, partly cloudy. Lows in the upper 50s. East winds 5 to 10 miles per hour. Sunday, partly sunny. A chance of showers and thunderstorms in the afternoon. Highs in the lower 80s. Southeast winds 5 to 15 miles per hour with gusts up to 25 miles per hour. Chance of rain 30%. Sunday night, cloudy with showers likely and a chance of thunderstorms in the evening, then partly cloudy with a slight chance of showers and thunderstorms after midnight. Lows in the lower 60s. Southeast winds 5 to 15 miles per hour. Chance of rain 60%. Monday, mostly sunny. A slight chance of showers and thunderstorms in the afternoon. Highs in the upper 80s. South winds 5 to 10 miles per hour, becoming west in the afternoon. Chance of rain 20%. Monday night, mostly clear. Lows in the upper 50s. West winds 5 to 10 miles per hour. Tuesday, sunny. Highs in the lower 80s. Tuesday night, mostly clear. Lows in the mid 50s. Wednesday, sunny. Highs around 80. Wednesday night, mostly clear. Lows in the lower 50s. Thursday, sunny. Highs in the lower 80s. Thursday night, partly cloudy. A slight chance of showers after midnight. Lows in the mid-50s. Chance of rain 20%. Friday, mostly sunny. A slight chance of showers and thunderstorms in the afternoon. Highs in the mid-80s. Chance of rain 20%. Friday night, a slight chance of thunderstorms in the evening. Mostly cloudy with a chance of showers. Lows in the upper 50s. Chance of rain 50%. Saturday, mostly sunny. Highs in the mid-80s. For western Lake Sakakawea, rest of tonight, southeast winds 10 to 20 miles per hour. Mostly cloudy. Lows around 60. Sunday, breezy. Southeast winds 15 to 25 miles per hour. Chance of thunderstorms through the day. Mostly cloudy. Highs in the lower 80s. For eastern Lake Sakakawea, rest of tonight, southeast winds 10 to 20 miles per hour. Partly cloudy in the evening, then becoming mostly cloudy. Lows in the upper 50s. Sunday, breezy. Southeast winds 15 to 25 miles per hour.

mostly cloudy. Highs in the lower 80s. For northern Lake Oahe, rest of tonight, southeast winds 10 to 20 miles per hour. Mostly cloudy in the evening, then becoming partly cloudy. Lows in the upper 50s. Sunday, southeast winds 10 to 20 miles per hour. Partly sunny. Highs in the lower 80s. Here are the weather conditions at 2 a.m. Central Daylight Time. Bismarck, partly cloudy. Temperature 60 degrees, relative humidity 69%. Pressure 30.10 inches and falling. Mendon, partly cloudy. 59 degrees, relative humidity 82%. Wind southeast at 7 miles an hour. Hazen, cloudy. 59 degrees, relative humidity 55%. Wind northeast at 6 miles an hour. Harvey, partly cloudy. 52 degrees, relative humidity 100%. Wind east at 8 miles an hour. Minot, partly cloudy. 54 degrees, relative humidity 80%. Dickinson, partly cloudy. 64 degrees, relative humidity 56%. Wind southeast at 10 miles an hour. Elsewhere around North Dakota, it was 61 at Garrison. It was clear, with a temperature of 53 at Fargo and 50 at Grand Forks. It was partly cloudy, with a temperature of 51 at Jamestown and 58 at Devil's Lake. At Williston, it was mostly cloudy, with a temperature of 68. In northern South Dakota, skies ranged from clear to partly cloudy. It was 64 at Mobridge and 56 at Aberdeen. In eastern Montana, skies ranged from partly cloudy to mostly cloudy. It was 76 at Miles City, 75 at Glendive, and 72 at Sydney. Once again, at Bismarck, the temperature was 60 degrees under partly cloudy skies. This is NOAA Weather Radio Station WXL78 in Bismarck, North Dakota, operating on a frequency of 162.475 MHz. Providing weather information 24 hours a day from your National Weather Service office in Bismarck. The Bismarck, North Dakota climate summary for yesterday, August 22, 2026. Yesterday's high temperature was 83 degrees. This high was 1 degree above the normal high of 82. The record high is 106 degrees, which was set in 1960. Yesterday's low temperature was 52 degrees. This low was 3 degrees below the normal low of 55. The record low is 35 degrees, which was set in 1908. No precipitation fell yesterday, which leaves the monthly total at 0.90 inches. The total precipitation for the year still stands at 8.62 inches. There were no heating degree days yesterday. The yearly total since July 1st is 3. There were 3 cooling degree days yesterday. The yearly total since January 1st is 639. The normal high temperature for today is 82 degrees, and the normal low is 54. The record high for today is 102, which last occurred in 1976, and the record low is 35, which occurred in 1911. Sunrise today is at 6:51 a.m. and sunset is at 8:39 p.m. The regional weather forecast from your National Weather Service office in Bismarck. Periodic low to medium chances for showers and thunderstorms return to the state late tonight through Monday. A few storms may be strong to severe in western and central North Dakota Sunday into Sunday night, and central and eastern North Dakota on Monday. Temperatures are favored to remain near to slightly above average through next week, with highs mostly in the 80s. The detailed forecast for North Dakota, tonight, partly cloudy. Slight chance of showers and thunderstorms after midnight far southwest. Lows ranging from around 50 northeast to the lower 60s southwest. Sunday, partly sunny with a chance of showers and thunderstorms west and central. Highs in the 80s to lower 90s. Sunday night, mostly cloudy with a chance of showers and thunderstorms. Lows in the upper 50s to lower 60s. Monday, partly cloudy. Slight chance of showers and thunderstorms north, central, and east. Highs in the 80s. Here is the forecast for the Bismarck, Mendon listening area. Rest of tonight, partly cloudy. Lows in the upper 50s. East winds 5 to 10 miles per hour. Sunday, partly sunny. A chance of showers and thunderstorms in the afternoon. Highs in the lower 80s.

southeast winds 5 to 15 miles per hour with gusts up to 25 miles per hour. Chance of rain 30%. Sunday night, cloudy with showers likely and a chance of thunderstorms in the evening, then partly cloudy with a slight chance of showers and thunderstorms after midnight. Lows in the lower 60s. Southeast winds 5 to 15 miles per hour. Chance of rain 60%. Monday, mostly sunny. A slight chance of showers and thunderstorms in the afternoon. Highs in the upper 80s. South winds 5 to 10 miles per hour, becoming west in the afternoon. Chance of rain 20%. Monday night, mostly clear. Lows in the upper 50s. West winds 5 to 10 miles per hour. Tuesday, sunny. Highs in the lower 80s. Tuesday night, mostly clear. Lows in the mid-50s. Wednesday, sunny. Highs around 80. Wednesday night, mostly clear. Lows in the lower 50s. Thursday, sunny. Highs in the lower 80s. Thursday night, partly cloudy. A slight chance of showers after midnight. Lows in the mid-50s. Chance of rain 20%. Friday, mostly sunny. A slight chance of showers and thunderstorms in the afternoon. Highs in the mid-80s. Chance of rain 20%. Friday night, a slight chance of thunderstorms in the evening. Mostly cloudy with a chance of showers. Lows in the upper 50s. Chance of rain 50%. Saturday, mostly sunny. Highs in the mid-80s. For Western Lake Sakakawea, rest of tonight, southeast winds 10 to 20 miles per hour. Mostly cloudy. Lows around 60. Sunday, breezy. Southeast winds 15 to 25 miles per hour. Chance of thunderstorms through the day. Mostly cloudy. Highs in the lower 80s. For Eastern Lake Sakakawea, rest of tonight, southeast winds 10 to 20 miles per hour. Partly cloudy in the evening, then becoming mostly cloudy. Lows in the upper 50s. Sunday, breezy. Southeast winds 15 to 25 miles per hour. Mostly cloudy. Highs in the lower 80s. For Northern Lake Oahe, rest of tonight, southeast winds 10 to 20 miles per hour. Mostly cloudy in the evening, then becoming partly cloudy. Lows in the upper 50s. Sunday, southeast winds 10 to 20 miles per hour. Partly sunny. Highs in the lower 80s. Here are the weather conditions at 3 a.m. Central Daylight Time. Bismarck, partly cloudy. Temperature 60 degrees, relative humidity 72%. Wind east at 6 miles an hour. Pressure 30.09 inches and falling. Mendon, partly cloudy. 59 degrees, relative humidity 82%. Wind southeast at 10 miles an hour. At Hazen, the temperature was 55 degrees, dew point 45, and the relative humidity 67%. The wind was northeast at 6 miles an hour. The pressure was 30.09 inches and steady. Harvey, partly cloudy. 54 degrees, relative humidity 94%. Wind southeast at 8 miles an hour. Minot, partly cloudy. 54 degrees, relative humidity 80%. Dickinson, clear. 63 degrees, relative humidity 58%. Wind southeast at 7 miles an hour. Elsewhere around North Dakota, it was 59 at Garrison. It was partly cloudy, with a temperature of 52 at Jamestown, 54 at Fargo, 51 at Grand Forks, and 57 at Devil's Lake. At Williston, it was mostly cloudy, with a temperature of 67. In northern South Dakota, at Aberdeen, it was clear, with a temperature of 54. At Mobridge, it was mostly cloudy, with a temperature of 65. In eastern Montana, skies ranged from partly cloudy to mostly cloudy. It was 76 at Miles City, 73 at Glendive, and 69 at Sydney. Once again, at Bismarck, the temperature was 60 degrees under partly cloudy skies. The Bismarck, North Dakota climate summary for yesterday, August 22, 2026. Yesterday's high temperature was 83 degrees. This high was 1 degree above the normal high of 82. The record high is 106 degrees, which

was set in 1960. Yesterday's low temperature was 52 degrees. This low was 3 degrees below the normal low of 55. The record low is 35 degrees, which was set in 1908. No precipitation fell yesterday, which leaves the monthly total at 0.90 inches. The total precipitation for the year still stands at 8.62 inches. There were no heating degree days yesterday. The yearly total since July 1st is 3. There were 3 cooling degree days yesterday. The yearly total since January 1st is 639. The normal high temperature for today is 82 degrees, and the normal low is 54. The record high for today is 102, which last occurred in 1976, and the record low is 35, which occurred in 1911. Sunrise today is at 6:51 a.m. and sunset is at 8:39 p.m. The regional weather forecast from your National Weather Service office in Bismarck. Periodic low to medium chances for showers and thunderstorms return to the state late tonight through Monday. A few storms may be strong to severe in western and central North Dakota Sunday into Sunday night, and central and eastern North Dakota on Monday. Temperatures are favored to remain near to slightly above average through next week, with highs mostly in the 80s. The detailed forecast for North Dakota, tonight, partly cloudy. Slight chance of showers and thunderstorms after midnight far southwest. Lows ranging from around 50 northeast to the lower 60s southwest. Sunday, partly sunny with a chance of showers and thunderstorms west and central. Highs in the 80s to lower 90s. Sunday night, mostly cloudy with a chance of showers and thunderstorms. Lows in the upper 50s to lower 60s. Monday, partly cloudy. Slight chance of showers and thunderstorms north, central, and east. Highs in the 80s. Here is the forecast for the Bismarck, Minden listening area. Rest of tonight, partly cloudy. Lows in the upper 50s. East winds 5 to 10 miles per hour. Sunday, partly sunny. A chance of showers and thunderstorms in the afternoon. Highs in the lower 80s. Southeast winds 5 to 15 miles per hour with gusts up to 25 miles per hour. Chance of rain 30%. Sunday night, cloudy with showers likely and a chance of thunderstorms in the evening, then partly cloudy with a slight chance of showers and thunderstorms after midnight. Lows in the lower 60s. Southeast winds 5 to 15 miles per hour. Chance of rain 60%. Monday, mostly sunny. A slight chance of showers and thunderstorms in the afternoon. Highs in the upper 80s. South winds 5 to 10 miles per hour, becoming west in the afternoon. Chance of rain 20%. Monday night, mostly clear. Lows in the upper 50s. West winds 5 to 10 miles per hour. Tuesday, sunny. Highs in the lower 80s. Tuesday night, mostly clear. Lows in the mid 50s. Wednesday, sunny. Highs around 80. Wednesday night, mostly clear. Lows in the lower 50s. Thursday, sunny. Highs in the lower 80s. Thursday night, partly cloudy. A slight chance of showers after midnight. Lows in the mid-50s. Chance of rain 20%. Friday, mostly sunny. A slight chance of showers and thunderstorms in the afternoon. Highs in the mid-80s. Chance of rain 20%. Friday night, a slight chance of thunderstorms in the evening. Mostly cloudy with a chance of showers. Lows in the upper 50s. Chance of rain 50%. Saturday, mostly sunny. Highs in the mid-80s. For western Lake Sakakawea, rest of tonight, southeast winds 10 to 20 miles per hour. Mostly cloudy. Lows around 60. Sunday, breezy. Southeast winds 15 to 25 miles per hour. Chance of thunderstorms through the day. Mostly cloudy. Highs in the lower 80s. For eastern Lake Sakakawea, rest of tonight, southeast winds 10 to 20 miles per hour. Partly cloudy in the evening, then becoming mostly cloudy. Lows in the upper 50s. Sunday, breezy. Southeast winds 15 to 25 miles per hour. Mostly cloudy. Highs in the lower 80s. For northern Lake Oahe, rest of tonight, southeast winds 10 to 20 miles per hour.

mostly cloudy in the evening, then becoming partly cloudy. Lows in the upper 50s. Sunday, southeast winds 10 to 20 miles per hour. Partly sunny. Highs in the lower 80s. Here are the weather conditions at 3 a.m. Central Daylight Time. Bismarck, clear. Temperature 60 degrees, relative humidity 72%. Wind east at 6 miles an hour. Pressure 30.09 inches and falling. Mendham, clear. 59 degrees, relative humidity 82%. Wind southeast at 10 miles an hour. At Hazen, the temperature was 55 degrees, dew point 45, and the relative humidity 67%. The wind was northeast at 6 miles an hour. The pressure was 30.09 inches and steady. Harvey, partly cloudy. 54 degrees, relative humidity 94%. Wind southeast at 8 miles an hour. Minot, partly cloudy. 54 degrees, relative humidity 80%. Dickinson, clear. 63 degrees, relative humidity 58%. Wind southeast at 7 miles an hour. Elsewhere around North Dakota, it was 59 at Garrison. At Devil's Lake, it was clear, with a temperature of 57. It was partly cloudy, with a temperature of 52 at Jamestown, 54 at Fargo, and 51 at Grand Forks. At Williston, it was mostly cloudy, with a temperature of 67. In northern South Dakota, at Aberdeen, it was clear, with a temperature of 54. At Mobridge, it was mostly cloudy, with a temperature of 65. In eastern Montana, it was partly cloudy. It was 76 at Miles City, 73 at Glendive, and 69 at Sydney. Once again, at Bismarck, the temperature was 60 degrees under clear skies. The Bismarck, North Dakota climate summary for yesterday, August 22, 2026. Yesterday's high temperature was 83 degrees. This high was 1 degree above the normal high of 82. The record high is 106 degrees, which was set in 1960. Yesterday's low temperature was 52 degrees. This low was 3 degrees below the normal low of 55. The record low is 35 degrees, which was set in 1908. No precipitation fell yesterday, which leaves the monthly total at 0.90 inches. The total precipitation for the year still stands at 8.62 inches. There were no heating degree days yesterday. The yearly total since July 1st is 3. There were 3 cooling degree days yesterday. The yearly total since January 1st is 639. The normal high temperature for today is 82 degrees, and the normal low is 54. The record high for today is 102, which last occurred in 1976, and the record low is 35, which occurred in 1911. Sunrise today is at 6:51 a.m. and sunset is at 8:39 p.m. The regional weather forecast from your National Weather Service office in Bismarck. Periodic low to medium chances for showers and thunderstorms return to the state late tonight through Monday. A few storms may be strong to severe in western and central North Dakota Sunday into Sunday night, and central and eastern North Dakota on Monday. Temperatures are favored to remain near to slightly above average through next week, with highs mostly in the 80s. The detailed forecast for North Dakota, tonight, partly cloudy. Slight chance of showers and thunderstorms after midnight far southwest. Lows ranging from around 50 northeast to the lower 60s southwest. Sunday, partly sunny with a chance of showers and thunderstorms west and central. Highs in the 80s to lower 90s. Sunday night, mostly cloudy with a chance of showers and thunderstorms. Lows in the upper 50s to lower 60s. Monday, partly cloudy. Slight chance of showers and thunderstorms north, central, and east. Highs in the 80s. Here is the forecast for the Bismarck, Mendham listening area. Rest of tonight, partly cloudy. Lows in the upper 50s. East winds 5 to 10 miles per hour. Sunday, partly sunny. A chance of showers and thunderstorms in the afternoon. Highs in the lower 80s. Southeast winds 5 to 15 miles per hour with gusts up to 25 miles per hour. Chance of rain 30%. Sunday night, cloudy with showers likely and a chance of thunderstorms in the evening, then partly cloudy with a slight chance of showers and thunderstorms.

after midnight. Lows in the lower 60s. Southeast winds 5 to 15 miles per hour. Chance of rain 60%. Monday, mostly sunny. A slight chance of showers and thunderstorms in the afternoon. Highs in the upper 80s. South winds 5 to 10 miles per hour, becoming west in the afternoon. Chance of rain 20%. Monday night, mostly clear. Lows in the upper 50s. West winds 5 to 10 miles per hour. Tuesday, sunny. Highs in the lower 80s. Tuesday night, mostly clear. Lows in the mid-50s. Wednesday, sunny. Highs around 80. Wednesday night, mostly clear. Lows in the lower 50s. Thursday, sunny. Highs in the lower 80s. Thursday night, partly cloudy. A slight chance of showers after midnight. Lows in the mid-50s. Chance of rain 20%. Friday, mostly sunny. A slight chance of showers and thunderstorms in the afternoon. Highs in the mid-80s. Chance of rain 20%. Friday night, a slight chance of thunderstorms in the evening. Mostly cloudy with a chance of showers. Lows in the upper 50s. Chance of rain 50%. Saturday, mostly sunny. Highs in the mid-80s. For Western Lake Sakakawea, rest of tonight, southeast winds 10 to 20 miles per hour. Mostly cloudy. Lows around 60. Sunday, breezy. Southeast winds 15 to 25 miles per hour. Chance of thunderstorms through the day. Mostly cloudy. Highs in the lower 80s. For Eastern Lake Sakakawea, rest of tonight, southeast winds 10 to 20 miles per hour. Partly cloudy in the evening, then becoming mostly cloudy. Lows in the upper 50s. Sunday, breezy. Southeast winds 15 to 25 miles per hour. Mostly cloudy. Highs in the lower 80s. For Northern Lake Orahi, rest of tonight, southeast winds 10 to 20 miles per hour. Mostly cloudy in the evening, then becoming partly cloudy. Lows in the upper 50s. Sunday, southeast winds 10 to 20 miles per hour. Partly sunny. Highs in the lower 80s. Here are the weather conditions at 3 a.m. Central Daylight Time. Bismarck, clear. Temperature 60 degrees, relative humidity 72%. Wind east at 6 miles an hour. Pressure 30.09 inches and falling. Mendham, clear. 59 degrees, relative humidity 82%. Wind southeast at 10 miles an hour. At Hazen, the temperature was 55 degrees, dew point 45, and the relative humidity 67%. The wind was northeast at 6 miles an hour. The pressure was 30.09 inches and steady. Harvey, partly cloudy. 54 degrees, relative humidity 94%. Wind southeast at 8 miles an hour. Minot, partly cloudy. 54 degrees, relative humidity 80%. Dickinson, clear. 63 degrees, relative humidity 58%. Wind southeast at 7 miles an hour. Elsewhere around North Dakota, it was 59 at Garrison. At Devil's Lake, it was clear, with a temperature of 57. It was partly cloudy, with a temperature of 52 at Jamestown, 54 at Fargo, and 51 at Grand Forks. At Williston, it was mostly cloudy, with a temperature of 67. In northern South Dakota, at Aberdeen, it was clear, with a temperature of 54. At Mobridge, it was mostly cloudy, with a temperature of 65. In eastern Montana, it was partly cloudy. It was 76 at Miles City, 73 at Glendive, and 69 at Sydney. Once again, at Bismarck, the temperature was 60 degrees under clear skies. The Bismarck, North Dakota climate summary for yesterday, August 22, 2026. Yesterday's high temperature was 83 degrees. This high was 1 degree above the normal high of 82. The record high is 106 degrees, which was set in 1960. Yesterday's low temperature was 52 degrees. This low was 3 degrees below the normal low of 55. The record low is 35 degrees, which was set in 1908. No precipitation fell yesterday, which leaves the monthly total at 0.

0.90 inches. The total precipitation for the year still stands at 8.62 inches. There were no heating degree days yesterday. The yearly total since July 1st is 3. There were 3 cooling degree days yesterday. The yearly total since January 1st is 639. The normal high temperature for today is 82 degrees, and the normal low is 54. The record high for today is 102, which last occurred in 1976, and the record low is 35, which occurred in 1911. Sunrise today is at 6:51 a.m. and sunset is at 8:39 p.m. The regional weather forecast from your National Weather Service office in Bismarck. Periodic low to medium chances for showers and thunderstorms return to the state late tonight through Monday. A few storms may be strong to severe in western and central North Dakota Sunday into Sunday night, and central and eastern North Dakota on Monday. Temperatures are favored to remain near to slightly above average through next week, with highs mostly in the 80s. The detailed forecast for North Dakota, tonight, partly cloudy. Slight chance of showers and thunderstorms after midnight far southwest. Lows ranging from around 50 northeast to the lower 60s southwest. Sunday, partly sunny with a chance of showers and thunderstorms west and central. Highs in the 80s to lower 90s. Sunday night, mostly cloudy with a chance of showers and thunderstorms. Lows in the upper 50s to lower 60s. Monday, partly cloudy. Slight chance of showers and thunderstorms north, central, and east. Highs in the 80s. Here is the forecast for the Bismarck, Minden listening area. Rest of tonight, partly cloudy. Lows in the upper 50s. East winds 5 to 10 miles per hour. Sunday, partly sunny. A chance of showers and thunderstorms in the afternoon. Highs in the lower 80s. Southeast winds 5 to 15 miles per hour with gusts up to 25 miles per hour. Chance of rain 30%. Sunday night, cloudy with showers likely and a chance of thunderstorms in the evening, then partly cloudy with a slight chance of showers and thunderstorms after midnight. Lows in the lower 60s. Southeast winds 5 to 15 miles per hour. Chance of rain 60%. Monday, mostly sunny. A slight chance of showers and thunderstorms in the afternoon. Highs in the upper 80s. South winds 5 to 10 miles per hour, becoming west in the afternoon. Chance of rain 20%. Monday night, mostly clear. Lows in the upper 50s. West winds 5 to 10 miles per hour. Tuesday, sunny. Highs in the lower 80s. Tuesday night, mostly clear. Lows in the mid-50s. Wednesday, sunny. Highs around 80. Wednesday night, mostly clear. Lows in the lower 50s. Thursday, sunny. Highs in the lower 80s. Thursday night, partly cloudy. A slight chance of showers after midnight. Lows in the mid-50s. Chance of rain 20%. Friday, mostly sunny. A slight chance of showers and thunderstorms in the afternoon. Highs in the mid-80s. Chance of rain 20%. Friday night, a slight chance of thunderstorms in the evening. Mostly cloudy with a chance of showers. Lows in the upper 50s. Chance of rain 50%. Saturday, mostly sunny. Highs in the mid-80s. For western Lake Sakakawea, rest of tonight, southeast winds 10 to 20 miles per hour. Mostly cloudy. Lows around 60. Sunday, breezy. Southeast winds 15 to 25 miles per hour. Chance of thunderstorms through the day. Mostly cloudy. Highs in the lower 80s. For eastern Lake Sakakawea, rest of tonight, southeast winds 10 to 20 miles per hour. Partly cloudy in the evening, then becoming mostly cloudy. Lows in the upper 50s. Sunday, breezy. Southeast winds 15 to 25 miles per hour. Mostly cloudy. Highs in the lower 80s. For northern Lake Oahe, rest of tonight, southeast winds 10 to 20 miles per hour. Mostly cloudy in the evening, then becoming partly cloudy. Lows in the upper 50s. Sunday, southeast winds 10 to 20 miles per hour. Partly sunny. Highs in the lower 80s. Here are the weather conditions at 3 a.m. Central Daylight.

time. Bismarck, clear. Temperature 60 degrees. Relative humidity 72%. Wind east at 6 miles an hour. Pressure 30.09 inches and falling. Mendham, clear. 59 degrees. Relative humidity 82%. Wind southeast at 10 miles an hour. At Hazen, the temperature was 55 degrees, dew point 45, and the relative humidity 67%. The wind was northeast at 6 miles an hour. The pressure was 30.09 inches and steady. Harvey, partly cloudy. 54 degrees, relative humidity 94%. Wind southeast at 8 miles an hour. Minot, partly cloudy. 54 degrees, relative humidity 80%. Dickinson, clear. 63 degrees, relative humidity 58%. Wind southeast at 7 miles an hour. Elsewhere around North Dakota, it was 59 at Garrison. At Devil's Lake, it was clear, with a temperature of 57. It was partly cloudy, with a temperature of 52 at Jamestown, 54 at Fargo, and 51 at Grand Forks. At Williston, it was mostly cloudy, with a temperature of 67. In northern South Dakota, at Aberdeen, it was clear, with a temperature of 54. At Mobridge, it was mostly cloudy, with a temperature of 65. In eastern Montana, it was partly cloudy. It was 76 at Miles City, 73 at Glendive, and 69 at Sydney. Once again, at Bismarck, the temperature was 60 degrees under clear skies. 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Providing weather information 24 hours a day from your National Weather Service office in Bismarck. The Bismarck, North Dakota climate summary for yesterday, August 22, 2026. Yesterday's high temperature was 83 degrees. This high was 1 degree above the normal high of 82. The record high is 106 degrees, which was set in 1960. Yesterday's low temperature was 52 degrees. This low was 3 degrees below the normal low of 55. The record low is 35 degrees, which was set in 1908. No precipitation fell yesterday, which leaves the monthly total at 0.90 inches. The total precipitation for the year still stands at 8.62 inches. There were no heating degree days yesterday. The yearly total since July 1st is 3. There were 3 cooling degree days yesterday. The yearly total since January 1st is 639. The normal high temperature for today is 82 degrees, and the normal low is 54. The record high for today is 102, which last occurred in 1976, and the record low is 35, which occurred in 1911. Sunrise today is at 6:51 a.m. and sunset is at 8:39 p.m. The regional weather forecast from your National Weather Service office in Bismarck. Periodic low to medium chances for showers and thunderstorms return to the state late tonight through Monday. A few storms may be strong to severe in western and central North Dakota Sunday into Sunday night, and central and eastern North Dakota on Monday. Temperatures are favored to remain near to slightly above average through next week, with highs mostly in the 80s. The detailed forecast for North Dakota, tonight, partly cloudy. Slight chance of showers and thunderstorms after midnight far southwest. Lows ranging from around 50 northeast to the lower 60s southwest. Sunday, partly sunny with a chance of showers and thunderstorms west and central. Highs in the 80s to lower 90s. Sunday night, mostly cloudy with a chance of showers and thunderstorms. Lows in the upper 50s to lower 60s. Monday, partly cloudy. Slight chance of showers and thunderstorms north, central, and east. Highs in the 80s. Here is the forecast for the Bismarck, Minden listening area. Rest of tonight, partly east. Highs in the 80s. Here is the forecast for the Bismarck, Minden listening area. Rest of tonight, partly cloudy. Lows in the upper 50s. East wind 5 to 10 miles per hour. Sunday, partly sunny. A chance of showers and thunderstorms in the afternoon. Highs in the lower 80s. Southeast wind 5 to 15 miles per hour with gusts up to 25 miles per hour. Chance of rain 30%. Sunday.

Night, cloudy with showers likely and a chance of thunderstorms in the evening. Then partly cloudy with a slight chance of showers and thunderstorms after midnight. Lows in the lower 60s. Southeast winds 5 to 15 miles per hour. Chance of rain 60%. Monday, mostly sunny. A slight chance of showers and thunderstorms in the afternoon. Highs in the upper 80s. South winds 5 to 10 miles per hour, becoming west in the afternoon. Chance of rain 20%. Monday night, mostly clear. Lows in the upper 50s. West winds 5 to 10 miles per hour. Tuesday, sunny. Highs in the lower 80s. Tuesday night, mostly clear. Lows in the mid-50s. Wednesday, sunny. Highs around 80. Wednesday night, mostly clear. Lows in the lower 50s. Thursday, sunny. Highs in the lower 80s. Thursday night, partly cloudy. A slight chance of showers after midnight. Lows in the mid-50s. Chance of rain 20%. Friday, mostly sunny. A slight chance of showers and thunderstorms in the afternoon. Highs in the mid-80s. Chance of rain 20%. Friday night, a slight chance of thunderstorms in the evening. Mostly cloudy with a chance of showers. Lows in the upper 50s. Chance of rain 50%. Saturday, mostly sunny. Highs in the mid-80s. For Western Lake Sakakawea, rest of tonight, southeast winds 10 to 20 miles per hour. Mostly cloudy. Lows around 60. Sunday, breezy. Southeast winds 15 to 25 miles per hour. Chance of thunderstorms through the day. Mostly cloudy. Highs in the lower 80s. For Eastern Lake Sakakawea, rest of tonight, southeast winds 10 to 20 miles per hour. Partly cloudy in the evening, then becoming mostly cloudy. Lows in the upper 50s. Sunday, breezy. Southeast winds 15 to 25 miles per hour. Mostly cloudy. Highs in the lower 80s. For Northern Lake Oahe, rest of tonight, southeast winds 10 to 20 miles per hour. Mostly cloudy in the evening, then becoming partly cloudy. Lows in the upper 50s. Sunday, southeast winds 10 to 20 miles per hour. Partly sunny. Highs in the lower 80s. Here are the weather conditions at 3 a.m. Central Daylight Time. Bismarck, clear. Temperature 60 degrees, relative humidity 72%. Wind east at 6 miles an hour. Pressure 30.09 inches and falling. Mendham, clear. 59 degrees, relative humidity 82%. Wind southeast at 10 miles an hour. At Hazen, the temperature was 55 degrees, dew point 45, and the relative humidity 67%. The wind was northeast at 6 miles an hour. The pressure was 30.09 inches and steady. Harvey, partly cloudy. 54 degrees, relative humidity 94%. Wind southeast at 8 miles an hour. Minot, partly cloudy. 54 degrees, relative humidity 80%. Dickinson, clear. 63 degrees, relative humidity 58%. Wind southeast at 7 miles an hour. Elsewhere around North Dakota, it was 59 at Garrison. At Devil's Lake, it was clear, with a temperature of 57. It was partly cloudy, with a temperature of 52 at Jamestown, 54 at Fargo, and 51 at Grand Forks. At Williston, it was mostly cloudy, with a temperature of 67. In northern South Dakota, at Aberdeen, it was clear, with a temperature of 54. At Mobridge, it was mostly cloudy, with a temperature of 65. In eastern Montana, it was partly cloudy. It was 76 at Miles City, 73 at Glendive, and 69 at Sydney. Once again, at Bismarck, the temperature was 60 degrees under clear skies. The Bismarck, North Dakota climate summary for yesterday, August 22, 2026. Yesterday's high temperature was 83 degrees. This high was 1 degree above the normal high of 82. The record high is 106 degrees, which was set in 1960. Yesterday's low temperature was 52 degrees. This low was 3 degrees below the normal low of 55. The record low

is 35 degrees, which was set in 1908. No precipitation fell yesterday, which leaves the monthly total at 0.90 inches. The total precipitation for the year still stands at 8.62 inches. There were no heating degree days yesterday. The yearly total since July 1st is 3. There were 3 cooling degree days yesterday. The yearly total since January 1st is 639. The normal high temperature for today is 82 degrees, and the normal low is 54. The record high for today is 102, which last occurred in 1976, and the record low is 35, which occurred in 1911. Sunrise today is at 6:51 a.m. and sunset is at 8:39 p.m. The regional weather forecast from your National Weather Service office in Bismarck. Periodic low to medium chances for showers and thunderstorms return to the state late tonight through Monday. A few storms may be strong to severe in western and central North Dakota Sunday into Sunday night, and central and eastern North Dakota on Monday. Temperatures are favored to remain near to slightly above average through next week, with highs mostly in the 80s. The detailed forecast for North Dakota, tonight, partly cloudy. Slight chance of showers and thunderstorms after midnight far southwest. Lows ranging from around 50 northeast to the lower 60s southwest. Sunday, partly sunny with a chance of showers and thunderstorms west and central. Highs in the 80s to lower 90s. Sunday night, mostly cloudy with a chance of showers and thunderstorms. Lows in the upper 50s to lower 60s. Monday, partly cloudy. Slight chance of showers and thunderstorms north, central, and east. Highs in the 80s. Here is the forecast for the Bismarck, Minden listening area. Today, increasing clouds. A chance of showers and thunderstorms in the afternoon. Highs in the lower 80s. Southeast winds 5 to 15 miles per hour with gusts up to 25 miles per hour. Chance of rain 30%. Tonight, cloudy with showers likely and a chance of thunderstorms in the evening, then partly cloudy with a slight chance of showers and thunderstorms after midnight. Lows in the lower 60s. Southeast winds 5 to 15 miles per hour. Chance of rain 60%. Monday, mostly sunny. A slight chance of showers and thunderstorms in the afternoon. Highs in the upper 80s. South winds 5 to 10 miles per hour, becoming west in the afternoon. Chance of rain 20%. Monday night, mostly clear. Lows in the upper 50s. West winds 5 to 10 miles per hour. Tuesday, sunny. Highs in the lower 80s. Northwest winds 10 to 15 miles per hour, increasing to 20 to 25 miles per hour in the afternoon. Tuesday night, mostly clear. Lows in the mid-50s. Wednesday, sunny. Highs around 80. Wednesday night, mostly clear. Lows in the lower 50s. Thursday, sunny. Highs in the lower 80s. Thursday night, partly cloudy. A slight chance of showers after midnight. Lows in the mid-50s. Chance of rain 20%. Friday, mostly sunny. A slight chance of showers and thunderstorms in the afternoon. Highs in the mid-80s. Chance of rain 20%. Friday night, a slight chance of thunderstorms in the evening. Mostly cloudy with a chance of showers. Lows in the upper 50s. Chance of rain 50%. Saturday, mostly sunny. Highs in the mid-80s. For western Lake Sakakawea, rest of tonight, southeast winds 10 to 20 miles per hour. Mostly cloudy. Lows around 60. Sunday, breezy. Southeast winds 15 to 25 miles per hour. Chance of thunderstorms through the day. Mostly cloudy. Highs in the lower 80s. For eastern Lake Sakakawea, rest of tonight, southeast winds 10 to 20 miles per hour. Partly cloudy in the evening, then becoming mostly cloudy. Lows in the upper 50s. Sunday, breezy. Southeast winds 15 to 25 miles per hour. Mostly cloudy. Highs in the lower 80s. For northern Lake Oahe, rest of tonight, southeast winds 10 to 20 miles per hour. Mostly cloudy in the evening, then becoming partly cloudy. Lows in the upper 50s. Sunday, southeast winds 10 to 20 miles per hour. Partly

partly cloudy. 54 degrees, relative humidity 94%. Wind southeast at 8 miles an hour. Minot, partly cloudy. 54 degrees, relative humidity 80%. Dickinson, clear. 63 degrees, relative humidity 58%. Wind southeast at 7 miles an hour. Elsewhere around North Dakota, it was 59 at Garrison. At Devil's Lake, it was clear, with a temperature of 57. It was partly cloudy, with a temperature of 52 at Jamestown, 54 at Fargo, and 51 at Grand Forks. At Williston, it was mostly cloudy, with a temperature of 67. In northern South Dakota, at Aberdeen, it was clear, with a temperature of 54. At Mobridge, it was mostly cloudy, with a temperature of 65. In eastern Montana, it was partly cloudy. It was 76 at Miles City, 73 at Glendive, and 69 at Sydney. Once again, at Bismarck, the temperature was 60 degrees under clear skies. The Bismarck, North Dakota climate summary for yesterday, August 22, 2026. Yesterday's high temperature was 83 degrees. This high was 1 degree above the normal high of 82. The record high is 106 degrees, which was set in 1960. Yesterday's low temperature was 52 degrees. This low was 3 degrees below the normal low of 55. The record low is 35 degrees, which was set in 1908. No precipitation fell yesterday, which leaves the monthly total at 0.90 inches. The total precipitation for the year still stands at 8.62 inches. There were no heating degree days yesterday. The yearly total since July 1st is 3. There were 3 cooling degree days yesterday. The yearly total since January 1st is 639. The normal high temperature for today is 82 degrees, and the normal low is 54. The record high for today is 102, which last occurred in 1976, and the record low is 35, which occurred in 1911. Sunrise today is at 6:51 a.m. and sunset is at 8:39 p.m. The regional weather forecast from your National Weather Service office in Bismarck. Periodic low to medium chances for showers and thunderstorms return to the state late tonight through Monday. A few storms may be strong to severe in western and central North Dakota Sunday into Sunday night, and central and eastern North Dakota on Monday. Temperatures are favored to remain near to slightly above average through next week, with highs mostly in the 80s. The detailed forecast for North Dakota, tonight, partly cloudy. Slight chance of showers and thunderstorms after midnight far southwest. Lows ranging from around 50 northeast to the lower 60s southwest. Sunday, partly sunny with a chance of showers and thunderstorms west and central. Highs in the 80s to lower 90s. Sunday night, mostly cloudy with a chance of showers and thunderstorms. Lows in the upper 50s to lower 60s. Monday, partly cloudy. Slight chance of showers and thunderstorms north, central, and east. Highs in the 80s. Here is the forecast for the Bismarck, Minden listening area. Today, increasing clouds. A chance of showers and thunderstorms in the afternoon. Highs in the lower 80s. Southeast winds 5 to 15 miles per hour with gusts up to 25 miles per hour. Chance of rain 30%. Tonight, cloudy with showers likely and a chance of thunderstorms in the evening, then partly cloudy with a slight chance of showers and thunderstorms after midnight. Lows in the lower 60s. Southeast winds 5 to 15 miles per hour. Chance of rain 60%. Monday, mostly sunny. A slight chance of showers and thunderstorms in the afternoon. Highs in the upper 80s. South winds 5 to 10 miles per hour, becoming west in the afternoon. Chance of rain 20%. Monday night, mostly clear. Lows in the upper 50s. West winds 5 to 10 miles per hour. Tuesday, sunny. Highs in the lower 80s. Northwest winds 10 to 15 miles per hour, increasing to 20 to 25 miles per hour in the afternoon. Tuesday night, mostly clear. Lows in the mid-50s. Wednesday, sunny. Highs around 80. Wednesday night, mostly clear. Lows in the lower 50s. Thursday, sunny. Highs in the lower 80s. Thursday night, partly cloudy.

A slight chance of showers after midnight. Lows in the mid-50s. Chance of rain 20%. Friday, mostly sunny. A slight chance of showers and thunderstorms in the afternoon. Highs in the mid-80s. Chance of rain 20%. Friday night, a slight chance of thunderstorms in the evening. Mostly cloudy with a chance of showers. Lows in the upper 50s. Chance of rain 50%. Saturday, mostly sunny. Highs in the mid-80s. For Western Lake Sakakawea, rest of tonight, southeast winds 10 to 20 miles per hour. Mostly cloudy. Lows around 60. Sunday, breezy. Southeast winds 15 to 25 miles per hour. Chance of thunderstorms through the day. Mostly cloudy. Highs in the lower 80s. For Eastern Lake Sakakawea, rest of tonight, southeast winds 10 to 20 miles per hour. Partly cloudy in the evening, then becoming mostly cloudy. Lows in the upper 50s. Sunday, breezy. Southeast winds 15 to 25 miles per hour. Mostly cloudy. Highs in the lower 80s. For Northern Lake Oahe, rest of tonight, southeast winds 10 to 20 miles per hour. Mostly cloudy in the evening, then becoming partly cloudy. Lows in the upper 50s. Sunday, southeast winds 10 to 20 miles per hour. Partly sunny. Highs in the lower 80s. Here are the weather conditions at 3 a.m. Central Daylight Time. Bismarck, clear. Temperature 60 degrees, relative humidity 72%. Wind east at 6 miles an hour. Pressure 30.09 inches and falling. Mendham, clear. 59 degrees, relative humidity 82%. Wind southeast at 10 miles an hour. At Hazen, the temperature was 55 degrees, dew point 45, and the relative humidity 67%. The wind was northeast at 6 miles an hour. The pressure was 30.09 inches and steady. Harvey, partly cloudy. 54 degrees, relative humidity 94%. Wind southeast at 8 miles an hour. Minot, partly cloudy. 54 degrees, relative humidity 80%. Dickinson, clear. 63 degrees, relative humidity 58%. Wind southeast at 7 miles an hour. Elsewhere around North Dakota, it was 59 at Garrison. At Devil's Lake, it was clear, with a temperature of 57. It was partly cloudy, with a temperature of 52 at Jamestown, 54 at Fargo, and 51 at Grand Forks. At Williston, it was mostly cloudy, with a temperature of 67. In northern South Dakota, at Aberdeen, it was clear, with a temperature of 54. At Mobridge, it was mostly cloudy, with a temperature of 65. In eastern Montana, it was partly cloudy. It was 76 at Miles City, 73 at Glendive, and 69 at Sydney. Once again, at Bismarck, the temperature was 60 degrees under clear skies. The Bismarck, North Dakota climate summary for yesterday, August 22, 2026. Yesterday's high temperature was 83 degrees. This high was 1 degree above the normal high of 82. The record high is 106 degrees, which was set in 1960. Yesterday's low temperature was 52 degrees. This low was 3 degrees below the normal low of 55. The record low is 35 degrees, which was set in 1908. No precipitation fell yesterday, which leaves the monthly total at 0.90 inches. The total precipitation for the year still stands at 8.62 inches. There were no heating degree days yesterday. The yearly total since July 1st is 3. There were 3 cooling degree days yesterday. The yearly total since January 1st is 639. The normal high temperature for today is 82 degrees, and the normal low is 54. The record high for today is 102, which last occurred in 1976, and the record low is 35, which occurred in 1911. Sunrise today is at 6:51 a.m. and sunset is at 8:39 p.m. The regional weather forecast from your National Weather Service office in Bismarck. Periodic low to medium chances for showers and thunderstorms return to the state late tonight through Monday. A few storms may be strong to severe in western and central North Dakota Sunday into Sunday night.

in central and eastern North Dakota on Monday. Temperatures are favored to remain near to slightly above average through next week, with highs mostly in the 80s. The detailed forecast for North Dakota, tonight, partly cloudy. Slight chance of showers and thunderstorms after midnight far southwest. Lows ranging from around 50 northeast to the lower 60s southwest. Sunday, partly sunny with a chance of showers and thunderstorms west and central. Highs in the 80s to lower 90s. Sunday night, mostly cloudy with a chance of showers and thunderstorms. Lows in the upper 50s to lower 60s. Monday, partly cloudy. Slight chance of showers and thunderstorms north, central, and east. Highs in the 80s. Here is the forecast for the Bismarck, Maine, and listening area. Today, increasing clouds. A chance of showers and thunderstorms in the afternoon. Highs in the lower 80s. Southeast winds 5 to 15 miles per hour with gusts up to 25 miles per hour. Chance of rain 30%. Tonight, cloudy with showers likely and a chance of thunderstorms in the evening, then partly cloudy with a slight chance of showers and thunderstorms after midnight. Lows in the lower 60s. Southeast winds 5 to 15 miles per hour. Chance of rain 60%. Monday, mostly sunny. A slight chance of showers and thunderstorms in the afternoon. Highs in the upper 80s. South winds 5 to 10 miles per hour, becoming west in the afternoon. Chance of rain 20%. Monday night, mostly clear. Lows in the upper 50s. West winds 5 to 10 miles per hour. Tuesday, sunny. Highs in the lower 80s. Northwest winds 10 to 15 miles per hour, increasing to 20 to 25 miles per hour in the afternoon. Tuesday night, mostly clear. Lows in the mid-50s. Wednesday, sunny. Highs around 80. Wednesday night, mostly clear. Lows in the lower 50s. Thursday, sunny. Highs in the lower 80s. Thursday night, partly cloudy. A slight chance of showers after midnight. Lows in the mid-50s. Chance of rain 20%. Friday, mostly sunny. A slight chance of showers and thunderstorms in the afternoon. Highs in the mid-80s. Chance of rain 20%. Friday night, a slight chance of thunderstorms in the evening. Mostly cloudy with a chance of showers. Lows in the upper 50s. Chance of rain 50%. Saturday, mostly sunny. Highs in the mid-80s. For western Lake Sakakawea, rest of tonight, southeast winds 10 to 20 miles per hour. Mostly cloudy. Lows around 60. Sunday, breezy. Southeast winds 15 to 25 miles per hour. Chance of thunderstorms through the day. Mostly cloudy. Highs in the lower 80s. For eastern Lake Sakakawea, rest of tonight, southeast winds 10 to 20 miles per hour. Partly cloudy in the evening, then becoming mostly cloudy. Lows in the upper 50s. Sunday, breezy. Southeast winds 15 to 25 miles per hour. Mostly cloudy. Highs in the lower 80s. For northern Lake Oahe, rest of tonight, southeast winds 10 to 20 miles per hour. Mostly cloudy in the evening, then becoming partly cloudy. Lows in the upper 50s. Sunday, southeast winds 10 to 20 miles per hour. Partly sunny. Highs in the lower 80s. Here are the weather conditions at 3 a.m. Central Daylight Time. Bismarck, clear. Temperature 60 degrees, relative humidity 72%. Wind east at 6 miles an hour. Pressure 30.09 inches and falling. Mendham, clear. 59 degrees, relative humidity 82%. Wind southeast at 10 miles an hour. At Hazen, the temperature was 55 degrees, dew point 45, and the relative humidity 67%. The wind was northeast at 6 miles an hour. The pressure was 30.09 inches and steady. Harvey, partly cloudy. 54 degrees, relative humidity 94%. Wind southeast at 8 miles an hour. Minot, partly cloudy. 54 degrees, relative humidity 80%. Dickinson, clear. 63 degrees, relative humidity 50%.

58%. Wind southeast at 7 miles an hour. Elsewhere around North Dakota, it was 59 at Garrison. At Devil's Lake, it was clear, with a temperature of 57. It was partly cloudy, with a temperature of 52 at Jamestown, 54 at Fargo, and 51 at Grand Forks. At Williston, it was mostly cloudy, with a temperature of 67. In northern South Dakota, at Aberdeen, it was clear, with a temperature of 54. At Mobridge, it was mostly cloudy, with a temperature of 65. In eastern Montana, it was partly cloudy. It was 76 at Miles City, 73 at Glendive, and 69 at Sydney. Once again, at Bismarck, the temperature was 60 degrees under clear skies. 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Providing weather information 24 hours a day from your National Weather Service office in Bismarck. The Bismarck, North Dakota climate summary for yesterday, August 22, 2026. Yesterday's high temperature was 83 degrees. This high was 1 degree above the normal high of 82. The record high is 106 degrees, which was set in 1960. Yesterday's low temperature was 52 degrees. This low was 3 degrees below the normal low of 55. The record low is 35 degrees, which was set in 1908. No precipitation fell yesterday, which leaves the monthly total at 0.90 inches. The total precipitation for the year still stands at 8.62 inches. There were no heating degree days yesterday. The yearly total since July 1st is 3. There were 3 cooling degree days yesterday. The yearly total since January 1st is 639. The normal high temperature for today is 82 degrees, and the normal low is 54. The record high for today is 102, which last occurred in 1976, and the record low is 35, which occurred in 1911. Sunrise today is at 6:51 a.m. and sunset is at 8:39 p.m. The regional weather forecast from your National Weather Service office in Bismarck. Periodic low to medium chances for showers and thunderstorms return to the state late tonight through Monday. A few storms may be strong to severe in western and central North Dakota Sunday into Sunday night, and central and eastern North Dakota on Monday. Temperatures are favored to remain near to slightly above average through next week, with highs mostly in the 80s. The detailed forecast for North Dakota, tonight, partly cloudy. Slight chance of showers and thunderstorms after midnight far southwest. Lows ranging from around 50 northeast to the lower 60s southwest. Sunday, partly sunny with a chance of showers and thunderstorms west and central. Highs in the 80s to lower 90s. Sunday night, mostly cloudy with a chance of showers and thunderstorms. Lows in the upper 50s to lower 60s. Monday, partly cloudy. Slight chance of showers and thunderstorms north, central, and east. Highs in the 80s. Here is the forecast for the Bismarck, Minden listening area. Today, increasing clouds. A chance of showers and thunderstorms in the afternoon. Highs in the lower 80s. Southeast winds 5 to 15 miles per hour with gusts up to 25 miles per hour. Chance of rain 30%. Tonight, cloudy with showers likely and a chance of thunderstorms in the evening, then partly cloudy with a slight chance of showers and thunderstorms after midnight. Lows in the lower 60s. Southeast winds 5 to 15 miles per hour. Chance of rain 60%. Monday, mostly sunny. A slight chance of showers and thunderstorms in the afternoon. Highs in the upper 80s. South winds 5 to 10 miles per hour, becoming west in the afternoon. Chance of rain 20%. Monday night, mostly clear. Lows in the upper 50s. West winds 5 to 10 miles per hour. Tuesday, sunny. Highs in the lower 80s. Northwest winds 10 to 15 miles per hour, increasing to 20 to 25 miles per hour in the afternoon. Tuesday night, mostly clear. Lows in the mid-50s. Wednesday, sunny. Highs around 80. Wednesday night, mostly clear. Lows in the lower 50s. Thursday, sunny. Highs in the lower 80s. Thursday night, partly cloudy. A slight chance of showers after midnight.

lows in the mid-50s. Chance of rain 20%. Friday, mostly sunny. A slight chance of showers and thunderstorms in the afternoon. Highs in the mid-80s. Chance of rain 20%. Friday night, a slight chance of thunderstorms in the evening. Mostly cloudy with a chance of showers. Lows in the upper 50s. Chance of rain 50%. Saturday, mostly sunny. Highs in the mid-80s. For western Lake Sakakawea, rest of tonight, southeast winds 10 to 20 miles per hour. Mostly cloudy. Lows around 60. Sunday, breezy. Southeast winds 15 to 25 miles per hour. Chance of thunderstorms through the day. Mostly cloudy. Highs in the lower 80s. For eastern Lake Sakakawea, rest of tonight, southeast winds 10 to 20 miles per hour. Partly cloudy in the evening, then becoming mostly cloudy. Lows in the upper 50s. Sunday, breezy. Southeast winds 15 to 25 miles per hour. Mostly cloudy. Highs in the lower 80s. For northern Lake Orahi, rest of tonight, southeast winds 10 to 20 miles per hour. Mostly cloudy in the evening, then becoming partly cloudy. Lows in the upper 50s. Sunday, southeast winds 10 to 20 miles per hour. Partly sunny. Highs in the lower 80s. Here are the weather conditions at 4 a.m. Central Daylight Time. Bismarck, clear. Temperature 58 degrees, relative humidity 78%. Pressure 30.09 inches and steady. Mendham, partly cloudy. 61 degrees, relative humidity 82%. Wind southeast at 9 miles an hour. At Hazen, the temperature was 52 degrees, dew point 46, and the relative humidity 82%. The wind was calm, at. The pressure was 30.08 inches, and falling. Harvey, clear. 50 degrees, relative humidity 100%. Wind southeast at 8 miles an hour. Minot, clear. 53 degrees, relative humidity 86%. Wind southeast at 7 miles an hour. Dickinson, partly cloudy. 64 degrees, relative humidity 56%. Wind southeast at 9 miles an hour. Elsewhere around North Dakota, it was 59 at Garrison. At Devil's Lake, it was clear, with a temperature of 57. It was partly cloudy, with a temperature of 65 at Williston, 52 at Jamestown, 51 at Fargo, and 49 at Grand Forks. In northern South Dakota, skies ranged from partly cloudy to mostly cloudy. It was 64 at Mobridge, and 51 at Aberdeen. In eastern Montana, it was partly cloudy, with a temperature of 73 at Glendive, and 66 at Sydney. At Miles City, it was cloudy, with a temperature of 75. Once again, at Bismarck, the temperature was 58 degrees under clear skies. The Bismarck, North Dakota climate summary for yesterday, August 22, 2026. Yesterday's high temperature was 83 degrees. This high was 1 degree above the normal high of 82. The record high is 106 degrees, which was set in 1960. Yesterday's low temperature was 52 degrees. This low was 3 degrees below the normal low of 55. The record low is 35 degrees, which was set in 1908. No precipitation fell yesterday, which leaves the monthly total at 0.90 inches. The total precipitation for the year still stands at 8.62 inches. There were no heating degree days yesterday. The yearly total since July 1st is 3. There were 3 cooling degree days yesterday. The yearly total since January 1st is 639. The normal high temperature for today is 82 degrees, and the normal low is 54. The record high for today is 102, which last occurred in 1976, and the record low is 35, which occurred in 1911. Sunrise today is at 6:51 a.m. and sunset is at 8:39 p.m. The regional weather forecast from your National Weather Service office in Bismarck. Periodic low to medium chances for showers and thunderstorms return to the state late tonight through Monday. A few storms may be strong to severe in western and central North Dakota Sunday into Sunday night, and central and eastern North Dakota on Monday. Temperatures are favored to remain near to slightly above average.

through next week, with highs mostly in the 80s. The detailed forecast for North Dakota, tonight, partly cloudy. Slight chance of showers and thunderstorms after midnight far southwest. Lows ranging from around 50 northeast to the lower 60s southwest. Sunday, partly sunny with a chance of showers and thunderstorms west and central. Highs in the 80s to lower 90s. Sunday night, mostly cloudy with a chance of showers and thunderstorms. Lows in the upper 50s to lower 60s. Monday, partly cloudy. Slight chance of showers and thunderstorms north, central, and east. Highs in the 80s. Here is the forecast for the Bismarck Mandan listening area. Today, increasing clouds. A chance of showers and thunderstorms in the afternoon. Highs in the lower 80s. Southeast wind 5 to 15 miles per hour with gusts up to 25 miles per hour. Chance of rain 30%. Tonight, cloudy with showers likely and a chance of thunderstorms in the evening, then partly cloudy with a slight chance of showers and thunderstorms after midnight. Lows in the lower 60s. Southeast wind 5 to 15 miles per hour. Chance of rain 60%. Monday, mostly sunny. A slight chance of showers and thunderstorms in the afternoon. Highs in the upper 80s. South winds 5 to 10 miles per hour, becoming west in the afternoon. Chance of rain 20%. Monday night, mostly clear. Lows in the upper 50s. West winds 5 to 10 miles per hour. Tuesday, sunny. Highs in the lower 80s. Northwest winds 10 to 15 miles per hour, increasing to 20 to 25 miles per hour in the afternoon. Tuesday night, mostly clear. Lows in the mid-50s. Wednesday, sunny. Highs around 80. Wednesday night, mostly clear. Lows in the lower 50s. Thursday, sunny. Highs in the lower 80s. Thursday night, partly cloudy. A slight chance of showers after midnight. Lows in the mid-50s. Chance of rain 20%. Friday, mostly sunny. A slight chance of showers and thunderstorms in the afternoon. Highs in the mid-80s. Chance of rain 20%. Friday night, a slight chance of thunderstorms in the evening. Mostly cloudy with a chance of showers. Lows in the upper 50s. Chance of rain 50%. Saturday, mostly sunny. Highs in the mid-80s. For Western Lake Sakakawea, rest of tonight, southeast winds 10 to 20 miles per hour. Mostly cloudy. Lows around 60. Sunday, breezy. Southeast winds 15 to 25 miles per hour. Chance of thunderstorms through the day. Mostly cloudy. Highs in the lower 80s. For Eastern Lake Sakakawea, rest of tonight, southeast winds 10 to 20 miles per hour. Partly cloudy in the evening, then becoming mostly cloudy. Lows in the upper 50s. Sunday, breezy. Southeast winds 15 to 25 miles per hour. Mostly cloudy. Highs in the lower 80s. For Northern Lake Oahu, rest of tonight, southeast winds 10 to 20 miles per hour. Mostly cloudy in the evening, then becoming partly cloudy. Lows in the upper 50s. Sunday, southeast winds 10 to 20 miles per hour. Partly sunny. Highs in the lower 80s. Here are the weather conditions at 4 a.m. Central Daylight Time. Bismarck, clear. Temperature 58 degrees, relative humidity 78%. Pressure 30.09 inches and steady. Mandan, clear. 61 degrees, relative humidity 82%. Wind southeast at 9 miles an hour. At Hazen, the temperature was 52 degrees, dew point 46, and the relative humidity 82%. The wind was calm, at. The pressure was 30.08 inches, and falling. Harvey, clear. 50 degrees, relative humidity 100%. Wind southeast at 8 miles an hour. Minot, partly cloudy. 53 degrees, relative humidity 86%. Wind southeast at 7 miles an hour. Dickinson, partly cloudy. 64 degrees, relative humidity 56%. Wind southeast at 9 miles an hour. Elsewhere around North Dakota, it was 59.

at Garrison. It was clear, with a temperature of 51 at Fargo and 57 at Devil's Lake. It was partly cloudy, with a temperature of 65 at Williston, 52 at Jamestown, and 49 at Grand Forks. In northern South Dakota, skies ranged from partly cloudy to mostly cloudy. It was 64 at Mobridge, and 51 at Aberdeen. In eastern Montana, at Sydney, it was clear, with a temperature of 66. At Glendive, it was partly cloudy, with a temperature of 73. At Miles City, it was mostly cloudy, with a temperature of 75. Once again, at Bismarck, the temperature was 58 degrees under clear skies. The Bismarck, North Dakota climate summary for yesterday, August 22, 2026. Yesterday's high temperature was 83 degrees. This high was 1 degree above the normal high of 82. The record high is 106 degrees, which was set in 1960. Yesterday's low temperature was 52 degrees. This low was 3 degrees below the normal low of 55. The record low is 35 degrees, which was set in 1908. No precipitation fell yesterday, which leaves the monthly total at 0.90 inches. The total precipitation for the year still stands at 8.62 inches. There were no heating degree days yesterday. The yearly total since July 1st is 3. There were 3 cooling degree days yesterday. The yearly total since January 1st is 639. The normal high temperature for today is 82 degrees, and the normal low is 54. The record high for today is 102, which last occurred in 1976, and the record low is 35, which occurred in 1911. Sunrise today is at 6:51 a.m. and sunset is at 8:39 p.m. The regional weather forecast from your National Weather Service office in Bismarck. Periodic low to medium chances for showers and thunderstorms return to the state late tonight through Monday. A few storms may be strong to severe in western and central North Dakota Sunday into Sunday night, and central and eastern North Dakota on Monday. Temperatures are favored to remain near to slightly above average through next week, with highs mostly in the 80s. The detailed forecast for North Dakota, tonight, partly cloudy. Slight chance of showers and thunderstorms after midnight far southwest. Lows ranging from around 50 northeast to the lower 60s southwest. Sunday, partly sunny with a chance of showers and thunderstorms west and central. Highs in the 80s to lower 90s. Sunday night, mostly cloudy with a chance of showers and thunderstorms. Lows in the upper 50s to lower 60s. Monday, partly cloudy. Slight chance of showers and thunderstorms north, central, and east. Highs in the 80s. Here is the forecast for the Bismarck, Minden listening area. Today, increasing clouds. A chance of showers and thunderstorms in the afternoon. Highs in the lower 80s. Southeast winds 5 to 15 miles per hour with gusts up to 25 miles per hour. Chance of rain 30%. Tonight, cloudy with showers likely and a chance of thunderstorms in the evening, then partly cloudy with a slight chance of showers and thunderstorms after midnight. Lows in the lower 60s. Southeast winds 5 to 15 miles per hour. Chance of rain 60%. Monday, mostly sunny. A slight chance of showers and thunderstorms in the afternoon. Highs in the upper 80s. South winds 5 to 10 miles per hour, becoming west in the afternoon. Chance of rain 20%. Monday night, mostly clear. Lows in the upper 50s. West winds 5 to 10 miles per hour. Tuesday, sunny. Highs in the lower 80s. Northwest winds 10 to 15 miles per hour, increasing to 20 to 25 miles per hour in the afternoon. Tuesday night, mostly clear. Lows in the mid-50s. Wednesday, sunny. Highs around 80. Wednesday night, mostly clear. Lows in the lower 50s. Thursday, sunny. Highs in the lower 80s. Thursday night, partly cloudy. A slight chance of showers after midnight. Lows in the mid-50s. Chance of rain 20%. Friday, mostly sunny. A slight chance of showers and thunderstorms in the afternoon. Highs in the mid-80s. Chance of rain 20%. Friday night, a slight chance of thunderstorms in the evening. Mostly cloudy with a chance of showers.

lows in the upper 50s. Chance of rain 50%. Saturday, mostly sunny. Highs in the mid-80s. For Western Lake Sakakawea, rest of tonight, southeast winds 10 to 20 miles per hour. Mostly cloudy. Lows around 60. Sunday, breezy. Southeast winds 15 to 25 miles per hour. Chance of thunderstorms through the day. Mostly cloudy. Highs in the lower 80s. For Eastern Lake Sakakawea, rest of tonight, southeast winds 10 to 20 miles per hour. Partly cloudy in the evening, then becoming mostly cloudy. Lows in the upper 50s. Sunday, breezy. Southeast winds 15 to 25 miles per hour. Mostly cloudy. Highs in the lower 80s. For Northern Lake Oahe, rest of tonight, southeast winds 10 to 20 miles per hour. Mostly cloudy in the evening, then becoming partly cloudy. Lows in the upper 50s. Sunday, southeast winds 10 to 20 miles per hour. Partly sunny. Highs in the lower 80s. Here are the weather conditions at 4 a.m. Central Daylight Time. Bismarck, clear. Temperature 58 degrees, relative humidity 78%. Pressure 30.09 inches and steady. Mandan, clear. 61 degrees, relative humidity 82%. Wind southeast at 9 miles an hour. At Hazen, the temperature was 52 degrees, dew point 46, and the relative humidity 82%. The wind was calm, at. The pressure was 30.08 inches, and falling. Harvey, clear. 50 degrees, relative humidity 100%. Wind southeast at 8 miles an hour. Minot, partly cloudy. 53 degrees, relative humidity 86%. Wind southeast at 7 miles an hour. Dickinson, partly cloudy. 64 degrees, relative humidity 56%. Wind southeast at 9 miles an hour. Elsewhere around North Dakota, it was 59 at Garrison. It was clear, with a temperature of 51 at Fargo, and 57 at Devil's Lake. It was partly cloudy, with a temperature of 65 at Williston, 52 at Jamestown, and 49 at Grand Forks. In northern South Dakota, skies ranged from partly cloudy to mostly cloudy. It was 64 at Mobridge, and 51 at Aberdeen. In eastern Montana, at Sydney, it was clear, with a temperature of 66. At Glendive, it was partly cloudy, with a temperature of 73. At Mile City, it was mostly cloudy, with a temperature of 75. Once again, at Bismarck, the temperature was 58 degrees under clear skies. The Bismarck, North Dakota climate summary for yesterday, August 22, 2026. Yesterday's high temperature was 83 degrees. This high was 1 degree above the normal high of 82. The record high is 106 degrees, which was set in 1960. Yesterday's low temperature was 52 degrees. This low was 3 degrees below the normal low of 55. The record low is 35 degrees, which was set in 1908. No precipitation fell yesterday, which leaves the monthly total at 0.90 inches. The total precipitation for the year still stands at 8.62 inches. There were no heating degree days yesterday. The yearly total since July 1st is 3. There were 3 cooling degree days yesterday. The yearly total since January 1st is 639. The normal high temperature for today is 82 degrees, and the normal low is 54. The record high for today is 102, which last occurred in 1976, and the record low is 35, which occurred in 1911. Sunrise today is at 6:51 a.m. and sunset is at 8:39 p.m. The regional weather forecast from your National Weather Service office in Bismarck. Periodic low to medium chances for showers and thunderstorms return to the state late tonight through Monday. A few storms may be strong to severe in western and central North Dakota Sunday into Sunday night, and central and eastern North Dakota on Monday. Temperatures are favored to remain near to slightly above average through next week, with highs mostly in the 80s. The detailed forecast for North Dakota, tonight, partly cloudy. Slight chance of showers and thunderstorms after midnight far southwest. Lows ranging from around 50 northeast to the lower 60s southwest. Sunday, partly sunny.

sunny with a chance of showers and thunderstorms west and central. Highs in the 80s to lower 90s. Sunday night, mostly cloudy with a chance of showers and thunderstorms. Lows in the upper 50s to lower 60s. Monday, partly cloudy. Slight chance of showers and thunderstorms north, central, and east. Highs in the 80s. Here is the forecast for the Bismarck, Maine, and listening area. Today, increasing clouds. A chance of showers and thunderstorms in the afternoon. Highs in the lower 80s. Southeast winds 5 to 15 miles per hour with gusts up to 25 miles per hour. Chance of rain 30%. Tonight, cloudy with showers likely and a chance of thunderstorms in the evening, then partly cloudy with a slight chance of showers and thunderstorms after midnight. Lows in the lower 60s. Southeast winds 5 to 15 miles per hour. Chance of rain 60%. Monday, mostly sunny. A slight chance of showers and thunderstorms in the afternoon. Highs in the upper 80s. South winds 5 to 10 miles per hour, becoming west in the afternoon. Chance of rain 20%. Monday night, mostly clear. Lows in the upper 50s. West winds 5 to 10 miles per hour. Tuesday, sunny. Highs in the lower 80s. Northwest winds 10 to 15 miles per hour, increasing to 20 to 25 miles per hour in the afternoon. Tuesday night, mostly clear. Lows in the mid-50s. Wednesday, sunny. Highs around 80. Wednesday night, mostly clear. Lows in the lower 50s. Thursday, sunny. Highs in the lower 80s. Thursday night, partly cloudy. A slight chance of showers after midnight. Lows in the mid-50s. Chance of rain 20%. Friday, mostly sunny. A slight chance of showers and thunderstorms in the afternoon. Highs in the mid-80s. Chance of rain 20%. Friday night, a slight chance of thunderstorms in the evening. Mostly cloudy with a chance of showers. Lows in the upper 50s. Chance of rain 50%. Saturday, mostly sunny. Highs in the mid-80s. For Western Lake Sakakawea, west of tonight, southeast winds 10 to 20 miles per hour. Mostly cloudy. Lows around 60. Sunday, breezy. Southeast winds 15 to 25 miles per hour. Chance of thunderstorms through the day. Mostly cloudy. Highs in the lower 80s. For Eastern Lake Sakakawea, west of tonight, southeast winds 10 to 20 miles per hour. Partly cloudy in the evening, then becoming mostly cloudy. Lows in the upper 50s. Sunday, breezy. Southeast winds 15 to 25 miles per hour. Mostly cloudy. Highs in the lower 80s. For Northern Lake Hawaii, west of tonight, southeast winds 10 to 20 miles per hour. Mostly cloudy in the evening, then becoming partly cloudy. Lows in the upper 50s. Sunday, southeast winds 10 to 20 miles per hour. Partly sunny. Highs in the lower 80s. Here are the weather conditions at 4 a.m. Central Daylight Time. Bismarck, clear. Temperature 58 degrees. Relative humidity 78%. Pressure 30.09 inches and steady. Mandan, clear. 61 degrees. Relative humidity 82%. Wind southeast at 9 miles an hour. At Hazen, the temperature was 52 degrees, dew point 46, and the relative humidity 82%. The wind was calm, at. The pressure was 30.08 inches, and falling. Harvey, clear. 50 degrees, relative humidity 100%. Wind southeast at 8 miles an hour. Minot, partly cloudy. 53 degrees, relative humidity 86%. Wind southeast at 7 miles an hour. Dickinson, partly cloudy. 64 degrees, relative humidity 56%. Wind southeast at 9 miles an hour. Elsewhere around North Dakota, it was 59 at Garrison. It was clear, with a temperature of 51 at Fargo.

City, it was mostly cloudy with a temperature of 75. Once again, at Bismarck, the temperature was 58 degrees under clear skies. The Bismarck, North Dakota climate summary for yesterday, August 22, 2026. Yesterday's high temperature was 83 degrees. This high was 1 degree above the normal high of 82. The record high is 106 degrees, which was set in 1960. Yesterday's low temperature was 52 degrees. This low was 3 degrees below the normal low of 55. The record low is 35 degrees, which was set in 1908. No precipitation fell yesterday, which leaves the monthly total at 0.90 inches. The total precipitation for the year still stands at 8.62 inches. There were no heating degree days yesterday. The yearly total since July 1st is 3. There were 3 cooling degree days yesterday. The yearly total since January 1st is 639. The normal high temperature for today is 82 degrees, and the normal low is 54. The record high for today is 102, which last occurred in 1976, and the record low is 35, which occurred in 1911. Sunrise today is at 6:51 a.m., and sunset is at 8:39 p.m. This is NOAA Weather Radio Station WXL78 in Bismarck, North Dakota, operating on a frequency of 162.475 MHz. 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The regional weather forecast from your National Weather Service office in Bismarck. Periodic low to medium chances for showers and thunderstorms return to the state late tonight through Monday. A few storms may be strong to severe in western and central North Dakota Sunday into Sunday night, and central and eastern North Dakota on Monday. Temperatures are favored to remain near to slightly above average through next week, with highs mostly in the 80s. The detailed forecast for North Dakota, tonight, partly cloudy. Slight chance of showers and thunderstorms after midnight far southwest. Lows ranging from around 50 northeast to the lower 60s southwest. Sunday, partly sunny with a chance of showers and thunderstorms west and central. Highs in the 80s to lower 90s. Sunday night, mostly cloudy with a chance of showers and thunderstorms. Lows in the upper 50s to lower 60s. Monday, partly cloudy. Slight chance of showers and thunderstorms north, central, and east. Highs in the 80s. Here is the forecast for the Bismarck and listening area. Today, increasing clouds. A chance of showers and thunderstorms in the afternoon. Highs in the lower 80s. Southeast winds 5 to 15 miles per hour with gusts up to 25 miles per hour. Chance of rain 30%. Tonight, cloudy with showers likely and a chance of thunderstorms in the evening, then partly cloudy with a slight chance of showers and thunderstorms after midnight. Lows in the lower 60s. Southeast winds 5 to 15 miles per hour. Chance of rain 60%. Monday, mostly sunny. A slight chance of showers and thunderstorms in the afternoon. Highs in the upper 80s. South winds 5 to 10 miles per hour, becoming west in the afternoon. Storms in the afternoon. Highs in the upper 80s. South winds 5 to 10 miles per hour, becoming west in the afternoon. Chance of rain 20%. Monday night, mostly clear. Lows in the upper 50s. West winds 5 to 10 miles per hour. Tuesday, sunny. Highs in the lower 80s. Northwest winds

for Western Lake Sakakawea. Today, breezy. Southeast winds 15 to 25 miles per hour. Chance of showers in the morning. Chance of thunderstorms in the late morning and afternoon. Mostly cloudy. Highs in the lower 80s. Tonight, breezy. Southeast winds 15 to 25 miles per hour, shifting to the south 10 to 15 miles per hour after midnight. Slight chance of thunderstorms through the night. Mostly cloudy in the evening and becoming partly cloudy. Lows in the upper 50s. For Eastern Lake Sakakawea, today, breezy. Southeast winds 15 to 25 miles per hour. Chance of thunderstorms in the afternoon. Partly cloudy early in the morning, then becoming partly sunny. Highs in the lower 80s. Tonight, southeast winds 10 to 20 miles per hour. Chance of thunderstorms in the evening. Mostly cloudy. Lows in the upper 50s. For Northern Lake Oahe, today, southeast winds 10 to 20 miles per hour. Mostly sunny early in the morning, then becoming partly sunny. Highs in the lower 80s. Tonight, southeast winds 10 to 20 miles per hour. Chance of thunderstorms through the night. Chance of showers in the late evening and early morning. Slight chance of thunderstorms after midnight. Mostly cloudy. Lows in the lower 60s. Here are the weather conditions at 4 a.m. Central Daylight Time. Bismarck, clear. Temperature 58 degrees. Relative humidity 78%. Pressure 30.09 inches and steady. Mandan, clear. 61 degrees. Relative humidity 82%. Wind southeast at 9 miles an hour. At Hazen, the temperature was 52 degrees, 2.46, and the relative humidity 82%. The wind was calm, at. The pressure was 30.08 inches and falling. Harvey, clear. 50 degrees, relative humidity 100%. Wind southeast at 8 miles an hour. Minot, partly cloudy. 53 degrees, relative humidity 86%. Wind southeast at 7 miles an hour. Dickinson, partly cloudy. 64 degrees, relative humidity 56%. Wind southeast at 9 miles an hour. Elsewhere around North Dakota, it was 59 at Garrison. It was clear, with a temperature of 51 at Fargo and 57 at Devil's Lake. It was partly cloudy, with a temperature of 65 at Williston, 52 at Jamestown, and 49 at Grand Forks. In northern South Dakota, skies ranged from partly cloudy to mostly cloudy. It was 64 at Mobridge, and 51 at Aberdeen. In eastern Montana, at Sydney, it was clear, with a temperature of 66. At Glendive, it was partly cloudy, with a temperature of 73. At Miles City, it was mostly cloudy, with a temperature of 75. Once again, at Bismarck, the temperature was 58 degrees under clear skies. The Bismarck, North Dakota climate summary for yesterday, August 22, 2026. Yesterday's high temperature was 83 degrees. This high was 1 degree above the normal high of 82. The record high is 106 degrees, which was set in 1960. Yesterday's low temperature was 52 degrees. This low was 3 degrees below the normal low of 55. The record low is 35 degrees, which was set in 1908. No precipitation fell yesterday, which leaves the monthly total at 0.90 inches. The total precipitation for the year still stands at 8.62 inches. There were no heating degree days yesterday. The yearly total since July 1st is 3. There were 3 cooling degree days yesterday. The yearly total since January 1st is 639. The normal high temperature for today is 82 degrees, and the normal low is 54. The record high for today is 102, which last occurred in 1976, and the record low is 35, which occurred in 1911. Sunrise today is at 6:51 a.m. and sunset is at 8:39 p.m. The regional weather forecast from your National Weather Service office in Bismarck. Periodic low to medium chances for showers and thunderstorms.

storms return to the state late tonight through Monday. A few storms may be strong to severe in western and central North Dakota Sunday into Sunday night, and central and eastern North Dakota on Monday. Temperatures are favored to remain near to slightly above average through next week, with highs mostly in the 80s. The detailed forecast for North Dakota, tonight, partly cloudy. Slight chance of showers and thunderstorms after midnight far southwest. Lows ranging from around 50 northeast to the lower 60s southwest. Sunday, partly sunny with a chance of showers and thunderstorms west and central. Highs in the 80s to lower 90s. Sunday night, mostly cloudy with a chance of showers and thunderstorms. Lows in the upper 50s to lower 60s. Monday, partly cloudy. Slight chance of showers and thunderstorms north, central, and east. Highs in the 80s. Here is the forecast for the Bismarck, Mend, and Listening area. Today, increasing clouds. A chance of showers and thunderstorms in the afternoon. Highs in the lower 80s. Southeast winds 5 to 15 miles per hour with gusts up to 25 miles per hour. Chance of rain 30%. Tonight, cloudy with showers likely and a chance of thunderstorms in the evening, then partly cloudy with a slight chance of showers and thunderstorms after midnight. Lows in the lower 60s. Southeast winds 5 to 15 miles per hour. Chance of rain 60%. Monday, mostly sunny. A slight chance of showers and thunderstorms in the afternoon. Highs in the upper 80s. South winds 5 to 10 miles per hour, becoming west in the afternoon. Chance of rain 20%. Monday night, mostly clear. Lows in the upper 50s. West winds 5 to 10 miles per hour. Tuesday, sunny. Highs in the lower 80s. Northwest winds 10 to 15 miles per hour, increasing to 20 to 25 miles per hour in the afternoon. Tuesday night, mostly clear. Lows in the mid-50s. Wednesday, sunny. Highs around 80. Wednesday night, mostly clear. Lows in the lower 50s. Thursday, sunny. Highs in the lower 80s. Thursday night, partly cloudy. A slight chance of showers after midnight. Lows in the mid-50s. Chance of rain 20%. Friday, mostly sunny. A slight chance of showers and thunderstorms in the afternoon. Highs in the mid-80s. Chance of rain 20%. Friday night, a slight chance of thunderstorms in the evening. Mostly cloudy with a chance of showers. Lows in the upper 50s. Chance of rain 50%. Saturday, mostly sunny. Highs in the mid-80s. For western Lake Sakakawea, today, breezy. Southeast winds 15 to 25 miles per hour. Chance of showers in the morning. Chance of thunderstorms in the late morning and afternoon. Mostly cloudy. Highs in the lower 80s. Tonight, breezy. Southeast winds 15 to 25 miles per hour, shifting to the south 10 to 15 miles per hour after midnight. Slight chance of thunderstorms through the night. Mostly cloudy in the evening, then becoming partly cloudy. Lows in the upper 50s. For eastern Lake Sakakawea, today, breezy. Southeast winds 15 to 25 miles per hour. Chance of thunderstorms in the afternoon. Partly cloudy early in the morning, then becoming partly sunny. Highs in the lower 80s. Tonight, southeast winds 10 to 20 miles per hour. Chance of thunderstorms in the evening. Mostly cloudy. Lows in the upper 50s. For northern Lake Oahe, today, southeast winds 10 to 20 miles per hour. Mostly sunny early in the morning, then becoming partly sunny. Highs in the lower 80s. Tonight, southeast winds 10 to 20 miles per hour. Chance of thunderstorms through the night. Chance of showers in the late evening and early morning. Slight chance of thunderstorms after midnight. Mostly cloudy. Lows in the lower 60s. Here are the weather conditions at 4 a.m. Central Daylight Time. Bismarck, clear. Temperature 58 degrees. Relative humidity 78%. Pressure 30.09 inches and steady. Mendham, clear. 61 degrees, relative humidity 82%. Wind southeast at 9 miles an hour. At Hazen,

clear, with a temperature of 51 at Fargo and 57 at Devil's Lake. It was partly cloudy, with a temperature of 65 at Williston, 52 at Jamestown, and 49 at Grand Forks. In northern South Dakota, skies ranged from partly cloudy to mostly cloudy. It was 64 at Mobridge, and 51 at Aberdeen. In eastern Montana, at Sydney, it was clear, with a temperature of 66. At Glendive, it was partly cloudy, with a temperature of 73. At Miles City, it was mostly cloudy, with a temperature of 75. Once again, at Bismarck, the temperature was 58 degrees under clear skies. The Bismarck, North Dakota climate summary for yesterday, August 22, 2026. Yesterday's high temperature was 83 degrees. This high was 1 degree above the normal high of 82. The record high is 106 degrees, which was set in 1960. Yesterday's low temperature was 52 degrees. This low was 3 degrees below the normal low of 55. The record low is 35 degrees, which was set in 1908. No precipitation fell yesterday, which leaves the monthly total at 0.90 inches. The total precipitation for the year still stands at 8.62 inches. There were no heating degree days yesterday. The yearly total since July 1st is 3. There were 3 cooling degree days yesterday. The yearly total since January 1st is 639. The normal high temperature for today is 82 degrees, and the normal low is 54. The record high for today is 102, which last occurred in 1976, and the record low is 35, which occurred in 1911. Sunrise today is at 6:51 a.m. and sunset is at 8:39 p.m. The regional weather forecast from your National Weather Service office in Bismarck. Scattered showers and thunderstorms are expected to develop across western and central North Dakota this afternoon and evening. Some storms may be severe, with hail up to the size of ping pong balls, damaging winds up to 70 miles per hour, and brief torrential downpours. On Monday, there is a lower chance of isolated thunderstorms in central and eastern North Dakota, which could also be severe. Temperatures are generally favored to remain near average through next week. The detailed forecast for North Dakota, today, partly to mostly cloudy. Breezy with a chance of showers and thunderstorms west and central. Highs from the upper 70s northeast to near 90 far southwest. Tonight, mostly cloudy. Chance of showers and thunderstorms. Lows in the mid-50s to lower 60s. Monday, partly to mostly sunny. Breezy west. Chance of showers and thunderstorms central and east. Highs in the 80s. Tuesday, partly to mostly sunny. Windy. Slight chance of showers far north, central, and northeast. Lows in the mid-50s to lower 60s. Highs in the mid-70s to mid-80s. Here is the forecast for the Bismarck, Minden listening area. Today, increasing clouds. A chance of showers and thunderstorms in the afternoon. Highs in the lower 80s. Southeast winds 5 to 15 miles per hour with gusts up to 25 miles per hour. Chance of rain 30%. Tonight, cloudy with showers likely and a chance of thunderstorms in the evening, then partly cloudy with a slight chance of showers and thunderstorms after midnight. Lows in the lower 60s. Southeast winds 5 to 15 miles per hour. Chance of rain 60%. Monday, mostly sunny. A slight chance of showers and thunderstorms in the afternoon. Highs in the upper 80s. South winds 5 to 10 miles per hour, becoming west in the afternoon. Chance of rain 20%. Monday night, mostly clear. Lows in the upper 50s. West winds 5 to 10 miles per hour. Tuesday, sunny. Highs in the lower 80s. Northwest winds 10 to 15 miles per hour, increasing to 20 to 25 miles per hour in the afternoon. Tuesday night, mostly clear. Lows in the mid-50s. Wednesday, sunny. Highs around 80. Wednesday night, mostly clear. Lows in the lower 50s. Thursday, sunny. Highs in the lower 80s. Thursday night, partly cloudy. A slight chance of showers after midnight. Lows in the mid-50s. Chance of rain 20%. Friday, mostly sunny. A slight chance of showers and thunderstorms in the afternoon.

highs in the mid-80s. Chance of rain 20%. Friday night, a slight chance of thunderstorms in the evening. Mostly cloudy with a chance of showers. Lows in the upper 50s. Chance of rain 50%. Saturday, mostly sunny. Highs in the mid-80s. For Western Lake Sakakawea, today, breezy. Southeast winds 15 to 25 miles per hour. Chance of showers in the morning. Chance of thunderstorms in the late morning and afternoon. Mostly cloudy. Highs in the lower 80s. Tonight, breezy. Southeast winds 15 to 25 miles per hour, shifting to the south 10 to 15 miles per hour after midnight. Slight chance of thunderstorms through the night. Mostly cloudy in the evening, then becoming partly cloudy. Lows in the upper 50s. For Eastern Lake Sakakawea, today, breezy. Southeast winds 15 to 25 miles per hour. Chance of thunderstorms in the afternoon. Partly cloudy early in the morning, then becoming partly sunny. Highs in the lower 80s. Tonight, southeast winds 10 to 20 miles per hour. Chance of thunderstorms in the evening. Mostly cloudy. Lows in the upper 50s. For Northern Lake Oahe, today, southeast winds 10 to 20 miles per hour. Mostly sunny early in the morning, then becoming partly sunny. Highs in the lower 80s. Tonight, southeast winds 10 to 20 miles per hour. Chance of thunderstorms through the night. Chance of showers in the late evening and early morning. Slight chance of thunderstorms after midnight. Mostly cloudy. Lows in the lower 60s. Here are the weather conditions at 4 a.m. Central Daylight Time. Bismarck, clear. Temperature 58 degrees, relative humidity 78%. Pressure 30.09 inches and steady. Mendham, clear. 61 degrees, relative humidity 82%. Wind southeast at 9 miles an hour. At Hazen, the temperature was 52 degrees, dew point 46, and the relative humidity 82%. The wind was calm, at the pressure was 30.08 inches, and falling. Harvey, clear. 50 degrees, relative humidity 100%. Wind southeast at 8 miles an hour. Minot, partly cloudy. 53 degrees, relative humidity 86%. Wind southeast at 7 miles an hour. Dickinson, partly cloudy. 64 degrees, relative humidity 56%. Wind southeast at 9 miles an hour. Elsewhere around North Dakota, it was 59 at Garrison. It was clear, with a temperature of 51 at Fargo, and 57 at Devil's Lake. It was partly cloudy, with a temperature of 65 at Williston, 52 at Jamestown, and 49 at Grand Forks. In northern South Dakota, skies ranged from partly cloudy to mostly cloudy. It was 64 at Mobridge, and 51 at Aberdeen. In eastern Montana, at Sydney, it was clear, with a temperature of 66. At Glendive, it was partly cloudy, with a temperature of 73. At Mile City, it was mostly cloudy, with a temperature of 75. Once again, at Bismarck, the temperature was 58 degrees under clear skies. The Bismarck, North Dakota climate summary for yesterday, August 22, 2026. Yesterday's high temperature was 83 degrees. This high was 1 degree above the normal high of 82. The record high is 106 degrees, which was set in 1960. Yesterday's low temperature was 52 degrees. This low was 3 degrees below the normal low of 55. The record low is 35 degrees, which was set in 1908. No precipitation fell yesterday, which leaves the monthly total at 0.90 inches. The total precipitation for the year still stands at 8.62 inches. There were no heating degree days yesterday. The yearly total since July 1st is 3. There were 3 cooling degree days yesterday. The yearly total since January 1st is 639. The normal high temperature for today is 82 degrees, and the normal low is 54. The record high for today is 102, which last occurred in 1976, and the record low is 35, which occurred in 1911. Sunrise today is at 6:51 a.m. and sunset is at 8:39 p.m. The regional weather forecast from

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Scattered showers and thunderstorms are expected to develop across western and central North Dakota this afternoon and evening. Some storms may be severe, with hail up to the size of ping pong balls, damaging winds up to 70 miles per hour, and brief torrential downpours. On Monday, there is a lower chance of isolated thunderstorms in central and eastern North Dakota, which could also be severe. Temperatures are generally favored to remain near average through next week. The detailed forecast for North Dakota, today, partly to mostly cloudy. Breezy with a chance of showers and thunderstorms west and central. Highs from the upper 70s northeast to near 90 far southwest. Tonight, mostly cloudy. Chance of showers and thunderstorms. Lows in the mid-50s to lower 60s. Monday, partly to mostly sunny. Breezy west. Chance of showers and thunderstorms central and east. Highs in the 80s. Tuesday, partly to mostly sunny. Windy. Slight chance of showers far north, central, and northeast. Lows in the mid-50s to lower 60s. Highs in the mid-70s to mid-80s. Here is the forecast for the Bismarck, Mend, and listening area. Today, increasing clouds. A chance of showers and thunderstorms in the afternoon. Highs in the lower 80s. Southeast winds 5 to 15 miles per hour with gusts up to 25 miles per hour. Chance of rain 30%. Tonight, cloudy with showers likely and a chance of thunderstorms in the evening, then partly cloudy with a slight chance of showers and thunderstorms after midnight. Lows in the lower 60s. Southeast winds 5 to 15 miles per hour. Chance of rain 60%. Monday, mostly sunny. A slight chance of showers and thunderstorms in the afternoon. Highs in the upper 80s. South winds 5 to 10 miles per hour, becoming west in the afternoon. Chance of rain 20%. Monday night, mostly clear. Lows in the upper 50s. West winds 5 to 10 miles per hour. Tuesday, sunny. Highs in the lower 80s. Northwest winds 10 to 15 miles per hour, increasing to 20 to 25 miles per hour in the afternoon. Tuesday night, mostly clear. Lows in the mid-50s. Wednesday, sunny. Highs around 80. Wednesday night, mostly clear. Lows in the lower 50s. Thursday, sunny. Highs in the lower 80s. Thursday night, partly cloudy. A slight chance of showers after midnight. Lows in the mid-50s. Chance of rain 20%. Friday, mostly sunny. A slight chance of showers and thunderstorms in the afternoon. Highs in the mid-80s. Chance of rain 20%. Friday night, a slight chance of thunderstorms in the evening. Mostly cloudy with a chance of showers. Lows in the upper 50s. Chance of rain 50%. Saturday, mostly sunny. Highs in the mid-80s. For western Lake Sakakawea, today, breezy. Southeast winds 15 to 25 miles per hour. Chance of showers in the morning. Chance of thunderstorms in the late morning and afternoon. Mostly cloudy. Highs in the lower 80s. Tonight, breezy. Southeast winds 15 to 25 miles per hour, shifting to the south 10 to 15 miles per hour after midnight. Slight chance of thunderstorms through the night. Mostly cloudy in the evening, then becoming partly cloudy. Lows in the upper 50s. For eastern Lake Sakakawea, today, breezy. Southeast winds 15 to 25 miles per hour. Chance of thunderstorms in the afternoon. Partly cloudy early in the morning, then becoming partly sunny. Highs in the lower 80s. Tonight, southeast winds 10 to 20 miles per hour. Chance of thunderstorms in the evening. Mostly cloudy. Lows in the upper 50s. For northern Lake Oahe, today, southeast winds 10 to 20 miles per hour. Mostly sunny early in the morning, then becoming partly sunny. Highs in the lower 80s. Tonight, southeast winds 10 to 20 miles per hour. Chance of thunderstorms through the night. Chance of showers in the late evening and early morning. Slight chance of thunderstorms after midnight. Mostly cloudy. Lows in the lower 60s. Here are the weather conditions at 4 a.m. Central Daylight Time. Bismarck.

clear. Temperature 58 degrees. Relative humidity 78%. Pressure 30.09 inches and steady. Menden, clear. 61 degrees. Relative humidity 82%. Wind southeast at 9 miles an hour. At Hazen, the temperature was 52 degrees, dew point 46, and the relative humidity 82%. The wind was calm, at. The pressure was 30.08 inches, and falling. Harvey, clear. 50 degrees, relative humidity 100%. Wind southeast at 8 miles an hour. Minot, partly cloudy. 53 degrees, relative humidity 86%. Wind southeast at 7 miles an hour. Dickinson, partly cloudy. 64 degrees, relative humidity 56%. Wind southeast at 9 miles an hour. Elsewhere around North Dakota, it was 59 at Garrison. It was clear, with a temperature of 51 at Fargo, and 57 at Devil's Lake. It was partly cloudy, with a temperature of 65 at Williston, 52 at Jamestown, and 49 at Grand Forks. In northern South Dakota, skies ranged from partly cloudy to mostly cloudy. It was 64 at Mobridge, and 51 at Aberdeen. In eastern Montana, at Sydney, it was clear, with a temperature of 66. At Glendive, it was partly cloudy, with a temperature of 73. At Miles City, it was mostly cloudy, with a temperature of 75. Once again, at Bismarck, the temperature was 58 degrees under clear skies. 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Providing weather information 24 hours a day from your National Weather Service office in Bismarck. The Bismarck, North Dakota climate summary for yesterday, August 22, 2026. Yesterday's high temperature was 83 degrees. This high was 1 degree above the normal high of 82. The record high is 106 degrees, which was set in 1960. Yesterday's low temperature was 52 degrees. This low was 3 degrees below the normal low of 55. The record low is 35 degrees, which was set in 1908. No precipitation fell yesterday, which leaves the monthly total at 0.90 inches. The total precipitation for the year still stands at 8.62 inches. There were no heating degree days yesterday. The yearly total since July 1st is 3. There were 3 cooling degree days yesterday. The yearly total since January 1st is 639. The normal high temperature for today is 82 degrees, and the normal low is 54. The record high for today is 102, which last occurred in 1976, and the record low is 35, which occurred in 1911. Sunrise today is at 6:51 a.m. and sunset is at 8:39 p.m. The regional weather forecast from your National Weather Service office in Bismarck. Scattered showers and thunderstorms are expected to develop across western and central North Dakota this afternoon and evening. Some storms may be severe, with hail up to the size of ping pong balls, damaging winds up to 70 miles per hour, and brief torrential downpours. On Monday, there is a lower chance of isolated thunderstorms in central and eastern North Dakota, which could also be severe. Temperatures are generally favored to remain near average through next week. The detailed forecast for North Dakota, today, partly to mostly cloudy. Breezy with a chance of showers and thunderstorms west and central. Highs from the upper 70s northeast to near 90 far southwest. Tonight, mostly cloudy. Chance of showers and thunderstorms. Lows in the mid-50s to lower 60s. Monday, partly to mostly sunny. Breezy west. Chance of showers and thunderstorms central and east. Highs in the 80s. Tuesday, partly to mostly sunny. Windy. Slight chance of showers far north, central, and northeast. Lows in the mid-50s to lower 60s. Highs in the mid-70s to mid-80s. Here is the forecast for the Bismarck, Menden listening area. Today, increasing clouds. A chance of showers and thunderstorms in the afternoon. Highs in the lower 80s. Southeast winds 5 to 15 miles per hour with gusts up to 25 miles per hour. Chance of rain 30%. Tonight, cloudy with showers likely and a chance of thunderstorms in the evening, then partly cloudy.

with a slight chance of showers and thunderstorms after midnight. Lows in the lower 60s. Southeast winds 5 to 15 miles per hour. Chance of rain 60%. Monday, mostly sunny. A slight chance of showers and thunderstorms in the afternoon. Highs in the upper 80s. South winds 5 to 10 miles per hour, becoming west in the afternoon. Chance of rain 20%. Monday night, mostly clear. Lows in the upper 50s. West winds 5 to 10 miles per hour. Tuesday, sunny. Highs in the lower 80s. Northwest winds 10 to 15 miles per hour, increasing to 20 to 25 miles per hour in the afternoon. Tuesday night, mostly clear. Lows in the mid-50s. Wednesday, sunny. Highs around 80. Wednesday night, mostly clear. Lows in the lower 50s. Thursday, sunny. Highs in the lower 80s. Thursday night, partly cloudy. A slight chance of showers after midnight. Lows in the mid-50s. Chance of rain 20%. Friday, mostly sunny. A slight chance of showers and thunderstorms in the afternoon. Highs in the mid-80s. Chance of rain 20%. Friday night, a slight chance of thunderstorms in the evening. Mostly cloudy with a chance of showers. Lows in the upper 50s. Chance of rain 50%. Saturday, mostly sunny. Highs in the mid-80s. For Western Lake Sakakawea, today, breezy. Southeast winds 15 to 25 miles per hour. Chance of showers in the morning. Chance of thunderstorms in the late morning and afternoon. Mostly cloudy. Highs in the lower 80s. Tonight, breezy. Southeast winds 15 to 25 miles per hour, shifting to the south 10 to 15 miles per hour after midnight. Slight chance of thunderstorms through the night. Mostly cloudy in the evening, then becoming partly cloudy. Lows in the upper 50s. For Eastern Lake Sakakawea, today, breezy. Southeast winds 15 to 25 miles per hour. Chance of thunderstorms in the afternoon. Partly cloudy early in the morning, then becoming partly sunny. Highs in the lower 80s. Tonight, southeast winds 10 to 20 miles per hour. Chance of thunderstorms in the evening. Mostly cloudy. Lows in the upper 50s. For Northern Lake Oahe, today, southeast winds 10 to 20 miles per hour. Mostly sunny early in the morning, then becoming partly sunny. Highs in the lower 80s. Tonight, southeast winds 10 to 20 miles per hour. Chance of thunderstorms through the night. Chance of showers in the late evening and early morning. Slight chance of thunderstorms after midnight. Mostly cloudy. Lows in the lower 60s. Here are the weather conditions at 5 a.m. Central Daylight Time. Bismarck, partly cloudy. Temperature 57 degrees, relative humidity 80%. Wind northeast at 8 miles an hour. Pressure 30.08 inches and falling. Mendon, partly cloudy. 57 degrees, relative humidity 94%. Wind southeast at 7 miles an hour. At Hazen, the temperature was 50 degrees, dew point 48, and the relative humidity 93%. The wind was northeast, at 5 miles an hour. The pressure was 30.06 inches, and falling. At Harvey, the temperature was 48 degrees, dew point 48, and the relative humidity 100%. The wind was east, at 7 miles an hour. The pressure was 30.11 inches, and falling. Minot, clear. 51 degrees, relative humidity 92%. Dickinson, partly cloudy. 62 degrees, relative humidity 62%. Wind southeast at 9 miles an hour. Elsewhere around North Dakota, it was 57 at Garrison. It was clear, with a temperature of 49 at Jamestown, 50 at Fargo, 49 at Grand Forks, and 56 at Devil's Lake. At Williston, it was partly cloudy, with a temperature of 65. In northern South Dakota, it was partly cloudy. It was 64 at Mobridge, and 52 at Aberdeen. In eastern Montana, it was partly cloudy, with a temperature of 72 at Glendive, and 65 at Sydney. At Miles City, it was cloudy, with a temperature of 75,

Once again, at Bismarck, the temperature was 57 degrees under partly cloudy skies. The Bismarck, North Dakota climate summary for yesterday, August 22, 2026. Yesterday's high temperature was 83 degrees. This high was 1 degree above the normal high of 82. The record high is 106 degrees, which was set in 1960. Yesterday's low temperature was 52 degrees. This low was 3 degrees below the normal low of 55. The record low is 35 degrees, which was set in 1908. No precipitation fell yesterday, which leaves the monthly total at 0.90 inches. The total precipitation for the year still stands at 8.62 inches. There were no heating degree days yesterday. The yearly total since July 1st is 3. There were 3 cooling degree days yesterday. The yearly total since January 1st is 639. The normal high temperature for today is 82 degrees, and the normal low is 54. The record high for today is 102, which last occurred in 1976, and the record low is 35, which occurred in 1911. Sunrise today is at 6:51 a.m. and sunset is at 8:39 p.m. The regional weather forecast from your National Weather Service office in Bismarck. Scattered showers and thunderstorms are expected to develop across western and central North Dakota this afternoon and evening. Some storms may be severe, with hail up to the size of ping pong balls, damaging winds up to 70 miles per hour, and brief torrential downpours. On Monday, there is a lower chance of isolated thunderstorms in central and eastern North Dakota, which could also be severe. Temperatures are generally favored to remain near average through next week. The detailed forecast for North Dakota, today, partly to mostly cloudy. Breezy with a chance of showers and thunderstorms west and central. Highs from the upper 70s northeast to near 90 far southwest. Tonight, mostly cloudy. Chance of showers and thunderstorms. Lows in the mid-50s to lower 60s. Monday, partly to mostly sunny. Breezy west. Chance of showers and thunderstorms central and east. Highs in the 80s. Tuesday, partly to mostly sunny. Windy. Slight chance of showers far north central and northeast. Lows in the mid-50s to lower 60s. Highs in the mid-70s to mid-80s. Here is the forecast for the Bismarck Minden listening area. Today, increasing clouds. A chance of showers and thunderstorms in the afternoon. Highs in the lower 80s. Southeast winds 5 to 15 miles per hour with gusts up to 25 miles per hour. Chance of rain 30%. Tonight, cloudy with showers likely and a chance of thunderstorms in the evening, then partly cloudy with a slight chance of showers and thunderstorms after midnight. Lows in the lower 60s. Southeast winds 5 to 15 miles per hour. Chance of rain 60%. Monday, mostly sunny. A slight chance of showers and thunderstorms in the afternoon. Highs in the upper 80s. South winds 5 to 10 miles per hour, becoming west in the afternoon. Chance of rain 20%. Monday night, mostly clear. Lows in the upper 50s. West winds 5 to 10 miles per hour. Tuesday, sunny. Highs in the lower 80s. Northwest winds 10 to 15 miles per hour, increasing to 20 to 25 miles per hour in the afternoon. Tuesday night, mostly clear. Lows in the mid-50s. Wednesday, sunny. Highs around 80. Wednesday night, mostly clear. Lows in the lower 50s. Thursday, sunny. Highs in the lower 80s. Thursday night, partly cloudy. A slight chance of showers after midnight. Lows in the mid-50s. Chance of rain 20%. Friday, mostly sunny. A slight chance of showers and thunderstorms in the afternoon. Highs in the mid-80s. Chance of rain 20%. Friday night, a slight chance of thunderstorms in the evening. Mostly cloudy with a chance of showers. Lows in the upper 50s. Chance of rain 50%. Saturday, mostly sunny. Highs in the mid-80s. For western Lake Sakakawea, today, breezy. Southeast winds 15 to 25 miles per hour. Chance of showers in the morning. Chance of thunderstorms in the late morning and afternoon. Mostly cloudy.

Highs in the lower 80s. Tonight, breezy. Southeast winds 15 to 25 miles per hour, shifting to the south 10 to 15 miles per hour after midnight. Slight chance of thunderstorms through the night. Mostly cloudy in the evening, then becoming partly cloudy. Lows in the upper 50s. For Eastern Lake Sakakawea, today, breezy. Southeast winds 15 to 25 miles per hour. Chance of thunderstorms in the afternoon. Partly cloudy early in the morning, then becoming partly sunny. Highs in the lower 80s. Tonight, southeast winds 10 to 20 miles per hour. Chance of thunderstorms in the evening. Mostly cloudy. Lows in the upper 50s. For Northern Lake Oahe, today, southeast winds 10 to 20 miles per hour. Mostly sunny early in the morning, then becoming partly sunny. Highs in the lower 80s. Tonight, southeast winds 10 to 20 miles per hour. Chance of thunderstorms through the night. Chance of showers in the late evening and early morning. Slight chance of thunderstorms after midnight. Mostly cloudy. Lows in the lower 60s. Here are the weather conditions at 5 a.m. Central Daylight Time. Bismarck, partly cloudy. Temperature 57 degrees, relative humidity 80%. Wind northeast at 8 miles an hour. Pressure 30.08 inches and falling. Mendan, partly cloudy. 57 degrees, relative humidity 94%. Wind southeast at 7 miles an hour. At Hazen, the temperature was 50 degrees, dew point 48, and the relative humidity 93%. The wind was northeast, at 5 miles an hour. The pressure was 30.06 inches, and falling. At Harvey, the temperature was 48 degrees, dew point 48, and the relative humidity 100%. The wind was east, at 7 miles an hour. The pressure was 30.11 inches, and falling. Minot, clear. 51 degrees, relative humidity 92%. Dickinson, mostly cloudy. 62 degrees, relative humidity 62%. Wind southeast at 9 miles an hour. Elsewhere around North Dakota, it was 57 at Garrison. It was clear, with a temperature of 49 at Jamestown, 50 at Fargo, 49 at Grand Forks, and 56 at Devil's Lake. At Williston, it was partly cloudy, with a temperature of 65. In northern South Dakota, it was partly cloudy. It was 64 at Mobridge, and 52 at Aberdeen. In eastern Montana, skies ranged from partly cloudy to mostly cloudy. It was 75 at Miles City, 72 at Glendive, and 65 at Sydney. Once again, at Bismarck, the temperature was 57 degrees under partly cloudy skies. The Bismarck, North Dakota climate summary for yesterday, August 22, 2026. Yesterday's high temperature was 83 degrees. This high was 1 degree above the normal high of 82. The record high is 106 degrees, which was set in 1960. Yesterday's low temperature was 52 degrees. This low was 3 degrees below the normal low of 55. The record low is 35 degrees, which was set in 1908. No precipitation fell yesterday, which leaves the monthly total at 0.90 inches. The total precipitation for the year still stands at 8.62 inches. There were no heating degree days yesterday. The yearly total since July 1st is 3. There were 3 cooling degree days yesterday. The yearly total since January 1st is 639. The normal high temperature for today is 82 degrees, and the normal low is 54. The record high for today is 102, which last occurred in 1976, and the record low is 35, which occurred in 1911. Sunrise today is at 6:51 a.m. and sunset is at 8:39 p.m. The regional weather forecast from your National Weather Service office in Bismarck. Scattered showers and thunderstorms are expected to develop across western and central North Dakota this afternoon and evening. Some storms may be severe, with hail up to the size of ping pong balls, damaging winds up to 70 miles per hour, and brief torrential downpours. On Monday, there is a lower chance of isolated thunderstorms in central and eastern North Dakota, which could also be severe. Temperatures are generally favored to remain near average through next week. The detailed forecast for North Dakota, today,

partly to mostly cloudy. Breezy with a chance of showers and thunderstorms west and central. Highs from the upper 70s northeast to near 94 southwest. Tonight, mostly cloudy. Chance of showers and thunderstorms. Lows in the mid-50s to lower 60s. Monday, partly to mostly sunny. Breezy west. Chance of showers and thunderstorms central and east. Highs in the 80s. Tuesday, partly to mostly sunny. Windy. Slight chance of showers far north, central, and northeast. Lows in the mid-50s to lower 60s. Highs in the mid-70s to mid-80s. Here is the forecast for the Bismarck Minden listening area. Today, increasing clouds. A chance of showers and thunderstorms in the afternoon. Highs in the lower 80s. Southeast wind 5 to 15 miles per hour with gusts up to 25 miles per hour. Chance of rain 30%. Tonight, cloudy with showers likely and a chance of thunderstorms in the evening, then partly cloudy with a slight chance of showers and thunderstorms after midnight. Lows in the lower 60s. Southeast wind 5 to 15 miles per hour. Chance of rain 60%. Monday, mostly sunny. A slight chance of showers and thunderstorms in the afternoon. Highs in the upper 80s. South winds 5 to 10 miles per hour, becoming west in the afternoon. Chance of rain 20%. Monday night, mostly clear. Lows in the upper 50s. West winds 5 to 10 miles per hour. Tuesday, sunny. Highs in the lower 80s. Northwest winds 10 to 15 miles per hour, increasing to 20 to 25 miles per hour in the afternoon. Tuesday night, mostly clear. Lows in the mid-50s. Wednesday, sunny. Highs around 80. Wednesday night, mostly clear. Lows in the lower 50s. Thursday, sunny. Highs in the lower 80s. Thursday night, partly cloudy. A slight chance of showers after midnight. Lows in the mid-50s. Chance of rain 20%. Friday, mostly sunny. A slight chance of showers and thunderstorms in the afternoon. Highs in the mid-80s. Chance of rain 20%. Friday night, a slight chance of thunderstorms in the evening. Mostly cloudy with a chance of showers. Lows in the upper 50s. Chance of rain 50%. Saturday, mostly sunny. Highs in the mid-80s. For Western Lake Sakakawea, today, breezy. Southeast winds 15 to 25 miles per hour. Chance of showers in the morning. Chance of thunderstorms in the late morning and afternoon. Mostly cloudy. Highs in the lower 80s. Tonight, breezy. Southeast winds 15 to 25 miles per hour, shifting to the south 10 to 15 miles per hour after midnight. Slight chance of thunderstorms through the night. Mostly cloudy in the evening, then becoming partly cloudy. Lows in the upper 50s. For Eastern Lake Sakakawea, today, breezy. Southeast winds 15 to 25 miles per hour. Chance of thunderstorms in the afternoon. Partly cloudy early in the morning, then becoming partly sunny. Highs in the lower 80s. Tonight, southeast winds 10 to 20 miles per hour. Chance of thunderstorms in the evening. Mostly cloudy. Lows in the upper 50s. For Northern Lake Oahe, today, southeast winds 10 to 20 miles per hour. Mostly sunny early in the morning, then becoming partly sunny. Highs in the lower 80s. Tonight, southeast winds 10 to 20 miles per hour. Chance of thunderstorms through the night. Chance of showers in the late evening and early morning. Slight chance of thunderstorms after midnight. Mostly cloudy. Lows in the lower 60s. Here are the weather conditions at 5 a.m. Central Daylight Time. Bismarck, partly cloudy. Temperature 57 degrees, relative humidity 80%. Wind northeast at 8 miles an hour. Pressure 30.08 inches and falling. Minden, partly cloudy. 57 degrees, relative humidity 94%. Wind southeast at 7 miles an hour. At Hazen, the temperature was 50 degrees. Dew point 48, and the relative humidity 93%. The wind was northeast, at 5 miles an hour. The pressure was 30.0.

6 inches and falling. At Harvey, the temperature was 48 degrees, dew point 48, and the relative humidity 100%. The wind was east at 7 miles an hour. The pressure was 30.11 inches and falling. Minot, clear. 51 degrees, relative humidity 92%. Dickinson, mostly cloudy. 62 degrees, relative humidity 62%. Wind southeast at 9 miles an hour. Elsewhere around North Dakota, it was 57 at Garrison. It was clear, with a temperature of 49 at Jamestown, 50 at Fargo, 49 at Grand Forks, and 56 at Devil's Lake. At Williston, it was partly cloudy, with a temperature of 65. In northern South Dakota, it was partly cloudy. It was 64 at Mobridge, and 52 at Aberdeen. In eastern Montana, skies ranged from partly cloudy to mostly cloudy. It was 75 at Miles City, 72 at Glendive, and 65 at Sydney. Once again, at Bismarck, the temperature was 57 degrees under partly cloudy skies. The Bismarck, North Dakota climate summary for yesterday, August 22, 2026. Yesterday's high temperature was 83 degrees. This high was 1 degree above the normal high of 82. The record high is 106 degrees, which was set in 1960. Yesterday's low temperature was 52 degrees. This low was 3 degrees below the normal low of 55. The record low is 35 degrees, which was set in 1908. No precipitation fell yesterday, which leaves the monthly total at 0.90 inches. The total precipitation for the year still stands at 8.62 inches. There were no heating degree days yesterday. The yearly total since July 1st is 3. There were 3 cooling degree days yesterday. The yearly total since January 1st is 639. The normal high temperature for today is 82 degrees, and the normal low is 54. The record high for today is 102, which last occurred in 1976, and the record low is 35, which occurred in 1911. Sunrise today is at 6:51 a.m. and sunset is at 8:39 p.m. The regional weather forecast from your National Weather Service office in Bismarck. Scattered showers and thunderstorms are expected to develop across western and central North Dakota this afternoon and evening. Some storms may be severe, with hail up to the size of ping pong balls, damaging winds up to 70 miles per hour, and brief torrential downpours. On Monday, there is a lower chance of isolated thunderstorms in central and eastern North Dakota, which could also be severe. Temperatures are generally favored to remain near average through next week. The detailed forecast for North Dakota, today, partly to mostly cloudy. Breezy with a chance of showers and thunderstorms west and central. Highs from the upper 70s northeast to near 90 far southwest. Tonight, mostly cloudy. Chance of showers and thunderstorms. Lows in the mid-50s to lower 60s. Monday, partly to mostly sunny. Breezy west. Chance of showers and thunderstorms central and east. Highs in the 80s. Tuesday, partly to mostly sunny. Windy. Slight chance of showers far north, central, and northeast. Lows in the mid-50s to lower 60s. Highs in the mid-70s to mid-80s. Here is the forecast for the Bismarck, Minden listening area. Today, increasing clouds. A chance of showers and thunderstorms in the afternoon. Highs in the lower 80s. Southeast winds 5 to 15 miles per hour with gusts up to 25 miles per hour. Chance of rain 30%. Tonight, cloudy with showers likely and a chance of thunderstorms in the evening, then partly cloudy with a slight chance of showers and thunderstorms after midnight. Lows in the lower 60s. Southeast winds 5 to 15 miles per hour. Chance of rain 60%. Monday, mostly sunny. A slight chance of showers and thunderstorms in the afternoon. Highs in the upper 80s. South winds 5 to 10 miles per hour, becoming west in the afternoon. Chance of rain 20%. Monday night, mostly clear. Lows in the upper 50s. West winds 5 to 10 miles per hour. Tuesday, sunny. Highs in the lower 80s. Northwest winds 10 to 15 miles per hour, increasing to 20 to 25 miles per hour in the afternoon. Tuesday night, mostly

Mostly clear. Lows in the mid-50s. Wednesday, sunny. Highs around 80. Wednesday night, mostly clear. Lows in the lower 50s. Thursday, sunny. Highs in the lower 80s. Thursday night, partly cloudy. A slight chance of showers after midnight. Lows in the mid-50s. Chance of rain 20%. Friday, mostly sunny. A slight chance of showers and thunderstorms in the afternoon. Highs in the mid-80s. Chance of rain 20%. Friday night, a slight chance of thunderstorms in the evening. Mostly cloudy with a chance of showers. Lows in the upper 50s. Chance of rain 50%. Saturday, mostly sunny. Highs in the mid-80s. 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Providing weather information 24 hours a day from your National Weather Service office in Bismarck. For Western Lake Sakakawea, today, breezy. Southeast winds 15 to 25 miles per hour. Chance of showers in the morning. Chance of thunderstorms in the late morning and afternoon. Mostly cloudy. Highs in the lower 80s. Tonight, breezy. Southeast winds 15 to 25 miles per hour, shifting to the south 10 to 15 miles per hour after midnight. Slight chance of thunderstorms through the night. Mostly cloudy in the evening, then becoming partly cloudy. Lows in the upper 50s. For Eastern Lake Sakakawea, today, breezy. Southeast winds 15 to 25 miles per hour. Chance of thunderstorms in the afternoon. Partly cloudy early in the morning, then becoming partly sunny. Highs in the lower 80s. Tonight, southeast winds 10 to 20 miles per hour. Chance of thunderstorms in the evening. Mostly cloudy. Lows in the upper 50s. For Northern Lake Oahe, today, southeast winds 10 to 20 miles per hour. Mostly sunny early in the morning, then becoming partly sunny. Highs in the lower 80s. Tonight, southeast winds 10 to 20 miles per hour. Chance of thunderstorms through the night. Chance of showers in the late evening and early morning. Slight chance of thunderstorms after midnight. Mostly cloudy. Lows in the lower 60s. Here are the weather conditions at 5 a.m. Central Daylight Time. Bismarck, partly cloudy. Temperature 57 degrees, relative humidity 80%. Wind northeast at 8 miles an hour. Pressure 30.08 inches and falling. Mendham, partly cloudy. 57 degrees, relative humidity 94%. Wind southeast at 7 miles an hour. At Hazen, the temperature was 50 degrees, dew point 48, and the relative humidity 93%. The wind was northeast, at 5 miles an hour. At 7 miles an hour. At Hazen, the temperature was 50 degrees, dew point 48, and the relative humidity 93%. The wind was northeast, at 5 miles an hour. The pressure was 30.06 inches, and falling. At Harvey, the temperature was 48 degrees, dew point 48, and the relative humidity 100%. The wind was east, at 7 miles an hour. The pressure was 30.11 inches, and falling. Minot, clear. 51 degrees, relative humidity 92%. Dickinson, mostly cloudy. 62 degrees, relative humidity 62%. Wind southeast at 9 miles an hour. Elsewhere around North Dakota, it was 57 at Garrison. It was clear, with a temperature of 49 at Jamestown, 50 at Fargo, 49 at Grand Forks, and 56 at Devil's Lake. At Williston, it was partly cloudy, with a temperature of 65. In northern South Dakota, it was partly cloudy. It was 64 at Mobridge, and 52 at Aberdeen. In eastern Montana, skies ranged from partly cloudy to mostly cloudy. It was 75 at Miles City, 72 at Glendive, and 65 at Sydney. Once again, at Bismarck, the temperature was 57 degrees under partly cloudy skies. The Bismarck, North Dakota climate summary for yesterday, August 22, 2026. Yesterday's high temperature was 83 degrees. This high was 1 degree above the normal high of 82.

the record high as 106 degrees, which was set in 1960. Yesterday's low temperature was 52 degrees. This low was 3 degrees below the normal low of 55. The record low is 35 degrees, which was set in 1908. No precipitation fell yesterday, which leaves the monthly total at 0.90 inches. The total precipitation for the year still stands at 8.62 inches. There were no heating degree days yesterday. The yearly total since July 1st is 3. There were 3 cooling degree days yesterday. The yearly total since January 1st is 639. The normal high temperature for today is 82 degrees, and the normal low is 54. The record high for today is 102, which last occurred in 1976, and the record low is 35, which occurred in 1911. Sunrise today is at 6:51 a.m. and sunset is at 8:39 p.m. The regional weather forecast from your National Weather Service office in Bismarck. Scattered showers and thunderstorms are expected to develop across western and central North Dakota this afternoon and evening. Some storms may be severe, with hail up to the size of ping pong balls, damaging winds up to 70 miles per hour, and brief torrential downpours. On Monday, there is a lower chance of isolated thunderstorms in central and eastern North Dakota, which could also be severe. Temperatures are generally favored to remain near average through next week. The detailed forecast for North Dakota, today, partly to mostly cloudy. Breezy with a chance of showers and thunderstorms west and central. Highs from the upper 70s northeast to near 90 far southwest. Tonight, mostly cloudy. Chance of showers and thunderstorms. Lows in the mid-50s to lower 60s. Monday, partly to mostly sunny. Breezy west. Chance of showers and thunderstorms central and east. Highs in the 80s. Tuesday, partly to mostly sunny. Windy. Slight chance of showers far north, central, and northeast. Lows in the mid-50s to lower 60s. Highs in the mid-70s to mid-80s. Here is the forecast for the Bismarck, Minden listening area. Today, increasing clouds. A chance of showers and thunderstorms in the afternoon. Highs in the lower 80s. Southeast winds 5 to 15 miles per hour with gusts up to 25 miles per hour. Chance of rain 30%. Tonight, cloudy with showers likely and a chance of thunderstorms in the evening, then partly cloudy with a slight chance of showers and thunderstorms after midnight. Lows in the lower 60s. Southeast winds 5 to 15 miles per hour. Chance of rain 60%. Monday, mostly sunny. A slight chance of showers and thunderstorms in the afternoon. Highs in the upper 80s. South winds 5 to 10 miles per hour, becoming west in the afternoon. Chance of rain 20%. Monday night, mostly clear. Lows in the upper 50s. West winds 5 to 10 miles per hour. Tuesday, sunny. Highs in the lower 80s. Northwest winds 10 to 15 miles per hour, increasing to 20 to 25 miles per hour in the afternoon. Tuesday night, mostly clear. Lows in the mid-50s. Wednesday, sunny. Highs around 80. Wednesday night, mostly clear. Lows in the lower 50s. Thursday, sunny. Highs in the lower 80s. Thursday night, partly cloudy. A slight chance of showers after midnight. Lows in the mid-50s. Chance of rain 20%. Friday, mostly sunny. A slight chance of showers and thunderstorms in the afternoon. Highs in the mid-80s. Chance of rain 20%. Friday night, a slight chance of thunderstorms in the evening. Mostly cloudy with a chance of showers. Lows in the upper 50s. Chance of rain 50%. Saturday, mostly sunny. Highs in the mid-80s. For western Lake Sakakawea, today, breezy. Southeast winds 15 to 25 miles per hour. Chance of showers in the morning. Chance of thunderstorms in the late morning and afternoon. Mostly cloudy. Highs in the lower 80s. Tonight, breezy. Southeast winds 15 to 25 miles per hour, shifting to the south 10 to 15 miles per hour after midnight. Slight chance of thunderstorms through the night. Mostly cloudy in the evening, then becoming partly cloudy. Lows in the upper 50s.

for eastern Lake Sakakawea today, breezy. Southeast winds 15 to 25 miles per hour. Chance of thunderstorms in the afternoon. Partly cloudy early in the morning, then becoming partly sunny. Highs in the lower 80s. Tonight, southeast winds 10 to 20 miles per hour. Chance of thunderstorms in the evening. Mostly cloudy. Lows in the upper 50s. For northern Lake Oahe, today, southeast winds 10 to 20 miles per hour. Mostly sunny early in the morning, then becoming partly sunny. Highs in the lower 80s. Tonight, southeast winds 10 to 20 miles per hour. Chance of thunderstorms through the night. Chance of showers in the late evening and early morning. Slight chance of thunderstorms after midnight. Mostly cloudy. Lows in the lower 60s. Here are the weather conditions at 5 a.m. Central Daylight Time. Bismarck, partly cloudy. Temperature 57 degrees, relative humidity 80%. Wind northeast at 8 miles an hour. Pressure 30.08 inches and falling. Mendan, partly cloudy. 57 degrees, relative humidity 94%. Wind southeast at 7 miles an hour. At Hazen, the temperature was 50 degrees, dew point 48, and the relative humidity 93%. The wind was northeast, at 5 miles an hour. The pressure was 30.06 inches, and falling. At Harvey, the temperature was 48 degrees, dew point 48, and the relative humidity 100%. The wind was east, at 7 miles an hour. The pressure was 30.11 inches, and falling. Minot, clear. 51 degrees, relative humidity 92%. Dickinson, mostly cloudy. 62 degrees, relative humidity 62%. Wind southeast at 9 miles an hour. Elsewhere around North Dakota, it was 57 at Garrison. It was clear, with a temperature of 49 at Jamestown, 50 at Fargo, 49 at Grand Forks, and 56 at Devil's Lake. At Williston, it was partly cloudy, with a temperature of 65. In northern South Dakota, it was partly cloudy. It was 64 at Mobridge, and 52 at Aberdeen. In eastern Montana, skies ranged from partly cloudy to mostly cloudy. It was 75 at Miles City, 72 at Glendive, and 65 at Sydney. Once again, at Bismarck, the temperature was 57 degrees under partly cloudy skies. The Bismarck, North Dakota climate summary for yesterday, August 22, 2026. Yesterday's high temperature was 83 degrees. This high was 1 degree above the normal high of 82. The record high is 106 degrees, which was set in 1960. Yesterday's low temperature was 52 degrees. This low was 3 degrees below the normal low of 55. The record low is 35 degrees, which was set in 1908. No precipitation fell yesterday, which leaves the monthly total at 0.90 inches. The total precipitation for the year still stands at 8.62 inches. There were no heating degree days yesterday. The yearly total since July 1st is 3. There were 3 cooling degree days yesterday. The yearly total since January 1st is 639. The normal high temperature for today is 82 degrees, and the normal low is 54. The record high for today is 102, which last occurred in 1976, and the record low is 35, which occurred in 1911. Sunrise today is at 6:51 a.m. and sunset is at 8:39 p.m. The regional weather forecast from your National Weather Service office in Bismarck. Scattered showers and thunderstorms are expected to develop across western and central North Dakota this afternoon and evening. Some storms may be severe, with hail up to the size of ping pong balls, damaging winds up to 70 miles per hour, and brief torrential downpours. On Monday, there is a lower chance of isolated thunderstorms in central and eastern North Dakota, which could also be severe. Temperatures are generally favored to remain near average through next week. The detailed forecast for North Dakota, today, partly to mostly cloudy. Breezy with a chance of showers and thunderstorms west and central. Highs from the upper 70s northeast to near 90 far southwest. Tonight, mostly cloudy. Chance of showers and thunderstorms. Lows in the mid 50s to lower 60s. Monday, partly

chance of showers and thunderstorms after midnight. Lows in the lower 60s. Southeast winds 5 to 15 miles per hour. Chance of rain 60%. Monday, mostly sunny. A slight chance of showers and thunderstorms in the afternoon. Highs in the upper 80s. South winds 5 to 10 miles per hour, becoming west in the afternoon. Chance of rain 20%. Monday night, mostly clear. Lows in the upper 50s. West winds 5 to 10 miles per hour. Tuesday, sunny. Highs in the lower 80s. Northwest winds 10 to 15 miles per hour, increasing to 20 to 25 miles per hour in the afternoon. Tuesday night, mostly clear. Lows in the mid-50s. Wednesday, sunny. Highs around 80. Wednesday night, mostly clear. Lows in the lower 50s. Thursday, sunny. Highs in the lower 80s. Thursday night, partly cloudy. A slight chance of showers after midnight. Lows in the mid-50s. Chance of rain 20%. Friday, mostly sunny. A slight chance of showers and thunderstorms in the afternoon. Highs in the mid-80s. Chance of rain 20%. Friday night, a slight chance of thunderstorms in the evening. Mostly cloudy with a chance of showers. Lows in the upper 50s. Chance of rain 50%. Saturday, mostly sunny. Highs in the mid-80s. For Western Lake Sakakawea, today, breezy. Southeast winds 15 to 25 miles per hour. Chance of showers in the morning. Chance of thunderstorms in the late morning and afternoon. Mostly cloudy. Highs in the lower 80s. Tonight, breezy. Southeast winds 15 to 25 miles per hour, shifting to the south 10 to 15 miles per hour after midnight. Slight chance of thunderstorms through the night. Mostly cloudy in the evening, then becoming partly cloudy. Lows in the upper 50s. For Eastern Lake Sakakawea, today, breezy. Southeast winds 15 to 25 miles per hour. Chance of thunderstorms in the afternoon. Partly cloudy early in the morning, then becoming partly sunny. Highs in the lower 80s. Tonight, southeast winds 10 to 20 miles per hour. Chance of thunderstorms in the evening. Mostly cloudy. Lows in the upper 50s. For Northern Lake Oahe, today, southeast winds 10 to 20 miles per hour. Mostly sunny early in the morning, then becoming partly sunny. Highs in the lower 80s. Tonight, southeast winds 10 to 20 miles per hour. Chance of thunderstorms through the night. Chance of showers in the late evening and early morning. Slight chance of thunderstorms after midnight. Mostly cloudy. Lows in the lower 60s. Here are the weather conditions at 5 a.m. Central Daylight Time. Bismarck, partly cloudy. Temperature 57 degrees, relative humidity 80%. Wind northeast at 8 miles an hour. Pressure 30.08 inches and falling. Mendon, partly cloudy. 57 degrees, relative humidity 94%. Wind southeast at 7 miles an hour. At Hazen, the temperature was 50 degrees, dew point 48, and the relative humidity 93%. The wind was northeast, at 5 miles an hour. The pressure was 30.06 inches, and falling. At Harvey, the temperature was 48 degrees, dew point 48, and the relative humidity 100%. The wind was east, at 7 miles an hour. The pressure was 30.11 inches, and falling. Minot, clear. 51 degrees, relative humidity 92%. Dickinson, mostly cloudy. 62 degrees, relative humidity 62%. Wind southeast at 9 miles an hour. Elsewhere around North Dakota, it was 57 at Garrison. It was clear, with a temperature of 49 at Jamestown, 50 at Fargo, 49 at Grand Forks, and 56 at Devil's Lake. At Williston, it was partly cloudy, with a temperature of 65. In northern South Dakota, it was partly cloudy. It was 64 at Mobridge, and 52 at Aberdeen. In eastern Montana, skies ranged from partly cloudy to mostly cloudy. It was 75 at Miles City, 72 at Glendive, and 65 at Sydney. Once again,

Bismarck, the temperature was 57 degrees under partly cloudy skies. The Bismarck, North Dakota climate summary for yesterday, August 22, 2026. Yesterday's high temperature was 83 degrees. This high was 1 degree above the normal high of 82. The record high is 106 degrees, which was set in 1960. Yesterday's low temperature was 52 degrees. This low was 3 degrees below the normal low of 55. The record low is 35 degrees, which was set in 1908. No precipitation fell yesterday, which leaves the monthly total at 0.90 inches. The total precipitation for the year still stands at 8.62 inches. There were no heating degree days yesterday. The yearly total since July 1st is 3. There were 3 cooling degree days yesterday. The yearly total since January 1st is 639. The normal high temperature for today is 82 degrees, and the normal low is 54. The record high for today is 102, which last occurred in 1976, and the record low is 35, which occurred in 1911. Sunrise today is at 6:51 a.m. and sunset is at 8:39 p.m. The regional weather forecast from your National Weather Service office in Bismarck. Scattered showers and thunderstorms are expected to develop across western and central North Dakota this afternoon and evening. Some storms may be severe, with hail up to the size of ping pong balls, damaging winds up to 70 miles per hour, and brief torrential downpours. On Monday, there is a lower chance of isolated thunderstorms in central and eastern North Dakota, which could also be severe. Temperatures are generally favored to remain near average through next week. The detailed forecast for North Dakota, today, partly to mostly cloudy. Breezy with a chance of showers and thunderstorms west and central. Highs from the upper 70s northeast to near 90 far southwest. Tonight, mostly cloudy. Chance of showers and thunderstorms. Lows in the mid-50s to lower 60s. Monday, partly to mostly sunny. Breezy west. Chance of showers and thunderstorms central and east. Highs in the 80s. Tuesday, partly to mostly sunny. Windy. Slight chance of showers far north, central, and northeast. Lows in the mid-50s to lower 60s. Highs in the mid-70s to mid-80s. Here is the forecast for the Bismarck, Minden listening area. Today, increasing clouds. A chance of showers and thunderstorms in the afternoon. Highs in the lower 80s. Southeast winds 5 to 15 miles per hour with gusts up to 25 miles per hour. Chance of rain 30%. Tonight, cloudy with showers likely and a chance of thunderstorms in the evening, then partly cloudy with a slight chance of showers and thunderstorms after midnight. Lows in the lower 60s. Southeast winds 5 to 15 miles per hour. Chance of rain 60%. Monday, mostly sunny. A slight chance of showers and thunderstorms in the afternoon. Highs in the upper 80s. South winds 5 to 10 miles per hour, becoming west in the afternoon. Chance of rain 20%. Monday night, mostly clear. Lows in the upper 50s. West winds 5 to 10 miles per hour. Tuesday, sunny. Highs in the lower 80s. Northwest winds 10 to 15 miles per hour, increasing to 20 to 25 miles per hour in the afternoon. Tuesday night, mostly clear. Lows in the mid-50s. Wednesday, sunny. Highs around 80. Wednesday night, mostly clear. Lows in the lower 50s. Thursday, sunny. Highs in the lower 80s. Thursday night, partly cloudy. A slight chance of showers after midnight. Lows in the mid-50s. Chance of rain 20%. Friday, mostly sunny. A slight chance of showers and thunderstorms in the afternoon. Highs in the mid-80s. Chance of rain 20%. Friday night, a slight chance of thunderstorms in the evening. Mostly cloudy with a chance of showers. Lows in the upper 50s. Chance of rain 50%. Saturday, mostly sunny. Highs in the mid-80s. For Western Lake Sakakawea, today, breezy. Southeast winds 15 to 25 miles per hour. Chance of showers in the morning. Chance of thunderstorms in the late morning and afternoon. Mostly cloudy. Highs in the

lower 80s. Tonight, breezy. Southeast winds 15 to 25 miles per hour, shifting to the south 10 to 15 miles per hour after midnight. Slight chance of thunderstorms through the night. Mostly cloudy in the evening, then becoming partly cloudy. Lows in the upper 50s. For eastern Lake Sakakawea, today, breezy. Southeast winds 15 to 25 miles per hour. Chance of thunderstorms in the afternoon. Partly cloudy early in the morning, then becoming partly sunny. Highs in the lower 80s. Tonight, southeast winds 10 to 20 miles per hour. Chance of thunderstorms in the evening. Mostly cloudy. Lows in the upper 50s. For northern Lake Oahe, today, southeast winds 10 to 20 miles per hour. Mostly sunny early in the morning, then becoming partly sunny. Highs in the lower 80s. Tonight, southeast winds 10 to 20 miles per hour. Chance of thunderstorms through the night. Chance of showers in the late evening and early morning. Slight chance of thunderstorms after midnight. Mostly cloudy. Lows in the lower 60s. Here are the weather conditions at 5 a.m. Central Daylight Time. Bismarck, partly cloudy. Temperature 57 degrees, relative humidity 80%. Wind northeast at 8 miles an hour. Pressure 30.08 inches and falling. Mendham, partly cloudy. 57 degrees, relative humidity 94%. Wind southeast at 7 miles an hour. At Hazen, the temperature was 50 degrees, dew point 48, and the relative humidity 93%. The wind was northeast, at 5 miles an hour. The pressure was 30.06 inches, and falling. At Harvey, the temperature was 48 degrees, dew point 48, and the relative humidity 100%. The wind was east, at 7 miles an hour. The pressure was 30.11 inches, and falling. Minot, clear. 51 degrees, relative humidity 92%. Dickinson, mostly cloudy. 62 degrees, relative humidity 62%. Wind southeast at 9 miles an hour. Elsewhere around North Dakota, it was 57 at Garrison. It was clear, with a temperature of 49 at Jamestown, 50 at Fargo, 49 at Grand Forks, and 56 at Devil's Lake. At Williston, it was partly cloudy, with a temperature of 65. In northern South Dakota, it was partly cloudy. It was 64 at Mobridge, and 52 at Aberdeen. In eastern Montana, skies ranged from partly cloudy to mostly cloudy. It was 75 at Miles City, 72 at Glendive, and 65 at Sydney. Once again, at Bismarck, the temperature was 57 degrees under partly cloudy skies. The Bismarck, North Dakota climate summary for yesterday, August 22, 2026. Yesterday's high temperature was 83 degrees. This high was 1 degree above the normal high of 82. The record high is 106 degrees, which was set in 1960. Yesterday's low temperature was 52 degrees. This low was 3 degrees below the normal low of 55. The record low is 35 degrees, which was set in 1908. No precipitation fell yesterday, which leaves the monthly total at 0.90 inches. The total precipitation for the year still stands at 8.62 inches. There were no heating degree days yesterday. The yearly total since July 1st is 3. There were 3 cooling degree days yesterday. The yearly total since January 1st is 639. The normal high temperature for today is 82 degrees, and the normal low is 54. The record high for today is 102, which last occurred in 1976, and the record low is 35, which occurred in 1911. Sunrise today is at 6:51 a.m. and sunset is at 8:39 p.m. This is NOAA Weather Radio Station WXL78 in Bismarck, North Dakota, operating on a frequency of 162.475 MHz. Providing weather information 24 hours a day from your National Weather Service office in Bismarck. The regional weather forecast from your National Weather Service office in Bismarck. Scattered showers and thunderstorms are expected to develop across western and central North Dakota this afternoon and evening. Some storms may be severe, with hail up to the size of ping pong balls, damaging winds up to 70 miles per hour, and brief torrential downpours.

On Monday, there is a lower chance of isolated thunderstorms in central and eastern North Dakota, which could also be severe. Temperatures are generally favored to remain near average through next week. The detailed forecast for North Dakota, today, partly to mostly cloudy. Breezy with a chance of showers and thunderstorms west and central. Highs from the upper 70s northeast to near 90 far southwest. Tonight, mostly cloudy. Chance of showers and thunderstorms. Lows in the mid-50s to lower 60s. Monday, partly to mostly sunny. Breezy west. Chance of showers and thunderstorms central and east. Highs in the 80s. Tuesday, partly to mostly sunny. Windy. Slight chance of showers far north, central, and northeast. Lows in the mid-50s to lower 60s. Highs in the mid-70s to mid-80s. Here is the forecast for the Bismarck Mandan listening area. Today, increasing clouds. A chance of showers and thunderstorms in the afternoon. Highs in the lower 80s. Southeast winds 5 to 15 miles per hour with gusts up to 25 miles per hour. Chance of rain 30%. Tonight, cloudy with showers likely and a chance of thunderstorms in the evening, then partly cloudy with a slight chance of showers and thunderstorms after midnight. Lows in the lower 60s. Southeast winds 5 to 15 miles per hour. Chance of rain 60%. Monday, mostly sunny. A slight chance of showers and thunderstorms in the afternoon. Highs in the upper 80s. South winds 5 to 10 miles per hour, becoming west in the afternoon. Chance of rain 20%. Monday night, mostly clear. Lows in the upper 50s. West winds 5 to 10 miles per hour. Tuesday, sunny. Highs in the lower 80s. Northwest winds 10 to 15 miles per hour, increasing to 20 to 25 miles per hour in the afternoon. Tuesday night, mostly clear. Lows in the mid-50s. Wednesday, sunny. Highs around 80. Wednesday night, mostly clear. Lows in the lower 50s. Thursday, sunny. Highs in the lower 80s. Thursday night, partly cloudy. A slight chance of showers after midnight. Lows in the mid-50s. Chance of rain 20%. Friday, mostly sunny. A slight chance of showers and thunderstorms in the afternoon. Highs in the mid-80s. Chance of rain 20%. Friday night, a slight chance of thunderstorms in the evening. Mostly cloudy with a chance of showers. Lows in the upper 50s. Chance of rain 50%. Saturday, mostly sunny. Highs in the mid-80s. For Western Lake Sakakawea, today, breezy. Southeast winds 15 to 25 miles per hour. Chance of showers in the morning. Chance of thunderstorms in the late morning and afternoon. Mostly cloudy. Highs in the lower 80s. Tonight, breezy. Southeast winds 15 to 25 miles per hour, shifting to the south 10 to 15 miles per hour after midnight. Slight chance of thunderstorms through the night. Mostly cloudy in the evening, then becoming partly cloudy. Lows in the upper 50s. For Eastern Lake Sakakawea, today, breezy. Southeast winds 15 to 25 miles per hour. Chance of thunderstorms in the afternoon. Partly cloudy early in the morning, then becoming partly sunny. Highs in the lower 80s. Tonight, southeast winds 10 to 20 miles per hour. Chance of thunderstorms in the evening. Mostly cloudy. Lows in the upper 50s. For Northern Lake Oahe, today, southeast winds 10 to 20 miles per hour. Mostly sunny early in the morning, then becoming partly sunny. Highs in the lower 80s. Tonight, southeast winds 10 to 20 miles per hour. Chance of thunderstorms through the night. Chance of showers in the late evening and early morning. Slight chance of thunderstorms after midnight. Mostly cloudy. Lows in the lower 60s. Here are the weather conditions at 6 a.m. Central Daylight Time. Bismarck, partly cloudy. Temperature 56 degrees, relative humidity 84%. Wind northeast at 7 miles an hour. Pressure 30.07 inches and falling. Mandan, partly cloudy. 57 degrees, relative humidity 94%.
Wind southeast at 8 miles an hour. Hazen, partly cloudy. 55 degrees, relative humidity 76%. Wind southeast at 7 miles an hour. At Harvey, the temperature was 50 degrees, dew point 50, and the relative humidity 100%. The wind was southeast at 7 miles an hour. The pressure was 30.10 inches and steady. Minot, clear. 51 degrees, relative humidity 92%. Dickinson, clear. 62 degrees, relative humidity 69%. Wind southeast at 10 miles an hour. Elsewhere around North Dakota, it was 58 at Garrison. It was clear, with a temperature of 50 at Jamestown, 51 at Fargo, 48 at Grand Forks, and 58 at Devil's Lake. At Williston, it was partly cloudy, with a temperature of 64. In northern South Dakota, skies ranged from clear to partly cloudy. It was 64 at Mobridge, and 50 at Aberdeen. In eastern Montana, skies ranged from partly cloudy to mostly cloudy. It was 74 at Miles City, 71 at Glendive, and 65 at Sydney. Once again, at Bismarck, the temperature was 56 degrees under partly cloudy skies. The Bismarck, North Dakota climate summary for yesterday, August 22, 2026. Yesterday's high temperature was 83 degrees. This high was 1 degree above the normal high of 82. The record high is 106 degrees, which was set in 1960. Yesterday's low temperature was 52 degrees. This low was 3 degrees below the normal low of 55. The record low is 35 degrees, which was set in 1908. No precipitation fell yesterday, which leaves the monthly total at 0.90 inches. The total precipitation for the year still stands at 8.62 inches. There were no heating degree days yesterday. The yearly total since July 1st is 3. There were 3 cooling degree days yesterday. The yearly total since January 1st is 639. The normal high temperature for today is 82 degrees, and the normal low is 54. The record high for today is 102, which last occurred in 1976, and the record low is 35, which occurred in 1911. Sunrise today is at 6:51 a.m. and sunset is at 8:39 p.m. The regional weather forecast from your National Weather Service office in Bismarck. Scattered showers and thunderstorms are expected to develop across western and central North Dakota this afternoon and evening. Some storms may be severe, with hail up to the size of ping pong balls, damaging winds up to 70 miles per hour, and brief torrential downpours. On Monday, there is a lower chance of isolated thunderstorms in central and eastern North Dakota, which could also be severe. Temperatures are generally favored to remain near average through next week. The detailed forecast for North Dakota, today, partly to mostly cloudy. Breezy with a chance of showers and thunderstorms west and central. Highs from the upper 70s northeast to near 90 far southwest. Tonight, mostly cloudy. Chance of showers and thunderstorms. Lows in the mid-50s to lower 60s. Monday, partly to mostly sunny. Breezy west. Chance of showers and thunderstorms central and east. Highs in the 80s. Tuesday, partly to mostly sunny. Windy. Slight chance of showers far north, central, and northeast. Lows in the mid-50s to lower 60s. Highs in the mid-70s to mid-80s. Here is the forecast for the Bismarck, Minden listening area. Today, increasing clouds. A chance of showers and thunderstorms in the afternoon. Highs in the lower 80s. Southeast winds 5 to 15 miles per hour with gusts up to 25 miles per hour. Chance of rain 30%. Tonight, cloudy with showers likely and a chance of thunderstorms in the evening, then partly cloudy with a slight chance of showers and thunderstorms after midnight. Lows in the lower 60s. Southeast winds 5 to 15 miles per hour. Chance of rain 60%. Monday, mostly sunny. A slight chance of showers and thunderstorms in the afternoon. Highs in the upper 80s. South winds 5 to 10 miles per hour, becoming west in the afternoon. Chance of rain 20%. Monday night, mostly clear. Lows in the upper 50s. West winds 5 to 10 miles per hour. Tuesday, sunny.
highs in the lower 80s.

Northwest winds 10 to 15 miles per hour, increasing to 20 to 25 miles per hour in the afternoon. Tuesday night, mostly clear. Lows in the mid-50s. Wednesday, sunny. Highs around 80. Wednesday night, mostly clear. Lows in the lower 50s. Thursday, sunny. Highs in the lower 80s. Thursday night, partly cloudy. A slight chance of showers after midnight. Lows in the mid-50s. Chance of rain 20%. Friday, mostly sunny. A slight chance of showers and thunderstorms in the afternoon. Highs in the mid-80s. Chance of rain 20%. Friday night, a slight chance of thunderstorms in the evening. Mostly cloudy with a chance of showers. Lows in the upper 50s. Chance of rain 50%. Saturday, mostly sunny. Highs in the mid-80s. For Western Lake Sakakawea, today, breezy. Southeast winds 15 to 25 miles per hour. Chance of showers in the morning. Chance of thunderstorms in the late morning and afternoon. Mostly cloudy. Highs in the lower 80s. Tonight, breezy. Southeast winds 15 to 25 miles per hour, shifting to the south 10 to 15 miles per hour after midnight. Slight chance of thunderstorms through the night. Mostly cloudy in the evening, then becoming partly cloudy. Lows in the upper 50s. For Eastern Lake Sakakawea, today, breezy. Southeast winds 15 to 25 miles per hour. Chance of thunderstorms in the afternoon. Partly cloudy early in the morning, then becoming partly sunny. Highs in the lower 80s. Tonight, southeast winds 10 to 20 miles per hour. Chance of thunderstorms in the evening. Mostly cloudy. Lows in the upper 50s. For Northern Lake Oahe, today, southeast winds 10 to 20 miles per hour. Mostly sunny early in the morning, then becoming partly sunny. Highs in the lower 80s. Tonight, southeast winds 10 to 20 miles per hour. Chance of thunderstorms through the night. Chance of showers in the late evening and early morning. Slight chance of thunderstorms after midnight. Mostly cloudy. Lows in the lower 60s. Here are the weather conditions at 6 a.m. Central Daylight Time. Bismarck, partly cloudy. Temperature 56 degrees, relative humidity 84%. Wind northeast at 7 miles an hour. Pressure 30.07 inches and falling. Mendham, partly cloudy. 57 degrees, relative humidity 94%. Wind southeast at 8 miles an hour. Hazen, partly cloudy. 55 degrees, relative humidity 76%. Wind southeast at 7 miles an hour. At Harvey, the temperature was 50 degrees, dew point 50, and the relative humidity 100%. The wind was southeast at 7 miles an hour. The pressure was 30.10 inches and steady. Minot, clear. 51 degrees, relative humidity 92%. Dickinson, clear. 62 degrees, relative humidity 69%. Wind southeast at 10 miles an hour. Elsewhere around North Dakota, it was 58 at Garrison. It was clear, with a temperature of 50 at Jamestown, 51 at Fargo, 48 at Grand Forks, and 58 at Devil's Lake. At Williston, it was mostly cloudy, with a temperature of 64. In northern South Dakota, skies ranged from clear to partly cloudy. It was 64 at Mobridge, and 50 at Aberdeen. In eastern Montana, skies ranged from partly cloudy to mostly cloudy. It was 74 at Miles City, 71 at Glendive, and 65 at Sydney. Once again, at Bismarck, the temperature was 56 degrees under partly cloudy skies. The Bismarck, North Dakota climate summary for yesterday, August 22, 2026. Yesterday's high temperature was 83 degrees. This high was 1 degree above the normal high of 82. The record high is 106 degrees, which was set in 1960. Yesterday's low temperature was 52 degrees. This low was 3 degrees below the normal low of 55. The record low is 35 degrees, which was set in 1908. No precipitation fell yesterday, which leaves the monthly total at 0.90 inches. The total precipitation for the year still stands

8.62 inches. There were no heating degree days yesterday. The yearly total since July 1st is 3. There were 3 cooling degree days yesterday. The yearly total since January 1st is 639. The normal high temperature for today is 82 degrees, and the normal low is 54. The record high for today is 102, which last occurred in 1976, and the record low is 35, which occurred in 1911. Sunrise today is at 6:51 a.m. and sunset is at 8:39 p.m. The regional weather forecast from your National Weather Service office in Bismarck. Scattered showers and thunderstorms are expected to develop across western and central North Dakota this afternoon and evening. Some storms may be severe, with hail up to the size of ping pong balls, damaging winds up to 70 miles per hour, and brief torrential downpours. On Monday, there is a lower chance of isolated thunderstorms in central and eastern North Dakota, which could also be severe. Temperatures are generally favored to remain near average through next week. The detailed forecast for North Dakota, today, partly to mostly cloudy. Breezy with a chance of showers and thunderstorms west and central. Highs from the upper 70s northeast to near 90 far southwest. Tonight, mostly cloudy. Chance of showers and thunderstorms. Lows in the mid-50s to lower 60s. Monday, partly to mostly sunny. Breezy west. Chance of showers and thunderstorms central and east. Highs in the 80s. Tuesday, partly to mostly sunny. Windy. Slight chance of showers far north, central, and northeast. Lows in the mid-50s to lower 60s. Highs in the mid-70s to mid-80s. Here is the forecast for the Bismarck, Minden listening area. Today, increasing clouds. A chance of showers and thunderstorms in the afternoon. Highs in the lower 80s. Southeast winds 5 to 15 miles per hour with gusts up to 25 miles per hour. Chance of rain 30%. Tonight, cloudy with showers likely and a chance of thunderstorms in the evening, then partly cloudy with a slight chance of showers and thunderstorms after midnight. Lows in the lower 60s. Southeast winds 5 to 15 miles per hour. Chance of rain 60%. Monday, mostly sunny. A slight chance of showers and thunderstorms in the afternoon. Highs in the upper 80s. South winds 5 to 10 miles per hour, becoming west in the afternoon. Chance of rain 20%. Monday night, mostly clear. Lows in the upper 50s. West winds 5 to 10 miles per hour. Tuesday, sunny. Highs in the lower 80s. Northwest winds 10 to 15 miles per hour, increasing to 20 to 25 miles per hour in the afternoon. Tuesday night, mostly clear. Lows in the mid-50s. Wednesday, sunny. Highs around 80. Wednesday night, mostly clear. Lows in the lower 50s. Thursday, sunny. Highs in the lower 80s. Thursday night, partly cloudy. A slight chance of showers after midnight. Lows in the mid-50s. Chance of rain 20%. Friday, mostly sunny. A slight chance of showers and thunderstorms in the afternoon. Highs in the mid-80s. Chance of rain 20%. Friday night, a slight chance of thunderstorms in the evening. Mostly cloudy with a chance of showers. Lows in the upper 50s. Chance of rain 50%. Saturday, mostly sunny. Highs in the mid-80s. For Western Lake Sakakawea, today, breezy. Southeast winds 15 to 25 miles per hour. Chance of showers in the morning. Chance of thunderstorms in the late morning and afternoon. Mostly cloudy. Highs in the lower 80s. Tonight, breezy. Southeast winds 15 to 25 miles per hour, shifting to the south 10 to 15 miles per hour after midnight. Slight chance of thunderstorms through the night. Mostly cloudy in the evening, then becoming partly cloudy. Lows in the upper 50s. For Eastern Lake Sakakawea, today, breezy. Southeast winds 15 to 25 miles per hour. Chance of thunderstorms in the afternoon. Partly cloudy early in the morning, then becoming partly sunny. Highs in the lower 80s. Tonight, southeast winds 10 to 20 miles per hour. Chance of thunderstorms in the evening. Mostly cloudy.

lows in the upper 50s. For northern Lake Oahe, today, southeast winds 10 to 20 miles per hour. Mostly sunny early in the morning, then becoming partly sunny. Highs in the lower 80s. Tonight, southeast winds 10 to 20 miles per hour. Chance of thunderstorms through the night. Chance of showers in the late evening and early morning. Slight chance of thunderstorms after midnight. Mostly cloudy. Lows in the lower 60s. Here are the weather conditions at 6 a.m. Central Daylight Time. Bismarck, partly cloudy. Temperature 56 degrees, relative humidity 84%. Wind northeast at 7 miles an hour. Pressure 30.07 inches and falling. Mendon, partly cloudy. 57 degrees, relative humidity 94%. Wind southeast at 8 miles an hour. Hazen, partly cloudy. 55 degrees, relative humidity 76%. Wind southeast at 7 miles an hour. At Harvey, the temperature was 50 degrees, dew point 50, and the relative humidity 100%. The wind was southeast at 7 miles an hour. The pressure was 30.10 inches and steady. Minot, clear. 51 degrees, relative humidity 92%. Dickinson, clear. 62 degrees, relative humidity 69%. Wind southeast at 10 miles an hour. Elsewhere around North Dakota, it was 58 at Garrison. It was clear, with a temperature of 50 at Jamestown, 51 at Fargo, 48 at Grand Forks, and 58 at Devil's Lake. At Williston, it was mostly cloudy, with a temperature of 64. In northern South Dakota, skies ranged from clear to partly cloudy. It was 64 at Mobridge, and 50 at Aberdeen. In eastern Montana, skies ranged from partly cloudy to mostly cloudy. It was 74 at Miles City, 71 at Glendive, and 65 at Sydney. Once again, at Bismarck, the temperature was 56 degrees under partly cloudy skies. The Bismarck, North Dakota climate summary for yesterday, August 22, 2026. Yesterday's high temperature was 83 degrees. This high was 1 degree above the normal high of 82. The record high is 106 degrees, which was set in 1960. Yesterday's low temperature was 52 degrees. This low was 3 degrees below the normal low of 55. The record low is 35 degrees, which was set in 1908. No precipitation fell yesterday, which leaves the monthly total at 0.90 inches. The total precipitation for the year still stands at 8.62 inches. There were no heating degree days yesterday. The yearly total since July 1st is 3. There were 3 cooling degree days yesterday. The yearly total since January 1st is 639. The normal high temperature for today is 82 degrees, and the normal low is 54. The record high for today is 102, which last occurred in 1976, and the record low is 35, which occurred in 1911. Sunrise today is at 6:51 a.m. and sunset is at 8:39 p.m. The regional weather forecast from your National Weather Service office in Bismarck. Scattered showers and thunderstorms are expected to develop across western and central North Dakota this afternoon and evening. Some storms may be severe, with hail up to the size of ping pong balls, damaging winds up to 70 miles per hour, and brief torrential downpours. On Monday, there is a lower chance of isolated thunderstorms in central and eastern North Dakota, which could also be severe. Temperatures are generally favored to remain near average through next week. The detailed forecast for North Dakota, today, partly to mostly cloudy. Breezy with a chance of showers and thunderstorms west and central. Highs from the upper 70s northeast to near 90 far southwest. Tonight, mostly cloudy. Chance of showers and thunderstorms. Lows in the mid-50s to lower 60s. Monday, partly to mostly sunny. Breezy west. Chance of showers and thunderstorms central and east. Highs in the 80s. Tuesday, partly to mostly sunny. Windy. Slight chance of showers far north, central, and northeast. Lows in the mid-50s to lower 60s. Highs in the mid-70s to mid-80s. Here is the forecast for the Bismarck-Mendon listening area. Today, increasing clouds.

chance of showers and thunderstorms in the afternoon. Highs in the lower 80s. Southeast winds 5 to 15 miles per hour with gusts up to 25 miles per hour. Chance of rain 30%. Tonight, cloudy with showers likely and a chance of thunderstorms in the evening, then partly cloudy with a slight chance of showers and thunderstorms after midnight. Lows in the lower 60s. Southeast winds 5 to 15 miles per hour. Chance of rain 60%. Monday, mostly sunny. A slight chance of showers and thunderstorms in the afternoon. Highs in the upper 80s. South winds 5 to 10 miles per hour, becoming west in the afternoon. Chance of rain 20%. Monday night, mostly clear. Lows in the upper 50s. West winds 5 to 10 miles per hour. Tuesday, sunny. Highs in the lower 80s. Northwest winds 10 to 15 miles per hour, increasing to 20 to 25 miles per hour in the afternoon. Tuesday night, mostly clear. Lows in the mid-50s. Wednesday, sunny. Highs around 80. Wednesday night, mostly clear. Lows in the lower 50s. Thursday, sunny. Highs in the lower 80s. Thursday night, partly cloudy. A slight chance of showers after midnight. Lows in the mid-50s. Chance of rain 20%. Friday, mostly sunny. A slight chance of showers and thunderstorms in the afternoon. Highs in the mid-80s. Chance of rain 20%. Friday night, a slight chance of thunderstorms in the evening. Mostly cloudy with a chance of showers. Lows in the upper 50s. Chance of rain 50%. Saturday, mostly sunny. Highs in the mid-80s. Here is the forecast for the Bismarck Minden listening area. Today, mostly sunny in the morning, then mostly cloudy with a chance of showers and thunderstorms in the afternoon. Highs in the lower 80s. Southeast winds 10 to 15 miles per hour with gusts up to 25 miles per hour. Chance of rain 30%. Tonight, mostly cloudy. Showers likely and a chance of thunderstorms in the evening, then a slight chance of showers and thunderstorms after midnight. Lows in the lower 60s. Southeast winds 5 to 15 miles per hour. Chance of rain 60%. Monday, mostly sunny. A slight chance of showers and thunderstorms in the afternoon. Highs in the upper 80s. South winds 5 to 10 miles per hour, becoming west in the afternoon. Chance of rain 20%. Monday night, mostly clear. Lows in the upper 50s. West winds 5 to 10 miles per hour. Tuesday, sunny. Highs in the lower 80s. Northwest winds 10 to 15 miles per hour, increasing to 20 to 25 miles per hour in the afternoon. Tuesday night, mostly clear. Lows in the mid-50s. Wednesday, sunny. Highs around 80. Wednesday night, mostly clear. Lows in the lower 50s. Thursday, sunny. Highs in the lower 80s. Thursday night, partly cloudy. A slight chance of showers after midnight. Lows in the mid-50s. Chance of rain 20%. Friday, mostly sunny. A slight chance of showers and thunderstorms in the afternoon. Highs in the mid-80s. Chance of rain 20%. Friday night, a slight chance of thunderstorms in the evening. Mostly cloudy with a chance of showers. Lows in the upper 50s. Chance of rain 50%. Saturday, mostly sunny. Highs in the mid-80s. For Western Lake Sakakawea, today, breezy. Southeast winds 15 to 25 miles per hour. Chance of showers in the morning. Chance of thunderstorms in the late morning and afternoon. Mostly cloudy. Highs in the lower 80s. Tonight, breezy. Southeast winds 15 to 25 miles per hour, shifting to the south 10 to 15 miles per hour after midnight. Slight chance of thunderstorms through the night. Mostly cloudy in the evening, then becoming partly cloudy. Lows in the upper 50s. For Eastern Lake Sakakawea, today, breezy. Southeast winds 15 to 25 miles per hour. Chance of thunderstorms in the afternoon. Partly cloudy early in the morning, then becoming partly sunny. Highs in the lower 80s. Tonight,

northeast winds 10 to 20 miles per hour. Chance of thunderstorms in the evening. Mostly cloudy. Lows in the upper 50s. For northern Lake Oahe, today, southeast winds 10 to 20 miles per hour. Mostly sunny early in the morning, then becoming partly sunny. Highs in the lower 80s. Tonight, southeast winds 10 to 20 miles per hour. Chance of thunderstorms through the night. Chance of showers in the late evening and early morning. Slight chance of thunderstorms after midnight. Mostly cloudy. Lows in the lower 60s. 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Providing weather information 24 hours a day from your National Weather Service office in Bismarck. Here are the weather conditions at 6 a.m. Central Daylight Time. Bismarck, partly cloudy. Temperature 56 degrees, relative humidity 84%. Wind northeast at 7 miles an hour. Pressure 30.07 inches and falling. Mendan, partly cloudy. 57 degrees, relative humidity 94%. Wind southeast at 8 miles an hour. Hazen, partly cloudy. 55 degrees, relative humidity 76%. Wind southeast at 7 miles an hour. At Harvey, the temperature was 50 degrees, dew point 50, and the relative humidity 100%. The wind was southeast at 7 miles an hour. The pressure was 30.10 inches and steady. Minot, clear. 51 degrees, relative humidity 92%. Dickinson, clear. 62 degrees, relative humidity 69%. Wind southeast at 10 miles an hour. Elsewhere around North Dakota, it was 58 at Garrison. It was clear, with a temperature of 50 at Jamestown, 51 at Fargo, 48 at Grand Forks, and 58 at Devil's Lake. At Williston, it was mostly cloudy, with a temperature of 64. In northern South Dakota, skies ranged from clear to partly cloudy. It was 64 at Mobridge, and 50 at Aberdeen. In eastern Montana, skies ranged from partly cloudy to mostly cloudy. It was 74 at Miles City, 71 at Glendive, and 65 at Sydney. Once in eastern Montana, skies ranged from partly cloudy to mostly cloudy. It was 74 at Miles City, 71 at Glendive, and 65 at Sydney. Once again, at Bismarck, the temperature was 56 degrees under partly cloudy skies. The Bismarck, North Dakota climate summary for yesterday, August 22, 2026. Yesterday's high temperature was 83 degrees. This high was 1 degree above the normal high of 82. The record high is 106 degrees, which was set in 1960. Yesterday's low temperature was 52 degrees. This low was 3 degrees below the normal low of 55. The record low is 35 degrees, which was set in 1908. No precipitation fell yesterday, which leaves the monthly total at 0.90 inches. The total precipitation for the year still stands at 8.62 inches. There were no heating degree days yesterday. The yearly total since July 1st is 3. There were 3 cooling degree days yesterday. The yearly total since January 1st is 639. The normal high temperature for today is 82 degrees, and the normal low is 54. The record high for today is 102, which last occurred in 1976, and the record low is 35, which occurred in 1911. Sunrise today is at 6:51 a.m. and sunset is at 8:39 p.m. The regional weather forecast from your National Weather Service office in Bismarck. Scattered showers and thunderstorms are expected to develop across western and central North Dakota this afternoon and evening. Some storms may be severe, with hail up to the size of ping pong balls, damaging winds up to 70 miles per hour, and brief torrential downpours. On Monday, there is a lower chance of isolated thunderstorms in central and eastern North Dakota, which could also be severe. Temperatures are generally favored to remain near average through next week. The detailed forecast for North Dakota, today, partly to mostly cloudy. Breezy with a chance of showers and thunderstorms west and central. Highs from the upper 70s northeast to near 90 far southwest. Tonight, mostly cloudy. Chance of showers and thunderstorms.

in the mid-50s to lower 60s. Monday, partly to mostly sunny. Breezy west. Chance of showers and thunderstorms central and east. Highs in the 80s. Tuesday, partly to mostly sunny. Windy. Slight chance of showers far north, central, and northeast. Lows in the mid-50s to lower 60s. Highs in the mid-70s to mid-80s. Here is the forecast for the Bismarck Mandan listening area. Today, mostly sunny in the morning, then mostly cloudy with a chance of showers and thunderstorms in the afternoon. Highs in the lower 80s. Southeast winds 10 to 15 miles per hour with gusts up to 25 miles per hour. Chance of rain 30%. Tonight, mostly cloudy. Showers likely and a chance of thunderstorms in the evening, then a slight chance of showers and thunderstorms after midnight. Lows in the lower 60s. Southeast winds 5 to 15 miles per hour. Chance of rain 60%. Monday, mostly sunny. A slight chance of showers and thunderstorms in the afternoon. Highs in the upper 80s. South winds 5 to 10 miles per hour, becoming west in the afternoon. Chance of rain 20%. Monday night, mostly clear. Lows in the upper 50s. West winds 5 to 10 miles per hour. Tuesday, sunny. Highs in the lower 80s. Northwest winds 10 to 15 miles per hour, increasing to 20 to 25 miles per hour in the afternoon. Tuesday night, mostly clear. Lows in the mid-50s. Wednesday, sunny. Highs around 80. Wednesday night, mostly clear. Lows in the lower 50s. Thursday, sunny. Highs in the lower 80s. Thursday night, partly cloudy. A slight chance of showers after midnight. Lows in the mid-50s. Chance of rain 20%. Friday, mostly sunny. A slight chance of showers and thunderstorms in the afternoon. Highs in the mid-80s. Chance of rain 20%. Friday night, a slight chance of thunderstorms in the evening. Mostly cloudy with a chance of showers. Lows in the upper 50s. Chance of rain 50%. Saturday, mostly sunny. Highs in the mid-80s. For Western Lake Sakakawea, today, breezy. Southeast winds 15 to 25 miles per hour. Chance of showers in the morning. Chance of thunderstorms in the late morning and afternoon. Mostly cloudy. Highs in the lower 80s. Tonight, breezy. Southeast winds 15 to 25 miles per hour, shifting to the south 10 to 15 miles per hour after midnight. Slight chance of thunderstorms through the night. Mostly cloudy in the evening, then becoming partly cloudy. Lows in the upper 50s. For Eastern Lake Sakakawea, today, breezy. Southeast winds 15 to 25 miles per hour. Chance of thunderstorms in the afternoon. Partly cloudy early in the morning, then becoming partly sunny. Highs in the lower 80s. Tonight, southeast winds 10 to 20 miles per hour. Chance of thunderstorms in the evening. Mostly cloudy. Lows in the upper 50s. For Northern Lake Orahi, today, southeast winds 10 to 20 miles per hour. Mostly sunny early in the morning, then becoming partly sunny. Highs in the lower 80s. Tonight, southeast winds 10 to 20 miles per hour. Chance of thunderstorms through the night. Chance of showers in the late evening and early morning. Slight chance of thunderstorms after midnight. Mostly cloudy. Lows in the lower 60s. Here are the weather conditions at 6 a.m. Central Daylight Time. Bismarck, partly cloudy. Temperature 56 degrees, relative humidity 84%. Wind northeast at 7 miles an hour. Pressure 30.07 inches and falling. Mandan, partly cloudy. 57 degrees, relative humidity 94%. Wind southeast at 8 miles an hour. Hazen, partly cloudy. 55 degrees, relative humidity 76%. Wind southeast at 7 miles an hour. At Harvey, the temperature was 50 degrees, dew point 50, and the relative humidity 100%. The wind was southeast at 7 miles an hour. The pressure was 30.10 inches and steady. Minot, clear. 51 degrees,

Relative humidity 92%. Dickinson, clear. 62 degrees, relative humidity 69%. Wind southeast at 10 miles an hour. Elsewhere around North Dakota, it was 58 at Garrison. It was clear, with a temperature of 50 at Jamestown, 51 at Fargo, 48 at Grand Forks, and 58 at Devil's Lake. At Williston, it was mostly cloudy, with a temperature of 64. In northern South Dakota, skies ranged from clear to partly cloudy. It was 64 at Mobridge, and 50 at Aberdeen. In eastern Montana, skies ranged from partly cloudy to mostly cloudy. It was 74 at Miles City, 71 at Glendive, and 65 at Sydney. Once again, at Bismarck, the temperature was 56 degrees under partly cloudy skies. The Bismarck, North Dakota climate summary for yesterday, August 22, 2026. Yesterday's high temperature was 83 degrees. This high was 1 degree above the normal high of 82. The record high is 106 degrees, which was set in 1960. Yesterday's low temperature was 52 degrees. This low was 3 degrees below the normal low of 55. The record low is 35 degrees, which was set in 1908. No precipitation fell yesterday, which leaves the monthly total at 0.90 inches. The total precipitation for the year still stands at 8.62 inches. There were no heating degree days yesterday. The yearly total since July 1st is 3. There were 3 cooling degree days yesterday. The yearly total since January 1st is 639. The normal high temperature for today is 82 degrees, and the normal low is 54. The record high for today is 102, which last occurred in 1976, and the record low is 35, which occurred in 1911. Sunrise today is at 6:51 a.m. and sunset is at 8:39 p.m. The regional weather forecast from your National Weather Service office in Bismarck. Scattered showers and thunderstorms are expected to develop across western and central North Dakota this afternoon and evening. Some storms may be severe, with hail up to the size of ping pong balls, damaging winds up to 70 miles per hour, and brief torrential downpours. On Monday, there is a lower chance of isolated thunderstorms in central and eastern North Dakota, which could also be severe. Temperatures are generally favored to remain near average through next week. The detailed forecast for North Dakota, today, partly to mostly cloudy. Breezy with a chance of showers and thunderstorms west and central. Highs from the upper 70s northeast to near 90 far southwest. Tonight, mostly cloudy. Chance of showers and thunderstorms. Lows in the mid-50s to lower 60s. Monday, partly to mostly sunny. Breezy west. Chance of showers and thunderstorms central and east. Highs in the 80s. Tuesday, partly to mostly sunny. Windy. Slight chance of showers far north, central, and northeast. Lows in the mid-50s to lower 60s. Highs in the mid-70s to mid-80s. Here is the forecast for the Bismarck, Minden listening area. Today, mostly sunny in the morning, then mostly cloudy with a chance of showers and thunderstorms in the afternoon. Highs in the lower 80s. Southeast winds 10 to 15 miles per hour with gusts up to 25 miles per hour. Chance of rain 30%. Tonight, mostly cloudy. Showers likely and a chance of thunderstorms in the evening, then a slight chance of showers and thunderstorms after midnight. Lows in the lower 60s. Southeast winds 5 to 15 miles per hour. Chance of rain 60%. Monday, mostly sunny. A slight chance of showers and thunderstorms in the afternoon. Highs in the upper 80s. South winds 5 to 10 miles per hour, becoming west in the afternoon. Chance of rain 20%. Monday night, mostly clear. Lows in the upper 50s. West winds 5 to 10 miles per hour. Tuesday, sunny. Highs in the lower 80s. Northwest winds 10 to 15 miles per hour, increasing to 20 to 25 miles per hour in the afternoon. Tuesday night, mostly clear. Lows in the mid-50s. Wednesday, sunny. Highs around 80. Wednesday night, mostly clear. Lows in the lower 50s. Thursday, sunny. Highs in the lower 80s. Thursday night, partly cloudy.

late morning and afternoon. Mostly cloudy. Highs in the lower 80s. Tonight, breezy. Southeast winds 15 to 25 miles per hour, shifting to the south 10 to 15 miles per hour after midnight. Slight chance of thunderstorms through the night. Mostly cloudy in the evening, then becoming partly cloudy. Lows in the upper 50s. For eastern Lake Sakakawea, today, breezy. Southeast winds 15 to 25 miles per hour. Chance of thunderstorms in the afternoon. Partly cloudy early in the morning, then becoming partly sunny. Highs in the lower 80s. Tonight, southeast winds 10 to 20 miles per hour. Chance of thunderstorms in the evening. Mostly cloudy. Lows in the upper 50s. For northern Lake Oahe, today, southeast winds 10 to 20 miles per hour. Mostly sunny early in the morning, then becoming partly sunny. Highs in the lower 80s. Tonight, southeast winds 10 to 20 miles per hour. Chance of thunderstorms through the night. Chance of showers in the late evening and early morning. Slight chance of thunderstorms after midnight. Mostly cloudy. Lows in the lower 60s. Here are the weather conditions at 6 a.m. Central Daylight Time. Bismarck, partly cloudy. Temperature 56 degrees, relative humidity 84%. Wind northeast at 7 miles an hour. Pressure 30.07 inches and falling. Mendham, partly cloudy. 57 degrees, relative humidity 94%. Wind southeast at 8 miles an hour. Hazen, partly cloudy. 55 degrees, relative humidity 76%. Wind southeast at 7 miles an hour. At Harvey, the temperature was 50 degrees, dew point 50, and the relative humidity 100%. The wind was southeast at 7 miles an hour. The pressure was 30.10 inches and steady. Minot, clear. 51 degrees, relative humidity 92%. Dickinson, clear. 62 degrees, relative humidity 69%. Wind southeast at 10 miles an hour. Elsewhere around North Dakota, it was 58 at Garrison. It was clear, with a temperature of 50 at Jamestown, 51 at Fargo, 48 at Grand Forks, and 58 at Devil's Lake. At Williston, it was mostly cloudy, with a temperature of 64. In northern South Dakota, skies ranged from clear to partly cloudy. It was 64 at Mobridge, and 50 at Aberdeen. In eastern Montana, skies ranged from partly cloudy to mostly cloudy. It was 74 at Miles City, 71 at Glendive, and 65 at Sydney. Once again, at Bismarck, the temperature was 56 degrees under partly cloudy skies. The Bismarck, North Dakota climate summary for yesterday, August 22, 2026. Yesterday's high temperature was 83 degrees. This high was 1 degree above the normal high of 82. The record high is 106 degrees, which was set in 1960. Yesterday's low temperature was 52 degrees. This low was 3 degrees below the normal low of 55. The record low is 35 degrees, which was set in 1908. No precipitation fell yesterday, which leaves the monthly total at 0.90 inches. The total precipitation for the year still stands at 8.62 inches. There were no heating degree days yesterday. The yearly total since July 1st is 3. There were 3 cooling degree days yesterday. The yearly total since January 1st is 639. The normal high temperature for today is 82 degrees, and the normal low is 54. The record high for today is 102, which last occurred in 1976, and the record low is 35, which occurred in 1911. Sunrise today is at 6:51 a.m. and sunset is at 8:39 p.m. The regional weather forecast from your National Weather Service office in Bismarck. Scattered showers and thunderstorms are expected to develop across western and central North Dakota this afternoon and evening. Some storms may be severe, with hail up to the size of ping pong balls, damaging winds up to 70 miles per hour, and brief torrential downpours. On Monday, there is a lower chance of isolated thunderstorms in central and eastern North Dakota, which could also be severe. Temperatures are generally favored to remain near average through next week. The detailed forecast for North Dakota, today, partly to mostly cloudy,

breezy with a chance of showers and thunderstorms west and central. Highs from the upper 70s northeast to near 90 far southwest. Tonight, mostly cloudy. Chance of showers and thunderstorms. Lows in the mid-50s to lower 60s. Monday, partly to mostly sunny. Breezy west. Chance of showers and thunderstorms central and east. Highs in the 80s. Tuesday, partly to mostly sunny. Windy. Slight chance of showers far north, central, and northeast. Lows in the mid-50s to lower 60s. Highs in the mid-70s to mid-80s. Here is the forecast for the Bismarck Mainland listening area. Today, mostly sunny in the morning, then mostly cloudy with a chance of showers and thunderstorms in the afternoon. Highs in the lower 80s. Southeast winds 10 to 15 miles per hour with gusts up to 25 miles per hour. Chance of rain 30%. Tonight, mostly cloudy. Showers likely and a chance of thunderstorms in the evening, then a slight chance of showers and thunderstorms after midnight. Lows in the lower 60s. Southeast winds 5 to 15 miles per hour. Chance of rain 60%. Monday, mostly sunny. A slight chance of showers and thunderstorms in the afternoon. Highs in the upper 80s. South winds 5 to 10 miles per hour, becoming west in the afternoon. Chance of rain 20%. Monday night, mostly clear. Lows in the upper 50s. West winds 5 to 10 miles per hour. Tuesday, sunny. Highs in the lower 80s. Northwest winds 10 to 15 miles per hour, increasing to 20 to 25 miles per hour in the afternoon. Tuesday night, mostly clear. Lows in the mid-50s. Wednesday, sunny. Highs around 80. Wednesday night, mostly clear. Lows in the lower 50s. Thursday, sunny. Highs in the lower 80s. Thursday night, partly cloudy. A slight chance of showers after midnight. Lows in the mid-50s. Chance of rain 20%. Friday, mostly sunny. A slight chance of showers and thunderstorms in the afternoon. Highs in the mid-80s. Chance of rain 20%. Friday night, a slight chance of thunderstorms in the evening. Mostly cloudy with a chance of showers. Lows in the upper 50s. Chance of rain 50%. Saturday, mostly sunny. Highs in the mid-80s. For Western Lake Sakakawea, today, breezy. Southeast winds 15 to 25 miles per hour. Chance of showers in the morning. Chance of thunderstorms in the late morning and afternoon. Mostly cloudy. Highs in the lower 80s. Tonight, breezy. Southeast winds 15 to 25 miles per hour, shifting to the south 10 to 15 miles per hour after midnight. Slight chance of thunderstorms through the night. Mostly cloudy in the evening, then becoming partly cloudy. Lows in the upper 50s. For Eastern Lake Sakakawea, today, breezy. Southeast winds 15 to 25 miles per hour. Chance of thunderstorms in the afternoon. Partly cloudy early in the morning, then becoming partly sunny. Highs in the lower 80s. Tonight, southeast winds 10 to 20 miles per hour. Chance of thunderstorms in the evening. Mostly cloudy. Lows in the upper 50s. For Northern Lake Oahe, today, southeast winds 10 to 20 miles per hour. Mostly sunny early in the morning, then becoming partly sunny. Highs in the lower 80s. Tonight, southeast winds 10 to 20 miles per hour. Chance of thunderstorms through the night. Chance of showers in the late evening and early morning. Slight chance of thunderstorms after midnight. Mostly cloudy. Lows in the lower 60s. Here are the weather conditions at 6 a.m. Central Daylight Time. Bismarck, partly cloudy. Temperature 56 degrees, relative humidity 84%. Wind northeast at 7 miles an hour. Pressure 30.07 inches and falling. Mandan, partly cloudy. 57 degrees, relative humidity 94%. Wind southeast at 8 miles an hour. Hazen, partly cloudy. 55 degrees, relative humidity 76%. Wind southeast at 7 miles an hour. At Harvey, the temperature was 50 degrees, dew point.

50 and the relative humidity 100%. The wind was southeast at 7 miles an hour. The pressure was 30.10 inches and steady. Minot, clear. 51 degrees, relative humidity 92%. Dickinson, clear. 62 degrees, relative humidity 69%. Wind southeast at 10 miles an hour. Elsewhere around North Dakota, it was 58 at Garrison. It was clear, with a temperature of 50 at Jamestown, 51 at Fargo, 48 at Grand Forks, and 58 at Devil's Lake. At Williston, it was mostly cloudy, with a temperature of 64. In northern South Dakota, skies ranged from clear to partly cloudy. It was 64 at Mobridge, and 50 at Aberdeen. In eastern Montana, skies ranged from partly cloudy to mostly cloudy. It was 74 at Miles City, 71 at Glendive, and 65 at Sydney. Once again, at Bismarck, the temperature was 56 degrees under partly cloudy skies. The Bismarck, North Dakota climate summary for yesterday, August 22, 2026. Yesterday's high temperature was 83 degrees. This high was 1 degree above the normal high of 82. The record high is 106 degrees, which was set in 1960. Yesterday's low temperature was 52 degrees. This low was 3 degrees below the normal low of 55. The record low is 35 degrees, which was set in 1908. No precipitation fell yesterday, which leaves the monthly total at 0.90 inches. The total precipitation for the year still stands at 8.62 inches. There were no heating degree days yesterday. The yearly total since July 1st is 3. There were 3 cooling degree days yesterday. The yearly total since January 1st is 639. The normal high temperature for today is 82 degrees, and the normal low is 54. The record high for today is 102, which last occurred in 1976, and the record low is 35, which occurred in 1911. Sunrise today is at 6:51 a.m. and sunset is at 8:39 p.m. The regional weather forecast from your National Weather Service office in Bismarck. Scattered showers and thunderstorms are expected to develop across western and central North Dakota this afternoon and evening. Some storms may be severe, with hail up to the size of ping pong balls, damaging winds up to 70 miles per hour, and brief torrential downpours. On Monday, there is a lower chance of isolated thunderstorms in central and eastern North Dakota, which could also be severe. Temperatures are generally favored to remain near average through next week. The detailed forecast for North Dakota, today, partly to mostly cloudy. Breezy with a chance of showers and thunderstorms west and central. Highs from the upper 70s northeast to near 90 far southwest. Tonight, mostly cloudy. Chance of showers and thunderstorms. Lows in the mid-50s to lower 60s. Monday, partly to mostly sunny. Breezy west. Chance of showers and thunderstorms central and east. Highs in the 80s. Tuesday, partly to mostly sunny. Windy. Slight chance of showers far north, central, and northeast. Lows in the mid-50s to lower 60s. Highs in the mid-70s to mid-80s. Here is the forecast for the Bismarck, Minden listening area. Today, mostly sunny in the morning, then mostly cloudy with a chance of showers and thunderstorms in the afternoon. Highs in the lower 80s. Southeast winds 10 to 15 miles per hour with gusts up to 25 miles per hour. Chance of rain 30%. Tonight, mostly cloudy. Showers likely and a chance of thunderstorms in the evening, then a slight chance of showers and thunderstorms after midnight. Lows in the lower 60s. Southeast winds 5 to 15 miles per hour. Chance of rain 60%. Monday, mostly sunny. A slight chance of showers and thunderstorms in the afternoon. Highs in the upper 80s. South winds 5 to 10 miles per hour, becoming west in the afternoon. Chance of rain 20%. Monday night, mostly clear. Lows in the upper 50s. West winds 5 to 10 miles per hour. Tuesday, sunny. Highs in the lower 80s. Northwest winds 10 to 15 miles per hour, increasing to 20 to 25 miles per hour in the afternoon. Tuesday night, mostly clear. Lows in the mid-50s. Wednesday, sunny.

highs around 80. Wednesday night, mostly clear. Lows in the lower 50s. Thursday, sunny. Highs in the lower 80s. Thursday night, partly cloudy. A slight chance of showers after midnight. Lows in the mid-50s. Chance of rain 20%. Friday, mostly sunny. A slight chance of showers and thunderstorms in the afternoon. Highs in the mid-80s. Chance of rain 20%. Friday night, a slight chance of thunderstorms in the evening. Mostly cloudy with a chance of showers. Lows in the upper 50s. Chance of rain 50%. Saturday, mostly sunny. Highs in the mid-80s. 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Providing weather information 24 hours a day from your National Weather Service office in Bismarck. For Western Lake Sakakawea, today, breezy. Southeast winds 15 to 25 miles per hour. Chance of showers in the morning. Chance of thunderstorms in the late morning and afternoon. Mostly cloudy. Highs in the lower 80s. Tonight, breezy. Southeast winds 15 to 25 miles per hour, shifting to the south 10 to 15 miles per hour after midnight. Slight chance of thunderstorms through the night. Mostly cloudy in the evening, then becoming partly cloudy. Lows in the upper 50s. For Eastern Lake Sakakawea, today, breezy. Southeast winds 15 to 25 miles per hour. Chance of thunderstorms in the afternoon. Partly cloudy early in the morning, then becoming partly sunny. Highs in the lower 80s. Tonight, southeast winds 10 to 20 miles per hour. Chance of thunderstorms in the evening. Mostly cloudy. Lows in the upper 50s. For Northern Lake Oahe, today, southeast winds 10 to 20 miles per hour. Mostly sunny early in the morning, then becoming partly sunny. Highs in the lower 80s. Tonight, southeast winds 10 to 20 miles per hour. Chance of thunderstorms through the night. Chance of showers in the late evening and early morning. Slight chance of thunderstorms after midnight. Mostly cloudy. Lows in the lower 60s. Here are the weather conditions at 7 a.m. Central Daylight Time. Bismarck, partly cloudy. Temperature 55 degrees, relative humidity 83%. Wind northeast at 9 miles an hour. Pressure 30.06 inches and falling. Mendon, partly cloudy. 57 degrees, relative humidity 88%. Wind east at 9 miles an hour. At Hazen, the temperature was 57 degrees, dew point 48, and the relative humidity 72%. The wind was southeast, at 6 miles an hour. The pressure was 30.04 inches, and falling. At Harvey, the temperature was 50 degrees, dew point 50, and the relative humidity 100%. The wind was southeast, at 8 miles an hour. The pressure was 30.09 inches, and steady. Minot, clear. 49 degrees, relative humidity 97%. Dickinson, clear. 61 degrees, relative humidity 75%. Wind southeast at 10 miles an hour. Elsewhere around North Dakota, it was 57 at Garrison. It was clear, with a temperature of 51 at Jamestown, 46 at Fargo, and 58 at Devil's Lake. It was partly cloudy, with a temperature of 64 at Williston, and 48 at Grand Forks. In northern South Dakota, at Aberdeen, fog was reported, with a temperature of 49. At Mobridge, it was mostly cloudy, with a temperature of 63. In eastern Montana, skies ranged from partly cloudy to mostly cloudy. It was 72 at Miles City, 70 at Glendive, and 65 at Sydney. Once again, at Bismarck, the temperature was 55 degrees under partly cloudy skies. The Bismarck, North Dakota climate summary for yesterday, August 22, 2026. Yesterday's high temperature was 83 degrees. This high was 1 degree above the normal high of 82. The record high is 106 degrees, which was set in 1960. Yesterday's low temperature was 52 degrees. This low was 3 degrees below the normal low of 55.
The record low is 35 degrees, which was set in 1908. No precipitation fell yesterday, which leaves the monthly total at 0.90 inches. The total precipitation for the year still stands at 8.62 inches. There were no heating degree days yesterday. The yearly total since July 1st is 3. There were 3 cooling degree days yesterday. The yearly total since January 1st is 639. The normal high temperature for today is 82 degrees, and the normal low is 54. The record high for today is 102, which last occurred in 1976, and the record low is 35, which occurred in 1911. Sunrise today is at 6:51 a.m. and sunset is at 8:39 p.m. The regional weather forecast from your National Weather Service office in Bismarck. Scattered showers and thunderstorms are expected to develop across western and central North Dakota this afternoon and evening. Some storms may be severe, with hail up to the size of ping pong balls, damaging winds up to 70 miles per hour, and brief torrential downpours. On Monday, there is a lower chance of isolated thunderstorms in central and eastern North Dakota, which could also be severe. Temperatures are generally favored to remain near average through next week. The detailed forecast for North Dakota, today, partly to mostly cloudy. Breezy with a chance of showers and thunderstorms west and central. Highs from the upper 70s northeast to near 90 far southwest. Tonight, mostly cloudy. Chance of showers and thunderstorms. Lows in the mid-50s to lower 60s. Monday, partly to mostly sunny. Breezy west. Chance of showers and thunderstorms central and east. Highs in the 80s. Tuesday, partly to mostly sunny. Windy. Slight chance of showers far north, central, and northeast. Lows in the mid-50s to lower 60s. Highs in the mid-70s to mid-80s. Here is the forecast for the Bismarck, Minden listening area. Today, mostly sunny in the morning, then mostly cloudy with a chance of showers and thunderstorms in the afternoon. Highs in the lower 80s. Southeast winds 10 to 15 miles per hour with gusts up to 25 miles per hour. Chance of rain 30%. Tonight, mostly cloudy. Showers likely and a chance of thunderstorms in the evening, then a slight chance of showers and thunderstorms after midnight. Lows in the lower 60s. Southeast winds 5 to 15 miles per hour. Chance of rain 60%. Monday, mostly sunny. A slight chance of showers and thunderstorms in the afternoon. Highs in the upper 80s. South winds 5 to 10 miles per hour, becoming west in the afternoon. Chance of rain 20%. Monday night, mostly clear. Lows in the upper 50s. West winds 5 to 10 miles per hour. Tuesday, sunny. Highs in the lower 80s. Northwest winds 10 to 15 miles per hour, increasing to 20 to 25 miles per hour in the afternoon. Tuesday night, mostly clear. Lows in the mid-50s. Wednesday, sunny. Highs around 80. Wednesday night, mostly clear. Lows in the lower 50s. Thursday, sunny. Highs in the lower 80s. Thursday night, partly cloudy. A slight chance of showers after midnight. Lows in the mid-50s. Chance of rain 20%. Friday, mostly sunny. A slight chance of showers and thunderstorms in the afternoon. Highs in the mid-80s. Chance of rain 20%. Friday night, a slight chance of thunderstorms in the evening. Mostly cloudy with a chance of showers. Lows in the upper 50s. Chance of rain 50%. Saturday, mostly sunny. Highs in the mid-80s. For Western Lake Sakakawea, today, breezy. Southeast winds 15 to 25 miles per hour. Chance of showers in the morning. Chance of thunderstorms in the late morning and afternoon. Mostly cloudy. Highs in the lower 80s. Tonight, breezy. Southeast winds 15 to 25 miles per hour, shifting to the south 10 to 15 miles per hour after midnight. Slight chance of thunderstorms through the night. Mostly cloudy in the evening, then becoming partly cloudy. Lows in the upper 50s. For Eastern Lake Sakakawea, today, breezy. Southeast winds 15 to 25 miles per hour. Chance of thunderstorms in the afternoon.
partly cloudy early in the morning, then

partly sunny. Highs in the lower 80s. Tonight, southeast winds 10 to 20 miles per hour. Chance of thunderstorms in the evening. Mostly cloudy. Lows in the upper 50s. For northern Lake Oahe, today, southeast winds 10 to 20 miles per hour. Mostly sunny early in the morning, then becoming partly sunny. Highs in the lower 80s. Tonight, southeast winds 10 to 20 miles per hour. Chance of thunderstorms through the night. Chance of showers in the late evening and early morning. Slight chance of thunderstorms after midnight. Mostly cloudy. Lows in the lower 60s. Here are the weather conditions at 7 a.m. Central Daylight Time. Bismarck, partly cloudy. Temperature 55 degrees, relative humidity 83%. Wind northeast at 9 miles an hour. Pressure 30.06 inches and falling. Mendan, partly cloudy. 57 degrees, relative humidity 88%. Wind east at 9 miles an hour. At Hazen, the temperature was 57 degrees, dew point 48, and the relative humidity 72%. The wind was southeast, at 6 miles an hour. The pressure was 30.04 inches, and falling. At Harvey, the temperature was 50 degrees, dew point 50, and the relative humidity 100%. The wind was southeast, at 8 miles an hour. The pressure was 30.09 inches, and steady. Minot, clear. 49 degrees, relative humidity 97%. Dickinson, clear. 61 degrees, relative humidity 75%. Wind southeast at 10 miles an hour. Elsewhere around North Dakota, it was 57 at Garrison. It was clear, with a temperature of 51 at Jamestown, 46 at Fargo, and 58 at Devil's Lake. It was partly cloudy, with a temperature of 64 at Williston, and 48 at Grand Forks. In northern South Dakota, at Aberdeen, fog was reported, with a temperature of 47. At Mobridge, it was mostly cloudy, with a temperature of 63. In eastern Montana, skies ranged from partly cloudy to mostly cloudy. It was 72 at Miles City, 70 at Glendive, and 65 at Sydney. Once again, at Bismarck, the temperature was 55 degrees under partly cloudy skies. The Bismarck, North Dakota climate summary for yesterday, August 22, 2026. Yesterday's high temperature was 83 degrees. This high was 1 degree above the normal high of 82. The record high is 106 degrees, which was set in 1960. Yesterday's low temperature was 52 degrees. This low was 3 degrees below the normal low of 55. The record low is 35 degrees, which was set in 1908. No precipitation fell yesterday, which leaves the monthly total at 0.90 inches. The total precipitation for the year still stands at 8.62 inches. There were no heating degree days yesterday. The yearly total since July 1st is 3. There were 3 cooling degree days yesterday. The yearly total since January 1st is 639. The normal high temperature for today is 82 degrees, and the normal low is 54. The record high for today is 102, which last occurred in 1976, and the record low is 35, which occurred in 1911. Sunrise today is at 6:51 a.m. and sunset is at 8:39 p.m. The regional weather forecast from your National Weather Service office in Bismarck. Scattered showers and thunderstorms are expected to develop across western and central North Dakota this afternoon and evening. Some storms may be severe, with hail up to the size of ping pong balls, damaging winds up to 70 miles per hour, and brief torrential downpours. On Monday, there is a lower chance of isolated thunderstorms in central and eastern North Dakota, which could also be severe. Temperatures are generally favored to remain near average through next week. The detailed forecast for North Dakota, today, partly to mostly cloudy. Breezy with a chance of showers and thunderstorms west and central. Highs from the upper 70s northeast to near 94 southwest. Tonight, mostly cloudy. Chance of showers and thunderstorms. Lows in the mid-50s to lower 60s. Monday, partly to mostly sunny. Breezy west. Chance of showers and thunderstorms central and east. Highs in the 80s. Tuesday, partly

mostly sunny. Windy. Slight chance of showers far north, central, and northeast. Lows in the mid-50s to lower 60s. Highs in the mid-70s to mid-80s. Here is the forecast for the Bismarck main and listening area. Today, mostly sunny in the morning, then mostly cloudy with a chance of showers and thunderstorms in the afternoon. Highs in the lower 80s. Southeast winds 10 to 15 miles per hour with gusts up to 25 miles per hour. Chance of rain 30%. Tonight, mostly cloudy. Showers likely and a chance of thunderstorms in the evening, then a slight chance of showers and thunderstorms after midnight. Lows in the lower 60s. Southeast winds 5 to 15 miles per hour. Chance of rain 60%. Monday, mostly sunny. A slight chance of showers and thunderstorms in the afternoon. Highs in the upper 80s. South winds 5 to 10 miles per hour, becoming west in the afternoon. Chance of rain 20%. Monday night, mostly clear. Lows in the upper 50s. West winds 5 to 10 miles per hour. Tuesday, sunny. Highs in the lower 80s. Northwest winds 10 to 15 miles per hour, increasing to 20 to 25 miles per hour in the afternoon. Tuesday night, mostly clear. Lows in the mid-50s. Wednesday, sunny. Highs around 80. Wednesday night, mostly clear. Lows in the lower 50s. Thursday, sunny. Highs in the lower 80s. Thursday night, partly cloudy. A slight chance of showers after midnight. Lows in the mid-50s. Chance of rain 20%. Friday, mostly sunny. A slight chance of showers and thunderstorms in the afternoon. Highs in the mid-80s. Chance of rain 20%. Friday night, a slight chance of thunderstorms in the evening. Mostly cloudy with a chance of showers. Lows in the upper 50s. Chance of rain 50%. Saturday, mostly sunny. Highs in the mid-80s. For Western Lake Sakakawea, today, breezy. Southeast winds 15 to 25 miles per hour. Chance of showers in the morning. Chance of thunderstorms in the late morning and afternoon. Mostly cloudy. Highs in the lower 80s. Tonight, breezy. Southeast winds 15 to 25 miles per hour, shifting to the south 10 to 15 miles per hour after midnight. Slight chance of thunderstorms through the night. Mostly cloudy in the evening and becoming partly cloudy. Lows in the upper 50s. For Eastern Lake Sakakawea, today, breezy. Southeast winds 15 to 25 miles per hour. Chance of thunderstorms in the afternoon. Partly cloudy early in the morning, then becoming partly sunny. Highs in the lower 80s. Tonight, southeast winds 10 to 20 miles per hour. Chance of thunderstorms in the evening. Mostly cloudy. Lows in the upper 50s. For Northern Lake Oahe, today, southeast winds 10 to 20 miles per hour. Mostly sunny early in the morning, then becoming partly sunny. Highs in the lower 80s. Tonight, southeast winds 10 to 20 miles per hour. Chance of thunderstorms through the night. Chance of showers in the late evening and early morning. Slight chance of thunderstorms after midnight. Mostly cloudy. Lows in the lower 60s. Here are the weather conditions at 7 a.m. Central Daylight Time. Bismarck, partly cloudy. Temperature 55 degrees, relative humidity 83%. Wind northeast at 9 miles an hour. Pressure 30.06 inches and falling. Mendan, partly cloudy. 57 degrees, relative humidity 88%. Wind east at 9 miles an hour. At Hazen, the temperature was 57 degrees, dew point 48, and the relative humidity 72%. The wind was southeast, at 6 miles an hour. The pressure was 30.04 inches, and falling. At Harvey, the temperature was 50 degrees, dew point 50, and the relative humidity 100%. The wind was southeast, at 8 miles an hour. The pressure was 30.09 inches, and steady. Minot, clear. 49 degrees, relative humidity 97%. Dickinson, clear. 61 degrees, relative humidity.

75%. Wind southeast at 10 miles an hour. Elsewhere around North Dakota, it was 57 at Garrison. It was clear, with a temperature of 51 at Jamestown, 46 at Fargo, and 58 at Devil's Lake. It was partly cloudy, with a temperature of 64 at Williston, and 48 at Grand Forks. In northern South Dakota, at Aberdeen, fog was reported, with a temperature of 47. At Mobridge, it was mostly cloudy, with a temperature of 63. In eastern Montana, skies ranged from partly cloudy to mostly cloudy. It was 72 at Miles City, 70 at Glendive, and 65 at Sydney. Once again, at Bismarck, the temperature was 55 degrees under partly cloudy skies. The Bismarck, North Dakota climate summary for yesterday, August 22, 2026. Yesterday's high temperature was 83 degrees. This high was 1 degree above the normal high of 82. The record high is 106 degrees, which was set in 1960. Yesterday's low temperature was 52 degrees. This low was 3 degrees below the normal low of 55. The record low is 35 degrees, which was set in 1908. No precipitation fell yesterday, which leaves the monthly total at 0.90 inches. The total precipitation for the year still stands at 8.62 inches. There were no heating degree days yesterday. The yearly total since July 1st is 3. There were 3 cooling degree days yesterday. The yearly total since January 1st is 639. The normal high temperature for today is 82 degrees, and the normal low is 54. The record high for today is 102, which last occurred in 1976, and the record low is 35, which occurred in 1911. Sunrise today is at 6:51 a.m. and sunset is at 8:39 p.m. The regional weather forecast from your National Weather Service office in Bismarck. Scattered showers and thunderstorms are expected to develop across western and central North Dakota this afternoon and evening. Some storms may be severe, with hail up to the size of ping pong balls, damaging winds up to 70 miles per hour, and brief torrential downpours. On Monday, there is a lower chance of isolated thunderstorms in central and eastern North Dakota, which could also be severe. Temperatures are generally favored to remain near average through next week. The detailed forecast for North Dakota, today, partly to mostly cloudy. Breezy with a chance of showers and thunderstorms west and central. Highs from the upper 70s northeast to near 94 southwest. Tonight, mostly cloudy. Chance of showers and thunderstorms. Lows in the mid-50s to lower 60s. Monday, partly to mostly sunny. Breezy west. Chance of showers and thunderstorms central and east. Highs in the 80s. Tuesday, partly to mostly sunny. Windy. Slight chance of showers far north central and northeast. Lows in the mid-50s to lower 60s. Highs in the mid-70s to mid-80s. Here is the forecast for the Bismarck, Maine and listening area. Today, mostly sunny in the morning, then mostly cloudy with a chance of showers and thunderstorms in the afternoon. Highs in the lower 80s. Southeast winds 10 to 15 miles per hour with gusts up to 25 miles per hour. Chance of rain 30%. Tonight, mostly cloudy. Showers likely and a chance of thunderstorms in the evening, then a slight chance of showers and thunderstorms after midnight. Lows in the lower 60s. Southeast winds 5 to 15 miles per hour. Chance of rain 60%. Monday, mostly sunny. A slight chance of showers and thunderstorms in the afternoon. Highs in the upper 80s. South winds 5 to 10 miles per hour, becoming west in the afternoon. Chance of rain 20%. Monday night, mostly clear. Lows in the upper 50s.

chance of rain 20%. Friday, mostly sunny. A slight chance of showers and thunderstorms in the afternoon. Highs in the mid-80s. Chance of rain 20%. Friday night, a slight chance of thunderstorms in the evening. Mostly cloudy with a chance of showers. Lows in the upper 50s. Chance of rain 50%. Saturday, mostly sunny. Highs in the mid-80s. For Western Lakes, Sakakawea, today, breezy. Southeast winds 15 to 25 miles per hour. Chance of showers in the morning. Chance of thunderstorms in the late morning and afternoon. Mostly cloudy. Highs in the lower 80s. Tonight, breezy. Southeast winds 15 to 25 miles per hour, shifting to the south 10 to 15 miles per hour after midnight. Slight chance of thunderstorms through the night. Mostly cloudy in the evening, then becoming partly cloudy. Lows in the upper 50s. For Eastern Lakes, Sakakawea, today, breezy. Southeast winds 15 to 25 miles per hour. Chance of thunderstorms in the afternoon. Partly cloudy early in the morning, then becoming partly sunny. Highs in the lower 80s. Tonight, southeast winds 10 to 20 miles per hour. Chance of thunderstorms in the evening. Mostly cloudy. Lows in the upper 50s. For Northern Lake Oahe, today, southeast winds 10 to 20 miles per hour. Mostly sunny early in the morning, then becoming partly sunny. Highs in the lower 80s. Tonight, southeast winds 10 to 20 miles per hour. Chance of thunderstorms through the night. Chance of showers in the late evening and early morning. Slight chance of thunderstorms after midnight. Mostly cloudy. Lows in the lower 60s. Here are the weather conditions at 7 a.m. Central Daylight Time. Bismarck, partly cloudy. Temperature 55 degrees. Relative humidity 83%. Wind northeast at 9 miles an hour. Pressure 30.06 inches and falling. Mandan, partly cloudy. 57 degrees. Relative humidity 88%. Wind east at 9 miles an hour. At Hazen, the temperature was 57 degrees, dew point 48, and the relative humidity 72%. The wind was southeast at 6 miles an hour. The pressure was 30.04 inches and falling. At Harvey, the temperature was 50 degrees, dew point 50, and the relative humidity 100%. The wind was southeast at 8 miles an hour. The pressure was 30.09 inches and steady. Minot, clear. 49 degrees, relative humidity 97%. Dickinson, clear. 61 degrees, relative humidity 75%. Wind southeast at 10 miles an hour. Elsewhere around North Dakota, it was 57 at Garrison. It was clear, with a temperature of 51 at Jamestown, 46 at Fargo, and 58 at Devil's Lake. It was partly cloudy, with a temperature of 64 at Williston, and 48 at Grand Forks. In northern South Dakota, at Aberdeen, fog was reported, with a temperature of 47. At Mobridge, it was mostly cloudy, with a temperature of 63. In eastern Montana, skies ranged from partly cloudy to mostly cloudy. It was 72 at Miles City, 70 at Glendive, and 65 at Sydney. Once again, at Bismarck, the temperature was 55 degrees under partly cloudy skies. 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Providing weather information 24 hours a day from your National Weather Service office in Bismarck. The Bismarck, North Dakota climate summary for yesterday, August 22, 2026. Yesterday's high temperature was 83 degrees. This high was 1 degree above the normal high of 82. The record high is 106 degrees, which was set in 1960. Yesterday's low temperature was 52 degrees. This low was 3 degrees below the normal low of 55. The record low is 35 degrees, which was set in 1908. No precipitation fell yesterday.

pretty cool in green days yesterday. The yearly total since January 1st is 639. The normal high temperature for today is 82 degrees, and the normal low is 54. The record high for today is 102, which last occurred in 1976, and the record low is 35, which occurred in 1911. Sunrise today is at 6:51 a.m., and sunset is at 8:39 p.m. The regional weather forecast from your National Weather Service office in Bismarck. Scattered showers and thunderstorms are expected to develop across western and central North Dakota this afternoon and evening. Some storms may be severe, with hail up to the size of ping pong balls, damaging winds up to 70 miles per hour, and brief torrential downpours. On Monday, there is a lower chance of isolated thunderstorms in central and eastern North Dakota, which could also be severe. Temperatures are generally favored to remain near average through next week. The detailed forecast for North Dakota. Today, partly to mostly cloudy. Breezy with a chance of showers and thunderstorms west and central. Highs from the upper 70s northeast to near 94 southwest. Tonight, mostly cloudy. Chance of showers and thunderstorms. Lows in the mid-50s to lower 60s. Monday, partly to mostly sunny. Breezy west. Chance of showers and thunderstorms central and east. Highs in the 80s. Tuesday, partly to mostly sunny. Windy. Slight chance of showers far north, central, and northeast. Lows in the mid-50s to lower 60s. Highs in the mid-70s to mid-80s. Here is the forecast for the Bismarck, Minn, and Lisseni area. Today, mostly sunny in the morning, then mostly cloudy with a chance of showers and thunderstorms in the afternoon. Highs in the lower 80s. Southeast winds 10 to 15 miles per hour with gusts up to 25 miles per hour. Chance of rain 30%. Tonight, mostly cloudy. Southeast winds 10 to 15 miles per hour with gusts up to 25 miles per hour. Chance of rain 30%. Tonight, mostly cloudy. Showers likely and a chance of thunderstorms in the evening. Then a slight chance of showers and thunderstorms after midnight. Lows in the lower 60s. Southeast winds 5 to 15 miles per hour. Chance of rain 60%. Monday, mostly sunny. A slight chance of showers and thunderstorms in the afternoon. Highs in the upper 80s. South winds 5 to 10 miles per hour, becoming west in the afternoon. Chance of rain 20%. Monday night, mostly clear. Lows in the upper 50s. West winds 5 to 10 miles per hour. Tuesday, sunny. Highs in the lower 80s. Northwest winds 10 to 15 miles per hour, increasing to 20 to 25 miles per hour in the afternoon. Tuesday night, mostly clear. Lows in the mid-50s. Wednesday, sunny. Highs around 80. Wednesday night, mostly clear. Lows in the lower 50s. Thursday, sunny. Highs in the lower 80s. Thursday night, partly cloudy. A slight chance of showers after midnight. Lows in the mid-50s. Chance of rain 20%. Friday, mostly sunny. A slight chance of showers and thunderstorms in the afternoon. Highs in the mid-80s. Chance of rain 20%. Friday night, a slight chance of thunderstorms in the evening. Mostly cloudy with a chance of showers. Lows in the upper 50s. Chance of rain 50%. Saturday, mostly sunny. Highs in the mid-80s. For Western Lake Secaucawea, today, breezy. Southeast winds 15 to 25 miles per hour. Chance of showers in the morning. Chance of thunderstorms in the late morning and afternoon. Mostly cloudy. Highs in the lower 80s. Tonight, breezy. Southeast winds 15 to 25 miles per hour, shifting to the south 10 to 15 miles per hour after midnight. Slight chance of thunderstorms through the night. Mostly cloudy in the evening, then becoming partly cloudy. Lows in the upper 50s. For Eastern Lake Secaucawea, today, breezy. Southeast winds 15 to 25 miles per hour. Chance of thunderstorms in the afternoon. Partly cloudy early in the morning, then becoming partly sunny. Highs in the lower 80s. Tonight, southeast winds 10 to 20 miles per hour.

Chance of thunderstorms in the evening. Mostly cloudy. Lows in the upper 50s. For northern Lake Oahe, today, southeast winds 10 to 20 miles per hour. Mostly sunny early in the morning, then becoming partly sunny. Highs in the lower 80s. Tonight, southeast winds 10 to 20 miles per hour. Chance of thunderstorms through the night. Chance of showers in the late evening and early morning. Slight chance of thunderstorms after midnight. Mostly cloudy. Lows in the lower 60s. Here are the weather conditions at 7 a.m. Central Daylight Time. Bismarck, partly cloudy. Temperature 55 degrees. Relative humidity 83%. Wind northeast at 9 miles an hour. Pressure 30.06 inches and falling. Mendham, partly cloudy. 57 degrees. Relative humidity 88%. Wind east at 9 miles an hour. At Hazen, the temperature was 57 degrees, dew point 48, and the relative humidity 72%. The wind was southeast at 6 miles an hour. The pressure was 30.04 inches and falling. At Harvey, the temperature was 50 degrees, dew point 50, and the relative humidity 100%. The wind was southeast at 8 miles an hour. The pressure was 30.09 inches and steady. Minot, clear. 49 degrees, relative humidity 97%. Dickinson, clear. 61 degrees, relative humidity 75%. Wind southeast at 10 miles an hour. Elsewhere around North Dakota, it was 57 at Garrison. It was clear, with a temperature of 51 at Jamestown, 46 at Fargo, and 58 at Devil's Lake. It was partly cloudy, with a temperature of 64 at Williston, and 48 at Grand Forks. In northern South Dakota, at Aberdeen, fog was reported, with a temperature of 47. At Mobridge, it was mostly cloudy, with a temperature of 63. In eastern Montana, skies ranged from partly cloudy to mostly cloudy. It was 72 at Miles City, 70 at Glendive, and 65 at Sydney. Once again, at Bismarck, the temperature was 55 degrees under partly cloudy skies. The Bismarck, North Dakota climate summary for yesterday, August 22, 2026. Yesterday's high temperature was 83 degrees. This high was 1 degree above the normal high of 82. The record high is 106 degrees, which was set in 1960. Yesterday's low temperature was 52 degrees. This low was 3 degrees below the normal low of 55. The record low is 35 degrees, which was set in 1908. No precipitation fell yesterday, which leaves the monthly total at 0.90 inches. The total precipitation for the year still stands at 8.62 inches. There were no heating degree days yesterday. The yearly total since July 1st is 3. There were 3 cooling degree days yesterday. The yearly total since January 1st is 639. The normal high temperature for today is 82 degrees, and the normal low is 54. The record high for today is 102, which last occurred in 1976, and the record low is 35, which occurred in 1911. Sunrise today is at 6:51 a.m. and sunset is at 8:39 p.m. The regional weather forecast from your National Weather Service office in Bismarck. Scattered showers and thunderstorms are expected to develop across western and central North Dakota this afternoon and evening. Some storms may be severe, with hail up to the size of ping pong balls, damaging winds up to 70 miles per hour, and brief torrential downpours. On Monday, there is a lower chance of isolated thunderstorms in central and eastern North Dakota, which could also be severe. Temperatures are generally favored to remain near average through next week. The detailed forecast for North Dakota, today, partly to mostly cloudy. Breezy with a chance of showers and thunderstorms west and central. Highs from the upper 70s northeast to near 90 far southwest. Tonight, mostly cloudy. Chance of showers and thunderstorms. Lows in the mid-50s to lower 60s. Monday, partly to mostly sunny. Breezy west. Chance of showers and thunderstorms central and east. Highs in the 80s. Tuesday, partly to mostly sunny. Windy. Slight chance of showers far north central and northeast.
lows in the mid-50s to lower 60s, highs in the mid-70s to mid-80s. Here is the forecast for the Bismarck Mainland listening area. Today, mostly sunny in the morning, then mostly cloudy with a chance of showers and thunderstorms in the afternoon. Highs in the lower 80s. Southeast winds 10 to 15 miles per hour with gusts up to 25 miles per hour. Chance of rain 30%. Tonight, mostly cloudy. Showers likely and a chance of thunderstorms in the evening, then a slight chance of showers and thunderstorms after midnight. Lows in the lower 60s. Southeast winds 5 to 15 miles per hour. Chance of rain 60%. Monday, mostly sunny. A slight chance of showers and thunderstorms in the afternoon. Highs in the upper 80s. South winds 5 to 10 miles per hour, becoming west in the afternoon. Chance of rain 20%. Monday night, mostly clear. Lows in the upper 50s. West winds 5 to 10 miles per hour. Tuesday, sunny. Highs in the lower 80s. Northwest winds 10 to 15 miles per hour, increasing to 20 to 25 miles per hour in the afternoon. Tuesday night. It's around 80. Wednesday night, mostly clear. Lows in the lower 50s. Thursday, sunny. Highs in the lower 80s. Thursday night, partly cloudy. A slight chance of showers after midnight. Lows in the mid-50s. Chance of rain 20%. Friday, mostly sunny. A slight chance of showers and thunderstorms in the afternoon. Highs in the mid-80s. Chance of rain 20%. Friday night, a slight chance of thunderstorms in the evening. Mostly cloudy with a chance of showers. Lows in the upper 50s. Chance of rain 50%. Saturday, mostly sunny. Highs in the mid-80s. For Western Lake Sakakawea, today, breezy. Southeast winds 15 to 25 miles per hour. Chance of showers in the morning. Chance of thunderstorms in the late morning and afternoon. Mostly cloudy. Highs in the lower 80s. Tonight, breezy. Southeast winds 15 to 25 miles per hour, shifting to the south 10 to 15 miles per hour after midnight. Slight chance of thunderstorms through the night. Mostly cloudy in the evening, then becoming partly cloudy. Lows in the upper 50s. For Eastern Lake Sakakawea, today, breezy. Southeast winds 15 to 25 miles per hour. Chance of thunderstorms in the afternoon. Partly cloudy early in the morning, then becoming partly sunny. Highs in the lower 80s. Tonight, southeast winds 10 to 20 miles per hour. Chance of thunderstorms in the evening. Mostly cloudy. Lows in the upper 50s. For Northern Lake Oahe, today, southeast winds 10 to 20 miles per hour. Mostly sunny early in the morning, then becoming partly sunny. Highs in the lower 80s. Tonight, southeast winds 10 to 20 miles per hour. Chance of thunderstorms through the night. Chance of showers in the late evening and early morning. Slight chance of thunderstorms after midnight. Mostly cloudy. Lows in the lower 60s. Here are the weather conditions at 7 a.m. Central Daylight Time. Bismarck, partly cloudy. Temperature 55 degrees, relative humidity 83%. Wind northeast at 9 miles an hour. Pressure 30.06 inches and falling. Mendham, partly cloudy. 57 degrees, relative humidity 88%. Wind east at 9 miles an hour. At Hazen, the temperature was 57 degrees, dew point 48, and the relative humidity 72%. The wind was southeast, at 6 miles an hour. The pressure was 30.04 inches, and falling. At Harvey, the temperature was 50 degrees, dew point 50, and the relative humidity 100%. The wind was southeast, at 8 miles an hour. The pressure was 30.09 inches, and steady. Minot, clear. 49 degrees, relative humidity 97%. Dickinson, clear. 61 degrees, relative humidity 75%. Wind southeast at 10 miles an hour.
elsewhere around North Dakota. It was 57 at Garrison.

Yesterday's high temperature was 83 degrees. This high was 1 degree above the normal high of 82. The record high is 106 degrees, which was set in 1960. Yesterday's low temperature was 52 degrees. This low was 3 degrees below the normal low of 55. The record low is 35 degrees, which was set in 1908. No precipitation fell yesterday, which leaves the monthly total at 0.90 inches. The total precipitation for the year still stands at 8.62 inches. There were no heating degree days yesterday. The yearly total since July 1st is 3. There were 3 cooling degree days yesterday. The yearly total since January 1st is 639. The normal high temperature for today is 82 degrees, and the normal low is 54. The record high for today is 102, which last occurred in 1976, and the record low is 35, which occurred in 1911. Sunrise today is at 6:51 a.m. and sunset is at 8:39 p.m. The regional weather forecast from your National Weather Service office in Bismarck. Scattered showers and thunderstorms are expected to develop across western and central North Dakota this afternoon and evening. Some storms may be severe, with hail up to the size of ping pong balls, damaging winds up to 70 miles per hour, and brief torrential downpours. On Monday, there is a lower chance of isolated thunderstorms in central and eastern North Dakota, which could also be severe. Temperatures are generally favored to remain near average through next week. The detailed forecast for North Dakota, today, partly to mostly cloudy. Breezy with a chance of showers and thunderstorms west and central. Highs from the upper 70s northeast to near 90 far southwest. Tonight, mostly cloudy. Chance of showers and thunderstorms. Lows in the mid-50s to lower 60s. Monday, partly to mostly sunny. Breezy west. Chance of showers and thunderstorms central and east. Highs in the 80s. Tuesday, partly to mostly sunny. Windy. Slight chance of showers far north, central, and northeast. Lows in the mid-50s to lower 60s. Highs in the mid-70s to mid-80s. Here is the forecast for the Bismarck, Minden listening area. Today, mostly sunny in the morning, then mostly cloudy with a chance of showers and thunderstorms in the afternoon. Highs in the lower 80s. Southeast winds 10 to 15 miles per hour with gusts up to 25 miles per hour. Chance of rain 30%. Tonight, mostly cloudy. Showers likely and a chance of thunderstorms in the evening, then a slight chance of showers and thunderstorms after midnight. Lows in the lower 60s. Southeast winds 5 to 15 miles per hour. Chance of rain 60%. Monday, mostly sunny. A slight chance of showers and thunderstorms in the afternoon. Highs in the upper 80s. South winds 5 to 10 miles per hour, becoming west in the afternoon. Chance of rain 20%. Monday night, mostly clear. Lows in the upper 50s. West winds 5 to 10 miles per hour. Tuesday, sunny. Highs in the lower 80s. Northwest winds 10 to 15 miles per hour, increasing to 20 to 25 miles per hour in the afternoon. Tuesday night, mostly clear. Lows in the mid-50s. Wednesday, sunny. Highs around 80. Wednesday night, mostly clear. Lows in the lower 50s. Thursday, sunny. Highs in the lower 80s. Thursday night, partly cloudy. A slight chance of showers after midnight. Lows in the mid-50s. Chance of rain 20%. Friday, mostly sunny. A slight chance of showers and thunderstorms in the afternoon. Highs in the mid-80s. Chance of rain 20%. Friday night, a slight chance of thunderstorms in the evening. Mostly cloudy with a chance of showers. Lows in the upper 50s. Chance of rain 50%. Saturday, mostly sunny. Highs in the mid-80s. For western Lake Sakakawea, today, breezy. Southeast winds 15 to 25 miles per hour. Chance of showers in the morning. Chance of thunderstorms in the late morning and afternoon. Mostly cloudy. Highs in the lower 80s. Tonight, breezy. Southeast winds 15 to 25 miles per hour, shifting to the south 10 to 15 miles per hour after midnight.

slight chance of thunderstorms through the night. Mostly cloudy in the evening, then becoming partly cloudy. Lows in the upper 50s. For eastern Lake Sakakawea, today, breezy. Southeast winds 15 to 25 miles per hour. Chance of thunderstorms in the afternoon. Partly cloudy early in the morning, then becoming partly sunny. Highs in the lower 80s. Tonight, southeast winds 10 to 20 miles per hour. Chance of thunderstorms in the evening. Mostly cloudy. Lows in the upper 50s. For northern Lake Oahe, today, southeast winds 10 to 20 miles per hour. Mostly sunny early in the morning, then becoming partly sunny. Highs in the lower 80s. Tonight, southeast winds 10 to 20 miles per hour. Chance of thunderstorms through the night. Chance of showers in the late evening and early morning. Slight chance of thunderstorms after midnight. Mostly cloudy. Lows in the lower 60s. Here are the weather conditions at 7 a.m. Central Daylight Time. Bismarck, partly cloudy. Temperature 55 degrees, relative humidity 83%. Wind northeast at 9 miles an hour. Pressure 30.06 inches and falling. Mendan, partly cloudy. 57 degrees, relative humidity 88%. Wind east at 9 miles an hour. At Hazen, the temperature was 57 degrees, dew point 48, and the relative humidity 72%. The wind was southeast, at 6 miles an hour. The pressure was 30.04 inches, and falling. At Harvey, the temperature was 50 degrees, dew point 50, and the relative humidity 100%. The wind was southeast, at 8 miles an hour. The pressure was 30.09 inches, and steady. Minot, clear. 49 degrees, relative humidity 97%. Dickinson, clear. 61 degrees, relative humidity 75%. Wind southeast at 10 miles an hour. Elsewhere around North Dakota, it was 57 at Garrison. It was clear, with a temperature of 51 at Jamestown, 46 at Fargo, and 58 at Devil's Lake. It was partly cloudy, with a temperature of 64 at Williston, and 48 at Grand Forks. In northern South Dakota, at Aberdeen, fog was reported, with a temperature of 47. At Mobridge, it was mostly cloudy, with a temperature of 63. In eastern Montana, skies ranged from partly cloudy to mostly cloudy. It was 72 at Miles City, 70 at Glendive, and 65 at Sydney. Once again, at Bismarck, the temperature was 55 degrees under partly cloudy skies. The Bismarck, North Dakota climate summary for yesterday, August 22, 2026. Yesterday's high temperature was 83 degrees. This high was 1 degree above the normal high of 82. The record high is 106 degrees, which was set in 1960. Yesterday's low temperature was 52 degrees. This low was 3 degrees below the normal low of 55. The record low is 35 degrees, which was set in 1908. No precipitation fell yesterday, which leaves the monthly total at 0.90 inches. The total precipitation for the year still stands at 8.62 inches. There were no heating degree days yesterday. The yearly total since July 1st is 3. There were 3 cooling degree days yesterday. The yearly total since January 1st is 639. The normal high temperature for today is 82 degrees, and the normal low is 54. The record high for today is 102, which last occurred in 1976, and the record low is 35, which occurred in 1911. Sunrise today is at 6:51 a.m. and sunset is at 8:39 p.m. The regional weather forecast from your National Weather Service office in Bismarck. Scattered showers and thunderstorms are expected to develop across western and central North Dakota this afternoon and evening. Some storms may be severe, with hail up to the size of ping pong balls, damaging winds up to 70 miles per hour, and brief torrential downpours. On Monday, there is a lower chance of isolated thunderstorms in central and eastern North Dakota, which could also be severe. Temperatures are generally favored to remain near average through next week. The detailed forecast for North Dakota, today, partly to mostly cloudy. Breezy with a chance of showers and thunderstorms west and central. Highs from the

70s northeast to near 90 far southwest. Tonight, mostly cloudy. Chance of showers and thunderstorms. Lows in the mid-50s to lower 60s. Monday, partly to mostly sunny. Breezy west. Chance of showers and thunderstorms central and east. Highs in the 80s. Tuesday, partly to mostly sunny. Windy. Slight chance of showers far north, central, and northeast. Lows in the mid-50s to lower 60s. Highs in the mid-70s to mid-80s. Here is the forecast for the Bismarck-Minden listening area. Today, mostly sunny in the morning, then mostly cloudy with a chance of showers and thunderstorms in the afternoon. Highs in the lower 80s. Southeast winds 10 to 15 miles per hour with gusts up to 25 miles per hour. Chance of rain 30%. Tonight, mostly cloudy. Showers likely and a chance of thunderstorms in the evening, then a slight chance of showers and thunderstorms after midnight. Lows in the lower 60s. Southeast winds 5 to 15 miles per hour. Chance of rain 60%. Monday, mostly sunny. A slight chance of showers and thunderstorms in the afternoon. Highs in the upper 80s. South winds 5 to 10 miles per hour, becoming west in the afternoon. Chance of rain 20%. Monday night, mostly clear. Lows in the upper 50s. West winds 5 to 10 miles per hour. Tuesday, sunny. Highs in the lower 80s. Northwest winds 10 to 15 miles per hour, increasing to 20 to 25 miles per hour in the afternoon. Tuesday night, mostly clear. Lows in the mid-50s. Wednesday, sunny. Highs around 80. Wednesday night, mostly clear. Lows in the lower 50s. Thursday, sunny. Highs in the lower 80s. Thursday night, partly cloudy. A slight chance of showers after midnight. Lows in the mid-50s. Chance of rain 20%. Friday, mostly sunny. A slight chance of showers and thunderstorms in the afternoon. Highs in the mid-80s. Chance of rain 20%. Friday night, a slight chance of thunderstorms in the evening. Mostly cloudy with a chance of showers. Lows in the upper 50s. Chance of rain 50%. Saturday, mostly sunny. Highs in the mid-80s. For Western Lake Sakakawea, today, breezy. Southeast winds 15 to 25 miles per hour. Chance of showers in the morning. Chance of thunderstorms in the late morning and afternoon. Mostly cloudy. Highs in the lower 80s. Tonight, breezy. Southeast winds 15 to 25 miles per hour, shifting to the south 10 to 15 miles per hour after midnight. Slight chance of thunderstorms through the night. Mostly cloudy in the evening, then becoming partly cloudy. Lows in the upper 50s. For Eastern Lake Sakakawea, today, breezy. Southeast winds 15 to 25 miles per hour. Chance of thunderstorms in the afternoon. Partly cloudy early in the morning, then becoming partly sunny. Highs in the lower 80s. Tonight, southeast winds 10 to 20 miles per hour. Chance of thunderstorms in the evening. Mostly cloudy. Lows in the upper 50s. For Northern Lake Oahe, today, southeast winds 10 to 20 miles per hour. Mostly sunny early in the morning, then becoming partly sunny. Highs in the lower 80s. Tonight, southeast winds 10 to 20 miles per hour. Chance of thunderstorms through the night. Chance of showers in the late evening and early morning. Slight chance of thunderstorms after midnight. Mostly cloudy. Lows in the lower 60s. 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Providing weather information 24 hours a day from your National Weather Service office in Bismarck. Here are the weather conditions at 7 a.m. Central Daylight Time. Bismarck, partly cloudy. Temperature 55 degrees, relative humidity 83%. Wind northeast at 9 miles an hour. Pressure 30.06 inches and falling. Minden, partly cloudy. 57 degrees, relative humidity 88%. Wind east at 9 miles an hour. At Hazen, the temperature was 50.

7 degrees, dew point 48, and the relative humidity 72%. The wind was southeast at 6 miles an hour. The pressure was 30.04 inches and falling. At Harvey, the temperature was 50 degrees, dew point 50, and the relative humidity 100%. The wind was southeast at 8 miles an hour. The pressure was 30.09 inches and steady. Minot, clear. 49 degrees, relative humidity 97%. Dickinson, clear. 61 degrees, relative humidity 75%. Wind southeast at 10 miles an hour. Elsewhere around North Dakota, it was 57 at Garrison. It was clear, with a temperature of 51 at Jamestown, 46 at Fargo, and 58 at Devil's Lake. It was partly cloudy, with a temperature of 64 at Williston, and 48 at Grand Forks. In northern South Dakota, at Aberdeen, fog was reported, with a temperature of 47. At Mobridge, it was mostly cloudy, with a temperature of 63. In eastern Montana, skies ranged from partly cloudy to mostly cloudy. It was 72 at Miles City, 70 at Glendive, and 65 at Sydney. Once again, at Bismarck, the temperature was 55 degrees under partly cloudy skies. Here are the weather conditions at 8 a.m. Central Daylight Time. Bismarck, sunny. Temperature 57 degrees, relative humidity 80%. Wind northeast at 7 miles an hour. Pressure 30.05 inches and falling. Mendham, sunny. 57 degrees, relative humidity 94%. Wind east at 9 miles an hour. At Hazen, Harvey, sunny. 52 degrees, relative humidity 100%. Wind southeast at 8 miles an hour. Minot, mostly sunny. 54 degrees, relative humidity 90%. Dickinson, clear. 63 degrees, relative humidity 72%. Wind southeast at 13 miles an hour. Elsewhere around North Dakota, at Fargo, fog was reported, with a temperature of 54. It was 59 at Garrison. It was sunny, with a temperature of 56 at Jamestown, and 62 at Devil's Lake. It was mostly sunny, with a temperature of 64 at Williston, and 51 at Grand Forks. In northern South Dakota, at Aberdeen, it was sunny, with a temperature of 55. At Mobridge, it was cloudy, with a temperature of 68. In eastern Montana, at Miles City, rain was falling, with a temperature of 70. At Sydney, it was partly cloudy, with a temperature of 69. At Glendive, it was mostly cloudy, with a temperature of 71. Once again, at Bismarck, the temperature was 57 degrees under sunny skies. The Bismarck, North Dakota climate summary for yesterday, August 22, 2026. Yesterday's high temperature was 83 degrees. This high was 1 degree above the normal high of 82. The record high is 106 degrees, which was set in 1960. Yesterday's low temperature was 52 degrees. This low was 3 degrees below the normal low of 55. The record low is 35 degrees, which was set in 1908. No precipitation fell yesterday, which leaves the monthly total at 0.90 inches. The total precipitation for the year still stands at 8.62 inches. There were no heating degree days yesterday. The yearly total since July 1st is 3. There were 3 cooling degree days yesterday. The yearly total since January 1st is 639. The normal high temperature for today is 82 degrees, and the normal low is 54. The record high for today is 102, which last occurred in 1976, and the record low is 35, which occurred in 1911. Sunrise today is at 6:51 a.m. and sunset is at 8:39 p.m. The regional weather forecast from your National Weather Service office in Bismarck. Scattered showers and thunderstorms are expected to develop across western and central North Dakota this afternoon and evening. Some storms may be severe, with hail up to the size of ping pong balls, damaging winds up to 70 miles per hour, and brief torrential downpours. On Monday, there is a lower chance of isolated thunderstorms in central and eastern North Dakota, which could also be severe. Temperatures are generally favored to remain near average through next week. The detailed forecast for North Dakota, today, partly to mostly clear.

Cloudy. Breezy with a chance of showers and thunderstorms west and central. Highs from the upper 70s northeast to near 90 far southwest. Tonight, mostly cloudy. Chance of showers and thunderstorms. Lows in the mid-50s to lower 60s. Monday, partly to mostly sunny. Breezy west. Chance of showers and thunderstorms central and east. Highs in the 80s. Tuesday, partly to mostly sunny. Windy. Slight chance of showers far north, central, and northeast. Lows in the mid-50s to lower 60s. Highs in the mid-70s to mid-80s. Here is the forecast for the Bismarck-Minden listening area. Today, mostly sunny in the morning, then mostly cloudy with a chance of showers and thunderstorms in the afternoon. Highs in the lower 80s. Southeast winds 10 to 15 miles per hour with gusts up to 25 miles per hour. Chance of rain 30%. Tonight, mostly cloudy. Showers likely and a chance of thunderstorms in the evening, then a slight chance of showers and thunderstorms after midnight. Lows in the lower 60s. Southeast winds 5 to 15 miles per hour. Chance of rain 60%. Monday, mostly sunny. A slight chance of showers and thunderstorms in the afternoon. Highs in the upper 80s. South winds 5 to 10 miles per hour, becoming west in the afternoon. Chance of rain 20%. Monday night, mostly clear. Lows in the upper 50s. West winds 5 to 10 miles per hour. Tuesday, sunny. Highs in the lower 80s. Northwest winds 10 to 15 miles per hour, increasing to 20 to 25 miles per hour in the afternoon. Tuesday night, mostly clear. Lows in the mid-50s. Wednesday, sunny. Highs around 80. Wednesday night, mostly clear. Lows in the lower 50s. Thursday, sunny. Highs in the lower 80s. Thursday night, partly cloudy. A slight chance of showers after midnight. Lows in the mid-50s. Chance of rain 20%. Friday, mostly sunny. A slight chance of showers and thunderstorms in the afternoon. Highs in the mid-80s. Chance of rain 20%. Friday night, a slight chance of thunderstorms in the evening. Mostly cloudy with a chance of showers. Lows in the upper 50s. Chance of rain 50%. Saturday, mostly sunny. Highs in the mid-80s. For Western Lake Sakakawea, today, breezy. Southeast winds 15 to 25 miles per hour. Chance of showers in the morning. Chance of thunderstorms in the late morning and afternoon. Mostly cloudy. Highs in the lower 80s. Tonight, breezy. Southeast winds 15 to 25 miles per hour, shifting to the south 10 to 15 miles per hour after midnight. Slight chance of thunderstorms through the night. Mostly cloudy in the evening, then becoming partly cloudy. Lows in the upper 50s. For Eastern Lake Sakakawea, today, breezy. Southeast winds 15 to 25 miles per hour. Chance of thunderstorms in the afternoon. Partly cloudy early in the morning, then becoming partly sunny. Highs in the lower 80s. Tonight, southeast winds 10 to 20 miles per hour. Chance of thunderstorms in the evening. Mostly cloudy. Lows in the upper 50s. For Northern Lake Oahe, today, southeast winds 10 to 20 miles per hour. Mostly sunny early in the morning, then becoming partly sunny. Highs in the lower 80s. Tonight, southeast winds 10 to 20 miles per hour. Chance of thunderstorms through the night. Chance of showers in the late evening and early morning. Slight chance of thunderstorms after midnight. Mostly cloudy. Lows in the lower 60s. Here are the weather conditions at 8 a.m. Central Daylight Time. Bismarck, sunny. Temperature 57 degrees, relative humidity 80%. Wind northeast at 7 miles an hour. Pressure 30.05 inches and falling. Minden, sunny. 57 degrees, relative humidity 94%. Wind east at 9 miles an hour. At Hazen, Harvey, sunny. 52 degrees, relative humidity 100%. Wind southeast at 8 miles an hour. Minot, mostly sunny. 54 degrees,

Relative humidity 90%. Dickinson, clear. 63 degrees. Relative humidity 72%. Wind southeast at 13 miles an hour. Elsewhere around North Dakota, at Fargo, fog was reported with a temperature of 54. It was 59 at Garrison. It was sunny with a temperature of 56 at Jamestown and 62 at Devil's Lake. It was mostly sunny with a temperature of 64 at Williston and 51 at Grand Forks. In northern South Dakota, at Aberdeen, it was sunny with a temperature of 55. At Mobridge, it was cloudy with a temperature of 68. In eastern Montana, at Miles City, rain was falling with a temperature of 70. At Sydney, it was partly cloudy with a temperature of 69. At Glendive, it was mostly cloudy with a temperature of 71. Once again, at Bismarck, the temperature was 57 degrees under sunny skies. Here are the weather conditions at 8 a.m. Central Daylight Time. Bismarck, sunny. Temperature 57 degrees, relative humidity 80%. Wind northeast at 7 miles an hour. Pressure 30.05 inches and falling. Mendham, sunny. 57 degrees, relative humidity 94%. Wind east at 9 miles an hour. At Hazen, Harvey, mostly sunny. 52 degrees, relative humidity 100%. Wind southeast at 8 miles an hour. Minot, mostly sunny. 54 degrees, relative humidity 90%. Dickinson, partly cloudy. 63 degrees, relative humidity 72%. Wind southeast at 13 miles an hour. Elsewhere around North Dakota, at Fargo, fog was reported with a temperature of 54. It was 59 at Garrison. It was sunny with a temperature of 56 at Jamestown and 62 at Devil's Lake. It was mostly sunny with a temperature of 64 at Williston and 51 at Grand Forks. In northern South Dakota, at Aberdeen, it was sunny with a temperature of 55. At Mobridge, it was cloudy with a temperature of 68. In eastern Montana, at Miles City, rain was falling with a temperature of 70. At Sydney, it was partly cloudy with a temperature of 69. At Glendive, it was mostly cloudy with a temperature of 71. Once again, at Bismarck, the temperature was 57 degrees under sunny skies. The Bismarck, North Dakota climate summary for yesterday, August 22, 2026. Yesterday's high temperature was 83 degrees. This high was 1 degree above the normal high of 82. The record high is 106 degrees, which was set in 1960. Yesterday's low temperature was 52 degrees. This low was 3 degrees below the normal low of 55. The record low is 35 degrees, which was set in 1908. No precipitation fell yesterday, which leaves the monthly total at 0.90 inches. The total precipitation for the year still stands at 8.62 inches. There were no heating degree days yesterday. The yearly total since July 1st is 3. There were 3 cooling degree days yesterday. The yearly total since January 1st is 639. The normal high temperature for today is 82 degrees, and the normal low is 54. The record high for today is 102, which last occurred in 1976, and the record low is 35, which occurred in 1911. Sunrise today is at 6:51 a.m. and sunset is at 8:39 p.m. The regional weather forecast from your National Weather Service office in Bismarck. Scattered showers and thunderstorms are expected to develop across western and central North Dakota this afternoon and evening. Some storms may be severe, with hail up to the size of ping pong balls, damaging winds up to 70 miles per hour, and brief torrential downpours. On Monday, there is a lower chance of isolated thunderstorms in central and eastern North Dakota, which could also be severe. Temperatures are generally favored to remain near average through next week. The detailed forecast for North Dakota, today, partly to mostly cloudy. Breezy with a chance of showers and thunderstorms west and central. Highs from the upper 70s northeast to near 90 far southwest. Tonight, mostly cloudy. Chance of showers and thunderstorms. Lows in the mid-50s to lower 60s. Monday, partly to mostly sunny. Breezy west. Chance of showers and thunderstorms central.

in the east. Highs in the 80s. Tuesday, partly to mostly sunny. Windy. Slight chance of showers far north, central, and northeast. Lows in the mid-50s to lower 60s. Highs in the mid-70s to mid-80s. Here is the forecast for the Bismarck Minden listening area. Today, mostly sunny in the morning, then mostly cloudy with a chance of showers and thunderstorms in the afternoon. Highs in the lower 80s. Southeast winds 10 to 15 miles per hour with gusts up to 25 miles per hour. Chance of rain 30%. Tonight, mostly cloudy. Showers likely and a chance of thunderstorms in the evening, then a slight chance of showers and thunderstorms after midnight. Lows in the lower 60s. Southeast winds 5 to 15 miles per hour. Chance of rain 60%. Monday, mostly sunny. A slight chance of showers and thunderstorms in the afternoon. Highs in the upper 80s. South winds 5 to 10 miles per hour, becoming west in the afternoon. Chance of rain 20%. Monday night, mostly clear. Lows in the upper 50s. West winds 5 to 10 miles per hour. Tuesday, sunny. Highs in the lower 80s. Northwest winds 10 to 15 miles per hour, increasing to 20 to 25 miles per hour in the afternoon. Tuesday night, mostly clear. Lows in the mid-50s. Wednesday, sunny. Highs around 80. Wednesday night, mostly clear. Lows in the lower 50s. Thursday, sunny. Highs in the lower 80s. Thursday night, partly cloudy. A slight chance of showers after midnight. Lows in the mid-50s. Chance of rain 20%. Friday, mostly sunny. A slight chance of showers and thunderstorms in the afternoon. Highs in the mid-80s. Chance of rain 20%. Friday night, a slight chance of thunderstorms in the evening. Mostly cloudy with a chance of showers. Lows in the upper 50s. Chance of rain 50%. Saturday, mostly sunny. Highs in the mid-80s. For Western Lake Sakakawea, today, breezy. Southeast winds 15 to 25 miles per hour. Chance of showers in the morning. Chance of thunderstorms in the late morning and afternoon. Mostly cloudy. Highs in the lower 80s. Tonight, breezy. Southeast winds 15 to 25 miles per hour, shifting to the south 10 to 15 miles per hour after midnight. Slight chance of thunderstorms through the night. Mostly cloudy in the evening, then becoming partly cloudy. Lows in the upper 50s. For Eastern Lake Sakakawea, today, breezy. Southeast winds 15 to 25 miles per hour. Chance of thunderstorms in the afternoon. Partly cloudy early in the morning, then becoming partly sunny. Highs in the lower 80s. Tonight, southeast winds 10 to 20 miles per hour. Chance of thunderstorms in the evening. Mostly cloudy. Lows in the upper 50s. For Northern Lake Oahe, today, southeast winds 10 to 20 miles per hour. Mostly sunny early in the morning, then becoming partly sunny. Highs in the lower 80s. Tonight, southeast winds 10 to 20 miles per hour. Chance of thunderstorms through the night. Chance of showers in the late evening and early morning. Slight chance of thunderstorms after midnight. Mostly cloudy. Lows in the lower 60s. Here are the weather conditions at 8 a.m. Central Daylight Time. Bismarck, sunny. Temperature 57 degrees, relative humidity 80%. Wind northeast at 7 miles an hour. Pressure 30.05 inches and falling. Minden, sunny. 57 degrees, relative humidity 94%. Wind east at 9 miles an hour. At Hazen, Harvey, mostly sunny. 52 degrees, relative humidity 100%. Wind southeast at 8 miles an hour. Minot, mostly sunny. 54 degrees, relative humidity 90%. Dickinson, partly cloudy. 63 degrees, relative humidity 72%. Wind southeast at 13 miles an hour. Elsewhere around North Dakota, at Fargo, fog was reported with a temperature of 54. It was 59 at Garrison. It was sunny with a temperature of 56 at James.

town and 62 in Devil's Lake. It was mostly sunny, with a temperature of 64 at Williston and 51 at Grand Forks. In northern South Dakota, at Aberdeen, it was sunny, with a temperature of 55. At Mobridge, it was cloudy, with a temperature of 68. In eastern Montana, at Miles City, rain was falling, with a temperature of 70. At Sydney, it was partly cloudy, with a temperature of 69. At Glendive, it was mostly cloudy, with a temperature of 71. Once again, at Bismarck, the temperature was 57 degrees under sunny skies. The Bismarck, North Dakota climate summary for yesterday, August 22, 2026. Yesterday's high temperature was 83 degrees. This high was 1 degree above the normal high of 82. The record high is 106 degrees, which was set in 1960. Yesterday's low temperature was 52 degrees. This low was 3 degrees below the normal low of 55. The record low is 35 degrees, which was set in 1908. No precipitation fell yesterday, which leaves the monthly total at 0.90 inches. The total precipitation for the year still stands at 8.62 inches. There were no heating degree days yesterday. The yearly total since July 1st is 3. There were 3 cooling degree days yesterday. The yearly total since January 1st is 639. The normal high temperature for today is 82 degrees, and the normal low is 54. The record high for today is 102, which last occurred in 1976, and the record low is 35, which occurred in 1911. Sunrise today is at 6:51 a.m. and sunset is at 8:39 p.m. The regional weather forecast from your National Weather Service office in Bismarck. Scattered showers and thunderstorms are expected to develop across western and central North Dakota this afternoon and evening. Some storms may be severe, with hail up to the size of ping pong balls, damaging winds up to 70 miles per hour, and brief torrential downpours. On Monday, there is a lower chance of isolated thunderstorms in central and eastern North Dakota, which could also be severe. Temperatures are generally favored to remain near average through next week. The detailed forecast for North Dakota, today, partly to mostly cloudy. Breezy with a chance of showers and thunderstorms west and central. Highs from the upper 70s northeast to near 90 far southwest. Tonight, mostly cloudy. Chance of showers and thunderstorms. Lows in the mid-50s to lower 60s. Monday, partly to mostly sunny. Breezy west. Chance of showers and thunderstorms central and east. Highs in the 80s. Tuesday, partly to mostly sunny. Windy. Slight chance of showers far north, central, and northeast. Lows in the mid-50s to lower 60s. Highs in the mid-70s to mid-80s. Here is the forecast for the Bismarck, Minden listening area. Today, mostly sunny in the morning, then mostly cloudy with a chance of showers and thunderstorms in the afternoon. Highs in the lower 80s. Southeast winds 10 to 15 miles per hour with gusts up to 25 miles per hour. Chance of rain 30%. Tonight, mostly cloudy. Showers likely and a chance of thunderstorms in the evening, then a slight chance of showers and thunderstorms after midnight. Lows in the lower 60s. Southeast winds 5 to 15 miles per hour. Chance of rain 60%. Monday, mostly sunny. A slight chance of showers and thunderstorms in the afternoon. Highs in the upper 80s. South winds 5 to 10 miles per hour, becoming west in the afternoon. Chance of rain 20%. Monday night, mostly clear. Lows in the upper 50s. West winds 5 to 10 miles per hour. Tuesday, sunny. Highs in the lower 80s. Northwest winds 10 to 15 miles per hour, increasing to 20 to 25 miles per hour in the afternoon. Tuesday night, mostly clear. Lows in the mid-50s. Wednesday, sunny. Highs around 80. Wednesday night, mostly clear. Lows in the lower 50s. Thursday, sunny. Highs in the lower 80s. Thursday night, partly cloudy. A slight chance of showers after midnight. Lows in the mid-50s. Chance of rain 20%. Friday, mostly sunny. A slight chance of showers and thunderstorms in the afternoon. Highs in the mid-80s.

chance of rain 20%. Friday night, a slight chance of thunderstorms in the evening. Mostly cloudy with a chance of showers. Lows in the upper 50s. Chance of rain 50%. Saturday, mostly sunny. Highs in the mid-80s. For Western Lake Sakakawea, today, breezy. Southeast winds 15 to 25 miles per hour. Chance of showers in the morning. Chance of thunderstorms in the late morning and afternoon. Mostly cloudy. Highs in the lower 80s. Tonight, breezy. Southeast winds 15 to 25 miles per hour, shifting to the south 10 to 15 miles per hour after midnight. Slight chance of thunderstorms through the night. Mostly cloudy in the evening, then becoming partly cloudy. Lows in the upper 50s. For Eastern Lake Sakakawea, today, breezy. Southeast winds 15 to 25 miles per hour. Chance of thunderstorms in the afternoon. Partly cloudy early in the morning, then becoming partly sunny. Highs in the lower 80s. Tonight, southeast winds 10 to 20 miles per hour. Chance of thunderstorms in the evening. Mostly cloudy. Lows in the upper 50s. For Northern Lake Oahe, today, southeast winds 10 to 20 miles per hour. Mostly sunny early in the morning, then becoming partly sunny. Highs in the lower 80s. Tonight, southeast winds 10 to 20 miles per hour. Chance of thunderstorms through the night. Chance of showers in the late evening and early morning. Slight chance of thunderstorms after midnight. Mostly cloudy. Lows in the lower 60s. Here are the weather conditions at 8 a.m. Central Daylight Time. Bismarck, sunny. Temperature 57 degrees, relative humidity 80%. Wind northeast at 7 miles an hour. Pressure 30.05 inches and falling. Mendham, sunny. 57 degrees, relative humidity 94%. Wind east at 9 miles an hour. At Hazen, Harvey, mostly sunny. 52 degrees, relative humidity 100%. Wind southeast at 8 miles an hour. Minot, mostly sunny. 54 degrees, relative humidity 90%. Dickinson, partly cloudy. 63 degrees, relative humidity 72%. Wind southeast at 13 miles an hour. Elsewhere around North Dakota, at Fargo, fog was reported with a temperature of 54. It was 59 at Garrison. It was sunny with a temperature of 56 at Jamestown and 62 at Devil's Lake. It was mostly sunny with a temperature of 64 at Williston and 51 at Grand Forks. In northern South Dakota, at Aberdeen, it was sunny with a temperature of 55. At Mobridge, it was cloudy with a temperature of 68. In eastern Montana, at Miles City, rain was falling with a temperature of 70. At Sydney, it was partly cloudy with a temperature of 69. At Glendive, it was mostly cloudy with a temperature of 71. Once again, at Bismarck, the temperature was 57 degrees under sunny skies. This is NOAA Weather Radio Station WXL78 in Bismarck, North Dakota, operating on a frequency of 162.475 MHz. Providing weather information 24 hours a day from your National Weather Service office in Bismarck. The Bismarck, North Dakota climate summary for yesterday, August 22, 2026. Yesterday's high temperature was 83 degrees. This high was 1 degree above the normal high of 82. The record high is 106 degrees, which was set in 1960. Yesterday's low temperature was 52 degrees. This low was 3 degrees below the normal low of 55. The record low is 35 degrees, which was set in 1908. No precipitation fell yesterday, which leaves the monthly total at 0.90 inches. The total precipitation for the year still stands at 8.62 inches. There were no heating degree days yesterday. The yearly total since July 1st is 3. There were 3 cooling degree days yesterday. The yearly total since January 1st is 639. The normal high temperature for today is 82 degrees, and the normal low is 54. The record high for today is 102, which last occurred in 1976, and the record low is 35, which occurred in 1911. Sunrise today is at 6:51 a.m. and sunset.

Celsius at 8:39 p.m. The regional weather forecast from your National Weather Service office in Bismarck. Scattered showers and thunderstorms are expected to develop across western and central North Dakota this afternoon and evening. Some storms may be severe, with hail up to the size of ping pong balls, damaging winds up to 70 miles per hour, and brief torrential downpours. On Monday, there is a lower chance of isolated thunderstorms in central and eastern North Dakota, which could also be severe. Temperatures are generally favored to remain near average through next week. The detailed forecast for North Dakota, today, partly to mostly cloudy. Breezy with a chance of showers and thunderstorms west and central. Highs from the upper 70s northeast to near 90 far southwest. Tonight, mostly cloudy. Chance of showers and thunderstorms. Lows in the mid-50s to lower 60s. Monday, partly to mostly sunny. Breezy west. Chance of showers and thunderstorms central and east. Highs in the 80s. Tuesday, partly to mostly sunny. Windy. Slight chance of showers far north, central, and northeast. Lows in the mid-50s to lower 60s. Highs in the mid-70s to mid-80s. Here is the forecast for the Bismarck Minden listening area. Today, mostly sunny in the morning, then mostly cloudy with a chance of showers and thunderstorms in the afternoon. Minden listening area. Today, mostly sunny in the morning, then mostly cloudy with a chance of showers and thunderstorms in the afternoon. Highs in the lower 80s. Southeast winds 10 to 15 miles per hour with gusts up to 25 miles per hour. Chance of rain 30%. Tonight, mostly cloudy. Showers likely and a chance of thunderstorms in the evening, then a slight chance of showers and thunderstorms after midnight. Lows in the lower 60s. Southeast winds 5 to 15 miles per hour. Chance of rain 60%. Monday, mostly sunny. A slight chance of showers and thunderstorms in the afternoon. Highs in the upper 80s. South winds 5 to 10 miles per hour, becoming west in the afternoon. Chance of rain 20%. Monday night, mostly clear. Lows in the upper 50s. West winds 5 to 10 miles per hour. Tuesday, sunny. Highs in the lower 80s. Northwest winds 10 to 15 miles per hour, increasing to 20 to 25 miles per hour in the afternoon. Tuesday night, mostly clear. Lows in the mid-50s. Wednesday, sunny. Highs around 80. Wednesday night, mostly clear. Lows in the lower 50s. Thursday, sunny. Highs in the lower 80s. Thursday night, partly cloudy. A slight chance of showers after midnight. Lows in the mid-50s. Chance of rain 20%. Friday, mostly sunny. A slight chance of showers and thunderstorms in the afternoon. Highs in the mid-80s. Chance of rain 20%. Friday night, a slight chance of thunderstorms in the evening. Mostly cloudy with a chance of showers. Lows in the upper 50s. Chance of rain 50%. Saturday, mostly sunny. Highs in the mid-80s. For western Lake Sakakawea, today, breezy. Southeast winds 15 to 25 miles per hour. Chance of showers in the morning. Chance of thunderstorms in the late morning and afternoon. Mostly cloudy. Highs in the lower 80s. Tonight, breezy. Southeast winds 15 to 25 miles per hour, shifting to the south 10 to 15 miles per hour after midnight. Slight chance of thunderstorms through the night. Mostly cloudy in the evening, then becoming partly cloudy. Lows in the upper 50s. For eastern Lake Sakakawea, today, breezy. Southeast winds 15 to 25 miles per hour. Chance of thunderstorms in the afternoon. Partly cloudy early in the morning, then becoming partly sunny. Highs in the lower 80s. Tonight, southeast winds 10 to 20 miles per hour. Chance of thunderstorms in the evening. Mostly cloudy. Lows in the upper 50s. For northern Lake Oahe, today, southeast winds 10 to 20 miles per hour. Mostly sunny early in the morning, then becoming partly sunny. Highs in the lower 80s. Tonight, southeast winds 10 to 20 miles per hour. Chance of thunderstorms through the night. Chance of showers in the late evening and

Early morning. Slight chance of thunderstorms after midnight. Mostly cloudy. Lows in the lower 60s. Here are the weather conditions at 8 a.m. Central Daylight Time. Bismarck, sunny. Temperature 57 degrees, relative humidity 80%. Wind northeast at 7 miles an hour. Pressure 30.05 inches and falling. Menden, sunny. 57 degrees, relative humidity 94%. Wind east at 9 miles an hour. At Hazen, Harvey, mostly sunny. 52 degrees, relative humidity 100%. Wind southeast at 8 miles an hour. Minot, mostly sunny. 54 degrees, relative humidity 90%. Dickinson, partly cloudy. 63 degrees, relative humidity 72%. Wind southeast at 13 miles an hour. Elsewhere around North Dakota, at Fargo, fog was reported with a temperature of 54. It was 59 at Garrison. It was sunny with a temperature of 56 at Jamestown and 62 at Devil's Lake. It was mostly sunny with a temperature of 64 at Williston and 51 at Grand Forks. In northern South Dakota, at Aberdeen, it was sunny with a temperature of 55. At Mobridge, it was cloudy with a temperature of 68. In eastern Montana, at Miles City, rain was falling with a temperature of 70. At Sydney, it was partly cloudy with a temperature of 69. At Glendive, it was mostly cloudy with a temperature of 71. Once again, at Bismarck, the temperature was 57 degrees under sunny skies. The Bismarck, North Dakota climate summary for yesterday, August 22, 2026. Yesterday's high temperature was 83 degrees. This high was 1 degree above the normal high of 82. The record high is 106 degrees, which was set in 1960. Yesterday's low temperature was 52 degrees. This low was 3 degrees below the normal low of 55. The record low is 35 degrees, which was set in 1908. No precipitation fell yesterday, which leaves the monthly total at 0.90 inches. The total precipitation for the year still stands at 8.62 inches. There were no heating degree days yesterday. The yearly total since July 1st is 3. There were 3 cooling degree days yesterday. The yearly total since January 1st is 639. The normal high temperature for today is 82 degrees, and the normal low is 54. The record high for today is 102, which last occurred in 1976, and the record low is 35, which occurred in 1911. Sunrise today is at 6:51 a.m. and sunset is at 8:39 p.m. The regional weather forecast from your National Weather Service office in Bismarck. Scattered showers and thunderstorms are expected to develop across western and central North Dakota this afternoon and evening. Some storms may be severe, with hail up to the size of ping pong balls, damaging winds up to 70 miles per hour, and brief torrential downpours. On Monday, there is a lower chance of isolated thunderstorms in central and eastern North Dakota, which could also be severe. Temperatures are generally favored to remain near average through next week. The detailed forecast for North Dakota, today, partly to mostly cloudy. Breezy with a chance of showers and thunderstorms west and central. Highs from the upper 70s northeast to near 90 far southwest. Tonight, mostly cloudy. Chance of showers and thunderstorms. Lows in the mid-50s to lower 60s. Monday, partly to mostly sunny. Breezy west. Chance of showers and thunderstorms central and east. Highs in the 80s. Tuesday, partly to mostly sunny. Windy. Slight chance of showers far north, central, and northeast. Lows in the mid-50s to lower 60s. Highs in the mid-70s to mid-80s. Here is the forecast for the Bismarck, Menden listening area. Today, mostly sunny in the morning, then mostly cloudy with a chance of showers and thunderstorms in the afternoon. Highs in the lower 80s. Southeast winds 10 to 15 miles per hour with gusts up to 25 miles per hour. Chance of rain 30%. Tonight, mostly cloudy. Showers likely and a chance of thunderstorms in the evening, then a slight chance of showers and thunderstorms after midnight. Lows in the lower 60s. Southeast winds 5 to 15 miles per hour.

chance of rain 60%. Monday, mostly sunny. A slight chance of showers and thunderstorms in the afternoon. Highs in the upper 80s. South winds 5 to 10 miles per hour, becoming west in the afternoon. Chance of rain 20%. Monday night, mostly clear. Lows in the upper 50s. West winds 5 to 10 miles per hour. Tuesday, sunny. Highs in the lower 80s. Northwest winds 10 to 15 miles per hour, increasing to 20 to 25 miles per hour in the afternoon. Tuesday night, mostly clear. Lows in the mid-50s. Wednesday, sunny. Highs around 80. Wednesday night, mostly clear. Lows in the lower 50s. Thursday, sunny. Highs in the lower 80s. Thursday night, partly cloudy. A slight chance of showers after midnight. Lows in the mid-50s. Chance of rain 20%. Friday, mostly sunny. A slight chance of showers and thunderstorms in the afternoon. Highs in the mid-80s. Chance of rain 20%. Friday night, a slight chance of thunderstorms in the evening. Mostly cloudy with a chance of showers. Lows in the upper 50s. Chance of rain 50%. Saturday, mostly sunny. Highs in the mid-80s. For Western Lake Sakakawea, today, breezy. Southeast winds 15 to 25 miles per hour. Chance of showers in the morning. Chance of thunderstorms in the late morning and afternoon. Mostly cloudy. Highs in the lower 80s. Tonight, breezy. Southeast winds 15 to 25 miles per hour, shifting to the south 10 to 15 miles per hour after midnight. Slight chance of thunderstorms through the night. Mostly cloudy in the evening, then becoming partly cloudy. Lows in the upper 50s. For Eastern Lake Sakakawea, today, breezy. Southeast winds 15 to 25 miles per hour. Chance of thunderstorms in the afternoon. Partly cloudy early in the morning, then becoming partly sunny. Highs in the lower 80s. Tonight, southeast winds 10 to 20 miles per hour. Chance of thunderstorms in the evening. Mostly cloudy. Lows in the upper 50s. For Northern Lake Oahe, today, southeast winds 10 to 20 miles per hour. Mostly sunny early in the morning, then becoming partly sunny. Highs in the lower 80s. Tonight, southeast winds 10 to 20 miles per hour. Chance of thunderstorms through the night. Chance of showers in the late evening and early morning. Slight chance of thunderstorms after midnight. Mostly cloudy. Lows in the lower 60s. Here are the weather conditions at 8 a.m. Central Daylight Time. Bismarck, sunny. Temperature 57 degrees, relative humidity 80%. Wind northeast at 7 miles an hour. Pressure 30.05 inches and falling. Mendan, sunny. 57 degrees, relative humidity 94%. Wind east at 9 miles an hour. At Hazen, Harvey, mostly sunny. 52 degrees, relative humidity 100%. Wind southeast at 8 miles an hour. Minot, mostly sunny. 54 degrees, relative humidity 90%. Dickinson, partly cloudy. 63 degrees, relative humidity 72%. Wind southeast at 13 miles an hour. Elsewhere around North Dakota, at Fargo, fog was reported, with a temperature of 54. It was 59 at Garrison. It was sunny, with a temperature of 56 at Jamestown, and 62 at Devil's Lake. It was mostly sunny, with a temperature of 64 at Williston, and 51 at Grand Forks. In northern South Dakota, at Aberdeen, it was sunny, with a temperature of 55. At Mobridge, it was cloudy, with a temperature of 68. In eastern Montana, at Miles City, rain was falling, with a temperature of 70. At Sydney, it was partly cloudy, with a temperature of 69. At Glendive, it was mostly cloudy, with a temperature of 71. Once again, at Bismarck, the temperature was 57 degrees under sunny skies. The Bismarck, North Dakota climate summary for yesterday, August 22, 2026. Yesterday's high temperature was 83 degrees. This high was 1 degree above the normal high of 82. The record high is

The record high for today is 102, which last occurred in 1976, and the record low is 35, which occurred in 1911. Sunrise today is at 6:51 a.m. and sunset is at 8:39 p.m. The regional weather forecast from your National Weather Service office in Bismarck. Scattered showers and thunderstorms are expected to develop across western and central North Dakota this afternoon and evening. Some storms may be severe, with hail up to the size of ping pong balls, damaging winds up to 70 miles per hour, and brief torrential downpours. On Monday, there is a lower chance of isolated thunderstorms in central and eastern North Dakota, which could also be severe. Temperatures are generally favored to remain near average through next week. The detailed forecast for North Dakota, today, partly to mostly cloudy. Breezy with a chance of showers and thunderstorms west and central. Highs from the upper 70s northeast to near 90 far southwest. Tonight, mostly cloudy. Chance of showers and thunderstorms. Lows in the mid-50s to lower 60s. Monday, partly to mostly sunny. Breezy west. Chance of showers and thunderstorms central and east. Highs in the 80s. Tuesday, partly to mostly sunny. Windy. Slight chance of showers far north, central, and northeast. Lows in the mid-50s to lower 60s. Highs in the mid-70s to mid-80s. Here is the forecast for the Bismarck, Minden listening area. Today, mostly sunny in the morning, then mostly cloudy with a chance of showers and thunderstorms in the afternoon. Highs in the lower 80s. Southeast winds 10 to 15 miles per hour with gusts up to 25 miles per hour. Chance of rain 30%. Tonight, mostly cloudy. Showers likely and a chance of thunderstorms in the evening, then a slight chance of showers and thunderstorms after midnight. Lows in the lower 60s. Southeast winds 5 to 15 miles per hour. Chance of rain 60%. Monday, mostly sunny. A slight chance of showers and thunderstorms in the afternoon. Highs in the upper 80s. South winds 5 to 10 miles per hour, becoming west in the afternoon. Chance of rain 20%. Monday night, mostly clear. Lows in the upper 50s. West winds 5 to 10 miles per hour. Tuesday, sunny. Highs in the lower 80s. Northwest winds 10 to 15 miles per hour, increasing to 20 to 25 miles per hour in the afternoon. Tuesday night, mostly clear. Lows in the mid-50s. Wednesday, sunny. Highs around 80. Wednesday night, mostly clear. Lows in the lower 50s. Thursday, sunny. Highs in the lower 80s. Thursday night, partly cloudy. A slight chance of showers after midnight. Lows in the mid-50s. Chance of rain 20%. Friday, mostly sunny. A slight chance of showers and thunderstorms in the afternoon. Highs in the mid-80s. Chance of rain 20%. Friday night, a slight chance of thunderstorms in the evening. Mostly cloudy with a chance of showers. Lows in the upper 50s. Chance of rain 50%. Saturday, mostly sunny. Highs in the mid-80s. For Western Lake Sakakawea, today, breezy. Southeast winds 15 to 25 miles per hour. Chance of showers in the morning. Chance of thunderstorms in the late morning and afternoon. Mostly cloudy. Highs in the lower 80s. Tonight, breezy. Southeast winds 15 to 25 miles per hour, shifting to the south 10 to 15 miles per hour after midnight. Slight chance of thunderstorms through the night. Mostly cloudy in the evening, then becoming partly cloudy. Lows in the upper 50s. For Eastern Lake Sakakawea, today, breezy. Southeast winds 15 to 25 miles per hour. Chance of thunderstorms in the afternoon. Partly cloudy early in the morning, then becoming partly sunny. Highs in the lower 80s. Tonight, southeast winds 10 to 20 miles per hour. Chance of thunderstorms in the evening. Mostly cloudy. Lows in the upper 50s. For Northern Lake Oahe, today, southeast winds 10 to 20 miles per hour. Mostly sunny early in the morning, then becoming partly sunny. Highs in the lower 80s. Tonight, southeast winds 10 to 20 miles per hour. Chance of

thunderstorms through the night. Chance of showers in the late evening and early morning. Slight chance of thunderstorms after midnight. Mostly cloudy. Lows in the lower 60s. Here are the weather conditions at 8 a.m. Central Daylight Time. Bismarck, sunny. Temperature 57 degrees, relative humidity 80%. Wind northeast at 7 miles an hour. Pressure 30.05 inches and falling. Mendham, sunny. 57 degrees, relative humidity 94%. Wind east at 9 miles an hour. At Hazen, Harvey, mostly sunny. 52 degrees, relative humidity 100%. Wind southeast at 8 miles an hour. Minot, mostly sunny. 54 degrees, relative humidity 90%. Dickinson, partly cloudy. 63 degrees, relative humidity 72%. Wind southeast at 13 miles an hour. Elsewhere around North Dakota, at Fargo, fog was reported with a temperature of 54. It was 59 at Garrison. It was sunny with a temperature of 56 at Jamestown and 62 at Devil's Lake. It was mostly sunny with a temperature of 64 at Williston and 51 at Grand Forks. In northern South Dakota, at Aberdeen, it was sunny with a temperature of 55. At Mobridge, it was cloudy with a temperature of 68. In eastern Montana, at Miles City, rain was falling with a temperature of 70. At Sydney, it was partly cloudy with a temperature of 69. At Glendive, it was mostly cloudy with a temperature of 71. Once again, at Bismarck, the temperature was 57 degrees under sunny skies. The Bismarck, North Dakota climate summary for yesterday, August 22, 2026. Yesterday's high temperature was 83 degrees. This high was 1 degree above the normal high of 82. The record high is 106 degrees, which was set in 1960. Yesterday's low temperature was 52 degrees. This low was 3 degrees below the normal low of 55. The record low is 35 degrees, which was set in 1908. No precipitation fell yesterday, which leaves the monthly total at 0.90 inches. The total precipitation for the year still stands at 8.62 inches. There were no heating degree days yesterday. The yearly total since July 1st is 3. There were 3 cooling degree days yesterday. The yearly total since January 1st is 639. The normal high temperature for today is 82 degrees, and the normal low is 54. The record high for today is 102, which last occurred in 1976, and the record low is 35, which occurred in 1911. Sunrise today is at 6:51 a.m. and sunset is at 8:39 p.m. The regional weather forecast from your National Weather Service office in Bismarck. Scattered showers and thunderstorms are expected to develop across western and central North Dakota this afternoon and evening. Some storms may be severe, with hail up to the size of ping pong balls, damaging winds up to 70 miles per hour, and brief torrential downpours. On Monday, there is a lower chance of isolated thunderstorms in central and eastern North Dakota, which could also be severe. Temperatures are generally favored to remain near average through next week. The detailed forecast for North Dakota, today, partly to mostly cloudy. Breezy with a chance of showers and thunderstorms west and central. Highs from the upper 70s northeast to near 90 far southwest. Tonight, mostly cloudy. Chance of showers and thunderstorms. Lows in the mid-50s to lower 60s. Monday, partly to mostly sunny. Breezy west. Chance of showers and thunderstorms central and east. Highs in the 80s. Tuesday, partly to mostly sunny. Windy. Slight chance of showers far north, central, and northeast. Lows in the mid-50s to lower 60s. Highs in the mid-70s to mid-80s. Here is the forecast for the Bismarck, Mendon listening area. Today, mostly sunny in the morning, then mostly cloudy with a chance of showers and thunderstorms in the afternoon. Highs in the lower 80s. Southeast winds 10 to 15 miles per hour with gusts up to 25 miles per hour. Chance of rain 30%. Tonight, mostly cloudy. Showers likely and a chance of thunderstorms in the evening, then a slight chance of showers and thunderstorms after midnight. Lows in the lower 60s.

southeast winds 5 to 15 miles per hour. Chance of rain 60%. Monday, mostly sunny. A slight chance of showers and thunderstorms in the afternoon. Highs in the upper 80s. South winds 5 to 10 miles per hour, becoming west in the afternoon. Chance of rain 20%. Monday night, mostly clear. Lows in the upper 50s. West winds 5 to 10 miles per hour. Tuesday, sunny. Highs in the lower 80s. Northwest winds 10 to 15 miles per hour, increasing to 20 to 25 miles per hour in the afternoon. Tuesday night, mostly clear. Lows in the mid-50s. Wednesday, sunny. Highs around 80. Wednesday night, mostly clear. Lows in the lower 50s. Thursday, sunny. Highs in the lower 80s. Thursday night, partly cloudy. A slight chance of showers after midnight. Lows in the mid-50s. Chance of rain 20%. Friday, mostly sunny. A slight chance of showers and thunderstorms in the afternoon. Highs in the mid-80s. Chance of rain 20%. Friday night, a slight chance of thunderstorms in the evening. Mostly cloudy with a chance of showers. Lows in the upper 50s. Chance of rain 50%. Saturday, mostly sunny. Highs in the mid-80s. For Western Lake Sakakawea, today, breezy. Southeast winds 15 to 25 miles per hour. Chance of showers in the morning. Chance of thunderstorms in the late morning and afternoon. Mostly cloudy. Highs in the lower 80s. Tonight, breezy. Southeast winds 15 to 25 miles per hour, shifting to the south 10 to 15 miles per hour after midnight. Slight chance of thunderstorms through the night. Mostly cloudy in the evening, then becoming partly cloudy. Lows in the upper 50s. For Eastern Lake Sakakawea, today, breezy. Southeast winds 15 to 25 miles per hour. Chance of thunderstorms in the afternoon. Partly cloudy early in the morning, then becoming partly sunny. Highs in the lower 80s. Tonight, southeast winds 10 to 20 miles per hour. Chance of thunderstorms in the evening. Mostly cloudy. Lows in the upper 50s. For Northern Lake Oahe, today, southeast winds 10 to 20 miles per hour. Mostly sunny early in the morning, then becoming partly sunny. Highs in the lower 80s. Tonight, southeast winds 10 to 20 miles per hour. Chance of thunderstorms through the night. Chance of showers in the late evening and early morning. Slight chance of thunderstorms after midnight. Mostly cloudy. Lows in the lower 60s. 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Providing weather information 24 hours a day from your National Weather Service office in Bismarck. Here are the weather conditions at 8 a.m. Central Daylight Time. Bismarck, sunny. Temperature 57 degrees, relative humidity 80%. Wind northeast at 7 miles an hour. Pressure 30.05 inches and falling. Mendham, sunny. 57 degrees, relative humidity 94%. Wind east at 9 miles an hour. At Hazen, Harvey, mostly sunny. 52 degrees, relative humidity 100%. Wind southeast at 8 miles an hour. Minot, mostly sunny. 54 degrees, relative humidity 90%. Dickinson, partly cloudy. 63 degrees, relative humidity 72%. Wind southeast at 13 miles an hour. Elsewhere around North Dakota, at Fargo, fog was reported with a temperature of 54. It was 59 at Garrison. It was sunny, with a temperature of 56 at Jamestown, and 62 at Devil's Lake. It was mostly sunny, with a temperature of 64 at Williston, and 51 at Grand Forks. In northern South Dakota, at Aberdeen, it was sunny, with a temperature of 55. At Mobridge, it was cloudy, with a temperature of 68. In eastern Montana, at Miles City, rain was falling, with a temperature of 70. At Sydney, it was partly cloudy, with a temperature of 69. At Glendive, it was mostly cloudy, with a temperature of 71. Once again,

At Bismarck, the temperature was 57 degrees under sunny skies. Here are the weather conditions at 9 a.m. Central Daylight Time. Bismarck, sunny. Temperature 64 degrees, relative humidity 69%. Wind southeast at 8 miles an hour. Pressure 30.05 inches and steady. Menden, sunny. 63 degrees, relative humidity 82%. Wind southeast at 9 miles an hour. Hazen, mostly sunny. 68 degrees, relative humidity 45%. Harvey, mostly sunny. 61 degrees, relative humidity 94%. Wind southeast at 8 miles an hour. Minot, mostly sunny. 58 degrees, relative humidity 80%. Wind southeast at 7 miles an hour. Dickinson, cloudy. 66 degrees, relative humidity 67%. Wind southeast at 12 miles an hour. Elsewhere around North Dakota, it was 66 at Garrison. It was sunny, with a temperature of 61 at Jamestown, 61 at Fargo, and 65 at Devil's Lake. It was mostly sunny, with a temperature of 68 at Williston, and 60 at Grand Forks. In northern South Dakota, at Aberdeen, it was sunny, with a temperature of 60. At Mobridge, it was cloudy, with a temperature of 70. In eastern Montana, skies ranged from partly sunny to cloudy. It was 72 at Miles City, 73 at Glendive, and 73 at Sydney. Once again, at Bismarck, the temperature was 64 degrees under sunny skies. The Bismarck, North Dakota climate summary for yesterday, August 22, 2026. Yesterday's high temperature was 83 degrees. This high was 1 degree above the normal high of 82. The record high is 106 degrees, which was set in 1960. Yesterday's low temperature was 52 degrees. This low was 3 degrees below the normal low of 55. The record low is 35 degrees, which was set in 1908. No precipitation fell yesterday, which leaves the monthly total at 0.90 inches. The total precipitation for the year still stands at 8.62 inches. There were no heating degree days yesterday. The yearly total since July 1st is 3. There were 3 cooling degree days yesterday. The yearly total since January 1st is 639. The normal high temperature for today is 82 degrees, and the normal low is 54. The record high for today is 102, which last occurred in 1976, and the record low is 35, which occurred in 1911. Sunrise today is at 6:51 a.m. and sunset is at 8:39 p.m. The regional weather forecast from your National Weather Service office in Bismarck. Scattered showers and thunderstorms are expected to develop across western and central North Dakota this afternoon and evening. Some storms may be severe, with hail up to the size of ping pong balls, damaging winds up to 70 miles per hour, and brief torrential downpours. On Monday, there is a lower chance of isolated thunderstorms in central and eastern North Dakota, which could also be severe. Temperatures are generally favored to remain near average through next week. The detailed forecast for North Dakota, today, partly to mostly cloudy. Breezy with a chance of showers and thunderstorms west and central. Highs from the upper 70s northeast to near 90 far southwest. Tonight, mostly cloudy. Chance of showers and thunderstorms. Lows in the mid-50s to lower 60s. Monday, partly to mostly sunny. Breezy west. Chance of showers and thunderstorms central and east. Highs in the 80s. Tuesday, partly to mostly sunny. Windy. Slight chance of showers far north central and northeast. Lows in the mid-50s to lower 60s. Highs in the mid-70s to mid-80s. Here is the forecast for the Bismarck-Menden listening area. Today, mostly sunny in the morning, then mostly cloudy with a chance of showers and thunderstorms in the afternoon. Highs in the lower 80s. Southeast winds 10 to 15 miles per hour with gusts up to 25 miles per hour. Chance of rain 30%. Tonight, mostly cloudy. Showers likely and a chance of thunderstorms in the evening, then a slight chance of showers and thunderstorms after midnight. Lows in the lower 60s. Southeast winds 5 to 15 miles per hour. Chance of rain 60%. Monday, mostly

sunny. A slight chance of showers and thunderstorms in the afternoon. Highs in the upper 80s. South winds 5 to 10 miles per hour, becoming west in the afternoon. Chance of rain 20%. Monday night, mostly clear. Lows in the upper 50s. West winds 5 to 10 miles per hour. Tuesday, sunny. Highs in the lower 80s. Northwest winds 10 to 15 miles per hour, increasing to 20 to 25 miles per hour in the afternoon. Tuesday night, mostly clear. Lows in the mid-50s. Wednesday, sunny. Highs around 80. Wednesday night, mostly clear. Lows in the lower 50s. Thursday, sunny. Highs in the lower 80s. Thursday night, partly cloudy. A slight chance of showers after midnight. Lows in the mid-50s. Chance of rain 20%. Friday, mostly sunny. A slight chance of showers and thunderstorms in the afternoon. Highs in the mid-80s. Chance of rain 20%. Friday night, a slight chance of thunderstorms in the evening. Mostly cloudy with a chance of showers. Lows in the upper 50s. Chance of rain 50%. Saturday, mostly sunny. Highs in the mid-80s. For Western Lake Sakakawea, today, breezy. Southeast winds 15 to 25 miles per hour. Chance of showers in the morning. Chance of thunderstorms in the late morning and afternoon. Mostly cloudy. Highs in the lower 80s. Tonight, breezy. Southeast winds 15 to 25 miles per hour, shifting to the south 10 to 15 miles per hour after midnight. Slight chance of thunderstorms through the night. Mostly cloudy in the evening, then becoming partly cloudy. Lows in the upper 50s. For Eastern Lake Sakakawea, today, breezy. Southeast winds 15 to 25 miles per hour. Chance of thunderstorms in the afternoon. Partly cloudy early in the morning, then becoming partly sunny. Highs in the lower 80s. Tonight, southeast winds 10 to 20 miles per hour. Chance of thunderstorms in the evening. Mostly cloudy. Lows in the upper 50s. For Northern Lake Oahe, today, southeast winds 10 to 20 miles per hour. Mostly sunny early in the morning, then becoming partly sunny. Highs in the lower 80s. Tonight, southeast winds 10 to 20 miles per hour. Chance of thunderstorms through the night. Chance of showers in the late evening and early morning. Slight chance of thunderstorms after midnight. Mostly cloudy. Lows in the lower 60s. Here are the weather conditions at 9 a.m. Central Daylight Time. Bismarck, sunny. Temperature 64 degrees, relative humidity 69%. Wind southeast at 8 miles an hour. Pressure 30.05 inches and steady. Mendon, sunny. 63 degrees, relative humidity 82%. Wind southeast at 9 miles an hour. Hazen, mostly sunny. 68 degrees, relative humidity 45%. Harvey, mostly sunny. 61 degrees, relative humidity 94%. Wind southeast at 8 miles an hour. Minot, mostly sunny. 58 degrees, relative humidity 80%. Wind southeast at 7 miles an hour. Dickinson, cloudy. 66 degrees, relative humidity 67%. Wind southeast at 12 miles an hour. Elsewhere around North Dakota, it was 66 at Garrison. It was sunny, with a temperature of 61 at Jamestown, 61 at Fargo, and 65 at Devil's Lake. It was mostly sunny, with a temperature of 68 at Williston, and 60 at Grand Forks. In northern South Dakota, at Aberdeen, it was sunny, with a temperature of 60. At Mobridge, it was cloudy, with a temperature of 70. In eastern Montana, skies ranged from partly sunny to cloudy. It was 72 at Mile City, 73 at Glendive, and 73 at Sydney. Once again, at Bismarck, the temperature was 64 degrees under sunny skies. Here are the weather conditions at 9 a.m. Central Daylight Time. Bismarck, sunny. Temperature 64 degrees, relative humidity 69%. Wind southeast at 8 miles an hour. Pressure 30.05 inches and steady. Mendon,

63 degrees. Relative humidity 82%. Wind southeast at 9 miles an hour. Hazen, mostly sunny. 68 degrees. Relative humidity 45%. Harvey, mostly sunny. 61 degrees. Relative humidity 94%. Wind southeast at 8 miles an hour. Minot, mostly sunny. 58 degrees. Relative humidity 80%. Wind southeast at 7 miles an hour. Dickinson, cloudy. 66 degrees. Relative humidity 67%. Wind southeast at 12 miles an hour. Elsewhere around North Dakota, it was 66 at Garrison. It was sunny, with a temperature of 61 at Jamestown, 61 at Fargo, and 65 at Devil's Lake. It was mostly sunny, with a temperature of 68 at Williston, and 60 at Grand Forks. In northern South Dakota, at Aberdeen, it was sunny, with a temperature of 60. At Mobridge, it was cloudy, with a temperature of 70. In eastern Montana, skies ranged from partly sunny to cloudy. It was 72 at Miles City, 73 at Glendive, and 73 at Sydney. Once again, at Bismarck, the temperature was 64 degrees under sunny skies. The Bismarck, North Dakota climate summary for yesterday, August 22, 2026. Yesterday's high temperature was 83 degrees. This high was 1 degree above the normal high of 82. The record high is 106 degrees, which was set in 1960. Yesterday's low temperature was 52 degrees. This low was 3 degrees below the normal low of 55. The record low is 35 degrees, which was set in 1908. No precipitation fell yesterday, which leaves the monthly total at 0.90 inches. The total precipitation for the year still stands at 8.62 inches. There were no heating degree days yesterday. The yearly total since July 1st is 3. There were 3 cooling degree days yesterday. The yearly total since January 1st is 639. The normal high temperature for today is 82 degrees, and the normal low is 54. The record high for today is 102, which last occurred in 1976, and the record low is 35, which occurred in 1911. Sunrise today is at 6:51 a.m. and sunset is at 8:39 p.m. The regional weather forecast from your National Weather Service office in Bismarck. Scattered showers and thunderstorms are expected to develop across western and central North Dakota this afternoon and evening. Some storms may be severe, with hail up to the size of ping pong balls, damaging winds up to 70 miles per hour, and brief torrential downpours. On Monday, there is a lower chance of isolated thunderstorms in central and eastern North Dakota, which could also be severe. Temperatures are generally favored to remain near average through next week. The detailed forecast for North Dakota, today, partly to mostly cloudy. Breezy with a chance of showers and thunderstorms west and central. Highs from the upper 70s northeast to near 90 far southwest. Tonight, mostly cloudy. Chance of showers and thunderstorms. Lows in the mid-50s to lower 60s. Monday, partly to mostly sunny. Breezy west. Chance of showers and thunderstorms central and east. Highs in the 80s. Tuesday, partly to mostly sunny. Windy. Slight chance of showers far north, central, and northeast. Lows in the mid-50s to lower 60s. Highs in the mid-70s to mid-80s. Here is the forecast for the Bismarck, Minden listening area. Today, mostly sunny in the morning, then mostly cloudy with a chance of showers and thunderstorms in the afternoon. Highs in the lower 80s. Southeast winds 10 to 15 miles per hour with gusts up to 25 miles per hour. Chance of rain 30%. Tonight, mostly cloudy. Showers likely and a chance of thunderstorms in the evening, then a slight chance of showers and thunderstorms after midnight. Lows in the lower 60s. Southeast winds 5 to 15 miles per hour. Chance of rain 60%. Monday, mostly sunny. A slight chance of showers and thunderstorms in the afternoon. Highs in the upper 80s. South winds 5 to 10 miles per hour, becoming west in the afternoon. Chance of rain 20%. Monday night, mostly clear. Lows in the upper 50s. West winds 5 to 10 miles per hour. Tuesday, sunny.

Highs in the lower 80s. Northwest winds 10 to 15 miles per hour, increasing to 20 to 25 miles per hour in the afternoon. Tuesday night, mostly clear. Lows in the mid-50s. Wednesday, sunny. Highs around 80. Wednesday night, mostly clear. Lows in the lower 50s. Thursday, sunny. Highs in the lower 80s. Thursday night, partly cloudy. A slight chance of showers after midnight. Lows in the mid-50s. Chance of rain 20%. Friday, mostly sunny. A slight chance of showers and thunderstorms in the afternoon. Highs in the mid-80s. Chance of rain 20%. Friday night, a slight chance of thunderstorms in the evening. Mostly cloudy with a chance of showers. Lows in the upper 50s. Chance of rain 50%. Saturday, mostly sunny. Highs in the mid-80s. For Western Lake Sakakawea, today, breezy. Southeast winds 15 to 25 miles per hour. Chance of showers in the morning. Chance of thunderstorms in the late morning and afternoon. Mostly cloudy. Highs in the lower 80s. Tonight, breezy. Southeast winds 15 to 25 miles per hour, shifting to the south 10 to 15 miles per hour after midnight. Slight chance of thunderstorms through the night. Mostly cloudy in the evening, then becoming partly cloudy. Lows in the upper 50s. For Eastern Lake Sakakawea, today, breezy. Southeast winds 15 to 25 miles per hour. Chance of thunderstorms in the afternoon. Partly cloudy early in the morning, then becoming partly sunny. Highs in the lower 80s. Tonight, southeast winds 10 to 20 miles per hour. Chance of thunderstorms in the evening. Mostly cloudy. Lows in the upper 50s. For Northern Lake Oahe, today, southeast winds 10 to 20 miles per hour. Mostly sunny early in the morning, then becoming partly sunny. Highs in the lower 80s. Tonight, southeast winds 10 to 20 miles per hour. Chance of thunderstorms through the night. Chance of showers in the late evening and early morning. Slight chance of thunderstorms after midnight. Mostly cloudy. Lows in the lower 60s. Here are the weather conditions at 9 a.m. Central Daylight Time. Bismarck, sunny. Temperature 64 degrees, relative humidity 69%. Wind southeast at 8 miles an hour. Pressure 30.05 inches and steady. Mendham, sunny. 63 degrees, relative humidity 82%. Wind southeast at 9 miles an hour. Hazen, mostly sunny. 68 degrees, relative humidity 45%. Harvey, mostly sunny. 61 degrees, relative humidity 94%. Wind southeast at 8 miles an hour. Minot, mostly sunny. 58 degrees, relative humidity 80%. Wind southeast at 7 miles an hour. Dickinson, cloudy. 66 degrees, relative humidity 67%. Wind southeast at 12 miles an hour. Elsewhere around North Dakota, it was 66 at Garrison. It was sunny, with a temperature of 61 at Jamestown, 61 at Fargo, and 65 at Devil's Lake. It was mostly sunny, with a temperature of 68 at Williston, and 60 at Grand Forks. In northern South Dakota, at Aberdeen, it was sunny, with a temperature of 60. At Mobridge, it was cloudy, with a temperature of 70. In eastern Montana, skies ranged from partly sunny to cloudy. It was 72 at Miles City, 73 at Glendive, and 73 at Sydney. Once again, at Bismarck, the temperature was 64 degrees under sunny skies. The Bismarck, North Dakota climate summary for yesterday, August 22, 2026. Yesterday's high temperature was 83 degrees. This high was 1 degree above the normal high of 82. The record high is 106 degrees, which was set in 1960. Yesterday's low temperature was 52 degrees. This low was 3 degrees below the normal low of 55. The record low is 35 degrees, which was set in 1908. No precipitation fell yesterday, which leaves the monthly total at 0.90 inches. The total precipitation for the year still stands at 8.62 inches. There were no heating degree days yesterday.

yesterday. The yearly total since July 1st is 3. There were 3 cooling degree days yesterday. The yearly total since January 1st is 639. The normal high temperature for today is 82 degrees, and the normal low is 54. The record high for today is 102, which last occurred in 1976, and the record low is 35, which occurred in 1911. Sunrise today is at 6:51 a.m. and sunset is at 8:39 p.m. The regional weather forecast from your National Weather Service office in Bismarck. Scattered showers and thunderstorms are expected to develop across western and central North Dakota this afternoon and evening. Some storms may be severe, with hail up to the size of ping pong balls, damaging winds up to 70 miles per hour, and brief torrential downpours. On Monday, there is a lower chance of isolated thunderstorms in central and eastern North Dakota, which could also be severe. Temperatures are generally favored to remain near average through next week. The detailed forecast for North Dakota, today, partly to mostly cloudy. Breezy with a chance of showers and thunderstorms west and central. Highs from the upper 70s northeast to near 90 far southwest. Tonight, mostly cloudy. Chance of showers and thunderstorms. Lows in the mid-50s to lower 60s. Monday, partly to mostly sunny. Breezy west. Chance of showers and thunderstorms central and east. Highs in the 80s. Tuesday, partly to mostly sunny. Windy. Slight chance of showers far north, central, and northeast. Lows in the mid-50s to lower 60s. Highs in the mid-70s to mid-80s. Here is the forecast for the Bismarck, Minden listening area. Today, mostly sunny in the morning, then mostly cloudy with a chance of showers and thunderstorms in the afternoon. Highs in the lower 80s. Southeast winds 10 to 15 miles per hour with gusts up to 25 miles per hour. Chance of rain 30%. Tonight, mostly cloudy. Showers likely and a chance of thunderstorms in the evening, then a slight chance of showers and thunderstorms after midnight. Lows in the lower 60s. Southeast winds 5 to 15 miles per hour. Chance of rain 60%. Monday, mostly sunny. A slight chance of showers and thunderstorms in the afternoon. Highs in the upper 80s. South winds 5 to 10 miles per hour, becoming west in the afternoon. Chance of rain 20%. Monday night, mostly clear. Lows in the upper 50s. West winds 5 to 10 miles per hour. Tuesday, sunny. Highs in the lower 80s. Northwest winds 10 to 15 miles per hour, increasing to 20 to 25 miles per hour in the afternoon. Tuesday night, mostly clear. Lows in the mid-50s. Wednesday, sunny. Highs around 80. Wednesday night, mostly clear. Lows in the lower 50s. Thursday, sunny. Highs in the lower 80s. Thursday night, partly cloudy. A slight chance of showers after midnight. Lows in the mid-50s. Chance of rain 20%. Friday, mostly sunny. A slight chance of showers and thunderstorms in the afternoon. Highs in the mid-80s. Chance of rain 20%. Friday night, a slight chance of thunderstorms in the evening. Mostly cloudy with a chance of showers. Lows in the upper 50s. Chance of rain 50%. Saturday, mostly sunny. Highs in the mid-80s. For Western Lake Sakakawea, today, breezy. Southeast winds 15 to 25 miles per hour. Chance of showers in the morning. Chance of thunderstorms in the late morning and afternoon. Mostly cloudy. Highs in the lower 80s. Tonight, breezy. Southeast winds 15 to 25 miles per hour, shifting to the south 10 to 15 miles per hour after midnight. Slight chance of thunderstorms through the night. Mostly cloudy in the evening, then becoming partly cloudy. Lows in the upper 50s. For Eastern Lake Sakakawea, today, breezy. Southeast winds 15 to 25 miles per hour. Chance of thunderstorms in the afternoon. Partly cloudy early in the morning, then becoming partly sunny. Highs in the lower 80s. Tonight, southeast winds 10 to 20 miles per hour. Chance of thunderstorms in the evening. Mostly cloudy. Lows in the upper 50s.

for northern Lake Oahe. Today, southeast winds 10 to 20 miles per hour. Mostly sunny early in the morning, then becoming partly sunny. Highs in the lower 80s. Tonight, southeast winds 10 to 20 miles per hour. Chance of thunderstorms through the night. Chance of showers in the late evening and early morning. Slight chance of thunderstorms after midnight. Mostly cloudy. Lows in the lower 60s. Here are the weather conditions at 9 a.m. Central Daylight Time. Bismarck, sunny. Temperature 64 degrees, relative humidity 69%. Wind southeast at 8 miles an hour. Pressure 30.05 inches and steady. Mendon, sunny. 63 degrees, relative humidity 82%. Wind southeast at 9 miles an hour. Hazen, mostly sunny. 68 degrees, relative humidity 45%. Harvey, mostly sunny. 61 degrees, relative humidity 94%. Wind southeast at 8 miles an hour. Minot, mostly sunny. 58 degrees, relative humidity 80%. Wind southeast at 7 miles an hour. Dickinson, cloudy. 66 degrees, relative humidity 67%. Wind southeast at 12 miles an hour. Elsewhere around North Dakota, it was 66 at Garrison. It was sunny, with a temperature of 61 at Jamestown, 61 at Fargo, and 65 at Devil's Lake. It was mostly sunny, with a temperature of 68 at Williston, and 60 at Grand Forks. In northern South Dakota, at Aberdeen, it was sunny, with a temperature of 60. At Mobridge, it was cloudy, with a temperature of 70. In eastern Montana, skies ranged from partly sunny to cloudy. It was 72 at Miles City, 73 at Glendive, and 73 at Sydney. Once again, at Bismarck, the temperature was 64 degrees under sunny skies. The Bismarck, North Dakota climate summary for yesterday, August 22, 2026. Yesterday's high temperature was 83 degrees. This high was 1 degree above the normal high of 82. The record high is 106 degrees, which was set in 1960. Yesterday's low temperature was 52 degrees. This low was 3 degrees below the normal low of 55. The record low is 35 degrees, which was set in 1908. No precipitation fell yesterday, which leaves the monthly total at 0.90 inches. The total precipitation for the year still stands at 8.62 inches. There were no heating degree days yesterday. The yearly total since July 1st is 3. There were 3 cooling degree days yesterday. The yearly total since January 1st is 639. The normal high temperature for today is 82 degrees, and the normal low is 54. The record high for today is 102, which last occurred in 1976, and the record low is 35, which occurred in 1911. Sunrise today is at 6:51 a.m. and sunset is at 8:39 p.m. This is NOAA Weather Radio Station WXL78 in Bismarck, North Dakota, operating on a frequency of 162.475 MHz. 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The regional weather forecast from your National Weather Service office in Bismarck. Scattered showers and thunderstorms are expected to develop across western and central North Dakota this afternoon and evening. Some storms may be severe, with hail up to the size of ping pong balls, damaging winds up to 70 miles per hour, and brief torrential downpours. On Monday, there is a lower chance of isolated thunderstorms in central and eastern North Dakota, which could also be severe. Temperatures are generally favored to remain near average through next week. The detailed forecast for North Dakota, today, partly to mostly cloudy. Breezy with a chance of showers and thunderstorms west and central. Highs from the upper 70s northeast to near 90 far southwest. Tonight, mostly cloudy. Chance of showers and thunderstorms. Lows in the mid-50s to lower 60s. Monday, partly to mostly sunny. Breezy west. Chance of showers and thunderstorms central and east. Highs in the 80s. Tuesday, partly to mostly sunny. Windy. Slight chance of showers far north central and northeast. Lows in the mid-50s to lower 60s. Highs in the mid-70s to mid-80s.

The forecast for the Bismarck Minden listening area. Today, mostly sunny in the morning, then mostly cloudy with a chance of showers and thunderstorms in the afternoon. Highs in the lower 80s. Southeast winds 10 to 15 miles per hour with gusts up to 25 miles per hour. Chance of rain 30%. Tonight, mostly cloudy. Showers likely and a chance of thunderstorms in the evening, then a slight chance of showers and thunderstorms after midnight. Lows in the lower 60s. Southeast winds 5 to 15 miles per hour. Chance of rain 60%. Monday, mostly sunny. A slight chance of showers and thunderstorms in the afternoon. Highs in the upper 80s. South winds 5 to 10 miles per hour, becoming west in the afternoon. Chance of rain 20%. Monday night, winds 5 to 10 miles per hour, becoming west in the afternoon. Chance of rain 20%. Monday night, mostly clear. Lows in the upper 50s. West winds 5 to 10 miles per hour. Tuesday, sunny. Highs in the lower 80s. Northwest winds 10 to 15 miles per hour, increasing to 20 to 25 miles per hour in the afternoon. Tuesday night, mostly clear. Lows in the mid-50s. Wednesday, sunny. Highs around 80. Wednesday night, mostly clear. Lows in the lower 50s. Thursday, sunny. Highs in the lower 80s. Thursday night, partly cloudy. A slight chance of showers after midnight. Lows in the mid-50s. Chance of rain 20%. Friday, mostly sunny. A slight chance of showers and thunderstorms in the afternoon. Highs in the mid-80s. Chance of rain 20%. Friday night, a slight chance of thunderstorms in the evening. Mostly cloudy with a chance of showers. Lows in the upper 50s. Chance of rain 50%. Saturday, mostly sunny. Highs in the mid-80s. Here is the forecast for the Bismarck Minden listening area. Rest of today, mostly sunny early in the morning, then mostly cloudy with a chance of showers and thunderstorms in the afternoon. Highs in the lower 80s. Southeast winds 10 to 15 miles per hour with gusts up to 25 miles per hour. Chance of rain 30%. Tonight, mostly cloudy. Showers and thunderstorms likely in the evening, then a slight chance of showers and thunderstorms after midnight. Lows in the lower 60s. Southeast winds 5 to 15 miles per hour. Chance of rain 60%. Monday, mostly sunny. A slight chance of showers and thunderstorms in the afternoon. Highs in the upper 80s. South winds 5 to 10 miles per hour, becoming west in the afternoon. Chance of rain 20%. Monday night, mostly clear. Lows in the upper 50s. West winds 5 to 10 miles per hour. Tuesday, sunny. Highs in the lower 80s. Northwest winds 10 to 15 miles per hour, increasing to 20 to 25 miles per hour in the afternoon. Tuesday night, mostly clear. Lows in the mid-50s. Wednesday, sunny. Highs around 80. Wednesday night, mostly clear. Lows in the lower 50s. Thursday, sunny. Highs in the lower 80s. Thursday night, partly cloudy. A slight chance of showers after midnight. Lows in the mid-50s. Chance of rain 20%. Friday, mostly sunny. A slight chance of showers and thunderstorms in the afternoon. Highs in the mid-80s. Chance of rain 20%. Friday night, a slight chance of thunderstorms in the evening. Mostly cloudy with a chance of showers. Lows in the upper 50s. Chance of rain 50%. Saturday, mostly sunny. Highs in the mid-80s. For Western Lake Sakakawea, today, breezy. Southeast winds 10 to 15 miles per hour, increasing to 15 to 25 miles per hour in the afternoon. Slight chance of showers in the morning. Thunderstorms likely in the late morning and afternoon. Mostly cloudy. Highs in the lower 80s. Tonight, breezy. Southeast winds 15 to 25 miles per hour, shifting to the south 10 to 15 miles per hour after midnight. Slight chance of thunderstorms through the night. Mostly cloudy. Lows in the upper 50s.

for eastern lakes Aconcagua, today, breezy. Southeast winds 15 to 25 miles per hour. Chance of thunderstorms in the late morning and afternoon. Mostly cloudy. Highs in the lower 80s. Tonight, southeast winds 10 to 20 miles per hour. Chance of thunderstorms in the evening. Mostly cloudy. Lows in the upper 50s. For northern Lake Oahe, today, southeast winds 10 to 20 miles per hour. Mostly sunny in the morning, then becoming mostly cloudy. Highs in the lower 80s. Tonight, southeast winds 10 to 20 miles per hour. Chance of thunderstorms until early morning. Mostly cloudy. Lows in the lower 60s. Here are the weather conditions at 9 a.m. Central Daylight Time. Bismarck, sunny. Temperature 64 degrees, relative humidity 69%. Wind southeast at 8 miles an hour. Pressure 30.05 inches and steady. Mendon, sunny. 63 degrees, relative humidity 82%. Wind southeast at 9 miles an hour. Hazen, mostly sunny. 68 degrees, relative humidity 45%. Harvey, mostly sunny. 61 degrees, relative humidity 94%. Wind southeast at 8 miles an hour. Minot, mostly sunny. 58 degrees, relative humidity 80%. Wind southeast at 7 miles an hour. Dickinson, cloudy. 66 degrees, relative humidity 67%. Wind southeast at 12 miles an hour. Elsewhere around North Dakota, it was 66 at Garrison. It was sunny, with a temperature of 61 at Jamestown, 61 at Fargo, and 65 at Devil's Lake. It was mostly sunny, with a temperature of 68 at Williston, and 60 at Grand Forks. In northern South Dakota, at Aberdeen, it was sunny, with a temperature of 60. At Mobridge, it was cloudy, with a temperature of 70. In eastern Montana, skies ranged from partly sunny to cloudy. It was 72 at Miles City, 73 at Glendive, and 73 at Sydney. Once again, at Bismarck, the temperature was 64 degrees under sunny skies. The regional weather forecast from your National Weather Service office in Bismarck. Scattered showers and thunderstorms are expected to develop across western and central North Dakota this afternoon and evening. Some storms may be severe, with hail up to the size of ping pong balls, damaging winds up to 70 miles per hour, and brief torrential downpours. On Monday, there is a lower chance of isolated thunderstorms in central and eastern North Dakota, which could also be severe. Temperatures are generally favored to remain near average through next week. The detailed forecast for North Dakota, today, partly to mostly cloudy. Breezy with a chance of showers and thunderstorms west and central. Highs from the upper 70s northeast to near 90 far southwest. Tonight, mostly cloudy. Chance of showers and thunderstorms. Lows in the mid-50s to lower 60s. Monday, partly to mostly sunny. Breezy west. Chance of showers and thunderstorms central and east. Highs in the 80s. Tuesday, partly to mostly sunny. Windy. Slight chance of showers far north central and northeast. Lows in the mid-50s to lower 60s. Highs in the mid-70s to mid-80s. Here is the forecast for the Bismarck Mendon listening area. Rest of today, mostly sunny early in the morning, then mostly cloudy with a chance of showers and thunderstorms in the afternoon. Highs in the lower 80s. Southeast winds 10 to 15 miles per hour with gusts up to 25 miles per hour. Chance of rain 30%. Tonight, mostly cloudy. Showers and thunderstorms likely in the evening, then a slight chance of showers and thunderstorms after midnight. Lows in the lower 60s. Southeast winds 5 to 15 miles per hour. Chance of rain 60%. Monday, mostly sunny. A slight chance of showers and thunderstorms in the afternoon. Highs in the upper 80s. South winds 5 to 10 miles per hour, becoming west in the afternoon. Chance of rain 20%. Monday night, mostly clear. Lows in the upper 50s. West winds 5 to 10 miles per hour. Tuesday, sunny. Highs in the lower 80s. Northwest winds 10 to 15 miles per hour.

increasing to 20 to 25 miles per hour in the afternoon. Tuesday night, mostly clear. Lows in the mid-50s. Wednesday, sunny. Highs around 80. Wednesday night, mostly clear. Lows in the lower 50s. Thursday, sunny. Highs in the lower 80s. Thursday night, partly cloudy. A slight chance of showers after midnight. Lows in the mid-50s. Chance of rain 20%. Friday, mostly sunny. A slight chance of showers and thunderstorms in the afternoon. Highs in the mid-80s. Chance of rain 20%. Friday night, a slight chance of thunderstorms in the evening. Mostly cloudy with a chance of showers. Lows in the upper 50s. Chance of rain 50%. Saturday, mostly sunny. Highs in the mid-80s. For Western Lake Sakakawea, today, breezy. Southeast winds 10 to 15 miles per hour, increasing to 15 to 25 miles per hour in the afternoon. Slight chance of showers in the morning. Thunderstorms likely in the late morning and afternoon. Mostly cloudy. Highs in the lower 80s. Tonight, breezy. Southeast winds 15 to 25 miles per hour, shifting to the south 10 to 15 miles per hour after midnight. Slight chance of thunderstorms through the night. Mostly cloudy. Lows in the upper 50s. For Eastern Lake Sakakawea, today, breezy. Southeast winds 15 to 25 miles per hour. Chance of thunderstorms in the late morning and afternoon. Mostly cloudy. Highs in the lower 80s. Tonight, southeast winds 10 to 20 miles per hour. Chance of thunderstorms in the evening. Mostly cloudy. Lows in the upper 50s. For Northern Lake Oahe, today, southeast winds 10 to 20 miles per hour. Mostly sunny in the morning, then becoming mostly cloudy. Highs in the lower 80s. Tonight, southeast winds 10 to 20 miles per hour. Chance of thunderstorms until early morning. Mostly cloudy. Lows in the lower 60s. Here are the weather conditions at 9 a.m. Central Daylight Time. Bismarck, sunny. Temperature 64 degrees, relative humidity 69%. Wind southeast at 8 miles an hour. Pressure 30.05 inches and steady. Mendon, sunny. 63 degrees, relative humidity 82%. Wind southeast at 9 miles an hour. Hazen, mostly sunny. 68 degrees, relative humidity 45%. Harvey, mostly sunny. 61 degrees, relative humidity 94%. Wind southeast at 8 miles an hour. Minot, mostly sunny. 58 degrees, relative humidity 80%. Wind southeast at 7 miles an hour. Dickinson, cloudy. 66 degrees, relative humidity 67%. Wind southeast at 12 miles an hour. Elsewhere around North Dakota, it was 66 at Garrison. It was sunny, with a temperature of 61 at Jamestown, 61 at Fargo, and 65 at Devil's Lake. It was mostly sunny, with a temperature of 68 at Williston, and 60 at Grand Forks. In northern South Dakota, at Aberdeen, it was sunny, with a temperature of 60. At Mobridge, it was cloudy, with a temperature of 70. In eastern Montana, skies ranged from partly sunny to cloudy. It was 72 at Miles City, 73 at Glendive, and 73 at Sydney. Once again, at Bismarck, the temperature was 64 degrees under sunny skies. The regional weather forecast from your National Weather Service office in Bismarck. Scattered showers and thunderstorms are expected to develop across western and central North Dakota this afternoon and evening. Some storms may be severe, with hail up to the size of ping pong balls, damaging winds up to 70 miles per hour, and brief torrential downpours. On Monday, there is a lower chance of isolated thunderstorms in central and eastern North Dakota, which could also be severe. Temperatures are generally favored to remain near average through next week. The detailed forecast for North Dakota, today, partly to mostly cloudy. Breezy with a chance of showers and thunderstorms west and central. Highs from the upper 70s northeast to near 90 far southwest. Tonight, mostly cloudy. Chance of showers and thunderstorms. Lows in the mid-50s to lower 60s.

to 25 miles per hour. Chance of rain 30%. Tonight, mostly cloudy. Showers and thunderstorms likely in the evening. Then a slight chance of showers and thunderstorms after midnight. Lows in the lower 60s. Southeast winds 5 to 15 miles per hour. Chance of rain 60%. Monday, mostly sunny. A slight chance of showers and thunderstorms in the afternoon. Highs in the upper 80s. South winds 5 to 10 miles per hour, becoming west in the afternoon. Chance of rain 20%. Monday night, mostly clear. Lows in the upper 50s. West winds 5 to 10 miles per hour. Tuesday, sunny. Highs in the lower 80s. Northwest winds 10 to 15 miles per hour, increasing to 20 to 25 miles per hour in the afternoon. Tuesday night, mostly clear. Lows in the mid-50s. Wednesday, sunny. Highs around 80. Wednesday night, mostly clear. Lows in the lower 50s. Thursday, sunny. Highs in the lower 80s. Thursday night, partly cloudy. A slight chance of showers after midnight. Lows in the mid-50s. Chance of rain 20%. Friday, mostly sunny. A slight chance of showers and thunderstorms in the afternoon. Highs in the mid-80s. Chance of rain 20%. Friday night, a slight chance of thunderstorms in the evening. Mostly cloudy with a chance of showers. Lows in the upper 50s. Chance of rain 50%. Saturday, mostly sunny. Highs in the mid-80s. For Western Lake Sakakawea, today, breezy. Southeast winds 10 to 15 miles per hour, increasing to 15 to 25 miles per hour in the afternoon. Slight chance of showers in the morning. Thunderstorms likely in the late morning and afternoon. Mostly cloudy. Highs in the lower 80s. Tonight, breezy. Southeast winds 15 to 25 miles per hour, shifting to the south 10 to 15 miles per hour after midnight. Slight chance of thunderstorms through the night. Mostly cloudy. Lows in the upper 50s. For Eastern Lake Sakakawea, today, breezy. Southeast winds 15 to 25 miles per hour. Chance of thunderstorms in the late morning and afternoon. Mostly cloudy. Highs in the lower 80s. Tonight, southeast winds 10 to 20 miles per hour. Chance of thunderstorms in the evening. Mostly cloudy. Lows in the upper 50s. For Northern Lake Oahe, today, southeast winds 10 to 20 miles per hour. Mostly sunny in the morning, then becoming mostly cloudy. Highs in the lower 80s. Tonight, southeast winds 10 to 20 miles per hour. Chance of thunderstorms until early morning. Mostly cloudy. Lows in the lower 60s. Here are the weather conditions at 9 a.m. Central Daylight Time. Bismarck, sunny. Temperature 64 degrees, relative humidity 69%. Wind southeast at 8 miles an hour. Pressure 30.05 inches and steady. Mendham, sunny. 63 degrees, relative humidity 82%. Wind southeast at 9 miles an hour. Hazen, mostly sunny. 68 degrees, relative humidity 45%. Harvey, mostly sunny. 61 degrees, relative humidity 94%. Wind southeast at 8 miles an hour. Minot, mostly sunny. 58 degrees, relative humidity 80%. Wind southeast at 7 miles an hour. Dickinson, cloudy. 66 degrees, relative humidity 67%. Wind southeast at 12 miles an hour. Elsewhere around North Dakota, it was 66 at Garrison. It was sunny, with a temperature of 61 at Jamestown, 61 at Fargo, and 65 at Devil's Lake. It was mostly sunny, with a temperature of 68 at Williston, and 60 at Grand Forks. In northern South Dakota, at Aberdeen, it was sunny, with a temperature of 60. At Mobridge, it was cloudy, with a temperature of 70. In eastern Montana, skies ranged from partly sunny to cloudy. It was 72 at Miles City, 73 at Glendive, and 73 at Sydney. Once again, at Bismarck, the temperature was 64 degrees under sunny skies. The regional weather.

The forecast from your National Weather Service office in Bismarck. Scattered showers and thunderstorms are expected to develop across western and central North Dakota this afternoon and evening. Some storms may be severe, with hail up to the size of ping pong balls, damaging winds up to 70 miles per hour, and brief torrential downpours. On Monday, there is a lower chance of isolated thunderstorms in central and eastern North Dakota, which could also be severe. Temperatures are generally favored to remain near average through next week. The detailed forecast for North Dakota, today, partly to mostly cloudy. Breezy with a chance of showers and thunderstorms west and central. Highs from the upper 70s northeast to near 90 far southwest. Tonight, mostly cloudy. Chance of showers and thunderstorms. Lows in the mid-50s to lower 60s. Monday, partly to mostly sunny. Breezy west. Chance of showers and thunderstorms central and east. Highs in the 80s. Tuesday, partly to mostly sunny. Windy. Slight chance of showers far north, central, and northeast. Lows in the mid-50s to lower 60s. Highs in the mid-70s to mid-80s. Here is the forecast for the Bismarck, Minden listening area. Rest of today, mostly sunny early in the morning, then mostly cloudy with a chance of showers and thunderstorms in the afternoon. Highs in the lower 80s. Southeast winds 10 to 15 miles per hour with gusts up to 25 miles per hour. Chance of rain 30%. Tonight, mostly cloudy. Showers and thunderstorms likely in the evening, then a slight chance of showers and thunderstorms after midnight. Lows in the lower 60s. Southeast winds 5 to 15 miles per hour. Chance of rain 60%. Monday, mostly sunny. A slight chance of showers and thunderstorms in the afternoon. Highs in the upper 80s. South winds 5 to 10 miles per hour, becoming west in the afternoon. Chance of rain 20%. Monday night, mostly clear. Lows in the upper 50s. West winds 5 to 10 miles per hour. Tuesday, sunny. Highs in the lower 80s. Northwest winds 10 to 15 miles per hour, increasing to 20 to 25 miles per hour in the afternoon. Tuesday night, mostly clear. Lows in the mid-50s. Wednesday, sunny. Highs around 80. Wednesday night, mostly clear. Lows in the lower 50s. Thursday, sunny. Highs in the lower 80s. Thursday night, partly cloudy. A slight chance of showers after midnight. Lows in the mid-50s. Chance of rain 20%. Friday, mostly sunny. A slight chance of showers and thunderstorms in the afternoon. Highs in the mid-80s. Chance of rain 20%. Friday night, a slight chance of thunderstorms in the evening. Mostly cloudy with a chance of showers. Lows in the upper 50s. Chance of rain 50%. Saturday, mostly sunny. Highs in the mid-80s. For Western Lake Sakakawea, today, breezy. Southeast winds 10 to 15 miles per hour, increasing to 15 to 25 miles per hour in the afternoon. Slight chance of showers in the morning. Thunderstorms likely in the late morning and afternoon. Mostly cloudy. Highs in the lower 80s. Tonight, breezy. Southeast winds 15 to 25 miles per hour, shifting to the south 10 to 15 miles per hour after midnight. Slight chance of thunderstorms through the night. Mostly cloudy. Lows in the upper 50s. For Eastern Lake Sakakawea, today, breezy. Southeast winds 15 to 25 miles per hour. Chance of thunderstorms in the late morning and afternoon. Mostly cloudy. Highs in the lower 80s. Tonight, southeast winds 10 to 20 miles per hour. Chance of thunderstorms in the evening. Mostly cloudy. Lows in the upper 50s. For Northern Lake Oahe, today, southeast winds 10 to 20 miles per hour. Mostly sunny in the morning, then becoming mostly cloudy. Highs in the lower 80s. Tonight, southeast winds 10 to 20 miles per hour. Chance of thunderstorms until early morning. Mostly cloudy. Lows in the lower 60s. Here are the weather conditions at 9 a.m. Central Daylight Time. Bismarck, sunny. Temperature 64 degrees, relative.

humidity 69%. Wind southeast at 8 miles an hour. Pressure 30.05 inches and steady. Mendan, sunny. 63 degrees, relative humidity 82%. Wind southeast at 9 miles an hour. Hazen, mostly sunny. 68 degrees, relative humidity 45%. Harvey, mostly sunny. 61 degrees, relative humidity 94%. Wind southeast at 8 miles an hour. Minot, mostly sunny. 58 degrees, relative humidity 80%. Wind southeast at 7 miles an hour. Dickinson, cloudy. 66 degrees, relative humidity 67%. Wind southeast at 12 miles an hour. Elsewhere around North Dakota, it was 66 at Garrison. It was sunny, with a temperature of 61 at Jamestown, 61 at Fargo, and 65 at Devil's Lake. It was mostly sunny, with a temperature of 68 at Williston, and 60 at Grand Forks. In northern South Dakota, at Aberdeen, it was sunny, with a temperature of 60. At Mobridge, it was cloudy, with a temperature of 70. In eastern Montana, skies ranged from partly sunny to cloudy. It was 72 at Miles City, 73 at Glendive, and 73 at Sydney. Once again, at Bismarck, the temperature was 64 degrees under sunny skies. The regional weather forecast from your National Weather Service office in Bismarck. Scattered showers and thunderstorms are expected to develop across western and central North Dakota this afternoon and evening. Some storms may be severe, with hail up to the size of ping pong balls, damaging winds up to 70 miles per hour, and brief torrential downpours. On Monday, there is a lower chance of isolated thunderstorms in central and eastern North Dakota, which could also be severe. Temperatures are generally favored to remain near average through next week. The detailed forecast for North Dakota, today, partly to mostly cloudy. Breezy with a chance of showers and thunderstorms west and central. Highs from the upper 70s northeast to near 90 far southwest. Tonight, mostly cloudy. Chance of showers and thunderstorms. Lows in the mid-50s to lower 60s. Monday, partly to mostly sunny. Breezy west. Chance of showers and thunderstorms central and east. Highs in the 80s. Tuesday, partly to mostly sunny. Windy. Slight chance of showers far north, central, and northeast. Lows in the mid-50s to lower 60s. Highs in the mid-70s to mid-80s. 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Providing weather information 24 hours a day from your National Weather Service office in Bismarck. Here is the forecast for the Bismarck-Mendon listening area. Rest of today, mostly sunny early in the morning, then mostly cloudy with a chance of showers and thunderstorms in the afternoon. Highs in the lower 80s. Southeast winds 10 to 15 miles per hour with gusts up to 25 miles per hour. Chance of rain 30%. Tonight, mostly cloudy. Showers and thunderstorms likely in the evening, then a slight chance of showers and thunderstorms after midnight. Lows in the lower 60s. Southeast winds 5 to 15 miles per hour. Chance of rain 60%. Monday, mostly sunny. A slight chance of showers and thunderstorms in the afternoon. Highs in the upper 80s. South winds 5 to 10 miles per hour, becoming west in the afternoon. Chance of rain 20%. Monday night, mostly clear. Lows in the upper 50s. West winds 5 to 10 miles per hour. Tuesday, sunny. Highs in the lower 80s. Northwest winds 10 to 15 miles per hour, increasing to 20 to 25 miles per hour in the afternoon. Tuesday night, mostly clear. Lows in the mid-50s. Wednesday, sunny. Highs around 80. Wednesday night, mostly clear. Lows in the lower 50s. Thursday, sunny. Highs in the lower 80s. Thursday night, partly cloudy. A slight chance of showers after midnight. Lows in the mid-50s. Chance of rain 20%. Friday, mostly sunny. A slight chance of showers and thunderstorms in the afternoon. Highs in the mid-80s. Chance of rain 20%.

Friday night, a slight chance of thunderstorms in the evening. Mostly cloudy with a chance of showers. Lows in the upper 50s. Chance of rain 50%. Saturday, mostly sunny. Highs in the mid-80s. For Western Lake Sakakawea, today, breezy. Southeast winds 10 to 15 miles per hour, increasing to 15 to 25 miles per hour in the afternoon. Slight chance of showers in the morning. Thunderstorms likely in the late morning and afternoon. Mostly cloudy. Highs in the lower 80s. Tonight, breezy. Southeast winds 15 to 25 miles per hour, shifting to the south 10 to 15 miles per hour after midnight. Slight chance of thunderstorms through the night. Mostly cloudy. Lows in the upper 50s. For Eastern Lake Sakakawea, today, breezy. Southeast winds 15 to 25 miles per hour. Chance of thunderstorms in the late morning and afternoon. Mostly cloudy. Highs in the lower 80s. Tonight, southeast winds 10 to 20 miles per hour. Chance of thunderstorms in the evening. Mostly cloudy. Lows in the upper 50s. For Northern Lake Oahe, today, southeast winds 10 to 20 miles per hour. Mostly sunny in the morning, then becoming mostly cloudy. Highs in the lower 80s. Tonight, southeast winds 10 to 20 miles per hour. Chance of thunderstorms until early morning. Mostly cloudy. Lows in the lower 60s. Here are the weather conditions at 10 a.m. Central Daylight Time. Bismarck, mostly sunny. Temperature 73 degrees, relative humidity 53%. Wind southeast at 13 miles an hour. Pressure 30.04 inches and falling. Mendon, mostly sunny. 70 degrees, relative humidity 73%. Wind southeast at 13 miles an hour. Hazen, mostly sunny. 73 degrees, relative humidity 38%. Wind southeast at 12 miles an hour, gusting to 20. Harvey, mostly sunny. 68 degrees, relative humidity 73%. Wind southeast at 7 miles an hour. Minot, mostly sunny. 68 degrees, relative humidity 60%. Wind southeast at 7 miles an hour. Dickinson, mostly sunny. 70 degrees, relative humidity 63%. Wind southeast at 18 miles an hour. Elsewhere around North Dakota, it was 69 at Garrison. It was sunny, with a temperature of 67 at Jamestown, 69 at Fargo, and 68 at Devil's Lake. At Grand Forks, it was mostly sunny, with a temperature of 68. At Williston, it was partly sunny, with a temperature of 68. In northern South Dakota, it was mostly sunny. It was 74 at Mobridge, and 67 at Aberdeen. In eastern Montana, skies ranged from partly sunny to cloudy. It was 76 at Miles City, 73 at Glendive, and 78 at Sydney. Once again, at Bismarck, the temperature was 73 degrees under mostly sunny skies. The regional weather forecast from your National Weather Service office in Bismarck. Scattered showers and thunderstorms are expected to develop across western and central North Dakota this afternoon and evening. Some storms may be severe, with hail up to the size of ping pong balls, damaging winds up to 70 miles per hour, and brief torrential downpours. On Monday, there is a lower chance of isolated thunderstorms in central and eastern North Dakota, which could also be severe. Temperatures are generally favored to remain near average through next week. The detailed forecast for North Dakota, today, partly to mostly cloudy. Breezy with a chance of showers and thunderstorms west and central. Highs from the upper 70s northeast to near 90 far southwest. Tonight, mostly cloudy. Chance of showers and thunderstorms. Lows in the mid-50s to lower 60s. Monday, partly to mostly sunny. Breezy west. Chance of showers and thunderstorms central and east. Highs in the 80s. Tuesday, partly to mostly sunny. Windy. Slight chance of showers far north, central, and northeast. Lows in the mid-50s to lower 60s. Highs in the mid-70s to mid-80s. Here is the forecast for the Bismarck, Mendon listening area. Rest of today, mostly sunny early in the morning, then mostly cloudy with a chance of

showers and thunderstorms in the afternoon. Highs in the lower 80s. Southeast winds 10 to 15 miles per hour with gusts up to 25 miles per hour. Chance of rain 30%. Tonight, mostly cloudy. Showers and thunderstorms likely in the evening, then a slight chance of showers and thunderstorms after midnight. Lows in the lower 60s. Southeast winds 5 to 15 miles per hour. Chance of rain 60%. Monday, mostly sunny. A slight chance of showers and thunderstorms in the afternoon. Highs in the upper 80s. South winds 5 to 10 miles per hour, becoming west in the afternoon. Chance of rain 20%. Monday night, mostly clear. Lows in the upper 50s. West winds 5 to 10 miles per hour. Tuesday, sunny. Highs in the lower 80s. Northwest winds 10 to 15 miles per hour, increasing to 20 to 25 miles per hour in the afternoon. Tuesday night, mostly clear. Lows in the mid-50s. Wednesday, sunny. Highs around 80. Wednesday night, mostly clear. Lows in the lower 50s. Thursday, sunny. Highs in the lower 80s. Thursday night, partly cloudy. A slight chance of showers after midnight. Lows in the mid-50s. Chance of rain 20%. Friday, mostly sunny. A slight chance of showers and thunderstorms in the afternoon. Highs in the mid-80s. Chance of rain 20%. Friday night, a slight chance of thunderstorms in the evening. Mostly cloudy with a chance of showers. Lows in the upper 50s. Chance of rain 50%. Saturday, mostly sunny. Highs in the mid-80s. For Western Lake Sakakawea, today, breezy. Southeast winds 10 to 15 miles per hour, increasing to 15 to 25 miles per hour in the afternoon. Slight chance of showers in the morning. Thunderstorms likely in the late morning and afternoon. Mostly cloudy. Highs in the lower 80s. Tonight, breezy. Southeast winds 15 to 25 miles per hour, shifting to the south 10 to 15 miles per hour after midnight. Slight chance of thunderstorms through the night. Mostly cloudy. Lows in the upper 50s. For Eastern Lake Sakakawea, today, breezy. Southeast winds 15 to 25 miles per hour. Chance of thunderstorms in the late morning and afternoon. Mostly cloudy. Highs in the lower 80s. Tonight, southeast winds 10 to 20 miles per hour. Chance of thunderstorms in the evening. Mostly cloudy. Lows in the upper 50s. For Northern Lake Oahe, today, southeast winds 10 to 20 miles per hour. Mostly sunny in the morning, then becoming mostly cloudy. Highs in the lower 80s. Tonight, southeast winds 10 to 20 miles per hour. Chance of thunderstorms until early morning. Mostly cloudy. Lows in the lower 60s. Here are the weather conditions at 10 a.m. Central Daylight Time. Bismarck, sunny. Temperature 73 degrees, relative humidity 53%. Wind southeast at 13 miles an hour. Pressure 30.04 inches and falling. Mendham, mostly sunny. 70 degrees, relative humidity 73%. Wind southeast at 13 miles an hour. Hazen, mostly sunny. 73 degrees, relative humidity 38%. Wind southeast at 12 miles an hour, gusting to 20. Harvey, sunny. 68 degrees, relative humidity 73%. Wind southeast at 7 miles an hour. Minot, mostly sunny. 68 degrees, relative humidity 60%. Wind southeast at 7 miles an hour. Dickinson, mostly sunny. 70 degrees, relative humidity 63%. Wind southeast at 18 miles an hour. Elsewhere around North Dakota, it was 69 at Garrison. It was sunny, with a temperature of 67 at Jamestown, 69 at Fargo, and 68 at Devil's Lake. It was mostly sunny, with a temperature of 68 at Williston, and 68 at Grand Forks. In northern South Dakota, it was mostly sunny. It was 74 at Mobridge, and 67 at Aberdeen. In eastern Montana, at Sydney, it was mostly sunny, with a temperature of 70.

8. At Mile City, it was partly sunny with a temperature of 76. At Glendive, it was cloudy with a temperature of 73. Once again, at Bismarck, the temperature was 73 degrees under sunny skies. The regional weather forecast from your National Weather Service office in Bismarck. Scattered showers and thunderstorms are expected to develop across western and central North Dakota this afternoon and evening. Some storms may be severe, with hail up to the size of ping pong balls, damaging winds up to 70 miles per hour, and brief torrential downpours. On Monday, there is a lower chance of isolated thunderstorms in central and eastern North Dakota, which could also be severe. Temperatures are generally favored to remain near average through next week. The detailed forecast for North Dakota, today, partly to mostly cloudy. Breezy with a chance of showers and thunderstorms west and central. Highs from the upper 70s northeast to near 90 far southwest. Tonight, mostly cloudy. Chance of showers and thunderstorms. Lows in the mid-50s to lower 60s. Monday, partly to mostly sunny. Breezy west. Chance of showers and thunderstorms central and east. Highs in the 80s. Tuesday, partly to mostly sunny. Windy. Slight chance of showers far north, central, and northeast. Lows in the mid-50s to lower 60s. Highs in the mid-70s to mid-80s. Here is the forecast for the Bismarck, Minden listening area. Rest of today, mostly sunny early in the morning, then mostly cloudy with a chance of showers and thunderstorms in the afternoon. Highs in the lower 80s. Southeast winds 10 to 15 miles per hour with gusts up to 25 miles per hour. Chance of rain 30%. Tonight, mostly cloudy. Showers and thunderstorms likely in the evening, then a slight chance of showers and thunderstorms after midnight. Lows in the lower 60s. Southeast winds 5 to 15 miles per hour. Chance of rain 60%. Monday, mostly sunny. A slight chance of showers and thunderstorms in the afternoon. Highs in the upper 80s. South winds 5 to 10 miles per hour, becoming west in the afternoon. Chance of rain 20%. Monday night, mostly clear. Lows in the upper 50s. West winds 5 to 10 miles per hour. Tuesday, sunny. Highs in the lower 80s. Northwest winds 10 to 15 miles per hour, increasing to 20 to 25 miles per hour in the afternoon. Tuesday night, mostly clear. Lows in the mid-50s. Wednesday, sunny. Highs around 80. Wednesday night, mostly clear. Lows in the lower 50s. Thursday, sunny. Highs in the lower 80s. Thursday night, partly cloudy. A slight chance of showers after midnight. Lows in the mid-50s. Chance of rain 20%. Friday, mostly sunny. A slight chance of showers and thunderstorms in the afternoon. Highs in the mid-80s. Chance of rain 20%. Friday night, a slight chance of thunderstorms in the evening. Mostly cloudy with a chance of showers. Lows in the upper 50s. Chance of rain 50%. Saturday, mostly sunny. Highs in the mid-80s. For Western Lake Sakakawea, today, breezy. Southeast winds 10 to 15 miles per hour, increasing to 15 to 25 miles per hour in the afternoon. Slight chance of showers in the morning. Thunderstorms likely in the late morning and afternoon. Mostly cloudy. Highs in the lower 80s. Tonight, breezy. Southeast winds 15 to 25 miles per hour, shifting to the south 10 to 15 miles per hour after midnight. Slight chance of thunderstorms through the night. Mostly cloudy. Lows in the upper 50s. For Eastern Lake Sakakawea, today, breezy. Southeast winds 15 to 25 miles per hour. Chance of thunderstorms in the late morning and afternoon. Mostly cloudy. Highs in the lower 80s. Tonight, southeast winds 10 to 20 miles per hour. Chance of thunderstorms in the evening. Mostly cloudy. Lows in the upper 50s. For Northern Lake Oahe, today, southeast winds 10 to 20 miles per hour. Mostly sunny in the morning, then becoming mostly cloudy. Highs in the lower 80s. Tonight, southeast winds 10 to 20 miles.

chance of thunderstorms until early morning. Mostly cloudy. Lows in the lower 60s. Here are the weather conditions at 10 a.m. Central Daylight Time. Bismarck, sunny. Temperature 73 degrees, relative humidity 53%. Wind southeast at 13 miles an hour. Pressure 30.04 inches and falling. Mendham, mostly sunny. 70 degrees, relative humidity 73%. Wind southeast at 13 miles an hour. Hazen, mostly sunny. 73 degrees, relative humidity 38%. Wind southeast at 12 miles an hour, gusting to 20. Harvey, sunny. 68 degrees, relative humidity 73%. Wind southeast at 7 miles an hour. Minot, mostly sunny. 68 degrees, relative humidity 60%. Wind southeast at 7 miles an hour. Dickinson, mostly sunny. 70 degrees, relative humidity 63%. Wind southeast at 18 miles an hour. Elsewhere around North Dakota, it was 69 at Garrison. It was sunny, with a temperature of 67 at Jamestown, 69 at Fargo, and 68 at Devil's Lake. It was mostly sunny, with a temperature of 68 at Williston, and 68 at Grand Forks. In northern South Dakota, it was mostly sunny. It was 74 at Mobridge, and 67 at Aberdeen. In eastern Montana, at Sydney, it was mostly sunny, with a temperature of 78. At Miles City, it was partly sunny, with a temperature of 76. At Glendive, it was cloudy, with a temperature of 73. Once again, at Bismarck, the temperature was 73 degrees under sunny skies. The regional weather forecast from your National Weather Service office in Bismarck. Scattered showers and thunderstorms are expected to develop across western and central North Dakota this afternoon and evening. Some storms may be severe, with hail up to the size of ping pong balls, damaging winds up to 70 miles per hour, and brief torrential downpours. On Monday, there is a lower chance of isolated thunderstorms in central and eastern North Dakota, which could also be severe. Temperatures are generally favored to remain near average through next week. The detailed forecast for North Dakota, today, partly to mostly cloudy. Breezy with a chance of showers and thunderstorms west and central. Highs from the upper 70s northeast to near 90 far southwest. Tonight, mostly cloudy. Chance of showers and thunderstorms. Lows in the mid-50s to lower 60s. Monday, partly to mostly sunny. Breezy west. Chance of showers and thunderstorms central and east. Highs in the 80s. Tuesday, partly to mostly sunny. Windy. Slight chance of showers far north, central, and northeast. Lows in the mid-50s to lower 60s. Highs in the mid-70s to mid-80s. Here is the forecast for the Bismarck Mendham listening area. Rest of today, mostly sunny early in the morning, then mostly cloudy with a chance of showers and thunderstorms in the afternoon. Highs in the lower 80s. Southeast winds 10 to 15 miles per hour with gusts up to 25 miles per hour. Chance of rain 30%. Tonight, mostly cloudy. Showers and thunderstorms likely in the evening, then a slight chance of showers and thunderstorms after midnight. Lows in the lower 60s. Southeast winds 5 to 15 miles per hour. Chance of rain 60%. Monday, mostly sunny. A slight chance of showers and thunderstorms in the afternoon. Highs in the upper 80s. South winds 5 to 10 miles per hour, becoming west in the afternoon. Chance of rain 20%. Monday night, mostly clear. Lows in the upper 50s. West winds 5 to 10 miles per hour. Tuesday, sunny. Highs in the lower 80s. Northwest winds 10 to 15 miles per hour, increasing to 20 to 25 miles per hour in the afternoon. Tuesday night, mostly clear. Lows in the mid-50s. Wednesday, sunny. Highs around 80. Wednesday night, mostly clear. Lows in the lower 50s. Thursday, sunny. Highs in the lower 80s. Thursday night, partly cloudy. A slight chance of showers after midnight. Lows in the mid-50s. Chance of rain 20%.

mostly sunny. A slight chance of showers and thunderstorms in the afternoon. Highs in the mid-80s. Chance of rain 20%. Friday night, a slight chance of thunderstorms in the evening. Mostly cloudy with a chance of showers. Lows in the upper 50s. Chance of rain 50%. Saturday, mostly sunny. Highs in the mid-80s. For Western Lake Sakakawea, today, breezy. Southeast winds 10 to 15 miles per hour, increasing to 15 to 25 miles per hour in the afternoon. Slight chance of showers in the morning. Thunderstorms likely in the late morning and afternoon. Mostly cloudy. Highs in the lower 80s. Tonight, breezy. Southeast winds 15 to 25 miles per hour, shifting to the south 10 to 15 miles per hour after midnight. Slight chance of thunderstorms through the night. Mostly cloudy. Lows in the upper 50s. For Eastern Lake Sakakawea, today, breezy. Southeast winds 15 to 25 miles per hour. Chance of thunderstorms in the late morning and afternoon. Mostly cloudy. Highs in the lower 80s. Tonight, southeast winds 10 to 20 miles per hour. Chance of thunderstorms in the evening. Mostly cloudy. Lows in the upper 50s. For Northern Lake Orahi, today, southeast winds 10 to 20 miles per hour. Mostly sunny in the morning, then becoming mostly cloudy. Highs in the lower 80s. Tonight, southeast winds 10 to 20 miles per hour. Chance of thunderstorms until early morning. Mostly cloudy. Lows in the lower 60s. Here are the weather conditions at 10 a.m. Central Daylight Time. Bismarck, sunny. Temperature 73 degrees, relative humidity 53%. Wind southeast at 13 miles an hour. Pressure 30.04 inches and falling. Mendon, mostly sunny. 70 degrees, relative humidity 73%. Wind southeast at 13 miles an hour. Hazen, mostly sunny. 73 degrees, relative humidity 38%. Wind southeast at 12 miles an hour, gusting to 20. Harvey, sunny. 68 degrees, relative humidity 73%. Wind southeast at 7 miles an hour. Minot, mostly sunny. 68 degrees, relative humidity 60%. Wind southeast at 7 miles an hour. Dickinson, mostly sunny. 70 degrees, relative humidity 63%. Wind southeast at 18 miles an hour. Elsewhere around North Dakota, it was 69 at Garrison. It was sunny, with a temperature of 67 at Jamestown, 69 at Fargo, and 68 at Devil's Lake. It was mostly sunny, with a temperature of 68 at Williston, and 68 at Grand Forks. In northern South Dakota, it was mostly sunny. It was 74 at Mobridge, and 67 at Aberdeen. In eastern Montana, at Sydney, it was mostly sunny, with a temperature of 78. At Miles City, it was partly sunny, with a temperature of 76. At Glendive, it was cloudy, with a temperature of 73. Once again, at Bismarck, the temperature was 73 degrees under sunny skies. The regional weather forecast from your National Weather Service office in Bismarck. Scattered showers and thunderstorms are expected to develop across western and central North Dakota this afternoon and evening. Some storms may be severe, with hail up to the size of ping pong balls, damaging winds up to 70 miles per hour, and brief torrential downpours. On Monday, there is a lower chance of isolated thunderstorms in central and eastern North Dakota, which could also be severe. Temperatures are generally favored to remain near average through next week. The detailed forecast for North Dakota, today, partly to mostly cloudy. Breezy with a chance of showers and thunderstorms west and central. Highs from the upper 70s northeast to near 90 far southwest. Tonight, mostly cloudy. Chance of showers and thunderstorms. Lows in the mid-50s to lower 60s. Monday, partly to mostly sunny. Breezy west. Chance of showers and thunderstorms central and east. Highs in the 80s. Tuesday, partly to mostly sunny. Windy. Slight chance of showers far north, central, and northeast. Lows in the mid-50s to lower 60s. Highs in the mid-70s to mid-80s.

Here is the forecast for the Bismarck Mainland listening area. Rest of today, mostly sunny early in the morning, then mostly cloudy with a chance of showers and thunderstorms in the afternoon. Highs in the lower 80s. Southeast winds 10 to 15 miles per hour with gusts up to 25 miles per hour. Chance of rain 30%. Tonight, mostly cloudy. Showers and thunderstorms likely in the evening, then a slight chance of showers and thunderstorms after midnight. Lows in the lower 60s. Southeast winds 5 to 15 miles per hour. Chance of rain 60%. Monday, mostly sunny. A slight chance of showers and thunderstorms in the afternoon. Highs in the upper 80s. South winds 5 to 10 miles per hour, becoming west in the afternoon. Chance of rain 20%. Monday night, mostly clear. Lows in the upper 50s. West winds 5 to 10 miles per hour. Tuesday, sunny. Highs in the lower 80s. Northwest winds 10 to 15 miles per hour, increasing to 20 to 25 miles per hour in the afternoon. Tuesday night, mostly clear. Lows in the mid-50s. Wednesday, sunny. Highs around 80. Wednesday night, mostly clear. Lows in the lower 50s. Thursday, sunny. Highs in the lower 80s. Thursday night, partly cloudy. A slight chance of showers after midnight. Lows in the mid-50s. Chance of rain 20%. Friday, mostly sunny. A slight chance of showers and thunderstorms in the afternoon. Highs in the mid-80s. Chance of rain 20%. Friday night, a slight chance of thunderstorms in the evening. Mostly cloudy with a chance of showers. Lows in the upper 50s. Chance of rain 50%. Saturday, mostly sunny. Highs in the mid-80s. 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Providing weather information 24 hours a day from your National Weather Service office in Bismarck. For Western Lake Sakakawea, today, breezy. Southeast winds 10 to 15 miles per hour, increasing to 15 to 25 miles per hour in the afternoon. Slight chance of showers in the morning. Thunderstorms likely in the late morning and afternoon. Mostly cloudy. Highs in the lower 80s. Tonight, breezy. Southeast winds 15 to 25 miles per hour, shifting to the south 10 to 15 miles per hour after midnight. Slight chance of thunderstorms through the night. Mostly cloudy. Lows in the upper 50s. For Eastern Lake Sakakawea, today, breezy. Southeast winds 15 to 25 miles per hour. Chance of thunderstorms in the late morning and afternoon. Mostly cloudy. Highs in the lower 80s. Tonight, southeast winds 10 to 20 miles per hour. Chance of thunderstorms in the evening. Mostly cloudy. Lows in the upper 50s. For Northern Lake Oahe, today, southeast winds 10 to 20 miles per hour. Mostly sunny in the morning, then becoming mostly cloudy. Highs in the lower 80s. Tonight, southeast winds 10 to 20 miles per hour. Chance of thunderstorms until early morning. Mostly cloudy. Lows in the lower 60s. Here are the weather conditions at 10 a.m. Central Daylight Time. Bismarck, sunny. Temperature 73 degrees, relative humidity 53%. Wind southeast at 13 miles an hour. Pressure 30.04 inches and falling. Mendham, mostly sunny. 70 degrees, relative humidity 73%. Wind southeast at 13 miles an hour. Hazen, mostly sunny. 73 degrees, relative humidity 38%. Wind southeast at 12 miles an hour, gusting to 20. Harvey, sunny. 68 degrees, relative humidity 73%. Wind southeast at 7 miles an hour. Minot, mostly sunny. 68 degrees, relative humidity 60%. Wind southeast at 7 miles an hour. Dickinson, mostly sunny. 70 degrees, relative humidity 63%. Wind southeast at 18 miles an hour. Elsewhere around North Dakota, it was 69 at Garrison,

It was sunny, with a temperature of 67 at Jamestown, 69 at Fargo, and 68 at Devil's Lake. It was mostly sunny, with a temperature of 68 at Williston, and 68 at Grand Forks. In northern South Dakota, it was mostly sunny. It was 74 a sunny, with a temperature of 68 at Williston, and 68 at Grand Forks. In northern South Dakota, it was mostly sunny. It was 74 at Mobridge, and 67 at Aberdeen. In eastern Montana, at Sydney, it was mostly sunny, with a temperature of 78. At Miles City, it was partly sunny, with a temperature of 76. At Glendive, it was cloudy, with a temperature of 73. Once again, at Bismarck, the temperature was 73 degrees under sunny skies. The regional weather forecast from your National Weather Service office in Bismarck. Scattered showers and thunderstorms are expected to develop across western and central North Dakota this afternoon and evening. Some storms may be severe, with hail up to the size of ping pong balls, damaging winds up to 70 miles per hour, and brief torrential downpours. On Monday, there is a lower chance of isolated thunderstorms in central and eastern North Dakota, which could also be severe. Temperatures are generally favored to remain near average through next week. The detailed forecast for North Dakota, today, partly to mostly cloudy. Breezy with a chance of showers and thunderstorms west and central. Highs from the upper 70s northeast to near 90 far southwest. Tonight, mostly cloudy. Chance of showers and thunderstorms. Lows in the mid-50s to lower 60s. Monday, partly to mostly sunny. Breezy west. Chance of showers and thunderstorms central and east. Highs in the 80s. Tuesday, partly to mostly sunny. Windy. Slight chance of showers far north, central, and northeast. Lows in the mid-50s to lower 60s. Highs in the mid-70s to mid-80s. Here is the forecast for the Bismarck Minden listening area. Rest of today, mostly sunny early in the morning, then mostly cloudy with a chance of showers and thunderstorms in the afternoon. Highs in the lower 80s. Southeast winds 10 to 15 miles per hour with gusts up to 25 miles per hour. Chance of rain 30%. Tonight, mostly cloudy. Showers and thunderstorms likely in the evening, then a slight chance of showers and thunderstorms after midnight. Lows in the lower 60s. Southeast winds 5 to 15 miles per hour. Chance of rain 60%. Monday, mostly sunny. A slight chance of showers and thunderstorms in the afternoon. Highs in the upper 80s. South winds 5 to 10 miles per hour, becoming west in the afternoon. Chance of rain 20%. Monday night, mostly clear. Lows in the upper 50s. West winds 5 to 10 miles per hour. Tuesday, sunny. Highs in the lower 80s. Northwest winds 10 to 15 miles per hour, increasing to 20 to 25 miles per hour in the afternoon. Tuesday night, mostly clear. Lows in the mid-50s. Wednesday, sunny. Highs around 80. Wednesday night, mostly clear. Lows in the lower 50s. Thursday, sunny. Highs in the lower 80s. Thursday night, partly cloudy. A slight chance of showers after midnight. Lows in the mid-50s. Chance of rain 20%. Friday, mostly sunny. A slight chance of showers and thunderstorms in the afternoon. Highs in the mid-80s. Chance of rain 20%. Friday night, a slight chance of thunderstorms in the evening. Mostly cloudy with a chance of showers. Lows in the upper 50s. Chance of rain 50%. Saturday, mostly sunny. Highs in the mid-80s. For Western Lake Sakakawea, today, breezy. Southeast winds 10 to 15 miles per hour, increasing to 15 to 25 miles per hour in the afternoon. Slight chance of showers in the morning. Thunderstorms likely in the late morning and afternoon. Mostly cloudy. Highs in the lower 80s. Tonight, breezy. Southeast winds 15 to 25 miles per hour, shifting to the south 10 to 15 miles per hour after midnight. Slight chance of thunderstorms through the night. Mostly cloudy. Lows in the upper 50s. For Eastern Lake Sakakawea, today, breezy. Southeast

winds 15 to 25 miles per hour. Chance of thunderstorms in the late morning and afternoon. Mostly cloudy. Highs in the lower 80s. Tonight, southeast winds 10 to 20 miles per hour. Chance of thunderstorms in the evening. Mostly cloudy. Lows in the upper 50s. For northern Lake Oahe, today, southeast winds 10 to 20 miles per hour. Mostly sunny in the morning, then becoming mostly cloudy. Highs in the lower 80s. Tonight, southeast winds 10 to 20 miles per hour. Chance of thunderstorms until early morning. Mostly cloudy. Lows in the lower 60s. Here are the weather conditions at 10 a.m. Central Daylight Time. Bismarck, sunny. Temperature 73 degrees, relative humidity 53%. Wind southeast at 13 miles an hour. Pressure 30.04 inches and falling. Mendham, mostly sunny. 70 degrees, relative humidity 73%. Wind southeast at 13 miles an hour. Hazen, mostly sunny. 73 degrees, relative humidity 38%. Wind southeast at 12 miles an hour, gusting to 20. Harvey, sunny. 68 degrees, relative humidity 73%. Wind southeast at 7 miles an hour. Minot, mostly sunny. 68 degrees, relative humidity 60%. Wind southeast at 7 miles an hour. Dickinson, mostly sunny. 70 degrees, relative humidity 63%. Wind southeast at 18 miles an hour. Elsewhere around North Dakota, it was 69 at Garrison. It was sunny, with a temperature of 67 at Jamestown, 69 at Fargo, and 68 at Devil's Lake. It was mostly sunny, with a temperature of 68 at Williston, and 68 at Grand Forks. In northern South Dakota, it was mostly sunny. It was 74 at Mobridge, and 67 at Aberdeen. In eastern Montana, at Sydney, it was mostly sunny, with a temperature of 78. At Miles City, it was partly sunny, with a temperature of 76. At Glendive, it was cloudy, with a temperature of 73. Once again, at Bismarck, the temperature was 73 degrees under sunny skies. The regional weather forecast from your National Weather Service office in Bismarck. Scattered showers and thunderstorms are expected to develop across western and central North Dakota this afternoon and evening. Some storms may be severe, with hail up to the size of ping pong balls, damaging winds up to 70 miles per hour, and brief torrential downpours. On Monday, there is a lower chance of isolated thunderstorms in central and eastern North Dakota, which could also be severe. Temperatures are generally favored to remain near average through next week. The detailed forecast for North Dakota, today, partly to mostly cloudy. Breezy with a chance of showers and thunderstorms west and central. Highs from the upper 70s northeast to near 90 far southwest. Tonight, mostly cloudy. Chance of showers and thunderstorms. Lows in the mid-50s to lower 60s. Monday, partly to mostly sunny. Breezy west. Chance of showers and thunderstorms central and east. Highs in the 80s. Tuesday, partly to mostly sunny. Windy. Slight chance of showers far north, central, and northeast. Lows in the mid-50s to lower 60s. Highs in the mid-70s to mid-80s. Here is the forecast for the Bismarck, Mendham listening area. Rest of today, mostly sunny late in the morning, then mostly cloudy with a chance of showers and thunderstorms in the afternoon. Highs in the mid-80s. Temperature falling in the upper 70s in the afternoon. Southeast winds 10 to 15 miles per hour with gusts up to 25 miles per hour. Chance of rain 30%. Tonight, mostly cloudy. Showers and thunderstorms likely in the evening, then a slight chance of showers and thunderstorms after midnight. Lows in the lower 60s. Southeast winds 5 to 15 miles per hour. Chance of rain 60%. Monday, mostly sunny. A slight chance of showers and thunderstorms in the afternoon. Highs in the upper 80s. South winds 5 to 10 miles per hour, becoming west in the afternoon. Chance of rain 20%. Monday night, mostly clear. Lows in the upper 50s. West winds 5 to 10 miles per hour.

Tuesday, sunny. Highs in the lower 80s. Northwest winds 10 to 15 miles per hour, increasing to 20 to 25 miles per hour in the afternoon. Tuesday night, mostly clear. Lows in the mid-50s. Wednesday, sunny. Highs around 80. Wednesday night, mostly clear. Lows in the lower 50s. Thursday, sunny. Highs in the lower 80s. Thursday night, partly cloudy. A slight chance of showers after midnight. Lows in the mid-50s. Chance of rain 20%. Friday, mostly sunny. A slight chance of showers and thunderstorms in the afternoon. Highs in the mid-80s. Chance of rain 20%. Friday night, a slight chance of thunderstorms in the evening. Mostly cloudy with a chance of showers. Lows in the upper 50s. Chance of rain 50%. Saturday, mostly sunny. Highs in the mid-80s. For Western Lake Sakakawea, today, breezy. Southeast winds 10 to 15 miles per hour, increasing to 15 to 25 miles per hour in the afternoon. Slight chance of showers in the morning. Thunderstorms likely in the late morning and afternoon. Mostly cloudy. Highs in the lower 80s. Tonight, breezy. Southeast winds 15 to 25 miles per hour, shifting to the south 10 to 15 miles per hour after midnight. Slight chance of thunderstorms through the night. Mostly cloudy. Lows in the upper 50s. For Eastern Lake Sakakawea, today, breezy. Southeast winds 15 to 25 miles per hour. Chance of thunderstorms in the late morning and afternoon. Mostly cloudy. Highs in the lower 80s. Tonight, southeast winds 10 to 20 miles per hour. Chance of thunderstorms in the evening. Mostly cloudy. Lows in the upper 50s. For Northern Lake Oahe, today, southeast winds 10 to 20 miles per hour. Mostly sunny in the morning, then becoming mostly cloudy. Highs in the lower 80s. Tonight, southeast winds 10 to 20 miles per hour. Chance of thunderstorms until early morning. Mostly cloudy. Lows in the lower 60s. Here are the weather conditions at 10 a.m. Central Daylight Time. Bismarck, sunny. Temperature 73 degrees, relative humidity 53%. Wind southeast at 13 miles an hour. Pressure 30.04 inches and falling. Mendham, mostly sunny. 70 degrees, relative humidity 73%. Wind southeast at 13 miles an hour. Hazen, mostly sunny. 73 degrees, relative humidity 38%. Wind southeast at 12 miles an hour, gusting to 20. Harvey, sunny. 68 degrees, relative humidity 73%. Wind southeast at 7 miles an hour. Minot, mostly sunny. 68 degrees, relative humidity 60%. Wind southeast at 7 miles an hour. Dickinson, mostly sunny. 70 degrees, relative humidity 63%. Wind southeast at 18 miles an hour. Elsewhere around North Dakota, it was 69 at Garrison. It was sunny, with a temperature of 67 at Jamestown, 69 at Fargo, and 68 at Devil's Lake. It was mostly sunny, with a temperature of 68 at Williston, and 68 at Grand Forks. In northern South Dakota, it was mostly sunny. It was 74 at Mobridge, and 67 at Aberdeen. In eastern Montana, at Sydney, it was mostly sunny, with a temperature of 78. At Miles City, it was partly sunny, with a temperature of 76. At Glendive, it was cloudy, with a temperature of 73. Once again, at Bismarck, the temperature was 73 degrees under sunny skies. The regional weather forecast from your National Weather Service office in Bismarck. Scattered showers and thunderstorms are expected to develop across western and central North Dakota this afternoon and evening. Some storms may be severe, with hail up to the size of ping pong balls, damaging winds up to 70 miles per hour, and brief torrential downpours. On Monday, there is a lower chance of isolated thunderstorms in central and eastern North Dakota, which could also be severe. Temperatures are generally favored to remain near average through next week. The detailed forecast for North Dakota, today, partly to mostly cloudy.

Rest of today, mostly sunny late in the morning, then mostly cloudy with a chance of showers and thunderstorms in the afternoon. Highs in the mid-80s. Temperature falling in the upper 70s in the afternoon. Southeast winds 10 to 15 miles per hour with gusts up to 25 miles per hour. Chance of rain 30%. Tonight, mostly cloudy. Showers and thunderstorms likely in the evening, then a slight chance of showers and thunderstorms after midnight. Lows in the lower 60s. Southeast winds 5 to 15 miles per hour. Chance of rain 60%. Monday, mostly sunny. A slight chance of showers and thunderstorms in the afternoon. Highs in the upper 80s. South winds 5 to 10 miles per hour, becoming west in the afternoon. Chance of rain 20%. Monday night, mostly clear. Lows in the upper 50s. West winds 5 to 10 miles per hour. Tuesday, sunny. Highs in the lower 80s. Northwest winds 10 to 15 miles per hour, increasing to 20 to 25 miles per hour in the afternoon. Tuesday night, mostly clear. Lows in the mid-50s. Wednesday, sunny. Highs around 80. Wednesday night, mostly clear. Lows in the lower 50s. Thursday, sunny. Highs in the lower 80s. Thursday night, partly cloudy. A slight chance of showers after midnight. Lows in the mid-50s. Chance of rain 20%. Friday, mostly sunny. A slight chance of showers and thunderstorms in the afternoon. Highs in the mid-80s. Chance of rain 20%. Friday night, a slight chance of thunderstorms in the evening. Mostly cloudy with a chance of showers. Lows in the upper 50s. Chance of rain 50%. Saturday, mostly sunny. Highs in the mid-80s. For Western Lake Sakakawea, today, breezy. Southeast winds 10 to 15 miles per hour, increasing to 15 to 25 miles per hour in the afternoon. Slight chance of showers in the morning. Thunderstorms likely in the late morning and afternoon. Mostly cloudy. Highs in the lower 80s. Tonight, breezy. Southeast winds 15 to 25 miles per hour, shifting to the south 10 to 15 miles per hour after midnight. Slight chance of thunderstorms through the night. Mostly cloudy. Lows in the upper 50s. For Eastern Lake Sakakawea, today, breezy. Southeast winds 15 to 25 miles per hour. Chance of thunderstorms in the late morning and afternoon. Mostly cloudy. Highs in the lower 80s. Tonight, southeast winds 10 to 20 miles per hour. Chance of thunderstorms in the evening. Mostly cloudy. Lows in the upper 50s. For Northern Lake Oahe, today, southeast winds 10 to 20 miles per hour. Mostly sunny in the morning, then becoming mostly cloudy. Highs in the lower 80s. Tonight, southeast winds 10 to 20 miles per hour. Chance of thunderstorms until early morning. Mostly cloudy. Lows in the lower 60s. Here are the weather conditions at 10 a.m. Central Daylight Time. Bismarck, sunny. Temperature 73 degrees, relative humidity 53%. Wind southeast at 13 miles an hour. Pressure 30.04 inches and falling. Mendon, mostly sunny. 70 degrees, relative humidity 73%. Wind southeast at 13 miles an hour. Hazen, mostly sunny. 73 degrees, relative humidity 38%. Wind southeast at 12 miles an hour, gusting to 20. Harvey, sunny. 68 degrees, relative humidity 73%. Wind southeast at 7 miles an hour. Minot, mostly sunny. 68 degrees, relative humidity 60%. Wind southeast at 7 miles an hour. Dickinson, mostly sunny. 70 degrees, relative humidity 63%. Wind southeast at 18 miles an hour. Elsewhere around North Dakota, it was 69 at Garrison. It was sunny, with a temperature of 67 at Jamestown, 69 at Fargo, and 68 at Devil's Lake. It was mostly sunny, with a temperature of 68 at Williston, and 68 at Grand Forks. In northern South Dakota, it was mostly sunny,

74 at Mobridge and 67 at Aberdeen. In eastern Montana, at Sydney, it was mostly sunny with a temperature of 78. At Miles City, it was partly sunny with a temperature of 76. At Glendive, it was cloudy with a temperature of 73. Once again, at Bismarck, the temperature was 73 degrees under sunny skies. The regional weather forecast from your National Weather Service office in Bismarck. Scattered showers and thunderstorms are expected to develop across western and central North Dakota this afternoon and evening. Some storms may be severe, with hail up to the size of ping pong balls, damaging winds up to 70 miles per hour, and brief torrential downpours. On Monday, there is a lower chance of isolated thunderstorms in central and eastern North Dakota, which could also be severe. Temperatures are generally favored to remain near average through next week. The detailed forecast for North Dakota, today, partly to mostly cloudy. Breezy with a chance of showers and thunderstorms west and central. Highs from the upper 70s northeast to near 90 far southwest. Tonight, mostly cloudy. Chance of showers and thunderstorms. Lows in the mid-50s to lower 60s. Monday, partly to mostly sunny. Breezy west. Chance of showers and thunderstorms central and east. Highs in the 80s. Tuesday, partly to mostly sunny. Windy. Slight chance of showers far north, central, and northeast. Lows in the mid-50s to lower 60s. Highs in the mid-70s to mid-80s. Here is the forecast for the Bismarck, Minden listening area. Rest of today, mostly sunny late in the morning, then mostly cloudy with a chance of showers and thunderstorms in the afternoon. Highs in the mid-80s. Temperature falling in the upper 70s in the afternoon. Southeast winds 10 to 15 miles per hour with gusts up to 25 miles per hour. Chance of rain 30%. Tonight, mostly cloudy. Showers and thunderstorms likely in the evening, then a slight chance of showers and thunderstorms after midnight. Lows in the lower 60s. Southeast winds 5 to 15 miles per hour. Chance of rain 60%. Monday, mostly sunny. A slight chance of showers and thunderstorms in the afternoon. Highs in the upper 80s. South winds 5 to 10 miles per hour, becoming west in the afternoon. Chance of rain 20%. Monday night, mostly clear. Lows in the upper 50s. West winds 5 to 10 miles per hour. Tuesday, sunny. Highs in the lower 80s. Northwest winds 10 to 15 miles per hour, increasing to 20 to 25 miles per hour in the afternoon. Tuesday night, mostly clear. Lows in the mid-50s. Wednesday, sunny. Highs around 80. Wednesday night, mostly clear. Lows in the lower 50s. Thursday, sunny. Highs in the lower 80s. Thursday night, partly cloudy. A slight chance of showers after midnight. Lows in the mid-50s. Chance of rain 20%. Friday, mostly sunny. A slight chance of showers and thunderstorms in the afternoon. Highs in the mid-80s. Chance of rain 20%. Friday night, a slight chance of thunderstorms in the evening. Mostly cloudy with a chance of showers. Lows in the upper 50s. Chance of rain 50%. Saturday, mostly sunny. Highs in the mid-80s. For Western Lake Sakakawea, today, breezy. Southeast winds 10 to 15 miles per hour, increasing to 15 to 25 miles per hour in the afternoon. Slight chance of showers in the morning. Thunderstorms likely in the late morning and afternoon. Mostly cloudy. Highs in the lower 80s. Tonight, breezy. Southeast winds 15 to 25 miles per hour, shifting to the south 10 to 15 miles per hour after midnight. Slight chance of thunderstorms through the night. Mostly cloudy. Lows in the upper 50s. For Eastern Lake Sakakawea, today, breezy. Southeast winds 15 to 25 miles per hour. Chance of thunderstorms in the late morning and afternoon. Mostly cloudy. Highs in the lower 80s. Tonight, southeast winds 10 to 20 miles per hour. Chance of thunderstorms in the evening. Mostly cloudy. Lows in the upper 50s. For Northern Lake Oahe, today,

southeast winds 10 to 20 miles per hour. Mostly sunny in the morning, then becoming mostly cloudy. Highs in the lower 80s. Tonight, southeast winds 10 to 20 miles per hour. Chance of thunderstorms until early morning. Mostly cloudy. Lows in the lower 60s. Here are the weather conditions at 10 a.m. Central Daylight Time. Bismarck, sunny. Temperature 73 degrees, relative humidity 53%. Wind southeast at 13 miles an hour. Pressure 30.04 inches and falling. Mendham, mostly sunny. 70 degrees, relative humidity 73%. Wind southeast at 13 miles an hour. Hazen, mostly sunny. 73 degrees, relative humidity 38%. Wind southeast at 12 miles an hour, gusting to 20. Harvey, sunny. 68 degrees, relative humidity 73%. Wind southeast at 7 miles an hour. Minot, mostly sunny. 68 degrees, relative humidity 60%. Wind southeast at 7 miles an hour. Dickinson, mostly sunny. 70 degrees, relative humidity 63%. Wind southeast at 18 miles an hour. Elsewhere around North Dakota, it was 69 at Garrison. It was sunny, with a temperature of 67 at Jamestown, 69 at Fargo, and 68 at Devil's Lake. It was mostly sunny, with a temperature of 68 at Williston, and 68 at Grand Forks. In northern South Dakota, it was mostly sunny. It was 74 at Mobridge, and 67 at Aberdeen. In eastern Montana, at Sydney, it was mostly sunny, with a temperature of 78. At Miles City, it was partly sunny, with a temperature of 76. At Glendive, it was cloudy, with a temperature of 73. Once again, at Bismarck, the temperature was 73 degrees under sunny skies. 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Providing weather information 24 hours a day from your National Weather Service office in Bismarck. The regional weather forecast from your National Weather Service office in Bismarck. Scattered showers and thunderstorms are expected to develop across western and central North Dakota this afternoon and evening. Some storms may be severe, with hail up to the size of ping pong balls, damaging winds up to 70 miles per hour, and brief torrential downpours. On Monday, there is a lower chance of isolated thunderstorms in central and eastern North Dakota, which could also be severe. Temperatures are generally favored to remain near average through next week. The detailed forecast for North Dakota, today, partly to mostly cloudy. Breezy with a chance of showers and thunderstorms west and central. Highs from the upper 70s northeast to near 90 far southwest. Tonight, mostly cloudy. Chance of showers and thunderstorms. Lows in the mid-50s to lower 60s. Monday, partly to mostly sunny. Breezy west. Chance of showers and thunderstorms central and east. Highs in the 80s. Tuesday, partly to mostly sunny. Windy. Slight chance of showers far north, central, and northeast. Lows in the mid-50s to lower 60s. Highs in the mid-70s to mid-80s. Here is the forecast for the Bismarck, Minden listening area. Rest of today, mostly sunny late in the morning, then mostly cloudy with a chance of showers and thunderstorms in the afternoon. Highs in the mid-80s. Temperature falling into the in the upper 70s in the afternoon. Southeast winds 10 to 15 miles per hour with gusts up to 25 miles per hour. Chance of rain 30%. Tonight, mostly cloudy. Showers and thunderstorms likely in the evening, then a slight chance of showers and thunderstorms after midnight. Lows in the lower 60s. Southeast winds 5 to 15 miles per hour. Chance of rain 60%. Monday, mostly sunny. A slight chance of showers and thunderstorms in the afternoon. Highs in the upper 80s. South winds 5 to 10 miles per hour, becoming west in the afternoon. Chance of rain 20%. Monday night, mostly clear. Lows in the upper 50s. West winds 5 to 10 miles per hour. Tuesday, sunny. Highs in the lower 80s. Northwest winds 10 to 15 miles per hour, increasing to

20 to 25 miles per hour in the afternoon. Tuesday night, mostly clear. Lows in the mid-50s. Wednesday, sunny. Highs around 80. Wednesday night, mostly clear. Lows in the lower 50s. Thursday, sunny. Highs in the lower 80s. Thursday night, partly cloudy. A slight chance of showers after midnight. Lows in the mid-50s. Chance of rain 20%. Friday, mostly sunny. A slight chance of showers and thunderstorms in the afternoon. Highs in the mid-80s. Chance of rain 20%. Friday night, a slight chance of thunderstorms in the evening. Mostly cloudy with a chance of showers. Lows in the upper 50s. Chance of rain 50%. Saturday, mostly sunny. Highs in the mid-80s. For Western Lake Sakakawea, today, breezy. Southeast winds 10 to 15 miles per hour, increasing to 15 to 25 miles per hour in the afternoon. Slight chance of showers in the morning. Thunderstorms likely in the late morning and afternoon. Mostly cloudy. Highs in the lower 80s. Tonight, breezy. Southeast winds 15 to 25 miles per hour, shifting to the south 10 to 15 miles per hour after midnight. Slight chance of thunderstorms through the night. Mostly cloudy. Lows in the upper 50s. For Eastern Lake Sakakawea, today, breezy. Southeast winds 15 to 25 miles per hour. Chance of thunderstorms in the late morning and afternoon. Mostly cloudy. Highs in the lower 80s. Tonight, southeast winds 10 to 20 miles per hour. Chance of thunderstorms in the evening. Mostly cloudy. Lows in the upper 50s. For Northern Lake Oahe, today, southeast winds 10 to 20 miles per hour. Mostly sunny in the morning, then becoming mostly cloudy. Highs in the lower 80s. Tonight, southeast winds 10 to 20 miles per hour. Chance of thunderstorms until early morning. Mostly cloudy. Lows in the lower 60s. Here are the weather conditions at 11 a.m. Central Daylight Time. Bismarck, mostly sunny. Temperature 77 degrees, relative humidity 44%. Wind southeast at 13 miles an hour. Pressure 30.02 inches and falling. Mendham, mostly sunny. 75 degrees, relative humidity 60%. Wind southeast at 15 miles an hour. At Hazen, the temperature was 79 degrees, dew point 48, and the relative humidity 34%. The wind was south, at 20 miles an hour. The pressure was 29.99 inches, and falling. Harvey, mostly sunny. 75 degrees, relative humidity 53%. Wind south at 12 miles an hour. Minot, mostly sunny. 77 degrees, relative humidity 43%. Wind southeast at 13 miles an hour, gusting to 25. Dickinson, mostly sunny. 75 degrees, relative humidity 59%. Wind south at 15 miles an hour. Elsewhere around North Dakota, it was 76 at Garrison. It was sunny, with a temperature of 72 at Jamestown and 73 at Fargo. It was mostly sunny, with a temperature of 72 at Grand Forks and 73 at Devil's Lake. At Williston, it was partly sunny, with a temperature of 68. In northern South Dakota, it was sunny. It was 79 at Mobridge and 72 at Aberdeen. In eastern Montana, skies ranged from partly sunny to cloudy. It was 81 at Miles City, 72 at Glendive, and 75 at Sydney. Once again, at Bismarck, the temperature was 77 degrees under mostly sunny skies. The regional weather forecast from your National Weather Service office in Bismarck. Scattered showers and thunderstorms are expected to develop across western and central North Dakota this afternoon and evening. Some storms may be severe, with hail up to the size of ping pong balls, damaging winds up to 70 miles per hour, and brief torrential downpours. On Monday, there is a lower chance of isolated thunderstorms in central and eastern North Dakota, which could also be severe. Temperatures are generally favored to remain near average through next week. The detailed forecast for North Dakota, today, partly to mostly cloudy.
breezy with a chance of showers and thunderstorms west and central. Highs from the upper 70s northeast to near 90 far southwest. Tonight, mostly cloudy. Chance of showers and thunderstorms. Lows in the mid-50s to lower 60s. Monday, partly to mostly sunny. Breezy west. Chance of showers and thunderstorms central and east. Highs in the 80s. Tuesday, partly to mostly sunny. Windy. Slight chance of showers far north, central, and northeast. Lows in the mid-50s to lower 60s. Highs in the mid-70s to mid-80s. Here is the forecast for the Bismarck Minden listening area. Rest of today, mostly sunny late in the morning, then mostly cloudy with a chance of showers and thunderstorms in the afternoon. Highs in the mid-80s. Temperature falling in the upper 70s in the afternoon. Southeast winds 10 to 15 miles per hour with gusts up to 25 miles per hour. Chance of rain 30%. Tonight, mostly cloudy. Showers and thunderstorms likely in the evening, then a slight chance of showers and thunderstorms after midnight. Lows in the lower 60s. Southeast winds 5 to 15 miles per hour. Chance of rain 60%. Monday, mostly sunny. A slight chance of showers and thunderstorms in the afternoon. Highs in the upper 80s. South winds 5 to 10 miles per hour, becoming west in the afternoon. Chance of rain 20%. Monday night, mostly clear. Lows in the upper 50s. West winds 5 to 10 miles per hour. Tuesday, sunny. Highs in the lower 80s. Northwest winds 10 to 15 miles per hour, increasing to 20 to 25 miles per hour in the afternoon. Tuesday night, mostly clear. Lows in the mid-50s. Wednesday, sunny. Highs around 80. Wednesday night, mostly clear. Lows in the lower 50s. Thursday, sunny. Highs in the lower 80s. Thursday night, partly cloudy. A slight chance of showers after midnight. Lows in the mid-50s. Chance of rain 20%. Friday, mostly sunny. A slight chance of showers and thunderstorms in the afternoon. Highs in the mid-80s. Chance of rain 20%. Friday night, a slight chance of thunderstorms in the evening. Mostly cloudy with a chance of showers. Lows in the upper 50s. Chance of rain 50%. Saturday, mostly sunny. Highs in the mid-80s. For Western Lake Sakakawea, today, breezy. Southeast winds 10 to 15 miles per hour, increasing to 15 to 25 miles per hour in the afternoon. Slight chance of showers in the morning. Thunderstorms likely in the late morning and afternoon. Mostly cloudy. Highs in the lower 80s. Tonight, breezy. Southeast winds 15 to 25 miles per hour, shifting to the south 10 to 15 miles per hour after midnight. Slight chance of thunderstorms through the night. Mostly cloudy. Lows in the upper 50s. For Eastern Lake Sakakawea, today, breezy. Southeast winds 15 to 25 miles per hour. Chance of thunderstorms in the late morning and afternoon. Mostly cloudy. Highs in the lower 80s. Tonight, southeast winds 10 to 20 miles per hour. Chance of thunderstorms in the evening. Mostly cloudy. Lows in the upper 50s. For Northern Lake Oahe, today, southeast winds 10 to 20 miles per hour. Mostly sunny in the morning, then becoming mostly cloudy. Highs in the lower 80s. Tonight, southeast winds 10 to 20 miles per hour. Chance of thunderstorms until early morning. Mostly cloudy. Lows in the lower 60s. Here are the weather conditions at 11 a.m. Central Daylight Time. Bismarck, mostly sunny. Temperature 77 degrees, relative humidity 44%. Wind southeast at 13 miles an hour. Pressure 30.02 inches and falling. Minden, mostly sunny. 75 degrees, relative humidity 60%. Wind southeast at 15 miles an hour. At Hazen, the temperature was 79 degrees, dew point 48, and the relative humidity 34%. The wind was south, at 20 miles an hour. The pressure was 29.99 inches, and falling.
Harvey, mostly

Sunny. 75 degrees. Relative humidity 53%. Wind south at 12 miles an hour. Minot. Sunny. 77 degrees. Relative humidity 43%. Wind southeast at 13 miles an hour. Gusting to 25. Dickinson. Mostly sunny. 75 degrees. Relative humidity 59%. Wind south at 15 miles an hour. Elsewhere around North Dakota, it was 76 at Garrison. It was sunny, with a temperature of 72 at Jamestown, 73 at Fargo, and 73 at Devil's Lake. At Grand Forks, it was mostly sunny, with a temperature of 72. At Williston, it was partly sunny, with a temperature of 68. In northern South Dakota, it was sunny. It was 79 at Mobridge, and 72 at Aberdeen. In eastern Montana, at Miles City, it was mostly sunny, with a temperature of 81. At Glendive, it was partly sunny, with a temperature of 72. At Sydney, it was cloudy, with a temperature of 75. Once again, at Bismarck, the temperature was 77 degrees under mostly sunny skies. The regional weather forecast from your National Weather Service office in Bismarck. Scattered showers and thunderstorms are expected to develop across western and central North Dakota this afternoon and evening. Some storms may be severe, with hail up to the size of ping pong balls, damaging winds up to 70 miles per hour, and brief torrential downpours. On Monday, there is a lower chance of isolated thunderstorms in central and eastern North Dakota, which could also be severe. Temperatures are generally favored to remain near average through next week. The detailed forecast for North Dakota, today, partly to mostly cloudy. Breezy with a chance of showers and thunderstorms west and central. Highs from the upper 70s northeast to near 90 far southwest. Tonight, mostly cloudy. Chance of showers and thunderstorms. Lows in the mid-50s to lower 60s. Monday, partly to mostly sunny. Breezy west. Chance of showers and thunderstorms central and east. Highs in the 80s. Tuesday, partly to mostly sunny. Windy. Slight chance of showers far north, central, and northeast. Lows in the mid-50s to lower 60s. Highs in the mid-70s to mid-80s. Here is the forecast for the Bismarck, Minden listening area. Rest of today, mostly sunny late in the morning, then mostly cloudy with a chance of showers and thunderstorms in the afternoon. Highs in the mid-80s. Temperature falling in the upper 70s in the afternoon. Southeast winds 10 to 15 miles per hour with gusts up to 25 miles per hour. Chance of rain 30%. Tonight, mostly cloudy. Showers and thunderstorms likely in the evening, then a slight chance of showers and thunderstorms after midnight. Lows in the lower 60s. Southeast winds 5 to 15 miles per hour. Chance of rain 60%. Monday, mostly sunny. A slight chance of showers and thunderstorms in the afternoon. Highs in the upper 80s. South winds 5 to 10 miles per hour, becoming west in the afternoon. Chance of rain 20%. Monday night, mostly clear. Lows in the upper 50s. West winds 5 to 10 miles per hour. Tuesday, sunny. Highs in the lower 80s. Northwest winds 10 to 15 miles per hour, increasing to 20 to 25 miles per hour in the afternoon. Tuesday night, mostly clear. Lows in the mid-50s. Wednesday, sunny. Highs around 80. Wednesday night, mostly clear. Lows in the lower 50s. Thursday, sunny. Highs in the lower 80s. Thursday night, partly cloudy. A slight chance of showers after midnight. Lows in the mid-50s. Chance of rain 20%. Friday, mostly sunny. A slight chance of showers and thunderstorms in the afternoon. Highs in the mid-80s. Chance of rain 20%. Friday night, a slight chance of thunderstorms in the evening. Mostly cloudy with a chance of showers. Lows in the upper 50s. Chance of rain 50%. Saturday, mostly sunny. Highs in the mid-80s. For Western Lake Sakakawea, today, breezy. Southeast winds 10 to 15 miles per hour, increasing to 15 to 25 miles per hour in the afternoon. Slight chance of showers in the morning.

thunderstorms likely in the late morning and afternoon. Mostly cloudy. Highs in the lower 80s. Tonight, breezy. Southeast winds 15 to 25 miles per hour, shifting to the south 10 to 15 miles per hour after midnight. Slight chance of thunderstorms through the night. Mostly cloudy. Lows in the upper 50s. For eastern Lake Sakakawea, today, breezy. Southeast winds 15 to 25 miles per hour. Chance of thunderstorms in the late morning and afternoon. Mostly cloudy. Highs in the lower 80s. Tonight, southeast winds 10 to 20 miles per hour. Chance of thunderstorms in the evening. Mostly cloudy. Lows in the upper 50s. For northern Lake Oahe, today, southeast winds 10 to 20 miles per hour. Mostly sunny in the morning, then becoming mostly cloudy. Highs in the lower 80s. Tonight, southeast winds 10 to 20 miles per hour. Chance of thunderstorms until early morning. Mostly cloudy. Lows in the lower 60s. Here are the weather conditions at 11 a.m. Central Daylight Time. Bismarck, mostly sunny. Temperature 77 degrees, relative humidity 44%. Wind southeast at 13 miles an hour. Pressure 30.02 inches and falling. Mandan, mostly sunny. 75 degrees, relative humidity 60%. Wind southeast at 15 miles an hour. At Hazen, the temperature was 79 degrees, dew point 48, and the relative humidity 34%. The wind was south at 20 miles an hour. The pressure was 29.99 inches and falling. Harvey, mostly sunny. 75 degrees, relative humidity 53%. Wind south at 12 miles an hour. Minot, sunny. 77 degrees, relative humidity 43%. Wind southeast at 13 miles an hour, gusting to 25. Dickinson, mostly sunny. 75 degrees, relative humidity 59%. Wind south at 15 miles an hour. Elsewhere around North Dakota, it was 76 at Garrison. It was sunny, with a temperature of 72 at Jamestown, 73 at Fargo, and 73 at Devil's Lake. At Grand Forks, it was mostly sunny, with a temperature of 72. At Williston, it was partly sunny, with a temperature of 68. In northern South Dakota, it was sunny. It was 79 at Mobridge, and 72 at Aberdeen. In eastern Montana, at Miles City, it was mostly sunny, with a temperature of 81. At Glendive, it was partly sunny, with a temperature of 72. At Sydney, it was cloudy, with a temperature of 75. Once again, at Bismarck, the temperature was 77 degrees under mostly sunny skies. The regional weather forecast from your National Weather Service office in Bismarck. Scattered showers and thunderstorms are expected to develop across western and central North Dakota this afternoon and evening. Some storms may be severe, with hail up to the size of ping pong balls, damaging winds up to 70 miles per hour, and brief torrential downpours. On Monday, there is a lower chance of isolated thunderstorms in central and eastern North Dakota, which could also be severe. Temperatures are generally favored to remain near average through next week. The detailed forecast for North Dakota, today, partly to mostly cloudy. Breezy with a chance of showers and thunderstorms west and central. Highs from the upper 70s northeast to near 90 far southwest. Tonight, mostly cloudy. Chance of showers and thunderstorms. Lows in the mid-50s to lower 60s. Monday, partly to mostly sunny. Breezy west. Chance of showers and thunderstorms central and east. Highs in the 80s. Tuesday, partly to mostly sunny. Windy. Slight chance of showers far north, central, and northeast. Lows in the mid-50s to lower 60s. Highs in the mid-70s to mid-80s. Here is the forecast for the Bismarck, Mandan listening area. Rest of today, mostly sunny late in the morning, then mostly cloudy with a chance of showers and thunderstorms in the afternoon. Highs in the mid-80s. Temperature falling in the upper 70s in the afternoon. Southeast winds 10 to 15 miles per hour with gusts up to 25 miles per hour. Chance of rain 30%. Tonight, mostly cloudy.

showers and thunderstorms likely in the evening, then a slight chance of showers and thunderstorms after midnight. Lows in the lower 60s. Southeast winds 5 to 15 miles per hour. Chance of rain 60%. Monday, mostly sunny. A slight chance of showers and thunderstorms in the afternoon. Highs in the upper 80s. South winds 5 to 10 miles per hour, becoming west in the afternoon. Chance of rain 20%. Monday night, mostly clear. Lows in the upper 50s. West winds 5 to 10 miles per hour. Tuesday, sunny. Highs in the lower 80s. Northwest winds 10 to 15 miles per hour, increasing to 20 to 25 miles per hour in the afternoon. Tuesday night, mostly clear. Lows in the mid-50s. Wednesday, sunny. Highs around 80. Wednesday night, mostly clear. Lows in the lower 50s. Thursday, sunny. Highs in the lower 80s. Thursday night, partly cloudy. A slight chance of showers after midnight. Lows in the mid-50s. Chance of rain 20%. Friday, mostly sunny. A slight chance of showers and thunderstorms in the afternoon. Highs in the mid-80s. Chance of rain 20%. Friday night, a slight chance of thunderstorms in the evening. Mostly cloudy with a chance of showers. Lows in the upper 50s. Chance of rain 50%. Saturday, mostly sunny. Highs in the mid-80s. For Western Lake Sakakawea, today, breezy. Southeast winds 10 to 15 miles per hour, increasing to 15 to 25 miles per hour in the afternoon. Slight chance of showers in the morning. Thunderstorms likely in the late morning and afternoon. Mostly cloudy. Highs in the lower 80s. Tonight, breezy. Southeast winds 15 to 25 miles per hour, shifting to the south 10 to 15 miles per hour after midnight. Slight chance of thunderstorms through the night. Mostly cloudy. Lows in the upper 50s. For Eastern Lake Sakakawea, today, breezy. Southeast winds 15 to 25 miles per hour. Chance of thunderstorms in the late morning and afternoon. Mostly cloudy. Highs in the lower 80s. Tonight, southeast winds 10 to 20 miles per hour. Chance of thunderstorms in the evening. Mostly cloudy. Lows in the upper 50s. For Northern Lake Oahe, today, southeast winds 10 to 20 miles per hour. Mostly sunny in the morning, then becoming mostly cloudy. Highs in the lower 80s. Tonight, southeast winds 10 to 20 miles per hour. Chance of thunderstorms until early morning. Mostly cloudy. Lows in the lower 60s. Here are the weather conditions at 11 a.m. Central Daylight Time. Bismarck, mostly sunny. Temperature 77 degrees, relative humidity 44%. Wind southeast at 13 miles an hour. Pressure 30.02 inches and falling. Mandan, mostly sunny. 75 degrees, relative humidity 60%. Wind southeast at 15 miles an hour. At Hazen, the temperature was 79 degrees, dew point 48, and the relative humidity 34%. The wind was south, at 20 miles an hour. The pressure was 29.99 inches, and falling. Harvey, mostly sunny. 75 degrees, relative humidity 53%. Wind south at 12 miles an hour. Minot, sunny. 77 degrees, relative humidity 43%. Wind southeast at 13 miles an hour, gusting to 25. Dickinson, mostly sunny. 75 degrees, relative humidity 59%. Wind south at 15 miles an hour. Elsewhere around North Dakota, it was 76 at Garrison. It was sunny, with a temperature of 72 at Jamestown, 73 at Fargo, and 73 at Devil's Lake. At Grand Forks, it was mostly sunny, with a temperature of 72. At Williston, it was partly sunny, with a temperature of 68. In northern South Dakota, it was sunny. It was 79 at Mobridge, and 72 at Aberdeen. In eastern Montana, at Miles City, it was mostly sunny, with a temperature of 81. At Glendive, it was partly sunny, with a temperature of 72.

at Sydney, it was cloudy with a temperature of 75. Once again, at Bismarck, the temperature was 77 degrees under mostly sunny skies. The regional weather forecast from your National Weather Service office in Bismarck. Scattered showers and thunderstorms are expected to develop across western and central North Dakota this afternoon and evening. Some storms may be severe, with hail up to the size of ping pong balls, damaging winds up to 70 miles per hour, and brief torrential downpours. On Monday, there is a lower chance of isolated thunderstorms in central and eastern North Dakota, which could also be severe. Temperatures are generally favored to remain near average through next week. The detailed forecast for North Dakota, today, partly to mostly cloudy. Breezy with a chance of showers and thunderstorms west and central. Highs from the upper 70s northeast to near 90 far southwest. Tonight, mostly cloudy. Chance of showers and thunderstorms. Lows in the mid-50s to lower 60s. Monday, partly to mostly sunny. Breezy west. Chance of showers and thunderstorms central and east. Highs in the 80s. Tuesday, partly to mostly sunny. Windy. Slight chance of showers far north, central, and northeast. Lows in the mid-50s to lower 60s. Highs in the mid-70s to mid-80s. 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Providing weather information 24 hours a day from your National Weather Service office in Bismarck. Here is the forecast for the Bismarck Minden listening area. Rest of today, mostly sunny late in the morning, then mostly cloudy with a chance of showers and thunderstorms in the afternoon. Highs in the mid-80s. Temperature falling in the upper 70s in the afternoon. Southeast winds 10 to 15 miles per hour with gusts up to 25 miles per hour. Chance of rain 30%. Tonight, mostly cloudy. Showers and thunderstorms likely in the evening, then a slight chance of showers and thunderstorms after midnight. Lows in the lower 60s. Southeast winds 5 to 15 miles per hour. Chance of rain 60%. Monday, mostly sunny. A slight chance of showers and thunderstorms in the afternoon. Highs in the upper 80s. South winds 5 to 10 miles per hour, becoming west in the afternoon. Chance of rain 20%. Monday night, mostly clear. Lows in the upper 50s. West winds 5 to 10 miles per hour. Tuesday, sunny. Highs in the lower 80s. Northwest winds 10 to 15 miles per hour, increasing to 20 to 25 miles per hour in the afternoon. Tuesday night, mostly clear. Lows in the mid-50s. Wednesday, sunny. Highs around 80. Wednesday night, mostly clear. Lows in the lower 50s. Thursday, sunny. Highs in the lower 80s. Thursday night, partly cloudy. A slight chance of showers after midnight. Lows in the mid-50s. Chance of rain 20%. Friday, mostly sunny. A slight chance of showers and thunderstorms in the afternoon. Highs in the mid-80s. Chance of rain 20%. Friday night, a slight chance of thunderstorms in the evening. Mostly cloudy with a chance of showers. Lows in the upper 50s. Chance of rain 50%. Saturday, mostly sunny. Highs in the mid-80s. For Western Lake Sakakawea, today, breezy. Southeast winds 10 to 15 miles per hour, increasing to 15 to 25 miles per hour in the afternoon. Slight chance of showers in the morning. Thunderstorms likely in the late morning and afternoon. Mostly cloudy. Highs in the lower 80s. Tonight, breezy. Southeast winds 15 to 25 miles per hour, shifting to the south 10 to 15 miles per hour after midnight. Slight chance of thunderstorms through the night. Mostly cloudy. Lows in the upper 50s. For Eastern Lake Sakakawea, today, breezy. Southeast winds 15 to 25 miles per hour. Chance of thunderstorms in the late morning and afternoon. Mostly cloudy. Highs in the lower 80s. Tonight, southeast winds 10 to 20 miles per hour. Chance of thunderstorms in the evening. Mostly cloudy.

lows in the upper 50s. For northern Lake Oahe, today, southeast winds 10 to 20 miles per hour. Mostly sunny in the morning, then becoming mostly cloudy. Highs in the lower 80s. Tonight, southeast winds 10 to 20 miles per hour. Chance of thunderstorms until early morning. Mostly cloudy. Lows in the lower 60s. Here are the weather conditions at 11 a.m. Central Daylight Time. Bismarck, mostly sunny. Temperature 77 degrees, relative humidity 44%. Wind southeast at 13 miles an hour. Pressure 30.02 inches and falling. Mendham, mostly sunny. 75 degrees, relative humidity 60%. Wind southeast at 15 miles an hour. At Hazen, the temperature was 79 degrees, dew point 48, and the relative humidity 34%. The wind was south, at 20 miles an hour. The pressure was 29.99 inches, and falling. Harvey, mostly sunny. 75 degrees, relative humidity 53%. Wind south at 12 miles an hour. Minot, sunny. 77 degrees, relative humidity 43%. Wind southeast at 13 miles an hour, gusting to 25. Dickinson, mostly sunny. 75 degrees, relative humidity 59%. Wind south at 15 miles an hour. Elsewhere around North Dakota, it was 76 at Garrison. It was sunny, with a temperature of 72 at Jamestown, 73 at Fargo, and 73 at Devil's Lake. At Grand Forks, it was mostly sunny, with a temperature of 72. At Williston, it was partly sunny, with a temperature of 68. In northern South Dakota, it was sunny. It was 79 at Mobridge, and 72 at Aberdeen. In eastern Montana, at Miles City, it was mostly sunny, with a temperature of 81. At Glendive, it was partly sunny, with a temperature of 72. At Sydney, it was cloudy, with a temperature of 75. Once again, at Bismarck, the temperature was 77 degrees under mostly sunny skies. The regional weather forecast from your National Weather Service office in Bismarck. Scattered showers and thunderstorms are expected to develop across western and central North Dakota this afternoon and evening. Some storms may be severe, with hail up to the size of ping pong balls, damaging winds up to 70 miles per hour, and brief torrential downpours. On Monday, there is a lower chance of isolated thunderstorms in central and eastern North Dakota, which could also be severe. Temperatures are generally favored to remain near average through next week. The detailed forecast for North Dakota, today, partly to mostly cloudy. Breezy with a chance of showers and thunderstorms west and central. Highs from the upper 70s northeast to near 90 far southwest. Tonight, mostly cloudy. Chance of showers and thunderstorms. Lows in the mid-50s to lower 60s. Monday, partly to mostly sunny. Breezy west. Chance of showers and thunderstorms central and east. Highs in the 80s. Tuesday, partly to mostly sunny. Windy. Slight chance of showers far north, central, and northeast. Lows in the mid-50s to lower 60s. Highs in the mid-70s to mid-80s. Here is the forecast for the Bismarck, Mendham listening area. Rest of today, mostly sunny late in the morning, then mostly cloudy with a chance of showers and thunderstorms in the afternoon. Highs in the mid-80s. Temperature falling in the upper 70s in the afternoon. Southeast winds 10 to 15 miles per hour with gusts up to 25 miles per hour. Chance of rain 30%. Tonight, mostly cloudy. Showers and thunderstorms likely in the evening, then a slight chance of showers and thunderstorms after midnight. Lows in the lower 60s. Southeast winds 5 to 15 miles per hour. Chance of rain 60%. Monday, mostly sunny. A slight chance of showers and thunderstorms in the afternoon. Highs in the upper 80s. South winds 5 to 10 miles per hour, becoming west in the afternoon. Chance of rain 20%. Monday night, mostly clear. Lows in the upper 50s. West winds 5 to 10 miles per hour. Tuesday, sunny. Highs in the lower 80s. Northwest winds 10 to 15 miles per hour, increasing to 20.

at 25 miles per hour in the afternoon. Tuesday night, mostly clear. Lows in the mid-50s. Wednesday, sunny. Highs around 80. Wednesday night, mostly clear. Lows in the lower 50s. Thursday, sunny. Highs in the lower 80s. Thursday night, partly cloudy. A slight chance of showers after midnight. Lows in the mid-50s. Chance of rain 20%. Friday, mostly sunny. A slight chance of showers and thunderstorms in the afternoon. Highs in the mid-80s. Chance of rain 20%. Friday night, a slight chance of thunderstorms in the evening. Mostly cloudy with a chance of showers. Lows in the upper 50s. Chance of rain 50%. Saturday, mostly sunny. Highs in the mid-80s. For Western Lake Sakakawea, today, breezy. Southeast winds 10 to 15 miles per hour, increasing to 15 to 25 miles per hour in the afternoon. Slight chance of showers in the morning. Thunderstorms likely in the late morning and afternoon. Mostly cloudy. Highs in the lower 80s. Tonight, breezy. Southeast winds 15 to 25 miles per hour, shifting to the south 10 to 15 miles per hour after midnight. Slight chance of thunderstorms through the night. Mostly cloudy. Lows in the upper 50s. For Eastern Lake Sakakawea, today, breezy. Southeast winds 15 to 25 miles per hour. Chance of thunderstorms in the late morning and afternoon. Mostly cloudy. Highs in the lower 80s. Tonight, southeast winds 10 to 20 miles per hour. Chance of thunderstorms in the evening. Mostly cloudy. Lows in the upper 50s. For Northern Lake Oahe, today, southeast winds 10 to 20 miles per hour. Mostly sunny in the morning, then becoming mostly cloudy. Highs in the lower 80s. Tonight, southeast winds 10 to 20 miles per hour. Chance of thunderstorms until early morning. Mostly cloudy. Lows in the lower 60s. Here are the weather conditions at 11 a.m. Central Daylight Time. Bismarck, mostly sunny. Temperature 77 degrees, relative humidity 44%. Wind southeast at 13 miles an hour. Pressure 30.02 inches and falling. Mendan, mostly sunny. 75 degrees, relative humidity 60%. Wind southeast at 15 miles an hour. At Hazen, the temperature was 79 degrees, dew point 48, and the relative humidity 34%. The wind was south, at 20 miles an hour. The pressure was 29.99 inches, and falling. Harvey, mostly sunny. 75 degrees, relative humidity 53%. Wind south at 12 miles an hour. Minot, sunny. 77 degrees, relative humidity 43%. Wind southeast at 13 miles an hour, gusting to 25. Dickinson, mostly sunny. 75 degrees, relative humidity 59%. Wind south at 15 miles an hour. Elsewhere around North Dakota, it was 76 at Garrison. It was sunny, with a temperature of 72 at Jamestown, 73 at Fargo, and 73 at Devil's Lake. At Grand Forks, it was mostly sunny, with a temperature of 72. At Williston, it was partly sunny, with a temperature of 68. In northern South Dakota, it was sunny. It was 79 at Mobridge, and 72 at Aberdeen. In eastern Montana, at Miles City, it was mostly sunny, with a temperature of 81. At Glendive, it was partly sunny, with a temperature of 72. At Sydney, it was cloudy, with a temperature of 75. Once again, at Bismarck, the temperature was 77 degrees under mostly sunny skies. The regional weather forecast from your National Weather Service office in Bismarck. Scattered showers and thunderstorms are expected to develop across western and central North Dakota this afternoon and evening. Some storms may be severe, with hail up to the size of ping pong balls, damaging winds up to 70 miles per hour, and brief torrential downpours. On Monday, there is a lower chance of isolated thunderstorms in central and eastern North Dakota, which could also be severe. Temperatures are generally favored to remain near average through next week. The detailed forecast for North Dakota, today,

partly to mostly cloudy. Breezy with a chance of showers and thunderstorms west and central. Highs from the upper 70s northeast to near 90 far southwest. Tonight, mostly cloudy. Chance of showers and thunderstorms. Lows in the mid-50s to lower 60s. Monday, partly to mostly sunny. Breezy west. Chance of showers and thunderstorms central and east. Highs in the 80s. Tuesday, partly to mostly sunny. Windy. Slight chance of showers far north, central, and northeast. Lows in the mid-50s to lower 60s. Highs in the mid-70s to mid-80s. Here is the forecast for the Bismarck Minden listening area. Rest of today, mostly sunny late in the morning, then mostly cloudy with a chance of showers and thunderstorms in the afternoon. Highs in the mid-80s. Temperature falling into the in the upper 70s in the afternoon. Southeast winds 10 to 15 miles per hour with gusts up to 25 miles per hour. Chance of rain 30%. Tonight, mostly cloudy. Showers and thunderstorms likely in the evening, then a slight chance of showers and thunderstorms after midnight. Lows in the lower 60s. Southeast winds 5 to 15 miles per hour. Chance of rain 60%. Monday, mostly sunny. A slight chance of showers and thunderstorms in the afternoon. Highs in the upper 80s. South winds 5 to 10 miles per hour, becoming west in the afternoon. Chance of rain 20%. Monday night, mostly clear. Lows in the upper 50s. West winds 5 to 10 miles per hour. Tuesday, sunny. Highs in the lower 80s. Northwest winds 10 to 15 miles per hour, increasing to 20 to 25 miles per hour in the afternoon. Tuesday night, mostly clear. Lows in the mid-50s. Wednesday, sunny. Highs around 80. Wednesday night, mostly clear. Lows in the lower 50s. Thursday, sunny. Highs in the lower 80s. Thursday night, partly cloudy. A slight chance of showers after midnight. Lows in the mid-50s. Chance of rain 20%. Friday, mostly sunny. A slight chance of showers and thunderstorms in the afternoon. Highs in the mid-80s. Chance of rain 20%. Friday night, a slight chance of thunderstorms in the evening. Mostly cloudy with a chance of showers. Lows in the upper 50s. Chance of rain 50%. Saturday, mostly sunny. Highs in the mid-80s. For Western Lake Sakakawea, today, breezy. Southeast winds 10 to 15 miles per hour, increasing to 15 to 25 miles per hour in the afternoon. Slight chance of showers in the morning. Thunderstorms likely in the late morning and afternoon. Mostly cloudy. Highs in the lower 80s. Tonight, breezy. Southeast winds 15 to 25 miles per hour, shifting to the south 10 to 15 miles per hour after midnight. Slight chance of thunderstorms through the night. Mostly cloudy. Lows in the upper 50s. For Eastern Lake Sakakawea, today, breezy. Southeast winds 15 to 25 miles per hour. Chance of thunderstorms in the late morning and afternoon. Mostly cloudy. Highs in the lower 80s. Tonight, southeast winds 10 to 20 miles per hour. Chance of thunderstorms in the evening. Mostly cloudy. Lows in the upper 50s. For Northern Lake Oahe, today, southeast winds 10 to 20 miles per hour. Mostly sunny in the morning, then becoming mostly cloudy. Highs in the lower 80s. Tonight, southeast winds 10 to 20 miles per hour. Chance of thunderstorms until early morning. Mostly cloudy. Lows in the lower 60s. Here are the weather conditions at 11 a.m. Central Daylight Time. Bismarck, mostly sunny. Temperature 77 degrees, relative humidity 44%. Wind southeast at 13 miles an hour. Pressure 30.02 inches and falling. Minden, mostly sunny. 75 degrees, relative humidity 60%. Wind southeast at 15 miles an hour. At Hazen, the temperature was 79 degrees, dew point 48, and the relative humidity 34%. The wind was south at 20 miles an hour. The pressure was 29.

Fargo and 73 at Devil's Lake. At Grand Forks, it was mostly sunny, with a temperature of 72. At Williston, it was partly sunny, with a temperature of 68. In northern South Dakota, it was sunny. It was 79 at Mobridge and 72 at Aberdeen. In eastern Montana, at Mile City, it was mostly sunny, with a temperature of 81. At Glendive, it was partly sunny, with a temperature of 72. At Sydney, it was cloudy, with a temperature of 75. Once again, at Bismarck, the temperature was 77 degrees under mostly sunny skies. The regional weather forecast from your National Weather Service office in Bismarck. Scattered showers and thunderstorms are expected to develop across western and central North Dakota this afternoon and evening. Some storms may be severe, with hail up to the size of ping pong balls, damaging winds up to 70 miles per hour, and brief torrential downpours. On Monday, there is a lower chance of isolated thunderstorms in central and eastern North Dakota, which could also be severe. Temperatures are generally favored to remain near average through next week. The detailed forecast for North Dakota, today, partly to mostly cloudy. Breezy with a chance of showers and thunderstorms west and central. Highs from the upper 70s northeast to near 90 far southwest. Tonight, mostly cloudy. Chance of showers and thunderstorms. Lows in the mid-50s to lower 60s. Monday, partly to mostly sunny. Breezy west. Chance of showers and thunderstorms central and east. Highs in the 80s. Tuesday, partly to mostly sunny. Windy. Slight chance of showers far north, central, and northeast. Lows in the mid-50s to lower 60s. Highs in the mid-70s to mid-80s. Here is the forecast for the Bismarck, Minden listening area. Rest of today, mostly sunny late in the morning, then mostly cloudy with a chance of showers and thunderstorms in the afternoon. Highs in the mid-80s. Temperature falling in the upper 70s in the afternoon. Southeast winds 10 to 15 miles per hour with gusts up to 25 miles per hour. Chance of rain 30%. Tonight, mostly cloudy. Showers and thunderstorms likely in the evening, then a slight chance of showers and thunderstorms after midnight. Lows in the lower 60s. Southeast winds 5 to 15 miles per hour. Chance of rain 60%. Monday, mostly sunny. A slight chance of showers and thunderstorms in the afternoon. Highs in the upper 80s. South winds 5 to 10 miles per hour, becoming west in the afternoon. Chance of rain 20%. Monday night, mostly clear. Lows in the upper 50s. West winds 5 to 10 miles per hour. Tuesday, sunny. Highs in the lower 80s. Northwest winds 10 to 15 miles per hour, increasing to 20 to 25 miles per hour in the afternoon. Tuesday night, mostly clear. Lows in the mid-50s. Wednesday, sunny. Highs around 80. Wednesday night, mostly clear. Lows in the lower 50s. Thursday, sunny. Highs in the lower 80s. Thursday night, partly cloudy. A slight chance of showers after midnight. Lows in the mid-50s. Chance of rain 20%. Friday, mostly sunny. A slight chance of showers and thunderstorms in the afternoon. Highs in the mid-80s. Chance of rain 20%. Friday night, a slight chance of thunderstorms in the evening. Mostly cloudy with a chance of showers. Lows in the upper 50s. Chance of rain 50%. Saturday, mostly sunny. Highs in the mid-80s. For Western Lake Sakakawea, today, breezy. Southeast winds 10 to 15 miles per hour, increasing to 15 to 25 miles per hour in the afternoon. Slight chance of showers in the morning. Thunderstorms likely in the late morning and afternoon. Mostly cloudy. Highs in the lower 80s. Tonight, breezy. Southeast winds 15 to 25 miles per hour, shifting to the south 10 to 15 miles per hour after midnight. Slight chance of thunderstorms through the night. Mostly cloudy. Lows in the upper 50s. For Eastern Lake Sakakawea, today, breezy. Southeast winds 15 to 25 miles per hour. Chance of thunderstorms in the late morning and afternoon. Mostly cloudy.

Highs in the lower 80s. Tonight, southeast winds 10 to 20 miles per hour. Chance of thunderstorms in the evening. Mostly cloudy. Lows in the upper 50s. For northern Lake Oahe, today, southeast winds 10 to 20 miles per hour. Mostly sunny in the morning, then becoming mostly cloudy. Highs in the lower 80s. Tonight, southeast winds 10 to 20 miles per hour. Chance of thunderstorms until early morning. Mostly cloudy. Lows in the lower 60s. Here are the weather conditions at 11 a.m. Central Daylight Time. Bismarck, mostly sunny. Temperature 77 degrees, relative humidity 44%. Wind southeast at 13 miles an hour. Pressure 30.02 inches and falling. Mendon, mostly sunny. 75 degrees, relative humidity 60%. Wind southeast at 15 miles an hour. At Hazen, the temperature was 79 degrees, dew point 48, and the relative humidity 34%. The wind was south at 20 miles an hour. The pressure was 29.99 inches and falling. Harvey, mostly sunny. 75 degrees, relative humidity 53%. Wind south at 12 miles an hour. Minot, sunny. 77 degrees, relative humidity 43%. Wind southeast at 13 miles an hour, gusting to 25. Dickinson, mostly sunny. 75 degrees, relative humidity 59%. Wind south at 15 miles an hour. Elsewhere around North Dakota, it was 76 at Garrison. It was sunny, with a temperature of 72 at Jamestown, 73 at Fargo, and 73 at Devil's Lake. At Grand Forks, it was mostly sunny, with a temperature of 72. At Williston, it was partly sunny, with a temperature of 68. In northern South Dakota, it was sunny. It was 79 at Mobridge, and 72 at Aberdeen. In eastern Montana, at Miles City, it was mostly sunny, with a temperature of 81. At Glendive, it was partly sunny, with a temperature of 72. At Sydney, it was cloudy, with a temperature of 75. Once again, at Bismarck, the temperature was 77 degrees under mostly sunny skies. The regional weather forecast from your National Weather Service office in Bismarck. Scattered showers and thunderstorms are expected to develop across western and central North Dakota this afternoon and evening. Some storms may be severe, with hail up to the size of ping pong balls, damaging winds up to 70 miles per hour, and brief torrential downpours. On Monday, there is a lower chance of isolated thunderstorms in central and eastern North Dakota, which could also be severe. Temperatures are generally favored to remain near average through next week. The detailed forecast for North Dakota, today, partly to mostly cloudy. Breezy with a chance of showers and thunderstorms west and central. Highs from the upper 70s northeast to near 90 far southwest. Tonight, mostly cloudy. Chance of showers and thunderstorms. Lows in the mid-50s to lower 60s. Monday, partly to mostly sunny. Breezy west. Chance of showers and thunderstorms central and east. Highs in the 80s. Tuesday, partly to mostly sunny. Windy. Slight chance of showers far north, central, and northeast. Lows in the mid-50s to lower 60s. Highs in the mid-70s to mid-80s. Here is the forecast for the Bismarck Mendon listening area. Rest of today, mostly sunny late in the morning, then mostly cloudy with a chance of showers and thunderstorms in the afternoon. Highs in the mid-80s. Temperature falling in the upper 70s in the afternoon. Southeast winds 10 to 15 miles per hour with gusts up to 25 miles per hour. Chance of rain 30%. Tonight, mostly cloudy. Showers and thunderstorms likely in the evening, then a slight chance of showers and thunderstorms after midnight. Lows in the lower 60s. Southeast winds 5 to 15 miles per hour. Chance of rain 60%. Monday, mostly sunny. A slight chance of showers and thunderstorms in the afternoon. Highs in the upper 80s. South winds 5 to 10 miles per hour, becoming west in the afternoon. Chance of rain 20%. Monday night, mostly clear. Lows in the upper 50s. West wind.

5 to 10 miles per hour. Tuesday, sunny. Highs in the lower 80s. Northwest winds 10 to 15 miles per hour, increasing to 20 to 25 miles per hour in the afternoon. Tuesday night, mostly clear. Lows in the mid-50s. Wednesday, sunny. Highs around 80. Wednesday night, mostly clear. Lows in the lower 50s. Thursday, sunny. Highs in the lower 80s. Thursday night, partly cloudy. A slight chance of showers after midnight. Lows in the mid-50s. Chance of rain 20%. Friday, mostly sunny. A slight chance of showers and thunderstorms in the afternoon. Highs in the mid-80s. Chance of rain 20%. Friday night, a slight chance of thunderstorms in the evening. Mostly cloudy with a chance of showers. Lows in the upper 50s. Chance of rain 50%. Saturday, mostly sunny. Highs in the mid-80s. 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Providing weather information 24 hours a day from your National Weather Service office in Bismarck. For Western Lake Sakakawea, today, breezy. Southeast winds 10 to 15 miles per hour, increasing to 15 to 25 miles per hour in the afternoon. Slight chance of showers in the morning. Thunderstorms likely in the late morning and afternoon. Mostly cloudy. Highs in the lower 80s. Tonight, breezy. Southeast winds 15 to 25 miles per hour, shifting to the south 10 to 15 miles per hour after midnight. Slight chance of thunderstorms through the night. Mostly cloudy. Lows in the upper 50s. For Eastern Lake Sakakawea, today, breezy. Southeast winds 15 to 25 miles per hour. Chance of thunderstorms in the late morning and afternoon. Mostly cloudy. Highs in the lower 80s. Tonight, southeast winds 10 to 20 miles per hour. Chance of thunderstorms in the evening. Mostly cloudy. Lows in the upper 50s. For Northern Lake Oahe, today, southeast winds 10 to 20 miles per hour. Mostly sunny in the morning, then becoming mostly cloudy. Highs in the lower 80s. Tonight, southeast winds 10 to 20 miles per hour. Chance of thunderstorms until early morning. Mostly cloudy. Lows in the lower 60s. Here are the weather conditions at 11 a.m. Central Daylight Time. Bismarck, mostly sunny. Temperature 77 degrees, relative humidity 44%. Wind southeast at 13 miles an hour. Pressure 30.02 inches and falling. Mendon, mostly sunny. 75 degrees, relative humidity 60%. Wind southeast at 15 miles an hour. At Hazen, the temperature was 79 degrees, dew point 48, and the relative humidity 34%. The wind was south at 20 miles an hour. The pressure was 29.99 inches and falling. Harvey, mostly sunny. 75 degrees, relative humidity 53%. Wind south at 12 miles an hour. Minot, sunny. 77 degrees, relative humidity 43%. Wind southeast at 13 miles an hour, gusting to 25. Dickinson, mostly sunny. 75 degrees, relative humidity 59%. Wind south at 15 miles an hour. Elsewhere around North Dakota, it was 76 at Garrison. It was sunny, with a temperature of 72 at Jamestown, 73 at Fargo, and 73 at Devil's Lake. At Grand Forks, it was mostly sunny, with a temperature of 72. At Williston, it was partly sunny, with a temperature of 68. In northern South Dakota, it was sunny. It was 79 at Mobridge, and 72 at Aberdeen. In eastern Montana, at Miles City, it was mostly sunny, with a temperature of 81. At Glendive, it was partly sunny, with a temperature of 72. At Sydney, it was cloudy, with a temperature of 75. Once again, at Bismarck, the temperature was 77 degrees under mostly sunny skies. Here are the weather conditions at noon Central Daylight Time. Bismarck, mostly sunny. Temperature 82 degrees, relative humidity 42%.

percent. Wind southeast at 22 miles an hour, gusting to 31. Pressure 30.00 inches and falling. Mandan, mostly sunny. 79 degrees, relative humidity 61%. Wind south at 16 miles an hour, gusting to 26. At Hazen, the temperature was 82 degrees, dew point 50, and the relative humidity 32%. The wind was south at 21 miles an hour. The pressure was 29.98 inches and falling. Harvey, sunny. 79 degrees, relative humidity 47%. Wind southeast at 9 miles an hour. Minot, mostly sunny. 81 degrees, relative humidity 39%. Wind southeast at 17 miles an hour, gusting to 26. Dickinson, mostly sunny. 80 degrees, relative humidity 54%. Wind south at 18 miles an hour. Elsewhere around North Dakota, at Williston, rain was falling with a temperature of 68. It was 82 at Garrison. It was sunny with a temperature of 75 at Fargo and 75 at Devil's Lake. It was mostly sunny with a temperature of 75 at Jamestown and 75 at Grand Forks. In northern South Dakota, skies ranged from sunny to mostly sunny. It was 81 at Mobridge and 76 at Aberdeen. In eastern Montana, at Sydney, rain was falling with a temperature of 73. At Miles City, it was mostly sunny with a temperature of 87. At Glendive, it was partly sunny with a temperature of 82. Once again, at Bismarck, the temperature was 82 degrees under mostly sunny skies. The regional weather forecast from your National Weather Service office in Bismarck. Scattered showers and thunderstorms are expected to develop across western and central North Dakota this afternoon and evening. Some storms may be severe, with hail up to the size of ping pong balls, damaging winds up to 70 miles per hour, and brief torrential downpours. On Monday, there is a lower chance of isolated thunderstorms in central and eastern North Dakota, which could also be severe. Temperatures are generally favored to remain near average through next week. The detailed forecast for North Dakota, today, partly to mostly cloudy. Breezy with a chance of showers and thunderstorms west and central. Highs from the upper 70s northeast to near 90 far southwest. Tonight, mostly cloudy. Chance of showers and thunderstorms. Lows in the mid-50s to lower 60s. Monday, partly to mostly sunny. Breezy west. Chance of showers and thunderstorms central and east. Highs in the 80s. Tuesday, partly to mostly sunny. Windy. Slight chance of showers far north, central, and northeast. Lows in the mid-50s to lower 60s. Highs in the mid-70s to mid-80s. Here is the forecast for the Bismarck-Mandan listening area. Rest of today, mostly sunny late in the morning, then mostly cloudy with a chance of showers and thunderstorms in the afternoon. Highs in the mid-80s. Temperature falling in the upper 70s in the afternoon. Southeast winds 10 to 15 miles per hour with gusts up to 25 miles per hour. Chance of rain 30%. Tonight, mostly cloudy. Showers and thunderstorms likely in the evening, then a slight chance of showers and thunderstorms after midnight. Lows in the lower 60s. Southeast winds 5 to 15 miles per hour. Chance of rain 60%. Monday, mostly sunny. A slight chance of showers and thunderstorms in the afternoon. Highs in the upper 80s. South winds 5 to 10 miles per hour, becoming west in the afternoon. Chance of rain 20%. Monday night, mostly clear. Lows in the upper 50s. West winds 5 to 10 miles per hour. Tuesday, sunny. Highs in the lower 80s. Northwest winds 10 to 15 miles per hour, increasing to 20 to 25 miles per hour in the afternoon. Tuesday night, mostly clear. Lows in the mid-50s. Wednesday, sunny. Highs around 80. Wednesday night, mostly clear. Lows in the lower 50s. Thursday, sunny. Highs in the lower 80s. Thursday night, partly cloudy. A slight chance of showers after midnight. Lows in the mid-50s. Chance of rain 20%. Friday, mostly sunny,

A slight chance of showers and thunderstorms in the afternoon. Highs in the mid-80s. Chance of rain 20%. Friday night, a slight chance of thunderstorms in the evening. Mostly cloudy with a chance of showers. Lows in the upper 50s. Chance of rain 50%. Saturday, mostly sunny. Highs in the mid-80s. For Western Lake Sakakawea, today, breezy. Southeast winds 10 to 15 miles per hour, increasing to 15 to 25 miles per hour in the afternoon. Slight chance of showers in the morning. Thunderstorms likely in the late morning and afternoon. Mostly cloudy. Highs in the lower 80s. Tonight, breezy. Southeast winds 15 to 25 miles per hour, shifting to the south 10 to 15 miles per hour after midnight. Slight chance of thunderstorms through the night. Mostly cloudy. Lows in the upper 50s. For Eastern Lake Sakakawea, today, breezy. Southeast winds 15 to 25 miles per hour. Chance of thunderstorms in the late morning and afternoon. Mostly cloudy. Highs in the lower 80s. Tonight, southeast winds 10 to 20 miles per hour. Chance of thunderstorms in the evening. Mostly cloudy. Lows in the upper 50s. For Northern Lake Oahe, today, southeast winds 10 to 20 miles per hour. Mostly sunny in the morning, then becoming mostly cloudy. Highs in the lower 80s. Tonight, southeast winds 10 to 20 miles per hour. Chance of thunderstorms until early morning. Mostly cloudy. Lows in the lower 60s. Here are the weather conditions at noon Central Daylight Time. Bismarck, mostly sunny. Temperature 82 degrees, relative humidity 42%. Wind southeast at 22 miles an hour, gusting to 31. Pressure 30.00 inches and falling. Mendham, mostly sunny. 79 degrees, relative humidity 61%. Wind south at 16 miles an hour, gusting to 26. At Hazen, the temperature was 82 degrees, dew point 50, and the relative humidity 32%. The wind was south at 21 miles an hour. The pressure was 29.98 inches and falling. Harvey, sunny. 79 degrees, relative humidity 47%. Wind southeast at 9 miles an hour. Minot, mostly sunny. 81 degrees, relative humidity 39%. Wind southeast at 17 miles an hour, gusting to 26. Dickinson, mostly sunny. 80 degrees, relative humidity 54%. Wind south at 18 miles an hour. Elsewhere around North Dakota, at Williston, rain was falling with a temperature of 68. It was 82 at Garrison. It was sunny with a temperature of 75 at Fargo and 75 at Devil's Lake. It was mostly sunny with a temperature of 75 at Jamestown and 75 at Grand Forks. In northern South Dakota, skies ranged from sunny to mostly sunny. It was 81 at Mobridge and 76 at Aberdeen. In eastern Montana, at Sydney, rain was falling with a temperature of 73. At Miles City, it was mostly sunny with a temperature of 87. At Glendive, it was partly sunny with a temperature of 82. Once again, at Bismarck, the temperature was 82 degrees under mostly sunny skies. Here are the weather conditions at noon Central Daylight Time. Bismarck, mostly sunny. Temperature 82 degrees, relative humidity 42%. Wind southeast at 22 miles an hour, gusting to 31. Pressure 30.00 inches and falling. Mendham, mostly sunny. 79 degrees, relative humidity 61%. Wind south at 16 miles an hour, gusting to 26. At Hazen, the temperature was 82 degrees, dew point 50, and the relative humidity 32%. The wind was south at 21 miles an hour. The pressure was 29.98 inches and falling. Harvey, sunny. 79 degrees, relative humidity 47%. Wind southeast at 9 miles an hour. Minot, mostly sunny. 81 degrees, relative humidity 39%. Wind southeast at 17 miles an hour, gusting to 26. Dickinson, mostly sunny.

80 degrees, relative humidity 54%. Wind south at 18 miles an hour. Elsewhere around North Dakota, at Williston, rain was falling with a temperature of 68. It was 82 at Garrison. It was sunny with a temperature of 75 at Fargo and 75 at Devil's Lake. It was mostly sunny with a temperature of 75 at Jamestown and 75 at Grand Forks. In northern South Dakota, skies ranged from sunny to mostly sunny. It was 81 at Mobridge and 76 at Aberdeen. In eastern Montana, at Sydney, rain was falling with a temperature of 73. At Mile City, it was mostly sunny with a temperature of 87. At Glendive, it was partly sunny with a temperature of 82. Once again, at Bismarck, the temperature was 82 degrees under mostly sunny skies. The regional weather forecast from your National Weather Service office in Bismarck. Scattered showers and thunderstorms are expected to develop across western and central North Dakota this afternoon and evening. Some storms may be severe, with hail up to the size of ping pong balls, damaging winds up to 70 miles per hour, and brief torrential downpours. On Monday, there is a lower chance of isolated thunderstorms in central and eastern North Dakota, which could also be severe. Temperatures are generally favored to remain near average through next week. The detailed forecast for North Dakota, today, partly to mostly cloudy. Breezy with a chance of showers and thunderstorms west and central. Highs from the upper 70s northeast to near 90 far southwest. Tonight, mostly cloudy. Chance of showers and thunderstorms. Lows in the mid-50s to lower 60s. Monday, partly to mostly sunny. Breezy west. Chance of showers and thunderstorms central and east. Highs in the 80s. Tuesday, partly to mostly sunny. Windy. Slight chance of showers far north, central, and northeast. Lows in the mid-50s to lower 60s. Highs in the mid-70s to mid-80s. Here is the forecast for the Bismarck, Minden listening area. Rest of today, mostly sunny late in the morning, then mostly cloudy with a chance of showers and thunderstorms in the afternoon. Highs in the mid-80s. Temperature falling in the upper 70s in the afternoon. Southeast winds 10 to 15 miles per hour with gusts up to 25 miles per hour. Chance of rain 30%. Tonight, mostly cloudy. Showers and thunderstorms likely in the evening, then a slight chance of showers and thunderstorms after midnight. Lows in the lower 60s. Southeast winds 5 to 15 miles per hour. Chance of rain 60%. Monday, mostly sunny. A slight chance of showers and thunderstorms in the afternoon. Highs in the upper 80s. South winds 5 to 10 miles per hour, becoming west in the afternoon. Chance of rain 20%. Monday night, mostly clear. Lows in the upper 50s. West winds 5 to 10 miles per hour. Tuesday, sunny. Highs in the lower 80s. Northwest winds 10 to 15 miles per hour, increasing to 20 to 25 miles per hour in the afternoon. Tuesday night, mostly clear. Lows in the mid-50s. Wednesday, sunny. Highs around 80. Wednesday night, mostly clear. Lows in the lower 50s. Thursday, sunny. Highs in the lower 80s. Thursday night, partly cloudy. A slight chance of showers after midnight. Lows in the mid-50s. Chance of rain 20%. Friday, mostly sunny. A slight chance of showers and thunderstorms in the afternoon. Highs in the mid-80s. Chance of rain 20%. Friday night, a slight chance of thunderstorms in the evening. Mostly cloudy with a chance of showers. Lows in the upper 50s. Chance of rain 50%. Saturday, mostly sunny. Highs in the mid-80s. For Western Lake Sakakawea, today, breezy. Southeast winds 10 to 15 miles per hour, increasing to 15 to 25 miles per hour in the afternoon. Slight chance of showers in the morning. Thunderstorms likely in the late morning and afternoon. Mostly cloudy. Highs in the lower 80s. Tonight, breezy. Southeast winds 15 to 25 miles per hour, shifting to the south 10 to 15 miles per hour after midnight. Slight chance of thunderstorms through the night.

mostly cloudy. Lows in the upper 50s. For eastern Lake Sakakawea, today, breezy. Southeast winds 15 to 25 miles per hour. Chance of thunderstorms in the late morning and afternoon. Mostly cloudy. Highs in the lower 80s. Tonight, southeast winds 10 to 20 miles per hour. Chance of thunderstorms in the evening. Mostly cloudy. Lows in the upper 50s. For northern Lake Oahe, today, southeast winds 10 to 20 miles per hour. Mostly sunny in the morning, then becoming mostly cloudy. Highs in the lower 80s. Tonight, southeast winds 10 to 20 miles per hour. Chance of thunderstorms until early morning. Mostly cloudy. Lows in the lower 60s. Here are the weather conditions at noon Central Daylight Time. Bismarck, mostly sunny. Temperature 82 degrees, relative humidity 42%. Wind southeast at 22 miles an hour, gusting to 31. Pressure 30.00 inches and falling. Menden, mostly sunny. 79 degrees, relative humidity 61%. Wind south at 16 miles an hour, gusting to 26. At Hazen, the temperature was 82 degrees, dew point 50, and the relative humidity 32%. The wind was south at 21 miles an hour. The pressure was 29.98 inches and falling. Harvey, sunny. 79 degrees, relative humidity 47%. Wind southeast at 9 miles an hour. Minot, mostly sunny. 81 degrees, relative humidity 39%. Wind southeast at 17 miles an hour, gusting to 26. Dickinson, mostly sunny. 80 degrees, relative humidity 54%. Wind south at 18 miles an hour. Elsewhere around North Dakota, at Williston, rain was falling, with a temperature of 68. It was 82 at Garrison. It was sunny, with a temperature of 75 at Fargo, and 75 at Devil's Lake. It was mostly sunny, with a temperature of 75 at Jamestown, and 75 at Grand Forks. In northern South Dakota, skies ranged from sunny to mostly sunny. It was 81 at Mobridge, and 76 at Aberdeen. In eastern Montana, at Sydney, rain was falling, with a temperature of 73. At Miles City, it was mostly sunny, with a temperature of 87. At Glendive, it was partly sunny, with a temperature of 82. Once again, at Bismarck, the temperature was 82 degrees under mostly sunny skies. The regional weather forecast from your National Weather Service office in Bismarck. Scattered showers and thunderstorms are expected to develop across western and central North Dakota this afternoon and evening. Some storms may be severe, with hail up to the size of ping pong balls, damaging winds up to 70 miles per hour, and brief torrential downpours. On Monday, there is a lower chance of isolated thunderstorms in central and eastern North Dakota, which could also be severe. Temperatures are generally favored to remain near average through next week. The detailed forecast for North Dakota, today, partly to mostly cloudy. Breezy with a chance of showers and thunderstorms west and central. Highs from the upper 70s northeast to near 90 far southwest. Tonight, mostly cloudy. Chance of showers and thunderstorms. Lows in the mid-50s to lower 60s. Monday, partly to mostly sunny. Breezy west. Chance of showers and thunderstorms central and east. Highs in the 80s. Tuesday, partly to mostly sunny. Windy. Slight chance of showers far north, central, and northeast. Lows in the mid-50s to lower 60s. Highs in the mid-70s to mid-80s. Here is the forecast for the Bismarck, Menden listening area. Rest of today, mostly sunny late in the morning, then mostly cloudy with a chance of showers and thunderstorms in the afternoon. Highs in the mid-80s. Temperature falling into the in the upper 70s in the afternoon. Southeast winds 10 to 15 miles per hour with gusts up to 25 miles per hour. Chance of rain 30%. Tonight, mostly cloudy. Showers and thunderstorms likely in the evening, then a slight chance of showers and thunderstorms after midnight. Lows in the lower 60s. Southeast winds 5 to 15 miles per hour. Chance of rain 60%. Monday, mostly sunny.

a slight chance of showers and thunderstorms in the afternoon. Highs in the upper 80s. South winds 5 to 10 miles per hour, becoming west in the afternoon. Chance of rain 20%. Monday night, mostly clear. Lows in the upper 50s. West winds 5 to 10 miles per hour. Tuesday, sunny. Highs in the lower 80s. Northwest winds 10 to 15 miles per hour, increasing to 20 to 25 miles per hour in the afternoon. Tuesday night, mostly clear. Lows in the mid-50s. Wednesday, sunny. Highs around 80. Wednesday night, mostly clear. Lows in the lower 50s. Thursday, sunny. Highs in the lower 80s. Thursday night, partly cloudy. A slight chance of showers after midnight. Lows in the mid-50s. Chance of rain 20%. Friday, mostly sunny. A slight chance of showers and thunderstorms in the afternoon. Highs in the mid-80s. Chance of rain 20%. Friday night, a slight chance of thunderstorms in the evening. Mostly cloudy with a chance of showers. Lows in the upper 50s. Chance of rain 50%. Saturday, mostly sunny. Highs in the mid-80s. For Western Lake Sakakawea, today, breezy. Southeast winds 10 to 15 miles per hour, increasing to 15 to 25 miles per hour in the afternoon. Slight chance of showers in the morning. Thunderstorms likely in the late morning and afternoon. Mostly cloudy. Highs in the lower 80s. Tonight, breezy. Southeast winds 15 to 25 miles per hour, shifting to the south 10 to 15 miles per hour after midnight. Slight chance of thunderstorms through the night. Mostly cloudy. Lows in the upper 50s. For Eastern Lake Sakakawea, today, breezy. Southeast winds 15 to 25 miles per hour. Chance of thunderstorms in the late morning and afternoon. Mostly cloudy. Highs in the lower 80s. Tonight, southeast winds 10 to 20 miles per hour. Chance of thunderstorms in the evening. Mostly cloudy. Lows in the upper 50s. For Northern Lake Orahi, today, southeast winds 10 to 20 miles per hour. Mostly sunny in the morning, then becoming mostly cloudy. Highs in the lower 80s. Tonight, southeast winds 10 to 20 miles per hour. Chance of thunderstorms until early morning. Mostly cloudy. Lows in the lower 60s. Here are the weather conditions at noon Central Daylight Time. Bismarck, mostly sunny. Temperature 82 degrees, relative humidity 42%. Wind southeast at 22 miles an hour, gusting to 31. Pressure 30.00 inches and falling. Mendon, mostly sunny. 79 degrees, relative humidity 61%. Wind south at 16 miles an hour, gusting to 26. At Hazen, the temperature was 82 degrees, dew point 50, and the relative humidity 32%. The wind was south at 21 miles an hour. The pressure was 29.98 inches and falling. Harvey, sunny. 79 degrees, relative humidity 47%. Wind southeast at 9 miles an hour. Minot, mostly sunny. 81 degrees, relative humidity 39%. Wind southeast at 17 miles an hour, gusting to 26. Dickinson, mostly sunny. 80 degrees, relative humidity 54%. Wind south at 18 miles an hour. Elsewhere around North Dakota, at Williston, rain was falling, with a temperature of 68. It was 82 at Garrison. It was sunny, with a temperature of 75 at Fargo, and 75 at Devil's Lake. It was mostly sunny, with a temperature of 75 at Jamestown, and 75 at Grand Forks. In northern South Dakota, skies ranged from sunny to mostly sunny. It was 81 at Mobridge, and 76 at Aberdeen. In eastern Montana, at Sydney, rain was falling, with a temperature of 73. At Mile City, it was mostly sunny, with a temperature of 87. At Glendive, it was partly sunny, with a temperature of 82. Once again, at Bismarck, the temperature was 82 degrees under mostly sunny skies. The regional weather forecast from your National Weather Service

office in Bismarck. Scattered showers and thunderstorms are expected to develop across western and central North Dakota this afternoon and evening. Some storms may be severe, with hail up to the size of ping pong balls, damaging winds up to 70 miles per hour, and brief torrential downpours. On Monday, there is a lower chance of isolated thunderstorms in central and eastern North Dakota, which could also be severe. Temperatures are generally favored to remain near average through next week. The detailed forecast for North Dakota, today, partly to mostly cloudy. Breezy with a chance of showers and thunderstorms west and central. Highs from the upper 70s northeast to near 90 far southwest. Tonight, mostly cloudy. Chance of showers and thunderstorms. Lows in the mid-50s to lower 60s. Monday, partly to mostly sunny. Breezy west. Chance of showers and thunderstorms central and east. Highs in the 80s. Tuesday, partly to mostly sunny. Windy. Slight chance of showers far north, central, and northeast. Lows in the mid-50s to lower 60s. Highs in the mid-70s to mid-80s. 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Providing weather information 24 hours a day from your National Weather Service office in Bismarck. Here is the forecast for the Bismarck, Minden listening area. Rest of today, mostly sunny late in the morning, then mostly cloudy with a chance of showers and thunderstorms in the afternoon. Highs in the mid-80s. Temperature falling in the upper 70s in the afternoon. Southeast winds 10 to 15 miles per hour with gusts up to 25 miles per hour. Chance of rain 30%. Tonight, mostly cloudy. Showers and thunderstorms likely in the evening, then a slight chance of showers and thunderstorms after midnight. Lows in the lower 60s. Southeast winds 5 to 15 miles per hour. Chance of rain 60%. Monday, mostly sunny. A slight chance of showers and thunderstorms in the afternoon. Highs in the upper 80s. South winds 5 to 10 miles per hour, becoming west in the afternoon. Chance of rain 20%. Monday night, mostly clear. Lows in the upper 50s. West winds 5 to 10 miles per hour. Tuesday, sunny. Highs in the lower 80s. Northwest winds 10 to 15 miles per hour, increasing to 20 to 25 miles per hour in the afternoon. Tuesday night, mostly clear. Lows in the mid-50s. Wednesday, sunny. Highs around 80. Wednesday night, mostly clear. Lows in the lower 50s. Thursday, sunny. Highs in the lower 80s. Thursday night, partly cloudy. A slight chance of showers after midnight. Lows in the mid-50s. Chance of rain 20%. Friday, mostly sunny. A slight chance of showers and thunderstorms in the afternoon. Highs in the mid-80s. Chance of rain 20%. Friday night, a slight chance of thunderstorms in the evening. Mostly cloudy with a chance of showers. Lows in the upper 50s. Chance of rain 50%. Saturday, mostly sunny. Highs in the mid-80s. Here is the forecast for the Bismarck, Minden listening area. Rest of today, sunny late in the morning, then mostly cloudy with a chance of showers and thunderstorms in the afternoon. Highs in the mid-80s. South winds 10 to 15 miles per hour with gusts up to 25 miles per hour. Chance of rain 30%. Tonight, cloudy with showers and thunderstorms likely in the evening, then partly cloudy miles per hour with gusts up to 25 miles per hour. Chance of rain 30%. Tonight, cloudy with showers and thunderstorms likely in the evening, then partly cloudy after midnight. Lows in the lower 60s. Southeast winds 5 to 10 miles per hour with gusts up to 20 miles per hour. Chance of rain 60%. Monday, mostly sunny with a slight chance of showers and thunderstorms. Highs in the upper 80s. South winds 5 to 10 miles per hour, becoming west in the afternoon. Chance of rain 20%. Monday night, mostly clear. Lows around 60. West winds 5 to 10 miles per hour. Tuesday, sunny. Highs in the lower 80s. West winds 10 to 20 miles per hour, becoming

southwest 20 to 25 miles per hour in the afternoon. Tuesday night, mostly clear. Lows in the upper 50s. Wednesday, sunny. Highs in the lower 80s. Wednesday night, mostly clear. Lows in the lower 50s. Thursday, sunny. Highs in the lower 80s. Thursday night, partly cloudy. Lows in the upper 50s. Friday, mostly sunny with a slight chance of showers. A slight chance of thunderstorms in the afternoon. Highs in the mid-80s. Chance of rain 20%. Friday night, mostly cloudy. A chance of showers and a slight chance of thunderstorms in the evening, then a slight chance of showers after midnight. Lows in the upper 50s. Chance of rain 30%. Saturday, mostly sunny. Highs in the mid-80s. For Western Lake Sakakawea, rest of today, breezy. Southeast winds 15 to 25 miles per hour. Thunderstorms likely. Mostly cloudy. Highs in the lower 80s. Tonight, breezy. Southeast winds 15 to 25 miles per hour, shifting to the south 10 to 15 miles per hour after midnight. Slight chance of thunderstorms. Partly cloudy. Lows around 60. For Eastern Lake Sakakawea, rest of today, breezy. Southeast winds 15 to 25 miles per hour. Chance of thunderstorms through the day. Mostly cloudy. Highs in the lower 80s. Tonight, south winds 10 to 20 miles per hour. Chance of thunderstorms through the night. Slight chance of thunderstorms after midnight. Mostly cloudy in the evening, then becoming partly cloudy. Lows in the upper 50s. For Northern Lake Oahe, rest of today, south winds 15 to 20 miles per hour. Mostly sunny late in the morning, then becoming mostly cloudy. Highs in the mid-80s. Tonight, southeast winds 10 to 20 miles per hour. Chance of thunderstorms. Mostly cloudy in the evening, then clearing. Lows in the lower 60s. Here are the weather conditions at noon Central Daylight Time. Bismarck, mostly sunny. Temperature 82 degrees, relative humidity 42%. Wind southeast at 22 miles an hour, gusting to 31. Pressure 30.00 inches and falling. Mendham, mostly sunny. 79 degrees, relative humidity 61%. Wind south at 16 miles an hour, gusting to 26. At Hazen, the temperature was 82 degrees, dew point 50, and the relative humidity 32%. The wind was south at 21 miles an hour. The pressure was 29.98 inches and falling. Harvey, sunny. 79 degrees, relative humidity 47%. Wind southeast at 9 miles an hour. Minot, mostly sunny. 81 degrees, relative humidity 39%. Wind southeast at 17 miles an hour, gusting to 26. Dickinson, mostly sunny. 80 degrees, relative humidity 54%. Wind south at 18 miles an hour. Elsewhere around North Dakota, at Williston, rain was falling, with a temperature of 68. It was 82 at Garrison. It was sunny, with a temperature of 75 at Fargo, and 75 at Devil's Lake. It was mostly sunny, with a temperature of 75 at Jamestown, and 75 at Grand Forks. In northern South Dakota, skies ranged from sunny to mostly sunny. It was 81 at Mobridge, and 76 at Aberdeen. In eastern Montana, at Sydney, rain was falling, with a temperature of 73. At Miles City, it was mostly sunny, with a temperature of 87. At Glendive, it was partly sunny, with a temperature of 82. Once again, at Bismarck, the temperature was 82 degrees under mostly sunny skies. The regional weather forecast from your National Weather Service office in Bismarck. Scattered showers and thunderstorms are expected to develop across western and central North Dakota this afternoon and evening. Some storms may be severe, with hail up to the size of ping pong balls, damaging winds up to 70 miles per hour, and brief torrential downpours. On Monday, there is a lower chance of isolated thunderstorms in central and eastern North Dakota, which could also be severe. Temperatures are generally favored to remain near average through next week.
the detailed forecast for North Dakota. Today, partly to mostly cloudy. Breezy with a chance of showers and thunderstorms west and central. Highs from the upper 70s northeast to near 90 far southwest. Tonight, mostly cloudy. Chance of showers and thunderstorms. Lows in the mid-50s to lower 60s. Monday, partly to mostly sunny. Breezy west. Chance of showers and thunderstorms central and east. Highs in the 80s. Tuesday, partly to mostly sunny. Windy. Slight chance of showers far north, central, and northeast. Lows in the mid-50s to lower 60s. Highs in the mid-70s to mid-80s. Here is the forecast for the Bismarck Minden listening area. Rest of today, sunny late in the morning, then mostly cloudy with a chance of showers and thunderstorms in the afternoon. Highs in the mid-80s. South winds 10 to 15 miles per hour with gusts up to 25 miles per hour. Chance of rain 30%. Tonight, cloudy with showers and thunderstorms likely in the evening, then partly cloudy after midnight. Lows in the lower 60s. Southeast winds 5 to 10 miles per hour with gusts up to 20 miles per hour. Chance of rain 60%. Monday, mostly sunny with a slight chance of showers and thunderstorms. Highs in the upper 80s. South winds 5 to 10 miles per hour, becoming west in the afternoon. Chance of rain 20%. Monday night, mostly clear. Lows around 60. West winds 5 to 10 miles per hour. Tuesday, sunny. Highs in the lower 80s. West winds 10 to 20 miles per hour, becoming northwest 20 to 25 miles per hour in the afternoon. Tuesday night, mostly clear. Lows in the upper 50s. Wednesday, sunny. Highs in the lower 80s. Wednesday night, mostly clear. Lows in the lower 50s. Thursday, sunny. Highs in the lower 80s. Thursday night, partly cloudy. Lows in the upper 50s. Friday, mostly sunny with a slight chance of showers. A slight chance of thunderstorms in the afternoon. Highs in the mid-80s. Chance of rain 20%. Friday night, mostly cloudy. A chance of showers and a slight chance of thunderstorms in the evening, then a slight chance of showers after midnight. Lows in the upper 50s. Chance of rain 30%. Saturday, mostly sunny. Highs in the mid-80s. For western Lake Sakakawea, rest of today, breezy. Southeast winds 15 to 25 miles per hour. Thunderstorms likely. Mostly cloudy. Highs in the lower 80s. Tonight, breezy. Southeast winds 15 to 25 miles per hour, shifting to the south 10 to 15 miles per hour after midnight. Slight chance of thunderstorms. Partly cloudy. Lows around 60. For eastern Lake Sakakawea, rest of today, breezy. Southeast winds 15 to 25 miles per hour. Chance of thunderstorms through the day. Mostly cloudy. Highs in the lower 80s. Tonight, south winds 10 to 20 miles per hour. Chance of thunderstorms through the night. Slight chance of thunderstorms after midnight. Mostly cloudy in the evening, then becoming partly cloudy. Lows in the upper 50s. For northern Lake Oahe, rest of today, south winds 15 to 20 miles per hour. Mostly sunny late in the morning, then becoming mostly cloudy. Highs in the mid-80s. Tonight, southeast winds 10 to 20 miles per hour. Chance of thunderstorms. Mostly cloudy in the evening, then clearing. Lows in the lower 60s. Here are the weather conditions at noon Central Daylight Time. Bismarck, mostly sunny. Temperature 82 degrees, relative humidity 42%. Wind southeast at 22 miles an hour, gusting to 31. Pressure 30.00 inches and falling. Minden, mostly sunny. 79 degrees, relative humidity 61%. Wind south at 16 miles an hour, gusting to 26. At Hazen, the temperature was 82 degrees, dew point 50, and the relative humidity 32%. The wind was south at 21 miles an hour. The pressure was 29.98 inches and falling. Harvey, sunny. 79 degrees,
relative humidity 47%. Wind southeast at 9 miles an hour.

Minot, mostly sunny. 81 degrees, relative humidity 39%. Wind southeast at 17 miles an hour, gusting to 26. Dickinson, mostly sunny. 80 degrees, relative humidity 54%. Wind south at 18 miles an hour. Elsewhere around North Dakota, at Williston, rain was falling, with a temperature of 68. It was 82 at Garrison. It was sunny, with a temperature of 75 at Fargo, and 75 at Devil's Lake. It was mostly sunny, with a temperature of 75 at Jamestown, and 75 at Grand Forks. In northern South Dakota, skies ranged from sunny to mostly sunny. It was 81 at Mobridge, and 76 at Aberdeen. In eastern Montana, at Sydney, rain was falling, with a temperature of 73. At Miles City, it was mostly sunny, with a temperature of 87. At Glendive, it was partly sunny, with a temperature of 82. Once again, at Bismarck, the temperature was 82 degrees under mostly sunny skies. Here is the forecast for the Bismarck, Mandan listening area. Rest of today, sunny late in the morning, then mostly cloudy with a chance of showers and thunderstorms in the afternoon. Highs in the mid-80s. South winds 10 to 15 miles per hour with gusts up to 25 miles per hour. Chance of rain 30%. Tonight, cloudy with showers and thunderstorms likely in the evening, then partly cloudy after midnight. Lows in the lower 60s. Southeast winds 5 to 10 miles per hour with gusts up to 20 miles per hour. Chance of rain 60%. Monday, mostly sunny with a slight chance of showers and thunderstorms. Highs in the upper 80s. South winds 5 to 10 miles per hour, becoming west in the afternoon. Chance of rain 20%. Monday night, mostly clear. Lows around 60. West winds 5 to 10 miles per hour. Tuesday, sunny. Highs in the lower 80s. West winds 10 to 20 miles per hour, becoming northwest 20 to 25 miles per hour in the afternoon. Tuesday night, mostly clear. Lows in the upper 50s. Wednesday, sunny. Highs in the lower 80s. Wednesday night, mostly clear. Lows in the lower 50s. Thursday, sunny. Highs in the lower 80s. Thursday night, partly cloudy. Lows in the upper 50s. Friday, mostly sunny with a slight chance of showers. A slight chance of thunderstorms in the afternoon. Highs in the mid-80s. Chance of rain 20%. Friday night, mostly cloudy. A chance of showers and a slight chance of thunderstorms in the evening, then a slight chance of showers after midnight. Lows in the upper 50s. Chance of rain 30%. Saturday, mostly sunny. Highs in the mid-80s. For Western Lake Sakakawea, rest of today, breezy. Southeast winds 15 to 25 miles per hour. Thunderstorms likely. Mostly cloudy. Highs in the lower 80s. Tonight, breezy. Southeast winds 15 to 25 miles per hour, shifting to the south 10 to 15 miles per hour after midnight. Slight chance of thunderstorms. Partly cloudy. Lows around 60. For Eastern Lake Sakakawea, rest of today, breezy. Southeast winds 15 to 25 miles per hour. Chance of thunderstorms through the day. Mostly cloudy. Highs in the lower 80s. Tonight, south winds 10 to 20 miles per hour. Chance of thunderstorms through the night. Slight chance of thunderstorms after midnight. Mostly cloudy in the evening, then becoming partly cloudy. Lows in the upper 50s. For Northern Lake Oahe, rest of today, south winds 15 to 20 miles per hour. Mostly sunny late in the morning, then becoming mostly cloudy. Highs in the mid-80s. Tonight, southeast winds 10 to 20 miles per hour. Chance of thunderstorms. Mostly cloudy in the evening, then clearing. Lows in the lower 60s. Here are the weather conditions at noon Central Daylight Time. Bismarck, mostly sunny. Temperature 82 degrees, relative humidity 42%. Wind southeast at 22 miles an hour, gusting to 31. Pressure 30.00 inches and falling. Mandan, mostly sunny. 79 degrees, relative humidity.

4%. Wind south at 18 miles an hour. Elsewhere around North Dakota, at Williston, rain was falling with a temperature of 68. It was 82 at Garrison. It was sunny with a temperature of 75 at Fargo and 75 at Devil's Lake. It was mostly sunny with a temperature of 75 at Jamestown and 75 at Grand Forks. In northern South Dakota, skies ranged from sunny to mostly sunny. It was 81 at Mobridge and 76 at Aberdeen. In eastern Montana, at Sydney, rain was falling with a temperature of 73. At Miles City, it was mostly sunny with a temperature of 87. At Glendive, it was partly sunny with a temperature of 82. Once again, at Bismarck, the temperature was 82 degrees under mostly sunny skies. Here is the forecast for the Bismarck, Menden listening area. Rest of today, sunny late in the morning, then mostly cloudy with a chance of showers and thunderstorms in the afternoon. Highs in the mid-80s. South winds 10 to 15 miles per hour with gusts up to 25 miles per hour. Chance of rain 30%. Tonight, cloudy with showers and thunderstorms likely in the evening, then partly cloudy after midnight. Lows in the lower 60s. Southeast winds 5 to 10 miles per hour with gusts up to 20 miles per hour. Chance of rain 60%. Monday, mostly sunny with a slight chance of showers and thunderstorms. Highs in the upper 80s. South winds 5 to 10 miles per hour, becoming west in the afternoon. Chance of rain 20%. Monday night, mostly clear. Lows around 60. West winds 5 to 10 miles per hour. Tuesday, sunny. Highs in the lower 80s. West winds 10 to 20 miles per hour, becoming northwest 20 to 25 miles per hour in the afternoon. Tuesday night, mostly clear. Lows in the upper 50s. Wednesday, sunny. Highs in the lower 80s. Wednesday night, mostly clear. Lows in the lower 50s. Thursday, sunny. Highs in the lower 80s. Thursday night, partly cloudy. Lows in the upper 50s. Friday, mostly sunny with a slight chance of showers. A slight chance of thunderstorms in the afternoon. Highs in the mid-80s. Chance of rain 20%. Friday night, mostly cloudy. A chance of showers and a slight chance of thunderstorms in the evening, then a slight chance of showers after midnight. Lows in the upper 50s. Chance of rain 30%. Saturday, mostly sunny. Highs in the mid-80s. For Western Lake Sakakawea, rest of today, breezy. Southeast winds 15 to 25 miles per hour. Thunderstorms likely. Mostly cloudy. Highs in the lower 80s. Tonight, breezy. Southeast winds 15 to 25 miles per hour, shifting to the south 10 to 15 miles per hour after midnight. Slight chance of thunderstorms. Partly cloudy. Lows around 60. For Eastern Lake Sakakawea, rest of today, breezy. Southeast winds 15 to 25 miles per hour. Chance of thunderstorms through the day. Mostly cloudy. Highs in the lower 80s. Tonight, south winds 10 to 20 miles per hour. Chance of thunderstorms through the night. Slight chance of thunderstorms after midnight. Mostly cloudy in the evening, then becoming partly cloudy. Lows in the upper 50s. For Northern Lake Oahe, rest of today, south winds 15 to 20 miles per hour. Mostly sunny late in the morning, then becoming mostly cloudy. Highs in the mid-80s. Tonight, southeast winds 10 to 20 miles per hour. Chance of thunderstorms. Mostly cloudy in the evening, then clearing. Lows in the lower 60s. Here are the weather conditions at noon Central Daylight Time. Bismarck, mostly sunny. Temperature 82 degrees, relative humidity 42%. Wind southeast at 22 miles an hour, gusting to 31. Pressure 30.00 inches and falling. Menden, mostly sunny. 79 degrees, relative humidity 61%. Wind south at 16 miles an hour, gusting to 26. At Hazen, the temperature was 82 degrees, dew point 50, and the relative humidity 32%. The wind was south at 21 miles an hour.

The pressure was 29.98 inches and falling. Harvey, sunny. 79 degrees, relative humidity 47%. Wind southeast at 9 miles an hour. Minot, mostly sunny. 81 degrees, relative humidity 39%. Wind southeast at 17 miles an hour, gusting to 26. Dickinson, mostly sunny. 80 degrees, relative humidity 54%. Wind south at 18 miles an hour. Elsewhere around North Dakota, at Williston, rain was falling, with a temperature of 68. It was 82 at Garrison. It was sunny, with a temperature of 75 at Fargo, and 75 at Devil's Lake. It was mostly sunny, with a temperature of 75 at Jamestown, and 75 at Grand Forks. In northern South Dakota, skies ranged from sunny to mostly sunny. It was 81 at Mobridge, and 76 at Aberdeen. In eastern Montana, at Sydney, rain was falling, with a temperature of 73. At Mile City, it was mostly sunny, with a temperature of 87. At Glendive, it was partly sunny, with a temperature of 82. Once again, at Bismarck, the temperature was 82 degrees under mostly sunny skies. Here is the forecast for the Bismarck Minden listening area. Rest of today, sunny late in the morning, then mostly cloudy with a chance of showers and thunderstorms in the afternoon. Highs in the mid-80s. South winds 10 to 15 miles per hour with gusts up to 25 miles per hour. Chance of rain 30%. Tonight, cloudy with showers and thunderstorms likely in the evening, then partly cloudy after midnight. Lows in the lower 60s. Southeast winds 5 to 10 miles per hour with gusts up to 20 miles per hour. Chance of rain 60%. Monday, mostly sunny with a slight chance of showers and thunderstorms. Highs in the upper 80s. South winds 5 to 10 miles per hour, becoming west in the afternoon. Chance of rain 20%. Monday night, mostly clear. Lows around 60. West winds 5 to 10 miles per hour. Tuesday, sunny. Highs in the lower 80s. West winds 10 to 20 miles per hour, becoming northwest 20 to 25 miles per hour in the afternoon. Tuesday night, mostly clear. Lows in the upper 50s. Wednesday, sunny. Highs in the lower 80s. Wednesday night, mostly clear. Lows in the lower 50s. Thursday, sunny. Highs in the lower 80s. Thursday night, partly cloudy. Lows in the upper 50s. Friday, mostly sunny with a slight chance of showers. A slight chance of thunderstorms in the afternoon. Highs in the mid-80s. Chance of rain 20%. Friday night, mostly cloudy. A chance of showers and a slight chance of thunderstorms in the evening, then a slight chance of showers after midnight. Lows in the upper 50s. Chance of rain 30%. Saturday, mostly sunny. Highs in the mid-80s. For Western Lake Sakakawea, rest of today, breezy. Southeast winds 15 to 25 miles per hour. Thunderstorms likely. Mostly cloudy. Highs in the lower 80s. Tonight, breezy. Southeast winds 15 to 25 miles per hour, shifting to the south 10 to 15 miles per hour after midnight. Slight chance of thunderstorms. Partly cloudy. Lows around 60. For Eastern Lake Sakakawea, rest of today, breezy. Southeast winds 15 to 25 miles per hour. Chance of thunderstorms through the day. Mostly cloudy. Highs in the lower 80s. Tonight, south winds 10 to 20 miles per hour. Chance of thunderstorms through the night. Slight chance of thunderstorms after midnight. Mostly cloudy in the evening, then becoming partly cloudy. Lows in the upper 50s. For Northern Lake Oahe, rest of today, south winds 15 to 20 miles per hour. Mostly sunny late in the morning, then becoming mostly cloudy. Highs in the mid-80s. Tonight, southeast winds 10 to 20 miles per hour. Chance of thunderstorms. Mostly cloudy in the evening, then clearing. Lows in the lower 60s. Here are the weather conditions at noon Central Daylight Time. Bismarck, mostly sunny. Temperature 82 degrees, relative humidity 42%.

Wind southeast at 22 miles an hour, gusting to 31. Pressure 30.00 inches and falling. Menden, mostly sunny. 79 degrees, relative humidity 61%. Wind south at 16 miles an hour, gusting to 26. At Hazen, the temperature was 82 degrees, dew point 50, and the relative humidity 32%. The wind was south at 21 miles an hour. The pressure was 29.98 inches and falling. Harvey, sunny. 79 degrees, relative humidity 47%. Wind southeast at 9 miles an hour. Minot, mostly sunny. 81 degrees, relative humidity 39%. Wind southeast at 17 miles an hour, gusting to 26. Dickinson, mostly sunny. 80 degrees, relative humidity 54%. Wind south at 18 miles an hour. Elsewhere around North Dakota, at Williston, rain was falling, with a temperature of 68. It was 82 at Garrison. It was sunny, with a temperature of 75 at Fargo, and 75 at Devil's Lake. It was mostly sunny, with a temperature of 75 at Jamestown, and 75 at Grand Forks. In northern South Dakota, skies ranged from sunny to mostly sunny. It was 81 at Mobridge, and 76 at Aberdeen. In eastern Montana, at Sydney, rain was falling, with a temperature of 73. At Mile City, it was mostly sunny, with a temperature of 87. At Glendive, it was partly sunny, with a temperature of 82. Once again, at Bismarck, the temperature was 82 degrees under mostly sunny skies. 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Providing weather information 24 hours a day from your National Weather Service office in Bismarck. Here is the forecast for the Bismarck-Menden listening area. Rest of today, sunny late in the morning, then mostly cloudy with a chance of showers and thunderstorms in the afternoon. Highs in the mid-80s. South winds 10 to 15 miles per hour with gusts up to 25 miles per hour. Chance of rain 30%. Tonight, cloudy with showers and thunderstorms likely in the evening, then partly cloudy after midnight. Lows in the lower 60s. Southeast winds 5 to 10 miles per hour with gusts up to 20 miles per hour. Chance of rain 60%. Monday, mostly sunny with a slight chance of showers and thunderstorms. Highs in the upper 80s. South winds 5 to 10 miles per hour, becoming west in the afternoon. Chance of rain 20%. Monday night, mostly clear. Lows around 60. West winds 5 to 10 miles per hour. Tuesday, sunny. Highs in the lower 80s. West winds 10 to 20 miles per hour, becoming northwest 20 to 25 miles per hour in the afternoon. Tuesday night, mostly clear. Lows in the upper 50s. Wednesday, sunny. Highs in the lower 80s. Wednesday night, mostly clear. Lows in the lower 50s. Thursday, sunny. Highs in the lower 80s. Thursday night, partly cloudy. Lows in the upper 50s. Friday, mostly sunny with a slight chance of showers. A slight chance of thunderstorms in the afternoon. Highs in the mid-80s. Chance of rain 20%. Friday night, mostly cloudy. A chance of showers and a slight chance of thunderstorms in the evening, then a slight chance of showers after midnight. Lows in the upper 50s. Chance of rain 30%. Saturday, mostly sunny. Highs in the mid-80s. For western Lake Sakakawea, rest of today, breezy. Southeast winds 15 to 25 miles per hour. Thunderstorms likely. Mostly cloudy. Highs in the lower 80s. Tonight, breezy. Southeast winds 15 to 25 miles per hour, shifting to the south 10 to 15 miles per hour after midnight. Slight chance of thunderstorms. Partly cloudy. Lows around 60. For eastern Lake Sakakawea, rest of today, breezy. Southeast winds 15 to 25 miles per hour. Chance of thunderstorms through the day. Mostly cloudy. Highs in the lower 80s. Tonight, south winds 10 to 20 miles per hour. Chance

thunderstorms through the night. Slight chance of thunderstorms after midnight. Mostly cloudy in the evening, then becoming partly cloudy. Lows in the upper 50s. For northern Lake Oahe, rest of today, south winds 15 to 20 miles per hour. Mostly sunny late in the morning, then becoming mostly cloudy. Highs in the mid-80s. Tonight, southeast winds 10 to 20 miles per hour. Chance of thunderstorms. Mostly cloudy in the evening, then clearing. Lows in the lower 60s. Here are the weather conditions at 1 p.m. Central Daylight Time. Bismarck, sunny. Temperature 85 degrees, relative humidity 41%. Wind south at 18 miles an hour. Pressure 29.98 inches and falling. Mendon, mostly sunny. 81 degrees, relative humidity 61%. Wind south at 16 miles an hour. At Hazen, the temperature was 84 degrees, dew point 50, and the relative humidity 30%. The wind was south at 20 miles an hour. The pressure was 29.96 inches and falling. Harvey, mostly sunny. 82 degrees, relative humidity 36%. Wind south at 14 miles an hour, gusting to 20. Minot, partly sunny. 84 degrees, relative humidity 36%. Wind southeast at 17 miles an hour, gusting to 28. Dickinson, mostly sunny. 82 degrees, relative humidity 52%. Wind south at 20 miles an hour, gusting to 28. Elsewhere around North Dakota, at Williston, rain was falling, with a temperature of 67. It was 84 at Garrison. It was sunny, with a temperature of 77 at Fargo, and 77 at Devil's Lake. It was mostly sunny, with a temperature of 78 at Jamestown, and 76 at Grand Forks. In northern South Dakota, it was mostly sunny. It was 82 at Mobridge, and 79 at Aberdeen. In eastern Montana, at Sydney, rain was falling, with a temperature of 76. At Mile City, it was mostly sunny, with a temperature of 89. At Glendive, it was partly sunny, with a temperature of 86. Once again, at Bismarck, the temperature was 85 degrees under sunny skies. Here is the forecast for the Bismarck Mendon listening area. Rest of today, sunny late in the morning, then mostly cloudy with a chance of showers and thunderstorms in the afternoon. Highs in the mid-80s. South winds 10 to 15 miles per hour with gusts up to 25 miles per hour. Chance of rain 30%. Tonight, cloudy with showers and thunderstorms likely in the evening, then partly cloudy after midnight. Lows in the lower 60s. Southeast winds 5 to 10 miles per hour with gusts up to 20 miles per hour. Chance of rain 60%. Monday, mostly sunny with a slight chance of showers and thunderstorms. Highs in the upper 80s. South winds 5 to 10 miles per hour, becoming west in the afternoon. Chance of rain 20%. Monday night, mostly clear. Lows around 60. West winds 5 to 10 miles per hour. Tuesday, sunny. Highs in the lower 80s. West winds 10 to 20 miles per hour, becoming northwest 20 to 25 miles per hour in the afternoon. Tuesday night, mostly clear. Lows in the upper 50s. Wednesday, sunny. Highs in the lower 80s. Wednesday night, mostly clear. Lows in the lower 50s. Thursday, sunny. Highs in the lower 80s. Thursday night, partly cloudy. Lows in the upper 50s. Friday, mostly sunny with a slight chance of showers. A slight chance of thunderstorms in the afternoon. Highs in the mid-80s. Chance of rain 20%. Friday night, mostly cloudy. A chance of showers and a slight chance of thunderstorms in the evening, then a slight chance of showers after midnight. Lows in the upper 50s. Chance of rain 30%. Saturday, mostly sunny. Highs in the mid-80s. For western Lake Sakakawea, rest of today, breezy. Southeast winds 15 to 25 miles per hour. Thunderstorms likely. Mostly cloudy. Highs in the lower 80s. Tonight, breezy. Southeast winds 15 to 25 miles per hour, shifting to the

south 10 to 15 miles per hour after midnight. Slight chance of thunderstorms. Partly cloudy. Lows around 60. For eastern Lake Sakakawea, rest of today, breezy. Southeast winds 15 to 25 miles per hour. Chance of thunderstorms through the day. Mostly cloudy. Highs in the lower 80s. Tonight, south winds 10 to 20 miles per hour. Chance of thunderstorms through the night. Slight chance of thunderstorms after midnight. Mostly cloudy in the evening, then becoming partly cloudy. Lows in the upper 50s. For northern Lake Oahe, rest of today, south winds 15 to 20 miles per hour. Mostly sunny late in the morning, then becoming mostly cloudy. Highs in the mid-80s. Tonight, southeast winds 10 to 20 miles per hour. Chance of thunderstorms. Mostly cloudy in the evening, then clearing. Lows in the lower 60s. Here are the weather conditions at 1 p.m. Central Daylight Time. Bismarck, sunny. Temperature 85 degrees, relative humidity 41%. Wind south at 18 miles an hour. Pressure 29.98 inches and falling. Mendan, mostly sunny. 81 degrees, relative humidity 61%. Wind south at 16 miles an hour. At Hazen, the temperature was 84 degrees, dew point 50, and the relative humidity 30%. The wind was south at 20 miles an hour. The pressure was 29.96 inches and falling. Harvey, mostly sunny. 82 degrees, relative humidity 36%. Wind south at 14 miles an hour, gusting to 20. Minot, partly sunny. 84 degrees, relative humidity 36%. Wind southeast at 17 miles an hour, gusting to 28. Dickinson, mostly sunny. 82 degrees, relative humidity 52%. Wind south at 20 miles an hour, gusting to 28. Elsewhere around North Dakota, at Williston, rain was falling, with a temperature of 67. It was 84 at Garrison. It was sunny, with a temperature of 77 at Fargo, and 77 at Devil's Lake. It was mostly sunny, with a temperature of 78 at Jamestown, and 76 at Grand Forks. In northern South Dakota, it was mostly sunny. It was 82 at Mobridge, and 79 at Aberdeen. In eastern Montana, at Sydney, rain was falling, with a temperature of 76. At Miles City, it was mostly sunny, with a temperature of 89. At Glendive, it was partly sunny, with a temperature of 86. Once again, at Bismarck, the temperature was 85 degrees under sunny skies. Here are the weather conditions at 1 p.m. Central Daylight Time. Bismarck, sunny. Temperature 85 degrees, relative humidity 41%. Wind south at 18 miles an hour. Pressure 29.98 inches and falling. Mendon, mostly sunny. 81 degrees, relative humidity 61%. Wind south at 16 miles an hour. At Hazen, the temperature was 84 degrees, dew point 50, and the relative humidity 30%. The wind was south at 20 miles an hour. The pressure was 29.96 inches and falling. Harvey, mostly sunny. 82 degrees, relative humidity 36%. Wind south at 14 miles an hour, gusting to 20. Minot, partly sunny. 84 degrees, relative humidity 36%. Wind southeast at 17 miles an hour, gusting to 28. Dickinson, mostly sunny. 82 degrees, relative humidity 52%. Wind south at 20 miles an hour, gusting to 28. Elsewhere around North Dakota, at Williston, rain was falling, with a temperature of 67. It was 84 at Garrison. It was sunny, with a temperature of 78 at Jamestown, 77 at Fargo, and 77 at Devil's Lake. At Grand Forks, it was mostly sunny, with a temperature of 76. In northern South Dakota, it was mostly sunny. It was 82 at Mobridge, and 79 at Aberdeen. In eastern Montana, at Sydney, rain was falling, with a temperature of 76. At Miles City, it was mostly sunny, with a temperature of 89. At Glendive, it was partly sunny, with a temperature of 89.

86. Once again, at Bismarck, the temperature was 85 degrees under sunny skies. Here is the forecast for the Bismarck Minden listening area. Rest of today, sunny late in the morning, then mostly cloudy with a chance of showers and thunderstorms in the afternoon. Highs in the mid-80s. South winds 10 to 15 miles per hour with gusts up to 25 miles per hour. Chance of rain 30%. Tonight, cloudy with showers and thunderstorms likely in the evening, then partly cloudy after midnight. Lows in the lower 60s. Southeast winds 5 to 10 miles per hour with gusts up to 20 miles per hour. Chance of rain 60%. Monday, mostly sunny with a slight chance of showers and thunderstorms. Highs in the upper 80s. South winds 5 to 10 miles per hour, becoming west in the afternoon. Chance of rain 20%. Monday night, mostly clear. Lows around 60. West winds 5 to 10 miles per hour. Tuesday, sunny. Highs in the lower 80s. West winds 10 to 20 miles per hour, becoming northwest 20 to 25 miles per hour in the afternoon. Tuesday night, mostly clear. Lows in the upper 50s. Wednesday, sunny. Highs in the lower 80s. Wednesday night, mostly clear. Lows in the lower 50s. Thursday, sunny. Highs in the lower 80s. Thursday night, partly cloudy. Lows in the upper 50s. Friday, mostly sunny with a slight chance of showers. A slight chance of thunderstorms in the afternoon. Highs in the mid-80s. Chance of rain 20%. Friday night, mostly cloudy. A chance of showers and a slight chance of thunderstorms in the evening, then a slight chance of showers after midnight. Lows in the upper 50s. Chance of rain 30%. Saturday, mostly sunny. Highs in the mid-80s. For Western Lake Sakakawea, rest of today, breezy. Southeast winds 15 to 25 miles per hour. Thunderstorms likely. Mostly cloudy. Highs in the lower 80s. Tonight, breezy. Southeast winds 15 to 25 miles per hour, shifting to the south 10 to 15 miles per hour after midnight. Slight chance of thunderstorms. Partly cloudy. Lows around 60. For Eastern Lake Sakakawea, rest of today, breezy. Southeast winds 15 to 25 miles per hour. Chance of thunderstorms through the day. Mostly cloudy. Highs in the lower 80s. Tonight, south winds 10 to 20 miles per hour. Chance of thunderstorms through the night. Slight chance of thunderstorms after midnight. Mostly cloudy in the evening, then becoming partly cloudy. Lows in the upper 50s. For Northern Lake Oahe, rest of today, south winds 15 to 20 miles per hour. Mostly sunny late in the morning, then becoming mostly cloudy. Highs in the mid-80s. Tonight, southeast winds 10 to 20 miles per hour. Chance of thunderstorms. Mostly cloudy in the evening, then clearing. Lows in the lower 60s. Here are the weather conditions at 1 p.m. Central Daylight Time. Bismarck, sunny. Temperature 85 degrees, relative humidity 41%. Wind south at 18 miles an hour. Pressure 29.98 inches and falling. Minden, mostly sunny. 81 degrees, relative humidity 61%. Wind south at 16 miles an hour. At Hazen, the temperature was 84 degrees, dew point 50, and the relative humidity 30%. The wind was south at 20 miles an hour. The pressure was 29.96 inches and falling. Harvey, mostly sunny. 82 degrees, relative humidity 36%. Wind south at 14 miles an hour, gusting to 20. Minot, partly sunny. 84 degrees, relative humidity 36%. Wind southeast at 17 miles an hour, gusting to 28. Dickinson, mostly sunny. 82 degrees, relative humidity 52%. Wind south at 20 miles an hour, gusting to 28. Elsewhere around North Dakota, at Williston, rain was falling, with a temperature of 67. It was 84 at Garrison. It was sunny, with a temperature of 78 at Jamestown, 77 at Fargo, and 77.

7 at Devil's Lake. At Grand Forks, it was mostly sunny, with a temperature of 76. In northern South Dakota, it was mostly sunny. It was 82 at Mobridge and 79 at Aberdeen. In eastern Montana, at Sydney, rain was falling with a temperature of 76. At Miles City, it was mostly sunny with a temperature of 89. At Glendive, it was partly sunny with a temperature of 86. Once again, at Bismarck, the temperature was 85 degrees under sunny skies. Here is the forecast for the Bismarck Minden listening area. Rest of today, sunny late in the morning, then mostly cloudy with a chance of showers and thunderstorms in the afternoon. Highs in the mid-80s. South winds 10 to 15 miles per hour with gusts up to 25 miles per hour. Chance of rain 30%. Tonight, cloudy with showers and thunderstorms likely in the evening, then partly cloudy after midnight. Lows in the lower 60s. Southeast winds 5 to 10 miles per hour with gusts up to 20 miles per hour. Chance of rain 60%. Monday, mostly sunny with a slight chance of showers and thunderstorms. Highs in the upper 80s. South winds 5 to 10 miles per hour, becoming west in the afternoon. Chance of rain 20%. Monday night, mostly clear. Lows around 60. West winds 5 to 10 miles per hour. Tuesday, sunny. Highs in the lower 80s. West winds 10 to 20 miles per hour, becoming northwest 20 to 25 miles per hour in the afternoon. Tuesday night, mostly clear. Lows in the upper 50s. Wednesday, sunny. Highs in the lower 80s. Wednesday night, mostly clear. Lows in the lower 50s. Thursday, sunny. Highs in the lower 80s. Thursday night, partly cloudy. Lows in the upper 50s. Friday, mostly sunny with a slight chance of showers. A slight chance of thunderstorms in the afternoon. Highs in the mid-80s. Chance of rain 20%. Friday night, mostly cloudy. A chance of showers and a slight chance of thunderstorms in the evening, then a slight chance of showers after midnight. Lows in the upper 50s. Chance of rain 30%. Saturday, mostly sunny. Highs in the mid-80s. For Western Lake Sakakawea, rest of today, breezy. Southeast winds 15 to 25 miles per hour. Thunderstorms likely. Mostly cloudy. Highs in the lower 80s. Tonight, breezy. Southeast winds 15 to 25 miles per hour, shifting to the south 10 to 15 miles per hour after midnight. Slight chance of thunderstorms. Partly cloudy. Lows around 60. For Eastern Lake Sakakawea, rest of today, breezy. Southeast winds 15 to 25 miles per hour. Chance of thunderstorms through the day. Mostly cloudy. Highs in the lower 80s. Tonight, south winds 10 to 20 miles per hour. Chance of thunderstorms through the night. Slight chance of thunderstorms after midnight. Mostly cloudy in the evening, then becoming partly cloudy. Lows in the upper 50s. For Northern Lake Oahe, rest of today, south winds 15 to 20 miles per hour. Mostly sunny late in the morning, then becoming mostly cloudy. Highs in the mid-80s. Tonight, southeast winds 10 to 20 miles per hour. Chance of thunderstorms. Mostly cloudy in the evening, then clearing. Lows in the lower 60s. Here are the weather conditions at 1 p.m. Central Daylight Time. Bismarck, sunny. Temperature 85 degrees, relative humidity 41%. Wind south at 18 miles an hour. Pressure 29.98 inches and falling. Minden, mostly sunny. 81 degrees, relative humidity 61%. Wind south at 16 miles an hour. At Hazen, the temperature was 84 degrees, dew point 50, and the relative humidity 30%. The wind was south at 20 miles an hour. The pressure was 29.96 inches and falling. Harvey, mostly sunny. 82 degrees, relative humidity 36%. Wind south at 14 miles an hour, gusting to 20. Minot, partly sunny. 84 degrees, relative humidity 36%. Wind southeast at

17 miles an hour, gusting to 28. Dickinson, mostly sunny. 82 degrees, relative humidity 52%. Wind south at 20 miles an hour, gusting to 28. Elsewhere around North Dakota, at Williston, rain was falling, with a temperature of 67. It was 84 at Garrison. It was sunny, with a temperature of 78 at Jamestown, 77 at Fargo, and 77 at Devil's Lake. At Grand Forks, it was mostly sunny, with a temperature of 76. In northern South Dakota, it was mostly sunny. It was 82 at Mobridge, and 79 at Aberdeen. In eastern Montana, at Sydney, rain was falling, with a temperature of 76. At Miles City, it was mostly sunny, with a temperature of 89. At Glendive, it was partly sunny, with a temperature of 86. Once again, at Bismarck, the temperature was 85 degrees under sunny skies. Here is the forecast for the Bismarck, Mamden listening area. Rest of today, sunny late in the morning, then mostly cloudy with a chance of showers and thunderstorms in the afternoon. Highs in the mid-80s. South winds 10 to 15 miles per hour with gusts up to 25 miles per hour. Chance of rain 30%. Tonight, cloudy with showers and thunderstorms likely in the evening, then partly cloudy after midnight. Lows in the lower 60s. Southeast winds 5 to 10 miles per hour with gusts up to 20 miles per hour. Chance of rain 60%. Monday, mostly sunny with a slight chance of showers and thunderstorms. Highs in the upper 80s. South winds 5 to 10 miles per hour, becoming west in the afternoon. Chance of rain 20%. Monday night, mostly clear. Lows around 60. West winds 5 to 10 miles per hour. Tuesday, sunny. Highs in the lower 80s. West winds 10 to 20 miles per hour, becoming northwest 20 to 25 miles per hour in the afternoon. Tuesday night, mostly clear. Lows in the upper 50s. Wednesday, sunny. Highs in the lower 80s. Wednesday night, mostly clear. Lows in the lower 50s. Thursday, sunny. Highs in the lower 80s. Thursday night, partly cloudy. Lows in the upper 50s. Friday, mostly sunny with a slight chance of showers. A slight chance of thunderstorms in the afternoon. Highs in the mid-80s. Chance of rain 20%. Friday night, mostly cloudy. A chance of showers and a slight chance of thunderstorms in the evening, then a slight chance of showers after midnight. Lows in the upper 50s. Chance of rain 30%. Saturday, mostly sunny. Highs in the mid-80s. For Western Lake Sakakawea, rest of today, breezy. Southeast winds 15 to 25 miles per hour. Thunderstorms likely. Mostly cloudy. Highs in the lower 80s. Tonight, breezy. Southeast winds 15 to 25 miles per hour, shifting to the south 10 to 15 miles per hour after midnight. Slight chance of thunderstorms. Partly cloudy. Lows around 60. For Eastern Lake Sakakawea, rest of today, breezy. Southeast winds 15 to 25 miles per hour. Chance of thunderstorms through the day. Mostly cloudy. Highs in the lower 80s. Tonight, south winds 10 to 20 miles per hour. Chance of thunderstorms through the night. Slight chance of thunderstorms after midnight. Mostly cloudy in the evening, then becoming partly cloudy. Lows in the upper 50s. For Northern Lake Oahe, rest of today, south winds 15 to 20 miles per hour. Mostly sunny late in the morning, then becoming mostly cloudy. Highs in the mid-80s. Tonight, southeast winds 10 to 20 miles per hour. Chance of thunderstorms. Mostly cloudy in the evening, then clearing. Lows in the lower 60s. Here are the weather conditions at 1 p.m. Central Daylight Time. Bismarck, sunny. Temperature 85 degrees, relative humidity 41%. Wind south at 18 miles an hour. Pressure 29.98 inches and falling. Mamden, mostly sunny. 81 degrees, relative humidity 61%. Wind south at 16 miles an hour. At Hazen, the temperature was 84 degrees, dew point 50.

and the relative humidity 30%. The wind was south at 20 miles an hour. The pressure was 29.96 inches and falling. Harvey, mostly sunny. 82 degrees, relative humidity 36%. Wind south at 14 miles an hour, gusting to 20. Minot, partly sunny. 84 degrees, relative humidity 36%. Wind southeast at 17 miles an hour, gusting to 28. Dickinson, mostly sunny. 82 degrees, relative humidity 52%. Wind south at 20 miles an hour, gusting to 28. Elsewhere around North Dakota, at Williston, rain was falling with a temperature of 67. It was 84 at Garrison. It was sunny with a temperature of 78 at Jamestown, 77 at Fargo, and 77 at Devil's Lake. At Grand Forks, it was mostly sunny with a temperature of 76. In northern South Dakota, it was mostly sunny. It was 82 at Mobridge and 79 at Aberdeen. In eastern Montana, at Sydney, rain was falling with a temperature of 76. At Miles City, it was mostly sunny with a temperature of 89. At Glendive, it was partly sunny with a temperature of 86. Once again, at Bismarck, the temperature was 85 degrees under sunny skies. 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Providing weather information 24 hours a day from your National Weather Service office in Bismarck. The regional weather forecast from your National Weather Service office in Bismarck. Scattered showers and thunderstorms are expected to develop across western and central North Dakota this afternoon and evening. Some storms may be severe, with hail up to the size of ping pong balls, damaging winds up to 70 miles per hour, and brief torrential downpours. On Monday, there is a lower chance of isolated thunderstorms in central and eastern North Dakota, which could also be severe. Temperatures are generally favored to remain around average through the upcoming week. The detailed forecast for North Dakota, tonight, mostly cloudy with a chance of showers and thunderstorms. Lows in the upper 50s to mid-60s. Monday, partly cloudy. Breezy west. Chance of showers and thunderstorms, mainly central and east. Highs in the 80s to lower 90s. Monday night, mostly clear to partly cloudy. Chance of showers and thunderstorms south central and east. Lows in the mid-50s to mid-60s. Tuesday, mostly sunny and windy. Slight chance of showers and thunderstorms far northeast. Highs in the mid-70s to mid-80s. Here is the forecast for the Bismarck, Minden listening area. Rest of today, mostly cloudy with a chance of showers and thunderstorms. Highs in the upper 80s. South winds 15 to 20 miles per hour with gusts up to 30 miles per hour. Chance of rain 30%. Tonight, cloudy with showers and thunderstorms likely in the evening, then partly cloudy after midnight. Lows in the lower 60s. Southeast winds 5 to 10 miles per hour with partly cloudy after midnight. Lows in the lower 60s. Southeast winds 5 to 10 miles per hour with gusts up to 20 miles per hour. Chance of rain 60%. Monday, mostly sunny with a slight chance of showers and thunderstorms. Highs in the upper 80s. South winds 5 to 10 miles per hour, becoming west in the afternoon. Chance of rain 20%. Monday night, mostly clear. Lows around 60. West winds 5 to 10 miles per hour. Tuesday, sunny. Highs in the lower 80s. West winds 10 to 20 miles per hour, becoming northwest 20 to 25 miles per hour in the afternoon. Tuesday night, mostly clear. Lows in the upper 50s. Wednesday, sunny. Highs in the lower 80s. Wednesday night, mostly clear. Lows in the lower 50s. Thursday, sunny. Highs in the lower 80s. Thursday night, partly cloudy. Lows in the upper 50s. Friday, mostly sunny with a slight chance of showers. A slight chance of thunderstorms in the afternoon. Highs in the mid-80s. Chance of rain 20%. Friday night, partly cloudy with a chance of showers and a slight chance of thunderstorms in the evening, then mostly cloudy with a slight chance of showers after midnight.

lows in the upper 50s. Chance of rain 30%. Saturday, mostly sunny. Highs in the mid-80s. For Western Lake Sakakawea, rest of today, breezy. Southeast winds 15 to 25 miles per hour. Thunderstorms likely. Mostly cloudy. Highs in the lower 80s. Tonight, breezy. Southeast winds 15 to 25 miles per hour, shifting to the south 10 to 15 miles per hour after midnight. Slight chance of thunderstorms. Partly cloudy. Lows around 60. For Eastern Lake Sakakawea, rest of today, breezy. Southeast winds 15 to 25 miles per hour. Chance of thunderstorms through the day. Mostly cloudy. Highs in the lower 80s. Tonight, south winds 10 to 20 miles per hour. Chance of thunderstorms through the night. Slight chance of thunderstorms after midnight. Mostly cloudy in the evening, then becoming partly cloudy. Lows in the upper 50s. For Northern Lake Oahe, rest of today, south winds 15 to 20 miles per hour. Mostly sunny late in the morning, then becoming mostly cloudy. Highs in the mid-80s. Tonight, southeast winds 10 to 20 miles per hour. Chance of thunderstorms. Mostly cloudy in the evening, then clearing. Lows in the lower 60s. Here are the weather conditions at 1 p.m. Central Daylight Time. Bismarck, sunny. Temperature 85 degrees, relative humidity 41%. Wind south at 18 miles an hour. Pressure 29.98 inches and falling. Mendan, mostly sunny. 81 degrees, relative humidity 61%. Wind south at 16 miles an hour. At Hazen, the temperature was 84 degrees, dew point 50, and the relative humidity 30%. The wind was south at 20 miles an hour. The pressure was 29.96 inches and falling. Harvey, mostly sunny. 82 degrees, relative humidity 36%. Wind south at 14 miles an hour, gusting to 20. Minot, partly sunny. 84 degrees, relative humidity 36%. Wind southeast at 17 miles an hour, gusting to 28. Dickinson, mostly sunny. 82 degrees, relative humidity 52%. Wind south at 20 miles an hour, gusting to 28. Elsewhere around North Dakota, at Williston, rain was falling, with a temperature of 67. It was 84 at Garrison. It was sunny, with a temperature of 78 at Jamestown, 77 at Fargo, and 77 at Devil's Lake. At Grand Forks, it was mostly sunny, with a temperature of 76. In northern South Dakota, it was mostly sunny. It was 82 at Mobridge, and 79 at Aberdeen. In eastern Montana, at Sydney, rain was falling, with a temperature of 76. At Miles City, it was mostly sunny, with a temperature of 89. At Glendive, it was partly sunny, with a temperature of 86. Once again, at Bismarck, the temperature was 85 degrees under sunny skies. The regional weather forecast from your National Weather Service office in Bismarck. Scattered showers and thunderstorms are expected to develop across western and central North Dakota this afternoon and evening. Some storms may be severe, with hail up to the size of ping pong balls, damaging winds up to 70 miles per hour, and brief torrential downpours. On Monday, there is a lower chance of isolated thunderstorms in central and eastern North Dakota, which could also be severe. Temperatures are generally favored to remain around average through the upcoming week. The detailed forecast for North Dakota, tonight, mostly cloudy with a chance of showers and thunderstorms. Lows in the upper 50s to mid-60s. Monday, partly cloudy. Breezy west. Chance of showers and thunderstorms, mainly central and east. Highs in the 80s to lower 90s. Monday night, mostly clear to partly cloudy. Chance of showers and thunderstorms south central and east. Lows in the mid-50s to mid-60s. Tuesday, mostly sunny and windy. Slight chance of showers and thunderstorms far northeast. Highs in the mid-70s to mid-80s. Here is the forecast for the Bismarck Mendon listening area. Rest of today, mostly cloudy with a chance of showers and thunderstorms. Highs in the upper 80s.
south winds 15 to 20 miles per hour with gusts up to 30 miles per hour. Chance of rain 30%. Tonight, cloudy with showers and thunderstorms likely in the evening, then partly cloudy after midnight. Lows in the lower 60s. Southeast winds 5 to 10 miles per hour with gusts up to 20 miles per hour. Chance of rain 60%. Monday, mostly sunny with a slight chance of showers and thunderstorms. Highs in the upper 80s. South winds 5 to 10 miles per hour, becoming west in the afternoon. Chance of rain 20%. Monday night, mostly clear. Lows around 60. West winds 5 to 10 miles per hour. Tuesday, sunny. Highs in the lower 80s. West winds 10 to 20 miles per hour, becoming northwest 20 to 25 miles per hour in the afternoon. Tuesday night, mostly clear. Lows in the upper 50s. Wednesday, sunny. Highs in the lower 80s. Wednesday night, mostly clear. Lows in the lower 50s. Thursday, sunny. Highs in the lower 80s. Thursday night, partly cloudy. Lows in the upper 50s. Friday, mostly sunny with a slight chance of showers. A slight chance of thunderstorms in the afternoon. Highs in the mid-80s. Chance of rain 20%. Friday night, partly cloudy with a chance of showers and a slight chance of thunderstorms in the evening, then mostly cloudy with a slight chance of showers after midnight. Lows in the upper 50s. Chance of rain 30%. Saturday, mostly sunny. Highs in the mid-80s. For Western Lake Sakakawea, rest of today, breezy. Southeast winds 15 to 25 miles per hour. Thunderstorms likely. Mostly cloudy. Highs in the lower 80s. Tonight, breezy. Southeast winds 15 to 25 miles per hour, shifting to the south 10 to 15 miles per hour after midnight. Slight chance of thunderstorms. Partly cloudy. Lows around 60. For Eastern Lake Sakakawea, rest of today, breezy. Southeast winds 15 to 25 miles per hour. Chance of thunderstorms through the day. Mostly cloudy. Highs in the lower 80s. Tonight, south winds 10 to 20 miles per hour. Chance of thunderstorms through the night. Slight chance of thunderstorms after midnight. Mostly cloudy in the evening, then becoming partly cloudy. Lows in the upper 50s. For Northern Lake Oahe, rest of today, south winds 15 to 20 miles per hour. Mostly sunny late in the morning, then becoming mostly cloudy. Highs in the mid-80s. Tonight, southeast winds 10 to 20 miles per hour. Chance of thunderstorms. Mostly cloudy in the evening, then clearing. Lows in the lower 60s. Here are the weather conditions at 1 p.m. Central Daylight Time. Bismarck, sunny. Temperature 85 degrees, relative humidity 41%. Wind south at 18 miles an hour. Pressure 29.98 inches and falling. Mendon, mostly sunny. 81 degrees, relative humidity 61%. Wind south at 16 miles an hour. At Hazen, the temperature was 84 degrees, dew point 50, and the relative humidity 30%. The wind was south at 20 miles an hour. The pressure was 29.96 inches and falling. Harvey, mostly sunny. 82 degrees, relative humidity 36%. Wind south at 14 miles an hour, gusting to 20. Minot, partly sunny. 84 degrees, relative humidity 36%. Wind southeast at 17 miles an hour, gusting to 28. Dickinson, mostly sunny. 82 degrees, relative humidity 52%. Wind south at 20 miles an hour, gusting to 28. Elsewhere around North Dakota, at Williston, rain was falling, with a temperature of 67. It was 84 at Garrison. It was sunny, with a temperature of 78 at Jamestown, 77 at Fargo, and 77 at Devil's Lake. At Grand Forks, it was mostly sunny, with a temperature of 76. In northern South Dakota, it was mostly sunny. It was 82 at Mobridge, and 79 at Aberdeen. In eastern Montana, at Sydney, rain was falling, with a temperature of 76. At

City, it was mostly sunny, with a temperature of 89. At Glendive, it was partly sunny, with a temperature of 86. Once again, at Bismarck, the temperature was 85 degrees under sunny skies. The regional weather forecast from your National Weather Service office in Bismarck. Scattered showers and thunderstorms are expected to develop across western and central North Dakota this afternoon and evening. Some storms may be severe, with hail up to the size of ping pong balls, damaging winds up to 70 miles per hour, and brief torrential downpours. On Monday, there is a lower chance of isolated thunderstorms in central and eastern North Dakota, which could also be severe. Temperatures are generally favored to remain around average through the upcoming week. The detailed forecast for North Dakota, tonight, mostly cloudy with a chance of showers and thunderstorms. Lows in the upper 50s to mid-60s. Monday, partly cloudy. Breezy west. Chance of showers and thunderstorms, mainly central and east. Highs in the 80s to lower 90s. Monday night, mostly clear to partly cloudy. Chance of showers and thunderstorms south central and east. Lows in the mid-50s to mid-60s. Tuesday, mostly sunny and windy. Slight chance of showers and thunderstorms far northeast. Highs in the mid-70s to mid-80s. Here is the forecast for the Bismarck, Minden listening area. Rest of today, mostly cloudy with a chance of showers and thunderstorms. Highs in the upper 80s. South winds 15 to 20 miles per hour with gusts up to 30 miles per hour. Chance of rain 30%. Tonight, cloudy with showers and thunderstorms likely in the evening, then partly cloudy after midnight. Lows in the lower 60s. Southeast winds 5 to 10 miles per hour with gusts up to 20 miles per hour. Chance of rain 60%. Monday, mostly sunny with a slight chance of showers and thunderstorms. Highs in the upper 80s. South winds 5 to 10 miles per hour, becoming west in the afternoon. Chance of rain 20%. Monday night, mostly clear. Lows around 60. West winds 5 to 10 miles per hour. Tuesday, sunny. Highs in the lower 80s. West winds 10 to 20 miles per hour, becoming northwest 20 to 25 miles per hour in the afternoon. Tuesday night, mostly clear. Lows in the upper 50s. Wednesday, sunny. Highs in the lower 80s. Wednesday night, mostly clear. Lows in the lower 50s. Thursday, sunny. Highs in the lower 80s. Thursday night, partly cloudy. Lows in the upper 50s. Friday, mostly sunny with a slight chance of showers. A slight chance of thunderstorms in the afternoon. Highs in the mid-80s. Chance of rain 20%. Friday night, partly cloudy with a chance of showers and a slight chance of thunderstorms in the evening, then mostly cloudy with a slight chance of showers after midnight. Lows in the upper 50s. Chance of rain 30%. Saturday, mostly sunny. Highs in the mid-80s. For western Lake Sakakawea, rest of today, breezy. Southeast winds 15 to 25 miles per hour. Thunderstorms likely. Mostly cloudy. Highs in the lower 80s. Tonight, breezy. Southeast winds 15 to 25 miles per hour, shifting to the south 10 to 15 miles per hour after midnight. Slight chance of thunderstorms. Partly cloudy. Lows around 60. For eastern Lake Sakakawea, rest of today, breezy. Southeast winds 15 to 25 miles per hour. Chance of thunderstorms through the day. Mostly cloudy. Highs in the lower 80s. Tonight, south winds 10 to 20 miles per hour. Chance of thunderstorms through the night. Slight chance of thunderstorms after midnight. Mostly cloudy in the evening, then becoming partly cloudy. Lows in the upper 50s. For northern Lake Oahe, rest of today, south winds 15 to 20 miles per hour. Mostly sunny late in the morning, then becoming mostly cloudy. Highs in the mid-80s. Tonight, southeast winds 10 to 20 miles per hour. Chance of thunderstorms. Mostly cloudy in the evening, then clearing. Lows in the lower 60s. Here are the weather conditions at 1 p.m. Central Daylight Time. Bismarck, sunny. Temperature 85.

Wind southeast at 17 miles an hour, gusting to 28. Dickinson, mostly sunny. 82 degrees, relative humidity 52%. Wind south at 20 miles an hour, gusting to 28. Elsewhere around North Dakota, at Williston, rain was falling, with a temperature of 67. It was 84 at Garrison. It was sunny, with a temperature of 78 at Jamestown, 77 at Fargo, and 77 at Devil's Lake. At Grand Forks, it was mostly sunny, with a temperature of 76. In northern South Dakota, it was mostly sunny. It was 82 at Mobridge, and 79 at Aberdeen. In eastern Montana, at Sydney, rain was falling, with a temperature of 76. At Miles City, it was mostly sunny, with a temperature of 89. At Glendive, it was partly sunny, with a temperature of 86. Once again, at Bismarck, the temperature was 85 degrees under sunny skies. The regional weather forecast from your National Weather Service office in Bismarck. Scattered showers and thunderstorms are expected to develop across western and central North Dakota this afternoon and evening. Some storms may be severe, with hail up to the size of ping pong balls, damaging winds up to 70 miles per hour, and brief torrential downpours. On Monday, there is a lower chance of isolated thunderstorms in central and eastern North Dakota, which could also be severe. Temperatures are generally favored to remain around average through the upcoming week. The detailed forecast for North Dakota, tonight, mostly cloudy with a chance of showers and thunderstorms. Lows in the upper 50s to mid-60s. Monday, partly cloudy. Breezy west. Chance of showers and thunderstorms, mainly central and east. Highs in the 80s to lower 90s. Monday night, mostly clear to partly cloudy. Chance of showers and thunderstorms south central and east. Lows in the mid-50s to mid-60s. Tuesday, mostly sunny and windy. Slight chance of showers and thunderstorms far northeast. Highs in the mid-70s to mid-80s. Here is the forecast for the Bismarck, Minden listening area. Rest of today, mostly cloudy with a chance of showers and thunderstorms. Highs in the upper 80s. South winds 15 to 20 miles per hour with gusts up to 30 miles per hour. Chance of rain 30%. Tonight, cloudy with showers and thunderstorms likely in the evening, then partly cloudy after midnight. Lows in the lower 60s. Southeast winds 5 to 10 miles per hour with gusts up to 20 miles per hour. Chance of rain 60%. Monday, mostly sunny with a slight chance of showers and thunderstorms. Highs in the upper 80s. South winds 5 to 10 miles per hour, becoming west in the afternoon. Chance of rain 20%. Monday night, mostly clear. Lows around 60. West winds 5 to 10 miles per hour. Tuesday, sunny. Highs in the lower 80s. West winds 10 to 20 miles per hour, becoming northwest 20 to 25 miles per hour in the afternoon. Tuesday night, mostly clear. Lows in the upper 50s. Wednesday, sunny. Highs in the lower 80s. Wednesday night, mostly clear. Lows in the lower 50s. Thursday, sunny. Highs in the lower 80s. Thursday night, partly cloudy. Lows in the upper 50s. Friday, mostly sunny with a slight chance of showers. A slight chance of thunderstorms in the afternoon. Highs in the mid-80s. Chance of rain 20%. Friday night, partly cloudy with a chance of showers and a slight chance of thunderstorms in the evening, then mostly cloudy with a slight chance of showers after midnight. Lows in the upper 50s. Chance of rain 30%. Saturday, mostly sunny. Highs in the mid-80s. For western Lake Sakakawea, rest of today, breezy. Southeast winds 15 to 25 miles per hour. Thunderstorms likely. Mostly cloudy. Highs in the lower 80s. Tonight, breezy. Southeast winds 15 to 25 miles per hour, shifting to the south 10 to 15 miles per hour after midnight. Slight chance of thunderstorms. Partly cloudy. Lows around 60. For eastern Lake Sakakawea, rest of today, breezy. Southeast winds 15 to 25 miles per hour. Chance of thunderstorms through the day.

mostly cloudy. Highs in the lower 80s. Tonight, south winds 10 to 20 miles per hour. Chance of thunderstorms through the night. Slight chance of thunderstorms after midnight. Mostly cloudy in the evening, then becoming partly cloudy. Lows in the upper 50s. For northern Lake Oahe, rest of today, south winds 15 to 20 miles per hour. Mostly sunny late in the morning, then becoming mostly cloudy. Highs in the mid-80s. Tonight, southeast winds 10 to 20 miles per hour. Chance of thunderstorms. Mostly cloudy in the evening, then clearing. Lows in the lower 60s. Here are the weather conditions at 1 p.m. Central Daylight Time. Bismarck, sunny. Temperature 85 degrees, relative humidity 41%. Wind south at 18 miles an hour. Pressure 29.98 inches and falling. Mendham, mostly sunny. 81 degrees, relative humidity 61%. Wind south at 16 miles an hour. At Hazen, the temperature was 84 degrees, dew point 50, and the relative humidity 30%. The wind was south at 20 miles an hour. The pressure was 29.96 inches and falling. Harvey, mostly sunny. 82 degrees, relative humidity 36%. Wind south at 14 miles an hour, gusting to 20. Minot, partly sunny. 84 degrees, relative humidity 36%. Wind southeast at 17 miles an hour, gusting to 28. Dickinson, mostly sunny. 82 degrees, relative humidity 52%. Wind south at 20 miles an hour, gusting to 28. Elsewhere around North Dakota, at Williston, rain was falling with a temperature of 67. It was 84 at Garrison. It was sunny with a temperature of 78 at Jamestown, 77 at Fargo, and 77 at Devil's Lake. At Grand Forks, it was mostly sunny with a temperature of 76. In northern South Dakota, it was mostly sunny. It was 82 at Mobridge and 79 at Aberdeen. In eastern Montana, at Sydney, rain was falling with a temperature of 76. At Miles City, it was mostly sunny with a temperature of 89. At Glendive, it was partly sunny with a temperature of 86. Once again, at Bismarck, the temperature was 85 degrees under sunny skies. The regional weather forecast from your National Weather Service office in Bismarck. Scattered showers and thunderstorms are expected to develop across western and central North Dakota this afternoon and evening. Some storms may be severe, with hail up to the size of ping pong balls, damaging winds up to 70 miles per hour, and brief torrential downpours. On Monday, there is a lower chance of isolated thunderstorms in central and eastern North Dakota, which could also be severe. Temperatures are generally favored to remain around average through the upcoming week. The detailed forecast for North Dakota, tonight, mostly cloudy with a chance of showers and thunderstorms. Lows in the upper 50s to mid-60s. Monday, partly cloudy. Breezy west. Chance of showers and thunderstorms, mainly central and east. Highs in the 80s to lower 90s. Monday night, mostly clear to partly cloudy. Chance of showers and thunderstorms south, central, and east. Lows in the mid-50s to mid-60s. Tuesday, mostly sunny and windy. Slight chance of showers and thunderstorms far northeast. Highs in the mid-70s to mid-80s. Here is the forecast for the Bismarck-Mendham listening area. Rest of today, mostly cloudy with a chance of showers and thunderstorms. Highs in the upper 80s. South winds 15 to 20 miles per hour with gusts up to 30 miles per hour. Chance of rain 30%. Tonight, cloudy with showers and thunderstorms likely in the evening, then partly cloudy after midnight. Lows in the lower 60s. Southeast winds 5 to 10 miles per hour with gusts up to 20 miles per hour. Chance of rain 60%. Monday, mostly sunny with a slight chance of showers and thunderstorms. Highs in the upper 80s. South winds 5 to 10 miles per hour, becoming west in the afternoon. Chance of rain 20%. Monday night, mostly clear. Lows around 60. West winds 5 to 10 miles per hour. Tuesday, sunny. Highs in the lower 80s.

northwest winds 10 to 20 miles per hour, becoming northwest 20 to 25 miles per hour in the afternoon. Tuesday night, mostly clear. Lows in the upper 50s. Wednesday, sunny. Highs in the lower 80s. Wednesday night, mostly clear. Lows in the lower 50s. Thursday, sunny. Highs in the lower 80s. Thursday night, partly cloudy. Lows in the upper 50s. Friday, mostly sunny with a slight chance of showers. A slight chance of thunderstorms in the afternoon. Highs in the mid-80s. Chance of rain 20%. Friday night, partly cloudy with a chance of showers and a slight chance of thunderstorms in the evening, then mostly cloudy with a slight chance of showers after midnight. Lows in the upper 50s. Chance of rain 30%. Saturday, mostly sunny. Highs in the mid-80s. 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Providing weather information 24 hours a day from your National Weather Service office in Bismarck. For Western Lakes Akonkawea, rest of today, breezy. Southeast winds 15 to 25 miles per hour. Thunderstorms likely. Mostly cloudy. Highs in the lower 80s. Tonight, breezy. Southeast winds 15 to 25 miles per hour, shifting to the south 10 to 15 miles per hour after midnight. Slight chance of thunderstorms. Partly cloudy. Lows around 60. For Eastern Lakes Akonkawea, rest of today, breezy. Southeast winds 15 to 25 miles per hour. Chance of thunderstorms through the day. Mostly cloudy. Highs in the lower 80s. Tonight, south winds 10 to 20 miles per hour. Chance of thunderstorms through the night. Slight chance of thunderstorms after midnight. Mostly cloudy in the evening, then becoming partly cloudy. Lows in the upper 50s. For Northern Lake Oahe, rest of today, south winds 15 to 20 miles per hour. Mostly sunny late in the morning, then becoming mostly cloudy. Highs in the mid-80s. Tonight, southeast winds 10 to 20 miles per hour. Chance of thunderstorms. Mostly cloudy in the evening, then clearing. Lows in the lower 60s. Here are the weather conditions at 2 p.m. Central Daylight Time. Bismarck, sunny. Temperature 87 degrees, relative humidity 41%. Wind south at 17 miles an hour, gusting to 25. Pressure 29.95 inches and falling. Mendham, sunny. 84 degrees, relative humidity 61%. Wind south at 16 miles an hour, gusting to 23. Hazen, mostly sunny. 86 degrees, relative humidity 32%. Wind south at 13 miles an hour, gusting to 22. Harvey, mostly sunny. 82 degrees, relative humidity 36%. Wind southeast at 16 miles an hour, gusting to 22. Minot, partly sunny. 84 degrees, relative humidity 38%. Wind southeast at 17 miles an hour, gusting to 28. Dickinson, partly sunny. 80 degrees, relative humidity 58%. Wind south at 15 miles an hour. Elsewhere around North Dakota, at Williston, rain was falling, with a temperature of 67. It was 86 at Garrison. It was sunny, with a temperature of 78 at Jamestown, 79 at Fargo, and 79 at Devil's Lake. At Grand Forks, it was mostly sunny, with a temperature of 78. In northern South Dakota, skies ranged from sunny to mostly sunny. It was 84 at Mobridge, and 80 at Aberdeen. In eastern Montana, at Miles City, it was sunny, with a temperature of 91. At Glendive, it was mostly sunny, with a temperature of 89. At Sydney, it was partly sunny, with a temperature of 80. Once again, at Bismarck, the temperature was 87 degrees under sunny skies. The regional weather forecast from your National Weather Service office in Bismarck. Scattered showers and thunderstorms are expected to develop across western and central North Dakota this afternoon and evening. Some storms may be severe, with hail up to the size of ping pong balls, damaging winds up to 70 miles per hour, and brief torrential downpours.

On Monday, there is a lower chance of isolated thunderstorms in central and eastern North Dakota, which could also be severe. Temperatures are generally favored to remain around average through the upcoming week. The detailed forecast for North Dakota: tonight, mostly cloudy with a chance of showers and thunderstorms. Lows in the upper 50s to mid-60s. Monday, partly cloudy. Breezy west. Chance of showers and thunderstorms, mainly central and east. Highs in the 80s to lower 90s. Monday night, mostly clear to partly cloudy. Chance of showers and thunderstorms south central and east. Lows in the mid-50s to mid-60s. Tuesday, mostly sunny and windy. Slight chance of showers and thunderstorms far northeast. Highs in the mid-70s to mid-80s. Here is the forecast for the Bismarck Minden listening area. Rest of today, mostly cloudy with a chance of showers and thunderstorms. Highs in the upper 80s. South winds 15 to 20 miles per hour with gusts up to 30 miles per hour. Chance of rain 30%. Tonight, cloudy with showers and thunderstorms likely in the evening, then partly cloudy after midnight. Lows in the lower 60s. Southeast winds 5 to 10 miles per hour with gusts up to 20 miles per hour. Chance of rain 60%. Monday, mostly sunny with a slight chance of showers and thunderstorms. Highs in the upper 80s. South winds 5 to 10 miles per hour, becoming west in the afternoon. Chance of rain 20%. Monday night, mostly clear. Lows around 60. West winds 5 to 10 miles per hour. Tuesday, sunny. Highs in the lower 80s. West winds 10 to 20 miles per hour, becoming northwest 20 to 25 miles per hour in the afternoon. Tuesday night, mostly clear. Lows in the upper 50s. Wednesday, sunny. Highs in the lower 80s. Wednesday night, mostly clear. Lows in the lower 50s. Thursday, sunny. Highs in the lower 80s. Thursday night, partly cloudy. Lows in the upper 50s. Friday, mostly sunny with a slight chance of showers. A slight chance of thunderstorms in the afternoon. Highs in the mid-80s. Chance of rain 20%. Friday night, partly cloudy with a chance of showers and a slight chance of thunderstorms in the evening, then mostly cloudy with a slight chance of showers after midnight. Lows in the upper 50s. Chance of rain 30%. Saturday, mostly sunny. Highs in the mid-80s. For western Lake Sakakawea, rest of today, breezy. Southeast winds 15 to 25 miles per hour. Thunderstorms likely. Mostly cloudy. Highs in the lower 80s. Tonight, breezy. Southeast winds 15 to 25 miles per hour, shifting to the south 10 to 15 miles per hour after midnight. Slight chance of thunderstorms. Partly cloudy. Lows around 60. For eastern Lake Sakakawea, rest of today, breezy. Southeast winds 15 to 25 miles per hour. Chance of thunderstorms through the day. Mostly cloudy. Highs in the lower 80s. Tonight, south winds 10 to 20 miles per hour. Chance of thunderstorms through the night. Slight chance of thunderstorms after midnight. Mostly cloudy in the evening, then becoming partly cloudy. Lows in the upper 50s. For northern Lake Oahe, rest of today, south winds 15 to 20 miles per hour. Mostly sunny late in the morning, then becoming mostly cloudy. Highs in the mid-80s. Tonight, southeast winds 10 to 20 miles per hour. Chance of thunderstorms. Mostly cloudy in the evening, then clearing. Lows in the lower 60s. Here are the weather conditions at 2 p.m. Central Daylight Time. Bismarck, sunny. Temperature 87 degrees, relative humidity 41%. Wind south at 17 miles an hour, gusting to 25. Pressure 29.95 inches and falling. Minden, sunny. 84 degrees, relative humidity 61%. Wind south at 16 miles an hour, gusting to 23. Hazen, mostly sunny. 86 degrees, relative humidity 32%. Wind south at 13 miles an hour, gusting to 22. Harvey, mostly sunny. 82 degrees,

relative humidity 36%. Wind southeast at 16 miles an hour, gusting to 22. Minot, partly sunny. 84 degrees, relative humidity 38%. Wind southeast at 17 miles an hour, gusting to 28. Dickinson, partly sunny. 80 degrees, relative humidity 58%. Wind south at 15 miles an hour. Elsewhere around North Dakota, at Williston, rain was falling with a temperature of 67. It was 86 at Garrison. It was sunny with a temperature of 78 at Jamestown, 79 at Fargo, and 79 at Devil's Lake. At Grand Forks, it was mostly sunny with a temperature of 78. In northern South Dakota, skies ranged from sunny to mostly sunny. It was 84 at Mobridge and 80 at Aberdeen. In eastern Montana, at Miles City, it was sunny with a temperature of 91. At Glendive, it was mostly sunny with a temperature of 89. At Sydney, it was partly sunny with a temperature of 80. Once again, at Bismarck, the temperature was 87 degrees under sunny skies. Here are the weather conditions at 2 p.m. Central Daylight Time. Bismarck, sunny. Temperature 87 degrees, relative humidity 41%. Wind south at 17 miles an hour, gusting to 25. Pressure 29.95 inches and falling. Mendon, sunny. 84 degrees, relative humidity 61%. Wind south at 16 miles an hour, gusting to 23. Hazen, mostly sunny. 86 degrees, relative humidity 32%. Wind south at 13 miles an hour, gusting to 22. Harvey, mostly sunny. 82 degrees, relative humidity 36%. Wind southeast at 16 miles an hour, gusting to 22. Minot, partly sunny. 84 degrees, relative humidity 38%. Wind southeast at 17 miles an hour, gusting to 28. Dickinson, partly sunny. 80 degrees, relative humidity 58%. Wind south at 15 miles an hour. Elsewhere around North Dakota, at Williston, rain was falling with a temperature of 67. It was 86 at Garrison. It was sunny with a temperature of 78 at Jamestown, 79 at Fargo, and 79 at Devil's Lake. At Grand Forks, it was mostly sunny with a temperature of 78. In northern South Dakota, skies ranged from sunny to mostly sunny. It was 84 at Mobridge and 80 at Aberdeen. In eastern Montana, at Miles City, it was sunny with a temperature of 91. At Glendive, it was mostly sunny with a temperature of 89. At Sydney, it was partly sunny with a temperature of 80. Once again, at Bismarck, the temperature was 87 degrees under sunny skies. The regional weather forecast from your National Weather Service office in Bismarck. Scattered showers and thunderstorms are expected to develop across western and central North Dakota this afternoon and evening. Some storms may be severe, with hail up to the size of ping pong balls, damaging winds up to 70 miles per hour, and brief torrential downpours. On Monday, there is a lower chance of isolated thunderstorms in central and eastern North Dakota, which could also be severe. Temperatures are generally favored to remain around average through the upcoming week. The detailed forecast for North Dakota, tonight, mostly cloudy with a chance of showers and thunderstorms. Lows in the upper 50s to mid-60s. Monday, partly cloudy. Breezy west. Chance of showers and thunderstorms, mainly central and east. Highs in the 80s to lower 90s. Monday night, mostly clear to partly cloudy. Chance of showers and thunderstorms south central and east. Lows in the mid-50s to mid-60s. Tuesday, mostly sunny and windy. Slight chance of showers and thunderstorms far northeast. Highs in the mid-70s to mid-80s. Here is the forecast for the Bismarck, Mendon listening area. Rest of today, mostly cloudy with a chance of showers and thunderstorms. Highs in the upper 80s. South winds 15 to 20 miles per hour with gusts up to 30 miles per hour. Chance of rain 30%. Tonight, cloudy with showers and thunderstorms likely in the evening, then partly cloudy after midnight. Lows in the lower 60s. Southeast winds 5.

10 miles per hour with gusts up to 20 miles per hour. Chance of rain 60%. Monday, mostly sunny with a slight chance of showers and thunderstorms. Highs in the upper 80s. South winds 5 to 10 miles per hour, becoming west in the afternoon. Chance of rain 20%. Monday night, mostly clear. Lows around 60. West winds 5 to 10 miles per hour. Tuesday, sunny. Highs in the lower 80s. West winds 10 to 20 miles per hour, becoming northwest 20 to 25 miles per hour in the afternoon. Tuesday night, mostly clear. Lows in the upper 50s. Wednesday, sunny. Highs in the lower 80s. Wednesday night, mostly clear. Lows in the lower 50s. Thursday, sunny. Highs in the lower 80s. Thursday night, partly cloudy. Lows in the upper 50s. Friday, mostly sunny with a slight chance of showers. A slight chance of thunderstorms in the afternoon. Highs in the mid-80s. Chance of rain 20%. Friday night, partly cloudy with a chance of showers and a slight chance of thunderstorms in the evening, then mostly cloudy with a slight chance of showers after midnight. Lows in the upper 50s. Chance of rain 30%. Saturday, mostly sunny. Highs in the mid-80s. For Western Lake Sakakawea, rest of today, breezy. Southeast winds 15 to 25 miles per hour. Thunderstorms likely. Mostly cloudy. Highs in the lower 80s. Tonight, breezy. Southeast winds 15 to 25 miles per hour, shifting to the south 10 to 15 miles per hour after midnight. Slight chance of thunderstorms. Partly cloudy. Lows around 60. For Eastern Lake Sakakawea, rest of today, breezy. Southeast winds 15 to 25 miles per hour. Chance of thunderstorms through the day. Mostly cloudy. Highs in the lower 80s. Tonight, south winds 10 to 20 miles per hour. Chance of thunderstorms through the night. Slight chance of thunderstorms after midnight. Mostly cloudy in the evening, then becoming partly cloudy. Lows in the upper 50s. For Northern Lake Oahe, rest of today, south winds 15 to 20 miles per hour. Mostly sunny late in the morning, then becoming mostly cloudy. Highs in the mid-80s. Tonight, southeast winds 10 to 20 miles per hour. Chance of thunderstorms. Mostly cloudy in the evening, then clearing. Lows in the lower 60s. Here are the weather conditions at 2 p.m. Central Daylight Time. Bismarck, sunny. Temperature 87 degrees, relative humidity 41%. Wind south at 17 miles an hour, gusting to 25. Pressure 29.95 inches and falling. Mendon, sunny. 84 degrees, relative humidity 61%. Wind south at 16 miles an hour, gusting to 23. Hazen, mostly sunny. 86 degrees, relative humidity 32%. Wind south at 13 miles an hour, gusting to 22. Harvey, mostly sunny. 82 degrees, relative humidity 36%. Wind southeast at 16 miles an hour, gusting to 22. Minot, partly sunny. 84 degrees, relative humidity 38%. Wind southeast at 17 miles an hour, gusting to 28. Dickinson, partly sunny. 80 degrees, relative humidity 58%. Wind south at 15 miles an hour. Elsewhere around North Dakota, at Williston, rain was falling, with a temperature of 67. It was 86 at Garrison. It was sunny, with a temperature of 78 at Jamestown, 79 at Fargo, and 79 at Devil's Lake. At Grand Forks, it was mostly sunny, with a temperature of 78. In northern South Dakota, skies ranged from sunny to mostly sunny. It was 84 at Mobridge, and 80 at Aberdeen. In eastern Montana, at Miles City, it was sunny, with a temperature of 91. At Glendive, it was mostly sunny, with a temperature of 89. At Sydney, it was partly sunny, with a temperature of 80. Once again, at Bismarck, the temperature was 87 degrees under sunny skies. The regional weather forecast from your National Weather Service office in Bismarck.

Scattered showers and thunderstorms are expected to develop across western and central North Dakota this afternoon and evening. Some storms may be severe, with hail up to the size of ping pong balls, damaging winds up to 70 miles per hour, and brief torrential downpours. On Monday, there is a lower chance of isolated thunderstorms in central and eastern North Dakota, which could also be severe. Temperatures are generally favored to remain around average through the upcoming week. The detailed forecast for North Dakota: tonight, mostly cloudy with a chance of showers and thunderstorms. Lows in the upper 50s to mid-60s. Monday, partly cloudy. Breezy west. Chance of showers and thunderstorms, mainly central and east. Highs in the 80s to lower 90s. Monday night, mostly clear to partly cloudy. Chance of showers and thunderstorms south central and east. Lows in the mid-50s to mid-60s. Tuesday, mostly sunny and windy. Slight chance of showers and thunderstorms far northeast. Highs in the mid-70s to mid-80s. Here is the forecast for the Bismarck, Minden listening area. Rest of today, mostly cloudy with a chance of showers and thunderstorms. Highs in the upper 80s. South winds 15 to 20 miles per hour with gusts up to 30 miles per hour. Chance of rain 30%. Tonight, cloudy with showers and thunderstorms likely in the evening, then partly cloudy after midnight. Lows in the lower 60s. Southeast winds 5 to 10 miles per hour with gusts up to 20 miles per hour. Chance of rain 60%. Monday, mostly sunny with a slight chance of showers and thunderstorms. Highs in the upper 80s. South winds 5 to 10 miles per hour, becoming west in the afternoon. Chance of rain 20%. Monday night, mostly clear. Lows around 60. West winds 5 to 10 miles per hour. Tuesday, sunny. Highs in the lower 80s. West winds 10 to 20 miles per hour, becoming northwest 20 to 25 miles per hour in the afternoon. Tuesday night, mostly clear. Lows in the upper 50s. Wednesday, sunny. Highs in the lower 80s. Wednesday night, mostly clear. Lows in the lower 50s. Thursday, sunny. Highs in the lower 80s. Thursday night, partly cloudy. Lows in the upper 50s. Friday, mostly sunny with a slight chance of showers. A slight chance of thunderstorms in the afternoon. Highs in the mid-80s. Chance of rain 20%. Friday night, partly cloudy with a chance of showers and a slight chance of thunderstorms in the evening, then mostly cloudy with a slight chance of showers after midnight. Lows in the upper 50s. Chance of rain 30%. Saturday, mostly sunny. Highs in the mid-80s. For western Lake Sakakawea, rest of today, breezy. Southeast winds 15 to 25 miles per hour. Thunderstorms likely. Mostly cloudy. Highs in the lower 80s. Tonight, breezy. Southeast winds 15 to 25 miles per hour, shifting to the south 10 to 15 miles per hour after midnight. Slight chance of thunderstorms. Partly cloudy. Lows around 60. For eastern Lake Sakakawea, rest of today, breezy. Southeast winds 15 to 25 miles per hour. Chance of thunderstorms through the day. Mostly cloudy. Highs in the lower 80s. Tonight, south winds 10 to 20 miles per hour. Chance of thunderstorms through the night. Slight chance of thunderstorms after midnight. Mostly cloudy in the evening, then becoming partly cloudy. Lows in the upper 50s. For northern Lake Oahe, rest of today, south winds 15 to 20 miles per hour. Mostly sunny late in the morning, then becoming mostly cloudy. Highs in the mid-80s. Tonight, southeast winds 10 to 20 miles per hour. Chance of thunderstorms. Mostly cloudy in the evening, then clearing. Lows in the lower 60s. Here are the weather conditions at 2 p.m. Central Daylight Time. Bismarck, sunny. Temperature 87 degrees, relative humidity 41%. Wind south at 17 miles an hour, gusting to 25. Pressure 29.95 inches and falling. Minden, sunny. 84 degrees, relative humidity 61%. Wind south at 16 miles an hour, gust

rising to 23. Hazel, mostly sunny. 86 degrees, relative humidity 32%. Wind south at 13 miles an hour, gusting to 22. Harvey, mostly sunny. 82 degrees, relative humidity 36%. Wind southeast at 16 miles an hour, gusting to 22. Minot, partly sunny. 84 degrees, relative humidity 38%. Wind southeast at 17 miles an hour, gusting to 28. Dickinson, partly sunny. 80 degrees, relative humidity 58%. Wind south at 15 miles an hour. Elsewhere around North Dakota, at Williston, rain was falling with a temperature of 67. It was 86 at Garrison. It was sunny with a temperature of 78 at Jamestown, 79 at Fargo, and 79 at Devil's Lake. At Grand Forks, it was mostly sunny with a temperature of 78. In northern South Dakota, skies ranged from sunny to mostly sunny. It was 84 at Mobridge and 80 at Aberdeen. In eastern Montana, at Miles City, it was sunny with a temperature of 91. At Glendive, it was mostly sunny with a temperature of 89. At Sydney, it was partly sunny with a temperature of 80. Once again, at Bismarck, the temperature was 87 degrees under sunny skies. The regional weather forecast from your National Weather Service office in Bismarck. Scattered showers and thunderstorms are expected to develop across western and central North Dakota this afternoon and evening. Some storms may be severe, with hail up to the size of ping pong balls, damaging winds up to 70 miles per hour, and brief torrential downpours. On Monday, there is a lower chance of isolated thunderstorms in central and eastern North Dakota, which could also be severe. Temperatures are generally favored to remain around average through the upcoming week. The detailed forecast for North Dakota, tonight, mostly cloudy with a chance of showers and thunderstorms. Lows in the upper 50s to mid-60s. Monday, partly cloudy. Breezy west. Chance of showers and thunderstorms, mainly central and east. Highs in the 80s to lower 90s. Monday night, mostly clear to partly cloudy. Chance of showers and thunderstorms south central and east. Lows in the mid-50s to mid-60s. Tuesday, mostly sunny and windy. Slight chance of showers and thunderstorms far northeast. Highs in the mid-70s to mid-80s. Here is the forecast for the Bismarck, Minden listening area. Rest of today, mostly cloudy with a chance of showers and thunderstorms. Highs in the upper 80s. South winds 15 to 20 miles per hour with gusts up to 30 miles per hour. Chance of rain 30%. Tonight, cloudy with showers and thunderstorms likely in the evening, then partly cloudy after midnight. Lows in the lower 60s. Southeast winds 5 to 10 miles per hour with gusts up to 20 miles per hour. Chance of rain 60%. Monday, mostly sunny with a slight chance of showers and thunderstorms. Highs in the upper 80s. South winds 5 to 10 miles per hour, becoming west in the afternoon. Chance of rain 20%. Monday night, mostly clear. Lows around 60. West winds 5 to 10 miles per hour. Tuesday, sunny. Highs in the lower 80s. West winds 10 to 20 miles per hour, becoming northwest 20 to 25 miles per hour in the afternoon. Tuesday night, mostly clear. Lows in the upper 50s. Wednesday, sunny. Highs in the lower 80s. Wednesday night, mostly clear. Lows in the lower 50s. Thursday, sunny. Highs in the lower 80s. Thursday night, partly cloudy. Lows in the upper 50s. Friday, mostly sunny with a slight chance of showers. A slight chance of thunderstorms in the afternoon. Highs in the mid-80s. Chance of rain 20%. Friday night, partly cloudy with a chance of showers and a slight chance of thunderstorms in the evening, then mostly cloudy with a slight chance of showers after midnight. Lows in the upper 50s. Chance of rain 30%. Saturday, mostly sunny. Highs in the mid-80s. 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Providing weather information 24 hours a day.

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For Western Lakes Aconcagua, rest of today, breezy. Southeast winds 15 to 25 miles per hour. Thunderstorms likely. Mostly cloudy. Highs in the lower 80s. Tonight, breezy. Southeast winds 15 to 25 miles per hour, shifting to the south 10 to 15 miles per hour after midnight. Slight chance of thunderstorms. Partly cloudy. Lows around 60. For Eastern Lakes Aconcagua, rest of today, breezy. Southeast winds 15 to 25 miles per hour. Chance of thunderstorms through the day. Mostly cloudy. Highs in the lower 80s. Tonight, south winds 10 to 20 miles per hour. Chance of thunderstorms through the night. Slight chance of thunderstorms after midnight. Mostly cloudy in the evening, then becoming partly cloudy. Lows in the upper 50s. For Northern Lake Oahe, rest of today, south winds 15 to 20 miles per hour. Mostly sunny late in the morning, then becoming mostly cloudy. Highs in the mid-80s. Tonight, southeast winds 10 to 20 miles per hour. Chance of thunderstorms. Mostly cloudy in the evening, then clearing. Lows in the lower 60s. Here are the weather conditions at 2 p.m. Central Daylight Time. Bismarck, sunny. Temperature 87 degrees, relative humidity 41%. Wind south at 17 miles an hour, gusting to 25. Pressure 29.95 inches and falling. Mendham, sunny. 84 degrees, relative humidity 61%. Wind south at 16 miles an hour, gusting to 23. Hazen, mostly sunny. 86 degrees, relative humidity 32%. Wind south at 13 miles an hour, gusting to 22. Harvey, mostly sunny. 82 degrees, relative humidity 36%. Wind southeast at 16 miles an hour, gusting to 22. Minot, partly sunny. 84 degrees, relative humidity 38%. Wind southeast at 17 miles an hour, gusting to 28. Dickinson, partly sunny. 80 degrees, relative humidity 58%. Wind south at 15 miles an hour. Elsewhere around North Dakota, at Williston, rain was falling, with a temperature of 67. It was 86 at Garrison. It was sunny, with a temperature of 7. It was 86 at Garrison. It was sunny, with a temperature of 78 at Jamestown, 79 at Fargo, and 79 at Devil's Lake. At Grand Forks, it was mostly sunny, with a temperature of 78. In northern South Dakota, skies ranged from sunny to mostly sunny. It was 84 at Mobridge, and 80 at Aberdeen. In eastern Montana, at Miles City, it was sunny, with a temperature of 91. At Glendive, it was mostly sunny, with a temperature of 89. At Sydney, it was partly sunny, with a temperature of 80. Once again, at Bismarck, the temperature was 87 degrees under sunny skies. The regional weather forecast from your National Weather Service office in Bismarck. Scattered showers and thunderstorms are expected to develop across western and central North Dakota this afternoon and evening. Some storms may be severe, with hail up to the size of ping pong balls, damaging winds up to 70 miles per hour, and brief torrential downpours. On Monday, there is a lower chance of isolated thunderstorms in central and eastern North Dakota, which could also be severe. Temperatures are generally favored to remain around average through the upcoming week. The detailed forecast for North Dakota, tonight, mostly cloudy with a chance of showers and thunderstorms. Lows in the upper 50s to mid-60s. Monday, partly cloudy. Breezy west. Chance of showers and thunderstorms, mainly central and east. Highs in the 80s to lower 90s. Monday night, mostly clear to partly cloudy. Chance of showers and thunderstorms south, central, and east. Lows in the mid-50s to mid-60s. Tuesday, mostly sunny and windy. Slight chance of showers and thunderstorms far northeast. Highs in the mid-70s to mid-80s. Here is the forecast for the Bismarck-Mendham listening area. Rest of today, mostly cloudy with a chance of showers and thunderstorms. Highs in the upper 80s. South winds 15 to 20 miles per hour with gusts.

up to 30 miles per hour. Chance of rain 30%. Tonight, cloudy with showers and thunderstorms likely in the evening, then partly cloudy after midnight. Lows in the lower 60s. Southeast winds 5 to 10 miles per hour with gusts up to 20 miles per hour. Chance of rain 60%. Monday, mostly sunny with a slight chance of showers and thunderstorms. Highs in the upper 80s. South winds 5 to 10 miles per hour, becoming west in the afternoon. Chance of rain 20%. Monday night, mostly clear. Lows around 60. West winds 5 to 10 miles per hour. Tuesday, sunny. Highs in the lower 80s. West winds 10 to 20 miles per hour, becoming northwest 20 to 25 miles per hour in the afternoon. Tuesday night, mostly clear. Lows in the upper 50s. Wednesday, sunny. Highs in the lower 80s. Wednesday night, mostly clear. Lows in the lower 50s. Thursday, sunny. Highs in the lower 80s. Thursday night, partly cloudy. Lows in the upper 50s. Friday, mostly sunny with a slight chance of showers. A slight chance of thunderstorms in the afternoon. Highs in the mid-80s. Chance of rain 20%. Friday night, partly cloudy with a chance of showers and a slight chance of thunderstorms in the evening, then mostly cloudy with a slight chance of showers after midnight. Lows in the upper 50s. Chance of rain 30%. Saturday, mostly sunny. Highs in the mid-80s. For Western Lake Sakakawea, rest of today, breezy. Southeast winds 15 to 25 miles per hour. Thunderstorms likely. Mostly cloudy. Highs in the lower 80s. Tonight, breezy. Southeast winds 15 to 25 miles per hour, shifting to the south 10 to 15 miles per hour after midnight. Slight chance of thunderstorms. Partly cloudy. Lows around 60. For Eastern Lake Sakakawea, rest of today, breezy. Southeast winds 15 to 25 miles per hour. Chance of thunderstorms through the day. Mostly cloudy. Highs in the lower 80s. Tonight, south winds 10 to 20 miles per hour. Chance of thunderstorms through the night. Slight chance of thunderstorms after midnight. Mostly cloudy in the evening, then becoming partly cloudy. Lows in the upper 50s. For Northern Lake Oahe, rest of today, south winds 15 to 20 miles per hour. Mostly sunny late in the morning, then becoming mostly cloudy. Highs in the mid-80s. Tonight, southeast winds 10 to 20 miles per hour. Chance of thunderstorms. Mostly cloudy in the evening, then clearing. Lows in the lower 60s. Here are the weather conditions at 2 p.m. Central Daylight Time. Bismarck, sunny. Temperature 87 degrees, relative humidity 41%. Wind south at 17 miles an hour, gusting to 25. Pressure 29.95 inches and falling. Mendon, sunny. 84 degrees, relative humidity 61%. Wind south at 16 miles an hour, gusting to 23. Hazen, mostly sunny. 86 degrees, relative humidity 32%. Wind south at 13 miles an hour, gusting to 22. Harvey, mostly sunny. 82 degrees, relative humidity 36%. Wind southeast at 16 miles an hour, gusting to 22. Minot, partly sunny. 84 degrees, relative humidity 38%. Wind southeast at 17 miles an hour, gusting to 28. Dickinson, partly sunny. 80 degrees, relative humidity 58%. Wind south at 15 miles an hour. Elsewhere around North Dakota, at Williston, rain was falling, with a temperature of 67. It was 86 at Garrison. It was sunny, with a temperature of 78 at Jamestown, 79 at Fargo, and 79 at Devil's Lake. At Grand Forks, it was mostly sunny, with a temperature of 78. In northern South Dakota, skies ranged from sunny to mostly sunny. It was 84 at Mobridge, and 80 at Aberdeen. In eastern Montana, at Miles City, it was sunny, with a temperature of 91. At Glendive, it was mostly sunny, with a temperature of 89. At Sydney,
It was partly sunny, with a temperature of 80. Once again, at Bismarck, the temperature was 87 degrees under sunny skies. The regional weather forecast from your National Weather Service office in Bismarck. Scattered showers and thunderstorms are expected to develop across western and central North Dakota this afternoon and evening. Some storms may be severe, with hail up to the size of ping pong balls, damaging winds up to 70 miles per hour, and brief torrential downpours. On Monday, there is a lower chance of isolated thunderstorms in central and eastern North Dakota, which could also be severe. Temperatures are generally favored to remain around average through the upcoming week. The detailed forecast for North Dakota, tonight, mostly cloudy with a chance of showers and thunderstorms. Lows in the upper 50s to mid-60s. Monday, partly cloudy. Breezy west. Chance of showers and thunderstorms, mainly central and east. Highs in the 80s to lower 90s. Monday night, mostly clear to partly cloudy. Chance of showers and thunderstorms south central and east. Lows in the mid-50s to mid-60s. Tuesday, mostly sunny and windy. Slight chance of showers and thunderstorms far northeast. Highs in the mid-70s to mid-80s. Here is the forecast for the Bismarck, Minden listening area. Rest of today, mostly cloudy with a chance of showers and thunderstorms. Highs in the upper 80s. South winds 15 to 20 miles per hour with gusts up to 30 miles per hour. Chance of rain 30%. Tonight, cloudy with showers and thunderstorms likely in the evening, then partly cloudy after midnight. Lows in the lower 60s. Southeast winds 5 to 10 miles per hour with gusts up to 20 miles per hour. Chance of rain 60%. Monday, mostly sunny with a slight chance of showers and thunderstorms. Highs in the upper 80s. South winds 5 to 10 miles per hour, becoming west in the afternoon. Chance of rain 20%. Monday night, mostly clear. Lows around 60. West winds 5 to 10 miles per hour. Tuesday, sunny. Highs in the lower 80s. West winds 10 to 20 miles per hour, becoming northwest 20 to 25 miles per hour in the afternoon. Tuesday night, mostly clear. Lows in the upper 50s. Wednesday, sunny. Highs in the lower 80s. Wednesday night, mostly clear. Lows in the lower 50s. Thursday, sunny. Highs in the lower 80s. Thursday night, partly cloudy. Lows in the upper 50s. Friday, mostly sunny with a slight chance of showers. A slight chance of thunderstorms in the afternoon. Highs in the mid-80s. Chance of rain 20%. Friday night, partly cloudy with a chance of showers and a slight chance of thunderstorms in the evening, then mostly cloudy with a slight chance of showers after midnight. Lows in the upper 50s. Chance of rain 30%. Saturday, mostly sunny. Highs in the mid-80s. For western Lake Sakakawea, rest of today, breezy. Southeast winds 15 to 25 miles per hour. Thunderstorms likely. Mostly cloudy. Highs in the lower 80s. Tonight, breezy. Southeast winds 15 to 25 miles per hour, shifting to the south 10 to 15 miles per hour after midnight. Slight chance of thunderstorms. Partly cloudy. Lows around 60. For eastern Lake Sakakawea, rest of today, breezy. Southeast winds 15 to 25 miles per hour. Chance of thunderstorms through the day. Mostly cloudy. Highs in the lower 80s. Tonight, south winds 10 to 20 miles per hour. Chance of thunderstorms through the night. Slight chance of thunderstorms after midnight. Mostly cloudy in the evening, then becoming partly cloudy. Lows in the upper 50s. For northern Lake Oahe, rest of today, south winds 15 to 20 miles per hour. Mostly sunny late in the morning, then becoming mostly cloudy. Highs in the mid-80s. Tonight, southeast winds 10 to 20 miles per hour. Chance of thunderstorms. Mostly cloudy in the evening, then clearing. Lows in the lower 60s. Here are the weather conditions at 2 p.m. Central Daylight Time. Bismarck, sunny. Temperature 87 degrees, relative humidity 41%. Wind south at 17 miles an hour.

gusting to 25. Pressure 29.95 inches and falling. Mendan, sunny. 84 degrees, relative humidity 61%. Wind south at 16 miles an hour, gusting to 23. Hazen, mostly sunny. 86 degrees, relative humidity 32%. Wind south at 13 miles an hour, gusting to 22. Harvey, mostly sunny. 82 degrees, relative humidity 36%. Wind southeast at 16 miles an hour, gusting to 22. Minot, partly sunny. 84 degrees, relative humidity 38%. Wind southeast at 17 miles an hour, gusting to 28. Dickinson, partly sunny. 80 degrees, relative humidity 58%. Wind south at 15 miles an hour. Elsewhere around North Dakota, at Williston, rain was falling, with a temperature of 67. It was 86 at Garrison. It was sunny, with a temperature of 78 at Jamestown, 79 at Fargo, and 79 at Devil's Lake. At Grand Forks, it was mostly sunny, with a temperature of 78. In northern South Dakota, skies ranged from sunny to mostly sunny. It was 84 at Mobridge, and 80 at Aberdeen. In eastern Montana, at Miles City, it was sunny, with a temperature of 91. At Glendive, it was mostly sunny, with a temperature of 89. At Sydney, it was partly sunny, with a temperature of 80. Once again, at Bismarck, the temperature was 87 degrees under sunny skies. The regional weather forecast from your National Weather Service office in Bismarck. Scattered showers and thunderstorms are expected to develop across western and central North Dakota this afternoon and evening. Some storms may be severe, with hail up to the size of ping pong balls, damaging winds up to 70 miles per hour, and brief torrential downpours. On Monday, there is a lower chance of isolated thunderstorms in central and eastern North Dakota, which could also be severe. Temperatures are generally favored to remain around average through the upcoming week. The detailed forecast for North Dakota, tonight, mostly cloudy with a chance of showers and thunderstorms. Lows in the upper 50s to mid-60s. Monday, partly cloudy. Breezy west. Chance of showers and thunderstorms, mainly central and east. Highs in the 80s to lower 90s. Monday night, mostly clear to partly cloudy. Chance of showers and thunderstorms south central and east. Lows in the mid-50s to mid-60s. Tuesday, mostly sunny and windy. Slight chance of showers and thunderstorms far northeast. Highs in the mid-70s to mid-80s. Here is the forecast for the Bismarck, Mendon listening area. Rest of today, mostly cloudy with a chance of showers and thunderstorms. Highs in the upper 80s. South winds 15 to 20 miles per hour with gusts up to 30 miles per hour. Chance of rain 30%. Tonight, cloudy with showers and thunderstorms likely in the evening, then partly cloudy after midnight. Lows in the lower 60s. Southeast winds 5 to 10 miles per hour with gusts up to 20 miles per hour. Chance of rain 60%. Monday, mostly sunny with a slight chance of showers and thunderstorms. Highs in the upper 80s. South winds 5 to 10 miles per hour, becoming west in the afternoon. Chance of rain 20%. Monday night, mostly clear. Lows around 60. West winds 5 to 10 miles per hour. Tuesday, sunny. Highs in the lower 80s. West winds 10 to 20 miles per hour, becoming northwest 20 to 25 miles per hour in the afternoon. Tuesday night, mostly clear. Lows in the upper 50s. Wednesday, sunny. Highs in the lower 80s. Wednesday night, mostly clear. Lows in the lower 50s. Thursday, sunny. Highs in the lower 80s. Thursday night, partly cloudy. Lows in the upper 50s. Friday, mostly sunny with a slight chance of showers. A slight chance of thunderstorms in the afternoon. Highs in the mid-80s. Chance of rain 20%. Friday night, partly cloudy with a chance of showers and a slight chance of thunderstorms in the evening, then mostly cloudy with a slight chance of showers after midnight. Lows in the upper 50s. Chance of rain 30%. Saturday, mostly sunny.

highs in the lower 80s. Tonight, south winds 10 to 20 miles per hour. Chance of thunderstorms through the night. Slight chance of thunderstorms after midnight. Mostly cloudy in the evening, then becoming partly cloudy. Lows in the upper 50s. For northern Lake Oahe, rest of today, south winds 15 to 20 miles per hour. Mostly sunny late in the morning, then becoming mostly cloudy. Highs in the mid-80s. Tonight, southeast winds 10 to 20 miles per hour. Chance of thunderstorms. Mostly cloudy in the evening, then clearing. Lows in the lower 60s. Here are the weather conditions at 2 p.m. Central Daylight Time. Bismarck, sunny. Temperature 87 degrees, relative humidity 41%. Wind south at 17 miles an hour, gusting to 25. Pressure 29.95 inches and falling. Menden, sunny. 84 degrees, relative humidity 61%. Wind south at 16 miles an hour, gusting to 23. Hazen, mostly sunny. 86 degrees, relative humidity 32%. Wind south at 13 miles an hour, gusting to 22. Harvey, mostly sunny. 82 degrees, relative humidity 36%. Wind southeast at 16 miles an hour, gusting to 22. Minot, partly sunny. 84 degrees, relative humidity 38%. Wind southeast at 17 miles an hour, gusting to 28. Dickinson, partly sunny. 80 degrees, relative humidity 58%. Wind south at 15 miles an hour. Elsewhere around North Dakota, at Williston, rain was falling, with a temperature of 67. It was 86 at Garrison. It was sunny, with a temperature of 78 at Jamestown, 79 at Fargo, and 79 at Devil's Lake. At Grand Forks, it was mostly sunny, with a temperature of 78. In northern South Dakota, skies ranged from sunny to mostly sunny. It was 84 at Mobridge, and 80 at Aberdeen. In eastern Montana, at Miles City, it was sunny, with a temperature of 91. At Glendive, it was mostly sunny, with a temperature of 89. At Sydney, it was partly sunny, with a temperature of 80. Once again, at Bismarck, the temperature was 87 degrees under sunny skies. The regional weather forecast from your National Weather Service office in Bismarck. Scattered showers and thunderstorms are expected to develop across western and central North Dakota this afternoon and evening. Some storms may be severe, with hail up to the size of ping pong balls, damaging winds up to 70 miles per hour, and brief torrential downpours. On Monday, there is a lower chance of isolated thunderstorms in central and eastern North Dakota, which could also be severe. Temperatures are generally favored to remain around average through the upcoming week. The detailed forecast for North Dakota, tonight, mostly cloudy with a chance of showers and thunderstorms. Lows in the upper 50s to mid-60s. Monday, partly cloudy. Breezy west. Chance of showers and thunderstorms, mainly central and east. Highs in the 80s to lower 90s. Monday night, mostly clear to partly cloudy. Chance of showers and thunderstorms south central and east. Lows in the mid-50s to mid-60s. Tuesday, mostly sunny and windy. Slight chance of showers and thunderstorms far northeast. Highs in the mid-70s to mid-80s. Here is the forecast for the Bismarck-Menden listening area. Rest of today, mostly cloudy with a chance of showers and thunderstorms. Highs in the upper 80s. South winds 15 to 20 miles per hour with gusts up to 30 miles per hour. Chance of rain 30%. Tonight, cloudy with showers and thunderstorms likely in the evening, then partly cloudy after midnight. Lows in the lower 60s. Southeast winds 5 to 10 miles per hour with gusts up to 20 miles per hour. Chance of rain 60%. Monday, mostly sunny with a slight chance of showers and thunderstorms. Highs in the upper 80s. South winds 5 to 10 miles per hour, becoming west in the afternoon. Chance of rain 20%. Monday night, mostly clear. Lows around 60. West winds 5 to 10 miles per hour. Tuesday, sunny. Highs in the lower 80s. West winds 10 to 20 miles per hour.

becoming northwest 20 to 25 miles per hour in the afternoon. Tuesday night, mostly clear. Lows in the upper 50s. Wednesday, sunny. Highs in the lower 80s. Wednesday night, mostly clear. Lows in the lower 50s. Thursday, sunny. Highs in the lower 80s. Thursday night, partly cloudy. Lows in the upper 50s. Friday, mostly sunny with a slight chance of showers. A slight chance of thunderstorms in the afternoon. Highs in the mid-80s. Chance of rain 20%. Friday night, partly cloudy with a chance of showers and a slight chance of thunderstorms in the evening, then mostly cloudy with a slight chance of showers after midnight. Lows in the upper 50s. Chance of rain 30%. Saturday, mostly sunny. Highs in the mid-80s. For Western Lake Sakakawea, rest of today, breezy. Southeast winds 15 to 25 miles per hour. Thunderstorms likely. Mostly cloudy. Highs in the lower 80s. Tonight, breezy. Southeast winds 15 to 25 miles per hour, shifting to the south 10 to 15 miles per hour after midnight. Slight chance of thunderstorms. Partly cloudy. Lows around 60. For Eastern Lake Sakakawea, rest of today, breezy. Southeast winds 15 to 25 miles per hour. Chance of thunderstorms through the day. Mostly cloudy. Highs in the lower 80s. Tonight, south winds 10 to 20 miles per hour. Chance of thunderstorms through the night. Slight chance of thunderstorms after midnight. Mostly cloudy in the evening, then becoming partly cloudy. Lows in the upper 50s. For Northern Lake Oahe, rest of today, south winds 15 to 20 miles per hour. Mostly sunny late in the morning, then becoming mostly cloudy. Highs in the mid-80s. Tonight, southeast winds 10 to 20 miles per hour. Chance of thunderstorms. Mostly cloudy in the evening, then clearing. Lows in the lower 60s. Here are the weather conditions at 2 p.m. Central Daylight Time. Bismarck, sunny. Temperature 87 degrees, relative humidity 41%. Wind south at 17 miles an hour, gusting to 25. Pressure 29.95 inches and falling. Mendham, sunny. 84 degrees, relative humidity 61%. Wind south at 16 miles an hour, gusting to 23. Hazen, mostly sunny. 86 degrees, relative humidity 32%. Wind south at 13 miles an hour, gusting to 22. Harvey, mostly sunny. 82 degrees, relative humidity 36%. Wind southeast at 16 miles an hour, gusting to 22. Minot, partly sunny. 84 degrees, relative humidity 38%. Wind southeast at 17 miles an hour, gusting to 28. Dickinson, partly sunny. 80 degrees, relative humidity 58%. Wind south at 15 miles an hour. Elsewhere around North Dakota, at Williston, rain was falling, with a temperature of 67. It was 86 at Garrison. It was sunny, with a temperature of 78 at Jamestown, 79 at Fargo, and 79 at Devil's Lake. At Grand Forks, it was mostly sunny, with a temperature of 78. In northern South Dakota, skies ranged from sunny to mostly sunny. It was 84 at Mobridge, and 80 at Aberdeen. In eastern Montana, at Miles City, it was sunny, with a temperature of 91. At Glendive, it was mostly sunny, with a temperature of 89. At Sydney, it was partly sunny, with a temperature of 80. Once again, at Bismarck, the temperature was 87 degrees under sunny skies. This is NOAA Weather Radio Station WXL78 in Bismarck, North Dakota, operating on a frequency of 162.475 MHz. Providing weather information 24 hours a day from your National Weather Service office in Bismarck. The regional weather forecast from your National Weather Service office in Bismarck. Scattered showers and thunderstorms are expected to develop across western and central North Dakota this afternoon and evening. Some storms may be severe, with hail up to the size of ping pong balls, damaging winds up to 70 miles per hour, and brief torrential downpours. On Monday, there is a lower chance of isolated thunderstorms.

storms in central and eastern North Dakota, which could also be severe. Temperatures are generally favored to remain around average through the upcoming week. The detailed forecast for North Dakota, tonight, mostly cloudy with a chance of showers and thunderstorms. Lows in the upper 50s to mid-60s. Monday, partly cloudy. Breezy west. Chance of showers and thunderstorms, mainly central and east. Highs in the 80s to lower 90s. Monday night, mostly clear to partly cloudy. Chance of showers and thunderstorms south central and east. Lows in the mid-50s to mid-60s. Tuesday, mostly sunny and windy. Slight chance of showers and thunderstorms far northeast. Highs in the mid-70s to mid-80s. Here is the forecast for the Bismarck Minden listening area. Rest of today, mostly cloudy with a chance of showers and thunderstorms. Highs in the upper 80s. South winds 15 to 20 miles per hour with gusts up to 30 miles per hour. Chance of rain 30%. Tonight, cloudy with showers and thunderstorms likely in the evening, then partly cloudy after midnight. Lows in the lower 60s. Southeast winds 5 to 10 miles per hour with gusts up to 20 miles per hour. Chance of rain 60%. Monday, mostly sunny with a slight chance of showers and thunderstorms. Highs in the upper 80s. South winds 5 to 10 miles per hour, becoming west in the afternoon. Chance of rain 20%. Monday night, mostly clear. Lows around 60. West winds 5 to 10 miles per hour. Tuesday, sunny. Highs in the lower 80s. West winds 10 to 20 miles per hour, becoming northwest 20 to 25 miles per hour in the afternoon. Tuesday night, mostly clear. Lows in the upper 50s. Wednesday, sunny. Highs in the lower 80s. Wednesday night, mostly clear. Lows in the lower 50s. Thursday, sunny. Highs in the lower 80s. Thursday night, partly cloudy. Lows in the upper 50s. Friday, mostly sunny with a slight chance of showers. A slight chance of thunderstorms in the afternoon. Highs in the mid-80s. Chance of rain 20%. Friday night, partly cloudy with a chance of showers and a slight chance of thunderstorms in the evening, then mostly cloudy with a slight chance of showers after midnight. Lows in the upper 50s. Chance of rain 30%. Saturday, mostly sunny. Highs in the mid-80s. For western Lake Sakakawea, rest of today, breezy. Southeast winds 15 to 25 miles per hour. Thunderstorms likely. Mostly cloudy. Highs in the lower 80s. Tonight, breezy. Southeast winds 15 to 25 miles per hour, shifting to the south 10 to 15 miles per hour after midnight. Slight chance of thunderstorms. Partly cloudy. Lows around 60. For eastern Lake Sakakawea, rest of today, breezy. Southeast winds 15 to 25 miles per hour. Chance of thunderstorms through the day. Mostly cloudy. Highs in the lower 80s. Tonight, south winds 10 to 20 miles per hour. Chance of thunderstorms through the night. Slight chance of thunderstorms after midnight. Mostly cloudy in the evening, then becoming partly cloudy. Lows in the upper 50s. For northern Lake Oahe, rest of today, south winds 15 to 20 miles per hour. Mostly sunny late in the morning, then becoming mostly cloudy. Highs in the mid-80s. Tonight, southeast winds 10 to 20 miles per hour. Chance of thunderstorms. Mostly cloudy in the evening, then clearing. Lows in the lower 60s. Here are the weather conditions at 3 p.m. Central Daylight Time. Bismarck, mostly sunny. Temperature 89 degrees, relative humidity 40%. Wind south at 13 miles an hour. Pressure 29.92 inches and falling. Minden, mostly sunny. 86 degrees, relative humidity 58%, heat index 90. Wind south at 15 miles an hour, gusting to 23. Hazen, mostly sunny. 86 degrees, relative humidity 35%. Wind south at 15 miles an hour. Harvey, mostly sunny. 82 degrees, relative humidity 39%. Wind southeast at 12.

miles an hour, gusting to 18. Minot, partly sunny. 84 degrees, relative humidity 42%. Wind southeast at 10 miles an hour, gusting to 21. Dickinson, partly sunny. 82 degrees, relative humidity 56%. Wind south at 16 miles an hour, gusting to 25. Elsewhere around North Dakota, at Williston, rain was falling, with a temperature of 68. It was 89 at Garrison. At Fargo, it was sunny, with a temperature of 81. It was mostly sunny, with a temperature of 80 at Grand Forks, and 80 at Devil's Lake. At Jamestown, it was partly sunny, with a temperature of 80. In northern South Dakota, skies ranged from sunny to mostly sunny. It was 84 at Mobridge, and 82 at Aberdeen. In eastern Montana, skies ranged from sunny to mostly sunny. It was 94 at Miles City, 93 at Glendive, and 84 at Sydney. Once again, at Bismarck, the temperature was 89 degrees under mostly sunny skies. The regional weather forecast from your National Weather Service office in Bismarck. Scattered showers and thunderstorms are expected to develop across western and central North Dakota this afternoon and evening. Some storms may be severe, with hail up to the size of ping pong balls, damaging winds up to 70 miles per hour, and brief torrential downpours. On Monday, there is a lower chance of isolated thunderstorms in central and eastern North Dakota, which could also be severe. Temperatures are generally favored to remain around average through the upcoming week. The detailed forecast for North Dakota, tonight, mostly cloudy with a chance of showers and thunderstorms. Lows in the upper 50s to mid-60s. Monday, partly cloudy. Breezy west. Chance of showers and thunderstorms, mainly central and east. Highs in the 80s to lower 90s. Monday night, mostly clear to partly cloudy. Chance of showers and thunderstorms south central and east. Lows in the mid-50s to mid-60s. Tuesday, mostly sunny and windy. Slight chance of showers and thunderstorms far northeast. Highs in the mid-70s to mid-80s. Here is the forecast for the Bismarck, Minden listening area. Rest of today, mostly cloudy with a chance of showers and thunderstorms. Highs in the upper 80s. South winds 15 to 20 miles per hour with gusts up to 30 miles per hour. Chance of rain 30%. Tonight, cloudy with showers and thunderstorms likely in the evening, then partly cloudy after midnight. Lows in the lower 60s. Southeast winds 5 to 10 miles per hour with gusts up to 20 miles per hour. Chance of rain 60%. Monday, mostly sunny with a slight chance of showers and thunderstorms. Highs in the upper 80s. South winds 5 to 10 miles per hour, becoming west in the afternoon. Chance of rain 20%. Monday night, mostly clear. Lows around 60. West winds 5 to 10 miles per hour. Tuesday, sunny. Highs in the lower 80s. West winds 10 to 20 miles per hour, becoming northwest 20 to 25 miles per hour in the afternoon. Tuesday night, mostly clear. Lows in the upper 50s. Wednesday, sunny. Highs in the lower 80s. Wednesday night, mostly clear. Lows in the lower 50s. Thursday, sunny. Highs in the lower 80s. Thursday night, partly cloudy. Lows in the upper 50s. Friday, mostly sunny with a slight chance of showers. A slight chance of thunderstorms in the afternoon. Highs in the mid-80s. Chance of rain 20%. Friday night, partly cloudy with a chance of showers and a slight chance of thunderstorms in the evening, then mostly cloudy with a slight chance of showers after midnight. Lows in the upper 50s. Chance of rain 30%. Saturday, mostly sunny. Highs in the mid-80s. For western Lake Sakakawea, rest of today, breezy. Southeast winds 15 to 25 miles per hour. Thunderstorms likely. Mostly cloudy. Highs in the lower 80s. Tonight, breezy. Southeast winds 15 to 25 miles per hour, shifting to the south 10 to 15 miles per hour after midnight. Slight chance of thunderstorms. Partly cloudy. Lows around 60. For eastern Lake Sakakawea, rest of today, breezy.

southeast winds 15 to 25 miles per hour. Chance of thunderstorms through the day. Mostly cloudy. Highs in the lower 80s. Tonight, south winds 10 to 20 miles per hour. Chance of thunderstorms through the night. Slight chance of thunderstorms after midnight. Mostly cloudy in the evening, then becoming partly cloudy. Lows in the upper 50s. For northern Lake Oahe, rest of today, south winds 15 to 20 miles per hour. Mostly sunny late in the morning, then becoming mostly cloudy. Highs in the mid-80s. Tonight, southeast winds 10 to 20 miles per hour. Chance of thunderstorms. Mostly cloudy in the evening, then clearing. Lows in the lower 60s. Here are the weather conditions at 3 p.m. Central Daylight Time. Bismarck, sunny. Temperature 89 degrees, relative humidity 40%. Wind south at 13 miles an hour. Pressure 29.92 inches and falling. Mendham, mostly sunny. 86 degrees, relative humidity 58%, heat index 90. Wind south at 15 miles an hour, gusting to 23. Hazen, sunny. 86 degrees, relative humidity 35%. Wind south at 15 miles an hour. Harvey, partly sunny. 82 degrees, relative humidity 39%. Wind southeast at 12 miles an hour, gusting to 18. Minot, partly sunny. 84 degrees, relative humidity 42%. Wind southeast at 10 miles an hour, gusting to 21. Dickinson, partly sunny. 82 degrees, relative humidity 56%. Wind south at 16 miles an hour, gusting to 25. Elsewhere around North Dakota, at Williston, rain was falling, with a temperature of 68. It was 89 at Garrison. It was sunny, with a temperature of 81 at Fargo, and 80 at Devil's Lake. At Grand Forks, it was mostly sunny, with a temperature of 80. At Jamestown, it was partly sunny, with a temperature of 80. In northern South Dakota, skies ranged from sunny to mostly sunny. It was 84 at Mobridge, and 82 at Aberdeen. In eastern Montana, at Miles City, it was sunny, with a temperature of 94. At Glendive, it was mostly sunny, with a temperature of 93. At Sydney, it was partly sunny, with a temperature of 84. Once again, at Bismarck, the temperature was 89 degrees under sunny skies. The regional weather forecast from your National Weather Service office in Bismarck. Scattered showers and thunderstorms are expected to develop across western and central North Dakota this afternoon and evening. Some storms may be severe, with hail up to the size of ping pong balls, damaging winds up to 70 miles per hour, and brief torrential downpours. On Monday, there is a lower chance of isolated thunderstorms in central and eastern North Dakota, which could also be severe. Temperatures are generally favored to remain around average through the upcoming week. The detailed forecast for North Dakota, tonight, mostly cloudy with a chance of showers and thunderstorms. Lows in the upper 50s to mid-60s. Monday, partly cloudy. Breezy west. Chance of showers and thunderstorms, mainly central and east. Highs in the 80s to lower 90s. Monday night, mostly clear to partly cloudy. Chance of showers and thunderstorms south central and east. Lows in the mid-50s to mid-60s. Tuesday, mostly sunny and windy. Slight chance of showers and thunderstorms far northeast. Highs in the mid-70s to mid-80s. Here is the forecast for the Bismarck, Mendham listening area. Rest of today, mostly cloudy with a chance of showers and thunderstorms. Highs in the upper 80s. South winds 15 to 20 miles per hour with gusts up to 30 miles per hour. Chance of rain 30%. Tonight, cloudy with showers and thunderstorms likely in the evening, then partly cloudy after midnight. Lows in the lower 60s. Southeast winds 5 to 10 miles per hour with gusts up to 20 miles per hour. Chance of rain 60%. Monday, mostly sunny with a slight chance of showers and thunderstorms. Highs in the upper 80s. South winds 5 to 10 miles per hour, becoming west in the afternoon. Chance of rain 20%. Monday night, mostly clear. Lows around 60. West winds 5 to 10 miles.

per hour. Tuesday, sunny. Highs in the lower 80s. West winds 10 to 20 miles per hour, becoming northwest 20 to 25 miles per hour in the afternoon. Tuesday night, mostly clear. Lows in the upper 50s. Wednesday, sunny. Highs in the lower 80s. Wednesday night, mostly clear. Lows in the lower 50s. Thursday, sunny. Highs in the lower 80s. Thursday night, partly cloudy. Lows in the upper 50s. Friday, mostly sunny with a slight chance of showers. A slight chance of thunderstorms in the afternoon. Highs in the mid-80s. Chance of rain 20%. Friday night, partly cloudy with a chance of showers and a slight chance of thunderstorms in the evening, then mostly cloudy with a slight chance of showers after midnight. Lows in the upper 50s. Chance of rain 30%. Saturday, mostly sunny. Highs in the mid-80s. For Western Lake Sakakawea, rest of today, breezy. Southeast winds 15 to 25 miles per hour. Thunderstorms likely. Mostly cloudy. Highs in the lower 80s. Tonight, breezy. Southeast winds 15 to 25 miles per hour, shifting to the south 10 to 15 miles per hour after midnight. Slight chance of thunderstorms. Partly cloudy. Lows around 60. For Eastern Lake Sakakawea, rest of today, breezy. Southeast winds 15 to 25 miles per hour. Chance of thunderstorms through the day. Mostly cloudy. Highs in the lower 80s. Tonight, south winds 10 to 20 miles per hour. Chance of thunderstorms through the night. Slight chance of thunderstorms after midnight. Mostly cloudy in the evening, then becoming partly cloudy. Lows in the upper 50s. For Northern Lake Oahe, rest of today, south winds 15 to 20 miles per hour. Mostly sunny late in the morning, then becoming mostly cloudy. Highs in the mid-80s. Tonight, southeast winds 10 to 20 miles per hour. Chance of thunderstorms. Mostly cloudy in the evening, then clearing. Lows in the lower 60s. Here are the weather conditions at 3 p.m. Central Daylight Time. Bismarck, sunny. Temperature 89 degrees, relative humidity 40%. Wind south at 13 miles an hour. Pressure 29.92 inches and falling. Mendham, mostly sunny. 86 degrees, relative humidity 58%, heat index 90. Wind south at 15 miles an hour, gusting to 23. Hazen, sunny. 86 degrees, relative humidity 35%. Wind south at 15 miles an hour. Harvey, partly sunny. 82 degrees, relative humidity 39%. Wind southeast at 12 miles an hour, gusting to 18. Minot, partly sunny. 84 degrees, relative humidity 42%. Wind southeast at 10 miles an hour, gusting to 21. Dickinson, partly sunny. 82 degrees, relative humidity 56%. Wind south at 16 miles an hour, gusting to 25. Elsewhere around North Dakota, at Williston, rain was falling, with a temperature of 68. It was 89 at Garrison. It was sunny, with a temperature of 81 at Fargo, and 80 at Devil's Lake. At Grand Forks, it was mostly sunny, with a temperature of 80. At Jamestown, it was partly sunny, with a temperature of 80. In northern South Dakota, skies ranged from sunny to mostly sunny. It was 84 at Mobridge, and 82 at Aberdeen. In eastern Montana, at Miles City, it was sunny, with a temperature of 94. At Glendive, it was mostly sunny, with a temperature of 93. At Sydney, it was partly sunny, with a temperature of 84. Once again, at Bismarck, the temperature was 89 degrees under sunny skies. The regional weather forecast from your National Weather Service office in Bismarck. Scattered showers and thunderstorms are expected to develop across western and central North Dakota this afternoon and evening. Some storms may be severe, with hail up to the size of ping pong balls, damaging winds up to 70 miles per hour, and brief torrential downpours. On Monday, there is a lower chance of isolated thunderstorms in central and eastern North Dakota, which could also be severe. Temperatures are generally favored to remain around average.

through the upcoming week. The detailed forecast for North Dakota. Tonight, mostly cloudy with a chance of showers and thunderstorms. Lows in the upper 50s to mid-60s. Monday, partly cloudy. Breezy west. Chance of showers and thunderstorms, mainly central and east. Highs in the 80s to lower 90s. Monday night, mostly clear to partly cloudy. Chance of showers and thunderstorms south central and east. Lows in the mid-50s to mid-60s. Tuesday, mostly sunny and windy. Slight chance of showers and thunderstorms far northeast. Highs in the mid-70s to mid-80s. Here is the forecast for the Bismarck Mandan listening area. Rest of today, mostly cloudy with a chance of showers and thunderstorms. Highs in the upper 80s. South winds 15 to 20 miles per hour with gusts up to 30 miles per hour. Chance of rain 30%. Tonight, cloudy with showers and thunderstorms likely in the evening, then partly cloudy after midnight. Lows in the lower 60s. Southeast winds 5 to 10 miles per hour with gusts up to 20 miles per hour. Chance of rain 60%. Monday, mostly sunny with a slight chance of showers and thunderstorms. Highs in the upper 80s. South winds 5 to 10 miles per hour, becoming west in the afternoon. Chance of rain 20%. Monday night, mostly clear. Lows around 60. West winds 5 to 10 miles per hour. Tuesday, sunny. Highs in the lower 80s. West winds 10 to 20 miles per hour, becoming northwest 20 to 25 miles per hour in the afternoon. Tuesday night, mostly clear. Lows in the upper 50s. Wednesday, sunny. Highs in the lower 80s. Wednesday night, mostly clear. Lows in the lower 50s. Thursday, sunny. Highs in the lower 80s. Thursday night, partly cloudy. Lows in the upper 50s. Friday, mostly sunny with a slight chance of showers. A slight chance of thunderstorms in the afternoon. Highs in the mid-80s. Chance of rain 20%. Friday night, partly cloudy with a chance of showers and a slight chance of thunderstorms in the evening, then mostly cloudy with a slight chance of showers after midnight. Lows in the upper 50s. Chance of rain 30%. Saturday, mostly sunny. Highs in the mid-80s. For western Lake Sakakawea, rest of today, breezy. Southeast winds 15 to 25 miles per hour. Thunderstorms likely. Mostly cloudy. Highs in the lower 80s. Tonight, breezy. Southeast winds 15 to 25 miles per hour, shifting to the south 10 to 15 miles per hour after midnight. Slight chance of thunderstorms. Partly cloudy. Lows around 60. For eastern Lake Sakakawea, rest of today, breezy. Southeast winds 15 to 25 miles per hour. Chance of thunderstorms through the day. Mostly cloudy. Highs in the lower 80s. Tonight, south winds 10 to 20 miles per hour. Chance of thunderstorms through the night. Slight chance of thunderstorms after midnight. Mostly cloudy in the evening, then becoming partly cloudy. Lows in the upper 50s. For northern Lake Oahe, rest of today, south winds 15 to 20 miles per hour. Mostly sunny late in the morning, then becoming mostly cloudy. Highs in the mid-80s. Tonight, southeast winds 10 to 20 miles per hour. Chance of thunderstorms. Mostly cloudy in the evening, then clearing. Lows in the lower 60s. Here are the weather conditions at 3 p.m. Central Daylight Time. Bismarck, sunny. Temperature 89 degrees, relative humidity 40%. Wind south at 13 miles an hour. Pressure 29.92 inches and falling. Mandan, mostly sunny. 86 degrees, relative humidity 58%, heat index 90. Wind south at 15 miles an hour, gusting to 23. Hazen, sunny. 86 degrees, relative humidity 35%. Wind south at 15 miles an hour. Harvey, partly sunny. 82 degrees, relative humidity 39%. Wind southeast at 12 miles an hour, gusting to 18. Minot, partly sunny. 84 degrees, relative humidity 42%.

Wind southeast at 10 miles an hour, gusting to 21. Dickinson, partly sunny. 82 degrees, relative humidity 56%. Wind south at 16 miles an hour, gusting to 25. Elsewhere around North Dakota, at Williston, rain was falling with a temperature of 68. It was 89 at Garrison. It was sunny with a temperature of 81 at Fargo and 80 at Devil's Lake. At Grand Forks, it was mostly sunny with a temperature of 80. At Jamestown, it was partly sunny with a temperature of 80. In northern South Dakota, skies ranged from sunny to mostly sunny. It was 84 at Mobridge and 82 at Aberdeen. In eastern Montana, at Mile City, it was sunny with a temperature of 94. At Glendive, it was mostly sunny with a temperature of 93. At Sydney, it was partly sunny with a temperature of 84. Once again, at Bismarck, the temperature was 89 degrees under sunny skies. The regional weather forecast from your National Weather Service office in Bismarck. Scattered showers and thunderstorms are expected to develop across western and central North Dakota this afternoon and evening. Some storms may be severe, with hail up to the size of ping pong balls, damaging winds up to 70 miles per hour, and brief torrential downpours. On Monday, there is a lower chance of isolated thunderstorms in central and eastern North Dakota, which could also be severe. Temperatures are generally favored to remain around average through the upcoming week. The detailed forecast for North Dakota, tonight, mostly cloudy with a chance of showers and thunderstorms. Lows in the upper 50s to mid-60s. Monday, partly cloudy. Breezy west. Chance of showers and thunderstorms, mainly central and east. Highs in the 80s to lower 90s. Monday night, mostly clear to partly cloudy. Chance of showers and thunderstorms south central and east. Lows in the mid-50s to mid-60s. Tuesday, mostly sunny and windy. Slight chance of showers and thunderstorms far northeast. Highs in the mid-70s to mid-80s. Here is the forecast for the Bismarck, Minden listening area. Rest of today, mostly cloudy with a chance of showers and thunderstorms. Highs in the upper 80s. South winds 15 to 20 miles per hour with gusts up to 30 miles per hour. Chance of rain 30%. Tonight, cloudy with showers and thunderstorms likely in the evening, then partly cloudy after midnight. Lows in the lower 60s. Southeast winds 5 to 10 miles per hour with gusts up to 20 miles per hour. Chance of rain 60%. Monday, mostly sunny with a slight chance of showers and thunderstorms. Highs in the upper 80s. South winds 5 to 10 miles per hour, becoming west in the afternoon. Chance of rain 20%. Monday night, mostly clear. Lows around 60. West winds 5 to 10 miles per hour. Tuesday, sunny. Highs in the lower 80s. West winds 10 to 20 miles per hour, becoming northwest 20 to 25 miles per hour in the afternoon. Tuesday night, mostly clear. Lows in the upper 50s. Wednesday, sunny. Highs in the lower 80s. Wednesday night, mostly clear. Lows in the lower 50s. Thursday, sunny. Highs in the lower 80s. Thursday night, partly cloudy. Lows in the upper 50s. Friday, mostly sunny with a slight chance of showers. A slight chance of thunderstorms in the afternoon. Highs in the mid-80s. Chance of rain 20%. Friday night, partly cloudy with a chance of showers and a slight chance of thunderstorms in the evening, then mostly cloudy with a slight chance of showers after midnight. Lows in the upper 50s. Chance of rain 30%. Saturday, mostly sunny. Highs in the mid-80s. 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Providing weather information 24 hours a day from your National Weather Service office in Bismarck. For Western Lake Sakakawea, rest of today, breezy. Southeast winds 15 to 25 miles per hour. Thunderstorms likely. Mostly cloudy. Highs in the lower 80s. Tonight, breezy. Southeast winds 15 to 25 miles per hour, shifting to the south 10 to 15 miles per hour

After midnight, slight chance of thunderstorms, partly cloudy, lows around 60. For eastern Lake Sakakawea, rest of today, breezy. Southeast winds 15 to 25 miles per hour. Chance of thunderstorms through the day. Mostly cloudy. Highs in the lower 80s. Tonight, south winds 10 to 20 miles per hour. Chance of thunderstorms through the night. Slight chance of thunderstorms after midnight. Mostly cloudy in the evening, then becoming partly cloudy. Lows in the upper 50s. For northern Lake Oahe, rest of today, south winds 15 to 20 miles per hour. Mostly sunny late in the morning, then becoming mostly cloudy. Highs in the mid-80s. Tonight, southeast winds 10 to 20 miles per hour. Chance of thunderstorms. Mostly cloudy in the evening, then clearing. Lows in the lower 60s. Here are the weather conditions at 3 p.m. Central Daylight Time. Bismarck, sunny. Temperature 89 degrees, relative humidity 40%. Wind south at 13 miles an hour. Pressure 29.92 inches and falling. Mendon, mostly sunny. 86 degrees, relative humidity 58%, heat index 90. Wind south at 15 miles an hour, gusting to 23. Hazen, sunny. 86 degrees, relative humidity 35%. Wind south at 15 miles an hour. Harvey, partly sunny. 82 degrees, relative humidity 39%. Wind southeast at 12 miles an hour, gusting to 18. Minot, partly sunny. 84 degrees, relative humidity 42%. Wind southeast at 10 miles an hour, gusting to 21. Dickinson, partly sunny. 82 degrees, relative humidity 56%. Wind south at 16 miles an hour, gusting to 25. 82 degrees, relative humidity 56%. Wind south at 16 miles an hour, gusting to 25. Elsewhere around North Dakota, at Williston, rain was falling, with a temperature of 68. It was 89 at Garrison. It was sunny, with a temperature of 81 at Fargo, and 80 at Devil's Lake. At Grand Forks, it was mostly sunny, with a temperature of 80. At Jamestown, it was partly sunny, with a temperature of 80. In northern South Dakota, skies ranged from sunny to mostly sunny. It was 84 at Mobridge, and 82 at Aberdeen. In eastern Montana, at Miles City, it was sunny, with a temperature of 94. At Glendive, it was mostly sunny, with a temperature of 93. At Sydney, it was partly sunny, with a temperature of 84. Once again, at Bismarck, the temperature was 89 degrees under sunny skies. The regional weather forecast from your National Weather Service office in Bismarck. Scattered showers and thunderstorms are expected to develop across western and central North Dakota this afternoon and evening. Some storms may be severe, with hail up to the size of ping pong balls, damaging winds up to 70 miles per hour, and brief torrential downpours. On Monday, there is a lower chance of isolated thunderstorms in central and eastern North Dakota, which could also be severe. Temperatures are generally favored to remain around average through the upcoming week. The detailed forecast for North Dakota, tonight, mostly cloudy with a chance of showers and thunderstorms. Lows in the upper 50s to mid-60s. Monday, partly cloudy. Breezy west. Chance of showers and thunderstorms, mainly central and east. Highs in the 80s to lower 90s. Monday night, mostly clear to partly cloudy. Chance of showers and thunderstorms south central and east. Lows in the mid-50s to mid-60s. Tuesday, mostly sunny and windy. Slight chance of showers and thunderstorms far northeast. Highs in the mid-70s to mid-80s. Here is the forecast for the Bismarck-Mendon listening area. Rest of today, mostly cloudy with a chance of showers and thunderstorms. Highs in the upper 80s. South winds 15 to 20 miles per hour with gusts up to 30 miles per hour. Chance of rain 30%. Tonight, cloudy with showers and thunderstorms likely in the evening, then partly cloudy after midnight. Lows in the lower 60s. Southeast winds 5 to 10 miles per hour with gusts up to 20 miles per hour. Chance of rain 60%.

Monday, mostly sunny with a slight chance of showers and thunderstorms. Highs in the upper 80s. South winds 5 to 10 miles per hour, becoming west in the afternoon. Chance of rain 20%. Monday night, mostly clear. Lows around 60. West winds 5 to 10 miles per hour. Tuesday, sunny. Highs in the lower 80s. West winds 10 to 20 miles per hour, becoming northwest 20 to 25 miles per hour in the afternoon. Tuesday night, mostly clear. Lows in the upper 50s. Wednesday, sunny. Highs in the lower 80s. Wednesday night, mostly clear. Lows in the lower 50s. Thursday, sunny. Highs in the lower 80s. Thursday night, partly cloudy. Lows in the upper 50s. Friday, mostly sunny with a slight chance of showers. A slight chance of thunderstorms in the afternoon. Highs in the mid-80s. Chance of rain 20%. Friday night, partly cloudy with a chance of showers and a slight chance of thunderstorms in the evening, then mostly cloudy with a slight chance of showers after midnight. Lows in the upper 50s. Chance of rain 30%. Saturday, mostly sunny. Highs in the mid-80s. Here is the forecast for the Bismarck Minden listening area. Rest of today, mostly cloudy with a chance of showers and thunderstorms. Highs in the upper 80s. South winds 10 to 15 miles per hour with gusts up to 25 miles per hour. Chance of rain 30%. Tonight, cloudy with showers and thunderstorms likely in the evening, then partly cloudy after midnight. Lows in the lower 60s. Southeast winds 5 to 10 miles per hour with gusts up to 20 miles per hour. Chance of rain 60%. Monday, mostly sunny with a slight chance of showers and thunderstorms. Highs in the upper 80s. South winds 5 to 10 miles per hour, becoming west in the afternoon. Chance of rain 20%. Monday night, mostly clear. Lows around 60. West winds 5 to 10 miles per hour. Tuesday, sunny. Highs in the lower 80s. West winds 10 to 20 miles per hour, becoming northwest 20 to 25 miles per hour in the afternoon. Tuesday night, mostly clear. Lows in the upper 50s. Wednesday, sunny. Highs in the lower 80s. Wednesday night, mostly clear. Lows in the lower 50s. Thursday, sunny. Highs in the lower 80s. Thursday night, partly cloudy. Lows in the upper 50s. Friday, mostly sunny with a slight chance of showers. A slight chance of thunderstorms in the afternoon. Highs in the mid-80s. Chance of rain 20%. Friday night, partly cloudy with a chance of showers and a slight chance of thunderstorms in the evening, then mostly cloudy with a slight chance of showers after midnight. Lows in the upper 50s. Chance of rain 30%. Saturday, mostly sunny. Highs in the mid-80s. For Western Lake Sakakawea, rest of today, breezy. Southeast winds 15 to 25 miles per hour. Thunderstorms likely. Mostly cloudy. Highs in the lower 80s. Tonight, breezy. Southeast winds 15 to 25 miles per hour, shifting to the south 10 to 15 miles per hour after midnight. Slight chance of thunderstorms. Partly cloudy. Lows around 60. For Eastern Lake Sakakawea, rest of today, breezy. Southeast winds 15 to 25 miles per hour. Chance of thunderstorms through the day. Mostly cloudy. Highs in the lower 80s. Tonight, south winds 10 to 20 miles per hour. Chance of thunderstorms through the night. Slight chance of thunderstorms after midnight. Mostly cloudy in the evening, then becoming partly cloudy. Lows in the upper 50s. For Northern Lake Oahe, rest of today, south winds 15 to 20 miles per hour. Mostly sunny late in the morning, then becoming mostly cloudy. Highs in the mid-80s. Tonight, southeast winds 10 to 20 miles per hour. Chance of thunderstorms. Mostly cloudy in the evening, then clearing. Lows in the lower 60s. Here are the weather conditions at 3 p.m. Central Daylight Time. Bismarck, sunny. Temperature 89 degrees, relative humidity 40%.
wind south at 13 miles an hour. Pressure 29.92 inches and falling. Mendon, mostly sunny. 86 degrees, relative humidity 58%, heat index 90. Wind south at 15 miles an hour, gusting to 23. Hazen, sunny. 86 degrees, relative humidity 35%. Wind south at 15 miles an hour. Harvey, partly sunny. 82 degrees, relative humidity 39%. Wind southeast at 12 miles an hour, gusting to 18. Minot, partly sunny. 84 degrees, relative humidity 42%. Wind southeast at 10 miles an hour, gusting to 21. Dickinson, partly sunny. 82 degrees, relative humidity 56%. Wind south at 16 miles an hour, gusting to 25. Elsewhere around North Dakota, at Williston, rain was falling, with a temperature of 68. It was 89 at Garrison. It was sunny, with a temperature of 81 at Fargo, and 80 at Devil's Lake. At Grand Forks, it was mostly sunny, with a temperature of 80. At Jamestown, it was partly sunny, with a temperature of 80. In northern South Dakota, skies ranged from sunny to mostly sunny. It was 84 at Mobridge, and 82 at Aberdeen. In eastern Montana, at Mile City, it was sunny, with a temperature of 94. At Glendive, it was mostly sunny, with a temperature of 93. At Sydney, it was partly sunny, with a temperature of 84. Once again, at Bismarck, the temperature was 89 degrees under sunny skies. The regional weather forecast from your National Weather Service office in Bismarck. Scattered showers and thunderstorms are expected to develop across western and central North Dakota this afternoon and evening. Some storms may be severe, with hail up to the size of ping pong balls, damaging winds up to 70 miles per hour, and brief torrential downpours. On Monday, there is a lower chance of isolated thunderstorms in central and eastern North Dakota, which could also be severe. Temperatures are generally favored to remain around average through the upcoming week. The detailed forecast for North Dakota, tonight, mostly cloudy with a chance of showers and thunderstorms. Lows in the upper 50s to mid-60s. Monday, partly cloudy. Breezy west. Chance of showers and thunderstorms, mainly central and east. Highs in the 80s to lower 90s. Monday night, mostly clear to partly cloudy. Chance of showers and thunderstorms south central and east. Lows in the mid-50s to mid-60s. Tuesday, mostly sunny and windy. Slight chance of showers and thunderstorms far northeast. Highs in the mid-70s to mid-80s. Here is the forecast for the Bismarck-Mendon listening area. Rest of today, mostly cloudy with a chance of showers and thunderstorms. Highs in the upper 80s. South winds 10 to 15 miles per hour with gusts up to 25 miles per hour. Chance of rain 30%. Tonight, cloudy with showers and thunderstorms likely in the evening, then partly cloudy after midnight. Lows in the lower 60s. Southeast winds 5 to 10 miles per hour with gusts up to 20 miles per hour. Chance of rain 60%. Monday, mostly sunny with a slight chance of showers and thunderstorms. Highs in the upper 80s. South winds 5 to 10 miles per hour, becoming west in the afternoon. Chance of rain 20%. Monday night, mostly clear. Lows around 60. West winds 5 to 10 miles per hour. Tuesday, sunny. Highs in the lower 80s. West winds 10 to 20 miles per hour, becoming northwest 20 to 25 miles per hour in the afternoon. Tuesday night, mostly clear. Lows in the upper 50s. Wednesday, sunny. Highs in the lower 80s. Wednesday night, mostly clear. Lows in the lower 50s. Thursday, sunny. Highs in the lower 80s. Thursday night, partly cloudy. Lows in the upper 50s. Friday, mostly sunny with a slight chance of showers. A slight chance of thunderstorms in the afternoon. Highs in the mid-80s. Chance of rain 20%. Friday night, partly cloudy with a chance of showers and a slight chance of thunderstorms in the evening, then mostly cloudy with a slight chance of showers after midnight. Lows in the upper 50s.

rain 30%. Saturday, mostly sunny. Highs in the mid-80s. For Western Lake Sakakawea, rest of today, breezy. Southeast winds 15 to 25 miles per hour. Thunderstorms likely. Mostly cloudy. Highs in the lower 80s. Tonight, breezy. Southeast winds 15 to 25 miles per hour, shifting to the south 10 to 15 miles per hour after midnight. Slight chance of thunderstorms. Partly cloudy. Lows around 60. For Eastern Lake Sakakawea, rest of today, breezy. Southeast winds 15 to 25 miles per hour. Chance of thunderstorms through the day. Mostly cloudy. Highs in the lower 80s. Tonight, south winds 10 to 20 miles per hour. Chance of thunderstorms through the night. Slight chance of thunderstorms after midnight. Mostly cloudy in the evening, then becoming partly cloudy. Lows in the upper 50s. For Northern Lake Oahe, rest of today, south winds 15 to 20 miles per hour. Mostly sunny late in the morning, then becoming mostly cloudy. Highs in the mid-80s. Tonight, southeast winds 10 to 20 miles per hour. Chance of thunderstorms. Mostly cloudy in the evening, then clearing. Lows in the lower 60s. Here are the weather conditions at 3 p.m. Central Daylight Time. Bismarck, sunny. Temperature 89 degrees, relative humidity 40%. Wind south at 13 miles an hour. Pressure 29.92 inches and falling. Mendon, mostly sunny. 86 degrees, relative humidity 58%, heat index 90. Wind south at 15 miles an hour, gusting to 23. Hazen, sunny. 86 degrees, relative humidity 35%. Wind south at 15 miles an hour. Harvey, partly sunny. 82 degrees, relative humidity 39%. Wind southeast at 12 miles an hour, gusting to 18. Minot, partly sunny. 84 degrees, relative humidity 42%. Wind southeast at 10 miles an hour, gusting to 21. Dickinson, partly sunny. 82 degrees, relative humidity 56%. Wind south at 16 miles an hour, gusting to 25. Elsewhere around North Dakota, at Williston, rain was falling, with a temperature of 68. It was 89 at Garrison. It was sunny, with a temperature of 81 at Fargo, and 80 at Devil's Lake. At Grand Forks, it was mostly sunny, with a temperature of 80. At Jamestown, it was partly sunny, with a temperature of 80. In northern South Dakota, skies ranged from sunny to mostly sunny. It was 84 at Mobridge, and 82 at Aberdeen. In eastern Montana, at Miles City, it was sunny, with a temperature of 94. At Glendive, it was mostly sunny, with a temperature of 93. At Sydney, it was partly sunny, with a temperature of 84. Once again, at Bismarck, the temperature was 89 degrees under sunny skies. The regional weather forecast from your National Weather Service office in Bismarck. Scattered showers and thunderstorms are expected to develop across western and central North Dakota this afternoon and evening. Some storms may be severe, with hail up to the size of ping pong balls, damaging winds up to 70 miles per hour, and brief torrential downpours. On Monday, there is a lower chance of isolated thunderstorms in central and eastern North Dakota, which could also be severe. Temperatures are generally favored to remain around average through the upcoming week. The detailed forecast for North Dakota, tonight, mostly cloudy with a chance of showers and thunderstorms. Lows in the upper 50s to mid-60s. Monday, partly cloudy. Breezy west. Chance of showers and thunderstorms, mainly central and east. Highs in the 80s to lower 90s. Monday night, mostly clear to partly cloudy. Chance of showers and thunderstorms south central and east. Lows in the mid-50s to mid-60s. Tuesday, mostly sunny and windy. Slight chance of showers and thunderstorms far northeast. Highs in the mid-70s to mid-80s. Here is the forecast for the Bismarck-Mendon listening area. Rest of today, mostly cloudy with a chance of showers and thunderstorms. Highs in the upper 80s. South winds 10 to 15 miles per hour with gusts up to 25 miles per hour.

winds 10 to 20 miles per hour, becoming northwest 20 to 25 miles per hour in the afternoon. Tuesday night, mostly clear. Lows in the upper 50s. Wednesday, sunny. Highs in the lower 80s. Wednesday night, mostly clear. Lows in the lower 50s. Thursday, sunny. Highs in the lower 80s. Thursday night, partly cloudy. Lows in the upper 50s. Friday, mostly sunny with a slight chance of showers. A slight chance of thunderstorms in the afternoon. Highs in the mid-80s. Chance of rain 20%. Friday night, partly cloudy with a chance of showers and a slight chance of thunderstorms in the evening, then mostly cloudy with a slight chance of showers after midnight. Lows in the upper 50s. Chance of rain 30%. Saturday, mostly sunny. Highs in the mid-80s. For Western Lake Sakakawea, rest of today, breezy. Southeast winds 15 to 25 miles per hour. Thunderstorms likely. Mostly cloudy. Highs in the lower 80s. Tonight, breezy. Southeast winds 15 to 25 miles per hour, shifting to the south 10 to 15 miles per hour after midnight. Slight chance of thunderstorms. Partly cloudy. Lows around 60. For Eastern Lake Sakakawea, rest of today, breezy. Southeast winds 15 to 25 miles per hour. Chance of thunderstorms through the day. Mostly cloudy. Highs in the lower 80s. Tonight, south winds 10 to 20 miles per hour. Chance of thunderstorms through the night. Slight chance of thunderstorms after midnight. Mostly cloudy in the evening, then becoming partly cloudy. Lows in the upper 50s. For Northern Lake Oahe, rest of today, south winds 15 to 20 miles per hour. Mostly sunny late in the morning, then becoming mostly cloudy. Highs in the mid-80s. Tonight, southeast winds 10 to 20 miles per hour. Chance of thunderstorms. Mostly cloudy in the evening, then clearing. Lows in the lower 60s. Here are the weather conditions at 3 p.m. Central Daylight Time. Bismarck, sunny. Temperature 89 degrees, relative humidity 40%. Wind south at 13 miles an hour. Pressure 29.92 inches and falling. Mendham, mostly sunny. 86 degrees, relative humidity 58%, heat index 90. Wind south at 15 miles an hour, gusting to 23. Hazen, sunny. 86 degrees, relative humidity 35%. Wind south at 15 miles an hour. Harvey, partly sunny. 82 degrees, relative humidity 39%. Wind southeast at 12 miles an hour, gusting to 18. Minot, partly sunny. 84 degrees, relative humidity 42%. Wind southeast at 10 miles an hour, gusting to 21. Dickinson, partly sunny. 82 degrees, relative humidity 56%. Wind south at 16 miles an hour, gusting to 25. Elsewhere around North Dakota, at Williston, rain was falling, with a temperature of 68. It was 89 at Garrison. It was sunny, with a temperature of 81 at Fargo, and 80 at Devil's Lake. At Grand Forks, it was mostly sunny, with a temperature of 80. At Jamestown, it was partly sunny, with a temperature of 80. In northern South Dakota, skies ranged from sunny to mostly sunny. It was 84 at Mobridge, and 82 at Aberdeen. In eastern Montana, at Miles City, it was sunny, with a temperature of 94. At Glendive, it was mostly sunny, with a temperature of 93. At Sydney, it was partly sunny, with a temperature of 84. Once again, at Bismarck, the temperature was 89 degrees under sunny skies. The regional weather forecast from your National Weather Service office in Bismarck. Scattered showers and thunderstorms are expected to develop across western and central North Dakota this afternoon and evening. Some storms may be severe, with hail up to the size of ping pong balls, damaging winds up to 70 miles per hour, and brief torrential downpours. On Monday, there is a lower chance of isolated thunderstorms in central and eastern North Dakota, which could also be severe. Temperatures are generally favored to remain around average through the upcoming week. The detailed forecast for North Dakota, tonight, mostly

cloudy with a chance of showers and thunderstorms. Lows in the upper 50s to mid-60s. Monday, partly cloudy. Breezy west. Chance of showers and thunderstorms, mainly central and east. Highs in the 80s to lower 90s. Monday night, mostly clear to partly cloudy. Chance of showers and thunderstorms south central and east. Lows in the mid-50s to mid-60s. Tuesday, mostly sunny and windy. Slight chance of showers and thunderstorms far northeast. Highs in the mid-70s to mid-80s. Here is the forecast for the Bismarck Minden listening area. Rest of today, mostly cloudy with a chance of showers and thunderstorms. Highs in the upper 80s. South winds 10 to 15 miles per hour with gusts up to 25 miles per hour. Chance of rain 30%. Tonight, cloudy with showers and thunderstorms likely in the evening, then partly cloudy after midnight. Lows in the lower 60s. Southeast winds 5 to 10 miles per hour with gusts up to 20 miles per hour. Chance of rain 60%. Monday, mostly sunny with a slight chance of showers and thunderstorms. Highs in the upper 80s. South winds 5 to 10 miles per hour, becoming west in the afternoon. Chance of rain 20%. Monday night, mostly clear. Lows around 60. West winds 5 to 10 miles per hour. Tuesday, sunny. Highs in the lower 80s. West winds 10 to 20 miles per hour, becoming northwest 20 to 25 miles per hour in the afternoon. Tuesday night, mostly clear. Lows in the upper 50s. Wednesday, sunny. Highs in the lower 80s. Wednesday night, mostly clear. Lows in the lower 50s. Thursday, sunny. Highs in the lower 80s. Thursday night, partly cloudy. Lows in the upper 50s. Friday, mostly sunny with a slight chance of showers. A slight chance of thunderstorms in the afternoon. Highs in the mid-80s. Chance of rain 20%. Friday night, partly cloudy with a chance of showers and a slight chance of thunderstorms in the evening, then mostly cloudy with a slight chance of showers after midnight. Lows in the upper 50s. Chance of rain 30%. Saturday, mostly sunny. Highs in the mid-80s. For Western Lake Sakakawea, rest of today, breezy. Southeast winds 15 to 25 miles per hour. Thunderstorms likely. Mostly cloudy. Highs in the lower 80s. Tonight, breezy. Southeast winds 15 to 25 miles per hour, shifting to the south 10 to 15 miles per hour after midnight. Slight chance of thunderstorms. Partly cloudy. Lows around 60. For Eastern Lake Sakakawea, rest of today, breezy. Southeast winds 15 to 25 miles per hour. Chance of thunderstorms through the day. Mostly cloudy. Highs in the lower 80s. Tonight, south winds 10 to 20 miles per hour. Chance of thunderstorms through the night. Slight chance of thunderstorms after midnight. Mostly cloudy in the evening, then becoming partly cloudy. Lows in the upper 50s. For Northern Lake Oahe, rest of today, south winds 15 to 20 miles per hour. Mostly sunny late in the morning, then becoming mostly cloudy. Highs in the mid-80s. Tonight, southeast winds 10 to 20 miles per hour. Chance of thunderstorms. Mostly cloudy in the evening, then clearing. Lows in the lower 60s. 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Providing weather information 24 hours a day from your National Weather Service office in Bismarck. Here are the weather conditions at 3 p.m. Central Daylight Time. Bismarck, sunny. Temperature 89 degrees, relative humidity 40%. Wind south at 13 miles an hour. Pressure 29.92 inches and falling. Minden, mostly sunny. 86 degrees, relative humidity 58%, heat index 90. Wind south at 15 miles an hour, gusting to 23. Hazen, sunny. 86 degrees, relative humidity 35%. Wind south at 15 miles an hour. Harvey, partly sunny. 82 degrees, relative humidity 39%.

6%. Wind southeast at 12 miles an hour, gusting to 18. Minot, partly sunny. 84 degrees, relative humidity 42%. Wind southeast at 10 miles an hour, gusting to 21. Dickinson, partly sunny. 82 degrees, relative humidity 56%. Wind south at 16 miles an hour, gusting to 25. Elsewhere around North Dakota, at Williston, rain was falling with a temperature of 68. It was 89 at Garrison. It was sunny with a temperature of 81 at Fargo and 80 at Devil's Lake. At Grand Forks, it was mostly sunny with a temperature of 80. At Jamestown, it was partly sunny with a temperature of 80. In northern South Dakota, skies ranged from sunny to mostly sunny. It was 84 at Mobridge and 82 at Aberdeen. In eastern Montana, at Mile City, it was sunny with a temperature of 94. At Glendive, it was mostly sunny with a temperature of 93. At Sydney, it was partly sunny with a temperature of 84. Once again, at Bismarck, the temperature was 89 degrees under sunny skies. Here are the weather conditions at 4 p.m. Central Daylight Time. Bismarck, mostly sunny. Temperature 88 degrees, relative humidity 43%. Wind southeast at 16 miles an hour. Pressure 29.90 inches and falling. Mendham, partly sunny. 86 degrees, relative humidity 62%, heat index 92. Wind south at 12 miles an hour, gusting to 18. Hazen, partly sunny. 86 degrees, relative humidity 35%. Wind south at 14 miles an hour. Harvey, partly sunny. 81 degrees, relative humidity 44%. Wind southeast at 13 miles an hour, gusting to 20. Minot, cloudy. 83 degrees, relative humidity 45%. Wind east at 12 miles an hour. Dickinson, partly sunny. 82 degrees, relative humidity 58%. Wind southeast at 13 miles an hour. Elsewhere around North Dakota, it was 88 at Garrison. It was mostly sunny, with a temperature of 82 at Jamestown, 81 at Fargo, and 81 at Grand Forks. At Devil's Lake, it was partly sunny, with a temperature of 81. At Williston, it was cloudy, with a temperature of 69. In northern South Dakota, it was mostly sunny. It was 86 at Mobridge and 82 at Aberdeen. In eastern Montana, skies ranged from sunny to mostly sunny. It was 95 at Miles City, 94 at Glendive, and 89 at Sydney. Once again, at Bismarck, the temperature was 88 degrees under mostly sunny skies. The regional weather forecast from your National Weather Service office in Bismarck. Scattered showers and thunderstorms are expected to develop across western and central North Dakota this afternoon and evening. Some storms may be severe, with hail up to the size of ping pong balls, damaging winds up to 70 miles per hour, and brief torrential downpours. On Monday, there is a lower chance of isolated thunderstorms in central and eastern North Dakota, which could also be severe. Temperatures are generally favored to remain around average through the upcoming week. The detailed forecast for North Dakota, tonight, mostly cloudy with a chance of showers and thunderstorms. Lows in the upper 50s to mid-60s. Monday, partly cloudy. Breezy west. Chance of showers and thunderstorms, mainly central and east. Highs in the 80s to lower 90s. Monday night, mostly clear to partly cloudy. Chance of showers and thunderstorms south central and east. Lows in the mid-50s to mid-60s. Tuesday, mostly sunny and windy. Slight chance of showers and thunderstorms far northeast. Highs in the mid-70s to mid-80s. Here is the forecast for the Bismarck-Mendham listening area. Rest of today, mostly cloudy with a chance of showers and thunderstorms. Highs in the upper 80s. South winds 10 to 15 miles per hour with gusts up to 25 miles per hour. Chance of rain 30%. Tonight, cloudy with showers and thunderstorms likely in the evening, then partly cloudy after midnight. Lows in the lower 60s. Southeast winds 5 to 10 miles per hour with gusts up to 20 miles per hour. Chance of rain 60%. Monday, mostly sunny with a

slight chance of showers and thunderstorms. Highs in the upper 80s. South winds 5 to 10 miles per hour, becoming west in the afternoon. Chance of rain 20%. Monday night, mostly clear. Lows around 60. West winds 5 to 10 miles per hour. Tuesday, sunny. Highs in the lower 80s. West winds 10 to 20 miles per hour, becoming northwest 20 to 25 miles per hour in the afternoon. Tuesday night, mostly clear. Lows in the upper 50s. Wednesday, sunny. Highs in the lower 80s. Wednesday night, mostly clear. Lows in the lower 50s. Thursday, sunny. Highs in the lower 80s. Thursday night, partly cloudy. Lows in the upper 50s. Friday, mostly sunny with a slight chance of showers. A slight chance of thunderstorms in the afternoon. Highs in the mid-80s. Chance of rain 20%. Friday night, partly cloudy with a chance of showers and a slight chance of thunderstorms in the evening, then mostly cloudy with a slight chance of showers after midnight. Lows in the upper 50s. Chance of rain 30%. Saturday, mostly sunny. Highs in the mid-80s. For Western Lake Sakakawea, rest of today, breezy. Southeast winds 15 to 25 miles per hour. Thunderstorms likely. Mostly cloudy. Highs in the lower 80s. Tonight, breezy. Southeast winds 15 to 25 miles per hour, shifting to the south 10 to 15 miles per hour after midnight. Slight chance of thunderstorms. Partly cloudy. Lows around 60. For Eastern Lake Sakakawea, rest of today, breezy. Southeast winds 15 to 25 miles per hour. Chance of thunderstorms through the day. Mostly cloudy. Highs in the lower 80s. Tonight, south winds 10 to 20 miles per hour. Chance of thunderstorms through the night. Slight chance of thunderstorms after midnight. Mostly cloudy in the evening, then becoming partly cloudy. Lows in the upper 50s. For Northern Lake Orahi, rest of today, south winds 15 to 20 miles per hour. Mostly sunny late in the morning, then becoming mostly cloudy. Highs in the mid-80s. Tonight, southeast winds 10 to 20 miles per hour. Chance of thunderstorms. Mostly cloudy in the evening, then clearing. Lows in the lower 60s. Here are the weather conditions at 4 p.m. Central Daylight Time. Bismarck, mostly sunny. Temperature 88 degrees, relative humidity 43%. Wind southeast at 16 miles an hour. Pressure 29.90 inches and falling. Mandan, partly sunny. 86 degrees, relative humidity 62%, heat index 92. Wind south at 12 miles an hour, gusting to 18. Hazen, partly sunny. 86 degrees, relative humidity 35%. Wind south at 14 miles an hour. Harvey, partly sunny. 81 degrees, relative humidity 44%. Wind southeast at 13 miles an hour, gusting to 20. Minot, cloudy. 83 degrees, relative humidity 45%. Wind east at 12 miles an hour. Dickinson, partly sunny. 82 degrees, relative humidity 58%. Wind southeast at 13 miles an hour. Elsewhere around North Dakota, it was 88 at Garrison. It was mostly sunny, with a temperature of 82 at Jamestown, 81 at Fargo, and 81 at Grand Forks. At Devil's Lake, it was partly sunny, with a temperature of 81. At Williston, it was cloudy, with a temperature of 69. In northern South Dakota, it was mostly sunny. It was 86 at Mobridge, and 82 at Aberdeen. In eastern Montana, skies ranged from sunny to mostly sunny. It was 95 at Miles City, 94 at Glendive, and 89 at Sydney. Once again, at Bismarck, the temperature was 88 degrees under mostly sunny skies. Here are the weather conditions at 4 p.m. Central Daylight Time. Bismarck, mostly sunny. Temperature 88 degrees, relative humidity 43%. Wind southeast at 16 miles an hour. Pressure 29.90 inches and falling. Mandan, partly sunny. 86 degrees, relative humidity 62%.

Heat index 92. Wind south at 12 miles an hour, gusting to 18. Hazen, mostly sunny. 86 degrees, relative humidity 35%. Wind south at 14 miles an hour. Harvey, partly sunny. 81 degrees, relative humidity 44%. Wind southeast at 13 miles an hour, gusting to 20. Minot, cloudy. 83 degrees, relative humidity 45%. Wind east at 12 miles an hour. Dickinson, partly sunny. 82 degrees, relative humidity 58%. Wind southeast at 13 miles an hour. Elsewhere around North Dakota, it was 88 at Garrison. At Fargo, it was sunny, with a temperature of 81. It was mostly sunny, with a temperature of 82 at Jamestown, 81 at Grand Forks, and 81 at Devil's Lake. At Williston, it was cloudy, with a temperature of 69. In northern South Dakota, skies ranged from sunny to mostly sunny. It was 86 at Mobridge, and 82 at Aberdeen. In eastern Montana, skies ranged from sunny to mostly sunny. It was 95 at Miles City, 94 at Glendive, and 89 at Sydney. Once again, at Bismarck, the temperature was 88 degrees under mostly sunny skies. The regional weather forecast from your National Weather Service office in Bismarck. Scattered showers and thunderstorms are expected to develop across western and central North Dakota this afternoon and evening. Some storms may be severe, with hail up to the size of ping pong balls, damaging winds up to 70 miles per hour, and brief torrential downpours. On Monday, there is a lower chance of isolated thunderstorms in central and eastern North Dakota, which could also be severe. Temperatures are generally favored to remain around average through the upcoming week. The detailed forecast for North Dakota, tonight, mostly cloudy with a chance of showers and thunderstorms. Lows in the upper 50s to mid-60s. Monday, partly cloudy. Breezy west. Chance of showers and thunderstorms, mainly central and east. Highs in the 80s to lower 90s. Monday night, mostly clear to partly cloudy. Chance of showers and thunderstorms south central and east. Lows in the mid-50s to mid-60s. Tuesday, mostly sunny and windy. Slight chance of showers and thunderstorms far northeast. Highs in the mid-70s to mid-80s. Here is the forecast for the Bismarck, Minden listening area. Rest of today, mostly cloudy with a chance of showers and thunderstorms. Highs in the upper 80s. South winds 10 to 15 miles per hour with gusts up to 25 miles per hour. Chance of rain 30%. Tonight, cloudy with showers and thunderstorms likely in the evening, then partly cloudy after midnight. Lows in the lower 60s. Southeast winds 5 to 10 miles per hour with gusts up to 20 miles per hour. Chance of rain 60%. Monday, mostly sunny with a slight chance of showers and thunderstorms. Highs in the upper 80s. South winds 5 to 10 miles per hour, becoming west in the afternoon. Chance of rain 20%. Monday night, mostly clear. Lows around 60. West winds 5 to 10 miles per hour. Tuesday, sunny. Highs in the lower 80s. West winds 10 to 20 miles per hour, becoming northwest 20 to 25 miles per hour in the afternoon. Tuesday night, mostly clear. Lows in the upper 50s. Wednesday, sunny. Highs in the lower 80s. Wednesday night, mostly clear. Lows in the lower 50s. Thursday, sunny. Highs in the lower 80s. Thursday night, partly cloudy. Lows in the upper 50s. Friday, mostly sunny with a slight chance of showers. A slight chance of thunderstorms in the afternoon. Highs in the mid-80s. Chance of rain 20%. Friday night, partly cloudy with a chance of showers and a slight chance of thunderstorms in the evening, then mostly cloudy with a slight chance of showers after midnight. Lows in the upper 50s. Chance of rain 30%. Saturday, mostly sunny. Highs in the mid-80s. For Western Lake Sakakawea, rest of today, breezy. Southeast winds 15 to 25 miles per hour. Thunderstorms likely. Mostly cloudy. Highs in the lower 80s. Tonight, breezy.

southeast winds 15 to 25 miles per hour, shifting to the south 10 to 15 miles per hour after midnight. Slight chance of thunderstorms. Partly cloudy. Lows around 60. For eastern Lake Sakakawea, rest of today, breezy. Southeast winds 15 to 25 miles per hour. Chance of thunderstorms through the day. Mostly cloudy. Highs in the lower 80s. Tonight, south winds 10 to 20 miles per hour. Chance of thunderstorms through the night. Slight chance of thunderstorms after midnight. Mostly cloudy in the evening, then becoming partly cloudy. Lows in the upper 50s. For northern Lake Oahe, rest of today, south winds 15 to 20 miles per hour. Mostly sunny late in the morning, then becoming mostly cloudy. Highs in the mid-80s. Tonight, southeast winds 10 to 20 miles per hour. Chance of thunderstorms. Mostly cloudy in the evening, then clearing. Lows in the lower 60s. Here are the weather conditions at 4 p.m. Central Daylight Time. Bismarck, mostly sunny. Temperature 88 degrees, relative humidity 43%. Wind southeast at 16 miles an hour. Pressure 29.90 inches and falling. Mandan, partly sunny. 86 degrees, relative humidity 62%, heat index 92. Wind south at 12 miles an hour, gusting to 18. Hazen, mostly sunny. 86 degrees, relative humidity 35%. Wind south at 14 miles an hour. Harvey, partly sunny. 81 degrees, relative humidity 44%. Wind southeast at 13 miles an hour, gusting to 20. Minot, cloudy. 83 degrees, relative humidity 45%. Wind east at 12 miles an hour. Dickinson, partly sunny. 82 degrees, relative humidity 58%. Wind southeast at 13 miles an hour. Elsewhere around North Dakota, it was 88 at Garrison. At Fargo, it was sunny, with a temperature of 81. It was mostly sunny, with a temperature of 82 at Jamestown, 81 at Grand Forks, and 81 at Devil's Lake. At Williston, it was cloudy, with a temperature of 69. In northern South Dakota, skies ranged from sunny to mostly sunny. It was 86 at Mobridge, and 82 at Aberdeen. In eastern Montana, skies ranged from sunny to mostly sunny. It was 95 at Miles City, 94 at Glendive, and 89 at Sydney. Once again, at Bismarck, the temperature was 88 degrees under mostly sunny skies. The regional weather forecast from your National Weather Service office in Bismarck. Scattered showers and thunderstorms are expected to develop across western and central North Dakota this afternoon and evening. Some storms may be severe, with hail up to the size of ping pong balls, damaging winds up to 70 miles per hour, and brief torrential downpours. On Monday, there is a lower chance of isolated thunderstorms in central and eastern North Dakota, which could also be severe. Temperatures are generally favored to remain around average through the upcoming week. The detailed forecast for North Dakota, tonight, mostly cloudy with a chance of showers and thunderstorms. Lows in the upper 50s to mid-60s. Monday, partly cloudy. Breezy west. Chance of showers and thunderstorms, mainly central and east. Highs in the 80s to lower 90s. Monday night, mostly clear to partly cloudy. Chance of showers and thunderstorms south central and east. Lows in the mid-50s to mid-60s. Tuesday, mostly sunny and windy. Slight chance of showers and thunderstorms far northeast. Highs in the mid-70s to mid-80s. Here is the forecast for the Bismarck-Mandan listening area. Rest of today, mostly cloudy with a chance of showers and thunderstorms. Highs in the upper 80s. South winds 10 to 15 miles per hour with gusts up to 25 miles per hour. Chance of rain 30%. Tonight, cloudy with showers and thunderstorms likely in the evening, then partly cloudy after midnight. Lows in the lower 60s. Southeast winds 5 to 10 miles per hour with gusts up to 20 miles per hour. Chance of rain 60%. Monday, mostly sunny with a slight chance of showers and thunderstorms. Highs in the upper 80s. South winds 5 to 10 miles per hour, becoming west in the afternoon. Chance of rain.

20%. Monday night, mostly clear. Lows around 60. West winds 5 to 10 miles per hour. Tuesday, sunny. Highs in the lower 80s. West winds 10 to 20 miles per hour, becoming northwest 20 to 25 miles per hour in the afternoon. Tuesday night, mostly clear. Lows in the upper 50s. Wednesday, sunny. Highs in the lower 80s. Wednesday night, mostly clear. Lows in the lower 50s. Thursday, sunny. Highs in the lower 80s. Thursday night, partly cloudy. Lows in the upper 50s. Friday, mostly sunny with a slight chance of showers. A slight chance of thunderstorms in the afternoon. Highs in the mid-80s. Chance of rain 20%. Friday night, partly cloudy with a chance of showers and a slight chance of thunderstorms in the evening, then mostly cloudy with a slight chance of showers after midnight. Lows in the upper 50s. Chance of rain 30%. Saturday, mostly sunny. Highs in the mid-80s. For Western Lake Sakakawea, rest of today, breezy. Southeast winds 15 to 25 miles per hour. Thunderstorms likely. Mostly cloudy. Highs in the lower 80s. Tonight, breezy. Southeast winds 15 to 25 miles per hour, shifting to the south 10 to 15 miles per hour after midnight. Slight chance of thunderstorms. Partly cloudy. Lows around 60. For Eastern Lake Sakakawea, rest of today, breezy. Southeast winds 15 to 25 miles per hour. Chance of thunderstorms through the day. Mostly cloudy. Highs in the lower 80s. Tonight, south winds 10 to 20 miles per hour. Chance of thunderstorms through the night. Slight chance of thunderstorms after midnight. Mostly cloudy in the evening, then becoming partly cloudy. Lows in the upper 50s. For Northern Lake Oahe, rest of today, south winds 15 to 20 miles per hour. Mostly sunny late in the morning, then becoming mostly cloudy. Highs in the mid-80s. Tonight, southeast winds 10 to 20 miles per hour. Chance of thunderstorms. Mostly cloudy in the evening, then clearing. Lows in the lower 60s. Here are the weather conditions at 4 p.m. Central Daylight Time. Bismarck, mostly sunny. Temperature 88 degrees, relative humidity 43%. Wind southeast at 16 miles an hour. Pressure 29.90 inches and falling. Mendan, partly sunny. 86 degrees, relative humidity 62%, heat index 92. Wind south at 12 miles an hour, gusting to 18. Hazen, mostly sunny. 86 degrees, relative humidity 35%. Wind south at 14 miles an hour. Harvey, partly sunny. 81 degrees, relative humidity 44%. Wind southeast at 13 miles an hour, gusting to 20. Minot, cloudy. 83 degrees, relative humidity 45%. Wind east at 12 miles an hour. Dickinson, partly sunny. 82 degrees, relative humidity 58%. Wind southeast at 13 miles an hour. Elsewhere around North Dakota, it was 88 at Garrison. At Fargo, it was sunny, with a temperature of 81. It was mostly sunny, with a temperature of 82 at Jamestown, 81 at Grand Forks, and 81 at Devil's Lake. At Williston, it was cloudy, with a temperature of 69. In northern South Dakota, skies ranged from sunny to mostly sunny. It was 86 at Mobridge, and 82 at Aberdeen. In eastern Montana, skies ranged from sunny to mostly sunny. It was 95 at Miles City, 94 at Glendive, and 89 at Sydney. Once again, at Bismarck, the temperature was 88 degrees under mostly sunny skies. The regional weather forecast from your National Weather Service office in Bismarck. Scattered showers and thunderstorms are expected to develop across western and central North Dakota this afternoon and evening. Some storms may be severe, with hail up to the size of ping pong balls, damaging winds up to 70 miles per hour, and brief torrential downpours. On Monday, there is a lower chance of isolated thunderstorms in central and eastern North Dakota, which could also be severe. Temperatures are generally favored to remain around average through the upcoming week.

the detailed forecast for North Dakota. Tonight, mostly cloudy with a chance of showers and thunderstorms. Lows in the upper 50s to mid 60s. Monday, partly cloudy. Breezy west. Chance of showers and thunderstorms, mainly central and east. Highs in the 80s to lower 90s. Monday night, mostly clear to partly cloudy. Chance of showers and thunderstorms south central and east. Lows in the mid-50s to mid-60s. Tuesday, mostly sunny and windy. Slight chance of showers and thunderstorms far northeast. Highs in the mid-70s to mid-80s. Here is the forecast for the Bismarck Minden listening area. Rest of today, mostly cloudy with a chance of showers and thunderstorms. Highs in the upper 80s. South winds 10 to 15 miles per hour with gusts up to 25 miles per hour. Chance of rain 30%. Tonight, cloudy with showers and thunderstorms likely in the evening, then partly cloudy after midnight. Lows in the lower 60s. Southeast winds 5 to 10 miles per hour with gusts up to 20 miles per hour. Chance of rain 60%. Monday, mostly sunny with a slight chance of showers and thunderstorms. Highs in the upper 80s. South winds 5 to 10 miles per hour, becoming west in the afternoon. Chance of rain 20%. Monday night, mostly clear. Lows around 60. West winds 5 to 10 miles per hour. Tuesday, sunny. Highs in the lower 80s. West winds 10 to 20 miles per hour, becoming northwest 20 to 25 miles per hour in the afternoon. Tuesday night, mostly clear. Lows in the upper 50s. Wednesday, sunny. Highs in the lower 80s. Wednesday night, mostly clear. Lows in the lower 50s. Thursday, sunny. Highs in the lower 80s. Thursday night, partly cloudy. Lows in the upper 50s. Friday, mostly sunny with a slight chance of showers. A slight chance of thunderstorms in the afternoon. Highs in the mid-80s. Chance of rain 20%. Friday night, partly cloudy with a chance of showers and a slight chance of thunderstorms in the evening, then mostly cloudy with a slight chance of showers after midnight. Lows in the upper 50s. Chance of rain 30%. Saturday, mostly sunny. Highs in the mid-80s. For Western Lake Sakakawea, rest of today, breezy. Southeast winds 15 to 25 miles per hour. Thunderstorms likely. Mostly cloudy. Highs in the lower 80s. Tonight, breezy. Southeast winds 15 to 25 miles per hour, shifting to the south 10 to 15 miles per hour after midnight. Slight chance of thunderstorms. Partly cloudy. Lows around 60. For Eastern Lake Sakakawea, rest of today, breezy. Southeast winds 15 to 25 miles per hour. Chance of thunderstorms through the day. Mostly cloudy. Highs in the lower 80s. Tonight, south winds 10 to 20 miles per hour. Chance of thunderstorms through the night. Slight chance of thunderstorms after midnight. Mostly cloudy in the evening, then becoming partly cloudy. Lows in the upper 50s. For Northern Lake Oahe, rest of today, south winds 15 to 20 miles per hour. Mostly sunny late in the morning, then becoming mostly cloudy. Highs in the mid-80s. Tonight, southeast winds 10 to 20 miles per hour. Chance of thunderstorms. Mostly cloudy in the evening, then clearing. Lows in the lower 60s. 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Providing weather information 24 hours a day from your National Weather Service office in Bismarck. For Western Lake Sakakawea, tonight, south winds 10 to 20 miles per hour. Slight chance of thunderstorms. Partly cloudy. Lows around 60. Monday, windy. West winds 10 to 20 miles per hour, increasing to 20 to 30 miles per hour in the afternoon. Slight chance of thunderstorms in the morning. Sunny. Highs in the mid-80s. For Eastern Lake Sakakawea, tonight, south winds 10 to 20 miles per hour. Chance of thunderstorms through the night. Slight chance of thunderstorms after midnight. Mostly cloudy in the evening, then

becoming partly cloudy. Lows in the upper 50s. Monday, south winds around 10 miles per hour, shifting to the west 10 to 20 miles per hour in the late morning and afternoon. Slight chance of thunderstorms until late afternoon. Sunny. Highs in the mid-80s. For northern Lake Oahe, tonight, southeast winds 10 to 20 miles per hour. Chance of thunderstorms. Mostly cloudy in the evening, then clearing. Lows in the lower 60s. Monday, southwest winds around 10 miles per hour, shifting to the west late in the afternoon. Slight chance of thunderstorms. Mostly sunny. Highs in the upper 80s. Here are the weather conditions at 4 p.m. Central Daylight Time. Bismarck, mostly sunny. Temperature 88 degrees, relative humidity 43%. Wind southeast at 16 miles an hour. Pressure 29.90 inches and falling. Mendon, partly sunny. 86 degrees, relative humidity 62%, heat index 92. Wind south at 12 miles an hour, gusting to 18. Hazen, mostly sunny. 86 degrees, relative humidity 35%. Wind south at 14 miles an hour. Harvey, partly sunny. 81 degrees, relative humidity 44%. Wind southeast at 13 miles an hour, gusting to 20. Minot, cloudy. 83 degrees, relative humidity 45%. Wind southeast at 13 miles an hour, gusting to 20. Minot, cloudy. 83 degrees, relative humidity 45%. Wind east at 12 miles an hour. Dickinson, partly sunny. 82 degrees, relative humidity 58%. Wind southeast at 13 miles an hour. Elsewhere around North Dakota, it was 88 at Garrison. At Fargo, it was sunny, with a temperature of 81. It was mostly sunny, with a temperature of 82 at Jamestown, 81 at Grand Forks, and 81 at Devil's Lake. At Williston, it was cloudy, with a temperature of 69. In northern South Dakota, skies ranged from sunny to mostly sunny. It was 86 at Mobridge, and 82 at Aberdeen. In eastern Montana, skies ranged from sunny to mostly sunny. It was 95 at Miles City, 94 at Glendive, and 89 at Sydney. Once again, at Bismarck, the temperature was 88 degrees under mostly sunny skies. The regional weather forecast from your National Weather Service office in Bismarck. Scattered showers and thunderstorms are expected to develop across western and central North Dakota this afternoon and evening. Some storms may be severe, with hail up to the size of ping pong balls, damaging winds up to 70 miles per hour, and brief torrential downpours. On Monday, there is a lower chance of isolated thunderstorms in central and eastern North Dakota, which could also be severe. Temperatures are generally favored to remain around average through the upcoming week. The detailed forecast for North Dakota, tonight, mostly cloudy with a chance of showers and thunderstorms. Lows in the upper 50s to mid-60s. Monday, partly cloudy. Breezy west. Chance of showers and thunderstorms, mainly central and east. Highs in the 80s to lower 90s. Monday night, mostly clear to partly cloudy. Chance of showers and thunderstorms south central and east. Lows in the mid-50s to mid-60s. Tuesday, mostly sunny and windy. Slight chance of showers and thunderstorms far northeast. Highs in the mid-70s to mid-80s. Here is the forecast for the Bismarck-Mendon listening area. Rest of today, mostly cloudy with a chance of showers and thunderstorms. Highs in the upper 80s. South winds 10 to 15 miles per hour with gusts up to 25 miles per hour. Chance of rain 30%. Tonight, cloudy with showers and thunderstorms likely in the evening, then partly cloudy after midnight. Lows in the lower 60s. Southeast winds 5 to 10 miles per hour with gusts up to 20 miles per hour. Chance of rain 60%. Monday, mostly sunny with a slight chance of showers and thunderstorms. Highs in the upper 80s. South winds 5 to 10 miles per hour, becoming west in the afternoon. Chance of rain 20%. Monday night, mostly clear. Lows around 60. West winds 5 to 10 miles per hour. Tuesday, sunny. Highs in the lower 80s.

Northwest winds 10 to 20 miles per hour, becoming northwest 20 to 25 miles per hour in the afternoon. Tuesday night, mostly clear. Lows in the upper 50s. Wednesday, sunny. Highs in the lower 80s. Wednesday night, mostly clear. Lows in the lower 50s. Thursday, sunny. Highs in the lower 80s. Thursday night, partly cloudy. Lows in the upper 50s. Friday, mostly sunny with a slight chance of showers. A slight chance of thunderstorms in the afternoon. Highs in the mid-80s. Chance of rain 20%. Friday night, partly cloudy with a chance of showers and a slight chance of thunderstorms in the evening, then mostly cloudy with a slight chance of showers after midnight. Lows in the upper 50s. Chance of rain 30%. Saturday, mostly sunny. Highs in the mid-80s. Here is the forecast for the Bismarck Minden listening area. Rest of today, mostly cloudy with a chance of showers and thunderstorms. Highs in the upper 80s. South winds around 15 miles per hour. Chance of rain 30%. Tonight, cloudy with showers and thunderstorms likely in the evening, then partly cloudy after midnight. Lows in the lower 60s. Southeast winds 5 to 10 miles per hour with gusts up to 20 miles per hour. Chance of rain 60%. Monday, mostly sunny with a slight chance of showers and thunderstorms. Highs in the upper 80s. South winds 5 to 10 miles per hour, becoming west in the afternoon. Chance of rain 20%. Monday night, mostly clear. Lows around 60. West winds 5 to 10 miles per hour. Tuesday, sunny. Highs in the lower 80s. West winds 10 to 20 miles per hour, becoming northwest 20 to 25 miles per hour in the afternoon. Tuesday night, mostly clear. Lows in the upper 50s. Wednesday, sunny. Highs in the lower 80s. Wednesday night, mostly clear. Lows in the lower 50s. Thursday, sunny. Highs in the lower 80s. Thursday night, partly cloudy. Lows in the upper 50s. Friday, mostly sunny with a slight chance of showers. A slight chance of thunderstorms in the afternoon. Highs in the mid-80s. Chance of rain 20%. Friday night, partly cloudy with a chance of showers and a slight chance of thunderstorms in the evening, then mostly cloudy with a slight chance of showers after midnight. Lows in the upper 50s. Chance of rain 30%. Saturday, mostly sunny. Highs in the mid-80s. For Western Lake Sakakawea, tonight, south winds 10 to 20 miles per hour. Slight chance of thunderstorms. Partly cloudy. Lows around 60. Monday, windy. West winds 10 to 20 miles per hour, increasing to 20 to 30 miles per hour in the afternoon. Slight chance of thunderstorms in the morning. Sunny. Highs in the mid-80s. For Eastern Lake Sakakawea, tonight, south winds 10 to 20 miles per hour. Chance of thunderstorms through the night. Slight chance of thunderstorms after midnight. Mostly cloudy in the evening, then becoming partly cloudy. Lows in the upper 50s. Monday, south winds around 10 miles per hour, shifting to the west 10 to 20 miles per hour in the late morning and afternoon. Slight chance of thunderstorms until late afternoon. Sunny. Highs in the mid-80s. For Northern Lake Oahe, tonight, southeast winds 10 to 20 miles per hour. Chance of thunderstorms. Mostly cloudy in the evening, then clearing. Lows in the lower 60s. Monday, southwest winds around 10 miles per hour, shifting to the west late in the afternoon. Slight chance of thunderstorms. Mostly sunny. Highs in the upper 80s. Here are the weather conditions at 4 p.m. Central Daylight Time. Bismarck, mostly sunny. Temperature 88 degrees, relative humidity 43%. Wind southeast at 16 miles an hour. Pressure 29.90 inches and falling. Minden, partly sunny. 86 degrees, relative humidity 62%, heat index 92. Wind south at 12 miles an hour, gusting to 18. Hazen, mostly sunny. 86 degrees, relative humidity 35%.
Wind south at 14 miles an hour. Harvey, partly sunny. 81 degrees, relative humidity 44%. Wind southeast at 13 miles an hour, gusting to 20. Minot, cloudy. 83 degrees, relative humidity 45%. Wind east at 12 miles an hour. Dickinson, partly sunny. 82 degrees, relative humidity 58%. Wind southeast at 13 miles an hour. Elsewhere around North Dakota, it was 88 at Garrison. At Fargo, it was sunny, with a temperature of 81. It was mostly sunny, with a temperature of 82 at Jamestown, 81 at Grand Forks, and 81 at Devil's Lake. At Williston, it was cloudy, with a temperature of 69. In northern South Dakota, skies ranged from sunny to mostly sunny. It was 86 at Mobridge, and 82 at Aberdeen. In eastern Montana, skies ranged from sunny to mostly sunny. It was 95 at Miles City, 94 at Glendive, and 89 at Sydney. Once again, at Bismarck, the temperature was 88 degrees under mostly sunny skies. The regional weather forecast from your National Weather Service office in Bismarck. Scattered showers and thunderstorms are expected to develop across western and central North Dakota this afternoon and evening. Some storms may be severe, with hail up to the size of ping pong balls, damaging winds up to 70 miles per hour, and brief torrential downpours. On Monday, there is a lower chance of isolated thunderstorms in central and eastern North Dakota, which could also be severe. Temperatures are generally favored to remain around average through the upcoming week. The detailed forecast for North Dakota, tonight, mostly cloudy with a chance of showers and thunderstorms. Lows in the upper 50s to mid-60s. Monday, partly cloudy. Breezy west. Chance of showers and thunderstorms, mainly central and east. Highs in the 80s to lower 90s. Monday night, mostly clear to partly cloudy. Chance of showers and thunderstorms south central and east. Lows in the mid-50s to mid-60s. Tuesday, mostly sunny and windy. Slight chance of showers and thunderstorms far northeast. Highs in the mid-70s to mid-80s. Here is the forecast for the Bismarck Minden listening area. Rest of today, mostly cloudy with a chance of showers and thunderstorms. Highs in the upper 80s. South winds around 15 miles per hour. Chance of rain 30%. Tonight, cloudy with showers and thunderstorms likely in the evening, then partly cloudy after midnight. Lows in the lower 60s. Southeast winds 5 to 10 miles per hour with gusts up to 20 miles per hour. Chance of rain 60%. Monday, mostly sunny with a slight chance of showers and thunderstorms. Highs in the upper 80s. South winds 5 to 10 miles per hour, becoming west in the afternoon. Chance of rain 20%. Monday night, mostly clear. Lows around 60. West winds 5 to 10 miles per hour. Tuesday, sunny. Highs in the lower 80s. West winds 10 to 20 miles per hour, becoming northwest 20 to 25 miles per hour in the afternoon. Tuesday night, mostly clear. Lows in the upper 50s. Wednesday, sunny. Highs in the lower 80s. Wednesday night, mostly clear. Lows in the lower 50s. Thursday, sunny. Highs in the lower 80s. Thursday night, partly cloudy. Lows in the upper 50s. Friday, mostly sunny with a slight chance of showers. A slight chance of thunderstorms in the afternoon. Highs in the mid-80s. Chance of rain 20%. Friday night, partly cloudy with a chance of showers and a slight chance of thunderstorms in the evening, then mostly cloudy with a slight chance of showers after midnight. Lows in the upper 50s. Chance of rain 30%. Saturday, mostly sunny. Highs in the mid-80s. For western Lake Sakakawea, tonight, south winds 10 to 20 miles per hour. Slight chance of thunderstorms. Partly cloudy. Lows around 60. Monday, windy. West winds 10 to 20 miles per hour, increasing to 20 to 30 miles per hour in the afternoon. Slight chance of thunderstorms in the morning. Sunny. Highs in the mid-80s. For eastern Lake Sakakawea, tonight,
South winds 10 to 20 miles per hour. Chance of thunder.

storms through the night. Slight chance of thunderstorms after midnight. Mostly cloudy in the evening, then becoming partly cloudy. Lows in the upper 50s. Monday, south winds around 10 miles per hour, shifting to the west 10 to 20 miles per hour in the late morning and afternoon. Slight chance of thunderstorms until late afternoon. Sunny. Highs in the mid-80s. For northern Lake Oahe, tonight, southeast winds 10 to 20 miles per hour. Chance of thunderstorms. Mostly cloudy in the evening, then clearing. Lows in the lower 60s. Monday, southwest winds around 10 miles per hour, shifting to the west late in the afternoon. Slight chance of thunderstorms. Mostly sunny. Highs in the upper 80s. Here are the weather conditions at 4 p.m. Central Daylight Time. Bismarck, mostly sunny. Temperature 88 degrees, relative humidity 43%. Wind southeast at 16 miles an hour. Pressure 29.90 inches and falling. Mendham, partly sunny. 86 degrees, relative humidity 62%, heat index 92. Wind south at 12 miles an hour, gusting to 18. Hazen, mostly sunny. 86 degrees, relative humidity 35%. Wind south at 14 miles an hour. Harvey, partly sunny. 81 degrees, relative humidity 44%. Wind southeast at 13 miles an hour, gusting to 20. Minot, cloudy. 83 degrees, relative humidity 45%. Wind east at 12 miles an hour. Dickinson, partly sunny. 82 degrees, relative humidity 58%. Wind southeast at 13 miles an hour. Elsewhere around North Dakota, it was 88 at Garrison. At Fargo, it was sunny, with a temperature of 81. It was mostly sunny, with a temperature of 82 at Jamestown, 81 at Grand Forks, and 81 at Devil's Lake. At Williston, it was cloudy, with a temperature of 69. In northern South Dakota, skies ranged from sunny to mostly sunny. It was 86 at Mobridge, and 82 at Aberdeen. In eastern Montana, skies ranged from sunny to mostly sunny. It was 95 at Miles City, 94 at Glendive, and 89 at Sydney. Once again, at Bismarck, the temperature was 88 degrees under mostly sunny skies. The regional weather forecast from your National Weather Service office in Bismarck. Scattered showers and thunderstorms are expected to develop across western and central North Dakota this afternoon and evening. Some storms may be severe, with hail up to the size of ping pong balls, damaging winds up to 70 miles per hour, and brief torrential downpours. On Monday, there is a lower chance of isolated thunderstorms in central and eastern North Dakota, which could also be severe. Temperatures are generally favored to remain around average through the upcoming week. The detailed forecast for North Dakota, tonight, mostly cloudy with a chance of showers and thunderstorms. Lows in the upper 50s to mid-60s. Monday, partly cloudy. Breezy west. Chance of showers and thunderstorms, mainly central and east. Highs in the 80s to lower 90s. Monday night, mostly clear to partly cloudy. Chance of showers and thunderstorms south central and east. Lows in the mid-50s to mid-60s. Tuesday, mostly sunny and windy. Slight chance of showers and thunderstorms far northeast. Highs in the mid-70s to mid-80s. Here is the forecast for the Bismarck-Mendham listening area. Rest of today, mostly cloudy with a chance of showers and thunderstorms. Highs in the upper 80s. South winds around 15 miles per hour. Chance of rain 30%. Tonight, cloudy with showers and thunderstorms likely in the evening, then partly cloudy after midnight. Lows in the lower 60s. Southeast winds 5 to 10 miles per hour with gusts up to 20 miles per hour. Chance of rain 60%. Monday, mostly sunny with a slight chance of showers and thunderstorms. Highs in the upper 80s. South winds 5 to 10 miles per hour, becoming west in the afternoon. Chance of rain 20%. Monday night, mostly clear. Lows around 60. West winds 5 to 10 miles per hour. Tuesday, sunny. Highs in the lower 80s. West winds 10 to 20 miles per hour, becoming northwest 20 to 25 miles.

50s. Chance of rain 30%. Saturday, mostly sunny. Highs in the mid-80s. For western Lake Sakakawea, tonight, south winds 10 to 20 miles per hour. Slight chance of thunderstorms. Partly cloudy. Lows around 60. Monday, windy. West winds 10 to 20 miles per hour, increasing to 20 to 30 miles per hour in the afternoon. Slight chance of thunderstorms in the morning. Sunny. Highs in the mid-80s. For eastern Lake Sakakawea, tonight, south winds 10 to 20 miles per hour. Chance of thunderstorms through the night. Slight chance of thunderstorms after midnight. Mostly cloudy in the evening, then becoming partly cloudy. Lows in the upper 50s. Monday, south winds around 10 miles per hour, shifting to the west 10 to 20 miles per hour in the late morning and afternoon. Slight chance of thunderstorms until late afternoon. Sunny. Highs in the mid-80s. For northern Lake Oahe, tonight, southeast winds 10 to 20 miles per hour. Chance of thunderstorms. Mostly cloudy in the evening, then clearing. Lows in the lower 60s. Monday, southwest winds around 10 miles per hour, shifting to the west late in the afternoon. Slight chance of thunderstorms. Mostly sunny. Highs in the upper 80s. Here are the weather conditions at 4 p.m. Central Daylight Time. Bismarck, mostly sunny. Temperature 88 degrees, relative humidity 43%. Wind southeast at 16 miles an hour. Pressure 29.90 inches and falling. Mendham, partly sunny. 86 degrees, relative humidity 62%, heat index 92. Wind south at 12 miles an hour, gusting to 18. Hazen, mostly sunny. 86 degrees, relative humidity 35%. Wind south at 14 miles an hour. Harvey, partly sunny. 81 degrees, relative humidity 44%. Wind southeast at 13 miles an hour, gusting to 20. Minot, cloudy. 83 degrees, relative humidity 45%. Wind east at 12 miles an hour. Dickinson, partly sunny. 82 degrees, relative humidity 58%. Wind southeast at 13 miles an hour. Elsewhere around North Dakota, it was 88 at Garrison. At Fargo, it was sunny, with a temperature of 81. It was mostly sunny, with a temperature of 82 at Jamestown, 81 at Grand Forks, and 81 at Devil's Lake. At Williston, it was cloudy, with a temperature of 69. In northern South Dakota, skies ranged from sunny to mostly sunny. It was 86 at Mobridge, and 82 at Aberdeen. In eastern Montana, skies ranged from sunny to mostly sunny. It was 95 at Miles City, 94 at Glendive, and 89 at Sydney. Once again, at Bismarck, the temperature was 88 degrees under mostly sunny skies. The regional weather forecast from your National Weather Service office in Bismarck. Scattered showers and thunderstorms are expected to develop across western and central North Dakota this afternoon and evening. Some storms may be severe, with hail up to the size of ping pong balls, damaging winds up to 70 miles per hour, and brief torrential downpours. On Monday, there is a lower chance of isolated thunderstorms in central and eastern North Dakota, which could also be severe. Temperatures are generally favored to remain around average through the upcoming week. The detailed forecast for North Dakota, tonight, mostly cloudy with a chance of showers and thunderstorms. Lows in the upper 50s to mid-60s. Monday, partly cloudy. Breezy west. Chance of showers and thunderstorms, mainly central and east. Highs in the 80s to lower 90s. Monday night, mostly clear to partly cloudy. Chance of showers and thunderstorms south central and east. Lows in the mid-50s to mid-60s. Tuesday, mostly sunny and windy. Slight chance of showers and thunderstorms far northeast. Highs in the mid-70s to mid-80s. Here is the forecast for the Bismarck, Mendham listening area. Rest of today, mostly cloudy with a chance of showers and thunderstorms. Highs in the upper 80s. South winds around 15 miles per hour. Chance of rain 30%. Tonight, cloudy with showers and thunderstorms likely in the evening, then partly cloudy after midnight.

lows in the lower 60s. Southeast winds 5 to 10 miles per hour with gusts up to 20 miles per hour. Chance of rain 60%. Monday, mostly sunny with a slight chance of showers and thunderstorms. Highs in the upper 80s. South winds 5 to 10 miles per hour, becoming west in the afternoon. Chance of rain 20%. Monday night, mostly clear. Lows around 60. West winds 5 to 10 miles per hour. Tuesday, sunny. Highs in the lower 80s. West winds 10 to 20 miles per hour, becoming northwest 20 to 25 miles per hour in the afternoon. Tuesday night, mostly clear. Lows in the upper 50s. Wednesday, sunny. Highs in the lower 80s. Wednesday night, mostly clear. Lows in the lower 50s. Thursday, sunny. Highs in the lower 80s. Thursday night, partly cloudy. Lows in the upper 50s. Friday, mostly sunny with a slight chance of showers. A slight chance of thunderstorms in the afternoon. Highs in the mid-80s. Chance of rain 20%. Friday night, partly cloudy with a chance of showers and a slight chance of thunderstorms in the evening, then mostly cloudy with a slight chance of showers after midnight. Lows in the upper 50s. Chance of rain 30%. Saturday, mostly sunny. Highs in the mid-80s. For Western Lake Sakakawea, tonight, south winds 10 to 20 miles per hour. Slight chance of thunderstorms. Partly cloudy. Lows around 60. Monday, windy. West winds 10 to 20 miles per hour, increasing to 20 to 30 miles per hour in the afternoon. Slight chance of thunderstorms in the morning. Sunny. Highs in the mid-80s. For Eastern Lake Sakakawea, tonight, south winds 10 to 20 miles per hour. Chance of thunderstorms through the night. Slight chance of thunderstorms after midnight. Mostly cloudy in the evening, then becoming partly cloudy. Lows in the upper 50s. Monday, south winds around 10 miles per hour, shifting to the west 10 to 20 miles per hour in the late morning and afternoon. Slight chance of thunderstorms until late afternoon. Sunny. Highs in the mid-80s. For Northern Lake Oahe, tonight, southeast winds 10...

severe thunderstorm watch for the following counties in North Dakota: Grant, Mercer, Morton, Oliver, and Sioux. The National Weather Service has issued severe thunderstorm watch number 621, effective until 9 p.m. Mountain Daylight Time or 10 p.m. Central Daylight Time. This watch includes the following counties in North Dakota: Grant, Mercer, Morton, Oliver, and Sioux. Remember, a severe thunderstorm watch means the conditions are favorable for the development of severe weather, including large hail and damaging winds in and close to the watch area. While severe weather may not be imminent, persons should remain alert for rapidly changing weather conditions and listen for later statements and possible warnings. Stay tuned to NOAA Weather Radio, commercial radio and television outlets, or internet sources for the latest severe weather information. For Western Lake Sakakawea, tonight, south winds 10 to 20 miles per hour. Slight chance of thunderstorms. Partly cloudy. Lows around 60. Monday, windy. West winds 10 to 20 miles per hour, increasing to 20 to 30 miles per hour in the afternoon. Slight chance of thunderstorms in the morning. Sunny. Highs in the mid-80s. For Eastern Lake Sakakawea, tonight, south winds 10 to 20 miles per hour. Chance of thunderstorms through the night. Slight chance of thunderstorms after midnight. Mostly cloudy in the evening, then becoming partly cloudy. Lows in the upper 50s. Monday, south winds around 10 miles per hour, shifting to the west 10 to 20 miles per hour in the late morning and afternoon. Slight chance of thunderstorms until late afternoon. Sunny. Highs in the mid-80s. For Northern Lake Oahe, tonight, southeast winds 10 to 20 miles per hour. Chance of thunderstorms.

cloudy in the evening, then clearing. Lows in the lower 60s. Monday, southwest winds around 10 miles per hour, shifting to the west late in the afternoon. Slight chance of thunderstorms. Mostly sunny. Highs in the upper 80s. Here are the weather conditions at 5 p.m. Central Daylight Time. Bismarck, partly sunny. Temperature 86 degrees, relative humidity 47%. Wind southeast at 13 miles an hour. Pressure 29.89 inches and falling. Minot, cloudy. 82 degrees, relative humidity 47%. Wind east at 10 miles an hour. Dickinson, mostly sunny. 83 degrees, relative humidity 54%. Wind southeast at 15 miles an hour, gusting to 21. Elsewhere around North Dakota, it was 86 at Garrison. It was mostly sunny, with a temperature of 76 at Williston, 82 at Jamestown, and 82 at Fargo. It was partly sunny, with a temperature of 80 at Grand Forks, and 81 at Devil's Lake. In northern South Dakota, it was mostly sunny. It was 88 at Mobridge, and 80 at Aberdeen. In eastern Montana, skies ranged from sunny to mostly sunny. It was 97 at Miles City, 95 at Glendive, and 88 at Sydney. Once again, at Bismarck, the temperature was 86 degrees under partly sunny skies. This is NOAA Weather Radio Station WXL78 in Bismarck, North Dakota, operating on a frequency of 162.475 MHz. Providing weather information 24 hours a day from your National Weather Service office in Bismarck. Severe thunderstorm watch for the following counties in North Dakota: Grant, Mercer, Morton, Oliver, and Sioux. The National Weather Service has issued severe thunderstorm watch number 621, effective until 9 p.m. Mountain Daylight Time or 10 p.m. Central Daylight Time. This watch includes the following counties in North Dakota: Grant, Mercer, Morton, Oliver, and Sioux. Remember, a severe thunderstorm watch means the conditions are favorable for the development of severe weather, including large hail and damaging winds, in and close to the watch area. While severe weather may not be imminent, persons should remain alert for rapidly changing weather conditions and listen for later statements and possible warnings. Stay tuned to NOAA Weather Radio, commercial radio and television outlets, or internet sources for the latest severe weather information. The regional weather forecast from your National Weather Service office in Bismarck. Scattered showers and thunderstorms are expected to develop across western and central North Dakota this afternoon and evening. Some storms may be severe, with hail up to the size of ping pong balls, damaging winds up to 70 miles per hour, and brief torrential downpours. On Monday, there is a lower chance of isolated thunderstorms in central and eastern North Dakota, which could also be severe. Temperatures are generally favored to remain around average through the upcoming week. The detailed forecast for North Dakota: tonight, mostly cloudy with a chance of showers and thunderstorms. Lows in the upper 50s to mid 60s. Monday, partly cloudy. Breezy west. Chance of showers and thunderstorms, mainly central and east. Highs in the 80s to lower 90s. Monday night, mostly clear to partly cloudy. Chance of showers and thunderstorms south, central, and east. Lows in the mid-50s to mid-60s. Tuesday, mostly sunny and windy. Slight chance of showers and thunderstorms far northeast. Highs in the mid-70s to mid-80s. Here is the forecast for the Bismarck, Minden listening area. Tonight, cloudy with showers and thunderstorms likely in the evening, then partly cloudy after midnight. Lows in the lower 60s. Southeast winds 5 to 10 miles per hour with gusts up to 20 miles per hour. Chance of rain 60%. Monday, mostly sunny with a slight chance of showers and thunderstorms. Highs in the upper 80s. South winds 5 to 10 miles per hour, becoming west in the afternoon. Chance of rain 20%. Monday night, mostly clear. Lows around 60. West winds 5 to 10 miles per hour. Tuesday, sunny. Highs in the lower 80s. West winds 10 to 20 miles per hour, becoming northwest 20 to 25 miles per hour in the afternoon. Tuesday night, mostly clear. Lows in the upper 50s. Northwest winds 5 to 15 miles per hour.

gusts up to 30 miles per hour in the evening. Wednesday, sunny. Highs in the lower 80s. Wednesday night, mostly clear. Lows in the lower 50s. Thursday, sunny. Highs in the lower 80s. Thursday night, partly cloudy. Lows in the upper 50s. Friday, mostly sunny with a slight chance of showers. A slight chance of thunderstorms in the afternoon. Highs in the mid-80s. Chance of rain 20%. Friday night, partly cloudy with a chance of showers and a slight chance of thunderstorms in the evening, then mostly cloudy with a slight chance of showers after midnight. Lows in the upper 50s. Chance of rain 30%. Saturday, mostly sunny. Highs in the mid-80s. Saturday night, partly cloudy with a chance of showers. A chance of thunderstorms in the evening, then a slight chance of thunderstorms after midnight. Lows in the upper 50s. Chance of rain 40%. Sunday, mostly sunny. A slight chance of showers in the morning, then a chance of showers and a slight chance of thunderstorms in the afternoon. Highs in the lower 80s. Chance of rain 30%. For Western Lake Sakakawea, tonight, south winds 10 to 20 miles per hour. Slight chance of thunderstorms. Partly cloudy. Lows around 60. Monday, windy. West winds 10 to 20 miles per hour, increasing to 20 to 30 miles per hour in the afternoon. Slight chance of thunderstorms in the morning. Sunny. Highs in the mid-80s. For Eastern Lake Sakakawea, tonight, south winds 10 to 20 miles per hour. Chance of thunderstorms through the night. Slight chance of thunderstorms after midnight. Mostly cloudy in the evening, then becoming partly cloudy. Lows in the upper 50s. Monday, south winds around 10 miles per hour, shifting to the west 10 to 20 miles per hour in the late morning and afternoon. Slight chance of thunderstorms until late afternoon. Sunny. Highs in the mid-80s. For Northern Lake Oahe, tonight, southeast winds 10 to 20 miles per hour. Chance of thunderstorms. Mostly cloudy in the evening, then clearing. Lows in the lower 60s. Monday, southwest winds around 10 miles per hour, shifting to the west late in the afternoon. Slight chance of thunderstorms. Mostly sunny. Highs in the upper 80s. Here are the weather conditions at 5 p.m. Central Daylight Time. Bismarck, partly sunny. Temperature 86 degrees, relative humidity 47%. Wind southeast at 13 miles an hour. Pressure 29.89 inches and falling. Minot, cloudy. 82 degrees, relative humidity 47%. Wind east at 10 miles an hour. Dickinson, mostly sunny. 83 degrees, relative humidity 54%. Wind southeast at 15 miles an hour, gusting to 21. Elsewhere around North Dakota, it was 86 at Garrison. It was mostly sunny, with a temperature of 76 at Williston, 82 at Jamestown, and 82 at Fargo. It was partly sunny, with a temperature of 80 at Grand Forks, and 81 at Devil's Lake. In northern South Dakota, it was mostly sunny. It was 88 at Mobridge, and 80 at Aberdeen. In eastern Montana, skies ranged from sunny to mostly sunny. It was 97 at Miles City, 95 at Glendive, and 88 at Sydney. Once again, at Bismarck, the temperature was 86 degrees under partly sunny skies. Here are the weather conditions at 5 p.m. Central Daylight Time. Bismarck, mostly sunny. Temperature 86 degrees, relative humidity 47%. Wind southeast at 13 miles an hour. Pressure 29.89 inches and falling. Minot, cloudy. 82 degrees, relative humidity 47%. Wind east at 10 miles an hour. Dickinson, partly sunny. 83 degrees, relative humidity 54%. Wind southeast at 15 miles an hour, gusting to 21. Elsewhere around North Dakota, it was 86 at Garrison. It was mostly sunny, with a temperature of 76 at Williston, 82 at Jamestown, and 82 at Fargo. It was partly sunny, with a temperature of 80 at Grand Forks, and 81 at Devil's Lake. In northern South Dakota, it was mostly sunny. It was 88 at Mobile.

Aberdeen. In eastern Montana, it was mostly sunny. It was 97 at Miles City, 95 at Glendive, and 88 at Sydney. Once again, at Bismarck, the temperature was 86 degrees under mostly sunny skies. Severe thunderstorm watch for the following counties in North Dakota: Grant, Mercer, Morton, Oliver, and Sioux. The National Weather Service has issued severe thunderstorm watch number 621, effective until 9 p.m. Mountain Daylight Time or 10 p.m. Central Daylight Time. This watch includes the following counties in North Dakota: Grant, Mercer, Morton, Oliver, and Sioux. Remember, a severe thunderstorm watch means the conditions are favorable for the development of severe weather, including large hail and damaging winds, in and close to the watch area. While severe weather may not be imminent, persons should remain alert for rapidly changing weather conditions and listen for later statements and possible warnings. Stay tuned to NOAA Weather Radio, commercial radio and television outlets, or internet sources for the latest severe weather information. The regional weather forecast from your National Weather Service office in Bismarck. Scattered showers and thunderstorms are expected to develop across western and central North Dakota this afternoon and evening. Some storms may be severe, with hail up to the size of ping pong balls, damaging winds up to 70 miles per hour, and brief torrential downpours. On Monday, there is a lower chance of isolated thunderstorms in central and eastern North Dakota, which could also be severe. Temperatures are generally favored to remain around average through the upcoming week. The detailed forecast for North Dakota: tonight, mostly cloudy with a chance of showers and thunderstorms. Lows in the upper 50s to mid-60s. Monday, partly cloudy. Breezy west. Chance of showers and thunderstorms, mainly central and east. Highs in the 80s to lower 90s. Monday night, mostly clear to partly cloudy. Chance of showers and thunderstorms south central and east. Lows in the mid-50s to mid-60s. Tuesday, mostly sunny and windy. Slight chance of showers and thunderstorms far northeast. Highs in the mid-70s to mid-80s. Here is the forecast for the Bismarck, Minden listening area. Tonight, cloudy with showers and thunderstorms likely in the evening, then partly cloudy after midnight. Lows in the lower 60s. Southeast winds 5 to 10 miles per hour with gusts up to 20 miles per hour. Chance of rain 60%. Monday, mostly sunny with a slight chance of showers and thunderstorms. Highs in the upper 80s. South winds 5 to 10 miles per hour, becoming west in the afternoon. Chance of rain 20%. Monday night, mostly clear. Lows around 60. West winds 5 to 10 miles per hour. Tuesday, sunny. Highs in the lower 80s. West winds 10 to 20 miles per hour, becoming northwest 20 to 25 miles per hour in the afternoon. Tuesday night, mostly clear. Lows in the upper 50s. Northwest winds 5 to 15 miles per hour. Gusts up to 30 miles per hour in the evening. Wednesday, sunny. Highs in the lower 80s. Wednesday night, mostly clear. Lows in the lower 50s. Thursday, sunny. Highs in the lower 80s. Thursday night, partly cloudy. Lows in the upper 50s. Friday, mostly sunny with a slight chance of showers. A slight chance of thunderstorms in the afternoon. Highs in the mid-80s. Chance of rain 20%. Friday night, partly cloudy with a chance of showers and a slight chance of thunderstorms in the evening, then mostly cloudy with a slight chance of showers after midnight. Lows in the upper 50s. Chance of rain 30%. Saturday, mostly sunny. Highs in the mid-80s. Saturday night, partly cloudy with a chance of showers. A chance of thunderstorms in the evening, then a slight chance of thunderstorms after midnight. Lows in the upper 50s. Chance of rain 40%. Sunday, mostly sunny. A slight chance of showers in the morning, then a chance of showers and a slight chance of thunderstorms in the afternoon. Highs in the lower 80s. Chance of rain 30%. For western Lake Sakakawea, tonight, south winds 10 to 20 miles per hour. Slight chance of thunderstorms. Partly cloudy. Lows around 60. Monday, windy.

northwest winds 10 to 20 miles per hour, increasing to 20 to 30 miles per hour in the afternoon. Slight chance of thunderstorms in the morning. Sunny. Highs in the mid-80s. For eastern Lake Sakakawea, tonight, south winds 10 to 20 miles per hour. Chance of thunderstorms through the night. Slight chance of thunderstorms after midnight. Mostly cloudy in the evening, then becoming partly cloudy. Lows in the upper 50s. Monday, south winds around 10 miles per hour, shifting to the west 10 to 20 miles per hour in the late morning and afternoon. Slight chance of thunderstorms until late afternoon. Sunny. Highs in the mid-80s. For northern Lake Oahe, tonight, southeast winds 10 to 20 miles per hour. Chance of thunderstorms. Mostly cloudy in the evening, then clearing. Lows in the lower 60s. Monday, southwest winds around 10 miles per hour, shifting to the west late in the afternoon. Slight chance of thunderstorms. Mostly sunny. Highs in the upper 80s. Here are the weather conditions at 5 p.m. Central Daylight Time. Bismarck, mostly sunny. Temperature 86 degrees, relative humidity 47%. Wind southeast at 13 miles an hour. Pressure 29.89 inches and falling. Minot, cloudy. 82 degrees, relative humidity 47%. Wind east at 10 miles an hour. Dickinson, partly sunny. 83 degrees, relative humidity 54%. Wind southeast at 15 miles an hour, gusting to 21. Elsewhere around North Dakota, it was 86 at Garrison. It was mostly sunny, with a temperature of 76 at Williston, 82 at Jamestown, and 82 at Fargo. It was partly sunny, with a temperature of 80 at Grand Forks, and 81 at Devil's Lake. In northern South Dakota, it was mostly sunny. It was 88 at Mobridge, and 80 at Aberdeen. In eastern Montana, it was mostly sunny. It was 97 at Miles City, 95 at Glendive, and 88 at Sydney. Once again, at Bismarck, the temperature was 86 degrees under mostly sunny skies. Severe thunderstorm watch for the following counties in North Dakota: Grant, Mercer, Morton, Oliver, and Sioux. The National Weather Service has issued severe thunderstorm watch number 621, effective until 9 p.m. Mountain Daylight Time or 10 p.m. Central Daylight Time. This watch includes the following counties in North Dakota: Grant, Mercer, Morton, Oliver, and Sioux. Remember, a severe thunderstorm watch means the conditions are favorable for the development of severe weather, including large hail and damaging winds, in and close to the watch area. While severe weather may not be imminent, persons should remain alert for rapidly changing weather conditions and listen for later statements and possible warnings. Stay tuned to NOAA Weather Radio, commercial radio and television outlets, or internet sources for the latest severe weather information. The regional weather forecast from your National Weather Service office in Bismarck. Scattered showers and thunderstorms are expected to develop across western and central North Dakota this afternoon and evening. Some storms may be severe, with hail up to the size of ping pong balls, damaging winds up to 70 miles per hour, and brief torrential downpours. On Monday, there is a lower chance of isolated thunderstorms in central and eastern North Dakota, which could also be severe. Temperatures are generally favored to remain around average through the upcoming week. The detailed forecast for North Dakota: tonight, mostly cloudy with a chance of showers and thunderstorms. Lows in the upper 50s to mid-60s. Monday, partly cloudy. Breezy west. Chance of showers and thunderstorms, mainly central and east. Highs in the 80s to lower 90s. Monday night, mostly clear to partly cloudy. Chance of showers and thunderstorms south, central, and east. Lows in the mid-50s to mid-60s. Tuesday, mostly sunny and windy. Slight chance of showers and thunderstorms far northeast. Highs in the mid-70s to mid-80s. Here is the forecast for the Bismarck Minden listening area. Tonight, cloudy with showers and thunderstorms likely in the evening, then partly cloudy after midnight. Lows in the lower 60s. Southeast winds 5 to 10 miles per hour with gusts up to 20 miles per hour. Chance of rain 60%. Monday, mostly sunny with a slight chance of showers and thunderstorms.

Highs in the upper 80s. South winds 5 to 10 miles per hour, becoming west in the afternoon. Chance of rain 20%. Monday night, mostly clear. Lows around 60. West winds 5 to 10 miles per hour. Tuesday, sunny. Highs in the lower 80s. West winds 10 to 20 miles per hour, becoming northwest 20 to 25 miles per hour in the afternoon. Tuesday night, mostly clear. Lows in the upper 50s. Northwest winds 5 to 15 miles per hour. Gusts up to 30 miles per hour in the evening. Wednesday, sunny. Highs in the lower 80s. Wednesday night, mostly clear. Lows in the lower 50s. Thursday, sunny. Highs in the lower 80s. Thursday night, partly cloudy. Lows in the upper 50s. Friday, mostly sunny with a slight chance of showers. A slight chance of thunderstorms in the afternoon. Highs in the mid-80s. Chance of rain 20%. Friday night, partly cloudy with a chance of showers and a slight chance of thunderstorms in the evening, then mostly cloudy with a slight chance of showers after midnight. Lows in the upper 50s. Chance of rain 30%. Saturday, mostly sunny. Highs in the mid-80s. Saturday night, partly cloudy with a chance of showers. A chance of thunderstorms in the evening, then a slight chance of thunderstorms after midnight. Lows in the upper 50s. Chance of rain 40%. Sunday, mostly sunny. A slight chance of showers in the morning, then a chance of showers and a slight chance of thunderstorms in the afternoon. Highs in the lower 80s. Chance of rain 30%. For Western Lake Sakakawea, tonight, south winds 10 to 20 miles per hour. Slight chance of thunderstorms. Partly cloudy. Lows around 60. Monday, windy. West winds 10 to 20 miles per hour, increasing to 20 to 30 miles per hour in the afternoon. Slight chance of thunderstorms in the morning. Sunny. Highs in the mid-80s. For Eastern Lake Sakakawea, tonight, south winds 10 to 20 miles per hour. Chance of thunderstorms through the night. Slight chance of thunderstorms after midnight. Mostly cloudy in the evening, then becoming partly cloudy. Lows in the upper 50s. Monday, south winds around 10 miles per hour, shifting to the west 10 to 20 miles per hour in the late morning and afternoon. Slight chance of thunderstorms until late afternoon. Sunny. Highs in the mid-80s. For Northern Lake Oahe, tonight, southeast winds 10 to 20 miles per hour. Chance of thunderstorms. Mostly cloudy in the evening, then clearing. Lows in the lower 60s. Monday, southwest winds around 10 miles per hour, shifting to the west late in the afternoon. Slight chance of thunderstorms. Mostly sunny. Highs in the upper 80s. Here are the weather conditions at 5 p.m. Central Daylight Time. Bismarck, mostly sunny. Temperature 86 degrees, relative humidity 47%. Wind southeast at 13 miles an hour. Pressure 29.89 inches and falling. Minot, cloudy. 82 degrees, relative humidity 47%. Wind east at 10 miles an hour. Dickinson, partly sunny. 83 degrees, relative humidity 54%. Wind southeast at 15 miles an hour, gusting to 21. Elsewhere around North Dakota, it was 86 at Garrison. It was mostly sunny, with a temperature of 76 at Williston, 82 at Jamestown, and 82 at Fargo. It was partly sunny, with a temperature of 80 at Grand Forks, and 81 at Devil's Lake. In northern South Dakota, it was mostly sunny. It was 88 at Mobridge, and 80 at Aberdeen. In eastern Montana, it was mostly sunny. It was 97 at Miles City, 95 at Glendive, and 88 at Sydney. Once again, at Bismarck, the temperature was 86 degrees under mostly sunny skies. Severe thunderstorm watch for the following counties in North Dakota: Grant, Mercer, Morton, Oliver, and Sioux. The National Weather Service has issued severe thunderstorm watch number 621, effective until 9 p.m. Mountain Daylight Time or 10 p.m. Central Daylight Time. This watch includes the following counties in North Dakota: Grant, Mercer, Morton, Oliver, and Sioux.

Remember, a severe thunderstorm watch means the conditions are favorable for the development of severe weather, including large hail and damaging winds in and close to the watch area. While severe weather may not be imminent, persons should remain alert for rapidly changing weather conditions and listen for later statements and possible warnings. Stay tuned to NOAA Weather Radio, commercial radio and television outlets, or internet sources for the latest severe weather information. The regional weather forecast from your National Weather Service office in Bismarck. Scattered showers and thunderstorms are expected to develop across western and central North Dakota this afternoon and evening. Some storms may be severe, with hail up to the size of ping pong balls, damaging winds up to 70 miles per hour, and brief torrential downpours. On Monday, there is a lower chance of isolated thunderstorms in central and eastern North Dakota, which could also be severe. Temperatures are generally favored to remain around average through the upcoming week. The detailed forecast for North Dakota: tonight, mostly cloudy with a chance of showers and thunderstorms. Lows in the upper 50s to mid-60s. Monday, partly cloudy. Breezy west. Chance of showers and thunderstorms, mainly central and east. Highs in the 80s to lower 90s. Monday night, mostly clear to partly cloudy. Chance of showers and thunderstorms south central and east. Lows in the mid-50s to mid-60s. Tuesday, mostly sunny and windy. Slight chance of showers and thunderstorms far northeast. Highs in the mid-70s to mid-80s. Here is the forecast for the Bismarck, Minden listening area. Tonight, cloudy with showers and thunderstorms likely in the evening, then partly cloudy after midnight. Lows in the lower 60s. Southeast winds 5 to 10 miles per hour with gusts up to 20 miles per hour. Chance of rain 60%. Monday, mostly sunny with a slight chance of showers and thunderstorms. Highs in the upper 80s. South winds 5 to 10 miles per hour, becoming west in the afternoon. Chance of rain 20%. Monday night, mostly clear. Lows around 60. West winds 5 to 10 miles per hour. Tuesday, sunny. Highs in the lower 80s. West winds 10 to 20 miles per hour, becoming northwest 20 to 25 miles per hour in the afternoon. Tuesday night, mostly clear. Lows in the upper 50s. Northwest winds 5 to 15 miles per hour. Gusts up to 30 miles per hour in the evening. Wednesday, sunny. Highs in the lower 80s. Wednesday night, mostly clear. Lows in the lower 50s. Thursday, sunny. Highs in the lower 80s. Thursday night, partly cloudy. Lows in the upper 50s. Friday, mostly sunny with a slight chance of showers. A slight chance of thunderstorms in the afternoon. Highs in the mid-80s. Chance of rain 20%. Friday night, partly cloudy with a chance of showers and a slight chance of thunderstorms in the evening, then mostly cloudy with a slight chance of showers after midnight. Lows in the upper 50s. Chance of rain 30%. Saturday, mostly sunny. Highs in the mid-80s. Saturday night, partly cloudy with a chance of showers. A chance of thunderstorms in the evening, then a slight chance of thunderstorms after midnight. Lows in the upper 50s. Chance of rain 40%. Sunday, mostly sunny. A slight chance of showers in the morning, then a chance of showers and a slight chance of thunderstorms in the afternoon. Highs in the lower 80s. Chance of rain 30%. 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Providing weather information 24 hours a day from your National Weather Service office in Bismarck. For Western Lake Sakakawea, tonight, south winds 10 to 20 miles per hour. Slight chance of thunderstorms. Partly cloudy. Lows around 60. Monday, windy. West winds 10 to 20 miles per hour, increasing to 20 to 30 miles per hour in the afternoon. Slight chance of thunderstorms in the morning. Sunny. Highs in the mid-80s. For Eastern Lake Sakakawea, tonight, south winds 10 to 20 miles per hour. Chance of thunderstorms through the night. Slight chance of thunderstorms after midnight. Mostly cloudy in the evening, then becoming partly cloudy.

lows in the upper 50s. Monday, south winds around 10 miles per hour, shifting to the west 10 to 20 miles per hour in the late morning and afternoon. Slight chance of thunderstorms until late afternoon. Sunny. Highs in the mid-80s. For northern Lake Oahe, tonight, southeast winds 10 to 20 miles per hour. Chance of thunderstorms. Mostly cloudy in the evening, then clearing. Lows in the lower 60s. Monday, southwest winds around 10 miles per hour, shifting to the west late in the afternoon. Slight chance of thunderstorms. Mostly sunny. Highs in the upper 80s. Here are the weather conditions at 5 p.m. Central Daylight Time. Bismarck, mostly sunny. Temperature 86 degrees, relative humidity 47%. Wind southeast at 13 miles an hour. Bismarck, mostly sunny. Temperature 86 degrees, relative humidity 47%. Wind southeast at 13 miles an hour. Pressure 29.89 inches and falling. Minot, cloudy. 82 degrees, relative humidity 47%. Wind east at 10 miles an hour. Dickinson, partly sunny. 83 degrees, relative humidity 54%. Wind southeast at 15 miles an hour, gusting to 21. Elsewhere around North Dakota, it was 86 at Garrison. It was mostly sunny, with a temperature of 76 at Williston, 82 at Jamestown, and 82 at Fargo. It was partly sunny, with a temperature of 80 at Grand Forks, and 81 at Devil's Lake. In northern South Dakota, it was mostly sunny. It was 88 at Mobridge, and 80 at Aberdeen. In eastern Montana, it was mostly sunny. It was 97 at Miles City, 95 at Glendive, and 88 at Sydney. Once again, at Bismarck, the temperature was 86 degrees under mostly sunny skies. Severe thunderstorm watch for the following counties in North Dakota: Grant, Mercer, Morton, Oliver, and Sioux. The National Weather Service has issued severe thunderstorm watch number 621, effective until 9 p.m. Mountain Daylight Time or 10 p.m. Central Daylight Time. This watch includes the following counties in North Dakota: Grant, Mercer, Morton, Oliver, and Sioux. Remember, a severe thunderstorm watch means the conditions are favorable for the development of severe weather, including large hail and damaging winds, in and close to the watch area. While severe weather may not be imminent, persons should remain alert for rapidly changing weather conditions and listen for later statements and possible warnings. Stay tuned to NOAA Weather Radio, commercial radio and television outlets, or internet sources for the latest severe weather information. The regional weather forecast from your National Weather Service office in Bismarck. Scattered showers and thunderstorms are expected to develop across western and central North Dakota this afternoon and evening. Some storms may be severe, with hail up to the size of ping pong balls, damaging winds up to 70 miles per hour, and brief torrential downpours. On Monday, there is a lower chance of isolated thunderstorms in central and eastern North Dakota, which could also be severe. Temperatures are generally favored to remain around average through the upcoming week. The detailed forecast for North Dakota: tonight, mostly cloudy with a chance of showers and thunderstorms. Lows in the upper 50s to mid-60s. Monday, partly cloudy. Breezy west. Chance of showers and thunderstorms, mainly central and east. Highs in the 80s to lower 90s. Monday night, mostly clear to partly cloudy. Chance of showers and thunderstorms south, central, and east. Lows in the mid-50s to mid-60s. Tuesday, mostly sunny and windy. Slight chance of showers and thunderstorms far northeast. Highs in the mid-70s to mid-80s. Here is the forecast for the Bismarck, Minden listening area. Tonight, cloudy with showers and thunderstorms likely in the evening, then partly cloudy after midnight. Lows in the lower 60s. Southeast winds 5 to 10 miles per hour with gusts up to 20 miles per hour. Chance of rain 60%. Monday, mostly sunny with a slight chance of showers and thunderstorms. Highs in the upper 80s. South winds 5 to 10 miles per hour, becoming west in the afternoon. Chance of rain 20%. Monday night, mostly clear. Lows around 60. West winds 5 to 10 miles per hour,

Sunny. Highs in the lower 80s. West winds 10 to 20 miles per hour, becoming northwest 20 to 25 miles per hour in the afternoon. Tuesday night, mostly clear. Lows in the upper 50s. Northwest winds 5 to 15 miles per hour. Gusts up to 30 miles per hour in the evening. Wednesday, sunny. Highs in the lower 80s. Wednesday night, mostly clear. Lows in the lower 50s. Thursday, sunny. Highs in the lower 80s. Thursday night, partly cloudy. Lows in the upper 50s. Friday, mostly sunny with a slight chance of showers. A slight chance of thunderstorms in the afternoon. Highs in the mid-80s. Chance of rain 20%. Friday night, partly cloudy with a chance of showers and a slight chance of thunderstorms in the evening, then mostly cloudy with a slight chance of showers after midnight. Lows in the upper 50s. Chance of rain 30%. Saturday, mostly sunny. Highs in the mid-80s. Saturday night, partly cloudy with a chance of showers. A chance of thunderstorms in the evening, then a slight chance of thunderstorms after midnight. Lows in the upper 50s. Chance of rain 40%. Sunday, mostly sunny. A slight chance of showers in the morning, then a chance of showers and a slight chance of thunderstorms in the afternoon. Highs in the lower 80s. Chance of rain 30%. For Western Lake Sakakawea, tonight, south winds 10 to 20 miles per hour. Slight chance of thunderstorms. Partly cloudy. Lows around 60. Monday, windy. West winds 10 to 20 miles per hour, increasing to 20 to 30 miles per hour in the afternoon. Slight chance of thunderstorms in the morning. Sunny. Highs in the mid-80s. For Eastern Lake Sakakawea, tonight, south winds 10 to 20 miles per hour. Chance of thunderstorms through the night. Slight chance of thunderstorms after midnight. Mostly cloudy in the evening, then becoming partly cloudy. Lows in the upper 50s. Monday, south winds around 10 miles per hour, shifting to the west 10 to 20 miles per hour in the late morning and afternoon. Slight chance of thunderstorms until late afternoon. Sunny. Highs in the mid-80s. For Northern Lake Oahe, tonight, southeast winds 10 to 20 miles per hour. Chance of thunderstorms. Mostly cloudy in the evening, then clearing. Lows in the lower 60s. Monday, southwest winds around 10 miles per hour, shifting to the west late in the afternoon. Slight chance of thunderstorms. Mostly sunny. Highs in the upper 80s. Here are the weather conditions at 5 p.m. Central Daylight Time. Bismarck, mostly sunny. Temperature 86 degrees, relative humidity 47%. Wind southeast at 13 miles an hour. Pressure 29.89 inches and falling. Minot, cloudy. 82 degrees, relative humidity 47%. Wind east at 10 miles an hour. Dickinson, partly sunny. 83 degrees, relative humidity 54%. Wind southeast at 15 miles an hour, gusting to 21. Elsewhere around North Dakota, it was 86 at Garrison. It was mostly sunny, with a temperature of 76 at Williston, 82 at Jamestown, and 82 at Fargo. It was partly sunny, with a temperature of 80 at Grand Forks, and 81 at Devil's Lake. In northern South Dakota, it was mostly sunny. It was 88 at Mobridge, and 80 at Aberdeen. In eastern Montana, it was mostly sunny. It was 97 at Miles City, 95 at Glendive, and 88 at Sydney. Once again, at Bismarck, the temperature was 86 degrees under mostly sunny skies. Severe thunderstorm watch for the following counties in North Dakota: Grant, Mercer, Morton, Oliver, and Sioux. The National Weather Service has issued severe thunderstorm watch number 621, effective until 9 p.m. Mountain Daylight Time or 10 p.m. Central Daylight Time. This watch includes the following counties in North Dakota: Grant, Mercer, Morton, Oliver, and Sioux. Remember, a severe thunderstorm watch means the conditions are favorable for the development of severe weather, including large hail and damaging winds, in and close to the watch area. While severe weather may not be imminent, persons should remain alert for rapidly changing weather conditions.

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The regional weather forecast from your National Weather Service office in Bismarck. Scattered showers and thunderstorms are expected to develop across western and central North Dakota this afternoon and evening. Some storms may be severe, with hail up to the size of ping pong balls, damaging winds up to 70 miles per hour, and brief torrential downpours. On Monday, there is a lower chance of isolated thunderstorms in central and eastern North Dakota, which could also be severe. Temperatures are generally favored to remain around average through the upcoming week. The detailed forecast for North Dakota. Tonight, mostly cloudy with a chance of showers and thunderstorms. Lows in the upper 50s to mid-60s. Monday, partly cloudy. Breezy west. Chance of showers and thunderstorms, mainly central and east. Highs in the 80s to lower 90s. Monday night, mostly clear to partly cloudy. Chance of showers and thunderstorms south central and east. Lows in the mid-50s to mid-60s. Tuesday, mostly sunny and windy. Slight chance of showers and thunderstorms far northeast. Highs in the mid-70s to mid-80s. Here is the forecast for the Bismarck Minden listening area. Tonight, cloudy with showers and thunderstorms likely in the evening, then partly cloudy after midnight. Lows in the lower 60s. Southeast winds 5 to 10 miles per hour with gusts up to 20 miles per hour. Chance of rain 60%. Monday, mostly sunny with a slight chance of showers and thunderstorms. Highs in the upper 80s. South winds 5 to 10 miles per hour, becoming west in the afternoon. Chance of rain 20%. Monday night, mostly clear. Lows around 60. West winds 5 to 10 miles per hour. Tuesday, sunny. Highs in the lower 80s. West winds 10 to 20 miles per hour, becoming northwest 20 to 25 miles per hour in the afternoon. Tuesday night, mostly clear. Lows in the upper 50s. Northwest winds 5 to 15 miles per hour. Gusts up to 30 miles per hour in the evening. Wednesday, sunny. Highs in the lower 80s. Wednesday night, mostly clear. Lows in the lower 50s. Thursday, sunny. Highs in the lower 80s. Thursday night, partly cloudy. Lows in the upper 50s. Friday, mostly sunny with a slight chance of showers. A slight chance of thunderstorms in the afternoon. Highs in the mid-80s. Chance of rain 20%. Friday night, partly cloudy with a chance of showers and a slight chance of thunderstorms in the evening, then mostly cloudy with a slight chance of showers after midnight. Lows in the upper 50s. Chance of rain 30%. Saturday, mostly sunny. Highs in the mid-80s. Saturday night, partly cloudy with a chance of showers. A chance of thunderstorms in the evening, then a slight chance of thunderstorms after midnight. Lows in the upper 50s. Chance of rain 40%. Sunday, mostly sunny. A slight chance of showers in the morning, then a chance of showers and a slight chance of thunderstorms in the afternoon. Highs in the lower 80s. Chance of rain 30%. For Western Lake Sakakawea, tonight, south winds 10 to 20 miles per hour. Slight chance of thunderstorms. Partly cloudy. Lows around 60. Monday, windy. West winds 10 to 20 miles per hour, increasing to 20 to 30 miles per hour in the afternoon. Slight chance of thunderstorms in the morning. Sunny. Highs in the mid-80s. For Eastern Lake Sakakawea, tonight, south winds 10 to 20 miles per hour. Chance of thunderstorms through the night. Slight chance of thunderstorms after midnight. Mostly cloudy in the evening, then becoming partly cloudy. Lows in the upper 50s. Monday, south winds around 10 miles per hour, shifting to the west 10 to 20 miles per hour in the late morning and afternoon. Slight chance of thunderstorms until late afternoon. Sunny. Highs in the mid-80s. For Northern Lake Oahe, tonight, southeast winds 10 to 20 miles per hour. Chance of thunderstorms. Mostly cloudy in the evening, then clearing. Lows in the lower 60s. Monday, southwest winds around 10 miles per hour.

power shifting to the west late in the afternoon. Slight chance of thunderstorms. Mostly sunny. Highs in the upper 80s. Here are the weather conditions at 5 p.m. Central Daylight Time. Bismarck, mostly sunny. Temperature 86 degrees, relative humidity 47%. Wind southeast at 13 miles an hour. Pressure 29.89 inches and falling. Minot, cloudy. 82 degrees, relative humidity 47%. Wind east at 10 miles an hour. Dickinson, partly sunny. 83 degrees, relative humidity 54%. Wind southeast at 15 miles an hour, gusting to 21. Elsewhere around North Dakota, it was 86 at Garrison. It was mostly sunny, with a temperature of 76 at Williston, 82 at Jamestown, and 82 at Fargo. It was partly sunny, with a temperature of 80 at Grand Forks, and 81 at Devil's Lake. In northern South Dakota, it was mostly sunny. It was 88 at Mobridge, and 80 at Aberdeen. In eastern Montana, it was mostly sunny. It was 97 at Miles City, 95 at Glendive, and 88 at Sydney. Once again, at Bismarck, the temperature was 86 degrees under mostly sunny skies. Severe thunderstorm watch for the following counties in North Dakota: Grant, Mercer, Morton, Oliver, and Sioux. The National Weather Service has issued severe thunderstorm watch number 621, effective until 9 p.m. Mountain Daylight Time or 10 p.m. Central Daylight Time. This watch includes the following counties in North Dakota: Grant, Mercer, Morton, Oliver, and Sioux. Remember, a severe thunderstorm watch means the conditions are favorable for the development of severe weather, including large hail and damaging winds in and close to the watch area. While severe weather may not be imminent, persons should remain alert for rapidly changing weather conditions and listen for later statements and possible warnings. Stay tuned to NOAA Weather Radio, commercial radio and television outlets, or internet sources for the latest severe weather information. The regional weather forecast from your National Weather Service office in Bismarck. Scattered showers and thunderstorms are expected to develop across western and central North Dakota this afternoon and evening. Some storms may be severe, with hail up to the size of ping pong balls, damaging winds up to 70 miles per hour, and brief torrential downpours. On Monday, there is a lower chance of isolated thunderstorms in central and eastern North Dakota, which could also be severe. Temperatures are generally favored to remain around average through the upcoming week. The detailed forecast for North Dakota: tonight, mostly cloudy with a chance of showers and thunderstorms. Lows in the upper 50s to mid-60s. Monday, partly cloudy. Breezy west. Chance of showers and thunderstorms, mainly central and east. Highs in the 80s to lower 90s. Monday night, mostly clear to partly cloudy. Chance of showers and thunderstorms south, central, and east. Lows in the mid-50s to mid-60s. Tuesday, mostly sunny and windy. Slight chance of showers and thunderstorms far northeast. Highs in the mid-70s to mid-80s. Here is the forecast for the Bismarck, Minden listening area. Tonight, cloudy with showers and thunderstorms likely in the evening, then partly cloudy after midnight. Lows in the lower 60s. Southeast winds 5 to 10 miles per hour with gusts up to 20 miles per hour. Chance of rain 60%. Monday, mostly sunny with a slight chance of showers and thunderstorms. Highs in the upper 80s. South winds 5 to 10 miles per hour, becoming west in the afternoon. Chance of rain 20%. Monday night, mostly clear. Lows around 60. West winds 5 to 10 miles per hour. Tuesday, sunny. Highs in the lower 80s. West winds 10 to 20 miles per hour, becoming northwest 20 to 25 miles per hour in the afternoon. Tuesday night, mostly clear. Lows in the upper 50s. Northwest winds 5 to 15 miles per hour. Gusts up to 30 miles per hour in the evening. Wednesday, sunny. Highs in the lower 80s. Wednesday night, mostly clear. Lows in the lower 50s. Thursday, sunny. Highs in the lower 80s. Thursday night, partly cloudy. Lows in the upper 50s. Friday, mostly sunny with

highs in the lower 80s. Chance of rain 30%. For Western Lake Sakakawea, tonight, south winds 10 to 20 miles per hour. Slight chance of thunderstorms. Partly cloudy. Lows around 60. Monday, windy. West winds 10 to 20 miles per hour, increasing to 20 to 30 miles per hour in the afternoon. Slight chance of thunderstorms in the morning. Sunny. Highs in the mid-80s. For Eastern Lake Sakakawea, tonight, south winds 10 to 20 miles per hour. Chance of thunderstorms through the night. Slight chance of thunderstorms after midnight. Mostly cloudy in the evening, then becoming partly cloudy. Lows in the upper 50s. Monday, south winds around 10 miles per hour, shifting to the west 10 to 20 miles per hour in the late morning and afternoon. Slight chance of thunderstorms until late afternoon. Sunny. Highs in the mid-80s. For Northern Lake Oahe, tonight, southeast winds 10 to 20 miles per hour. Chance of thunderstorms. Mostly cloudy in the evening, then clearing. Lows in the lower 60s. Monday, southwest winds around 10 miles per hour, shifting to the west late in the afternoon. Slight chance of thunderstorms. Mostly sunny. Highs in the upper 80s. Here are the weather conditions at 5 p.m. Central Daylight Time. Bismarck, mostly sunny. Temperature 86 degrees, relative humidity 47%. Wind southeast at 13 miles an hour. Pressure 29.89 inches and falling. Minot, cloudy. 82 degrees, relative humidity 47%. Wind east at 10 miles an hour. Dickinson, partly sunny. 83 degrees, relative humidity 54%. Wind southeast at 15 miles an hour, gusting to 21. Elsewhere around North Dakota, it was 86 at Garrison. It was mostly sunny, with a temperature of 76 at Williston, 82 at Jamestown, and 82 at Fargo. It was partly sunny, with a temperature of 80 at Grand Forks, and 81 at Devil's Lake. In northern South Dakota, it was mostly sunny. It was 88 at Mobridge, and 80 at Aberdeen. In eastern Montana, it was mostly sunny. It was 97 at Miles City, 95 at Glendive, and 88 at Sydney. Once again, at Bismarck, the temperature was 86 degrees under mostly sunny skies. Severe thunderstorm watch for the following counties in North Dakota: Grant, Mercer, Morton, Oliver, and Sioux. The National Weather Service has issued severe thunderstorm watch number 621, effective until 9 p.m. Mountain Daylight Time or 10 p.m. Central Daylight Time. This watch includes the following counties in North Dakota: Grant, Mercer, Morton, Oliver, and Sioux. Remember, a severe thunderstorm watch means the conditions are favorable for the development of severe weather, including large hail and damaging winds, in and close to the watch area. While severe weather may not be imminent, persons should remain alert for rapidly changing weather conditions and listen for later statements and possible warnings. Stay tuned to NOAA Weather Radio, commercial radio and television outlets, or internet sources for the latest severe weather information. The regional weather forecast from your National Weather Service office in Bismarck. Scattered showers and thunderstorms are expected to develop across western and central North Dakota this afternoon and evening. Some storms may be severe, with hail up to the size of ping pong balls, damaging winds up to 70 miles per hour, and brief torrential downpours. On Monday, there is a lower chance of isolated thunderstorms in central and eastern North Dakota, which could also be severe. Temperatures are generally favored to remain around average through the upcoming week. The detailed forecast for North Dakota: tonight, mostly cloudy with a chance of showers and thunderstorms. Lows in the upper 50s to mid-60s. Monday, partly cloudy. Breezy west. Chance of showers and thunderstorms, mainly central and east. Highs in the 80s to lower 90s. Monday night, mostly clear to partly cloudy. Chance of showers and thunderstorms south, central, and east. Lows in the mid-50s to mid-60s. Tuesday, mostly sunny and windy. Slight chance of showers and thunderstorms far northeast. Highs in the mid-70s to mid-80s. Here is the forecast for the Bismarck, Minden listening area. Tonight, cloudy with showers and thunderstorms.

thunderstorms likely in the evening, then partly cloudy after midnight. Lows in the lower 60s. Southeast winds 5 to 10 miles per hour with gusts up to 20 miles per hour. Chance of rain 60%. Monday, mostly sunny with a slight chance of showers and thunderstorms. Highs in the upper 80s. South winds 5 to 10 miles per hour, becoming west in the afternoon. Chance of rain 20%. Monday night, mostly clear. Lows around 60. West winds 5 to 10 miles per hour. Tuesday, sunny. Highs in the lower 80s. West winds 10 to 20 miles per hour, becoming northwest 20 to 25 miles per hour in the afternoon. Tuesday night, mostly clear. Lows in the upper 50s. Northwest winds 5 to 15 miles per hour. Gusts up to 30 miles per hour in the evening. Wednesday, sunny. Highs in the lower 80s. Wednesday night, mostly clear. Lows in the lower 50s. Thursday, sunny. Highs in the lower 80s. Thursday night, partly cloudy. Lows in the upper 50s. Friday, mostly sunny with a slight chance of showers. A slight chance of thunderstorms in the afternoon. Highs in the mid-80s. Chance of rain 20%. Friday night, partly cloudy with a chance of showers and a slight chance of thunderstorms in the evening, then mostly cloudy with a slight chance of showers after midnight. Lows in the upper 50s. Chance of rain 30%. Saturday, mostly sunny. Highs in the mid-80s. Saturday night, partly cloudy with a chance of showers. A chance of thunderstorms in the evening, then a slight chance of thunderstorms after midnight. Lows in the upper 50s. Chance of rain 40%. Sunday, mostly sunny. A slight chance of showers in the morning, then a chance of showers and a slight chance of thunderstorms in the afternoon. Highs in the lower 80s. Chance of rain 30%. 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Providing weather information 24 hours a day from your National Weather Service office in Bismarck. For Western Lake Secaucawea, tonight, south winds 10 to 20 miles per hour. Slight chance of thunderstorms. Partly cloudy. Lows around 60. Monday, windy. West winds 10 to 20 miles per hour, increasing to 20 to 30 miles per hour in the afternoon. Slight chance of thunderstorms in the morning. Sunny. Highs in the mid-80s. For Eastern Lake Secaucawea, tonight, south winds 10 to 20 miles per hour. Chance of thunderstorms through the night. Slight chance of thunderstorms after midnight. Mostly cloudy in the evening, then becoming partly cloudy. Lows in the upper 50s. Monday, south winds around 10 miles per hour, shifting to the west 10 to 20 miles per hour in the late morning and afternoon. Slight chance of thunderstorms until late afternoon. Sunny. Highs in the mid-80s. For Northern Lake Oahe, tonight, southeast winds 10 to 20 miles per hour. Chance of thunderstorms. Mostly cloudy in the evening, then clearing. Lows in the lower 60s. Monday, southwest winds around 10 miles per hour, shifting to the west late in the afternoon. Slight chance of thunderstorms. Mostly sunny. Highs in the upper 80s. Here are the weather conditions at 5 p.m. Central Daylight Time. Bismarck, mostly sunny. Temperature 86 degrees, relative humidity 47%. Wind southeast at 13 miles an hour. Pressure 29.89 inches and falling. Minot, cloudy. 82 degrees, relative humidity 47%. Wind east at 10 miles an hour. Dickinson, partly sunny. 83 degrees, relative humidity 54%. Wind southeast at 15 miles an hour, gusting to 21. Elsewhere around North Dakota, it was 86 at Garrison. It was mostly sunny, with a temperature of 76 at Williston, 82 at Jamestown, and 82 at Fargo. It was partly sunny, with a temperature of 80 at Grand Forks, and 81 at Devil's Lake. In northern South Dakota, it was mostly sunny. It was 88 at Mobridge, and 80 at Aberdeen. In eastern Montana, it was mostly sunny. It was 97 at Miles.

City, 95 at Glendive, and 88 at Sydney. Once again, at Bismarck, the temperature was 86 degrees under mostly sunny skies. Here are the weather conditions at 6 p.m. Central Daylight Time. Bismarck, partly sunny. Temperature 86 degrees, relative humidity 45%. Wind southeast at 17 miles an hour. Pressure 29.87 inches and falling. Mendham, partly sunny. 84 degrees, relative humidity 61%. Wind southeast at 14 miles an hour. Hazen, mostly sunny. 84 degrees, relative humidity 39%. Wind south at 6 miles an hour. Harvey, cloudy. 79 degrees, relative humidity 50%. Wind east at 14 miles an hour, gusting to 20. Minot, a thunderstorm was reported. 76 degrees, relative humidity 59%. Wind west at 22 miles an hour, gusting to 41. Dickinson, partly sunny. 80 degrees, relative humidity 58%. Wind southeast at 9 miles an hour. Elsewhere around North Dakota, it was 83 at Garrison. It was mostly sunny, with a temperature of 80 at Jamestown and 80 at Fargo. It was partly sunny, with a temperature of 78 at Williston and 79 at Grand Forks. At Devil's Lake, it was cloudy, with a temperature of 79. In northern South Dakota, it was mostly sunny. It was 85 at Mobridge and 81 at Aberdeen. In eastern Montana, skies ranged from sunny to mostly sunny. It was 97 at Miles City, 96 at Glendive, and 90 at Sydney. Once again, at Bismarck, the temperature was 86 degrees under partly sunny skies. Severe thunderstorm watch for the following counties in North Dakota: Grant, Mercer, Morton, Oliver, and Sioux. The National Weather Service has issued severe thunderstorm watch number 621, effective until 9 p.m. Mountain Daylight Time or 10 p.m. Central Daylight Time. This watch includes the following counties in North Dakota: Grant, Mercer, Morton, Oliver, and Sioux. Remember, a severe thunderstorm watch means the conditions are favorable for the development of severe weather, including large hail and damaging winds, in and close to the watch area. While severe weather may not be imminent, persons should remain alert for rapidly changing weather conditions and listen for later statements and possible warnings. Stay tuned to NOAA Weather Radio, commercial radio and television outlets, or internet sources for the latest severe weather information. The regional weather forecast from your National Weather Service office in Bismarck. Scattered showers and thunderstorms are expected to develop across western and central North Dakota this afternoon and evening. Some storms may be severe, with hail up to the size of ping pong balls, damaging winds up to 70 miles per hour, and brief torrential downpours. On Monday, there is a lower chance of isolated thunderstorms in central and eastern North Dakota, which could also be severe. Temperatures are generally favored to remain around average through the upcoming week. The detailed forecast for North Dakota: tonight, mostly cloudy with a chance of showers and thunderstorms. Lows in the upper 50s to mid-60s. Monday, partly cloudy. Breezy west. Chance of showers and thunderstorms, mainly central and east. Highs in the 80s to lower 90s. Monday night, mostly clear to partly cloudy. Chance of showers and thunderstorms south central and east. Lows in the mid-50s to mid-60s. Tuesday, mostly sunny and windy. Slight chance of showers and thunderstorms far northeast. Highs in the mid-70s to mid-80s. Here is the forecast for the Bismarck-Mendham listening area. Tonight, cloudy with showers and thunderstorms likely in the evening, then partly cloudy after midnight. Lows in the lower 60s. Southeast winds 5 to 10 miles per hour with gusts up to 20 miles per hour. Chance of rain 60%. Monday, mostly sunny with a slight chance of showers and thunderstorms. Highs in the upper 80s. South winds 5 to 10 miles per hour, becoming west in the afternoon. Chance of rain 20%. Monday night, mostly clear. Lows around 60. West winds 5 to 10 miles per hour. Tuesday, sunny. Highs in the lower 80s. West winds 10 to 20 miles per hour, becoming northwest 20 to 25 miles per hour.

miles per hour in the afternoon. Tuesday night, mostly clear. Lows in the upper 50s. Northwest winds 5 to 15 miles per hour. Gusts up to 30 miles per hour in the evening. Wednesday, sunny. Highs in the lower 80s. Wednesday night, mostly clear. Lows in the lower 50s. Thursday, sunny. Highs in the lower 80s. Thursday night, partly cloudy. Lows in the upper 50s. Friday, mostly sunny with a slight chance of showers. A slight chance of thunderstorms in the afternoon. Highs in the mid-80s. Chance of rain 20%. Friday night, partly cloudy with a chance of showers and a slight chance of thunderstorms in the evening, then mostly cloudy with a slight chance of showers after midnight. Lows in the upper 50s. Chance of rain 30%. Saturday, mostly sunny. Highs in the mid-80s. Saturday night, partly cloudy with a chance of showers. A chance of thunderstorms in the evening, then a slight chance of thunderstorms after midnight. Lows in the upper 50s. Chance of rain 40%. Sunday, mostly sunny. A slight chance of showers in the morning, then a chance of showers and a slight chance of thunderstorms in the afternoon. Highs in the lower 80s. Chance of rain 30%. Here is the forecast for the Bismarck Menden listening area. Rest of today, mostly cloudy with a chance of showers and thunderstorms. Highs in the upper 80s. South winds around 10 miles per hour with gusts up to 20 miles per hour. Chance of rain 30%. Tonight, cloudy with showers and thunderstorms likely in the evening, then partly cloudy after midnight. Lows in the lower 60s. Southeast winds 5 to 10 miles per hour with gusts up to 20 miles per hour. Chance of rain 60%. Monday, mostly sunny with a slight chance of showers and thunderstorms. Highs in the upper 80s. South winds 5 to 10 miles per hour, becoming west in the afternoon. Chance of rain 20%. Monday night, mostly clear. Lows around 60. West winds 5 to 10 miles per hour. Tuesday, sunny. Highs in the lower 80s. West winds 10 to 20 miles per hour, becoming northwest 20 to 25 miles per hour in the afternoon. Tuesday night, mostly clear. Lows in the upper 50s. Wednesday, sunny. Highs in the lower 80s. Wednesday night, mostly clear. Lows in the lower 50s. Thursday, sunny. Highs in the lower 80s. Thursday night, partly cloudy. Lows in the upper 50s. Friday, mostly sunny with a slight chance of showers. A slight chance of thunderstorms in the afternoon. Highs in the mid-80s. Chance of rain 20%. Friday night, partly cloudy with a chance of showers and a slight chance of thunderstorms in the evening, then mostly cloudy with a slight chance of showers after midnight. Lows in the upper 50s. Chance of rain 30%. Saturday, mostly sunny. Highs in the mid-80s. For Western Lake Sakakawea, tonight, south winds 10 to 20 miles per hour. Slight chance of thunderstorms. Partly cloudy. Lows around 60. Monday, windy. West winds 10 to 20 miles per hour, increasing to 20 to 30 miles per hour in the afternoon. Slight chance of thunderstorms in the morning. Sunny. Highs in the mid-80s. For Eastern Lake Sakakawea, tonight, south winds 10 to 20 miles per hour. Chance of thunderstorms through the night. Slight chance of thunderstorms after midnight. Mostly cloudy in the evening, then becoming partly cloudy. Lows in the upper 50s. Monday, south winds around 10 miles per hour, shifting to the west 10 to 20 miles per hour in the late morning and afternoon. Slight chance of thunderstorms until late afternoon. Sunny. Highs in the mid-80s. For Northern Lake Oahe, tonight, southeast winds 10 to 20 miles per hour. Chance of thunderstorms. Mostly cloudy in the evening, then clearing. Lows in the lower 60s. Monday, southwest winds around 10 miles per hour, shifting to the west late in the afternoon. Slight chance of thunderstorms. Mostly sunny. Highs in the upper 80s. Here are the weather conditions at 6 p.m. Central Daylight Time.
Bismarck, partly sunny. Temperature 86 degrees, relative humidity 45%. Wind southeast at 17 miles an hour. Pressure 29.87 inches and falling. Mendham, partly sunny. 84 degrees, relative humidity 61%. Wind southeast at 14 miles an hour. Hazen, partly sunny. 84 degrees, relative humidity 39%. Wind south at 6 miles an hour. Harvey, cloudy. 79 degrees, relative humidity 50%. Wind east at 14 miles an hour, gusting to 20. Minot, a thunderstorm was reported. 76 degrees, relative humidity 59%. Wind west at 22 miles an hour, gusting to 41. Dickinson, partly sunny. 80 degrees, relative humidity 58%. Wind southeast at 9 miles an hour. Elsewhere around North Dakota, it was 83 at Garrison. It was mostly sunny, with a temperature of 80 at Jamestown and 80 at Fargo. It was partly sunny, with a temperature of 78 at Williston, 79 at Grand Forks, and 79 at Devil's Lake. In northern South Dakota, it was mostly sunny. It was 85 at Mobridge, and 81 at Aberdeen. In eastern Montana, skies ranged from sunny to mostly sunny. It was 97 at Miles City, 96 at Glendive, and 90 at Sydney. Once again, at Bismarck, the temperature was 86 degrees under partly sunny skies. Severe thunderstorm watch for the following counties in North Dakota: Grant, Mercer, Morton, Oliver, and Sioux. The National Weather Service has issued severe thunderstorm watch number 621, effective until 9 p.m. Mountain Daylight Time or 10 p.m. Central Daylight Time. This watch includes the following counties in North Dakota: Grant, Mercer, Morton, Oliver, and Sioux. Remember, a severe thunderstorm watch means the conditions are favorable for the development of severe weather, including large hail and damaging winds, in and close to the watch area. While severe weather may not be imminent, persons should remain alert for rapidly changing weather conditions and listen for later statements and possible warnings. Stay tuned to NOAA Weather Radio, commercial radio and television outlets, or internet sources for the latest severe weather information. The regional weather forecast from your National Weather Service office in Bismarck. Scattered showers and thunderstorms are expected to develop across western and central North Dakota this afternoon and evening. Some storms may be severe, with hail up to the size of ping pong balls, damaging winds up to 70 miles per hour, and brief torrential downpours. On Monday, there is a lower chance of isolated thunderstorms in central and eastern North Dakota, which could also be severe. Temperatures are generally favored to remain around average through the upcoming week. The detailed forecast for North Dakota: tonight, mostly cloudy with a chance of showers and thunderstorms. Lows in the upper 50s to mid-60s. Monday, partly cloudy. Breezy west. Chance of showers and thunderstorms, mainly central and east. Highs in the 80s to lower 90s. Monday night, mostly clear to partly cloudy. Chance of showers and thunderstorms south, central, and east. Lows in the mid-50s to mid-60s. Tuesday, mostly sunny and windy. Slight chance of showers and thunderstorms far northeast. Highs in the mid-70s to mid-80s. Here is the forecast for the Bismarck-Mendham listening area. Rest of today, mostly cloudy with a chance of showers and thunderstorms. Highs in the upper 80s. South winds around 10 miles per hour with gusts up to 20 miles per hour. Chance of rain 30%. Tonight, cloudy with showers and thunderstorms likely in the evening, then partly cloudy after midnight. Lows in the lower 60s. Southeast winds 5 to 10 miles per hour with gusts up to 20 miles per hour. Chance of rain 60%. Monday, mostly sunny with a slight chance of showers and thunderstorms. Highs in the upper 80s. South winds 5 to 10 miles per hour, becoming west in the afternoon. Chance of rain 20%. Monday night, mostly clear. Lows around 60. West winds 5 to 10 miles per hour. Tuesday, sunny. Highs in the lower 80s. West winds 10 to 20 miles per hour, becoming northwest 20 to 25 miles per hour in the afternoon.
Tuesday night, mostly clear.

lows in the upper 50s. Wednesday, sunny. Highs in the lower 80s. Wednesday night, mostly clear. Lows in the lower 50s. Thursday, sunny. Highs in the lower 80s. Thursday night, partly cloudy. Lows in the upper 50s. Friday, mostly sunny with a slight chance of showers. A slight chance of thunderstorms in the afternoon. Highs in the mid-80s. Chance of rain 20%. Friday night, partly cloudy with a chance of showers and a slight chance of thunderstorms in the evening, then mostly cloudy with a slight chance of showers after midnight. Lows in the upper 50s. Chance of rain 30%. Saturday, mostly sunny. Highs in the mid-80s. For western Lake Sakakawea, tonight, south winds 10 to 20 miles per hour. Slight chance of thunderstorms. Partly cloudy. Lows around 60. Monday, windy. West winds 10 to 20 miles per hour, increasing to 20 to 30 miles per hour in the afternoon. Slight chance of thunderstorms in the morning. Sunny. Highs in the mid-80s. For eastern Lake Sakakawea, tonight, south winds 10 to 20 miles per hour. Chance of thunderstorms through the night. Slight chance of thunderstorms after midnight. Mostly cloudy in the evening, then becoming partly cloudy. Lows in the upper 50s. Monday, south winds around 10 miles per hour, shifting to the west 10 to 20 miles per hour in the late morning and afternoon. Slight chance of thunderstorms until late afternoon. Sunny. Highs in the mid-80s. For northern Lake Oahe, tonight, southeast winds 10 to 20 miles per hour. Chance of thunderstorms. Mostly cloudy in the evening, then clearing. Lows in the lower 60s. Monday, southwest winds around 10 miles per hour, shifting to the west late in the afternoon. Slight chance of thunderstorms. Mostly sunny. Highs in the upper 80s. Here are the weather conditions at 6 p.m. Central Daylight Time. Bismarck, partly sunny. Temperature 86 degrees, relative humidity 45%. Wind southeast at 17 miles an hour. Pressure 29.87 inches and falling. Mendham, partly sunny. 84 degrees, relative humidity 61%. Wind southeast at 14 miles an hour. Hazen, partly sunny. 84 degrees, relative humidity 39%. Wind south at 6 miles an hour. Harvey, cloudy. 79 degrees, relative humidity 50%. Wind east at 14 miles an hour, gusting to 20. Minot, a thunderstorm was reported. 76 degrees, relative humidity 59%. Wind west at 22 miles an hour, gusting to 41. Dickinson, partly sunny. 80 degrees, relative humidity 58%. Wind southeast at 9 miles an hour. Elsewhere around North Dakota, it was 83 at Garrison. It was mostly sunny, with a temperature of 80 at Jamestown and 80 at Fargo. It was partly sunny, with a temperature of 78 at Williston, 79 at Grand Forks, and 79 at Devil's Lake. In northern South Dakota, it was mostly sunny. It was 85 at Mobridge, and 81 at Aberdeen. In eastern Montana, skies ranged from sunny to mostly sunny. It was 97 at Miles City, 96 at Glendive, and 90 at Sydney. Once again, at Bismarck, the temperature was 86 degrees under partly sunny skies. Severe thunderstorm watch for the following counties in North Dakota: Grant, Mercer, Morton, Oliver, and Sioux. The National Weather Service has issued severe thunderstorm watch number 621, effective until 9 p.m. Mountain Daylight Time or 10 p.m. Central Daylight Time. This watch includes the following counties in North Dakota: Grant, Mercer, Morton, Oliver, and Sioux. Remember, a severe thunderstorm watch means the conditions are favorable for the development of severe weather, including large hail and damaging winds, in and close to the watch area. While severe weather may not be imminent, persons should remain alert for rapidly changing weather conditions and listen for later statements and possible warnings. Stay tuned to NOAA Weather Radio, commercial radio and television outlets, or internet sources for the latest severe weather information. The regional weather forecast from your National Weather Service office in Bismarck.

Scattered showers and thunderstorms are expected to develop across western and central North Dakota this afternoon and evening. Some storms may be severe, with hail up to the size of ping pong balls, damaging winds up to 70 miles per hour, and brief torrential downpours. On Monday, there is a lower chance of isolated thunderstorms in central and eastern North Dakota, which could also be severe. Temperatures are generally favored to remain around average through the upcoming week. The detailed forecast for North Dakota, tonight, mostly cloudy with a chance of showers and thunderstorms. Lows in the upper 50s to mid-60s. Monday, partly cloudy. Breezy west. Chance of showers and thunderstorms, mainly central and east. Highs in the 80s to lower 90s. Monday night, mostly clear to partly cloudy. Chance of showers and thunderstorms south central and east. Lows in the mid-50s to mid-60s. Tuesday, mostly sunny and windy. Slight chance of showers and thunderstorms far northeast. Highs in the mid-70s to mid-80s. Here is the forecast for the Bismarck Minden listening area. Rest of today, mostly cloudy with a chance of showers and thunderstorms. Highs in the upper 80s. South winds around 10 miles per hour with gusts up to 20 miles per hour. Chance of rain 30%. Tonight, cloudy with showers and thunderstorms likely in the evening, then partly cloudy after midnight. Lows in the lower 60s. Southeast winds 5 to 10 miles per hour with gusts up to 20 miles per hour. Chance of rain 60%. Monday, mostly sunny with a slight chance of showers and thunderstorms. Highs in the upper 80s. South winds 5 to 10 miles per hour, becoming west in the afternoon. Chance of rain 20%. Monday night, mostly clear. Lows around 60. West winds 5 to 10 miles per hour. Tuesday, sunny. Highs in the lower 80s. West winds 10 to 20 miles per hour, becoming northwest 20 to 25 miles per hour in the afternoon. Tuesday night, mostly clear. Lows in the upper 50s. Wednesday, sunny. Highs in the lower 80s. Wednesday night, mostly clear. Lows in the lower 50s. Thursday, sunny. Highs in the lower 80s. Thursday night, partly cloudy. Lows in the upper 50s. Friday, mostly sunny with a slight chance of showers. A slight chance of thunderstorms in the afternoon. Highs in the mid-80s. Chance of rain 20%. Friday night, partly cloudy with a chance of showers and a slight chance of thunderstorms in the evening, then mostly cloudy with a slight chance of showers after midnight. Lows in the upper 50s. Chance of rain 30%. Saturday, mostly sunny. Highs in the mid-80s. For western Lake Sakakawea, tonight, south winds 10 to 20 miles per hour. Slight chance of thunderstorms. Partly cloudy. Lows around 60. Monday, windy. West winds 10 to 20 miles per hour, increasing to 20 to 30 miles per hour in the afternoon. Slight chance of thunderstorms in the morning. Sunny. Highs in the mid-80s. For eastern Lake Sakakawea, tonight, south winds 10 to 20 miles per hour. Chance of thunderstorms through the night. Slight chance of thunderstorms after midnight. Mostly cloudy in the evening, then becoming partly cloudy. Lows in the upper 50s. Monday, south winds around 10 miles per hour, shifting to the west 10 to 20 miles per hour in the late morning and afternoon. Slight chance of thunderstorms until late afternoon. Sunny. Highs in the mid-80s. For northern Lake Oahe, tonight, southeast winds 10 to 20 miles per hour. Chance of thunderstorms. Mostly cloudy in the evening, then clearing. Lows in the lower 60s. Monday, southwest winds around 10 miles per hour, shifting to the west late in the afternoon. Slight chance of thunderstorms. Mostly sunny. Highs in the upper 80s. Here are the weather conditions at 6 p.m. Central Daylight Time. Bismarck, partly sunny. Temperature 86 degrees, relative humidity 45%. Wind southeast at 17 miles an hour. Pressure 29.87 inches and falling. Minden, partly sunny. 84 degrees, relative humidity 61%. Wind southeast at 14 miles an hour.

Hazel, partly sunny. 84 degrees, relative humidity 39%. Wind south at 6 miles an hour. Harvey, cloudy. 79 degrees, relative humidity 50%. Wind east at 14 miles an hour, gusting to 20. Minot, a thunderstorm was reported. 76 degrees, relative humidity 59%. Wind west at 22 miles an hour, gusting to 41. Dickinson, partly sunny. 80 degrees, relative humidity 58%. Wind southeast at 9 miles an hour. Elsewhere around North Dakota, it was 83 at Garrison. It was mostly sunny, with a temperature of 80 at Jamestown and 80 at Fargo. It was partly sunny, with a temperature of 78 at Williston, 79 at Grand Forks, and 79 at Devil's Lake. In northern South Dakota, it was mostly sunny. It was 85 at Mobridge, and 81 at Aberdeen. In eastern Montana, skies ranged from sunny to mostly sunny. It was 97 at Miles City, 96 at Glendive, and 90 at Sydney. Once again, at Bismarck, the temperature was 86 degrees under partly sunny skies. Severe thunderstorm watch for the following counties in North Dakota: Grant, Mercer, Morton, Oliver, and Sioux. The National Weather Service has issued severe thunderstorm watch number 621, effective until 9 p.m. Mountain Daylight Time or 10 p.m. Central Daylight Time. This watch includes the following counties in North Dakota: Grant, Mercer, Morton, Oliver, and Sioux. Remember, a severe thunderstorm watch means the conditions are favorable for the development of severe weather, including large hail and damaging winds, in and close to the watch area. While severe weather may not be imminent, persons should remain alert for rapidly changing weather conditions and listen for later statements and possible warnings. 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Providing weather information 24 hours a day from your National Weather Service office in Bismarck. The regional weather forecast from your National Weather Service office in Bismarck. Scattered showers and thunderstorms are expected to develop across western and central North Dakota this afternoon and evening. Some storms may be severe, with hail up to the size of ping pong balls, damaging winds up to 70 miles per hour, and brief torrential downpours. On Monday, there is a lower chance of isolated thunderstorms in central and eastern North Dakota, which could also be severe. Temperatures are generally favored to remain around average through the upcoming week. The detailed forecast for North Dakota: tonight, mostly cloudy with a chance of showers and thunderstorms. Lows in the upper 50s to mid-60s. Monday, partly cloudy. Breezy west. Chance of showers and thunderstorms, mainly central and east. Highs in the 80s to lower 90s. Monday night, mostly clear to partly cloudy. Chance of showers and thunderstorms south, central, and east. Lows in the mid-50s to mid-60s. Tuesday, mostly sunny and windy. Slight chance of showers and thunderstorms far northeast. Highs in the mid-70s to mid-80s. Here is the forecast for the Bismarck, Minden listening area. Rest of today, mostly cloudy with a chance of showers and thunderstorms. Highs in the upper 80s. South winds around 10 miles per hour with gusts up to 20 miles per hour. Chance of rain 30%. Tonight, cloudy with showers and thunderstorms likely in the evening, then partly cloudy after midnight. Lows in the lower 60s. Southeast winds 5 to 10 miles per hour with gusts up to 20 miles per hour. Chance of rain 60%. Monday, mostly sunny with a slight chance of showers and thunderstorms. Highs in the upper 80s. South winds 5 to 10 miles per hour, becoming west in the afternoon. Chance of rain 20%. Monday night, mostly clear. Lows around 60. West winds 5 to 10 miles per hour. Tuesday, sunny. Highs in the lower 80s. West winds 10 to 20 miles per hour, becoming northwest 20 to 25 miles per hour in the afternoon. Tuesday night, mostly clear. Lows in the upper 50s. Wednesday, sunny.

Highs in the lower 80s. Wednesday night, mostly clear. Lows in the lower 50s. Thursday, sunny. Highs in the lower 80s. Thursday night, partly cloudy. Lows in the upper 50s. Lows in the lower 50s. Thursday, sunny. Highs in the lower 80s. Thursday night, partly cloudy. Lows in the upper 50s. Friday, mostly sunny with a slight chance of showers. A slight chance of thunderstorms in the afternoon. Highs in the mid-80s. Chance of rain 20%. Friday night, partly cloudy with a chance of showers and a slight chance of thunderstorms in the evening, then mostly cloudy with a slight chance of showers after midnight. Lows in the upper 50s. Chance of rain 30%. Saturday, mostly sunny. Highs in the mid-80s. For Western Lake Sakakawea, tonight, south winds 10 to 20 miles per hour. Slight chance of thunderstorms. Partly cloudy. Lows around 60. Monday, windy. West winds 10 to 20 miles per hour, increasing to 20 to 30 miles per hour in the afternoon. Slight chance of thunderstorms in the morning. Sunny. Highs in the mid-80s. For Eastern Lake Sakakawea, tonight, south winds 10 to 20 miles per hour. Chance of thunderstorms through the night. Slight chance of thunderstorms after midnight. Mostly cloudy in the evening, then becoming partly cloudy. Lows in the upper 50s. Monday, south winds around 10 miles per hour, shifting to the west 10 to 20 miles per hour in the late morning and afternoon. Slight chance of thunderstorms until late afternoon. Sunny. Highs in the mid-80s. For Northern Lake Oahe, tonight, southeast winds 10 to 20 miles per hour. Chance of thunderstorms. Mostly cloudy in the evening, then clearing. Lows in the lower 60s. Monday, southwest winds around 10 miles per hour, shifting to the west late in the afternoon. Slight chance of thunderstorms. Mostly sunny. Highs in the upper 80s. Here are the weather conditions at 6 p.m. Central Daylight Time. Bismarck, partly sunny. Temperature 86 degrees, relative humidity 45%. Wind southeast at 17 miles an hour. Pressure 29.87 inches and falling. Mendham, partly sunny. 84 degrees, relative humidity 61%. Wind southeast at 14 miles an hour. Hazen, partly sunny. 84 degrees, relative humidity 39%. Wind south at 6 miles an hour. Harvey, cloudy. 79 degrees, relative humidity 50%. Wind east at 14 miles an hour, gusting to 20. Minot, a thunderstorm was reported. 76 degrees, relative humidity 59%. Wind west at 22 miles an hour, gusting to 41. Dickinson, partly sunny. 80 degrees, relative humidity 58%. Wind southeast at 9 miles an hour. Elsewhere around North Dakota, it was 83 at Garrison. It was mostly sunny, with a temperature of 80 at Jamestown and 80 at Fargo. It was partly sunny, with a temperature of 78 at Williston, 79 at Grand Forks, and 79 at Devil's Lake. In northern South Dakota, it was mostly sunny. It was 85 at Mobridge, and 81 at Aberdeen. In eastern Montana, skies ranged from sunny to mostly sunny. It was 97 at Miles City, 96 at Glendive, and 90 at Sydney. Once again, at Bismarck, the temperature was 86 degrees under partly sunny skies. Severe thunderstorm watch for the following counties in North Dakota: Grant, Mercer, Morton, Oliver, and Sioux. The National Weather Service has issued severe thunderstorm watch number 621, effective until 9 p.m. Mountain Daylight Time or 10 p.m. Central Daylight Time. This watch includes the following counties in North Dakota: Grant, Mercer, Morton, Oliver, and Sioux. Remember, a severe thunderstorm watch means the conditions are favorable for the development of severe weather, including large hail and damaging winds, in and close to the watch area. While severe weather may not be imminent, persons should remain alert for rapidly changing weather conditions and listen for later statements and possible warnings. Stay tuned to NOAA Weather Radio, commercial radio and television outlets, or internet sources for the latest severe weather information.

the regional weather forecast from your National Weather Service office in Bismarck. Scattered showers and thunderstorms are expected to develop across western and central North Dakota this afternoon and evening. Some storms may be severe, with hail up to the size of ping pong balls, damaging winds up to 70 miles per hour, and brief torrential downpours. On Monday, there is a lower chance of isolated thunderstorms in central and eastern North Dakota, which could also be severe. Temperatures are generally favored to remain around average through the upcoming week. The detailed forecast for North Dakota: tonight, mostly cloudy with a chance of showers and thunderstorms. Lows in the upper 50s to mid-60s. Monday, partly cloudy. Breezy west. Chance of showers and thunderstorms, mainly central and east. Highs in the 80s to lower 90s. Monday night, mostly clear to partly cloudy. Chance of showers and thunderstorms south, central, and east. Lows in the mid-50s to mid-60s. Tuesday, mostly sunny and windy. Slight chance of showers and thunderstorms far northeast. Highs in the mid-70s to mid-80s. Here is the forecast for the Bismarck Minden listening area. Rest of today, mostly cloudy with a chance of showers and thunderstorms. Highs in the upper 80s. Southeast winds around 15 miles per hour. Chance of rain 30%. Tonight, cloudy with showers and thunderstorms likely in the evening, then partly cloudy after midnight. Lows in the lower 60s. Southeast winds 5 to 15 miles per hour. Chance of rain 60%. Monday, mostly sunny with a slight chance of showers and thunderstorms. Highs in the upper 80s. South winds 5 to 10 miles per hour, becoming west in the afternoon. Chance of rain 20%. Monday night, mostly clear. Lows around 60. West winds 5 to 10 miles per hour. Tuesday, sunny. Highs in the lower 80s. West winds 10 to 20 miles per hour, becoming northwest 20 to 25 miles per hour in the afternoon. Tuesday night, mostly clear. Lows in the upper 50s. Wednesday, sunny. Highs in the lower 80s. Wednesday night, mostly clear. Lows in the lower 50s. Thursday, sunny. Highs in the lower 80s. Thursday night, partly cloudy. Lows in the upper 50s. Friday, mostly sunny with a slight chance of showers. A slight chance of thunderstorms in the afternoon. Highs in the mid-80s. Chance of rain 20%. Friday night, partly cloudy with a chance of showers and a slight chance of thunderstorms in the evening, then mostly cloudy with a slight chance of showers after midnight. Lows in the upper 50s. Chance of rain 30%. Saturday, mostly sunny. Highs in the mid-80s. For Western Lake Sakakawea, tonight, south winds 10 to 20 miles per hour. Slight chance of thunderstorms. Partly cloudy. Lows around 60. Monday, windy. West winds 10 to 20 miles per hour, increasing to 20 to 30 miles per hour in the afternoon. Slight chance of thunderstorms in the morning. Sunny. Highs in the mid-80s. For Eastern Lake Sakakawea, tonight, south winds 10 to 20 miles per hour. Chance of thunderstorms through the night. Slight chance of thunderstorms after midnight. Mostly cloudy in the evening, then becoming partly cloudy. Lows in the upper 50s. Monday, south winds around 10 miles per hour, shifting to the west 10 to 20 miles per hour in the late morning and afternoon. Slight chance of thunderstorms until late afternoon. Sunny. Highs in the mid-80s. For Northern Lake Oahe, tonight, southeast winds 10 to 20 miles per hour. Chance of thunderstorms. Mostly cloudy in the evening, then clearing. Lows in the lower 60s. Monday, southwest winds around 10 miles per hour, shifting to the west late in the afternoon. Slight chance of thunderstorms. Mostly sunny. Highs in the upper 80s. Here are the weather conditions at 6 p.m. Central Daylight Time. Bismarck, partly sunny. Temperature 86 degrees, relative humidity 45%. Wind southeast at 17 miles an hour. Pressure 29.87 inches and falling. Minden, partly sunny. 84 degrees, relative humidity 61%.

wind southeast at 14 miles an hour. Hazen, partly sunny. 84 degrees, relative humidity 39%. Wind south at 6 miles an hour. Harvey, cloudy. 79 degrees, relative humidity 50%. Wind east at 14 miles an hour, gusting to 20. Minot, a thunderstorm was reported. 76 degrees, relative humidity 59%. Wind west at 22 miles an hour, gusting to 41. Dickinson, partly sunny. 80 degrees, relative humidity 58%. Wind southeast at 9 miles an hour. Elsewhere around North Dakota, it was 83 at Garrison. It was mostly sunny, with a temperature of 80 at Jamestown and 80 at Fargo. It was partly sunny, with a temperature of 78 at Williston, 79 at Grand Forks, and 79 at Devil's Lake. In northern South Dakota, it was mostly sunny. It was 85 at Mobridge, and 81 at Aberdeen. In eastern Montana, skies ranged from sunny to mostly sunny. It was 97 at Miles City, 96 at Glendive, and 90 at Sydney. Once again, at Bismarck, the temperature was 86 degrees under partly sunny skies. Severe thunderstorm watch for the following counties in North Dakota: Grant, Mercer, Morton, Oliver, and Sioux. The National Weather Service has issued severe thunderstorm watch number 621, effective until 9 p.m. Mountain Daylight Time or 10 p.m. Central Daylight Time. This watch includes the following counties in North Dakota: Grant, Mercer, Morton, Oliver, and Sioux. Remember, a severe thunderstorm watch means the conditions are favorable for the development of severe weather, including large hail and damaging winds, in and close to the watch area. While severe weather may not be imminent, persons should remain alert for rapidly changing weather conditions and listen for later statements and possible warnings. Stay tuned to NOAA Weather Radio, commercial radio and television outlets, or internet sources for the latest severe weather information. The regional weather forecast from your National Weather Service office in Bismarck. Scattered showers and thunderstorms are expected to develop across western and central North Dakota this afternoon and evening. Some storms may be severe, with hail up to the size of ping pong balls, damaging winds up to 70 miles per hour, and brief torrential downpours. On Monday, there is a lower chance of isolated thunderstorms in central and eastern North Dakota, which could also be severe. Temperatures are generally favored to remain around average through the upcoming week. The detailed forecast for North Dakota: tonight, mostly cloudy with a chance of showers and thunderstorms. Lows in the upper 50s to mid-60s. Monday, partly cloudy. Breezy west. Chance of showers and thunderstorms, mainly central and east. Highs in the 80s to lower 90s. Monday night, mostly clear to partly cloudy. Chance of showers and thunderstorms south central and east. Lows in the mid-50s to mid-60s. Tuesday, mostly sunny and windy. Slight chance of showers and thunderstorms far northeast. Highs in the mid-70s to mid-80s. Here is the forecast for the Bismarck, Minden listening area. Rest of today, mostly cloudy with a chance of showers and thunderstorms. Highs in the upper 80s. Southeast winds around 15 miles per hour. Chance of rain 30%. Tonight, cloudy with showers and thunderstorms likely in the evening, then partly cloudy after midnight. Lows in the lower 60s. Southeast winds 5 to 15 miles per hour. Chance of rain 60%. Monday, mostly sunny with a slight chance of showers and thunderstorms. Highs in the upper 80s. South winds 5 to 10 miles per hour, becoming west in the afternoon. Chance of rain 20%. Monday night, mostly clear. Lows around 60. West winds 5 to 10 miles per hour. Tuesday, sunny. Highs in the lower 80s. West winds 10 to 20 miles per hour, becoming northwest 20 to 25 miles per hour in the afternoon. Tuesday night, mostly clear. Lows in the upper 50s. Wednesday, sunny. Highs in the lower 80s. Wednesday night, mostly clear. Lows in the lower 50s. Thursday, sunny. Highs in the lower 80s. Thursday night, partly cloudy. Lows in the upper 50s. Friday, mostly

sunny with a slight chance of showers. A slight chance of thunderstorms in the afternoon. Highs in the mid-80s. Chance of rain 20%. Friday night, partly cloudy with a chance of showers and a slight chance of thunderstorms in the evening, then mostly cloudy with a slight chance of showers after midnight. Lows in the upper 50s. Chance of rain 30%. Saturday, mostly sunny. Highs in the mid-80s. For Western Lake Sakakawea, tonight, south winds 10 to 20 miles per hour. Slight chance of thunderstorms. Partly cloudy. Lows around 60. Monday, windy. West winds 10 to 20 miles per hour, increasing to 20 to 30 miles per hour in the afternoon. Slight chance of thunderstorms in the morning. Sunny. Highs in the mid-80s. For Eastern Lake Sakakawea, tonight, south winds 10 to 20 miles per hour. Chance of thunderstorms through the night. Slight chance of thunderstorms after midnight. Mostly cloudy in the evening, then becoming partly cloudy. Lows in the upper 50s. Monday, south winds around 10 miles per hour, shifting to the west 10 to 20 miles per hour in the late morning and afternoon. Slight chance of thunderstorms until late afternoon. Sunny. Highs in the mid-80s. For Northern Lake Oahe, tonight, southeast winds 10 to 20 miles per hour. Chance of thunderstorms. Mostly cloudy in the evening, then clearing. Lows in the lower 60s. Monday, southwest winds around 10 miles per hour, shifting to the west late in the afternoon. Slight chance of thunderstorms. Mostly sunny. Highs in the upper 80s. Here are the weather conditions at 6 p.m. Central Daylight Time. Bismarck, partly sunny. Temperature 86 degrees, relative humidity 45%. Wind southeast at 17 miles an hour. Pressure 29.87 inches and falling. Mendham, partly sunny. 84 degrees, relative humidity 61%. Wind southeast at 14 miles an hour. Hazen, partly sunny. 84 degrees, relative humidity 39%. Wind south at 6 miles an hour. Harvey, cloudy. 79 degrees, relative humidity 50%. Wind east at 14 miles an hour, gusting to 20. Minot, a thunderstorm was reported. 76 degrees, relative humidity 59%. Wind west at 22 miles an hour, gusting to 41. Dickinson, partly sunny. 80 degrees, relative humidity 58%. Wind southeast at 9 miles an hour. Elsewhere around North Dakota, it was 83 at Garrison. It was mostly sunny, with a temperature of 80 at Jamestown and 80 at Fargo. It was partly sunny, with a temperature of 78 at Williston, 79 at Grand Forks, and 79 at Devil's Lake. In northern South Dakota, it was mostly sunny. It was 85 at Mobridge, and 81 at Aberdeen. In eastern Montana, skies ranged from sunny to mostly sunny. It was 97 at Miles City, 96 at Glendive, and 90 at Sydney. Once again, at Bismarck, the temperature was 86 degrees under partly sunny skies. Severe thunderstorm watch for the following counties in North Dakota: Grant, Mercer, Morton, Oliver, and Sioux. The National Weather Service has issued severe thunderstorm watch number 621, effective until 9 p.m. Mountain Daylight Time or 10 p.m. Central Daylight Time. This watch includes the following counties in North Dakota: Grant, Mercer, Morton, Oliver, and Sioux. Remember, a severe thunderstorm watch means the conditions are favorable for the development of severe weather, including large hail and damaging winds, in and close to the watch area. While severe weather may not be imminent, persons should remain alert for rapidly changing weather conditions and listen for later statements and possible warnings. Stay tuned to NOAA Weather Radio, commercial radio and television outlets, or internet sources for the latest severe weather information. The regional weather forecast from your National Weather Service office in Bismarck. Scattered showers and thunderstorms are expected to develop across western and central North Dakota this afternoon and evening. Some storms may be severe, with hail up to the size of ping pong balls, damaging winds up to 70 miles per hour, and brief torrential downpours. On Monday, there is a lower chance of isolated thunderstorms in central and eastern North Dakota.

the mid-70s to mid-80s. Here is the forecast for the Bismarck Menden listening area. Rest of today, mostly cloudy with a chance of showers and thunderstorms. Highs in the upper 80s. Southeast winds around 15 miles per hour. Chance of rain 30%. Tonight, cloudy with showers and thunderstorms likely in the evening, then partly cloudy after midnight. Lows in the lower 60s. Southeast winds 5 to 15 miles per hour. Chance of rain 60%. Monday, mostly sunny with a slight chance of showers and thunderstorms. Highs in the upper 80s. South winds 5 to 10 miles per hour, becoming west in the afternoon. Chance of rain 20%. Monday night, mostly clear. Lows around 60. West winds 5 to 10 miles per hour. Tuesday, sunny. Highs in the lower 80s. West winds 10 to 20 miles per hour, becoming northwest 20 to 25 miles per hour in the afternoon. Tuesday night, mostly clear. Lows in the upper 50s. Wednesday, sunny. Highs in the lower 80s. Wednesday night, mostly clear. Lows in the lower 50s. Thursday, sunny. Highs in the lower 80s. Thursday night, partly cloudy. Lows in the upper 50s. Friday, mostly sunny with a slight chance of showers. A slight chance of thunderstorms in the afternoon. Highs in the mid-80s. Chance of rain 20%. Friday night, partly cloudy with a chance of showers and a slight chance of thunderstorms in the evening, then mostly cloudy with a slight chance of showers after midnight. Lows in the upper 50s. Chance of rain 30%. Saturday, mostly sunny. Highs in the mid-80s. For Western Lake Sakakawea, tonight, south winds 10 to 20 miles per hour. Slight chance of thunderstorms. Partly cloudy. Lows around 60. Monday, windy. West winds 10 to 20 miles per hour, increasing to 20 to 30 miles per hour in the afternoon. Slight chance of thunderstorms in the morning. Sunny. Highs in the mid-80s. For Eastern Lake Sakakawea, tonight, south winds 10 to 20 miles per hour. Chance of thunderstorms through the night. Slight chance of thunderstorms after midnight. Mostly cloudy in the evening, then becoming partly cloudy. Lows in the upper 50s. Monday, south winds around 10 miles per hour, shifting to the west 10 to 20 miles per hour in the late morning and afternoon. Slight chance of thunderstorms until late afternoon. Sunny. Highs in the mid-80s. For Northern Lake Oahe, tonight, southeast winds 10 to 20 miles per hour. Chance of thunderstorms. Mostly cloudy in the evening, then clearing. Lows in the lower 60s. Monday, southwest winds around 10 miles per hour, shifting to the west late in the afternoon. Slight chance of thunderstorms. Mostly sunny. Highs in the upper 80s. Here are the weather conditions at 6 p.m. Central Daylight Time. Bismarck, partly sunny. Temperature 86 degrees, relative humidity 45%. Wind southeast at 17 miles an hour. Pressure 29.87 inches and falling. Menden, partly sunny. 84 degrees, relative humidity 61%. Wind southeast at 14 miles an hour. Hazen, partly sunny. 84 degrees, relative humidity 39%. Wind south at 6 miles an hour. Harvey, cloudy. 79 degrees, relative humidity 50%. Wind east at 14 miles an hour, gusting to 20. Minot, a thunderstorm was reported. 76 degrees, relative humidity 59%. Wind west at 22 miles an hour, gusting to 41. Dickinson, partly sunny. 80 degrees, relative humidity 58%. Wind southeast at 9 miles an hour. Elsewhere around North Dakota, it was 83 at Garrison. It was mostly sunny, with a temperature of 80 at Jamestown and 80 at Fargo. It was partly sunny, with a temperature of 78 at Williston, 79 at Grand Forks, and 79 at Devil's Lake. In northern South Dakota, it was mostly sunny. It was 85 at Mobridge, and 81 at Aberdeen. In eastern Montana, skies ranged from sunny to mostly sunny. It was 90.

7 at Miles City, 96 at Glendive, and 90 at Sydney. Once again, at Bismarck, the temperature was 86 degrees under partly sunny skies. Severe thunderstorm watch for the following counties in North Dakota: Grant, Mercer, Morton, Oliver, and Sioux. The National Weather Service has issued severe thunderstorm watch number 621, effective until 9 p.m. Mountain Daylight Time or 10 p.m. Central Daylight Time. This watch includes the following counties in North Dakota: Grant, Mercer, Morton, Oliver, and Sioux. Remember, a severe thunderstorm watch means the conditions are favorable for the development of severe weather, including large hail and damaging winds, in and close to the watch area. While severe weather may not be imminent, persons should remain alert for rapidly changing weather conditions and listen for later statements and possible warnings. Stay tuned to NOAA Weather Radio, commercial radio and television outlets, or internet sources for the latest severe weather information. The regional weather forecast from your National Weather Service office in Bismarck. Scattered showers and thunderstorms are expected to develop across western and central North Dakota this afternoon and evening. Some storms may be severe, with hail up to the size of ping pong balls, damaging winds up to 70 miles per hour, and brief torrential downpours. On Monday, there is a lower chance of isolated thunderstorms in central and eastern North Dakota, which could also be severe. Temperatures are generally favored to remain around average through the upcoming week. The detailed forecast for North Dakota: tonight, mostly cloudy with a chance of showers and thunderstorms. Lows in the upper 50s to mid 60s. Monday, partly cloudy. Breezy west. Chance of showers and thunderstorms, mainly central and east. Highs in the 80s to lower 90s. Monday night, mostly clear to partly cloudy. Chance of showers and thunderstorms south central and east. Lows in the mid 50s to mid 60s. Tuesday, mostly sunny and windy. Slight chance of showers and thunderstorms far northeast. Highs in the mid 70s to mid 80s. 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Providing weather information 24 hours a day from your National Weather Service office in Bismarck. Here is the forecast for the Bismarck Minden listening area. Rest of today, mostly cloudy with a chance of showers and thunderstorms. Highs in the upper 80s. Southeast winds around 15 miles per hour. Chance of rain 30%. Tonight, cloudy with showers and thunderstorms likely in the evening, then partly cloudy after midnight. Lows in the lower 60s. Southeast winds 5 to 15 miles per hour. Chance of rain 60%. Monday, mostly sunny with a slight chance of showers and thunderstorms. Highs in the upper 80s. South winds 5 to 10 miles per hour, becoming west in the afternoon. Chance of rain 20%. Monday night, mostly clear. Lows around 60. West winds 5 to 10 miles per hour. Tuesday, sunny. Highs in the lower 80s. West winds 10 to 20 miles per hour, becoming northwest 20 to 25 miles per hour in the afternoon. Tuesday night, mostly clear. Lows in the upper 50s. Wednesday, sunny. Highs in the lower 80s. Wednesday night, mostly clear. Lows in the lower 50s. Thursday, sunny. Highs in the lower 80s. Thursday night, partly cloudy. Lows in the upper 50s. Friday, mostly sunny with a slight chance of showers. A slight chance of thunderstorms in the afternoon. Highs in the mid-80s. Chance of rain 20%. Friday night, partly cloudy with a chance of showers and a slight chance of thunderstorms in the evening, then mostly cloudy with a slight chance of showers after midnight. Lows in the upper 50s. Chance of rain 30%. Saturday, mostly sunny. Highs in the mid-80s. For western Lake Sakakawea, tonight, south winds 10 to 20 miles per hour. Slight chance of thunderstorms. Partly cloudy. Lows around 60. Monday, windy. West winds 10 to 20 miles per hour, increasing to 20 to 30 miles per hour in the afternoon. Slight chance of thunderstorms in the morning. Sunny. Highs in the mid-80s. For eastern Lake Sakakawea, tonight.